at the buoy south of Pensacola. Wave heights 1 foot. Wave period 6 seconds. The forecast for the local area. Rest of tonight, mostly cloudy early, then becoming partly cloudy. A slight chance of showers and thunderstorms early. Lows in the upper 70s. West winds around 5 miles per hour. Chance of rain 20%. Heat index values up to 107 early. Sunday, mostly sunny. A chance of showers and thunderstorms in the afternoon. Humid with highs in the mid-90s. West winds 5 to 10 miles per hour. Chance of rain 40%. Heat index values up to 107. Sunday night, partly cloudy. A chance of showers and thunderstorms in the evening. Humid with lows in the upper 70s. West winds 5 to 10 miles per hour. Chance of rain 40%. Heat index values up to 105 early in the evening. Monday, mostly sunny. A slight chance of showers and thunderstorms in the afternoon. Humid with highs in the mid-90s. Northwest winds around 5 miles per hour. Chance of rain 20%. Heat index values up to 108. Monday night, partly cloudy with a slight chance of showers and thunderstorms in the evening, then mostly clear after midnight. Humid with lows in the upper 70s. West winds around 5 miles per hour. Chance of rain 20%. Heat index values up to 107 early in the evening. Tuesday, sunny. Highs in the upper 90s. Heat index values up to 110. Tuesday night, partly cloudy. Lows in the upper 70s. Heat index values up to 110 early in the evening. Wednesday, mostly sunny. A chance of showers and thunderstorms in the afternoon. Highs in the upper 90s. Chance of rain 50%. Heat index values up to 110. Wednesday night, mostly cloudy in the evening, then becoming partly cloudy. A chance of showers and thunderstorms. Lows in the upper 70s. Chance of rain 50%. Heat index values up to 110 early in the evening. Thursday and Thursday night, partly cloudy. Showers and thunderstorms likely. Highs in the lower 90s. Lows in the mid-70s. Chance of rain 60%. Heat index values up to 105. Friday and Friday night, partly cloudy. A chance of showers and thunderstorms. Highs in the lower 90s. Lows in the mid-70s. Chance of rain 40%. Saturday, mostly sunny. A chance of showers and thunderstorms in the morning, then showers and thunderstorms likely in the afternoon. Highs around 90. Chance of rain 70%. The Tropical Weather Outlook. For the North Atlantic, Caribbean Sea, and the Gulf of America, tropical cyclone formation is not expected during the next 7 days. High risk for rip currents today for Bay and Gulf County beaches, the Surf Zone forecast. General outlook, offshore buoys this morning have been observing westerly swell of 1 to 2 feet at 6 to 8 seconds. The longer period westerly swell will favor a high risk of rip currents mainly along west-facing beaches of Gulf and Bay County, especially during enhancement from the afternoon sea breeze. Westerly winds will increase a bit from Sunday through Wednesday, expanding the high risk designation to include Bay and sometimes Walton counties. Based on communication with area beach officials, the following flags are flying at area beaches: Walton, Yellow Bay, Red State Park Gulf Beaches, Red West Facing Gulf Beaches, Red South Facing Gulf Beaches, Yellow Franklin, Yellow. 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The latest weather and forecast information can also be accessed by calling our automated forecast line at 850-942-8851. The current time is 8:07 p.m. Eastern Daylight Time. These are the 8 p.m. Eastern Daylight Time conditions. At the Tallahassee Airport, it was mostly cloudy. The temperature was 87 degrees. The wind was southeast at 5 miles an hour. The report from Florida State University was not available. At Apalachicola, it was mostly cloudy. The temperature was 86 degrees. The wind was west at 7 miles an hour. At Panama City Northwest, it was partly cloudy. The temperature was 88 degrees. The wind was southwest at 10 miles an hour. At Dothan, it was partly cloudy. The temperature was 91 degrees.
The wind was northwest at 6 miles an hour. At Albany, it was mostly cloudy. The temperature was 83 degrees. The wind was northeast at 7 miles an hour. At Valdosta, it was mostly cloudy. The temperature was 84 degrees. The wind was calm. Over the marine area, at the buoy south of Apalachicola, winds were west at 8 knots. At the buoy south of Panama City, winds were northwest at 8 knots. At the buoy south of Pensacola, winds were west at 10 knots. The forecast for the local area. Rest of tonight, mostly cloudy early, then becoming partly cloudy. A slight chance of showers and thunderstorms early. Lows in the upper 70s. West winds around 5 miles per hour. Chance of rain 20%. Heat index values up to 107 early. Sunday, mostly sunny. A chance of showers and thunderstorms in the afternoon. Humid with highs in the mid-90s. West winds 5 to 10 miles per hour. Chance of rain 40%. Heat index values up to 107. Sunday night, partly cloudy. A chance of showers and thunderstorms in the evening. Humid with lows in the upper 70s. West winds 5 to 10 miles per hour. Chance of rain 40%. Heat index values up to 105 early in the evening. Monday, mostly sunny. A slight chance of showers and thunderstorms in the afternoon. Humid with highs in the mid-90s. Northwest winds around 5 miles per hour. Chance of rain 20%. Heat index values up to 108. Monday night, partly cloudy with a slight chance of showers and thunderstorms in the evening, then mostly clear after midnight. Humid with lows in the upper 70s. West winds around 5 miles per hour. Chance of rain 20%. Heat index values up to 107 early in the evening. Tuesday, sunny. Highs in the upper 90s. Heat index values up to 110. Tuesday night, partly cloudy. Lows in the upper 70s. Heat index values up to 110 early in the evening. Wednesday, mostly sunny. A chance of showers and thunderstorms in the afternoon. Highs in the upper 90s. Chance of rain 50%. Heat index values up to 110. Wednesday night, mostly cloudy in the evening, then becoming partly cloudy. A chance of showers and thunderstorms. Lows in the upper 70s. Chance of rain 50%. Heat index values up to 110 early in the evening. Thursday and Thursday night, partly cloudy. Showers and thunderstorms likely. Highs in the lower 90s. Lows in the mid-70s. Chance of rain 60%. Heat index values up to 105. Friday and Friday night, partly cloudy. A chance of showers and thunderstorms. Highs in the lower 90s. Lows in the mid-70s. Chance of rain 40%. Saturday, mostly sunny. A chance of showers and thunderstorms in the morning, then showers and thunderstorms likely in the afternoon. Highs around 90. Chance of rain 70%. The coastal waters forecast for the following waters from Suwannee River to Apalachicola, Florida, extending from 20 to 60 nautical miles. Coastal waters from Okaloosa-Walton County line to Mexico Beach out to 20 nautical miles. Coastal waters from Mexico Beach to Apalachicola out to 20 nautical miles. Waters from Okaloosa-Walton County line to Mexico Beach 20 to 60 nautical miles. And waters from Mexico Beach to Apalachicola 20 to 60 nautical miles. Tonight, west winds 5 to 10 knots, increasing to 10 to 15 knots late. Seas around 2 feet. Wave detail, west 2 feet at 3 seconds and southwest 1 foot at 6 seconds. Protected waters a moderate chop. Sunday, northwest winds 10 to 15 knots, becoming west 15 to 20 knots in the afternoon. Seas 2 to 3 feet. Wave detail, west 2 feet at 4 seconds. Protected waters choppy. Sunday night, west winds 15 to 20 knots with gusts up to 25 knots. Seas 2 to 4 feet. Wave detail, west 3 feet at 5 seconds. Protected waters choppy. A chance of showers and thunderstorms after midnight. Monday, west winds 10 to 15 knots with gusts up to 20 knots. Seas 2 to 4 feet. Wave detail, west 3 feet at 5 seconds. Protected waters a moderate chop. A chance of showers and thunderstorms. Monday night, west winds 10 to 15 knots with gusts up to 20 knots. Seas 2 to

3 feet. Wave detail, west 3 feet at 5 seconds. Protected waters a moderate chop. A slight chance of showers and thunderstorms after midnight. Tuesday, west winds 10 to 15 knots. Seas 2 to 3 feet. Wave detail, west 3 feet at 5 seconds. Protected waters a moderate chop. A slight chance of showers and thunderstorms in the morning. Tuesday night, west winds around 15 knots with gusts up to 20 knots. Seas 2 to 3 feet. Protected waters a moderate chop. Wednesday, west winds 15 to 20 knots, increasing to 20 to 25 knots in the afternoon. Seas 3 to 5 feet, occasionally to 6 feet. Protected waters rough. A slight chance of showers and thunderstorms in the afternoon. Wednesday night, west winds 20 to 25 knots, diminishing to 15 to 20 knots after midnight. Seas 3 to 5 feet, occasionally to 6 feet. Protected waters rough. A slight chance of showers and thunderstorms in the evening, then a chance of showers and thunderstorms after midnight. Thursday, west winds 15 to 20 knots. Seas 3 to 5 feet, occasionally to 6 feet. Protected waters choppy. A chance of showers and thunderstorms. Thursday night, west winds 15 to 20 knots. Seas 4 to 6 feet, occasionally to 8 feet. Protected waters choppy. A chance of showers and thunderstorms. Winds and waves higher and near thunderstorms. The coastal waters forecast for the following St. Andrews Bay waterways. Tonight, west winds 5 to 10 knots. Protected waters a light chop. Sunday, west winds 5 to 10 knots, increasing to 10 to 15 knots with gusts up to 20 knots in the afternoon. Protected waters a moderate chop. A slight chance of showers and thunderstorms in the afternoon. Sunday night, west winds 10 to 15 knots with gusts up to 20 knots. Protected waters a moderate chop. A slight chance of showers and thunderstorms after midnight. Monday, west winds 5 to 10 knots. Protected waters a light chop. A slight chance of showers and thunderstorms. Monday night, west winds 5 to 10 knots. Protected waters a light chop. A slight chance of showers and thunderstorms in the evening. Tuesday, west winds 5 to 10 knots. Protected waters a light chop. Tuesday night, west winds around 10 knots. Protected waters a light chop. Wednesday, west winds 10 to 15 knots. Protected waters a moderate chop. A chance of showers and thunderstorms in the afternoon. Wednesday night, west winds 10 to 15 knots. Protected waters a moderate chop. A chance of showers and thunderstorms. Thursday, west winds 5 to 10 knots, increasing to 10 to 15 knots in the afternoon. Protected waters a moderate chop. A chance of showers and thunderstorms. Thursday night, west winds 10 to 15 knots, diminishing to 5 to 10 knots after midnight. Protected waters a moderate chop. A chance of showers and thunderstorms. Winds and waves higher and near thunderstorms. The Tropical Weather Outlook. For the North Atlantic, Caribbean Sea and the Gulf of America, tropical cyclone formation is not expected during the next 7 days. High risk for rip currents today for Bay and Gulf County beaches. The surf zone forecast general outlook. Offshore buoys this morning have been observing westerly swell of 1 to 2 feet at 6 to 8 seconds. The longer period westerly swell will favor a high risk of rip currents mainly along west-facing beaches of Gulf and Bay County, especially during enhancement from the afternoon sea breeze. Westerly winds will increase a bit from Sunday through Wednesday, expanding the high risk designation to include Bay and sometimes Walton counties. Based on communication with area beach officials, the following flags are flying at area beaches: Walton, Yellow Bay, Red State Park Gulf Beaches, Red West Facing Gulf Beaches, Red South Facing Gulf Beaches, Yellow Franklin, Yellow. 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This broadcast originates from your National Weather Service office in Tallahassee, Florida. The latest weather and forecast information can also be accessed by calling our automated forecast line at 850-942-8851. The current time is 8:17 p.m. Eastern Daylight Time. These are the 8 p.m. Eastern Daylight Time conditions. At the Tallahassee Airport, it was mostly cloudy. The temperature was 87 degrees. The wind was southeast at 5 miles an hour. At Florida State University,

The temperature was 88 degrees. The wind was calm. At Apalachicola, it was mostly cloudy. The temperature was 86 degrees. The wind was west at 7 miles an hour. At Panama City Northwest, it was partly cloudy. The temperature was 88 degrees. The wind was southwest at 10 miles an hour. At Dothan, it was partly cloudy. The temperature was 91 degrees. The wind was northwest at 6 miles an hour. At Albany, it was mostly cloudy. The temperature was 82 degrees. The wind was northeast at 9 miles an hour. At Valdosta, it was cloudy. The temperature was 84 degrees. The wind was calm. Over the marine area, at the buoy south of Apalachicola, winds were west at 8 knots and seas were 1 foot. At the buoy south of Panama City, winds were northwest at 8 knots and seas were 1 foot. At the buoy south of Pensacola, winds were west at 10 knots and seas were 1 foot. The forecast for the local area. Rest of tonight, mostly cloudy early, then becoming partly cloudy. A slight chance of showers and thunderstorms early. Lows in the upper 70s. West winds around 5 miles per hour. Chance of rain 20%. Heat index values up to 107 early. Sunday, mostly sunny. A chance of showers and thunderstorms in the afternoon. Humid with highs in the mid-90s. West winds 5 to 10 miles per hour. Chance of rain 40%. Heat index values up to 107. Sunday night, partly cloudy. A chance of showers and thunderstorms in the evening. Humid with lows in the upper 70s. West winds 5 to 10 miles per hour. Chance of rain 40%. Heat index values up to 105 early in the evening. Monday, mostly sunny. A slight chance of showers and thunderstorms in the afternoon. Humid with highs in the mid-90s. Northwest winds around 5 miles per hour. Chance of rain 20%. Heat index values up to 108. Monday night, partly cloudy with a slight chance of showers and thunderstorms in the evening, then mostly clear after midnight. Humid with lows in the upper 70s. West winds around 5 miles per hour. Chance of rain 20%. Heat index values up to 107 early in the evening. Tuesday, sunny. Highs in the upper 90s. Heat index values up to 110. Tuesday night, partly cloudy. Lows in the upper 70s. Heat index values up to 110 early in the evening. Wednesday, mostly sunny. A chance of showers and thunderstorms in the afternoon. Highs in the upper 90s. Chance of rain 50%. Heat index values up to 110. Wednesday night, mostly cloudy in the evening, then becoming partly cloudy. A chance of showers and thunderstorms. Lows in the upper 70s. Chance of rain 50%. Heat index values up to 110 early in the evening. Thursday and Thursday night, partly cloudy. Showers and thunderstorms likely. Highs in the lower 90s. Lows in the mid-70s. Chance of rain 60%. Heat index values up to 105. Friday and Friday night, partly cloudy. A chance of showers and thunderstorms. Highs in the lower 90s. Lows in the mid-70s. Chance of rain 40%. Saturday, mostly sunny. A chance of showers and thunderstorms in the morning, then showers and thunderstorms likely in the afternoon. Highs around 90. Chance of rain 70%. The coastal waters forecast for the following waters from Suwannee River to Apalachicola, Florida, extending from 20 to 60 nautical miles. Coastal waters from Okaloosa, Walton County line to Mexico Beach out to 20 nautical miles. Coastal waters from Mexico Beach to Apalachicola out to 20 nautical miles. Waters from Okaloosa, Walton County line to Mexico Beach 20 to 60 nautical miles. And waters from Mexico Beach to Apalachicola 20 to 60 nautical miles. Tonight, west winds 5 to 10 knots, increasing to 10 to 15 knots late. Seas around 2 feet. Wave detail, west 2 feet at 3 seconds and southwest 1 foot at 6 seconds. Protected waters a moderate chop. Sunday, northwest winds 10 to 15 knots, becoming west 15 to 20 knots in the afternoon. Seas 2 to 3 feet. Wave detail, west 2 feet at 4 seconds. Protected waters choppy. Sunday night, west winds 15 to 20 knots with gusts up to 25 knots. Seas 2 to 4 feet. Wave detail, west 3 feet at 5 seconds.

Protected waters choppy. A chance of showers and thunderstorms after midnight. Monday, west winds 10 to 15 knots with gusts up to 20 knots. Seas 2 to 4 feet. Wave detail, west 3 feet at 5 seconds. Protected waters a moderate chop. A chance of showers and thunderstorms. Monday night, west winds 10 to 15 knots with gusts up to 20 knots. Seas 2 to 3 feet. Wave detail, west 3 feet at 5 seconds. Protected waters a moderate chop. A slight chance of showers and thunderstorms after midnight. Tuesday, west winds 10 to 15 knots. Seas 2 to 3 feet. Wave detail, west 3 feet at 5 seconds. Protected waters a moderate chop. A slight chance of showers and thunderstorms in the morning. Tuesday night, west winds around 50 knots with gusts up to 20 knots. Seas 2 to 3 feet. Protected waters a moderate chop. Wednesday, west winds 15 to 20 knots, increasing to 20 to 25 knots in the afternoon. Seas 3 to 5 feet, occasionally to 6 feet. Protected waters rough. A slight chance of showers and thunderstorms in the afternoon. Wednesday night, west winds 20 to 25 knots, diminishing to 15 to 20 knots after midnight. Seas 3 to 5 feet, occasionally to 6 feet. Protected waters rough. A slight chance of showers and thunderstorms in the evening, then a chance of showers and thunderstorms after midnight. Thursday, west winds 15 to 20 knots. Seas 3 to 5 feet, occasionally to 6 feet. Protected waters choppy. A chance of showers and thunderstorms. Thursday night, west winds 15 to 20 knots. Seas 4 to 6 feet, occasionally to 8 feet. Protected waters choppy. A chance of showers and thunderstorms. Winds and waves higher in and near thunderstorms. The coastal waters forecast for the following St. Andrews Bay waterways. Tonight, west winds 5 to 10 knots. Protected waters a light chop. Sunday, west winds 5 to 10 knots, increasing to 10 to 15 knots with gusts up to 20 knots in the afternoon. Protected waters a moderate chop. A slight chance of showers and thunderstorms in the afternoon. Sunday night, west winds 10 to 15 knots with gusts up to 20 knots. Protected waters a moderate chop. A slight chance of showers and thunderstorms after midnight. Monday, west winds 5 to 10 knots. Protected waters a light chop. A slight chance of showers and thunderstorms. Monday night, west winds 5 to 10 knots. Protected waters a light chop. A slight chance of showers and thunderstorms in the evening. Tuesday, west winds 5 to 10 knots. Protected waters a light chop. Tuesday night, west winds around 10 knots. Protected waters a light chop. Wednesday, west winds 10 to 15 knots. Protected waters a moderate chop. A chance of showers and thunderstorms in the afternoon. Wednesday night, west winds 10 to 15 knots. Protected waters a moderate chop. A chance of showers and thunderstorms. Thursday, west winds 5 to 10 knots, increasing to 10 to 15 knots in the afternoon. Protected waters a moderate chop. A chance of showers and thunderstorms. Thursday night, west winds 10 to 15 knots, diminishing to 5 to 10 knots after midnight. Protected waters a moderate chop. A chance of showers and thunderstorms. Winds and waves higher in and near thunderstorms. The Tropical Weather Outlook. For the North Atlantic, Caribbean Sea and the Gulf of America, tropical cyclone formation is not expected during the next 7 days. High risk for rip currents today for Bay and Gulf County beaches. The Surf Zone Forecast General Outlook. Offshore buoys this morning have been observing westerly swell of 1 to 2 feet at 6 to 8 seconds. The longer period westerly swell will favor a high risk of rip currents mainly along west-facing beaches of Gulf and Bay County, especially during enhancement from the afternoon sea breeze. Westerly winds will increase a bit from Sunday through Wednesday, expanding the high risk designation to include Bay and sometimes Walton counties. Based on communication with area beach officials, the following flags are flying at area beaches: Walton, Yellow Bay, Red State Park Gulf Beaches, Red West Facing Gulf Beaches, Red South Facing Gulf Beaches, Yellow Franklin, Yellow. 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The latest weather and

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The current time is 8:28 p.m. Eastern Daylight Time. These are the 8 p.m. Eastern Daylight Time conditions. At the Tallahassee Airport, it was mostly cloudy. The temperature was 87 degrees. The wind was southeast at 5 miles an hour. At Florida State University, the temperature was 88 degrees. The wind was calm. At Apalachicola, it was mostly cloudy. The temperature was 86 degrees. The wind was west at 7 miles an hour. At Panama City Northwest, it was partly cloudy. The temperature was 88 degrees. The wind was southwest at 10 miles an hour. At Dothan, it was partly cloudy. The temperature was 91 degrees. The wind was northwest at 6 miles an hour. At Albany, it was mostly cloudy. The temperature was 82 degrees. The wind was northeast at 9 miles an hour. At Valdosta, it was cloudy. The temperature was 84 degrees. The wind was calm. Over the marine area, at the buoy south of Apalachicola, winds were west at 8 knots and seas were 1 foot. At the buoy south of Panama City, winds were northwest at 8 knots and seas were 1 foot. At the buoy south of Pensacola, winds were west at 10 knots and seas were 1 foot. The forecast for the local area. Rest of tonight, mostly cloudy early, then becoming partly cloudy. A slight chance of showers and thunderstorms early. Lows in the upper 70s. West winds around 5 miles per hour. Chance of rain 20%. Heat index values up to 107 early. Sunday, mostly sunny. A chance of showers and thunderstorms in the afternoon. Humid with highs in the mid-90s. West winds 5 to 10 miles per hour. Chance of rain 40%. Heat index values up to 107. Sunday night, partly cloudy. A chance of showers and thunderstorms in the evening. Humid with lows in the upper 70s. West winds 5 to 10 miles per hour. Chance of rain 40%. Heat index values up to 105 early in the evening. Monday, mostly sunny. A slight chance of showers and thunderstorms in the afternoon. Humid with highs in the mid-90s. Northwest winds around 5 miles per hour. Chance of rain 20%. Heat index values up to 108. Monday night, partly cloudy with a slight chance of showers and thunderstorms in the evening, then mostly clear after midnight. Humid with lows in the upper 70s. West winds around 5 miles per hour. Chance of rain 20%. Heat index values up to 107 early in the evening. Tuesday, sunny. Highs in the upper 90s. Heat index values up to 110. Tuesday night, partly cloudy. Lows in the upper 70s. Heat index values up to 110 early in the evening. Wednesday, mostly sunny. A chance of showers and thunderstorms in the afternoon. Highs in the upper 90s. Chance of rain 50%. Heat index values up to 110. Wednesday night, mostly cloudy in the evening, then becoming partly cloudy. A chance of showers and thunderstorms. Lows in the upper 70s. Chance of rain 50%. Heat index values up to 110 early in the evening. Thursday and Thursday night, partly cloudy. Showers and thunderstorms likely. Highs in the lower 90s. Lows in the mid-70s. Chance of rain 60%. Heat index values up to 105. Friday and Friday night, partly cloudy. A chance of showers and thunderstorms. Highs in the lower 90s. Lows in the mid-70s. Chance of rain 40%. Saturday, mostly sunny. A chance of showers and thunderstorms in the morning, then showers and thunderstorms likely in the afternoon. Highs around 90. Chance of rain 70%. The Tallahassee climate summary for this evening, as of 5 p.m., July 25, 2026. Today's high temperature of 97 degrees occurred at 2:29 p.m. This high was 5 degrees above the normal high of 92. Today's low temperature of 75 degrees occurred at 5:19 a.m. This low was 2 degrees above the normal low of 73. No precipitation fell today, which leaves the monthly total at 5.81 inches. This is 0.13 inches above the normal amount of 5.68 inches for July. The total precipitation for the year still stands at 23.20 inches.

which is 11.06 inches below normal. The normal high temperature for tomorrow is 92 degrees, and the normal low is 73. The record high for tomorrow is 99, which occurred in 1983, and the record low is 66, which occurred in 1915. Sunset tonight is at 8:36 p.m. Sunrise tomorrow is at for tomorrow is 99, which occurred in 1983, and the record low is 66, which occurred in 1915. Sunset tonight is at 8:36 p.m. Sunrise tomorrow is at 6:52 a.m. The coastal waters forecast for the following: waters from Suwannee River to Apalachicola, Florida, extending from 20 to 60 nautical miles. Coastal waters from Okaloosa-Walton County line to Mexico Beach out to 20 nautical miles. Coastal waters from Mexico Beach to Apalachicola out to 20 nautical miles. Waters from Okaloosa-Walton County line to Mexico Beach 20 to 60 nautical miles. And waters from Mexico Beach to Apalachicola 20 to 60 nautical miles. Tonight, west winds 5 to 10 knots, increasing to 10 to 15 knots late. Seas around 2 feet. Wave detail, west 2 feet at 3 seconds and southwest 1 foot at 6 seconds. Protected waters a moderate chop. Sunday, northwest winds 10 to 15 knots, becoming west 15 to 20 knots in the afternoon. Seas 2 to 3 feet. Wave detail, west 2 feet at 4 seconds. Protected waters choppy. Sunday night, west winds 15 to 20 knots with gusts up to 25 knots. Seas 2 to 4 feet. Wave detail, west 3 feet at 5 seconds. Protected waters choppy. A chance of showers and thunderstorms after midnight. Monday, west winds 10 to 15 knots with gusts up to 20 knots. Seas 2 to 4 feet. Wave detail, west 3 feet at 5 seconds. Protected waters a moderate chop. A chance of showers and thunderstorms. Monday night, west winds 10 to 15 knots with gusts up to 20 knots. Seas 2 to 3 feet. Wave detail, west 3 feet at 5 seconds. Protected waters a moderate chop. A slight chance of showers and thunderstorms after midnight. Tuesday, west winds 10 to 15 knots. Seas 2 to 3 feet. Wave detail, west 3 feet at 5 seconds. Protected waters a moderate chop. A slight chance of showers and thunderstorms in the morning. Tuesday night, west winds around 15 knots with gusts up to 20 knots. Seas 2 to 3 feet. Protected waters a moderate chop. Wednesday, west winds 15 to 20 knots, increasing to 20 to 25 knots in the afternoon. Seas 3 to 5 feet, occasionally to 6 feet. Protected waters rough. A slight chance of showers and thunderstorms in the afternoon. Wednesday night, west winds 20 to 25 knots, diminishing to 15 to 20 knots after midnight. Seas 3 to 5 feet, occasionally to 6 feet. Protected waters rough. A slight chance of showers and thunderstorms in the evening, then a chance of showers and thunderstorms after midnight. Thursday, west winds 15 to 20 knots. Seas 3 to 5 feet, occasionally to 6 feet. Protected waters choppy. A chance of showers and thunderstorms. Thursday night, west winds 15 to 20 knots. Seas 4 to 6 feet, occasionally to 8 feet. Protected waters choppy. A chance of showers and thunderstorms. Winds and waves higher in and near thunderstorms. The coastal waters forecast for the following St. Andrews Bay waterways. Tonight, west winds 5 to 10 knots. Protected waters a light chop. Sunday, west winds 5 to 10 knots, increasing to 10 to 15 knots with gusts up to 20 knots in the afternoon. Protected waters a moderate chop. A slight chance of showers and thunderstorms in the afternoon. Sunday night, west winds 10 to 15 knots with gusts up to 20 knots. Protected waters a moderate chop. A slight chance of showers and thunderstorms after midnight. Monday, west winds 5 to 10 knots. Protected waters a light chop. A slight chance of showers and thunderstorms. Monday night, west winds 5 to 10 knots. Protected waters a light chop. A slight chance of showers and thunderstorms in the evening. Tuesday, west winds 5 to 10 knots. Protected waters a light chop. Tuesday night, west winds around 10 knots. Protected waters a light chop. Wednesday, west winds 10 to 15 knots. Protected waters a moderate chop. A chance of showers and thunderstorms in the afternoon. Wednesday night, west winds 10 to 15 knots.

Protected water is a moderate chop. A chance of showers and thunderstorms. Thursday, west winds 5 to 10 knots, increasing to 10 to 15 knots in the afternoon. Protected water is a moderate chop. A chance of showers and thunderstorms. Thursday night, west winds 10 to 15 knots, diminishing to 5 to 10 knots after midnight. Protected water is a moderate chop. A chance of showers and thunderstorms. Winds and waves higher in and near thunderstorms. The Tropical Weather Outlook. For the North Atlantic, Caribbean Sea, and the Gulf of America, tropical cyclone formation is not expected during the next 7 days. High risk for rip currents today for Bay and Gulf County beaches. The surf zone forecast. General outlook. Offshore buoys this morning have been observing westerly swell of 1 to 2 feet at 6 to 8 seconds. The longer period westerly swell will favor a high risk of rip currents mainly along west-facing beaches of Gulf and Bay County, especially during enhancement from the afternoon sea breeze. Westerly winds will increase a bit from Sunday through Wednesday, expanding the high risk designation to include Bay and sometimes Walton counties. Based on communication with area beach officials, the following flags are flying at area beaches: Walton, Yellow Bay, Red State Park Gulf Beaches, Red West Facing Gulf Beaches, Red South Facing Gulf Beaches, Yellow Franklin, Yellow. 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The latest weather and forecast information can also be accessed by calling our automated forecast line at 850-942-8851. The current time is 8:39 p.m. Eastern Daylight Time. These are the 8 p.m. Eastern Daylight Time conditions. At the Tallahassee Airport, it was mostly cloudy. The temperature was 87 degrees. The wind was southeast at 5 miles an hour. At Florida State University, the temperature was 88 degrees. The wind was calm. At Apalachicola, it was mostly cloudy. The temperature was 86 degrees. The wind was west at 7 miles an hour. At Panama City Northwest, it was partly cloudy. The temperature was 88 degrees. The wind was southwest at 10 miles an hour. At Dothan, it was partly cloudy. The temperature was 91 degrees. The wind was northwest at 6 miles an hour. At Albany, it was mostly cloudy. The temperature was 82 degrees. The wind was northeast at 9 miles an hour. At Valdosta, it was cloudy. The temperature was 84 degrees. The wind was calm. Over the marine area, at the buoys south of Apalachicola, winds were west at 8 knots and seas were 1 foot. At the buoys south of Panama City, winds were northwest at 8 knots and seas were 1 foot. At the buoys south of Pensacola, winds were west at 10 knots and seas were 1 foot. The forecast for the local area. Rest of tonight, mostly cloudy early, then becoming partly cloudy. A slight chance of showers and thunderstorms early. Lows in the upper 70s. West winds around 5 miles per hour. Chance of rain 20%. Heat index values up to 107 early. Sunday, mostly sunny. A chance of showers and thunderstorms in the afternoon. Humid with highs in the mid-90s. West winds 5 to 10 miles per hour. Chance of rain 40%. Heat index values up to 107. Sunday night, partly cloudy. A chance of showers and thunderstorms in the evening. Humid with lows in the upper 70s. West winds 5 to 10 miles per hour. Chance of rain 40%. Heat index values up to 105 early in the evening. Monday, mostly sunny. A slight chance of showers and thunderstorms in the afternoon. Humid with highs in the mid-90s. Northwest winds around 5 miles per hour. Chance of rain 20%. Heat index values up to 108. Monday night, partly cloudy with a slight chance of showers and thunderstorms in the evening, then mostly clear after midnight. Humid with lows in the upper 70s. West winds around 5 miles per hour. Chance of rain 20%. Heat index values up to 107 early in the evening. Tuesday, sunny. Highs in the upper 90s. Heat index values up to 110. Tuesday night, partly cloudy. Lows in the upper 70s. Heat index values up to 110 early in the evening. Wednesday, mostly sunny. A chance of showers and thunderstorms in the afternoon.

highs in the upper 90s. Chance of rain 50%. Heat index values up to 110. Wednesday night, mostly cloudy in the evening, then becoming partly cloudy. A chance of showers and thunderstorms. Lows in the upper 70s. Chance of rain 50%. Heat index values up to 110 early in the evening. Thursday and Thursday night, partly cloudy. Showers and thunderstorms likely. Highs in the lower 90s. Lows in the mid 70s. Chance of rain 60%. Heat index values up to 105. Friday and Friday night, partly cloudy. A chance of showers and thunderstorms. Highs in the lower 90s. Lows in the mid 70s. Chance of rain 40%. Saturday, mostly sunny. A chance of showers and thunderstorms in the morning, then showers and thunderstorms likely in the afternoon. Highs around 90. Chance of rain 70%. The coastal waters forecast for the following waters from Suwannee River to Apalachicola, Florida, extending from 20 to 60 nautical miles. Coastal waters from Okaloosa, Walton County line to Mexico Beach out to 20 nautical miles. Coastal waters from Mexico Beach to Apalachicola out to 20 nautical miles. Waters from Okaloosa, Walton County line to Mexico Beach 20 to 60 nautical miles. And waters from Mexico Beach to Apalachicola 20 to 60 nautical miles. Tonight, west winds 5 to 10 knots, increasing to 10 to 15 knots late. Seas around 2 feet. Wave detail, west 2 feet at 3 seconds and southwest 1 foot at 6 seconds. Protected waters a moderate chop. Sunday, northwest winds 10 to 15 knots, becoming west 15 to 20 knots in the afternoon. Seas 2 to 3 feet. Wave detail, west 2 feet at 4 seconds. Protected waters choppy. Sunday night, west winds 15 to 20 knots with gusts up to 25 knots. Seas 2 to 4 feet. Wave detail, west 3 feet at 5 seconds. Protected waters choppy. A chance of showers and thunderstorms after midnight. Monday, west winds 10 to 15 knots with gusts up to 20 knots. Seas 2 to 4 feet. Wave detail, west 3 feet at 5 seconds. Protected waters a moderate chop. A chance of showers and thunderstorms. Monday night, west winds 10 to 15 knots with gusts up to 20 knots. Seas 2 to 3 feet. Wave detail, west 3 feet at 5 seconds. Protected waters a moderate chop. A slight chance of showers and thunderstorms after midnight. Tuesday, west winds 10 to 15 knots. Seas 2 to 3 feet. Wave detail, west 3 feet at 5 seconds. Protected waters a moderate chop. A slight chance of showers and thunderstorms in the morning. Tuesday night, west winds around 50 knots with gusts up to 20 knots. Seas 2 to 3 feet. Protected waters a moderate chop. Wednesday, west winds 15 to 20 knots, increasing to 20 to 25 knots in the afternoon. Seas 3 to 5 feet, occasionally to 6 feet. Protected waters rough. A slight chance of showers and thunderstorms in the afternoon. Wednesday night, west winds 20 to 25 knots, diminishing to 15 to 20 knots after midnight. Seas 3 to 5 feet, occasionally to 6 feet. Protected waters rough. A slight chance of showers and thunderstorms in the evening, then a chance of showers and thunderstorms after midnight. Thursday, west winds 15 to 20 knots. Seas 3 to 5 feet, occasionally to 6 feet. Protected waters choppy. A chance of showers and thunderstorms. Thursday night, west winds 15 to 20 knots. Seas 4 to 6 feet, occasionally to 8 feet. Protected waters choppy. A chance of showers and thunderstorms. Winds and waves higher and near thunderstorms. The coastal waters forecast for the following St. Andrews Bay waterways. Tonight, west winds 5 to 10 knots. Protected waters a light chop. Sunday, west winds 5 to 10 knots, increasing to 10 to 15 knots with gusts up to 20 knots in the afternoon. Protected waters a moderate chop. A slight chance of showers and thunderstorms in the afternoon. Sunday night, west winds 10 to 15 knots with gusts up to 20 knots. Protected waters a moderate chop. A slight chance of showers and thunderstorms after midnight. Monday, west winds 5 to 10 knots. Protected waters a light chop. A slight chance of showers and thunderstorms. Monday night, west winds 5 to 10 knots. Protected waters a light chop.
a slight chance of showers and thunderstorms in the evening. Tuesday, west winds 5 to 10 knots. Protected waters, a light chop. Tuesday night, west winds around 10 knots. Protected waters, a light chop. Wednesday, west winds 10 to 15 knots. Protected waters, a moderate chop. A chance of showers and thunderstorms in the afternoon. Wednesday night, west winds 10 to 15 knots. Protected waters, a moderate chop. A chance of showers and thunderstorms. Thursday, west winds 5 to 10 knots, increasing to 10 to 15 knots in the afternoon. Protected waters, a moderate chop. A chance of showers and thunderstorms. Thursday night, west winds 10 to 15 knots, diminishing to 5 to 10 knots after midnight. Protected waters, a moderate chop. A chance of showers and thunderstorms. Winds and waves higher in and near thunderstorms. The Tropical Weather Outlook. For the North Atlantic, Caribbean Sea, and the Gulf of America, tropical cyclone formation is not expected during the next 7 days. High risk for rip currents today for Bay and Gulf County beaches. The Surf Zone forecast. General outlook. Offshore buoys this morning have been observing westerly swell of 1 to 2 feet at 6 to 8 seconds. The longer period westerly swell will favor a high risk of rip currents mainly along west-facing beaches of Gulf and Bay County, especially during enhancement from the afternoon sea breeze. Westerly winds will increase a bit from Sunday through Wednesday, expanding the high risk designation to include Bay and sometimes Walton counties. Based on communication with area beach officials, the following flags are flying at area beaches: Walton, Yellow Bay, Red State Park Gulf Beaches, Red West Facing Gulf Beaches, Red South Facing Gulf Beaches, Yellow Franklin, Yellow. 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The latest weather and forecast information can also be accessed by calling our automated forecast line at 850-942-8851. The current time is 8:49 p.m. Eastern Daylight Time. These are the 8 p.m. Eastern Daylight Time conditions. At the Tallahassee Airport, it was mostly cloudy. The temperature was 87 degrees. The wind was southeast at 5 miles an hour. At Florida State University, the temperature was 88 degrees. The wind was calm. At Apalachicola, it was mostly cloudy. The temperature was 86 degrees. The wind was west at 7 miles an hour. At Panama City Northwest, it was partly cloudy. The temperature was 88 degrees. The wind was southwest at 10 miles an hour. At Dothan, it was partly cloudy. The temperature was 91 degrees. The wind was northwest at 6 miles an hour. At Albany, it was mostly cloudy. The temperature was 82 degrees. The wind was northeast at 9 miles an hour. At Valdosta, it was cloudy. The temperature was 84 degrees. The wind was calm. Over the marine area, at the buoy south of Apalachicola, winds were west at 8 knots and seas were 1 foot. At the buoy south of Panama City, winds were northwest at 8 knots and seas were 1 foot. At the buoy south of Pensacola, winds were west at 10 knots and seas were 1 foot. The forecast for the local area. Rest of tonight, mostly cloudy early, then becoming partly cloudy. A slight chance of showers and thunderstorms early. Lows in the upper 70s. West winds around 5 miles per hour. Chance of rain 20%. Heat index values up to 107 early. Sunday, mostly sunny. A chance of showers and thunderstorms in the afternoon. Humid with highs in the mid-90s. West winds 5 to 10 miles per hour. Chance of rain 40%. Heat index values up to 107. Sunday night, partly cloudy. A chance of showers and thunderstorms in the evening. Humid with lows in the upper 70s. West winds 5 to 10 miles per hour. Chance of rain 40%. Heat index values up to 105 early in the evening. Monday, mostly sunny. A slight chance of showers and thunderstorms in the afternoon. Humid with highs in the mid-90s. Northwest winds around 5 miles per hour. Chance of rain 20%. Heat index values up to 108. Monday night, partly cloudy with a slight chance of showers and thunderstorms in the evening, then mostly clear after midnight. Humid with lows in the upper 70s. West winds around 5 miles.

per hour. Chance of rain 20%. Heat index values up to 107 early in the evening. Tuesday, sunny. Highs in the upper 90s. Heat index values up to 110. Tuesday night, partly cloudy. Lows in the upper 70s. Heat index values up to 110 early in the evening. Wednesday, mostly sunny. A chance of showers and thunderstorms in the afternoon. Highs in the upper 90s. Chance of rain 50%. Heat index values up to 110. Wednesday night, mostly cloudy in the evening, then becoming partly cloudy. A chance of showers and thunderstorms. Lows in the upper 70s. Chance of rain 50%. Heat index values up to 110 early in the evening. Thursday and Thursday night, partly cloudy. Showers and thunderstorms likely. Highs in the lower 90s. Lows in the mid 70s. Chance of rain 60%. Heat index values up to 105. Friday and Friday night, partly cloudy. A chance of showers and thunderstorms. Highs in the lower 90s. Lows in the mid 70s. Chance of rain 40%. Saturday, mostly sunny. A chance of showers and thunderstorms in the morning, then showers and thunderstorms likely in the afternoon. Highs around 90. Chance of rain 70%. The coastal waters forecast for the following: waters from Suwannee River to Apalachicola, Florida, extending from 20 to 60 nautical miles. Coastal waters from Okaloosa-Walton County line to Mexico Beach out to 20 nautical miles. Coastal waters from Mexico Beach to Apalachicola out to 20 nautical miles. Waters from Okaloosa-Walton County line to Mexico Beach 20 to 60 nautical miles. And waters from Mexico Beach to Apalachicola 20 to 60 nautical miles. Tonight, west winds 5 to 10 knots, increasing to 10 to 15 knots late. Seas around 2 feet. Wave detail, west 2 feet at 3 seconds and southwest 1 foot at 6 seconds. Protected waters a moderate chop. Sunday, northwest winds 10 to 15 knots, becoming west 15 to 20 knots in the afternoon. Seas 2 to 3 feet. Wave detail, west 2 feet at 4 seconds. Protected waters choppy. Sunday night, west winds 15 to 20 knots with gusts up to 25 knots. Seas 2 to 4 feet. Wave detail, west 3 feet at 5 seconds. Protected waters choppy. A chance of showers and thunderstorms after midnight. Monday, west winds 10 to 15 knots with gusts up to 20 knots. Seas 2 to 4 feet. Wave detail, west 3 feet at 5 seconds. Protected waters a moderate chop. A chance of showers and thunderstorms. Monday night, west winds 10 to 15 knots with gusts up to 20 knots. Seas 2 to 3 feet. Wave detail, west 3 feet at 5 seconds. Protected waters a moderate chop. A slight chance of showers and thunderstorms after midnight. Tuesday, west winds 10 to 15 knots. Seas 2 to 3 feet. Wave detail, west 3 feet at 5 seconds. Protected waters a moderate chop. A slight chance of showers and thunderstorms in the morning. Tuesday night, west winds around 50 knots with gusts up to 20 knots. Seas 2 to 3 feet. Protected waters a moderate chop. Wednesday, west winds 15 to 20 knots, increasing to 20 to 25 knots in the afternoon. Seas 3 to 5 feet, occasionally to 6 feet. Protected waters rough. A slight chance of showers and thunderstorms in the afternoon. Wednesday night, west winds 20 to 25 knots, diminishing to 15 to 20 knots after midnight. Seas 3 to 5 feet, occasionally to 6 feet. Protected waters rough. A slight chance of showers and thunderstorms in the evening, then a chance of showers and thunderstorms after midnight. Thursday, west winds 15 to 20 knots. Seas 3 to 5 feet, occasionally to 6 feet. Protected waters choppy. A chance of showers and thunderstorms. Thursday night, west winds 15 to 20 knots. Seas 4 to 6 feet, occasionally to 8 feet. Protected waters choppy. A chance of showers and thunderstorms. Winds and waves higher in and near thunderstorms. The coastal waters forecast for the following: St. Andrews Bay waterways. Tonight, west winds 5 to 10 knots. Protected waters a light chop. Sunday, west winds 5 to 10 knots, increasing to 10 to 15 knots with gusts up to 20 knots in the afternoon. Protected waters a moderate chop.

Onward chop. A chance of showers and thunderstorms. Thursday, west winds 5 to 10 knots, increasing to 10 to 15 knots in the afternoon. Protected waters a moderate chop. A chance of showers and thunderstorms. Thursday night, west winds 10 to 15 knots, diminishing to 5 to 10 knots after midnight. Protected waters a moderate chop. A chance of showers and thunderstorms. Winds and waves higher in and near thunderstorms. The Tropical Weather Outlook. For the North Atlantic, Caribbean Sea, and the Gulf of America, tropical cyclone formation is not expected during the next 7 days. High risk for rip currents today for Bay and Gulf County beaches. The surf zone forecast. General outlook. Offshore buoys this morning have been observing westerly swell of 1 to 2 feet at 6 to 8 seconds. The longer period westerly swell will favor a high risk of rip currents mainly along west-facing beaches of Gulf and Bay County, especially during enhancement from the afternoon sea breeze. Westerly winds will increase a bit from Sunday through Wednesday, expanding the high risk designation to include Bay and sometimes Walton counties. Based on communication with area beach officials, the following flags are flying at area beaches: Walton, Yellow Bay, Red State Park Gulf Beaches, Red West Facing Gulf Beaches, Red South Facing Gulf Beaches, Yellow Franklin, Yellow. The Tallahassee Climate Summary for this evening, as of 5 p.m., July 25, 2026. Today's high temperature of 97 degrees occurred at 2:29 p.m. This high was 5 degrees above the normal high of 92. Today's low temperature of 75 degrees occurred at 5:19 a.m. This low was 2 degrees above the normal low of 73. No precipitation fell today, which leaves the monthly total at 5.81 inches. This is 0.13 inches above the normal amount of 5.68 inches for July. The total precipitation for the year still stands at 23.20 inches, which is 11.06 inches below normal. The normal high temperature for tomorrow is 92 degrees, and the normal low is 73. The record high for tomorrow is 99, which occurred in 1983, and the record low is 66, which occurred in 1915. Sunset tonight is at 8:36 p.m. Sunrise tomorrow is at 6:52 a.m. Tide information for Sunday, July 26, 2026. St. Mark's River entrance. High 2:04 a.m., low 6:21 a.m., high 12:48 p.m., low 8:09 p.m. Apalachicola. High 5:50 a.m., low 8:19 a.m., high 12:34 p.m., low 10:05 p.m. St. Andrews Bay at Panama City. High 8:02 a.m., low 7:18 p.m. Note that the times of high and low tide are 3 minutes earlier at Shell Point than at the St. Marks River entrance. The average water temperature at Apalachicola was 86.0 degrees. Sunrise and sunset in Tallahassee. July 26, 2026, sunrise 6:52 a.m. Eastern Daylight Time, sunset 8:35 p.m. Eastern Daylight Time. 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This broadcast originates from your National Weather Service office in Tallahassee, Florida. The latest weather and forecast information can also be accessed by calling our automated forecast line at 850-942-8851. The current time is 9:02 p.m. Eastern Daylight Time. These are the 8 p.m. Eastern Daylight Time conditions. At the Tallahassee Airport, it was mostly cloudy. The temperature was 87 degrees. The wind was southeast at 5 miles an hour. At Florida State University, the temperature was 88 degrees. The wind was calm. At Apalachicola, it was mostly cloudy. The temperature was 86 degrees. The wind was west at 7 miles an hour. At Panama City Northwest, it was partly cloudy. The temperature was 88 degrees. The wind was southwest at 10 miles an hour. At Dothan, it was partly cloudy. The temperature was 91 degrees. The wind was northwest at 6 miles an hour. At Albany, it was mostly cloudy. The temperature was 82 degrees. The wind was northeast at 9 miles an hour. At Valdosta, it was cloudy. The temperature was 84 degrees. The wind was calm. Over the marine area, at the buoy south of Apalachicola, winds were west at 8 knots and seas were 1 foot. At the buoy south of Panama City, winds were northwest at 8 knots and seas were 1 foot. At the buoy south of Pensacola, winds were west at 10 knots and seas were 1 foot.

the tropical weather outlook. For the North Atlantic, Caribbean Sea, and the Gulf of America, tropical cyclone formation is not expected during the next 7 days. High risk for rip currents today for Bay and Gulf County beaches. The surf zone forecast general outlook. Offshore buoys this morning have been observing westerly swell of 1 to 2 feet at 6 to 8 seconds. The longer period westerly swell will favor a high risk of rip currents mainly along west-facing beaches of Gulf and Bay County, especially during enhancement from the afternoon sea breeze. Westerly winds will increase a bit from Sunday through Wednesday, expanding the high risk designation to include Bay and sometimes Walton counties. Based on communication with area beach officials, the following flags are flying at area beaches: Walton, Yellow Bay, Red State Park Gulf Beaches, Red West Facing Gulf Beaches, Red South Facing Gulf Beaches, Yellow Franklin, Yellow. Tide information for Sunday, July 26, 2026. St. Marks River entrance. High 2:04 a.m., low 6:21 a.m., high 12:48 p.m., low 8:09 p.m. Apalachicola. High 5:50 a.m., low 8:19 a.m., high 12:34 p.m., low 10:05 p.m. St. Andrews Bay of Panama City. High 8:02 a.m., low 7:18 p.m. Note that the times of high and low tide are 3 minutes earlier at Shell Point than at the St. Marks River entrance. The average water temperature at Apalachicola was 86.0 degrees. Sunrise and sunset in Tallahassee. July 26, 2026. Sunrise 6:52 a.m. Eastern Daylight Time, sunset 8:35 p.m. Eastern Daylight Time. 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This broadcast originates from your National Weather Service office in Tallahassee, Florida. The latest weather and forecast information can also be accessed by calling our automated forecast line at 850-942-8851. The current time is 9:05 p.m. Eastern Daylight Time. These are the 9 p.m. Eastern Daylight Time conditions. At the Tallahassee Airport, it was mostly cloudy. The temperature was 85 degrees. The wind was southeast at 3 miles an hour. The report from Florida State University was not available. At Apalachicola, it was mostly cloudy. The temperature was 84 degrees. The wind was west at 6 miles an hour. At Panama City Northwest, it was partly cloudy. The temperature was 85 degrees. The wind was southwest at 7 miles an hour. At Dothan, it was partly cloudy. The temperature was 86 degrees. The wind was northwest at 3 miles an hour. At Albany, it was mostly cloudy. The temperature was 78 degrees. The wind was south at 6 miles an hour. At Valdosta, it was cloudy. The temperature was 80 degrees. The wind was calm. Over the marine area, at the buoy south of Apalachicola, winds were west at 8 knots. At the buoy south of Panama City, winds were west at 8 knots. At the buoy south of Pensacola, winds were west at 10 knots. The forecast for the local area. Rest of tonight, mostly cloudy early, then becoming partly cloudy. A slight chance of showers and thunderstorms early. Lows in the upper 70s. West winds around 5 miles per hour. Chance of rain 20%. Heat index values up to 107 early. Sunday, mostly sunny. A chance of showers and thunderstorms in the afternoon. Humid with highs in the mid-90s. West winds 5 to 10 miles per hour. Chance of rain 40%. Heat index values up to 107. Sunday night, partly cloudy. A chance of showers and thunderstorms in the evening. Humid with lows in the upper 70s. West winds 5 to 10 miles per hour. Chance of rain 40%. Heat index values up to 105 early in the evening. Monday, mostly sunny. A slight chance of showers and thunderstorms in the afternoon. Humid with highs in the mid-90s. Northwest winds around 5 miles per hour. Chance of rain 20%. Heat index values up to 108. Monday night, partly cloudy with a slight chance of showers and thunderstorms in the evening, then mostly clear after midnight. Humid with lows in the upper 70s. West winds around 5 miles per hour. Chance of rain 20%. Heat index values up to 107 early in the evening. Tuesday, sunny. Highs in the upper 90s. Heat index values up to 110.
Tuesday night, partly cloudy. Lows in the upper 70s. Heat index values up to 110 early in the evening. Wednesday, mostly sunny. A chance of showers and thunderstorms in the afternoon. Highs in the upper 90s. Chance of rain 50%. Heat index values up to 110. Wednesday night, mostly cloudy in the evening, then becoming partly cloudy. A chance of showers and thunderstorms. Lows in the upper 70s. Chance of rain 50%. Heat index values up to 110 early in the evening. Thursday and Thursday night, partly cloudy. Showers and thunderstorms likely. Highs in the lower 90s. Lows in the mid 70s. Chance of rain 60%. Heat index values up to 105. Friday and Friday night, partly cloudy. A chance of showers and thunderstorms. Highs in the lower 90s. Lows in the mid 70s. Chance of rain 40%. Saturday, mostly sunny. A chance of showers and thunderstorms in the morning, then showers and thunderstorms likely in the afternoon. Highs around 90. Chance of rain 70%. The coastal waters forecast for the following: waters from Suwannee River to Apalachicola, Florida, extending from 20 to 60 nautical miles. Coastal waters from Okaloosa-Walton County line to Mexico Beach out to 20 nautical miles. Coastal waters from Mexico Beach to Apalachicola out to 20 nautical miles. Waters from Okaloosa-Walton County line to Mexico Beach 20 to 60 nautical miles. And waters from Mexico Beach to Apalachicola 20 to 60 nautical miles. Tonight, west winds 5 to 10 knots, increasing to 10 to 15 knots late. Seas around 2 feet. Wave detail, west 2 feet at 3 seconds and southwest 1 foot at 6 seconds. Protected waters a moderate chop. Sunday, northwest winds 10 to 15 knots, becoming west 15 to 20 knots in the afternoon. Seas 2 to 3 feet. Wave detail, west 2 feet at 4 seconds. Protected waters choppy. Sunday night, west winds 15 to 20 knots with gusts up to 25 knots. Seas 2 to 4 feet. Wave detail, west 3 feet at 5 seconds. Protected waters choppy. A chance of showers and thunderstorms after midnight. Monday, west winds 10 to 15 knots with gusts up to 20 knots. Seas 2 to 4 feet. Wave detail, west 3 feet at 5 seconds. Protected waters a moderate chop. A chance of showers and thunderstorms. Monday night, west winds 10 to 15 knots with gusts up to 20 knots. Seas 2 to 3 feet. Wave detail, west 3 feet at 5 seconds. Protected waters a moderate chop. A slight chance of showers and thunderstorms after midnight. Tuesday, west winds 10 to 15 knots. Seas 2 to 3 feet. Wave detail, west 3 feet at 5 seconds. Protected waters a moderate chop. A slight chance of showers and thunderstorms in the morning. Tuesday night, west winds around 50 knots with gusts up to 20 knots. Seas 2 to 3 feet. Protected waters a moderate chop. Wednesday, west winds 15 to 20 knots, increasing to 20 to 25 knots in the afternoon. Seas 3 to 5 feet, occasionally to 6 feet. Protected waters rough. A slight chance of showers and thunderstorms in the afternoon. Wednesday night, west winds 20 to 25 knots, diminishing to 15 to 20 knots after midnight. Seas 3 to 5 feet, occasionally to 6 feet. Protected waters rough. A slight chance of showers and thunderstorms in the evening, then a chance of showers and thunderstorms after midnight. Thursday, west winds 15 to 20 knots. Seas 3 to 5 feet, occasionally to 6 feet. Protected waters choppy. A chance of showers and thunderstorms. Thursday night, west winds 15 to 20 knots. Seas 4 to 6 feet, occasionally to 8 feet. Protected waters choppy. A chance of showers and thunderstorms. Winds and waves higher in and near thunderstorms. The coastal waters forecast for the following: St. Andrews Bay waterways. Tonight, west winds 5 to 10 knots. Protected waters a light chop. Sunday, west winds 5 to 10 knots, increasing to 10 to 15 knots with gusts up to 20 knots in the afternoon. Protected waters a moderate chop. A slight chance of showers and thunderstorms in the afternoon. Sunday night, west winds 10 to 15 knots with gusts up to 20 knots. Protected waters a moderate chop. A slight chance of showers and thunderstorms after midnight.

Monday, west winds 5 to 10 knots. Protected waters, a light chop. A slight chance of showers and thunderstorms. Monday night, west winds 5 to 10 knots. Protected waters, a light chop. A slight chance of showers and thunderstorms in the evening. Tuesday, west winds 5 to 10 knots. Protected waters, a light chop. Tuesday night, west winds around 10 knots. Protected waters, a light chop. Wednesday, west winds 10 to 15 knots. Protected waters, a moderate chop. A chance of showers and thunderstorms in the afternoon. Wednesday night, west winds 10 to 15 knots. Protected waters, a moderate chop. A chance of showers and thunderstorms. Thursday, west winds 5 to 10 knots, increasing to 10 to 15 knots in the afternoon. Protected waters, a moderate chop. A chance of showers and thunderstorms. Thursday night, west winds 10 to 15 knots, diminishing to 5 to 10 knots after midnight. Protected waters, a moderate chop. A chance of showers and thunderstorms. Winds and waves higher and near thunderstorms. The Tropical Weather Outlook. For the North Atlantic, Caribbean Sea, and the Gulf of America, tropical cyclone formation is not expected during the next 7 days. High risk for rip currents today for Bay and Gulf County beaches. The Surf Zone Forecast. General outlook, offshore buoys this morning have been observing westerly swell of 1 to 2 feet at 6 to 8 seconds. The longer period westerly swell will favor a high risk of rip currents mainly along west-facing beaches of Gulf and Bay County, especially during enhancement from the afternoon sea breeze. Westerly winds will increase a bit from Sunday through Wednesday, expanding the high risk designation to include Bay and sometimes Walton counties. Based on communication with area beach officials, the following flags are flying at area beaches: Walton, Yellow Bay, Red State Park Gulf Beaches, Red West Facing Gulf Beaches, Red South Facing Gulf Beaches, Yellow Franklin, Yellow. Tide information for Sunday, July 26, 2026. St. Marks River entrance. High 2:04 a.m., low 6:21 a.m., high 12:48 p.m., low 8:09 p.m. Apalachicola. High 5:50 a.m., low 8:19 a.m., high 12:34 p.m., low 10:05 p.m. St. Andrews Bay at Panama City. High 8:02 a.m., low 7:18 p.m. Note that the times of high and low tide are 3 minutes earlier at Shell Point than at the St. Marks River entrance. The average water temperature at Apalachicola was 86.0 degrees. Sunrise and sunset in Tallahassee. July 26, 2026. Sunrise 6:52 a.m. Eastern Daylight Time, sunset 8:35 p.m. Eastern Daylight Time. 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The latest weather and forecast information can also be accessed by calling our automated forecast line at 850-942-8851. The current time is 9:16 p.m. Eastern Daylight Time. These are the 9 p.m. Eastern Daylight Time conditions. At the Tallahassee Airport, it was mostly cloudy. The temperature was 85 degrees. The wind was southeast at 3 miles an hour. At Florida State University, the temperature was 86 degrees. The wind was south at 5 miles an hour. At Apalachicola, it was partly cloudy. The temperature was 84 degrees. The wind was west at 6 miles an hour. At Panama City Northwest, it was partly cloudy. The temperature was 85 degrees. The wind was southwest at 7 miles an hour. At Dothan, it was partly cloudy. The temperature was 86 degrees. The wind was northwest at 3 miles an hour. At Albany, it was mostly cloudy. The temperature was 78 degrees. The wind was south at 6 miles an hour. At Valdosta, it was mostly cloudy. The temperature was 80 degrees. The wind was calm. Over the marine area, at the buoy south of Apalachicola, winds were west at 8 knots and seas were 1 foot. At the buoy south of Panama City, winds were west at 8 knots. At the buoy south of Pensacola, winds were west at 10 knots and seas were 1 foot. The forecast for the local area. Rest of tonight, mostly cloudy early, then becoming partly cloudy. A slight chance of showers and thunderstorms early. Lows in the upper 70s. West winds around 5 miles per hour. Chance of rain 20%.
heat index values up to 107 early. Sunday, mostly sunny. A chance of showers and thunderstorms in the afternoon. Humid with highs in the mid-90s. West winds 5 to 10 miles per hour. Chance of rain 40%. Heat index values up to 107. Sunday night, partly cloudy. A chance of showers and thunderstorms in the evening. Humid with lows in the upper 70s. West winds 5 to 10 miles per hour. Chance of rain 40%. Heat index values up to 105 early in the evening. Monday, mostly sunny. A slight chance of showers and thunderstorms in the afternoon. Humid with highs in the mid-90s. Northwest winds around 5 miles per hour. Chance of rain 20%. Heat index values up to 108. Monday night, partly cloudy with a slight chance of showers and thunderstorms in the evening, then mostly clear after midnight. Humid with lows in the upper 70s. West winds around 5 miles per hour. Chance of rain 20%. Heat index values up to 107 early in the evening. Tuesday, sunny. Highs in the upper 90s. Heat index values up to 110. Tuesday night, partly cloudy. Lows in the upper 70s. Heat index values up to 110 early in the evening. Wednesday, mostly sunny. A chance of showers and thunderstorms in the afternoon. Highs in the upper 90s. Chance of rain 50%. Heat index values up to 110. Wednesday night, mostly cloudy in the evening, then becoming partly cloudy. A chance of showers and thunderstorms. Lows in the upper 70s. Chance of rain 50%. Heat index values up to 110 early in the evening. Thursday and Thursday night, partly cloudy. Showers and thunderstorms likely. Highs in the lower 90s. Lows in the mid-70s. Chance of rain 60%. Heat index values up to 105. Friday and Friday night, partly cloudy. A chance of showers and thunderstorms. Highs in the lower 90s. Lows in the mid-70s. Chance of rain 40%. Saturday, mostly sunny. A chance of showers and thunderstorms in the morning, then showers and thunderstorms likely in the afternoon. Highs around 90. Chance of rain 70%. The coastal waters forecast for the following waters from Suwannee River to Apalachicola, Florida, extending from 20 to 60 nautical miles. Coastal waters from Okaloosa, Walton County line to Mexico Beach out to 20 nautical miles. Coastal waters from Mexico Beach to Apalachicola out to 20 nautical miles. Waters from Okaloosa, Walton County line to Mexico Beach 20 to 60 nautical miles. And waters from Mexico Beach to Apalachicola 20 to 60 nautical miles. Tonight, west winds 5 to 10 knots, increasing to 10 to 15 knots late. Seas around 2 feet. Wave detail, west 2 feet at 3 seconds and southwest 1 foot at 6 seconds. Protected waters a moderate chop. Sunday, northwest winds 10 to 15 knots, becoming west 15 to 20 knots in the afternoon. Seas 2 to 3 feet. Wave detail, west 2 feet at 4 seconds. Protected waters choppy. Sunday night, west winds 15 to 20 knots with gusts up to 25 knots. Seas 2 to 4 feet. Wave detail, west 3 feet at 5 seconds. Protected waters choppy. A chance of showers and thunderstorms after midnight. Monday, west winds 10 to 15 knots with gusts up to 20 knots. Seas 2 to 4 feet. Wave detail, west 3 feet at 5 seconds. Protected waters a moderate chop. A chance of showers and thunderstorms. Monday night, west winds 10 to 15 knots with gusts up to 20 knots. Seas 2 to 3 feet. Wave detail, west 3 feet at 5 seconds. Protected waters a moderate chop. A slight chance of showers and thunderstorms after midnight. Tuesday, west winds 10 to 15 knots. Seas 2 to 3 feet. Wave detail, west 3 feet at 5 seconds. Protected waters a moderate chop. A slight chance of showers and thunderstorms in the morning. Tuesday night, west winds around 50 knots with gusts up to 20 knots. Seas 2 to 3 feet. Protected waters a moderate chop. Wednesday, west winds 15 to 20 knots, increasing to 20 to 25 knots in the afternoon. Seas 3 to 5 feet, occasionally to 6 feet. Protected waters rough. A slight chance of showers and thunderstorms in the afternoon.
Wednesday night, west winds 20 to 25 knots.

diminishing to 15 to 20 knots after midnight. Seas 3 to 5 feet, occasionally to 6 feet. Protected waters rough. A slight chance of showers and thunderstorms in the evening, then a chance of showers and thunderstorms after midnight. Thursday, west winds 15 to 20 knots. Seas 3 to 5 feet, occasionally to 6 feet. Protected waters choppy. A chance of showers and thunderstorms. Thursday night, west winds 15 to 20 knots. Seas 4 to 6 feet, occasionally to 8 feet. Protected waters choppy. A chance of showers and thunderstorms. Winds and waves higher in and near thunderstorms. The coastal waters forecast for the following St. Andrews Bay waterways. Tonight, west winds 5 to 10 knots. Protected waters a light chop. Sunday, west winds 5 to 10 knots, increasing to 10 to 15 knots with gusts up to 20 knots in the afternoon. Protected waters a moderate chop. A slight chance of showers and thunderstorms in the afternoon. Sunday night, west winds 10 to 15 knots with gusts up to 20 knots. Protected waters a moderate chop. A slight chance of showers and thunderstorms after midnight. Monday, west winds 5 to 10 knots. Protected waters a light chop. A slight chance of showers and thunderstorms. Monday night, west winds 5 to 10 knots. Protected waters a light chop. A slight chance of showers and thunderstorms in the evening. Tuesday, west winds 5 to 10 knots. Protected waters a light chop. Tuesday night, west winds around 10 knots. Protected waters a light chop. Wednesday, west winds 10 to 15 knots. Protected waters a moderate chop. A chance of showers and thunderstorms in the afternoon. Wednesday night, west winds 10 to 15 knots. Protected waters a moderate chop. A chance of showers and thunderstorms. Thursday, west winds 5 to 10 knots, increasing to 10 to 15 knots in the afternoon. Protected waters a moderate chop. A chance of showers and thunderstorms. Thursday night, west winds 10 to 15 knots, diminishing to 5 to 10 knots after midnight. Protected waters a moderate chop. A chance of showers and thunderstorms. Winds and waves higher in and near thunderstorms. The Tropical Weather Outlook. For the North Atlantic, Caribbean Sea and the Gulf of America, tropical cyclone formation is not expected during the next 7 days. High risk for rip currents today for Bay and Gulf County beaches. The Surf Zone Forecast General Outlook. Offshore buoys this morning have been observing westerly swell of 1 to 2 feet at 6 to 8 seconds. The longer period westerly swell will favor a high risk of rip currents mainly along west-facing beaches of Gulf and Bay County, especially during enhancement from the afternoon sea breeze. Westerly winds will increase a bit from Sunday through Wednesday, expanding the high risk designation to include Bay and sometimes Walton counties. Based on communication with area beach officials, the following flags are flying at area beaches: Walton, Yellow Bay, Red State Park Gulf Beaches, Red West Facing Gulf Beaches, Red South Facing Gulf Beaches, Yellow Franklin, Yellow. Tide information for Sunday, July 26, 2026. St. Marks River entrance. High 2:04 a.m., low 6:21 a.m., high 12:48 p.m., low 8:09 p.m. Apalachicola. High 5:50 a.m., low 8:19 a.m., high 12:34 p.m., low 10:05 p.m. St. Andrews Bay at Panama City. High 8:02 a.m., low 7:18 p.m. Note that the times of high and low tide are 3 minutes earlier at Shell Point than at the St. Marks River entrance. The average water temperature at Apalachicola was 86.0 degrees. Sunrise and sunset in Tallahassee. July 26, 2026, sunrise 6:52 a.m. Eastern Daylight Time, sunset 8:35 p.m. Eastern Daylight Time. 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The latest weather and forecast information can also be accessed by calling our automated forecast line at 850-942-8851. The current time is 9:28 p.m. Eastern Daylight Time. These are the 9 p.m. Eastern Daylight Time conditions. At the Tallahassee Airport, it was mostly cloudy. The temperature was 85 degrees. The wind was southeast at 3 miles an hour. At Florida State University, the temperature was 86 degrees. The wind was south at 5 miles an hour.

hour. At Apalachicola, it was partly cloudy. The temperature was 84 degrees. The wind was west at 6 miles an hour. At Panama City Northwest, it was partly cloudy. The temperature was 85 degrees. The wind was southwest at 7 miles an hour. At Dothan, it was partly cloudy. The temperature was 86 degrees. The wind was northwest at 3 miles an hour. At Albany, it was mostly cloudy. The temperature was 78 degrees. The wind was south at 6 miles an hour. At Valdosta, it was mostly cloudy. The temperature was 80 degrees. The wind was calm. Over the marine area, at the buoy south of Apalachicola, winds were west at 8 knots and seas were 1 foot. At the buoy south of Panama City, winds were west at 8 knots. At the buoy south of Pensacola, winds were west at 10 knots and seas were 1 foot. The forecast for the local area. Rest of tonight, mostly cloudy early, then becoming partly cloudy. A slight chance of showers and thunderstorms early. Lows in the upper 70s. West winds around 5 miles per hour. Chance of rain 20%. Heat index values up to 107 early. Sunday, mostly sunny. A chance of showers and thunderstorms in the afternoon. Humid with highs in the mid-90s. West winds 5 to 10 miles per hour. Chance of rain 40%. Heat index values up to 107. Sunday night, partly cloudy. A chance of showers and thunderstorms in the evening. Humid with lows in the upper 70s. West winds 5 to 10 miles per hour. Chance of rain 40%. Heat index values up to 105 early in the evening. Monday, mostly sunny. A slight chance of showers and thunderstorms in the afternoon. Humid with highs in the mid-90s. Northwest winds around 5 miles per hour. Chance of rain 20%. Heat index values up to 108. Monday night, partly cloudy with a slight chance of showers and thunderstorms in the evening, then mostly clear after midnight. Humid with lows in the upper 70s. West winds around 5 miles per hour. Chance of rain 20%. Heat index values up to 107 early in the evening. Tuesday, sunny. Highs in the upper 90s. Heat index values up to 110. Tuesday night, partly cloudy. Lows in the upper 70s. Heat index values up to 110 early in the evening. Wednesday, mostly sunny. A chance of showers and thunderstorms in the afternoon. Highs in the upper 90s. Chance of rain 50%. Heat index values up to 110. Wednesday night, mostly cloudy in the evening, then becoming partly cloudy. A chance of showers and thunderstorms. Lows in the upper 70s. Chance of rain 50%. Heat index values up to 110 early in the evening. Thursday and Thursday night, partly cloudy. Showers and thunderstorms likely. Highs in the lower 90s. Lows in the mid-70s. Chance of rain 60%. Heat index values up to 105. Friday and Friday night, partly cloudy. A chance of showers and thunderstorms. Highs in the lower 90s. Lows in the mid-70s. Chance of rain 40%. Saturday, mostly sunny. A chance of showers and thunderstorms in the morning, then showers and thunderstorms likely in the afternoon. Highs around 90. Chance of rain 70%. The Tallahassee climate summary for this evening, as of 5 p.m., July 25, 2026. Today's high temperature of 97 degrees occurred at 2:29 p.m. This high was 5 degrees above the normal high of 92. Today's low temperature of 75 degrees occurred at 5:19 a.m. This low was 2 degrees above the normal low of 73. No precipitation fell today, which leaves the monthly total at 5.81 inches. This is 0.13 inches above the normal amount of 5.68 inches for July. The total precipitation for the year still stands at 23.20 inches, which is 11.06 inches below normal. The normal high temperature for tomorrow is 92 degrees, and the normal low is still stands at 23.20 inches, which is 11.06 inches below normal. The normal high temperature for tomorrow is 92 degrees, and the normal low is 73. The record high for tomorrow is 99, which occurred in 1983, and the record low is 66, which occurred in 1915. Sunset tonight is at 8:36 p.m. Sunrise tomorrow.

is at 6:52 a.m. The coastal waters forecast for the following: waters from Suwannee River to Apalachicola, Florida, extending from 20 to 60 nautical miles. Coastal waters from Okaloosa-Walton County line to Mexico Beach out to 20 nautical miles. Coastal waters from Mexico Beach to Apalachicola out to 20 nautical miles. Waters from Okaloosa-Walton County line to Mexico Beach 20 to 60 nautical miles. And waters from Mexico Beach to Apalachicola 20 to 60 nautical miles. Tonight, west winds 5 to 10 knots, increasing to 10 to 15 knots late. Seas around 2 feet. Wave detail, west 2 feet at 3 seconds and southwest 1 foot at 6 seconds. Protected waters a moderate chop. Sunday, northwest winds 10 to 15 knots, becoming west 15 to 20 knots in the afternoon. Seas 2 to 3 feet. Wave detail, west 2 feet at 4 seconds. Protected waters choppy. Sunday night, west winds 15 to 20 knots with gusts up to 25 knots. Seas 2 to 4 feet. Wave detail, west 3 feet at 5 seconds. Protected waters choppy. A chance of showers and thunderstorms after midnight. Monday, west winds 10 to 15 knots with gusts up to 20 knots. Seas 2 to 4 feet. Wave detail, west 3 feet at 5 seconds. Protected waters a moderate chop. A chance of showers and thunderstorms. Monday night, west winds 10 to 15 knots with gusts up to 20 knots. Seas 2 to 3 feet. Wave detail, west 3 feet at 5 seconds. Protected waters a moderate chop. A slight chance of showers and thunderstorms after midnight. Tuesday, west winds 10 to 15 knots. Seas 2 to 3 feet. Wave detail, west 3 feet at 5 seconds. Protected waters a moderate chop. A slight chance of showers and thunderstorms in the morning. Tuesday night, west winds around 50 knots with gusts up to 20 knots. Seas 2 to 3 feet. Protected waters a moderate chop. Wednesday, west winds 15 to 20 knots, increasing to 20 to 25 knots in the afternoon. Seas 3 to 5 feet, occasionally to 6 feet. Protected waters rough. A slight chance of showers and thunderstorms in the afternoon. Wednesday night, west winds 20 to 25 knots, diminishing to 15 to 20 knots after midnight. Seas 3 to 5 feet, occasionally to 6 feet. Protected waters rough. A slight chance of showers and thunderstorms in the evening, then a chance of showers and thunderstorms after midnight. Thursday, west winds 15 to 20 knots. Seas 3 to 5 feet, occasionally to 6 feet. Protected waters choppy. A chance of showers and thunderstorms. Thursday night, west winds 15 to 20 knots. Seas 4 to 6 feet, occasionally to 8 feet. Protected waters choppy. A chance of showers and thunderstorms. Winds and waves higher and near thunderstorms. The coastal waters forecast for the following St. Andrews Bay waterways. Tonight, west winds 5 to 10 knots. Protected waters a light chop. Sunday, west winds 5 to 10 knots, increasing to 10 to 15 knots with gusts up to 20 knots in the afternoon. Protected waters a moderate chop. A slight chance of showers and thunderstorms in the afternoon. Sunday night, west winds 10 to 15 knots with gusts up to 20 knots. Protected waters a moderate chop. A slight chance of showers and thunderstorms after midnight. Monday, west winds 5 to 10 knots. Protected waters a light chop. A slight chance of showers and thunderstorms. Monday night, west winds 5 to 10 knots. Protected waters a light chop. A slight chance of showers and thunderstorms in the evening. Tuesday, west winds 5 to 10 knots. Protected waters a light chop. Tuesday night, west winds around 10 knots. Protected waters a light chop. Wednesday, west winds 10 to 15 knots. Protected waters a moderate chop. A chance of showers and thunderstorms in the afternoon. Wednesday night, west winds 10 to 15 knots. Protected waters a moderate chop. A chance of showers and thunderstorms. Thursday, west winds 5 to 10 knots, increasing to 10 to 15 knots in the afternoon. Protected waters a moderate chop. A chance of showers and thunderstorms. Thursday night, west winds 10 to 15 knots, diminishing to 5 to 10 knots after midnight. Protected waters a moderate chop. A chance of showers and thunderstorms. Winds and waves higher and near thunderstorms. The Tropical Weather Outlook.

for the North Atlantic, Caribbean Sea, and the Gulf of America. Tropical cyclone formation is not expected during the next 7 days. High risk for rip currents today for Bay and Gulf County beaches. The surf zone forecast general outlook. Offshore buoys this morning have been observing westerly swell of 1 to 2 feet at 6 to 8 seconds. The longer period westerly swell will favor a high risk of rip currents mainly along west-facing beaches of Gulf and Bay County, especially during enhancement from the afternoon sea breeze. Westerly winds will increase a bit from Sunday through Wednesday, expanding the high risk designation to include Bay and sometimes Walton counties. Based on communication with area beach officials, the following flags are flying at area beaches: Walton, Yellow Bay, Red State Park Gulf Beaches, Red West Facing Gulf Beaches, Red South Facing Gulf Beaches, Yellow Franklin, Yellow. Tide information for Sunday, July 26, 2026. St. Mark's River entrance. High 2:04 a.m., low 6:21 a.m., high 12:48 p.m., low 8:09 p.m. Apalachicola. High 5:50 a.m., low 8:19 a.m., high 12:34 p.m., low 10:05 p.m. St. Andrews Bay of Panama City. High 8:02 a.m., low 7:18 p.m. Note that the times of high and low tide are 3 minutes earlier at Shell Point than at the St. Mark's River entrance. The average water temperature at Apalachicola was 86.0 degrees. Sunrise and sunset in Tallahassee. July 26, 2026. Sunrise 6:52 a.m. Eastern Daylight Time, sunset 8:35 p.m. Eastern Daylight Time. 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This broadcast originates from your National Weather Service office in Tallahassee, Florida. The latest weather and forecast information can also be accessed by calling our automated forecast line at 850-942-8851. The current time is 9:40 p.m. Eastern Daylight Time. These are the 9 p.m. Eastern Daylight Time conditions. At the Tallahassee Airport, it was mostly cloudy. The temperature was 85 degrees. The wind was southeast at 3 miles an hour. At Florida State University, the temperature was 86 degrees. The wind was south at 5 miles an hour. At Apalachicola, it was partly cloudy. The temperature was 84 degrees. The wind was west at 6 miles an hour. At Panama City Northwest, it was partly cloudy. The temperature was 85 degrees. The wind was southwest at 7 miles an hour. At Dothan, it was partly cloudy. The temperature was 86 degrees. The wind was northwest at 3 miles an hour. At Albany, it was mostly cloudy. The temperature was 78 degrees. The wind was south at 6 miles an hour. At Valdosta, it was mostly cloudy. The temperature was 80 degrees. The wind was calm. Over the marine area, at the buoy south of Apalachicola, winds were west at 8 knots and seas were 1 foot. At the buoy south of Panama City, winds were west at 8 knots. At the buoy south of Pensacola, winds were west at 10 knots and seas were 1 foot. The forecast for the local area. Rest of tonight, mostly cloudy early, then becoming partly cloudy. A slight chance of showers and thunderstorms early. Lows in the upper 70s. West winds around 5 miles per hour. Chance of rain 20%. Heat index values up to 107 early. Sunday, mostly sunny. A chance of showers and thunderstorms in the afternoon. Humid with highs in the mid-90s. West winds 5 to 10 miles per hour. Chance of rain 40%. Heat index values up to 107. Sunday night, partly cloudy. A chance of showers and thunderstorms in the evening. Humid with lows in the upper 70s. West winds 5 to 10 miles per hour. Chance of rain 40%. Heat index values up to 105 early in the evening. Monday, mostly sunny. A slight chance of showers and thunderstorms in the afternoon. Humid with highs in the mid-90s. Northwest winds around 5 miles per hour. Chance of rain 20%. Heat index values up to 108. Monday night, partly cloudy with a slight chance of showers and thunderstorms in the evening, then mostly clear after midnight. Humid with lows in the upper 70s. West winds around 5 miles per hour. Chance of rain 20%. Heat index values up to 107 early in the evening. Tuesday, sunny. Highs in the upper 90s.
Heat index values up to 110. Tuesday night, partly cloudy. Lows in the upper 70s. Heat index values up to 110 early in the evening. Wednesday, mostly sunny. A chance of showers and thunderstorms in the afternoon. Highs in the upper 90s. Chance of rain 50%. Heat index values up to 110. Wednesday night, mostly cloudy in the evening, then becoming partly cloudy. A chance of showers and thunderstorms. Lows in the upper 70s. Chance of rain 50%. Heat index values up to 110 early in the evening. Thursday and Thursday night, partly cloudy. Showers and thunderstorms likely. Highs in the lower 90s. Lows in the mid 70s. Chance of rain 60%. Heat index values up to 105. Friday and Friday night, partly cloudy. A chance of showers and thunderstorms. Highs in the lower 90s. Lows in the mid 70s. Chance of rain 40%. Saturday, mostly sunny. A chance of showers and thunderstorms in the morning, then showers and thunderstorms likely in the afternoon. Highs around 90. Chance of rain 70%. The forecast for the local area. Tonight, mostly cloudy. A slight chance of showers and thunderstorms this evening. Lows in the upper 70s. West winds around 5 miles per hour. Chance of rain 20%. Heat index values up to 106 early this evening. Sunday, mostly sunny. A chance of showers and thunderstorms in the afternoon. Humid with highs in the mid-90s. West winds 5 to 10 miles per hour. Chance of rain 40%. Heat index values up to 107. Sunday night, partly cloudy. A chance of showers and thunderstorms in the evening. Humid with lows in the upper 70s. West winds 5 to 10 miles per hour. Chance of rain 40%. Heat index values up to 105 early in the evening. Monday, mostly sunny. A slight chance of showers and thunderstorms in the afternoon. Humid with highs in the mid-90s. Northwest winds around 5 miles per hour. Chance of rain 20%. Heat index values up to 108. Monday night, partly cloudy with a slight chance of showers and thunderstorms in the evening, then mostly clear after midnight. Humid with lows in the upper 70s. West winds around 5 miles per hour. Chance of rain 20%. Heat index values up to 107 early in the evening. Tuesday, sunny. Highs in the upper 90s. Heat index values up to 110. Tuesday night, partly cloudy. Lows in the upper 70s. Heat index values up to 110 early in the evening. Wednesday, mostly sunny. A chance of showers and thunderstorms in the afternoon. Highs in the upper 90s. Chance of rain 50%. Heat index values up to 110. Wednesday night, mostly cloudy in the evening, then becoming partly cloudy. A chance of showers and thunderstorms. Lows in the upper 70s. Chance of rain 50%. Heat index values up to 110 early in the evening. Thursday and Thursday night, partly cloudy. Showers and thunderstorms likely. Highs in the lower 90s. Lows in the mid-70s. Chance of rain 60%. Heat index values up to 105. Friday and Friday night, partly cloudy. A chance of showers and thunderstorms. Highs in the lower 90s. Lows in the mid-70s. Chance of rain 40%. Saturday, mostly sunny. A chance of showers and thunderstorms in the morning, then showers and thunderstorms likely in the afternoon. Highs around 90. Chance of rain 70%. The coastal waters forecast for the following waters from Suwannee River to Apalachicola, Florida, extending from 20 to 60 nautical miles. Coastal waters from Okaloosa, Walton County line to Mexico Beach out to 20 nautical miles. Coastal waters from Mexico Beach to Apalachicola out to 20 nautical miles. Waters from Okaloosa, Walton County line to Mexico Beach 20 to 60 nautical miles. And waters from Mexico Beach to Apalachicola 20 to 60 nautical miles. Rest of tonight, west winds 5 to 10 knots, increasing to 10 to 15 knots with gusts up to 20 knots. Seas around 2 feet. Wave detail, west 2 feet at 3 seconds and southwest 1 foot at 6 seconds. Protected waters a moderate chop. Sunday, northwest winds 10 to 15 knots, becoming west 15 to 20 knots in the afternoon. Seas 2 to 3.

Wave detail, west 2 feet at 4 seconds. Protected waters choppy. Sunday night, west winds 15 to 20 knots with gusts up to 25 knots. Seas 2 to 4 feet. Wave detail, west 3 feet at 5 seconds. Protected waters choppy. A chance of showers and thunderstorms after midnight. Monday, west winds 10 to 15 knots with gusts up to 20 knots. Seas 2 to 4 feet. Wave detail, west 3 feet at 5 seconds. Protected waters a moderate chop. A chance of showers and thunderstorms. Monday night, west winds 10 to 15 knots with gusts up to 20 knots. Seas 2 to 3 feet. Wave detail, west 3 feet at 5 seconds. Protected waters a moderate chop. A slight chance of showers and thunderstorms after midnight. Tuesday, west winds 10 to 15 knots. Seas 2 to 3 feet. Wave detail, west 3 feet at 5 seconds. Protected waters a moderate chop. A slight chance of showers and thunderstorms in the morning. Tuesday night, west winds around 15 knots with gusts up to 20 knots. Seas 2 to 3 feet. Protected waters a moderate chop. Wednesday, west winds 15 to 20 knots, increasing to 20 to 25 knots in the afternoon. Seas 3 to 5 feet, occasionally to 6 feet. Protected waters rough. A slight chance of showers and thunderstorms in the afternoon. Wednesday night, west winds 20 to 25 knots, diminishing to 15 to 20 knots after midnight. Seas 3 to 5 feet, occasionally to 6 feet. Protected waters rough. A slight chance of showers and thunderstorms in the evening, then a chance of showers and thunderstorms after midnight. Thursday, west winds 15 to 20 knots. Seas 3 to 5 feet, occasionally to 6 feet. Protected waters choppy. A chance of showers and thunderstorms. Thursday night, west winds 15 to 20 knots. Seas 4 to 6 feet, occasionally to 8 feet. Protected waters choppy. A chance of showers and thunderstorms. Winds and waves higher in and near thunderstorms. The coastal waters forecast for the following St. Andrews Bay waterways. Rest of tonight, west winds around 5 knots, increasing to 5 to 10 knots. Protected waters a light chop. Sunday, west winds 5 to 10 knots, increasing to 10 to 15 knots with gusts up to 20 knots in the afternoon. Protected waters a moderate chop. A slight chance of showers and thunderstorms in the afternoon. Sunday night, west winds 10 to 15 knots with gusts up to 20 knots. Protected waters a moderate chop. A slight chance of showers and thunderstorms after midnight. Monday, west winds 5 to 10 knots. Protected waters a light chop. A slight chance of showers and thunderstorms. Monday night, west winds 5 to 10 knots. Protected waters a light chop. A slight chance of showers and thunderstorms in the evening. Tuesday, west winds 5 to 10 knots. Protected waters a light chop. Tuesday night, west winds around 10 knots. Protected waters a light chop. Wednesday, west winds 10 to 15 knots. Protected waters a moderate chop. A chance of showers and thunderstorms in the afternoon. Wednesday night, west winds 10 to 15 knots. Protected waters a moderate chop. A chance of showers and thunderstorms. Thursday, west winds 5 to 10 knots, increasing to 10 to 15 knots in the afternoon. Protected waters a moderate chop. A chance of showers and thunderstorms. Thursday night, west winds 10 to 15 knots, diminishing to 5 to 10 knots after midnight. Protected waters a moderate chop. A chance of showers and thunderstorms. Winds and waves higher in and near thunderstorms. The Tropical Weather Outlook. For the North Atlantic, Caribbean Sea and the Gulf of America, tropical cyclone formation is not expected during the next 7 days. High risk for rip currents today for Bay and Gulf County beaches, the surf zone forecast. General outlook, offshore buoys this morning have been observing westerly swell of 1 to 2 feet at 6 to 8 seconds. The longer period westerly swell will favor a high risk of rip currents mainly along west-facing beaches of Gulf and Bay County, especially during enhancement from the afternoon sea breeze. Westerly winds will increase a bit from Sunday through Wednesday, expanding the high risk designation to include Bay and sometimes Walton counties. Based on communication with area beach officials, the following flags are flying at area beaches: Walton, Yellow Bay, Red State Park Gulf Beaches, Red West Facing Gulf Beaches, Red South Facing Gulf Beaches.

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1: Tide information for Sunday, July 26, 2026. St. Mark's River entrance. High 2:04 a.m., low 6:21 a.m., high 12:48 p.m., low 8:09 p.m. Apalachicola. High 5:50 a.m., low 8:19 a.m., high 12:34 p.m., low 10:05 p.m. St. Andrews Bay at Panama City. High 8:02 a.m., low 7:18 p.m. Note that the times of high and low tide are 3 minutes earlier at Shell Point than at the St. Mark's River entrance. The average water temperature at Apalachicola was 86.0 degrees. Sunrise and sunset in Tallahassee. July 26, 2026, sunrise 6:52 a.m. Eastern Daylight Time, sunset 8:35 p.m. Eastern Daylight Time. 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The latest weather and forecast information can also be accessed by calling our automated forecast line at 850-942-8851. The current time is 9:54 p.m. Eastern Daylight Time. These are the 9 p.m. Eastern Daylight Time conditions. At the Tallahassee Airport, it was mostly cloudy. The temperature was 85 degrees. The wind was southeast at 3 miles an hour. At Florida State University, the temperature was 86 degrees. The wind was south at 5 miles an hour. At Apalachicola, it was partly cloudy. The temperature was 84 degrees. The wind was west at 6 miles an hour. At Panama City Northwest, it was partly cloudy. The temperature was 85 degrees. The wind was southwest at 7 miles an hour. At Dothan, it was partly cloudy. The temperature was 86 degrees. The wind was northwest at 3 miles an hour. At Albany, it was mostly cloudy. The temperature was 78 degrees. The wind was south at 6 miles an hour. At Valdosta, it was mostly cloudy. The temperature was 80 degrees. The wind was calm. Over the marine area, at the buoy south of Apalachicola, winds were west at 8 knots and seas were 1 foot. At the buoy south of Panama City, winds were west at 8 knots. At the buoy south of Pensacola, winds were west at 10 knots and seas were 1 foot. The forecast for the local area. Tonight, mostly cloudy. A slight chance of showers and thunderstorms this evening. Lows in the upper 70s. West winds around 5 miles per hour. Chance of rain 20%. Heat index values up to 106 early this evening. Sunday, mostly sunny. A chance of showers and thunderstorms in the afternoon. Humid with highs in the mid-90s. West winds 5 to 10 miles per hour. Chance of rain 40%. Heat index values up to 107. Sunday night, partly cloudy. A chance of showers and thunderstorms in the evening. Humid with lows in the upper 70s. West winds 5 to 10 miles per hour. Chance of rain 40%. Heat index values up to 105 early in the evening. Monday, mostly sunny. A slight chance of showers and thunderstorms in the afternoon. Humid with highs in the mid-90s. Northwest winds around 5 miles per hour. Chance of rain 20%. Heat index values up to 108. Monday night, partly cloudy with a slight chance of showers and thunderstorms in the evening, then mostly clear after midnight. Humid with lows in the upper 70s. West winds around 5 miles per hour. Chance of rain 20%. Heat index values up to 107 early in the evening. Tuesday, sunny. Highs in the upper 90s. Heat index values up to 110. Tuesday night, partly cloudy. Lows in the upper 70s. Heat index values up to 110 early in the evening. Wednesday, mostly sunny. A chance of showers and thunderstorms in the afternoon. Highs in the upper 90s. Chance of rain 50%. Heat index values up to 110. Wednesday night, mostly cloudy in the evening, then becoming partly cloudy. A chance of showers and thunderstorms. Lows in the upper 70s. Chance of rain 50%. Heat index values up to 110 early in the evening. Thursday and Thursday night, partly cloudy. Showers and thunderstorms likely. Highs in the lower 90s. Lows in the mid-70s. Chance of rain 60%.

rest of tonight, west winds 5 to 10 knots, increasing to 10 to 15 knots with gusts up to 20 knots. Seas around 2 feet. Wave detail, west 2 feet at 3 seconds and southwest 1 foot at 6 seconds. Protected waters a moderate chop. Sunday, northwest winds 10 to 15 knots, becoming west 15 to 20 knots in the afternoon. Seas 2 to 3 feet. Wave detail, west 2 feet at 4 seconds. Protected waters choppy. Sunday night, west winds 15 to 20 knots with gusts up to 25 knots. Seas 2 to 4 feet. Wave detail, west 3 feet at 5 seconds. Protected waters choppy. A chance of showers and thunderstorms after midnight. Monday, west winds 10 to 15 knots with gusts up to 20 knots. Seas 2 to 4 feet. Wave detail, west 3 feet at 5 seconds. Protected waters a moderate chop. A chance of showers and thunderstorms. Monday night, west winds 10 to 15 knots with gusts up to 20 knots. Seas 2 to 3 feet. Wave detail, west 3 feet at 5 seconds. Protected waters a moderate chop. A slight chance of showers and thunderstorms after midnight. Tuesday, west winds 10 to 15 knots. Seas 2 to 3 feet. Wave detail, west 3 feet at 5 seconds. Protected waters a moderate chop. A slight chance of showers and thunderstorms in the morning. Tuesday night, west winds around 50 knots with gusts up to 20 knots. Seas 2 to 3 feet. Protected waters a moderate chop. Wednesday, west winds 15 to 20 knots, increasing to 20 to 25 knots in the afternoon. Seas 3 to 5 feet, occasionally to 6 feet. Protected waters rough. A slight chance of showers and thunderstorms in the afternoon. Wednesday night, west winds 20 to 25 knots, diminishing to 15 to 20 knots after midnight. Seas 3 to 5 feet, occasionally to 6 feet. Protected waters rough. A slight chance of showers and thunderstorms in the evening, then a chance of showers and thunderstorms after midnight. Thursday, west winds 15 to 20 knots. Seas 3 to 5 feet, occasionally to 6 feet. Protected waters choppy. A chance of showers and thunderstorms. Thursday night, west winds 15 to 20 knots. Seas 4 to 6 feet, occasionally to 8 feet. Protected waters choppy. A chance of showers and thunderstorms. Winds and waves higher and near thunderstorms. The Tallahassee climate summary for this evening, as of 5 p.m., July 25, 2026. Today's high temperature of 97 degrees occurred at 2:29 p.m. This high was 5 degrees above the normal high of 92. Today's low temperature of 75 degrees occurred at 5:19 a.m. This low was 2 degrees above the normal low of 73. No precipitation fell today, which leaves the monthly total at 5.81 inches. This is 0.13 inches above the normal amount of 5.68 inches for July. The total precipitation for the year still stands at 23.20 inches, which is 11.06 inches below normal. The normal high temperature for tomorrow is 92 degrees, and the normal low is 73. The record high for tomorrow is 99, which occurred in 1983, and the record low is 66, which occurred in 1915. Sunset tonight is at 8:36 p.m. Sunrise tomorrow is at 6:52 a.m. The coastal waters forecast for the following St. Andrews Bay waterways. Rest of tonight, west winds around 5 knots, increasing to 5 to 10 knots. Protected waters a light chop. Sunday, west winds 5 to 10 knots, increasing to 10 to 15 knots with gusts up to 20 knots in the afternoon. Protected waters a moderate chop. A slight chance of showers and thunderstorms in the afternoon. Sunday night, west winds 10 to 15 knots with gusts up to 20 knots. Protected waters a moderate chop. A slight chance of showers and thunderstorms after midnight. Monday, west winds 5 to 10 knots. Protected waters a light chop. A slight chance of showers and thunderstorms. Monday night, west winds 5 to 10 knots. Protected waters a light chop. A slight chance of showers and thunderstorms in the evening. Tuesday, west winds 5 to 10 knots. Protected waters a light chop. Tuesday night, west winds around 10 knots. Protected waters a light chop. Wednesday, west winds 10 to 15 knots. Protected waters a moderate chop. A chance of showers and thunderstorms in the afternoon.

Wednesday night, west winds 10 to 15 knots. Protected water is a moderate chop. A chance of showers and thunderstorms. Thursday, west winds 5 to 10 knots, increasing to 10 to 15 knots in the afternoon. Protected water is a moderate chop. A chance of showers and thunderstorms. Thursday night, west winds 10 to 15 knots, diminishing to 5 to 10 knots after midnight. Protected water is a moderate chop. A chance of showers and thunderstorms. Winds and waves higher in and near thunderstorms. The Tropical Weather Outlook. For the North Atlantic, Caribbean Sea, and the Gulf of America, tropical cyclone formation is not expected during the next 7 days. High risk for rip currents today for Bay and Gulf County beaches. The Surf Zone Forecast. General Outlook. Offshore buoys this morning have been observing westerly swell of 1 to 2 feet at 6 to 8 seconds. The longer period westerly swell will favor a high risk of rip currents mainly along west-facing beaches of Gulf and Bay County, especially during enhancement from the afternoon sea breeze. Westerly winds will increase a bit from Sunday through Wednesday, expanding the high risk designation to include Bay and sometimes Walton counties. Based on communication with area beach officials, the following flags are flying at area beaches: Walton, Yellow Bay, Red State Park Gulf Beaches, Red West Facing Gulf Beaches, Red South Facing Gulf Beaches, Yellow Franklin, Yellow. Tide information for Sunday, July 26, 2026. St. Mark's River entrance. High 2:04 a.m., low 6:21 a.m., high 12:48 p.m., low 8:09 p.m. Apalachicola. High 5:50 a.m., low 8:19 a.m., high 12:34 p.m., low 10:05 p.m. St. Andrews Bay at Panama City. High 8:02 a.m., low 7:18 p.m. Note that the times of high and low tide are 3 minutes earlier at Shell Point than at the St. Mark's River entrance. The average water temperature at Apalachicola was 86.0 degrees. Sunrise and sunset in Tallahassee. July 26, 2026. Sunrise 6:52 a.m. Eastern Daylight Time, sunset 8:35 p.m. Eastern Daylight Time. 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This broadcast originates from your National Weather Service office in Tallahassee, Florida. The latest weather and forecast information can also be accessed by calling our automated forecast line at 850-942-8851. The current time is 10:07 p.m. Eastern Daylight Time. These are the 10 p.m. Eastern Daylight Time conditions. At the Tallahassee Airport, it was mostly cloudy. The temperature was 84 degrees. The wind was calm. The report from Florida State University was not available. At Apalachicola, it was partly cloudy. The temperature was 83 degrees. The wind was west at 3 miles an hour. At Panama City Northwest, it was partly cloudy. The temperature was 83 degrees. The wind was southwest at 5 miles an hour. At Dothan, it was partly cloudy. The temperature was 83 degrees. The wind was calm. At Albany, it was mostly cloudy. The temperature was 77 degrees. The wind was calm. At Valdosta, it was mostly cloudy. The temperature was 79 degrees. The wind was calm. Over the marine area, at the buoy south of Apalachicola, winds were northwest at 10 knots. At the buoy south of Panama City, winds were west at 8 knots. At the buoy south of Pensacola, winds were southwest at 10 knots. The forecast for the local area. Tonight, mostly cloudy. A slight chance of showers and thunderstorms this evening. Lows in the upper 70s. West winds around 5 miles per hour. Chance of rain 20%. Heat index values up to 106 early this evening. Sunday, mostly sunny. A chance of showers and thunderstorms in the afternoon. Humid with highs in the mid-90s. West winds 5 to 10 miles per hour. Chance of rain 40%. Heat index values up to 107. Sunday night, partly cloudy. A chance of showers and thunderstorms in the evening. Humid with lows in the upper 70s. West winds 5 to 10 miles per hour. Chance of rain 40%. Heat index values up to 105 early in the evening. Monday, mostly sunny. A slight chance of showers and thunderstorms in the afternoon. Humid with highs in the mid-90s. Northwest winds around 5 miles per hour.

Chance of rain 20%. Heat index values up to 108. Monday night, partly cloudy with a slight chance of showers and thunderstorms in the evening, then mostly clear after midnight. Humid with lows in the upper 70s. West winds around 5 miles per hour. Chance of rain 20%. Heat index values up to 107 early in the evening. Tuesday, sunny. Highs in the upper 90s. Heat index values up to 110. Tuesday night, partly cloudy. Lows in the upper 70s. Heat index values up to 110 early in the evening. Wednesday, mostly sunny. A chance of showers and thunderstorms in the afternoon. Highs in the upper 90s. Chance of rain 50%. Heat index values up to 110. Wednesday night, mostly cloudy in the evening, then becoming partly cloudy. A chance of showers and thunderstorms. Lows in the upper 70s. Chance of rain 50%. Heat index values up to 110 early in the evening. Thursday and Thursday night, partly cloudy. Showers and thunderstorms likely. Highs in the lower 90s. Lows in the mid-70s. Chance of rain 60%. Heat index values up to 105. Friday and Friday night, partly cloudy. A chance of showers and thunderstorms. Highs in the lower 90s. Lows in the mid-70s. Chance of rain 40%. Saturday, mostly sunny. A chance of showers and thunderstorms in the morning, then showers and thunderstorms likely in the afternoon. Highs around 90. Chance of rain 70%. The coastal waters forecast for the following: waters from Suwannee River to Apalachicola, Florida, extending from 20 to 60 nautical miles. Coastal waters from Okaloosa-Walton County line to Mexico Beach out to 20 nautical miles. Coastal waters from Mexico Beach to Apalachicola out to 20 nautical miles. Waters from Okaloosa-Walton County line to Mexico Beach 20 to 60 nautical miles. And waters from Mexico Beach to Apalachicola 20 to 60 nautical miles. Rest of tonight, west winds 5 to 10 knots, increasing to 10 to 15 knots with gusts up to 20 knots. Seas around 2 feet. Wave detail, west 2 feet at 3 seconds and southwest 1 foot at 6 seconds. Protected waters a moderate chop. Sunday, northwest winds 10 to 15 knots, becoming west 15 to 20 knots in the afternoon. Seas 2 to 3 feet. Wave detail, west 2 feet at 4 seconds. Protected waters choppy. Sunday night, west winds 15 to 20 knots with gusts up to 25 knots. Seas 2 to 4 feet. Wave detail, west 3 feet at 5 seconds. Protected waters choppy. A chance of showers and thunderstorms after midnight. Monday, west winds 10 to 15 knots with gusts up to 20 knots. Seas 2 to 4 feet. Wave detail, west 3 feet at 5 seconds. Protected waters a moderate chop. A chance of showers and thunderstorms. Monday night, west winds 10 to 15 knots with gusts up to 20 knots. Seas 2 to 3 feet. Wave detail, west 3 feet at 5 seconds. Protected waters a moderate chop. A slight chance of showers and thunderstorms after midnight. Tuesday, west winds 10 to 15 knots. Seas 2 to 3 feet. Wave detail, west 3 feet at 5 seconds. Protected waters a moderate chop. A slight chance of showers and thunderstorms in the morning. Tuesday night, west winds around 50 knots with gusts up to 20 knots. Seas 2 to 3 feet. Protected waters a moderate chop. Wednesday, west winds 15 to 20 knots, increasing to 20 to 25 knots in the afternoon. Seas 3 to 5 feet, occasionally to 6 feet. Protected waters rough. A slight chance of showers and thunderstorms in the afternoon. Wednesday night, west winds 20 to 25 knots, diminishing to 15 to 20 knots after midnight. Seas 3 to 5 feet, occasionally to 6 feet. Protected waters rough. A slight chance of showers and thunderstorms in the evening, then a chance of showers and thunderstorms after midnight. Thursday, west winds 15 to 20 knots. Seas 3 to 5 feet, occasionally to 6 feet. Protected waters choppy. A chance of showers and thunderstorms. Thursday night, west winds 15 to 20 knots. Seas 4 to 6 feet, occasionally to 8 feet. Protected waters choppy. A chance of showers and thunderstorms. Winds and waves higher and near thunderstorms. The coastal waters forecast for the following.

Following St. Andrews Bay waterways. Rest of tonight, west winds around 5 knots, increasing to 5 to 10 knots. Protected waters, a light chop. Sunday, west winds 5 to 10 knots, increasing to 10 to 15 knots with gusts up to 20 knots in the afternoon. Protected waters, a moderate chop. A slight chance of showers and thunderstorms in the afternoon. Sunday night, west winds 10 to 15 knots with gusts up to 20 knots. Protected waters, a moderate chop. A slight chance of showers and thunderstorms after midnight. Monday, west winds 5 to 10 knots. Protected waters, a light chop. A slight chance of showers and thunderstorms. Monday night, west winds 5 to 10 knots. Protected waters, a light chop. A slight chance of showers and thunderstorms in the evening. Tuesday, west winds 5 to 10 knots. Protected waters, a light chop. Tuesday night, west winds around 10 knots. Protected waters, a light chop. Wednesday, west winds 10 to 15 knots. Protected waters, a moderate chop. A chance of showers and thunderstorms in the afternoon. Wednesday night, west winds 10 to 15 knots. Protected waters, a moderate chop. A chance of showers and thunderstorms. Thursday, west winds 5 to 10 knots, increasing to 10 to 15 knots in the afternoon. Protected waters, a moderate chop. A chance of showers and thunderstorms. Thursday night, west winds 10 to 15 knots, diminishing to 5 to 10 knots after midnight. Protected waters, a moderate chop. A chance of showers and thunderstorms. Winds and waves higher in and near thunderstorms. The Tropical Weather Outlook. For the North Atlantic, Caribbean Sea, and the Gulf of America, tropical cyclone formation is not expected during the next 7 days. High risk for rip currents today for Bay and Gulf County beaches. The Surf Zone Forecast General Outlook. Offshore buoys this morning have been observing westerly swell of 1 to 2 feet at 6 to 8 seconds. The longer period westerly swell will favor a high risk of rip currents mainly along west-facing beaches of Gulf and Bay County, especially during enhancement from the afternoon sea breeze. Westerly winds will increase a bit from Sunday through Wednesday, expanding the high risk designation to include Bay and sometimes Walton counties. Based on communication with area beach officials, the following flags are flying at area beaches: Walton, Yellow Bay, Red State Park Gulf Beaches, Red West Facing Gulf Beaches, Red South Facing Gulf Beaches, Yellow Franklin, Yellow. Tide information for Sunday, July 26, 2026. St. Marks River entrance. High 204 a.m., low 621 a.m., high 1248 p.m., low 809 p.m. Apalachicola. High 5:50 a.m., low 8:19 a.m., high 12:34 p.m., low 10:05 p.m. St. Andrews Bay at Panama City. High 8:02 a.m., low 7:18 p.m. Note that the times of high and low tide are 3 minutes earlier at Shell Point than at the St. Marks River entrance. The average water temperature at Apalachicola was 86.0 degrees. Sunrise and sunset in Tallahassee. July 26, 2026. Sunrise 6:52 a.m. Eastern Daylight Time, sunset 8:35 p.m. Eastern Daylight Time. 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This broadcast originates from your National Weather Service office in Tallahassee, Florida. The latest weather and forecast information can also be accessed by calling our automated forecast line at 850-942-8851. The current time is 10:18 p.m. Eastern Daylight Time. These are the 10 p.m. Eastern Daylight Time conditions. At the Tallahassee Airport, it was mostly cloudy. The temperature was 84 degrees. The wind was calm. At Florida State University, the temperature was 86 degrees. The wind was calm. At Apalachicola, it was partly cloudy. The temperature was 83 degrees. The wind was west at 3 miles an hour. At Panama City Northwest, it was partly cloudy. The temperature was 83 degrees. The wind was southwest at 5 miles an hour. At Dothan, it was cloudy. The temperature was 83 degrees. The wind was calm. At Albany, it was mostly cloudy. The temperature was 77 degrees. The wind was calm. At Valdosta, it was cloudy. The temperature was 79 degrees. The wind was calm. Over the marine area, at the buoy south of Apalachicola, winds were northwest, at 10 knots.

buoy south of Panama City, winds were west at 8 knots and seas were 1 foot. At the buoy south of Pensacola, winds were southwest at 12 knots and seas were 1 foot. The forecast for the local area. Tonight, mostly cloudy. A slight chance of showers and thunderstorms this evening. Lows in the upper 70s. West winds around 5 miles per hour. Chance of rain 20%. Heat index values up to 106 early this evening. Sunday, mostly sunny. A chance of showers and thunderstorms in the afternoon. Humid with highs in the mid-90s. West winds 5 to 10 miles per hour. Chance of rain 40%. Heat index values up to 107. Sunday night, partly cloudy. A chance of showers and thunderstorms in the evening. Humid with lows in the upper 70s. West winds 5 to 10 miles per hour. Chance of rain 40%. Heat index values up to 105 early in the evening. Monday, mostly sunny. A slight chance of showers and thunderstorms in the afternoon. Humid with highs in the mid-90s. Northwest winds around 5 miles per hour. Chance of rain 20%. Heat index values up to 108. Monday night, partly cloudy with a slight chance of showers and thunderstorms in the evening, then mostly clear after midnight. Humid with lows in the upper 70s. West winds around 5 miles per hour. Chance of rain 20%. Heat index values up to 107 early in the evening. Tuesday, sunny. Highs in the upper 90s. Heat index values up to 110. Tuesday night, partly cloudy. Lows in the upper 70s. Heat index values up to 110 early in the evening. Wednesday, mostly sunny. A chance of showers and thunderstorms in the afternoon. Highs in the upper 90s. Chance of rain 50%. Heat index values up to 110. Wednesday night, mostly cloudy in the evening, then becoming partly cloudy. A chance of showers and thunderstorms. Lows in the upper 70s. Chance of rain 50%. Heat index values up to 110 early in the evening. Thursday and Thursday night, partly cloudy. Showers and thunderstorms likely. Highs in the lower 90s. Lows in the mid-70s. Chance of rain 60%. Heat index values up to 105. Friday and Friday night, partly cloudy. A chance of showers and thunderstorms. Highs in the lower 90s. Lows in the mid-70s. Chance of rain 40%. Saturday, mostly sunny. A chance of showers and thunderstorms in the morning, then showers and thunderstorms likely in the afternoon. Highs around 90. Chance of rain 70%. The coastal waters forecast for the following waters from Suwannee River to Apalachicola, Florida, extending from 20 to 60 nautical miles. Coastal waters from Okaloosa, Walton County line to Mexico Beach out to 20 nautical miles. Coastal waters from Mexico Beach to Apalachicola out to 20 nautical miles. Waters from Okaloosa, Walton County line to Mexico Beach 20 to 60 nautical miles. And waters from Mexico Beach to Apalachicola 20 to 60 nautical miles. Rest of tonight, west winds 5 to 10 knots, increasing to 10 to 15 knots with gusts up to 20 knots. Seas around 2 feet. Wave detail, west 2 feet at 3 seconds and southwest 1 foot at 6 seconds. Protected waters a moderate chop. Sunday, northwest winds 10 to 15 knots, becoming west 15 to 20 knots in the afternoon. Seas 2 to 3 feet. Wave detail, west 2 feet at 4 seconds. Protected waters choppy. Sunday night, west winds 15 to 20 knots with gusts up to 25 knots. Seas 2 to 4 feet. Wave detail, west 3 feet at 5 seconds. Protected waters choppy. A chance of showers and thunderstorms after midnight. Monday, west winds 10 to 15 knots with gusts up to 20 knots. Seas 2 to 4 feet. Wave detail, west 3 feet at 5 seconds. Protected waters a moderate chop. A chance of showers and thunderstorms. Monday night, west winds 10 to 15 knots with gusts up to 20 knots. Seas 2 to 3 feet. Wave detail, west 3 feet at 5 seconds. Protected waters a moderate chop. A slight chance of showers and thunderstorms after midnight. Tuesday, west winds 10 to 15 knots. Seas 2 to 3 feet. Wave detail, west 3 feet at 5 seconds. Protected waters a moderate chop. A slight chance of showers and thunderstorms in the morning.

Tuesday night, west winds around 50 knots with gusts up to 20 knots. Seas 2 to 3 feet. Protected waters a moderate chop. Wednesday, west winds 15 to 20 knots, increasing to 20 to 25 knots in the afternoon. Seas 3 to 5 feet, occasionally to 6 feet. Protected waters rough. A slight chance of showers and thunderstorms in the afternoon. Wednesday night, west winds 20 to 25 knots, diminishing to 15 to 20 knots after midnight. Seas 3 to 5 feet, occasionally to 6 feet. Protected waters rough. A slight chance of showers and thunderstorms in the evening, then a chance of showers and thunderstorms after midnight. Thursday, west winds 15 to 20 knots. Seas 3 to 5 feet, occasionally to 6 feet. Protected waters choppy. A chance of showers and thunderstorms. Thursday night, west winds 15 to 20 knots. Seas 4 to 6 feet, occasionally to 8 feet. Protected waters choppy. A chance of showers and thunderstorms. Winds and waves higher and near thunderstorms. The coastal waters forecast for the following St. Andrews Bay waterways. Rest of tonight, west winds around 5 knots, increasing to 5 to 10 knots. Protected waters a light chop. Sunday, west winds 5 to 10 knots, increasing to 10 to 15 knots with gusts up to 20 knots in the afternoon. Protected waters a moderate chop. A slight chance of showers and thunderstorms in the afternoon. Sunday night, west winds 10 to 15 knots with gusts up to 20 knots. Protected waters a moderate chop. A slight chance of showers and thunderstorms after midnight. Monday, west winds 5 to 10 knots. Protected waters a light chop. A slight chance of showers and thunderstorms. Monday night, west winds 5 to 10 knots. Protected waters a light chop. A slight chance of showers and thunderstorms in the evening. Tuesday, west winds 5 to 10 knots. Protected waters a light chop. Tuesday night, west winds around 10 knots. Protected waters a light chop. Wednesday, west winds 10 to 15 knots. Protected waters a moderate chop. A chance of showers and thunderstorms in the afternoon. Wednesday night, west winds 10 to 15 knots. Protected waters a moderate chop. A chance of showers and thunderstorms. Thursday, west winds 5 to 10 knots, increasing to 10 to 15 knots in the afternoon. Protected waters a moderate chop. A chance of showers and thunderstorms. Thursday night, west winds 10 to 15 knots, diminishing to 5 to 10 knots after midnight. Protected waters a moderate chop. A chance of showers and thunderstorms. Winds and waves higher and near thunderstorms. The Tropical Weather Outlook. For the North Atlantic, Caribbean Sea and the Gulf of America, tropical cyclone formation is not expected during the next 7 days. High risk for rip currents today for Bay and Gulf County beaches, the Surf Zone forecast. General outlook, offshore buoys this morning have been observing westerly swell of 1 to 2 feet at 6 to 8 seconds. The longer period westerly swell will favor a high risk of rip currents mainly along west-facing beaches of Gulf and Bay County, especially during enhancement from the afternoon sea breeze. Westerly winds will increase a bit from Sunday through Wednesday, expanding the high risk designation to include Bay and sometimes Walton counties. Based on communication with area beach officials, the following flags are flying at area beaches: Walton, Yellow Bay, Red State Park Gulf Beaches, Red West Facing Gulf Beaches, Red South Facing Gulf Beaches, Yellow Franklin, Yellow. Tide information for Sunday, July 26, 2026. St. Marks River entrance. High 2:04 a.m., low 6:21 a.m., high 12:48 p.m., low 8:09 p.m. Apalachicola. High 5:50 a.m., low 8:19 a.m., high 12:34 p.m., low 10:05 p.m. St. Andrews Bay at Panama City. High 8:02 a.m., low 7:18 p.m. Note that the times of high and low tide are 3 minutes earlier at Shell Point than at the St. Marks River entrance. The average water temperature at Apalachicola was 86.0 degrees. Sunrise and sunset in Tallahassee. July 26, 2026, sunrise 6:52 a.m. Eastern Daylight Time, sunset 8:35 p.m. Eastern Daylight Time. 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

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The current time is 10:29 p.m. Eastern Daylight Time. These are the 10 p.m. Eastern Daylight Time conditions. At the Tallahassee Airport, it was mostly cloudy. The temperature was 84 degrees. The wind was calm. At Florida State University, the temperature was 86 degrees. The wind was calm. At Apalachicola, it was partly cloudy. The temperature was 83 degrees. The wind was west at 3 miles an hour. At Panama City Northwest, it was partly cloudy. The temperature was 83 degrees. The wind was southwest at 5 miles an hour. At Dothan, it was cloudy. The temperature was 83 degrees. The wind was calm. At Albany, it was mostly cloudy. The temperature was 77 degrees. The wind was calm. At Valdosta, it was cloudy. The temperature was 79 degrees. The wind was calm. Over the marine area, at the buoy south of Apalachicola, winds were northwest at 10 knots. At the buoy south of Panama City, winds were west at 8 knots, and seas were 1 foot. At the buoy south of Pensacola, winds were southwest at 12 knots, and seas were 1 foot. The Tallahassee Climate Summary for this evening, as of 5 p.m., July 25, 2026. Today's high temperature of 97 degrees occurred at 2:29 p.m. This high was 5 degrees above the normal high of 92. Today's low temperature of 75 degrees occurred at 5:19 a.m. This low was 2 degrees above the normal low of 73. No precipitation fell today, which leaves the monthly total at 5.81 inches. This is 0.13 inches above the normal amount of 5.68 inches for July. The total precipitation for the year still stands at 23.20 inches, which is 11.06 inches below normal. The normal high temperature for tomorrow is 92 degrees, and the normal low is 73. The record high for tomorrow is 99, which occurred in 1983, and the record low is 66, which occurred in 1915. Sunset tonight is at 8:36 p.m. Sunrise tomorrow is at 6:52 a.m. The forecast for the local area. Tonight, mostly cloudy. A slight chance of showers and thunderstorms this evening. Lows in the upper 70s. West winds around 5 miles per hour. Chance of rain 20%. Heat index values up to 106 early this evening. Sunday, mostly sunny. A chance of showers and thunderstorms in the afternoon. Humid with highs in the mid-90s. West winds 5 to 10 miles per hour. Chance of rain 40%. Heat index values up to 107. Sunday night, partly cloudy. A chance of showers and thunderstorms in the evening. Humid with lows in the upper 70s. West winds 5 to 10 miles per hour. Chance of rain 40%. Heat index values up to 105 early in the evening. Monday, mostly sunny. A slight chance of showers and thunderstorms in the afternoon. Humid with highs in the mid-90s. Northwest winds around 5 miles per hour. Chance of rain 20%. Heat index values up to 108. Monday night, partly cloudy with a slight chance of showers and thunderstorms in the evening, then mostly clear after midnight. Humid with lows in the upper 70s. West winds around 5 miles per hour. Chance of rain 20%. Heat index values with lows in the upper 70s. West winds around 5 miles per hour. Chance of rain 20%. Heat index values up to 107 early in the evening. Tuesday, sunny. Highs in the upper 90s. Heat index values up to 110. Tuesday night, partly cloudy. Lows in the upper 70s. Heat index values up to 110 early in the evening. Wednesday, mostly sunny. A chance of showers and thunderstorms in the afternoon. Highs in the upper 90s. Chance of rain 50%. Heat index values up to 110. Wednesday night, mostly cloudy in the evening, then becoming partly cloudy. A chance of showers and thunderstorms. Lows in the upper 70s. Chance of rain 50%. Heat index values up to 110 early in the evening. Thursday and Thursday night, partly cloudy. Showers and thunderstorms likely. Highs in the lower 90s. Lows in the mid-70s. Chance of rain 60%. Heat index values up to 100.

5. Friday and Friday night, partly cloudy. A chance of showers and thunderstorms. Highs in the lower 90s. Lows in the mid-70s. Chance of rain 40%. Saturday, mostly sunny. A chance of showers and thunderstorms in the morning, then showers and thunderstorms likely in the afternoon. Highs around 90. Chance of rain 70%. The coastal waters forecast for the following: waters from Suwannee River to Apalachicola, Florida, extending from 20 to 60 nautical miles. Coastal waters from Okaloosa-Walton County line to Mexico Beach out to 20 nautical miles. Coastal waters from Mexico Beach to Apalachicola out to 20 nautical miles. Waters from Okaloosa-Walton County line to Mexico Beach 20 to 60 nautical miles. And waters from Mexico Beach to Apalachicola 20 to 60 nautical miles. Rest of tonight, west winds 5 to 10 knots, increasing to 10 to 15 knots with gusts up to 20 knots. Seas around 2 feet. Wave detail, west 2 feet at 3 seconds and southwest 1 foot at 6 seconds. Protected waters a moderate chop. Sunday, northwest winds 10 to 15 knots, becoming west 15 to 20 knots in the afternoon. Seas 2 to 3 feet. Wave detail, west 2 feet at 4 seconds. Protected waters choppy. Sunday night, west winds 15 to 20 knots with gusts up to 25 knots. Seas 2 to 4 feet. Wave detail, west 3 feet at 5 seconds. Protected waters choppy. A chance of showers and thunderstorms after midnight. Monday, west winds 10 to 15 knots with gusts up to 20 knots. Seas 2 to 4 feet. Wave detail, west 3 feet at 5 seconds. Protected waters a moderate chop. A chance of showers and thunderstorms. Monday night, west winds 10 to 15 knots with gusts up to 20 knots. Seas 2 to 3 feet. Wave detail, west 3 feet at 5 seconds. Protected waters a moderate chop. A slight chance of showers and thunderstorms after midnight. Tuesday, west winds 10 to 15 knots. Seas 2 to 3 feet. Wave detail, west 3 feet at 5 seconds. Protected waters a moderate chop. A slight chance of showers and thunderstorms in the morning. Tuesday night, west winds around 50 knots with gusts up to 20 knots. Seas 2 to 3 feet. Protected waters a moderate chop. Wednesday, west winds 15 to 20 knots, increasing to 20 to 25 knots in the afternoon. Seas 3 to 5 feet, occasionally to 6 feet. Protected waters rough. A slight chance of showers and thunderstorms in the afternoon. Wednesday night, west winds 20 to 25 knots, diminishing to 15 to 20 knots after midnight. Seas 3 to 5 feet, occasionally to 6 feet. Protected waters rough. A slight chance of showers and thunderstorms in the evening, then a chance of showers and thunderstorms after midnight. Thursday, west winds 15 to 20 knots. Seas 3 to 5 feet, occasionally to 6 feet. Protected waters choppy. A chance of showers and thunderstorms. Thursday night, west winds 15 to 20 knots. Seas 4 to 6 feet, occasionally to 8 feet. Protected waters choppy. A chance of showers and thunderstorms. Winds and waves higher in and near thunderstorms. The coastal waters forecast for the following St. Andrews Bay waterways. Rest of tonight, west winds around 5 knots, increasing to 5 to 10 knots. Protected waters a light chop. Sunday, west winds 5 to 10 knots, increasing to 10 to 15 knots with gusts up to 20 knots in the afternoon. Protected waters a moderate chop. A slight chance of showers and thunderstorms in the afternoon. Sunday night, west winds 10 to 15 knots with gusts up to 20 knots. Protected waters a moderate chop. A slight chance of showers and thunderstorms after midnight. Monday, west winds 5 to 10 knots. Protected waters a light chop. A slight chance of showers and thunderstorms. Monday night, west winds 5 to 10 knots. Protected waters a light chop. A slight chance of showers and thunderstorms in the evening. Tuesday, west winds 5 to 10 knots. Protected waters a light chop. Tuesday night, west winds around 10 knots. Protected waters a light chop. Wednesday, west winds 10 to 15 knots. Protected waters a moderate chop. A chance of showers and thunderstorms in the afternoon. Wednesday night, west winds 10 to 15 knots. Protected waters a moderate chop. A chance of showers and thunderstorms.

winds 5 to 10 knots, increasing to 10 to 15 knots in the afternoon. Protected waters a moderate chop. A chance of showers and thunderstorms. Thursday night, west winds 10 to 15 knots, diminishing to 5 to 10 knots after midnight. Protected waters a moderate chop. A chance of showers and thunderstorms. Winds and waves higher in and near thunderstorms. The Tropical Weather Outlook. For the North Atlantic, Caribbean Sea, and the Gulf of America, tropical cyclone formation is not expected during the next 7 days. High risk for rip currents today for Bay and Gulf County beaches. The Surf Zone Forecast General Outlook. Offshore buoys this morning have been observing westerly swell of 1 to 2 feet at 6 to 8 seconds. The longer period westerly swell will favor a high risk of rip currents mainly along west-facing beaches of Gulf and Bay County, especially during enhancement from the afternoon sea breeze. Westerly winds will increase a bit from Sunday through Wednesday, expanding the high risk designation to include Bay and sometimes Walton counties. Based on communication with area beach officials, the following flags are flying at area beaches: Walton, Yellow Bay, Red State Park Gulf Beaches, Red West Facing Gulf Beaches, Red South Facing Gulf Beaches, Yellow Franklin, Yellow. Tide information for Sunday, July 26, 2026. St. Marks River entrance. High 2:04 a.m., low 6:21 a.m., high 12:48 p.m., low 8:09 p.m. Apalachicola. High 5:50 a.m., low 8:19 a.m., high 12:34 p.m., low 10:05 p.m. St. Andrews Bay at Panama City. High 8:02 a.m., low 7:18 p.m. Note that the times of high and low tide are 3 minutes earlier at Shell Point than at the St. Marks River entrance. The average water temperature at Apalachicola was 86.0 degrees. Sunrise and sunset in Tallahassee. July 26, 2026. Sunrise 6:52 a.m. Eastern Daylight Time, sunset 8:35 p.m. Eastern Daylight Time. 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This broadcast originates from your National Weather Service office in Tallahassee, Florida. The latest weather and forecast information can also be accessed by calling our automated forecast line at 850-942-8851. The current time is 10:41 p.m. Eastern Daylight Time. These are the 10 p.m. Eastern Daylight Time conditions. At the Tallahassee Airport, it was mostly cloudy. The temperature was 84 degrees. The wind was calm. At Florida State University, the temperature was 86 degrees. The wind was calm. At Apalachicola, it was partly cloudy. The temperature was 83 degrees. The wind was west at 3 miles an hour. At Panama City Northwest, it was partly cloudy. The temperature was 83 degrees. The wind was southwest at 5 miles an hour. At Dothan, it was cloudy. The temperature was 83 degrees. The wind was calm. At Albany, it was mostly cloudy. The temperature was 77 degrees. The wind was calm. At Valdosta, it was cloudy. The temperature was 79 degrees. The wind was calm. Over the marine area, at the buoy south of Apalachicola, winds were northwest at 10 knots. At the buoy south of Panama City, winds were west at 8 knots and seas were 1 foot. At the buoy south of Pensacola, winds were southwest at 12 knots and seas were 1 foot. The forecast for the local area. Tonight, mostly cloudy. A slight chance of showers and thunderstorms this evening. Lows in the upper 70s. West winds around 5 miles per hour. Chance of rain 20%. Heat index values up to 106 early this evening. Sunday, mostly sunny. A chance of showers and thunderstorms in the afternoon. Humid with highs in the mid-90s. West winds 5 to 10 miles per hour. Chance of rain 40%. Heat index values up to 107. Sunday night, partly cloudy. A chance of showers and thunderstorms in the evening. Humid with lows in the upper 70s. West winds 5 to 10 miles per hour. Chance of rain 40%. Heat index values up to 105 early in the evening. Monday, mostly sunny. A slight chance of showers and thunderstorms in the afternoon. Humid with highs in the mid-90s. Northwest winds around 5 miles per hour. Chance of rain 20%. Heat index values up to 108. Monday night, partly

Cloudy with a slight chance of showers and thunderstorms in the evening, then mostly clear after midnight. Humid with lows in the upper 70s. West winds around 5 miles per hour. Chance of rain 20%. Heat index values up to 107 early in the evening. Tuesday, sunny. Highs in the upper 90s. Heat index values up to 110. Tuesday night, partly cloudy. Lows in the upper 70s. Heat index values up to 110 early in the evening. Wednesday, mostly sunny. A chance of showers and thunderstorms in the afternoon. Highs in the upper 90s. Chance of rain 50%. Heat index values up to 110. Wednesday night, mostly cloudy in the evening, then becoming partly cloudy. A chance of showers and thunderstorms. Lows in the upper 70s. Chance of rain 50%. Heat index values up to 110 early in the evening. Thursday and Thursday night, partly cloudy. Showers and thunderstorms likely. Highs in the lower 90s. Lows in the mid 70s. Chance of rain 60%. Heat index values up to 105. Friday and Friday night, partly cloudy. A chance of showers and thunderstorms. Highs in the lower 90s. Lows in the mid 70s. Chance of rain 40%. Saturday, mostly sunny. A chance of showers and thunderstorms in the morning, then showers and thunderstorms likely in the afternoon. Highs around 90. Chance of rain 70%. The coastal waters forecast for the following waters from Suwannee River to Apalachicola, Florida, extending from 20 to 60 nautical miles. Coastal waters from Okaloosa, Walton County line to Mexico Beach out to 20 nautical miles. Coastal waters from Mexico Beach to Apalachicola out to 20 nautical miles. Waters from Okaloosa, Walton County line to Mexico Beach 20 to 60 nautical miles. And waters from Mexico Beach to Apalachicola 20 to 60 nautical miles. Rest of tonight, west winds 5 to 10 knots, increasing to 10 to 15 knots with gusts up to 20 knots. Seas around 2 feet. Wave detail, west 2 feet at 3 seconds and southwest 1 foot at 6 seconds. Protected waters a moderate chop. Sunday, northwest winds 10 to 15 knots, becoming west 15 to 20 knots in the afternoon. Seas 2 to 3 feet. Wave detail, west 2 feet at 4 seconds. Protected waters choppy. Sunday night, west winds 15 to 20 knots with gusts up to 25 knots. Seas 2 to 4 feet. Wave detail, west 3 feet at 5 seconds. Protected waters choppy. A chance of showers and thunderstorms after midnight. Monday, west winds 10 to 15 knots with gusts up to 20 knots. Seas 2 to 4 feet. Wave detail, west 3 feet at 5 seconds. Protected waters a moderate chop. A chance of showers and thunderstorms. Monday night, west winds 10 to 15 knots with gusts up to 20 knots. Seas 2 to 3 feet. Wave detail, west 3 feet at 5 seconds. Protected waters a moderate chop. A slight chance of showers and thunderstorms after midnight. Tuesday, west winds 10 to 15 knots. Seas 2 to 3 feet. Wave detail, west 3 feet at 5 seconds. Protected waters a moderate chop. A slight chance of showers and thunderstorms in the morning. Tuesday night, west winds around 50 knots with gusts up to 20 knots. Seas 2 to 3 feet. Protected waters a moderate chop. Wednesday, west winds 15 to 20 knots, increasing to 20 to 25 knots in the afternoon. Seas 3 to 5 feet, occasionally to 6 feet. Protected waters rough. A slight chance of showers and thunderstorms in the afternoon. Wednesday night, west winds 20 to 25 knots, diminishing to 15 to 20 knots after midnight. Seas 3 to 5 feet, occasionally to 6 feet. Protected waters rough. A slight chance of showers and thunderstorms in the evening, then a chance of showers and thunderstorms after midnight. Thursday, west winds 15 to 20 knots. Seas 3 to 5 feet, occasionally to 6 feet. Protected waters choppy. A chance of showers and thunderstorms. Thursday night, west winds 15 to 20 knots. Seas 4 to 6 feet, occasionally to 8 feet. Protected waters choppy. A chance of showers and thunderstorms. Winds and waves higher in and near thunderstorms. The coastal waters forecast for the following St. Andrews Bay waterways. Rest of tonight, west winds around 5 knots,
increasing to 5 to 10 knots. Protected waters, a light chop. Sunday, west winds 5 to 10 knots, increasing to 10 to 15 knots with gusts up to 20 knots in the afternoon. Protected waters, a moderate chop. A slight chance of showers and thunderstorms in the afternoon. Sunday night, west winds 10 to 15 knots with gusts up to 20 knots. Protected waters, a moderate chop. A slight chance of showers and thunderstorms after midnight. Monday, west winds 5 to 10 knots. Protected waters, a light chop. A slight chance of showers and thunderstorms. Monday night, west winds 5 to 10 knots. Protected waters, a light chop. A slight chance of showers and thunderstorms in the evening. Tuesday, west winds 5 to 10 knots. Protected waters, a light chop. Tuesday night, west winds around 10 knots. Protected waters, a light chop. Wednesday, west winds 10 to 15 knots. Protected waters, a moderate chop. A chance of showers and thunderstorms in the afternoon. Wednesday night, west winds 10 to 15 knots. Protected waters, a moderate chop. A chance of showers and thunderstorms. Thursday, west winds 5 to 10 knots, increasing to 10 to 15 knots in the afternoon. Protected waters, a moderate chop. A chance of showers and thunderstorms. Thursday night, west winds 10 to 15 knots, diminishing to 5 to 10 knots after midnight. Protected waters, a moderate chop. A chance of showers and thunderstorms. Winds and waves higher in and near thunderstorms. The Tropical Weather Outlook. For the North Atlantic, Caribbean Sea, and the Gulf of America, tropical cyclone formation is not expected during the next 7 days. High risk for rip currents today for Bay and Gulf County beaches. The Surf Zone Forecast General Outlook. Offshore buoys this morning have been observing westerly swell of 1 to 2 feet at 6 to 8 seconds. The longer period westerly swell will favor a high risk of rip currents mainly along west-facing beaches of Gulf and Bay County, especially during enhancement from the afternoon sea breeze. Westerly winds will increase a bit from Sunday through Wednesday, expanding the high risk designation to include Bay and sometimes Walton counties. Based on communication with area beach officials, the following flags are flying at area beaches: Walton, Yellow Bay, Red State Park Gulf Beaches, Red West Facing Gulf Beaches, Red South Facing Gulf Beaches, Yellow Franklin, Yellow. Tide information for Sunday, July 26, 2026. St. Marks River entrance. High 2:04 a.m., low 6:21 a.m., high 12:48 p.m., low 8:09 p.m. Apalachicola. High 5:50 a.m., low 8:19 a.m., high 12:34 p.m., low 10:05 p.m. St. Andrews Bay at Panama City. High 8:02 a.m., low 7:18 p.m. Note that the times of high and low tide are 3 minutes earlier at Shell Point than at the St. Marks River entrance. The average water temperature at Apalachicola was 86.0 degrees. Sunrise and sunset in Tallahassee. July 26, 2026. Sunrise 6:52 a.m. Eastern Daylight Time, sunset 8:35 p.m. Eastern Daylight Time. 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The latest weather and forecast information can also be accessed by calling our automated forecast line at 850-942-8851. The current time is 10:53 p.m. Eastern Daylight Time. These are the 10 p.m. Eastern Daylight Time conditions. At the Tallahassee Airport, it was mostly cloudy. The temperature was 84 degrees. The wind was calm. At Florida State University, the temperature was 86 degrees. The wind was calm. At Apalachicola, it was partly cloudy. The temperature was 83 degrees. The wind was west at 3 miles an hour. At Panama City Northwest, it was partly cloudy. The temperature was 83 degrees. The wind was southwest at 5 miles an hour. At Dothan, it was cloudy. The temperature was 83 degrees. The wind was calm. At Albany, it was mostly cloudy. The temperature was 77 degrees. The wind was calm. At Valdosta, it was cloudy. The temperature was 79 degrees. The wind was calm. Over the marine area, at the buoy south of Apalachicola, winds were northwest at 10 knots. At the buoy south of Panama City, winds were west at 8 knots, and seas were 1 foot.
at the buoy south of Pensacola.

The winds were southwest at 12 knots and seas were 1 foot. The forecast for the local area. Tonight, mostly cloudy. A slight chance of showers and thunderstorms this evening. Lows in the upper 70s. West winds around 5 miles per hour. Chance of rain 20%. Heat index values up to 106 early this evening. Sunday, mostly sunny. A chance of showers and thunderstorms in the afternoon. Humid with highs in the mid-90s. West winds 5 to 10 miles per hour. Chance of rain 40%. Heat index values up to 107. Sunday night, partly cloudy. A chance of showers and thunderstorms in the evening. Humid with lows in the upper 70s. West winds 5 to 10 miles per hour. Chance of rain 40%. Heat index values up to 105 early in the evening. Monday, mostly sunny. A slight chance of showers and thunderstorms in the afternoon. Humid with highs in the mid-90s. Northwest winds around 5 miles per hour. Chance of rain 20%. Heat index values up to 108. Monday night, partly cloudy with a slight chance of showers and thunderstorms in the evening, then mostly clear after midnight. Humid with lows in the upper 70s. West winds around 5 miles per hour. Chance of rain 20%. Heat index values up to 107 early in the evening. Tuesday, sunny. Highs in the upper 90s. Heat index values up to 110. Tuesday night, partly cloudy. Lows in the upper 70s. Heat index values up to 110 early in the evening. Wednesday, mostly sunny. A chance of showers and thunderstorms in the afternoon. Highs in the upper 90s. Chance of rain 50%. Heat index values up to 110. Wednesday night, mostly cloudy in the evening, then becoming partly cloudy. A chance of showers and thunderstorms. Lows in the upper 70s. Chance of rain 50%. Heat index values up to 110 early in the evening. Thursday and Thursday night, partly cloudy. Showers and thunderstorms likely. Highs in the lower 90s. Lows in the mid-70s. Chance of rain 60%. Heat index values up to 105. Friday and Friday night, partly cloudy. A chance of showers and thunderstorms. Highs in the lower 90s. Lows in the mid-70s. Chance of rain 40%. Saturday, mostly sunny. A chance of showers and thunderstorms in the morning, then showers and thunderstorms likely in the afternoon. Highs around 90. Chance of rain 70%. The coastal waters forecast for the following waters from Suwannee River to Apalachicola, Florida, extending from 20 to 60 nautical miles. Coastal waters from Okaloosa, Walton County line to Mexico Beach out to 20 nautical miles. Coastal waters from Mexico Beach to Apalachicola out to 20 nautical miles. Waters from Okaloosa, Walton County line to Mexico Beach 20 to 60 nautical miles. And waters from Mexico Beach to Apalachicola 20 to 60 nautical miles. Rest of tonight, west winds 5 to 10 knots, increasing to 10 to 15 knots with gusts up to 20 knots. Seas around 2 feet. Wave detail, west 2 feet at 3 seconds and southwest 1 foot at 6 seconds. Protected waters a moderate chop. Sunday, northwest winds 10 to 15 knots, becoming west 15 to 20 knots in the afternoon. Seas 2 to 3 feet. Wave detail, west 2 feet at 4 seconds. Protected waters choppy. Sunday night, west winds 15 to 20 knots with gusts up to 25 knots. Seas 2 to 4 feet. Wave detail, west 3 feet at 5 seconds. Protected waters choppy. A chance of showers and thunderstorms after midnight. Monday, west winds 10 to 15 knots with gusts up to 20 knots. Seas 2 to 4 feet. Wave detail, west 3 feet at 5 seconds. Protected waters a moderate chop. A chance of showers and thunderstorms. Monday night, west winds 10 to 15 knots with gusts up to 20 knots. Seas 2 to 3 feet. Wave detail, west 3 feet at 5 seconds. Protected waters a moderate chop. A slight chance of showers and thunderstorms after midnight. Tuesday, west winds 10 to 15 knots. Seas 2 to 3 feet. Wave detail, west 3 feet at 5 seconds. Protected waters a moderate chop. A slight chance of showers and thunderstorms in the morning. Tuesday night, west winds around 50 knots with gusts up to 20 knots.

occasionally to 8 feet. Protected water is choppy. A chance of showers and thunderstorms. Winds and waves higher and near thunderstorms. The Tallahassee climate summary for this evening as of 5 p.m., July 25th, 2026. Today's high temperature of 97 degrees occurred at 2:29 p.m. This high was 5 degrees above the normal high of 92. Today's low temperature of 75 degrees occurred at 5:19 a.m. This low was 2 degrees above the normal low of 73. No precipitation fell today, which leaves the monthly total at 5.81 inches. This is 0.13 inches above the normal amount of 5.68 inches for July. The total precipitation for the year still stands at 23.20 inches, which is 11.06 inches below normal. The normal high temperature for tomorrow is 92 degrees, and the normal low is 73. The record high for tomorrow is 99, which occurred in 1983, and the record low is 66, which occurred in 1915. Sunset tonight is at 8:36 p.m. Sunrise tomorrow is at 6:52 a.m. The coastal waters forecast for the following St. Andrews Bay waterways. Rest of tonight, west winds around 5 knots, increasing to 5 to 10 knots. Protected waters a light chop. Sunday, west winds 5 to 10 knots, increasing to 10 to 15 knots with gusts up to 20 knots in the afternoon. Protected waters a moderate chop. A slight chance of showers and thunderstorms in the afternoon. Sunday night, west winds 10 to 15 knots with gusts up to 20 knots. Protected waters a moderate chop. A slight chance of showers and thunderstorms after midnight. Monday, west winds 5 to 10 knots. Protected waters a light chop. A slight chance of showers and thunderstorms. Monday night, west winds 5 to 10 knots. Protected waters a light chop. A slight chance of showers and thunderstorms in the evening. Tuesday, west winds 5 to 10 knots. Protected waters a light chop. Tuesday night, west winds around 10 knots. Protected waters a light chop. Wednesday, west winds 10 to 15 knots. Protected waters a moderate chop. A chance of showers and thunderstorms in the afternoon. Wednesday night, west winds 10 to 15 knots. Protected waters a moderate chop. A chance of showers and thunderstorms. Thursday, west winds 5 to 10 knots, increasing to 10 to 15 knots in the afternoon. Protected waters a moderate chop. A chance of showers and thunderstorms. Thursday night, west winds 10 to 15 knots, diminishing to 5 to 10 knots after midnight. Protected waters a moderate chop. A chance of showers and thunderstorms. Winds and waves higher and near thunderstorms. The Tropical Weather Outlook. For the North Atlantic, Caribbean Sea and the Gulf of America, tropical cyclone formation is not expected during the next 7 days. High risk for rip currents today for Bay and Gulf County beaches. The Surf Zone forecast general outlook. Offshore buoys this morning have been observing westerly swell of 1 to 2 feet at 6 to 8 seconds. The longer period westerly swell will favor a high risk of rip currents mainly along west-facing beaches of Gulf and Bay County, especially during enhancement from the afternoon sea breeze. Westerly winds will increase a bit from Sunday through Wednesday, expanding the high risk designation to include Bay and sometimes Walton counties. Based on communication with area beach officials, the following flags are flying at area beaches: Walton, Yellow Bay, Red State Park Gulf Beaches, Red West Facing Gulf Beaches, Red South Facing Gulf Beaches, Yellow Franklin, Yellow. Tide information for Sunday, July 26, 2026. St. Marks River entrance. High 2:04 a.m., low 6:21 a.m., high 12:48 p.m., low 8:09 p.m. Apalachicola. High 5:50 a.m., low 8:19 a.m., high 12:34 p.m., low 10:05 p.m. St. Andrews Bay at Panama City. High 8:02 a.m., low 7:18 p.m. Note that the times of high and low tide are 3 minutes earlier at Shell Point than at the St. Marks River entrance. The average water temperature at Apalachicola was 86.0 degrees. Sunrise and sunset in Tallahassee. July 26, 2026, sunrise 6:52 a.m. Eastern Daylight Time, sunset 8:35 p.m. Eastern Daylight Time. 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The latest weather and

forecast information can also be accessed by calling our automated forecast line at 850-942-8851. The current time is 11:05 p.m. Eastern Daylight Time. These are the 11 p.m. Eastern Daylight Time conditions. At the Tallahassee Airport, it was mostly cloudy. The temperature was 83 degrees. The wind was calm. The report from Florida State University was not available. At Apalachicola, it was partly cloudy. The temperature was 81 degrees. The wind was northwest at 5 miles an hour. At Panama City Northwest, it was partly cloudy. The temperature was 82 degrees. The wind was southwest at 3 miles an hour. At Dothan, it was cloudy. The temperature was 84 degrees. The wind was calm. At Albany, it was mostly cloudy. The temperature was 77 degrees. The wind was east at 6 miles an hour. At Valdosta, it was cloudy. The temperature was 78 degrees. The wind was calm. Over the marine area, at the buoy south of Apalachicola, winds were west at 10 knots. At the buoy south of Panama City, winds were west at 6 knots. At the buoy south of Pensacola, winds were southwest at 12 knots. The forecast for the local area. Tonight, mostly cloudy. A slight chance of showers and thunderstorms this evening. Lows in the upper 70s. West winds around 5 miles per hour. Chance of rain 20%. Heat index values up to 106 early this evening. Sunday, mostly sunny. A chance of showers and thunderstorms in the afternoon. Humid with highs in the mid-90s. West winds 5 to 10 miles per hour. Chance of rain 40%. Heat index values up to 107. Sunday night, partly cloudy. A chance of showers and thunderstorms in the evening. Humid with lows in the upper 70s. West winds 5 to 10 miles per hour. Chance of rain 40%. Heat index values up to 105 early in the evening. Monday, mostly sunny. A slight chance of showers and thunderstorms in the afternoon. Humid with highs in the mid-90s. Northwest winds around 5 miles per hour. Chance of rain 20%. Heat index values up to 108. Monday night, partly cloudy with a slight chance of showers and thunderstorms in the evening, then mostly clear after midnight. Humid with lows in the upper 70s. West winds around 5 miles per hour. Chance of rain 20%. Heat index values up to 107 early in the evening. Tuesday, sunny. Highs in the upper 90s. Heat index values up to 110. Tuesday night, partly cloudy. Lows in the upper 70s. Heat index values up to 110 early in the evening. Wednesday, mostly sunny. A chance of showers and thunderstorms in the afternoon. Highs in the upper 90s. Chance of rain 50%. Heat index values up to 110. Wednesday night, mostly cloudy in the evening, then becoming partly cloudy. A chance of showers and thunderstorms. Lows in the upper 70s. Chance of rain 50%. Heat index values up to 110 early in the evening. Thursday and Thursday night, partly cloudy. Showers and thunderstorms likely. Highs in the lower 90s. Lows in the mid-70s. Chance of rain 60%. Heat index values up to 105. Friday and Friday night, partly cloudy. A chance of showers and thunderstorms. Highs in the lower 90s. Lows in the mid-70s. Chance of rain 40%. Saturday, mostly sunny. A chance of showers and thunderstorms in the morning, then showers and thunderstorms likely in the afternoon. Highs around 90. Chance of rain 70%. The coastal waters forecast for the following: waters from Suwannee River to Apalachicola, Florida, extending from 20 to 60 nautical miles. Coastal waters from Okaloosa-Walton County line to Mexico Beach out to 20 nautical miles. Coastal waters from Mexico Beach to Apalachicola out to 20 nautical miles. Waters from Okaloosa-Walton County line to Mexico Beach 20 to 60 nautical miles. And waters from Mexico Beach to Apalachicola 20 to 60 nautical miles. Rest of tonight, west winds 5 to 10 knots, increasing to 10 to 15 knots with gusts up to 20 knots. Seas around 2 feet. Wave detail, west 2 feet at 3 seconds and southwest 1 foot at 6 seconds. Protected waters a moderate chop. Sunday, northwest winds 10 to 15 knots, becoming west.

15 to 20 knots in the afternoon. Seas 2 to 3 feet. Wave detail, west 2 feet at 4 seconds. Protected waters choppy. Sunday night, west winds 15 to 20 knots with gusts up to 25 knots. Seas 2 to 4 feet. Wave detail, west 3 feet at 5 seconds. Protected waters choppy. A chance of showers and thunderstorms after midnight. Monday, west winds 10 to 15 knots with gusts up to 20 knots. Seas 2 to 4 feet. Wave detail, west 3 feet at 5 seconds. Protected waters a moderate chop. A chance of showers and thunderstorms. Monday night, west winds 10 to 15 knots with gusts up to 20 knots. Seas 2 to 3 feet. Wave detail, west 3 feet at 5 seconds. Protected waters a moderate chop. A slight chance of showers and thunderstorms after midnight. Tuesday, west winds 10 to 15 knots. Seas 2 to 3 feet. Wave detail, west 3 feet at 5 seconds. Protected waters a moderate chop. A slight chance of showers and thunderstorms in the morning. Tuesday night, west winds around 15 knots with gusts up to 20 knots. Seas 2 to 3 feet. Protected waters a moderate chop. Wednesday, west winds 15 to 20 knots, increasing to 20 to 25 knots in the afternoon. Seas 3 to 5 feet, occasionally to 6 feet. Protected waters rough. A slight chance of showers and thunderstorms in the afternoon. Wednesday night, west winds 20 to 25 knots, diminishing to 15 to 20 knots after midnight. Seas 3 to 5 feet, occasionally to 6 feet. Protected waters rough. A slight chance of showers and thunderstorms in the evening, then a chance of showers and thunderstorms after midnight. Thursday, west winds 15 to 20 knots. Seas 3 to 5 feet, occasionally to 6 feet. Protected waters choppy. A chance of showers and thunderstorms. Thursday night, west winds 15 to 20 knots. Seas 4 to 6 feet, occasionally to 8 feet. Protected waters choppy. A chance of showers and thunderstorms. Winds and waves higher in and near thunderstorms. The coastal waters forecast for the following St. Andrews Bay waterways. Rest of tonight, west winds around 5 knots, increasing to 5 to 10 knots. Protected waters a light chop. Sunday, west winds 5 to 10 knots, increasing to 10 to 15 knots with gusts up to 20 knots in the afternoon. Protected waters a moderate chop. A slight chance of showers and thunderstorms in the afternoon. Sunday night, west winds 10 to 15 knots with gusts up to 20 knots. Protected waters a moderate chop. A slight chance of showers and thunderstorms after midnight. Monday, west winds 5 to 10 knots. Protected waters a light chop. A slight chance of showers and thunderstorms. Monday night, west winds 5 to 10 knots. Protected waters a light chop. A slight chance of showers and thunderstorms in the evening. Tuesday, west winds 5 to 10 knots. Protected waters a light chop. Tuesday night, west winds around 10 knots. Protected waters a light chop. Wednesday, west winds 10 to 15 knots. Protected waters a moderate chop. A chance of showers and thunderstorms in the afternoon. Wednesday night, west winds 10 to 15 knots. Protected waters a moderate chop. A chance of showers and thunderstorms. Thursday, west winds 5 to 10 knots, increasing to 10 to 15 knots in the afternoon. Protected waters a moderate chop. A chance of showers and thunderstorms. Thursday night, west winds 10 to 15 knots, diminishing to 5 to 10 knots after midnight. Protected waters a moderate chop. A chance of showers and thunderstorms. Winds and waves higher in and near thunderstorms. The Tropical Weather Outlook. For the North Atlantic, Caribbean Sea, and the Gulf of America, tropical cyclone formation is not expected during the next 7 days. High risk for rip currents today for Bay and Gulf County beaches. The Surf Zone forecast general outlook. Offshore buoys this morning have been observing westerly swell of 1 to 2 feet at 6 to 8 seconds. The longer period westerly swell will favor a high risk of rip currents mainly along west-facing beaches of Gulf and Bay County, especially during enhancement from the afternoon sea breeze. Westerly winds will increase a bit from Sunday through Wednesday, expanding the high-risk designation to include Bay and sometimes Walton counties. Based on communication with area beach officials, the following flags are flying at area beaches: Walton, Yellow Bay, Red State Park, Gulf Beach.

red west facing Gulf beaches, red south facing Gulf beaches, yellow Franklin, yellow. Tide information for Sunday, July 26, 2026. St. Mark's River entrance. High 2:04 a.m., low 6:21 a.m., high 12:48 p.m., low 8:09 p.m. Apalachicola. High 5:50 a.m., low 8:19 a.m., high 12:34 p.m., low 10:05 p.m. St. Andrews Bay of Panama City. High 8:02 a.m., low 7:18 p.m. Note that the times of high and low tide are 3 minutes earlier at Shell Point than at the St. Mark's River entrance. The average water temperature at Apalachicola was 86.0 degrees. Sunrise and sunset in Tallahassee. July 26, 2026, sunrise 6:52 a.m. Eastern Daylight Time, sunset 8:35 p.m. Eastern Daylight Time. 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This broadcast originates from your National Weather Service office in Tallahassee, Florida. The latest weather and forecast information can also be accessed by calling our automated forecast line at 850-942-8851. The current time is 11:16 p.m. Eastern Daylight Time. These are the 11 p.m. Eastern Daylight Time conditions. At the Tallahassee Airport, it was mostly cloudy. The temperature was 83 degrees. The wind was calm. At Florida State University, the temperature was 84 degrees. The wind was south at 3 miles an hour. At Apalachicola, it was partly cloudy. The temperature was 81 degrees. The wind was northwest at 5 miles an hour. At Panama City Northwest, it was partly cloudy. The temperature was 82 degrees. The wind was southwest at 3 miles an hour. At Dothan, it was mostly cloudy. The temperature was 84 degrees. The wind was calm. At Albany, it was mostly cloudy. The temperature was 77 degrees. The wind was east at 6 miles an hour. At Valdosta, it was mostly cloudy. The temperature was 78 degrees. The wind was calm. Over the marine area, at the buoy south of Apalachicola, winds were west at 8 knots and seas were 1 foot. At the buoy south of Panama City, winds were west at 6 knots and seas were 1 foot. At the buoy south of Pensacola, winds were southwest at 12 knots and seas were 2 feet. The forecast for the local area. Tonight, mostly cloudy. A slight chance of showers and thunderstorms this evening. Lows in the upper 70s. West winds around 5 miles per hour. Chance of rain 20%. Heat index values up to 106 early this evening. Sunday, mostly sunny. A chance of showers and thunderstorms in the afternoon. Humid with highs in the mid-90s. West winds 5 to 10 miles per hour. Chance of rain 40%. Heat index values up to 107. Sunday night, partly cloudy. A chance of showers and thunderstorms in the evening. Humid with lows in the upper 70s. West winds 5 to 10 miles per hour. Chance of rain 40%. Heat index values up to 105 early in the evening. Monday, mostly sunny. A slight chance of showers and thunderstorms in the afternoon. Humid with highs in the mid-90s. Northwest winds around 5 miles per hour. Chance of rain 20%. Heat index values up to 108. Monday night, partly cloudy with a slight chance of showers and thunderstorms in the evening, then mostly clear after midnight. Humid with lows in the upper 70s. West winds around 5 miles per hour. Chance of rain 20%. Heat index values up to 107 early in the evening. Tuesday, sunny. Highs in the upper 90s. Heat index values up to 110. Tuesday night, partly cloudy. Lows in the upper 70s. Heat index values up to 110 early in the evening. Wednesday, mostly sunny. A chance of showers and thunderstorms in the afternoon. Highs in the upper 90s. Chance of rain 50%. Heat index values up to 110. Wednesday night, mostly cloudy in the evening, then becoming partly cloudy. A chance of showers and thunderstorms. Lows in the upper 70s. Chance of rain 50%. Heat index values up to 110 early in the evening. Thursday and Thursday night, partly cloudy. Showers and thunderstorms likely. Highs in the lower 90s.

in the mid-70s. Chance of rain 60%. Heat index values up to 105. Friday and Friday night, partly cloudy. A chance of showers and thunderstorms. Highs in the lower 90s. Lows in the mid-70s. Chance of rain 40%. Saturday, mostly sunny. A chance of showers and thunderstorms in the morning, then showers and thunderstorms likely in the afternoon. Highs around 90. Chance of rain 70%. The coastal waters forecast for the following: waters from Suwannee River to Apalachicola, Florida, extending from 20 to 60 nautical miles. Coastal waters from Okaloosa-Walton County line to Mexico Beach out to 20 nautical miles. Coastal waters from Mexico Beach to Apalachicola out to 20 nautical miles. Waters from Okaloosa-Walton County line to Mexico Beach 20 to 60 nautical miles. And waters from Mexico Beach to Apalachicola 20 to 60 nautical miles. Rest of tonight, west winds 5 to 10 knots, increasing to 10 to 15 knots with gusts up to 20 knots. Seas around 2 feet. Wave detail, west 2 feet at 3 seconds and southwest 1 foot at 6 seconds. Protected waters a moderate chop. Sunday, northwest winds 10 to 15 knots, becoming west 15 to 20 knots in the afternoon. Seas 2 to 3 feet. Wave detail, west 2 feet at 4 seconds. Protected waters choppy. Sunday night, west winds 15 to 20 knots with gusts up to 25 knots. Seas 2 to 4 feet. Wave detail, west 3 feet at 5 seconds. Protected waters choppy. A chance of showers and thunderstorms after midnight. Monday, west winds 10 to 15 knots with gusts up to 20 knots. Seas 2 to 4 feet. Wave detail, west 3 feet at 5 seconds. Protected waters a moderate chop. A chance of showers and thunderstorms. Monday night, west winds 10 to 15 knots with gusts up to 20 knots. Seas 2 to 3 feet. Wave detail, west 3 feet at 5 seconds. Protected waters a moderate chop. A slight chance of showers and thunderstorms after midnight. Tuesday, west winds 10 to 15 knots. Seas 2 to 3 feet. Wave detail, west 3 feet at 5 seconds. Protected waters a moderate chop. A slight chance of showers and thunderstorms in the morning. Tuesday night, west winds around 50 knots with gusts up to 20 knots. Seas 2 to 3 feet. Protected waters a moderate chop. Wednesday, west winds 15 to 20 knots, increasing to 20 to 25 knots in the afternoon. Seas 3 to 5 feet, occasionally to 6 feet. Protected waters rough. A slight chance of showers and thunderstorms in the afternoon. Wednesday night, west winds 20 to 25 knots, diminishing to 15 to 20 knots after midnight. Seas 3 to 5 feet, occasionally to 6 feet. Protected waters rough. A slight chance of showers and thunderstorms in the evening, then a chance of showers and thunderstorms after midnight. Thursday, west winds 15 to 20 knots. Seas 3 to 5 feet, occasionally to 6 feet. Protected waters choppy. A chance of showers and thunderstorms. Thursday night, west winds 15 to 20 knots. Seas 4 to 6 feet, occasionally to 8 feet. Protected waters choppy. A chance of showers and thunderstorms. Winds and waves higher in and near thunderstorms. The coastal waters forecast for the following: St. Andrews Bay waterways. Rest of tonight, west winds around 5 knots, increasing to 5 to 10 knots. Protected waters a light chop. Sunday, west winds 5 to 10 knots, increasing to 10 to 15 knots with gusts up to 20 knots in the afternoon. Protected waters a moderate chop. A slight chance of showers and thunderstorms in the afternoon. Sunday night, west winds 10 to 15 knots with gusts up to 20 knots. Protected waters a moderate chop. A slight chance of showers and thunderstorms after midnight. Monday, west winds 5 to 10 knots. Protected waters a light chop. A slight chance of showers and thunderstorms. Monday night, west winds 5 to 10 knots. Protected waters a light chop. A slight chance of showers and thunderstorms in the evening. Tuesday, west winds 5 to 10 knots. Protected waters a light chop. Tuesday night, west winds around 10 knots. Protected waters a light chop. Wednesday, west winds 10 to 15 knots. Protected waters a moderate chop. A chance of showers and thunderstorms in the afternoon. Wednesday night, west winds 10 to 15 knots.

Protected water is a moderate chop. A chance of showers and thunderstorms. Thursday, west winds 5 to 10 knots, increasing to 10 to 15 knots in the afternoon. Protected water is a moderate chop. A chance of showers and thunderstorms. Thursday night, west winds 10 to 15 knots, diminishing to 5 to 10 knots after midnight. Protected water is a moderate chop. A chance of showers and thunderstorms. Winds and waves higher in and near thunderstorms. The Tropical Weather Outlook. For the North Atlantic, Caribbean Sea, and the Gulf of America, tropical cyclone formation is not expected during the next 7 days. High risk for rip currents today for Bay and Gulf County beaches. The Surf Zone forecast general outlook. Offshore buoys this morning have been observing westerly swell of 1 to 2 feet at 6 to 8 seconds. The longer period westerly swell will favor a high risk of rip currents mainly along west-facing beaches of Gulf and Bay County, especially during enhancement from the afternoon sea breeze. Westerly winds will increase a bit from Sunday through Wednesday, expanding the high risk designation to include Bay and sometimes Walton counties. Based on communication with area beach officials, the following flags are flying at area beaches: Walton, Yellow Bay, Red State Park Gulf Beaches, Red West Facing Gulf Beaches, Red South Facing Gulf Beaches, Yellow Franklin, Yellow. Tide information for Sunday, July 26, 2026. St. Marks River entrance. High 2:04 a.m., low 6:21 a.m., high 12:48 p.m., low 8:09 p.m. Apalachicola. High 5:50 a.m., low 8:19 a.m., high 12:34 p.m., low 10:05 p.m. St. Andrews Bay at Panama City. High 8:02 a.m., low 7:18 p.m. Note that the times of high and low tide are 3 minutes earlier at Shell Point than at the St. Marks River entrance. The average water temperature at Apalachicola was 86.0 degrees. Sunrise and sunset in Tallahassee. July 26, 2026. Sunrise 6:52 a.m. Eastern Daylight Time, sunset 8:35 p.m. Eastern Daylight Time. 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This broadcast originates from your National Weather Service office in Tallahassee, Florida. The latest weather and forecast information can also be accessed by calling our automated forecast line at 850-942-8851. The current time is 11:27 p.m. Eastern Daylight Time. These are the 11 p.m. Eastern Daylight Time conditions. At the Tallahassee Airport, it was mostly cloudy. The temperature was 83 degrees. The wind was calm. At Florida State University, the temperature was 84 degrees. The wind was south at 3 miles an hour. At Apalachicola, it was partly cloudy. The temperature was 81 degrees. The wind was northwest at 5 miles an hour. At Panama City Northwest, it was partly cloudy. The temperature was 82 degrees. The wind was southwest at 3 miles an hour. At Dothan, it was mostly cloudy. The temperature was 84 degrees. The wind was calm. At Albany, it was mostly cloudy. The temperature was 77 degrees. The wind was east at 6 miles an hour. At Valdosta, it was mostly cloudy. The temperature was 78 degrees. The wind was calm. Over the marine area, at the buoy south of Apalachicola, winds were west at 8 knots and seas were 1 foot. At the buoy south of Panama City, winds were west at 6 knots and seas were 1 foot. At the buoy south of Pensacola, winds were southwest at 12 knots and seas were 2 feet. The forecast for the local area. Tonight, mostly cloudy. A slight chance of showers and thunderstorms this evening. Lows in the upper 70s. West winds around 5 miles per hour. Chance of rain 20%. Heat index values up to 106 early this evening. Sunday, mostly sunny. A chance of showers and thunderstorms in the afternoon. Humid with highs in the mid-90s. West winds 5 to 10 miles per hour. Chance of rain 40%. Heat index values up to 107. Sunday night, partly cloudy. A chance of showers and thunderstorms in the evening. Humid with lows in the upper 70s. West winds 5 to 10 miles per hour. Chance of rain 40%. Heat index values up to 105 early in the evening. Monday, mostly sunny. A slight chance of showers and thunderstorms in the afternoon. Humid with highs in the mid-90s.

Northwest winds around 5 miles per hour. Chance of rain 20%. Heat index values up to 108. Monday night, partly cloudy with a slight chance of showers and thunderstorms in the evening, then mostly clear after midnight. Humid with lows in the upper 70s. West winds around 5 miles per hour. Chance of rain 20%. Heat index values up to 107 early in the evening. Tuesday, sunny. Highs in the upper 90s. Heat index values up to 110. Tuesday night, partly cloudy. Lows in the upper 70s. Heat index values up to 110 early in the evening. Wednesday, mostly sunny. A chance of showers and thunderstorms in the afternoon. Highs in the upper 90s. Chance of rain 50%. Heat index values up to 110. Wednesday night, mostly cloudy in the evening, then becoming partly cloudy. A chance of showers and thunderstorms. Lows in the upper 70s. Chance of rain 50%. Heat index values up to 110 early in the evening. Thursday and Thursday night, partly cloudy. Showers and thunderstorms likely. Highs in the lower 90s. Lows in the mid 70s. Chance of rain 60%. Heat index values up to 105. Friday and Friday night, partly cloudy. A chance of showers and thunderstorms. Highs in the lower 90s. Lows in the mid 70s. Chance of rain 40%. Saturday, mostly sunny. A chance of showers and thunderstorms in the morning, then showers and thunderstorms likely in the afternoon. Highs around 90. Chance of rain 70%. The Tallahassee Climate Summary for this evening, as of 5 p.m., July 25, 2026. Today's high temperature of 97 degrees occurred at 2:29 p.m. This high was 5 degrees above the normal high of 92. Today's low temperature of 75 degrees occurred at 5:19 a.m. This low was 2 degrees above the normal low of 73. No precipitation fell today, which leaves the monthly total at 5.81 inches. This is 0.13 inches above the normal amount of 5.68 inches for July. The total precipitation for the year still stands at 23.20 inches, which is 11.06 inches below normal. The normal high temperature for tomorrow is 92 degrees, and the normal low is 73. The record high for tomorrow is 99, which occurred in 1983, and the record low is 66, which occurred in 1915. Sunset tonight is at 8:36 p.m. Sunrise tomorrow is at 6:52 a.m. The coastal waters forecast for the following: waters from Suwannee River to Apalachicola, Florida, extending from 20 to 60 nautical miles, coastal waters from Okaloosa-Walton County line to Mexico, waters from Suwannee River to Apalachicola, Florida, extending from 20 to 60 nautical miles, coastal waters from Okaloosa-Walton County line to Mexico Beach out to 20 nautical miles, coastal waters from Mexico Beach to Apalachicola out to 20 nautical miles, waters from Okaloosa-Walton County line to Mexico Beach 20 to 60 nautical miles, and waters from Mexico Beach to Apalachicola 20 to 60 nautical miles. Rest of tonight, west winds 5 to 10 knots, increasing to 10 to 15 knots with gusts up to 20 knots. Seas around 2 feet. Wave detail, west 2 feet at 3 seconds and southwest 1 foot at 6 seconds. Protected waters a moderate chop. Sunday, northwest winds 10 to 15 knots, becoming west 15 to 20 knots in the afternoon. Seas 2 to 3 feet. Wave detail, west 2 feet at 4 seconds. Protected waters choppy. Sunday night, west winds 15 to 20 knots with gusts up to 25 knots. Seas 2 to 4 feet. Wave detail, west 3 feet at 5 seconds. Protected waters choppy. A chance of showers and thunderstorms after midnight. Monday, west winds 10 to 15 knots with gusts up to 20 knots. Seas 2 to 4 feet. Wave detail, west 3 feet at 5 seconds. Protected waters a moderate chop. A chance of showers and thunderstorms. Monday night, west winds 10 to 15 knots with gusts up to 20 knots. Seas 2 to 3 feet. Wave detail, west 3 feet at 5 seconds. Protected waters a moderate chop. A slight chance of showers and thunderstorms after midnight. Tuesday, west winds 10 to 15 knots. Seas 2 to 3 feet. Wave detail, west 3 feet at 5 seconds. Protected waters a moderate chop. A slight chance of showers and thunderstorms in the morning,

Tuesday night, west winds around 50 knots with gusts up to 20 knots. Seas 2 to 3 feet. Protected waters a moderate chop. Wednesday, west winds 15 to 20 knots, increasing to 20 to 25 knots in the afternoon. Seas 3 to 5 feet, occasionally to 6 feet. Protected waters rough. A slight chance of showers and thunderstorms in the afternoon. Wednesday night, west winds 20 to 25 knots, diminishing to 15 to 20 knots after midnight. Seas 3 to 5 feet, occasionally to 6 feet. Protected waters rough. A slight chance of showers and thunderstorms in the evening, then a chance of showers and thunderstorms after midnight. Thursday, west winds 15 to 20 knots. Seas 3 to 5 feet, occasionally to 6 feet. Protected waters choppy. A chance of showers and thunderstorms. Thursday night, west winds 15 to 20 knots. Seas 4 to 6 feet, occasionally to 8 feet. Protected waters choppy. A chance of showers and thunderstorms. Winds and waves higher and near thunderstorms. The coastal waters forecast for the following St. Andrews Bay waterways. Rest of tonight, west winds around 5 knots, increasing to 5 to 10 knots. Protected waters a light chop. Sunday, west winds 5 to 10 knots, increasing to 10 to 15 knots with gusts up to 20 knots in the afternoon. Protected waters a moderate chop. A slight chance of showers and thunderstorms in the afternoon. Sunday night, west winds 10 to 15 knots with gusts up to 20 knots. Protected waters a moderate chop. A slight chance of showers and thunderstorms after midnight. Monday, west winds 5 to 10 knots. Protected waters a light chop. A slight chance of showers and thunderstorms. Monday night, west winds 5 to 10 knots. Protected waters a light chop. A slight chance of showers and thunderstorms in the evening. Tuesday, west winds 5 to 10 knots. Protected waters a light chop. Tuesday night, west winds around 10 knots. Protected waters a light chop. Wednesday, west winds 10 to 15 knots. Protected waters a moderate chop. A chance of showers and thunderstorms in the afternoon. Wednesday night, west winds 10 to 15 knots. Protected waters a moderate chop. A chance of showers and thunderstorms. Thursday, west winds 5 to 10 knots, increasing to 10 to 15 knots in the afternoon. Protected waters a moderate chop. A chance of showers and thunderstorms. Thursday night, west winds 10 to 15 knots, diminishing to 5 to 10 knots after midnight. Protected waters a moderate chop. A chance of showers and thunderstorms. Winds and waves higher and near thunderstorms. The Tropical Weather Outlook. For the North Atlantic, Caribbean Sea, and the Gulf of America, tropical cyclone formation is not expected during the next 7 days. High risk for rip currents today for Bay and Gulf County beaches. The Surf Zone forecast general outlook. Offshore buoys this morning have been observing westerly swell of 1 to 2 feet at 6 to 8 seconds. The longer period westerly swell will favor a high risk of rip currents mainly along west-facing beaches of Gulf and Bay County, especially during enhancement from the afternoon sea breeze. Westerly winds will increase a bit from Sunday through Wednesday, expanding the high-risk designation to include Bay and sometimes Walton counties. Based on communication with area beach officials, the following flags are flying at area beaches: Walton, Yellow Bay, Red State Park Gulf Beaches, Red West-facing Gulf Beaches, Red South-facing Gulf Beaches, Yellow Franklin, Yellow. Tide information for Sunday, July 26, 2026. St. Marks River entrance. High 2:04 a.m., low 6:21 a.m., high 12:48 p.m., low 8:09 p.m. Apalachicola. High 5:50 a.m., low 8:19 a.m., high 12:34 p.m., low 10:05 p.m. St. Andrews Bay of Panama City. High 8:02 a.m., low 7:18 p.m. Note that the times of high and low tide are 3 minutes earlier at Shell Point than at the St. Marks River entrance. The average water temperature at Apalachicola was 86.0 degrees. Sunrise and sunset in Tallahassee. July 26, 2026, sunrise 6:52 a.m. Eastern Daylight Time, sunset 8:35 p.m. Eastern Daylight Time. 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The latest weather and forecast information can also be

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The current time is 11:40 p.m. Eastern Daylight Time. These are the 11 p.m. Eastern Daylight Time conditions. At the Tallahassee Airport, it was mostly cloudy. The temperature was 83 degrees. The wind was calm. At Florida State University, the temperature was 84 degrees. The wind was south at 3 miles an hour. At Apalachicola, it was partly cloudy. The temperature was 81 degrees. The wind was northwest at 5 miles an hour. At Panama City Northwest, it was partly cloudy. The temperature was 82 degrees. The wind was southwest at 3 miles an hour. At Dothan, it was mostly cloudy. The temperature was 84 degrees. The wind was calm. At Albany, it was mostly cloudy. The temperature was 77 degrees. The wind was east at 6 miles an hour. At Valdosta, it was mostly cloudy. The temperature was 78 degrees. The wind was calm. Over the marine area, at the buoy south of Apalachicola, winds were west at 8 knots and seas were 1 foot. At the buoy south of Panama City, winds were west at 6 knots and seas were 1 foot. At the buoy south of Pensacola, winds were southwest at 12 knots and seas were 2 feet. The forecast for the local area. Tonight, mostly cloudy. A slight chance of showers and thunderstorms this evening. Lows in the upper 70s. West winds around 5 miles per hour. Chance of rain 20%. Heat index values up to 106 early this evening. Sunday, mostly sunny. A chance of showers and thunderstorms in the afternoon. Humid with highs in the mid-90s. West winds 5 to 10 miles per hour. Chance of rain 40%. Heat index values up to 107. Sunday night, partly cloudy. A chance of showers and thunderstorms in the evening. Humid with lows in the upper 70s. West winds 5 to 10 miles per hour. Chance of rain 40%. Heat index values up to 105 early in the evening. Monday, mostly sunny. A slight chance of showers and thunderstorms in the afternoon. Humid with highs in the mid-90s. Northwest winds around 5 miles per hour. Chance of rain 20%. Heat index values up to 108. Monday night, partly cloudy with a slight chance of showers and thunderstorms in the evening, then mostly clear after midnight. Humid with lows in the upper 70s. West winds around 5 miles per hour. Chance of rain 20%. Heat index values up to 107 early in the evening. Tuesday, sunny. Highs in the upper 90s. Heat index values up to 110. Tuesday night, partly cloudy. Lows in the upper 70s. Heat index values up to 110 early in the evening. Wednesday, mostly sunny. A chance of showers and thunderstorms in the afternoon. Highs in the upper 90s. Chance of rain 50%. Heat index values up to 110. Wednesday night, mostly cloudy in the evening, then becoming partly cloudy. A chance of showers and thunderstorms. Lows in the upper 70s. Chance of rain 50%. Heat index values up to 110 early in the evening. Thursday and Thursday night, partly cloudy. Showers and thunderstorms likely. Highs in the lower 90s. Lows in the mid-70s. Chance of rain 60%. Heat index values up to 105. Friday and Friday night, partly cloudy. A chance of showers and thunderstorms. Highs in the lower 90s. Lows in the mid-70s. Chance of rain 40%. Saturday, mostly sunny. A chance of showers and thunderstorms in the morning, then showers and thunderstorms likely in the afternoon. Highs around 90. Chance of rain 70%. The coastal waters forecast for the following waters from Suwannee River to Apalachicola, Florida, extending from 20 to 60 nautical miles, coastal waters from Okaloosa-Walton County line to Mexico Beach out to 20 nautical miles, coastal waters from Mexico Beach to Apalachicola out to 20 nautical miles, waters from Okaloosa-Walton County line to Mexico Beach 20 to 60 nautical miles, and waters from Mexico Beach to Apalachicola 20 to 60 nautical miles. Rest of tonight, west winds 5 to 10 knots, increasing to 10 to 15 knots with gusts up to 20 knots. Seas around 2 feet. Wave detail, west 2 feet at 3 seconds and southwest 1 foot at 6 seconds.
Protected water is a model.

Shop. Sunday, northwest winds 10 to 15 knots, becoming west 15 to 20 knots in the afternoon. Seas 2 to 3 feet. Wave detail, west 2 feet at 4 seconds. Protected waters choppy. Sunday night, west winds 15 to 20 knots with gusts up to 25 knots. Seas 2 to 4 feet. Wave detail, west 3 feet at 5 seconds. Protected waters choppy. A chance of showers and thunderstorms after midnight. Monday, west winds 10 to 15 knots with gusts up to 20 knots. Seas 2 to 4 feet. Wave detail, west 3 feet at 5 seconds. Protected waters a moderate chop. A chance of showers and thunderstorms. Monday night, west winds 10 to 15 knots with gusts up to 20 knots. Seas 2 to 3 feet. Wave detail, west 3 feet at 5 seconds. Protected waters a moderate chop. A slight chance of showers and thunderstorms after midnight. Tuesday, west winds 10 to 15 knots. Seas 2 to 3 feet. Wave detail, west 3 feet at 5 seconds. Protected waters a moderate chop. A slight chance of showers and thunderstorms in the morning. Tuesday night, west winds around 15 knots with gusts up to 20 knots. Seas 2 to 3 feet. Protected waters a moderate chop. Wednesday, west winds 15 to 20 knots, increasing to 20 to 25 knots in the afternoon. Seas 3 to 5 feet, occasionally to 6 feet. Protected waters rough. A slight chance of showers and thunderstorms in the afternoon. Wednesday night, west winds 20 to 25 knots, diminishing to 15 to 20 knots after midnight. Seas 3 to 5 feet, occasionally to 6 feet. Protected waters rough. A slight chance of showers and thunderstorms in the evening, then a chance of showers and thunderstorms after midnight. Thursday, west winds 15 to 20 knots. Seas 3 to 5 feet, occasionally to 6 feet. Protected waters choppy. A chance of showers and thunderstorms. Thursday night, west winds 15 to 20 knots. Seas 4 to 6 feet, occasionally to 8 feet. Protected waters choppy. A chance of showers and thunderstorms. Winds and waves higher and near thunderstorms. The coastal waters forecast for the following St. Andrews Bay waterways. Rest of tonight, west winds around 5 knots, increasing to 5 to 10 knots. Protected waters a light chop. Sunday, west winds 5 to 10 knots, increasing to 10 to 15 knots with gusts up to 20 knots in the afternoon. Protected waters a moderate chop. A slight chance of showers and thunderstorms in the afternoon. Sunday night, west winds 10 to 15 knots with gusts up to 20 knots. Protected waters a moderate chop. A slight chance of showers and thunderstorms after midnight. Monday, west winds 5 to 10 knots. Protected waters a light chop. A slight chance of showers and thunderstorms. Monday night, west winds 5 to 10 knots. Protected waters a light chop. A slight chance of showers and thunderstorms in the evening. Tuesday, west winds 5 to 10 knots. Protected waters a light chop. Tuesday night, west winds around 10 knots. Protected waters a light chop. Wednesday, west winds 10 to 15 knots. Protected waters a moderate chop. A chance of showers and thunderstorms in the afternoon. Wednesday night, west winds 10 to 15 knots. Protected waters a moderate chop. A chance of showers and thunderstorms. Thursday, west winds 5 to 10 knots, increasing to 10 to 15 knots in the afternoon. Protected waters a moderate chop. A chance of showers and thunderstorms. Thursday night, west winds 10 to 15 knots, diminishing to 5 to 10 knots after midnight. Protected waters a moderate chop. A chance of showers and thunderstorms. Winds and waves higher and near thunderstorms. The Tropical Weather Outlook. For the North Atlantic, Caribbean Sea, and the Gulf of America, tropical cyclone formation is not expected during the next 7 days. High risk for rip currents today for Bay and Gulf County beaches. The surf zone forecast general outlook. Offshore buoys this morning have been observing westerly swell of 1 to 2 feet at 6 to 8 seconds. The longer period westerly swell will favor a high risk of rip currents mainly along west-facing beaches of Gulf and Bay County, especially during enhancement from the afternoon sea breeze. Westerly winds will increase a bit from Sunday through Wednesday, expanding the high-risk designation to include Bay and sometimes Walton counties.
Based on communication with area beach officials, the following flags are flying at area beaches: Walton, Yellow Bay, Red State Park Golf Beaches, Red West Facing Golf Beaches, Red South Facing Golf Beaches, Yellow Franklin, Yellow. Tide information for Sunday, July 26, 2026. St. Mark's River entrance. High 2:04 a.m., low 6:21 a.m., high 12:48 p.m., low 8:09 p.m. Apalachicola. High 5:50 a.m., low 8:19 a.m., high 12:34 p.m., low 10:05 p.m. St. Andrews Bay at Panama City. High 8:02 a.m., low 7:18 p.m. Note that the times of high and low tide are 3 minutes earlier at Shell Point than at the St. Mark's River entrance. The average water temperature at Apalachicola was 86.0 degrees. Sunrise and sunset in Tallahassee. July 26, 2026, sunrise 6:52 a.m. Eastern Daylight Time, sunset 8:35 p.m. Eastern Daylight Time. 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The latest weather and forecast information can also be accessed by calling our automated forecast line at 850-942-8851. The current time is 11:51 p.m. Eastern Daylight Time. These are the 11 p.m. Eastern Daylight Time conditions. At the Tallahassee Airport, it was mostly cloudy. The temperature was 83 degrees. The wind was calm. At Florida State University, the temperature was 84 degrees. The wind was south at 3 miles an hour. At Apalachicola, it was partly cloudy. The temperature was 81 degrees. The wind was northwest at 5 miles an hour. At Panama City Northwest, it was partly cloudy. The temperature was 82 degrees. The wind was southwest at 3 miles an hour. At Dothan, it was mostly cloudy. The temperature was 84 degrees. The wind was calm. At Albany, it was mostly cloudy. The temperature was 77 degrees. The wind was east at 6 miles an hour. At Valdosta, it was mostly cloudy. The temperature was 78 degrees. The wind was calm. Over the marine area, at the buoys south of Apalachicola, winds were west at 8 knots and seas were 1 foot. At the buoys south of Panama City, winds were west at 6 knots and seas were 1 foot. At the buoys south of Pensacola, winds were southwest at 12 knots and seas were 2 feet. The forecast for the local area. Tonight, mostly cloudy. A slight chance of showers and thunderstorms this evening. Lows in the upper 70s. West winds around 5 miles per hour. Chance of rain 20%. Heat index values up to 106 early this evening. Sunday, mostly sunny. A chance of showers and thunderstorms in the afternoon. Humid with highs in the mid-90s. West winds 5 to 10 miles per hour. Chance of rain 40%. Heat index values up to 107. Sunday night, partly cloudy. A chance of showers and thunderstorms in the evening. Humid with lows in the upper 70s. West winds 5 to 10 miles per hour. Chance of rain 40%. Heat index values up to 105 early in the evening. Monday, mostly sunny. A slight chance of showers and thunderstorms in the afternoon. Humid with highs in the mid-90s. Northwest winds around 5 miles per hour. Chance of rain 20%. Heat index values up to 108. Monday night, partly cloudy with a slight chance of showers and thunderstorms in the evening, then mostly clear after midnight. Humid with lows in the upper 70s. West winds around 5 miles per hour. Chance of rain 20%. Heat index values up to 107 early in the evening. Tuesday, sunny. Highs in the upper 90s. Heat index values up to 110. Tuesday night, partly cloudy. Lows in the upper 70s. Heat index values up to 110 early in the evening. Wednesday, mostly sunny. A chance of showers and thunderstorms in the afternoon. Highs in the upper 90s. Chance of rain 50%. Heat index values up to 110. Wednesday night, mostly cloudy in the evening, then becoming partly cloudy. A chance of showers and thunderstorms. Lows in the upper 70s. Chance of rain 50%. Heat index values up to 110 early in the evening.
Thursday and Thursday night, partly cloudy. Showers and thunderstorms likely. Highs in the lower 90s. Lows in the mid-70s. Chance of rain 60%. Heat index values up to 105. Friday and Friday night, partly cloudy. A chance of showers and thunderstorms. Highs in the lower 90s. Lows in the mid-70s. Chance of rain 40%. Saturday, mostly sunny. A chance of showers and thunderstorms in the morning, then showers and thunderstorms likely in the afternoon. Highs around 90. Chance of rain 70%. The coastal waters forecast for the following: waters from Suwannee River to Apalachicola, Florida, extending from 20 to 60 nautical miles. Coastal waters from Okaloosa-Walton County line to Mexico Beach out to 20 nautical miles. Coastal waters from Mexico Beach to Apalachicola out to 20 nautical miles. Waters from Okaloosa-Walton County line to Mexico Beach 20 to 60 nautical miles. And waters from Mexico Beach to Apalachicola 20 to 60 nautical miles. Rest of tonight, west winds 5 to 10 knots, increasing to 10 to 15 knots with gusts up to 20 knots. Seas around 2 feet. Wave detail, west 2 feet at 3 seconds and southwest 1 foot at 6 seconds. Protected waters a moderate chop. Sunday, northwest winds 10 to 15 knots, becoming west 15 to 20 knots in the afternoon. Seas 2 to 3 feet. Wave detail, west 2 feet at 4 seconds. Protected waters choppy. Sunday night, west winds 15 to 20 knots with gusts up to 25 knots. Seas 2 to 4 feet. Wave detail, west 3 feet at 5 seconds. Protected waters choppy. A chance of showers and thunderstorms after midnight. Monday, west winds 10 to 15 knots with gusts up to 20 knots. Seas 2 to 4 feet. Wave detail, west 3 feet at 5 seconds. Protected waters a moderate chop. A chance of showers and thunderstorms. Monday night, west winds 10 to 15 knots with gusts up to 20 knots. Seas 2 to 3 feet. Wave detail, west 3 feet at 5 seconds. Protected waters a moderate chop. A slight chance of showers and thunderstorms after midnight. Tuesday, west winds 10 to 15 knots. Seas 2 to 3 feet. Wave detail, west 3 feet at 5 seconds. Protected waters a moderate chop. A slight chance of showers and thunderstorms in the morning. Tuesday night, west winds around 50 knots with gusts up to 20 knots. Seas 2 to 3 feet. Protected waters a moderate chop. Wednesday, west winds 15 to 20 knots, increasing to 20 to 25 knots in the afternoon. Seas 3 to 5 feet, occasionally to 6 feet. Protected waters rough. A slight chance of showers and thunderstorms in the afternoon. Wednesday night, west winds 20 to 25 knots, diminishing to 15 to 20 knots after midnight. Seas 3 to 5 feet, occasionally to 6 feet. Protected waters rough. A slight chance of showers and thunderstorms in the evening, then a chance of showers and thunderstorms after midnight. Thursday, west winds 15 to 20 knots. Seas 3 to 5 feet, occasionally to 6 feet. Protected waters choppy. A chance of showers and thunderstorms. Thursday night, west winds 15 to 20 knots. Seas 4 to 6 feet, occasionally to 8 feet. Protected waters choppy. A chance of showers and thunderstorms. Winds and waves higher in and near thunderstorms. The coastal waters forecast for the following: St. Andrews Bay waterways. Rest of tonight, west winds around 5 knots, increasing to 5 to 10 knots. Protected waters a light chop. Sunday, west winds 5 to 10 knots, increasing to 10 to 15 knots with gusts up to 20 knots in the afternoon. Protected waters a moderate chop. A slight chance of showers and thunderstorms in the afternoon. Sunday night, west winds 10 to 15 knots with gusts up to 20 knots. Protected waters a moderate chop. A slight chance of showers and thunderstorms after midnight. Monday, west winds 5 to 10 knots. Protected waters a light chop. A slight chance of showers and thunderstorms. Monday night, west winds 5 to 10 knots. Protected waters a light chop. A slight chance of showers and thunderstorms in the evening. Tuesday, west winds 5 to 10 knots. Protected waters a light chop. Tuesday night, west winds around 10 knots. Protected waters a light chop. Wednesday, west winds 10 to 15 knots.
Protected Waters, a moderate shop. A chance of showers and thunderstorms in the

period westerly swell will favor a high risk of rip currents mainly along west-facing beaches of Gulf and Bay County, especially during enhancement from the afternoon sea breeze. Westerly winds will increase a bit from Sunday through Wednesday, expanding the high risk designation to include Bay and sometimes Walton counties. Based on communication with area beach officials, the following flags are flying at area beaches: Walton, Yellow Bay, Red State Park Gulf Beaches, Red West Facing Gulf Beaches, Red South Facing Gulf Beaches, Yellow Franklin, Yellow. Tide information for Sunday, July 26, 2026. St. Marks River entrance. High 2:04 a.m., low 6:21 a.m., high 12:48 p.m., low 8:09 p.m. Apalachicola. High 5:50 a.m., low 8:19 a.m., high 12:34 p.m., low 10:05 p.m. St. Andrews Bay of Panama City. High 8:02 a.m., low 7:18 p.m. Note that the times of high and low tide are 3 minutes earlier at Channel Point than at the St. Marks River entrance. The average water temperature at Apalachicola was 86.0 degrees. Sunrise and sunset in Tallahassee. July 26, 2026. Sunrise 6:52 a.m. Eastern Daylight Time, sunset 8:35 p.m. Eastern Daylight Time. 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The latest weather and forecast information can also be accessed by calling our automated forecast line at 850-942-8851. The current time is 12:02 a.m. Eastern Daylight Time. These are the 11 p.m. Eastern Daylight Time conditions. At the Tallahassee Airport, it was mostly cloudy. The temperature was 83 degrees. The wind was calm. At Florida State University, the temperature was 84 degrees. The wind was south at 3 miles an hour. At Apalachicola, it was partly cloudy. The temperature was 81 degrees. The wind was northwest at 5 miles an hour. At Panama City Northwest, it was partly cloudy. The temperature was 82 degrees. The wind was southwest at 3 miles an hour. At Dothan, it was mostly cloudy. The temperature was 84 degrees. The wind was calm. At Albany, it was mostly cloudy. The temperature was 77 degrees. The wind was east at 6 miles an hour. At Valdosta, it was mostly cloudy. The temperature was 78 degrees. The wind was calm. Over the marine area, at the buoy south of Apalachicola, winds were west at 8 knots and seas were 1 foot. At the buoy south of Panama City, winds were west at 6 knots and seas were 1 foot. At the buoy south of Pensacola, winds were southwest at 12 knots and seas were 2 feet. These are the midnight Eastern Daylight Time conditions. At the Tallahassee Airport, it was mostly cloudy. The temperature was 82 degrees. The wind was calm. The report from Florida State University was not available. At Apalachicola, it was partly cloudy. The temperature was 81 degrees. The wind was west at 5 miles an hour. At Panama City Northwest, it was partly cloudy. The temperature was 81 degrees. The wind was southwest at 6 miles an hour. At Dothan, it was mostly cloudy. The temperature was 82 degrees. The wind was northeast at 6 miles an hour. At Albany, it was mostly cloudy. The temperature was 77 degrees. The wind was calm. At Valdosta, it was cloudy. The temperature was 78 degrees. The wind was south at 6 miles an hour. Over the marine area, at the buoy south of Apalachicola, winds were west at 8 knots. At the buoy south of Panama City, winds were west at 8 knots. At the buoy south of Pensacola, winds were west at 12 knots. The forecast for the local area. Tonight, mostly cloudy. A slight chance of showers and thunderstorms this evening. Lows in the upper 70s. West winds around 5 miles per hour. Chance of rain 20%. Heat index values up to 106 early this evening. Sunday, mostly sunny. A chance of showers and thunderstorms in the afternoon. Humid with highs in the mid-90s. West winds 5 to 10 miles per hour. Chance of rain 40%. Heat index values up to 107. Sunday night, partly cloudy. A chance of showers and thunderstorms in the evening. Humid with lows in the upper 70s.

West winds 5 to 10 miles per hour. Chance of rain 40%. Heat index values up to 105 early in the evening. Monday, mostly sunny. A slight chance of showers and thunderstorms in the afternoon. Humid with highs in the mid-90s. Northwest winds around 5 miles per hour. Chance of rain 20%. Heat index values up to 108. Monday night, partly cloudy with a slight chance of showers and thunderstorms in the evening, then mostly clear after midnight. Humid with lows in the upper 70s. West winds around 5 miles per hour. Chance of rain 20%. Heat index values up to 107 early in the evening. Tuesday, sunny. Highs in the upper 90s. Heat index values up to 110. Tuesday night, partly cloudy. Lows in the upper 70s. Heat index values up to 110 early in the evening. Wednesday, mostly sunny. A chance of showers and thunderstorms in the afternoon. Highs in the upper 90s. Chance of rain 50%. Heat index values up to 110. Wednesday night, mostly cloudy in the evening, then becoming partly cloudy. A chance of showers and thunderstorms. Lows in the upper 70s. Chance of rain 50%. Heat index values up to 110 early in the evening. Thursday and Thursday night, partly cloudy. Showers and thunderstorms likely. Highs in the lower 90s. Lows in the mid-70s. Chance of rain 60%. Heat index values up to 105. Friday and Friday night, partly cloudy. A chance of showers and thunderstorms. Highs in the lower 90s. Lows in the mid-70s. Chance of rain 40%. Saturday, mostly sunny. A chance of showers and thunderstorms in the morning, then showers and thunderstorms likely in the afternoon. Highs around 90. Chance of rain 70%. The coastal waters forecast for the following waters from Suwannee River to Apalachicola, Florida, extending from 20 to 60 nautical miles. Coastal waters from Okaloosa, Walton County line to Mexico Beach out to 20 nautical miles. Coastal waters from Mexico Beach to Apalachicola out to 20 nautical miles. Waters from Okaloosa, Walton County line to Mexico Beach 20 to 60 nautical miles. And waters from Mexico Beach to Apalachicola 20 to 60 nautical miles. Rest of tonight, west winds 5 to 10 knots, increasing to 10 to 15 knots with gusts up to 20 knots. Seas around 2 feet. Wave detail, west 2 feet at 3 seconds and southwest 1 foot at 6 seconds. Protected waters a moderate chop. Sunday, northwest winds 10 to 15 knots, becoming west 15 to 20 knots in the afternoon. Seas 2 to 3 feet. Wave detail, west 2 feet at 4 seconds. Protected waters choppy. Sunday night, west winds 15 to 20 knots with gusts up to 25 knots. Seas 2 to 4 feet. Wave detail, west 3 feet at 5 seconds. Protected waters choppy. A chance of showers and thunderstorms after midnight. Monday, west winds 10 to 15 knots with gusts up to 20 knots. Seas 2 to 4 feet. Wave detail, west 3 feet at 5 seconds. Protected waters a moderate chop. A chance of showers and thunderstorms. Monday night, west winds 10 to 15 knots with gusts up to 20 knots. Seas 2 to 3 feet. Wave detail, west 3 feet at 5 seconds. Protected waters a moderate chop. A slight chance of showers and thunderstorms after midnight. Tuesday, west winds 10 to 15 knots. Seas 2 to 3 feet. Wave detail, west 3 feet at 5 seconds. Protected waters a moderate chop. A slight chance of showers and thunderstorms in the morning. Tuesday night, west winds around 50 knots with gusts up to 20 knots. Seas 2 to 3 feet. Protected waters a moderate chop. Wednesday, west winds 15 to 20 knots, increasing to 20 to 25 knots in the afternoon. Seas 3 to 5 feet, occasionally to 6 feet. Protected waters rough. A slight chance of showers and thunderstorms in the afternoon. Wednesday night, west winds 20 to 25 knots, diminishing to 15 to 20 knots after midnight. Seas 3 to 5 feet, occasionally to 6 feet. Protected waters rough. A slight chance of showers and thunderstorms in the evening, then a chance of showers and thunderstorms after midnight. Thursday, west winds 15 to 20 knots. Seas 3 to 5 feet, occasionally to 6 feet. Protected waters choppy.
a chance of showers and thunderstorms. Thursday night, west winds 15 to 20 knots. Seas 4 to 6 feet, occasionally to 8 feet. Protected waters choppy. A chance of showers and thunderstorms. Winds and waves higher in and near thunderstorms. The coastal waters forecast for the following St. Andrews Bay waterways. Rest of tonight, west winds around 5 knots, increasing to 5 to 10 knots. Protected waters a light chop. Sunday, west winds 5 to 10 knots, increasing to 10 to 15 knots with gusts up to 20 knots in the afternoon. Protected waters a moderate chop. A slight chance of showers and thunderstorms in the afternoon. Sunday night, west winds 10 to 15 knots with gusts up to 20 knots. Protected waters a moderate chop. A slight chance of showers and thunderstorms after midnight. Monday, west winds 5 to 10 knots. Protected waters a light chop. A slight chance of showers and thunderstorms. Monday night, west winds 5 to 10 knots. Protected waters a light chop. A slight chance of showers and thunderstorms in the evening. Tuesday, west winds 5 to 10 knots. Protected waters a light chop. Tuesday night, west winds around 10 knots. Protected waters a light chop. Wednesday, west winds 10 to 15 knots. Protected waters a moderate chop. A chance of showers and thunderstorms in the afternoon. Wednesday night, west winds 10 to 15 knots. Protected waters a moderate chop. A chance of showers and thunderstorms. Thursday, west winds 5 to 10 knots, increasing to 10 to 15 knots in the afternoon. Protected waters a moderate chop. A chance of showers and thunderstorms. Thursday night, west winds 10 to 15 knots, diminishing to 5 to 10 knots after midnight. Protected waters a moderate chop. A chance of showers and thunderstorms. Winds and waves higher in and near thunderstorms. The Tropical Weather Outlook. For the North Atlantic, Caribbean Sea, and the Gulf of America, tropical cyclone formation is not expected during the next 7 days. High risk for rip currents today for Bay and Gulf County beaches. The surf zone forecast. General outlook. Offshore buoys this morning have been observing westerly swell of 1 to 2 feet at 6 to 8 seconds. The longer period westerly swell will favor a high risk of rip currents mainly along west-facing beaches of Gulf and Bay County, especially during enhancement from the afternoon sea breeze. Westerly winds will increase a bit from Sunday through Wednesday, expanding the high risk designation to include Bay and sometimes Walton counties. Based on communication with area beach officials, the following flags are flying at area beaches: Walton, Yellow Bay, Red State Park Gulf Beaches, Red West Facing Gulf Beaches, Red South Facing Gulf Beaches, Yellow Franklin, Yellow. Tide information for Sunday, July 26, 2026. St. Marks River entrance. High 2:04 a.m., low 6:21 a.m., high 12:48 p.m., low 8:09 p.m. Apalachicola. High 5:50 a.m., low 8:19 a.m., high 12:34 p.m., low 10:05 p.m. St. Andrews Bay of Panama City. High 8:02 a.m., low 7:18 p.m. Note that the times of high and low tide are 3 minutes earlier at Shell Point than at the St. Marks River entrance. The average water temperature at Apalachicola was 86.0 degrees. Sunrise and sunset in Tallahassee. July 26, 2026. Sunrise 6:52 a.m. Eastern Daylight Time, sunset 8:35 p.m. Eastern Daylight Time. 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The latest weather and forecast information can also be accessed by calling our automated forecast line at 850-942-8851. The current time is 12:15 a.m. Eastern Daylight Time. These are the midnight Eastern Daylight Time conditions. At the Tallahassee Airport, it was mostly cloudy. The temperature was 82 degrees. The wind was calm. At Florida State University, the temperature was 84 degrees. The wind was southwest at 3 miles an hour. At Apalachicola, it was clear. The temperature was 81 degrees. The wind was west at 5 miles an hour. At Panama City Northwest, it was partly cloudy. The temperature was 81 degrees. The wind was southwest at 6 miles an hour. At Dothan, it was cloudy. The temperature was 82 degrees. The wind was north.

northeast at 6 miles an hour. At Albany, it was mostly cloudy. The temperature was 77 degrees. The wind was calm. At Valdosta, it was cloudy. The temperature was 78 degrees. The wind was south at 6 miles an hour. Over the marine area, at the buoy south of Apalachicola, winds were west at 8 knots and seas were 1 foot. At the buoy south of Panama City, winds were west at 8 knots and seas were 1 foot. At the buoy south of Pensacola, winds were west at 12 knots and seas were 2 feet. These are the midnight Eastern Daylight Time conditions. At the Tallahassee Airport, it was mostly cloudy. The temperature was 82 degrees. The wind was calm. At Florida State University, the temperature was 84 degrees. The wind was southwest at 3 miles an hour. At Apalachicola, it was partly cloudy. The temperature was 81 degrees. The wind was west at 5 miles an hour. At Panama City Northwest, it was mostly cloudy. The temperature was 81 degrees. The wind was southwest at 6 miles an hour. At Dothan, it was cloudy. The temperature was 82 degrees. The wind was northeast at 6 miles an hour. At Albany, it was cloudy. The temperature was 77 degrees. The wind was calm. At Valdosta, it was cloudy. The temperature was 78 degrees. The wind was south at 6 miles an hour. Over the marine area, at the buoy south of Apalachicola, winds were west at 8 knots and seas were 1 foot. At the buoy south of Panama City, winds were west at 8 knots and seas were 1 foot. At the buoy south of Pensacola, winds were west at 12 knots and seas were 2 feet. The forecast for the local area. Tonight, mostly cloudy. A slight chance of showers and thunderstorms this evening. Lows in the upper 70s. West winds around 5 miles per hour. Chance of rain 20%. Heat index values up to 106 early this evening. Sunday, mostly sunny. A chance of showers and thunderstorms in the afternoon. Humid with highs in the mid-90s. West winds 5 to 10 miles per hour. Chance of rain 40%. Heat index values up to 107. Sunday night, partly cloudy. A chance of showers and thunderstorms in the evening. Humid with lows in the upper 70s. West winds 5 to 10 miles per hour. Chance of rain 40%. Heat index values up to 105 early in the evening. Monday, mostly sunny. A slight chance of showers and thunderstorms in the afternoon. Humid with highs in the mid-90s. Northwest winds around 5 miles per hour. Chance of rain 20%. Heat index values up to 108. Monday night, partly cloudy with a slight chance of showers and thunderstorms in the evening, then mostly clear after midnight. Humid with lows in the upper 70s. West winds around 5 miles per hour. Chance of rain 20%. Heat index values up to 107 early in the evening. Tuesday, sunny. Highs in the upper 90s. Heat index values up to 110. Tuesday night, partly cloudy. Lows in the upper 70s. Heat index values up to 110 early in the evening. Wednesday, mostly sunny. A chance of showers and thunderstorms in the afternoon. Highs in the upper 90s. Chance of rain 50%. Heat index values up to 110. Wednesday night, mostly cloudy in the evening, then becoming partly cloudy. A chance of showers and thunderstorms. Lows in the upper 70s. Chance of rain 50%. Heat index values up to 110 early in the evening. Thursday and Thursday night, partly cloudy. Showers and thunderstorms likely. Highs in the lower 90s. Lows in the mid-70s. Chance of rain 60%. Heat index values up to 105. Friday and Friday night, partly cloudy. A chance of showers and thunderstorms. Highs in the lower 90s. Lows in the mid-70s. Chance of rain 40%. Saturday, mostly sunny. A chance of showers and thunderstorms in the morning, then showers and thunderstorms likely in the afternoon. Highs around 90. Chance of rain 70%. The coastal waters forecast for the following: waters from Suwannee River to Apalachicola, Florida, extending from 20 to 60 nautical miles. Coastal waters from Okaloosa, Walton County line to Mexico Beach out to 20 nautical miles. Coastal waters from Mexico Beach to Apalachicola out to 20 nautical miles. Waters from Okaloosa,

Fulton County line to Mexico Beach 20 to 60 nautical miles, and waters from Mexico Beach to Apalachicola 20 to 60 nautical miles. Rest of tonight, west winds 5 to 10 knots, increasing to 10 to 15 knots with gusts up to 20 knots. Seas around 2 feet. Wave detail, west 2 feet at 3 seconds and southwest 1 foot at 6 seconds. Protected waters a moderate chop. Sunday, northwest winds 10 to 15 knots, becoming west 15 to 20 knots in the afternoon. Seas 2 to 3 feet. Wave detail, west 2 feet at 4 seconds. Protected waters choppy. Sunday night, west winds 15 to 20 knots with gusts up to 25 knots. Seas 2 to 4 feet. Wave detail, west 3 feet at 5 seconds. Protected waters choppy. A chance of showers and thunderstorms after midnight. Monday, west winds 10 to 15 knots with gusts up to 20 knots. Seas 2 to 4 feet. Wave detail, west 3 feet at 5 seconds. Protected waters a moderate chop. A chance of showers and thunderstorms. Monday night, west winds 10 to 15 knots with gusts up to 20 knots. Seas 2 to 3 feet. Wave detail, west 3 feet at 5 seconds. Protected waters a moderate chop. A slight chance of showers and thunderstorms after midnight. Tuesday, west winds 10 to 15 knots. Seas 2 to 3 feet. Wave detail, west 3 feet at 5 seconds. Protected waters a moderate chop. A slight chance of showers and thunderstorms in the morning. Tuesday night, west winds around 15 knots with gusts up to 20 knots. Seas 2 to 3 feet. Protected waters a moderate chop. Wednesday, west winds 15 to 20 knots, increasing to 20 to 25 knots in the afternoon. Seas 3 to 5 feet, occasionally to 6 feet. Protected waters rough. A slight chance of showers and thunderstorms in the afternoon. Wednesday night, west winds 20 to 25 knots, diminishing to 15 to 20 knots after midnight. Seas 3 to 5 feet, occasionally to 6 feet. Protected waters rough. A slight chance of showers and thunderstorms in the evening, then a chance of showers and thunderstorms after midnight. Thursday, west winds 15 to 20 knots. Seas 3 to 5 feet, occasionally to 6 feet. Protected waters choppy. A chance of showers and thunderstorms. Thursday night, west winds 15 to 20 knots. Seas 4 to 6 feet, occasionally to 8 feet. Protected waters choppy. A chance of showers and thunderstorms. Winds and waves higher in and near thunderstorms. The coastal waters forecast for the following St. Andrews Bay waterways. Rest of tonight, west winds around 5 knots, increasing to 5 to 10 knots. Protected waters a light chop. Sunday, west winds 5 to 10 knots, increasing to 10 to 15 knots with gusts up to 20 knots in the afternoon. Protected waters a moderate chop. A slight chance of showers and thunderstorms in the afternoon. Sunday night, west winds 10 to 15 knots with gusts up to 20 knots. Protected waters a moderate chop. A slight chance of showers and thunderstorms after midnight. Monday, west winds 5 to 10 knots. Protected waters a light chop. A slight chance of showers and thunderstorms. Monday night, west winds 5 to 10 knots. Protected waters a light chop. A slight chance of showers and thunderstorms in the evening. Tuesday, west winds 5 to 10 knots. Protected waters a light chop. Tuesday night, west winds around 10 knots. Protected waters a light chop. Wednesday, west winds 10 to 15 knots. Protected waters a moderate chop. A chance of showers and thunderstorms in the afternoon. Wednesday night, west winds 10 to 15 knots. Protected waters a moderate chop. A chance of showers and thunderstorms. Thursday, west winds 5 to 10 knots, increasing to 10 to 15 knots in the afternoon. Protected waters a moderate chop. A chance of showers and thunderstorms. Thursday night, west winds 10 to 15 knots, diminishing to 5 to 10 knots after midnight. Protected waters a moderate chop. A chance of showers and thunderstorms. Winds and waves higher in and near thunderstorms. The Tropical Weather Outlook. For the North Atlantic, Caribbean Sea, and the Gulf of America, tropical cyclone formation is not expected during the next 7 days. High risk for rip currents today for Bay and Gulf County beaches. The Surf Zone Forecast General Outlook. Offshore buoys this morning have been observing westerly swell of

1 to 2 feet at 6 to 8 seconds. The longer period westerly swell will favor a high risk of rip currents mainly along west-facing beaches of Gulf and Bay County, especially during enhancement from the afternoon sea breeze. Westerly winds will increase a bit from Sunday through Wednesday, expanding the high risk designation to include Bay and sometimes Walton counties. Based on communication with area beach officials, the following flags are flying at area beaches: Walton, Yellow Bay, Red State Park Gulf Beaches, Red West Facing Gulf Beaches, Red South Facing Gulf Beaches, Yellow Franklin, Yellow. Tide information for Sunday, July 26, 2026. St. Marks River entrance. High 2:04 a.m., low 6:21 a.m., high 12:48 p.m., low 8:09 p.m. Apalachicola. High 5:50 a.m., low 8:19 a.m., high 12:34 p.m., low 10:05 p.m. St. Andrews Bay at Panama City. High 8:02 a.m., low 7:18 p.m. Note that the times of high and low tide are 3 minutes earlier at Shell Point than at the St. Marks River entrance. The average water temperature at Apalachicola was 86.0 degrees. Sunrise and sunset in Tallahassee. July 26, 2026, sunrise 6:52 a.m. Eastern Daylight Time, sunset 8:35 p.m. Eastern Daylight Time. 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This broadcast originates from your National Weather Service office in Tallahassee, Florida. The latest weather and forecast information can also be accessed by calling our automated forecast line at 850-942-8851. The current time is 12:27 a.m. Eastern Daylight Time. These are the midnight Eastern Daylight Time conditions. At the Tallahassee Airport, it was mostly cloudy. The temperature was 82 degrees. The wind was calm. At Florida State University, the temperature was 84 degrees. The wind was southwest at 3 miles an hour. At Apalachicola, it was partly cloudy. The temperature was 81 degrees. The wind was west at 5 miles an hour. At Panama City Northwest, it was mostly cloudy. The temperature was 81 degrees. The wind was southwest at 6 miles an hour. At Dothan, it was cloudy. The temperature was 82 degrees. The wind was northeast at 6 miles an hour. At Albany, it was cloudy. The temperature was 77 degrees. The wind was calm. At Valdosta, it was cloudy. The temperature was 78 degrees. The wind was south at 6 miles an hour. Over the marine area, at the buoy south of Apalachicola, winds were west at 8 knots and seas were 1 foot. At the buoy south of Panama City, winds were west at 8 knots and seas were 1 foot. At the buoy south of Pensacola, winds were west at 12 knots and seas were 2 feet. The forecast for the local area. Tonight, mostly cloudy. A slight chance of showers and thunderstorms this evening. Lows in the upper 70s. West winds around 5 miles per hour. Chance of rain 20%. Heat index values up to 106 early this evening. Sunday, mostly sunny. A chance of showers and thunderstorms in the afternoon. Humid with highs in the mid-90s. West winds 5 to 10 miles per hour. Chance of rain 40%. Heat index values up to 107. Sunday night, partly cloudy. A chance of showers and thunderstorms in the evening. Humid with lows in the upper 70s. West winds 5 to 10 miles per hour. Chance of rain 40%. Heat index values up to 105 early in the evening. Monday, mostly sunny. A slight chance of showers and thunderstorms in the afternoon. Humid with highs in the mid-90s. Northwest winds around 5 miles per hour. Chance of rain 20%. Heat index values up to 108. Monday night, partly cloudy with a slight chance of showers and thunderstorms in the evening, then mostly clear after midnight. Humid with lows in the upper 70s. West winds around 5 miles per hour. Chance of rain 20%. Heat index values up to 107 early in the evening. Tuesday, sunny. Highs in the upper 90s. Heat index values up to 110. Tuesday night, partly cloudy. Lows in the upper 70s. Heat index values up to 110 early in the evening. Wednesday, mostly sunny. A chance of showers and thunderstorms in the afternoon. Highs in the upper 90s. Chance of rain.

50%. Heat index values up to 110. Wednesday night, mostly cloudy in the evening, then becoming partly cloudy. A chance of showers and thunderstorms. Lows in the upper 70s. Chance of rain 50%. Heat index values up to 110 early in the evening. Thursday and Thursday night, partly cloudy. Showers and thunderstorms likely. Highs in the lower 90s. Lows in the mid 70s. Chance of rain 60%. Heat index values up to 105. Friday and Friday night, partly cloudy. A chance of showers and thunderstorms. Highs in the lower 90s. Lows in the mid 70s. Chance of rain 40%. Saturday, mostly sunny. A chance of showers and thunderstorms in the morning, then showers and thunderstorms likely in the afternoon. Highs around 90. Chance of rain 70%. The coastal waters forecast for the following: waters from Suwannee River to Apalachicola, Florida, extending from 20 to 60 nautical miles. Coastal waters from Okaloosa, Walton County line to Mexico Beach out to 20 nautical miles. Coastal waters from Mexico Beach to Apalachicola out to 20 nautical miles. Waters from Okaloosa, Walton County line to Mexico Beach 20 to 60 nautical miles. And waters from Mexico Beach to Apalachicola 20 to 60 nautical miles. Rest of tonight, west winds 5 to 10 knots, increasing to 10 to 15 knots with gusts up to 20 knots. Seas around 2 feet. Wave detail, west 2 feet at 3 seconds and southwest 1 foot at 6 seconds. Protected waters a moderate chop. Sunday, northwest winds 10 to 15 knots, becoming west 15 to 20 knots in the afternoon. Seas 2 to 3 feet. Wave detail, west 2 feet at 4 seconds. Protected waters choppy. Sunday night, west winds 15 to 20 knots with gusts up to 25 knots. Seas 2 to 4 feet. Wave detail, west 3 feet at 5 seconds. Protected waters choppy. A chance of showers and thunderstorms after midnight. Monday, seas 2 to 4 feet. Wave detail, west 3 feet at 5 seconds. Protected waters choppy. A chance of showers and thunderstorms after midnight. Monday, west winds 10 to 15 knots with gusts up to 20 knots. Seas 2 to 4 feet. Wave detail, west 3 feet at 5 seconds. Protected waters a moderate chop. A chance of showers and thunderstorms. Monday night, west winds 10 to 15 knots with gusts up to 20 knots. Seas 2 to 3 feet. Wave detail, west 3 feet at 5 seconds. Protected waters a moderate chop. A slight chance of showers and thunderstorms after midnight. Tuesday, west winds 10 to 15 knots. Seas 2 to 3 feet. Wave detail, west 3 feet at 5 seconds. Protected waters a moderate chop. A slight chance of showers and thunderstorms in the morning. Tuesday night, west winds around 15 knots with gusts up to 20 knots. Seas 2 to 3 feet. Protected waters a moderate chop. Wednesday, west winds 15 to 20 knots, increasing to 20 to 25 knots in the afternoon. Seas 3 to 5 feet, occasionally to 6 feet. Protected waters rough. A slight chance of showers and thunderstorms in the afternoon. Wednesday night, west winds 20 to 25 knots, diminishing to 15 to 20 knots after midnight. Seas 3 to 5 feet, occasionally to 6 feet. Protected waters rough. A slight chance of showers and thunderstorms in the evening, then a chance of showers and thunderstorms after midnight. Thursday, west winds 15 to 20 knots. Seas 3 to 5 feet, occasionally to 6 feet. Protected waters choppy. A chance of showers and thunderstorms. Thursday night, west winds 15 to 20 knots. Seas 4 to 6 feet, occasionally to 8 feet. Protected waters choppy. A chance of showers and thunderstorms. Winds and waves higher in and near thunderstorms. The coastal waters forecast for the following: St. Andrews Bay waterways. Rest of tonight, west winds around 5 knots, increasing to 5 to 10 knots. Protected waters a light chop. Sunday, west winds 5 to 10 knots, increasing to 10 to 15 knots with gusts up to 20 knots in the afternoon. Protected waters a moderate chop. A slight chance of showers and thunderstorms in the afternoon. Sunday night, west winds 10 to 15 knots with gusts up to 20 knots. Protected waters a moderate chop. A slight chance of showers and thunderstorms after midnight. Monday.

winds 5 to 10 knots. Protected waters, a light chop. A slight chance of showers and thunderstorms. Monday night, west winds 5 to 10 knots. Protected waters, a light chop. A slight chance of showers and thunderstorms in the evening. Tuesday, west winds 5 to 10 knots. Protected waters, a light chop. Tuesday night, west winds around 10 knots. Protected waters, a light chop. Wednesday, west winds 10 to 15 knots. Protected waters, a moderate chop. A chance of showers and thunderstorms in the afternoon. Wednesday night, west winds 10 to 15 knots. Protected waters, a moderate chop. A chance of showers and thunderstorms. Thursday, west winds 5 to 10 knots, increasing to 10 to 15 knots in the afternoon. Protected waters, a moderate chop. A chance of showers and thunderstorms. Thursday night, west winds 10 to 15 knots, diminishing to 5 to 10 knots after midnight. Protected waters, a moderate chop. A chance of showers and thunderstorms. Winds and waves higher in and near thunderstorms. The Tropical Weather Outlook. For the North Atlantic, Caribbean Sea, and the Gulf of America, tropical cyclone formation is not expected during the next 7 days. High risk for rip currents today for Bay and Gulf County beaches. The Surf Zone Forecast General Outlook. Offshore buoys this morning have been observing westerly swell of 1 to 2 feet at 6 to 8 seconds. The longer period westerly swell will favor a high risk of rip currents mainly along west-facing beaches of Gulf and Bay County, especially during enhancement from the afternoon sea breeze. Westerly winds will increase a bit from Sunday through Wednesday, expanding the high risk designation to include Bay and sometimes Walton counties. Based on communication with area beach officials, the following flags are flying at area beaches: Walton, Yellow Bay, Red State Park Gulf Beaches, Red West Facing Gulf Beaches, Red South Facing Gulf Beaches, Yellow Franklin, Yellow. Tide information for Sunday, July 26, 2026. St. Marks River entrance. High 2:04 a.m., low 6:21 a.m., high 12:48 p.m., low 8:09 p.m. Apalachicola. High 5:50 a.m., low 8:19 a.m., high 12:34 p.m., low 10:05 p.m. St. Andrews Bay of Panama City. High 8:02 a.m., low 7:18 p.m. Note that the times of high and low tide are 3 minutes earlier at Shell Point than at the St. Marks River entrance. The average water temperature at Apalachicola was 86.0 degrees. Sunrise and sunset in Tallahassee. July 26, 2026. Sunrise 6:52 a.m. Eastern Daylight Time, sunset 8:35 p.m. Eastern Daylight Time. 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This broadcast originates from your National Weather Service office in Tallahassee, Florida. The latest weather and forecast information can also be accessed by calling our automated forecast line at 850-942-8851. The current time is 12:39 a.m. Eastern Daylight Time. These are the midnight Eastern Daylight Time conditions. At the Tallahassee Airport, it was mostly cloudy. The temperature was 82 degrees. The wind was calm. At Florida State University, the temperature was 84 degrees. The wind was southwest at 3 miles an hour. At Apalachicola, it was partly cloudy. The temperature was 81 degrees. The wind was west at 5 miles an hour. At Panama City Northwest, it was mostly cloudy. The temperature was 81 degrees. The wind was southwest at 6 miles an hour. At Dothan, it was cloudy. The temperature was 82 degrees. The wind was northeast at 6 miles an hour. At Albany, it was cloudy. The temperature was 77 degrees. The wind was calm. At Valdosta, it was cloudy. The temperature was 78 degrees. The wind was south at 6 miles an hour. Over the marine area, at the buoys south of Apalachicola, winds were west at 8 knots and seas were 1 foot. At the buoys south of Panama City, winds were west at 8 knots and seas were 1 foot. At the buoys south of Pensacola, winds were west at 12 knots and seas were 2 feet. The forecast for the local area. Tonight, mostly cloudy. A slight chance of showers and thunderstorms this evening. Lows in the upper 70s. West winds around 5 miles per hour. Chance of rain 20%. Heat index values up to 106 early this evening. Sunday, mostly sunny,

a chance of showers and thunderstorms in the afternoon. Humid with highs in the mid-90s. West winds 5 to 10 miles per hour. Chance of rain 40%. Heat index values up to 107. Sunday night, partly cloudy. A chance of showers and thunderstorms in the evening. Humid with lows in the upper 70s. West winds 5 to 10 miles per hour. Chance of rain 40%. Heat index values up to 105 early in the evening. Monday, mostly sunny. A slight chance of showers and thunderstorms in the afternoon. Humid with highs in the mid-90s. Northwest winds around 5 miles per hour. Chance of rain 20%. Heat index values up to 108. Monday night, partly cloudy with a slight chance of showers and thunderstorms in the evening, then mostly clear after midnight. Humid with lows in the upper 70s. West winds around 5 miles per hour. Chance of rain 20%. Heat index values up to 107 early in the evening. Tuesday, sunny. Highs in the upper 90s. Heat index values up to 110. Tuesday night, partly cloudy. Lows in the upper 70s. Heat index values up to 110 early in the evening. Wednesday, mostly sunny. A chance of showers and thunderstorms in the afternoon. Highs in the upper 90s. Chance of rain 50%. Heat index values up to 110. Wednesday night, mostly cloudy in the evening, then becoming partly cloudy. A chance of showers and thunderstorms. Lows in the upper 70s. Chance of rain 50%. Heat index values up to 110 early in the evening. Thursday and Thursday night, partly cloudy. Showers and thunderstorms likely. Highs in the lower 90s. Lows in the mid-70s. Chance of rain 60%. Heat index values up to 105. Friday and Friday night, partly cloudy. A chance of showers and thunderstorms. Highs in the lower 90s. Lows in the mid-70s. Chance of rain 40%. Saturday, mostly sunny. A chance of showers and thunderstorms in the morning, then showers and thunderstorms likely in the afternoon. Highs around 90. Chance of rain 70%. The coastal waters forecast for the following waters from Suwannee River to Apalachicola, Florida, extending from 20 to 60 nautical miles. Coastal waters from Okaloosa, Walton County line to Mexico Beach out to 20 nautical miles. Coastal waters from Mexico Beach to Apalachicola out to 20 nautical miles. Waters from Okaloosa, Walton County line to Mexico Beach 20 to 60 nautical miles. And waters from Mexico Beach to Apalachicola 20 to 60 nautical miles. Rest of tonight, west winds 5 to 10 knots, increasing to 10 to 15 knots with gusts up to 20 knots. Seas around 2 feet. Wave detail, west 2 feet at 3 seconds and southwest 1 foot at 6 seconds. Protected waters a moderate chop. Sunday, northwest winds 10 to 15 knots, becoming west 15 to 20 knots in the afternoon. Seas 2 to 3 feet. Wave detail, west 2 feet at 4 seconds. Protected waters choppy. Sunday night, west winds 15 to 20 knots with gusts up to 25 knots. Seas 2 to 4 feet. Wave detail, west 3 feet at 5 seconds. Protected waters choppy. A chance of showers and thunderstorms after midnight. Monday, west winds 10 to 15 knots with gusts up to 20 knots. Seas 2 to 4 feet. Wave detail, west 3 feet at 5 seconds. Protected waters a moderate chop. A chance of showers and thunderstorms. Monday night, west winds 10 to 15 knots with gusts up to 20 knots. Seas 2 to 3 feet. Wave detail, west 3 feet at 5 seconds. Protected waters a moderate chop. A slight chance of showers and thunderstorms after midnight. Tuesday, west winds 10 to 15 knots. Seas 2 to 3 feet. Wave detail, west 3 feet at 5 seconds. Protected waters a moderate chop. A slight chance of showers and thunderstorms in the morning. Tuesday night, west winds around 50 knots with gusts up to 20 knots. Seas 2 to 3 feet. Protected waters a moderate chop. Wednesday, west winds 15 to 20 knots, increasing to 20 to 25 knots in the afternoon. Seas 3 to 5 feet, occasionally to 6 feet. Protected waters rough. A slight chance of showers and thunderstorms in the afternoon. Wednesday night, west winds 20 to 25 knots, diminishing to 15 to 20 knots after midnight.

is 3 to 5 feet, occasionally to 6 feet. Protected waters rough. A slight chance of showers and thunderstorms in the evening, then a chance of showers and thunderstorms after midnight. Thursday, west winds 15 to 20 knots. Seas 3 to 5 feet, occasionally to 6 feet. Protected waters choppy. A chance of showers and thunderstorms. Thursday night, west winds 15 to 20 knots. Seas 4 to 6 feet, occasionally to 8 feet. Protected waters choppy. A chance of showers and thunderstorms. Winds and waves higher and near thunderstorms. The coastal waters forecast for the following St. Andrews Bay waterways. Rest of tonight, west winds around 5 knots, increasing to 5 to 10 knots. Protected waters a light chop. Sunday, west winds 5 to 10 knots, increasing to 10 to 15 knots with gusts up to 20 knots in the afternoon. Protected waters a moderate chop. A slight chance of showers and thunderstorms in the afternoon. Sunday night, west winds 10 to 15 knots with gusts up to 20 knots. Protected waters a moderate chop. A slight chance of showers and thunderstorms after midnight. Monday, west winds 5 to 10 knots. Protected waters a light chop. A slight chance of showers and thunderstorms. Monday night, west winds 5 to 10 knots. Protected waters a light chop. A slight chance of showers and thunderstorms in the evening. Tuesday, west winds 5 to 10 knots. Protected waters a light chop. Tuesday night, west winds around 10 knots. Protected waters a light chop. Wednesday, west winds 10 to 15 knots. Protected waters a moderate chop. A chance of showers and thunderstorms in the afternoon. Wednesday night, west winds 10 to 15 knots. Protected waters a moderate chop. A chance of showers and thunderstorms. Thursday, west winds 5 to 10 knots, increasing to 10 to 15 knots in the afternoon. Protected waters a moderate chop. A chance of showers and thunderstorms. Thursday night, west winds 10 to 15 knots, diminishing to 5 to 10 knots after midnight. Protected waters a moderate chop. A chance of showers and thunderstorms. Winds and waves higher and near thunderstorms. The Tropical Weather Outlook. For the North Atlantic, Caribbean Sea and the Gulf of America, tropical cyclone formation is not expected during the next 7 days. High risk for rip currents today for Bay and Gulf County beaches. The Surf Zone forecast general outlook. Offshore buoys this morning have been observing westerly swell of 1 to 2 feet at 6 to 8 seconds. The longer period westerly swell will favor a high risk of rip currents mainly along west-facing beaches of Gulf and Bay County, especially during enhancement from the afternoon sea breeze. Westerly winds will increase a bit from Sunday through Wednesday, expanding the high risk designation to include Bay and sometimes Walton counties. Based on communication with area beach officials, the following flags are flying at area beaches: Walton, Yellow Bay, Red State Park Gulf Beaches, Red West Facing Gulf Beaches, Red South Facing Gulf Beaches, Yellow Franklin, Yellow. Tide information for Sunday, July 26, 2026. St. Marks River entrance. High 2:04 a.m., low 6:21 a.m., high 12:48 p.m., low 8:09 p.m. Apalachicola. High 5:50 a.m., low 8:19 a.m., high 12:34 p.m., low 10:05 p.m. St. Andrews Bay at Panama City. High 8:02 a.m., low 7:18 p.m. Note that the times of high and low tide are 3 minutes earlier at Shell Point than at the St. Marks River entrance. The average water temperature at Apalachicola was 86.0 degrees. Sunrise and sunset in Tallahassee. July 26, 2026. Sunrise 6:52 a.m. Eastern Daylight Time, sunset 8:35 p.m. Eastern Daylight Time. 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This broadcast originates from your National Weather Service office in Tallahassee, Florida. The latest weather and forecast information can also be accessed by calling our automated forecast line at 850-942-8851. The current time is 12:50 a.m. Eastern Daylight Time. These are the midnight Eastern Daylight Time conditions. At the Tallahassee Airport, it was mostly cloudy. The temperature was 82 degrees. The wind was calm. At Florida State University, the temperature was 84 degrees. The wind was southwest at 3 miles an hour. At Apalachicola, it

partly cloudy. The temperature was 81 degrees. The wind was west at 5 miles an hour. At Panama City Northwest, it was mostly cloudy. The temperature was 81 degrees. The wind was southwest at 6 miles an hour. At Dothan, it was cloudy. The temperature was 82 degrees. The wind was northeast at 6 miles an hour. At Albany, it was cloudy. The temperature was 77 degrees. The wind was calm. At Valdosta, it was cloudy. The temperature was 78 degrees. The wind was south at 6 miles an hour. Over the marine area, at the buoy south of Apalachicola, winds were west at 8 knots and seas were 1 foot. At the buoy south of Panama City, winds were west at 8 knots and seas were 1 foot. At the buoy south of Pensacola, winds were west at 12 knots and seas were 2 feet. The forecast for the local area. Tonight, mostly cloudy. A slight chance of showers and thunderstorms this evening. Lows in the upper 70s. West winds around 5 miles per hour. Chance of rain 20%. Heat index values up to 106 early this evening. Sunday, mostly sunny. A chance of showers and thunderstorms in the afternoon. Humid with highs in the mid-90s. West winds 5 to 10 miles per hour. Chance of rain 40%. Heat index values up to 107. Sunday night, partly cloudy. A chance of showers and thunderstorms in the evening. Humid with lows in the upper 70s. West winds 5 to 10 miles per hour. Chance of rain 40%. Heat index values up to 105 early in the evening. Monday, mostly sunny. A slight chance of showers and thunderstorms in the afternoon. Humid with highs in the mid-90s. Northwest winds around 5 miles per hour. Chance of rain 20%. Heat index values up to 108. Monday night, partly cloudy with a slight chance of showers and thunderstorms in the evening, then mostly clear after midnight. Humid with lows in the upper 70s. West winds around 5 miles per hour. Chance of rain 20%. Heat index values up to 107 early in the evening. Tuesday, sunny. Highs in the upper 90s. Heat index values up to 110. Tuesday night, partly cloudy. Lows in the upper 70s. Heat index values up to 110 early in the evening. Wednesday, mostly sunny. A chance of showers and thunderstorms in the afternoon. Highs in the upper 90s. Chance of rain 50%. Heat index values up to 110. Wednesday night, mostly cloudy in the evening, then becoming partly cloudy. A chance of showers and thunderstorms. Lows in the upper 70s. Chance of rain 50%. Heat index values up to 110 early in the evening. Thursday and Thursday night, partly cloudy. Showers and thunderstorms likely. Highs in the lower 90s. Lows in the mid 70s. Chance of rain 60%. Heat index values up to 105. Friday and Friday night, partly cloudy. A chance of showers and thunderstorms. Highs in the lower 90s. Lows in the mid-70s. Chance of rain 40%. Saturday, mostly sunny. A chance of showers and thunderstorms in the morning, then showers and thunderstorms likely in the afternoon. Highs around 90. Chance of rain 70%. The coastal waters forecast for the following: waters from Suwannee River to Apalachicola, Florida, extending from 20 to 60 nautical miles. Coastal waters from Okaloosa-Walton County line to Mexico Beach out to 20 nautical miles. Coastal waters from Mexico Beach to Apalachicola out to 20 nautical miles. Waters from Okaloosa-Walton County line to Mexico Beach 20 to 60 nautical miles. And waters from Mexico Beach to Apalachicola 20 to 60 nautical miles. Rest of tonight, west winds 5 to 10 knots, increasing to 10 to 15 knots with gusts up to 20 knots. Seas around 2 feet. Wave detail, west 2 feet at 3 seconds and southwest 1 foot at 6 seconds. Protected waters a moderate chop. Sunday, northwest winds 10 to 15 knots, becoming west 15 to 20 knots in the afternoon. Seas 2 to 3 feet. Wave detail, west 2 feet at 4 seconds. Protected waters choppy. Sunday night, west winds 15 to 20 knots with gusts up to 25 knots. Seas 2 to 4 feet. Wave detail, west 3 feet at 5 seconds. Protected waters choppy. A chance of showers and thunderstorms after midnight.

Monday, west winds 10 to 15 knots with gusts up to 20 knots. Seas 2 to 4 feet. Wave detail, west 3 feet at 5 seconds. Protected waters a moderate chop. A chance of showers and thunderstorms. Monday night, west winds 10 to 15 knots with gusts up to 20 knots. Seas 2 to 3 feet. Wave detail, west 3 feet at 5 seconds. Protected waters a moderate chop. A slight chance of showers and thunderstorms after midnight. Tuesday, west winds 10 to 15 knots. Seas 2 to 3 feet. Wave detail, west 3 feet at 5 seconds. Protected waters a moderate chop. A slight chance of showers and thunderstorms in the morning. Tuesday night, west winds around 50 knots with gusts up to 20 knots. Seas 2 to 3 feet. Protected waters a moderate chop. Wednesday, west winds 15 to 20 knots, increasing to 20 to 25 knots in the afternoon. Seas 3 to 5 feet, occasionally to 6 feet. Protected waters rough. A slight chance of showers and thunderstorms in the afternoon. Wednesday night, west winds 20 to 25 knots, diminishing to 15 to 20 knots after midnight. Seas 3 to 5 feet, occasionally to 6 feet. Protected waters rough. A slight chance of showers and thunderstorms in the evening, then a chance of showers and thunderstorms after midnight. Thursday, west winds 15 to 20 knots. Seas 3 to 5 feet, occasionally to 6 feet. Protected waters choppy. A chance of showers and thunderstorms. Thursday night, west winds 15 to 20 knots. Seas 4 to 6 feet, occasionally to 8 feet. Protected waters choppy. A chance of showers and thunderstorms. Winds and waves higher in and near thunderstorms. The coastal waters forecast for the following St. Andrews Bay waterways. Rest of tonight, west winds around 5 knots, increasing to 5 to 10 knots. Protected waters a light chop. Sunday, west winds 5 to 10 knots, increasing to 10 to 15 knots with gusts up to 20 knots in the afternoon. Protected waters a moderate chop. A slight chance of showers and thunderstorms in the afternoon. Sunday night, west winds 10 to 15 knots with gusts up to 20 knots. Protected waters a moderate chop. A slight chance of showers and thunderstorms after midnight. Monday, west winds 5 to 10 knots. Protected waters a light chop. A slight chance of showers and thunderstorms. Monday night, west winds 5 to 10 knots. Protected waters a light chop. A slight chance of showers and thunderstorms in the evening. Tuesday, west winds 5 to 10 knots. Protected waters a light chop. Tuesday night, west winds around 10 knots. Protected waters a light chop. Wednesday, west winds 10 to 15 knots. Protected waters a moderate chop. A chance of showers and thunderstorms in the afternoon. Wednesday night, west winds 10 to 15 knots. Protected waters a moderate chop. A chance of showers and thunderstorms. Thursday, west winds 5 to 10 knots, increasing to 10 to 15 knots in the afternoon. Protected waters a moderate chop. A chance of showers and thunderstorms. Thursday night, west winds 10 to 15 knots, diminishing to 5 to 10 knots after midnight. Protected waters a moderate chop. A chance of showers and thunderstorms. Winds and waves higher in and near thunderstorms. The Tropical Weather Outlook. For the North Atlantic, Caribbean Sea, and the Gulf of America, tropical cyclone formation is not expected during the next 7 days. High risk for rip currents today for Bay and Gulf County beaches. The Surf Zone forecast general outlook. Offshore buoys this morning have been observing westerly swell of 1 to 2 feet at 6 to 8 seconds. The longer period westerly swell will favor a high risk of rip currents mainly along west-facing beaches of Gulf and Bay County, especially during enhancement from the afternoon sea breeze. Westerly winds will increase a bit from Sunday through Wednesday, expanding the high-risk designation to include Bay and sometimes Walton counties. Based on communication with area beach officials, the following flags are flying at area beaches: Walton, Yellow Bay, Red State Park Gulf Beaches, Red West-facing Gulf Beaches, Red South-facing Gulf Beaches, Yellow Franklin, Yellow. Tide information for Sunday, July 26, 2026. St. Mark's River entrance. High 2:04 a.m., low 6:21 a.m., high 12:48 p.m., low 8:09 p.m. Apalachicola. High 5:50 a.m., low 8:19 a.m., high 12:34 p.m., low 10:05.

These are the midnight Eastern Daylight Time conditions. At the Tallahassee Airport, it was mostly cloudy. The temperature was 82 degrees. The wind was calm. At Florida State University, the temperature was 84 degrees. The wind was southwest at 3 miles an hour. At Apalachicola, it was partly cloudy. The temperature was 81 degrees. The wind was west at 5 miles an hour. At Panama City Northwest, it was mostly cloudy. The temperature was 81 degrees. The wind was southwest at 6 miles an hour. At Dothan, it was cloudy. The temperature was 82 degrees. The wind was northeast at 6 miles an hour. At Albany, it was cloudy. The temperature was 77 degrees. The wind was calm. At Valdosta, it was cloudy. The temperature was 78 degrees. The wind was south at 6 miles an hour. Over the marine area, at the buoy south of Apalachicola, winds were west at 8 knots and seas were 1 foot. At the buoy south of Panama City, winds were west at 8 knots and seas were 1 foot. At the buoy south of Pensacola, winds were west at 12 knots and seas were 2 feet. The forecast for the local area. Tonight, mostly cloudy. A slight chance of showers and thunderstorms this evening. Lows in the upper 70s. West winds around 5 miles per hour. Chance of rain 20%. Heat index values up to 106 early this evening. Sunday, mostly sunny. A chance of showers and thunderstorms in the afternoon. Humid with highs in the mid-90s. West winds 5 to 10 miles per hour. Chance of rain 40%. Heat index values up to 107. Sunday night, partly cloudy. A chance of showers and thunderstorms in the evening. Humid with lows in the upper 70s. West winds 5 to 10 miles per hour. Chance of rain 40%. Heat index values up to 105 early in the evening. Monday, mostly sunny. A slight chance of showers and thunderstorms in the afternoon. Humid with highs in the mid-90s. Northwest winds around 5 miles per hour. Chance of rain 20%. Heat index values up to 108. Monday night, partly cloudy with a slight chance of showers and thunderstorms in the evening, then mostly clear after midnight. Humid with lows in the upper 70s. West winds around 5 miles per hour. Chance of rain 20%. Heat index values up to 107 early in the evening. Tuesday, sunny. Highs in the upper 90s. Heat index values up to 110. Tuesday night, partly cloudy. Lows in the upper 70s. Heat index values up to 110 early in the evening. Wednesday, mostly sunny. A chance of showers and thunderstorms in the afternoon. Highs in the upper 90s. Chance of rain 50%. Heat index values up to 110. Wednesday night, mostly cloudy in the evening, then becoming partly cloudy. A chance of showers and thunderstorms. Lows in the upper 70s. Chance of rain 50%. Heat index values up to 110 early in the evening. Thursday and Thursday night, partly cloudy. Showers and thunderstorms likely. Highs in the lower 90s. Lows in the mid-70s. Chance of rain 60%. Heat index values up to 105. Friday and Friday night, partly cloudy. A chance of showers and thunderstorms. Highs in the lower 90s. Lows in the mid-70s. Chance of rain 40%. Saturday, mostly sunny. A chance of showers and thunderstorms in the morning, then showers and thunderstorms likely in the afternoon. Highs around 90. Chance of rain 70%. The coastal waters forecast for the following: waters from Suwannee River to Apalachicola, Florida, extending from 20 to 60 nautical miles. Coastal waters from Okaloosa, Walton County line to Mexico Beach out to 20 nautical miles. Coastal waters from Mexico Beach to Apalachicola out to 20 nautical miles. Waters from Okaloosa, Walton County line to Mexico Beach 20 to 60 nautical miles. And waters from Mexico Beach to Apalachicola 20 to 60 nautical miles. Rest of tonight, west winds 5 to 10 knots, increasing to 10 to 15 knots with gusts up to 20 knots. Seas around 2 feet. Wave detail, west 2 feet at 3 seconds and southwest 1 foot at 6 seconds. Protected waters a moderate chop. Sunday, northwest winds 10 to 15 knots, becoming west 15 to 20 knots in the afternoon. Seas 2 to 3 feet. Wave detail.

West 2 feet at 4 seconds. Protected waters choppy. Sunday night, west winds 15 to 20 knots with gusts up to 25 knots. Seas 2 to 4 feet. Wave detail, west 3 feet at 5 seconds. Protected waters choppy. A chance of showers and thunderstorms after midnight. Monday, west winds 10 to 15 knots with gusts up to 20 knots. Seas 2 to 4 feet. Wave detail, west 3 feet at 5 seconds. Protected waters a moderate chop. A chance of showers and thunderstorms. Monday night, west winds 10 to 15 knots with gusts up to 20 knots. Seas 2 to 3 feet. Wave detail, west 3 feet at 5 seconds. Protected waters a moderate chop. A slight chance of showers and thunderstorms after midnight. Tuesday, west winds 10 to 15 knots. Seas 2 to 3 feet. Wave detail, west 3 feet at 5 seconds. Protected waters a moderate chop. A slight chance of showers and thunderstorms in the morning. Tuesday night, west winds around 15 knots with gusts up to 20 knots. Seas 2 to 3 feet. Protected waters a moderate chop. Wednesday, west winds 15 to 20 knots, increasing to 20 to 25 knots in the afternoon. Seas 3 to 5 feet, occasionally to 6 feet. Protected waters rough. A slight chance of showers and thunderstorms in the afternoon. Wednesday night, west winds 20 to 25 knots, diminishing to 15 to 20 knots after midnight. Seas 3 to 5 feet, occasionally to 6 feet. Protected waters rough. A slight chance of showers and thunderstorms in the evening, then a chance of showers and thunderstorms after midnight. Thursday, west winds 15 to 20 knots. Seas 3 to 5 feet, occasionally to 6 feet. Protected waters choppy. A chance of showers and thunderstorms. Thursday night, west winds 15 to 20 knots. Seas 4 to 6 feet, occasionally to 8 feet. Protected waters choppy. A chance of showers and thunderstorms. Winds and waves higher and near thunderstorms. The coastal waters forecast for the following St. Andrews Bay waterways. Rest of tonight, west winds around 5 knots, increasing to 5 to 10 knots. Protected waters a light chop. Sunday, west winds 5 to 10 knots, increasing to 10 to 15 knots with gusts up to 20 knots in the afternoon. Protected waters a moderate chop. A slight chance of showers and thunderstorms in the afternoon. Sunday night, west winds 10 to 15 knots with gusts up to 20 knots. Protected waters a moderate chop. A slight chance of showers and thunderstorms after midnight. Monday, west winds 5 to 10 knots. Protected waters a light chop. A slight chance of showers and thunderstorms. Monday night, west winds 5 to 10 knots. Protected waters a light chop. A slight chance of showers and thunderstorms in the evening. Tuesday, west winds 5 to 10 knots. Protected waters a light chop. Tuesday night, west winds around 10 knots. Protected waters a light chop. Wednesday, west winds 10 to 15 knots. Protected waters a moderate chop. A chance of showers and thunderstorms in the afternoon. Wednesday night, west winds 10 to 15 knots. Protected waters a moderate chop. A chance of showers and thunderstorms. Thursday, west winds 5 to 10 knots, increasing to 10 to 15 knots in the afternoon. Protected waters a moderate chop. A chance of showers and thunderstorms. Thursday night, west winds 10 to 15 knots, diminishing to 5 to 10 knots after midnight. Protected waters a moderate chop. A chance of showers and thunderstorms. Winds and waves higher and near thunderstorms. The Tropical Weather Outlook. For the North Atlantic, Caribbean Sea and the Gulf of America, tropical cyclone formation is not expected during the next 7 days. High risk for rip currents today for Bay and Gulf County beaches. The Surf Zone forecast general outlook. Offshore buoys this morning have been observing westerly swell of 1 to 2 feet at 6 to 8 seconds. The longer period westerly swell will favor a high risk of rip currents mainly along west-facing beaches of Gulf and Bay County, especially during enhancement from the afternoon sea breeze. Westerly winds will increase a bit from Sunday through Wednesday, expanding the high risk designation to include Bay and sometimes Walton counties. Based on communication with area beach officials, the following flags are flying at area beaches: Walton, Yellow Bay, Red State Park Gulf Beaches, Red West Facing Gulf Beaches, Red Top Facing Gulf Beaches, Yellow Franklin, Yellow,

tide information for Sunday, July 26, 2026. St. Mark's River entrance. High 204 a.m., low 621 a.m., high 1248 p.m., low 809 p.m. Apalachicola. High 550 a.m., low 819 a.m., high 1234 p.m., low 1005 p.m. St. Andrew's Bay at Panama City. High 802 a.m., low 718 p.m. Note that the times of high and low tide are 3 minutes earlier at Shell Point than at the St. Mark's River entrance. The average water temperature at Apalachicola was 86.0 degrees. Sunrise and sunset in Tallahassee. July 26, 2026, sunrise 6:52 a.m. Eastern Daylight Time, sunset 8:35 p.m. Eastern Daylight Time. 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This broadcast originates from your National Weather Service office in Tallahassee, Florida. The latest weather and forecast information can also be accessed by calling our automated forecast line at 850-942-8851. The current time is 1:12 a.m. Eastern Daylight Time. These are the 1 a.m. Eastern Daylight Time conditions. At the Tallahassee Airport, it was partly cloudy. The temperature was 81 degrees. The wind was northwest at 3 miles an hour. At Florida State University, the temperature was 82 degrees. The wind was west at 8 miles an hour. At Apalachicola, it was clear. The temperature was 80 degrees. The wind was west at 5 miles an hour. At Panama City Northwest, it was mostly cloudy. The temperature was 80 degrees. The wind was west at 5 miles an hour. At Dothan, it was cloudy. The temperature was 80 degrees. The wind was calm. At Albany, it was cloudy. The temperature was 77 degrees. The wind was calm. At Valdosta, it was partly cloudy. The temperature was 77 degrees. The wind was calm. Over the marine area, at the buoy south of Apalachicola, winds were west at 12 knots and seas were 1 foot. At the buoy south of Panama City, winds were west at 8 knots and seas were 1 foot. At the buoy south of Pensacola, winds were west at 12 knots and seas were 2 feet. The forecast for the local area. Tonight, mostly cloudy. A slight chance of showers and thunderstorms this evening. Lows in the upper 70s. West winds around 5 miles per hour. Chance of rain 20%. Heat index values up to 106 early this evening. Sunday, mostly sunny. A chance of showers and thunderstorms in the afternoon. Humid with highs in the mid-90s. West winds 5 to 10 miles per hour. Chance of rain 40%. Heat index values up to 107. Sunday night, partly cloudy. A chance of showers and thunderstorms in the evening. Humid with lows in the upper 70s. West winds 5 to 10 miles per hour. Chance of rain 40%. Heat index values up to 105 early in the evening. Monday, mostly sunny. A slight chance of showers and thunderstorms in the afternoon. Humid with highs in the mid-90s. Northwest winds around 5 miles per hour. Chance of rain 20%. Heat index values up to 108. Monday night, partly cloudy with a slight chance of showers and thunderstorms in the evening, then mostly clear after midnight. Humid with lows in the upper 70s. West winds around 5 miles per hour. Chance of rain 20%. Heat index values up to 107 early in the evening. Tuesday, sunny. Highs in the upper 90s. Heat index values up to 110. Tuesday night, partly cloudy. Lows in the upper 70s. Heat index values up to 110 early in the evening. Wednesday, mostly sunny. A chance of showers and thunderstorms in the afternoon. Highs in the upper 90s. Chance of rain 50%. Heat index values up to 110. Wednesday night, mostly cloudy in the evening, then becoming partly cloudy. A chance of showers and thunderstorms. Lows in the upper 70s. Chance of rain 50%. Heat index values up to 110 early in the evening. Thursday and Thursday night, partly cloudy. Showers and thunderstorms likely. Highs in the lower 90s. Lows in the mid-70s. Chance of rain 60%. Heat index values up to 105. Friday and Friday night, partly cloudy.

cloudy. A chance of showers and thunderstorms. Highs in the lower 90s. Lows in the mid-70s. Chance of rain 40%. Saturday, mostly sunny. A chance of showers and thunderstorms in the morning, then showers and thunderstorms likely in the afternoon. Highs around 90. Chance of rain 70%. The coastal waters forecast for the following: waters from Suwannee River to Apalachicola, Florida, extending from 20 to 60 nautical miles. Coastal waters from Okaloosa, Walton County line to Mexico Beach out to 20 nautical miles. Coastal waters from Mexico Beach to Apalachicola out to 20 nautical miles. Waters from Okaloosa, Walton County line to Mexico Beach 20 to 60 nautical miles. And waters from Mexico Beach to Apalachicola 20 to 60 nautical miles. Rest of tonight, west winds 5 to 10 knots, increasing to 10 to 15 knots with gusts up to 20 knots. Seas around 2 feet. Wave detail, west 2 feet at 3 seconds and southwest 1 foot at 6 seconds. Protected waters a moderate chop. Sunday, northwest winds 10 to 15 knots, becoming west 15 to 20 knots in the afternoon. Seas 2 to 3 feet. Wave detail, west 2 feet at 4 seconds. Protected waters choppy. Sunday night, west winds 15 to 20 knots with gusts up to 25 knots. Seas 2 to 4 feet. Wave detail, west 3 feet at 5 seconds. Protected waters choppy. A chance of showers and thunderstorms after midnight. Monday, west winds 10 to 15 knots with gusts up to 20 knots. Seas 2 to 4 feet. Wave detail, west 3 feet at 5 seconds. Protected waters a moderate chop. A chance of showers and thunderstorms. Monday night, west winds 10 to 15 knots with gusts up to 20 knots. Seas 2 to 3 feet. Wave detail, west 3 feet at 5 seconds. Protected waters a moderate chop. A slight chance of showers and thunderstorms after midnight. Tuesday, west winds 10 to 15 knots. Seas 2 to 3 feet. Wave detail, west 3 feet at 5 seconds. Protected waters a moderate chop. A slight chance of showers and thunderstorms in the morning. Tuesday night, west winds around 50 knots with gusts up to 20 knots. Seas 2 to 3 feet. Protected waters a moderate chop. Wednesday, west winds 15 to 20 knots, increasing to 20 to 25 knots in the afternoon. Seas 3 to 5 feet, occasionally to 6 feet. Protected waters rough. A slight chance of showers and thunderstorms in the afternoon. Wednesday night, west winds 20 to 25 knots, diminishing to 15 to 20 knots after midnight. Seas 3 to 5 feet, occasionally to 6 feet. Protected waters rough. A slight chance of showers and thunderstorms in the evening, then a chance of showers and thunderstorms after midnight. Thursday, west winds 15 to 20 knots. Seas 3 to 5 feet, occasionally to 6 feet. Protected waters choppy. A chance of showers and thunderstorms. Thursday night, west winds 15 to 20 knots. Seas 4 to 6 feet, occasionally to 8 feet. Protected waters choppy. A chance of showers and thunderstorms. Winds and waves higher in and near thunderstorms. The coastal waters forecast for the following St. Andrews Bay waterways. Rest of tonight, west winds around 5 knots, increasing to 5 to 10 knots. Protected waters a light chop. Sunday, west winds 5 to 10 knots, increasing to 10 to 15 knots with gusts up to 20 knots in the afternoon. Protected waters a moderate chop. A slight chance of showers and thunderstorms in the afternoon. Sunday night, west winds 10 to 15 knots with gusts up to 20 knots. Protected waters a moderate chop. A slight chance of showers and thunderstorms after midnight. Monday, west winds 5 to 10 knots. Protected waters a light chop. A slight chance of showers and thunderstorms. Monday night, west winds 5 to 10 knots. Protected waters a light chop. A slight chance of showers and thunderstorms in the evening. Tuesday, west winds 5 to 10 knots. Protected waters a light chop. Tuesday night, west winds around 10 knots. Protected waters a light chop. Wednesday, west winds 10 to 15 knots. Protected waters a moderate chop. A chance of showers and thunderstorms in the afternoon. Wednesday night, west winds 10 to 15 knots. Protected waters a moderate chop. A chance of showers and thunderstorms. Thursday, west winds 5 to 10 knots,
increasing to 10 to 15 knots in the afternoon. Protected waters, a moderate chop. A chance of showers and thunderstorms. Thursday night, west winds 10 to 15 knots, diminishing to 5 to 10 knots after midnight. Protected waters, a moderate chop. A chance of showers and thunderstorms. Winds and waves higher in and near thunderstorms. The Tropical Weather Outlook. For the North Atlantic, Caribbean Sea, and the Gulf of America, tropical cyclone formation is not expected during the next 7 days. High risk for rip currents today for Bay and Gulf County beaches. The Surf Zone forecast. General outlook. Offshore buoys this morning have been observing westerly swell of 1 to 2 feet at 6 to 8 seconds. The longer period westerly swell will favor a high risk of rip currents mainly along west-facing beaches of Gulf and Bay County, especially during enhancement from the afternoon sea breeze. Westerly winds will increase a bit from Sunday through Wednesday, expanding the high risk designation to include Bay and sometimes Walton counties. Based on communication with area beach officials, the following flags are flying at area beaches: Walton, Yellow Bay, Red State Park Gulf Beaches, Red West Facing Gulf Beaches, Red South Facing Gulf Beaches, Yellow Franklin, Yellow. Tide information for Sunday, July 26, 2026. St. Mark's River entrance. High 2:04 a.m., low 6:21 a.m., high 12:48 p.m., low 8:09 p.m. Apalachicola. High 5:50 a.m., low 8:19 a.m., high 12:34 p.m., low 10:05 p.m. St. Andrews Bay at Panama City. High 8:02 a.m., low 7:18 p.m. Note that the times of high and low tide are 3 minutes earlier at Shell Point than at the St. Mark's River entrance. The average water temperature at Apalachicola was 86.0 degrees. Sunrise and sunset in Tallahassee. July 26, 2026. Sunrise 6:52 a.m. Eastern Daylight Time, sunset 8:35 p.m. Eastern Daylight Time. 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The latest weather and forecast information can also be accessed by calling our automated forecast line at 850-942-8851. The current time is 1:24 a.m. Eastern Daylight Time. These are the 1 a.m. Eastern Daylight Time conditions. At the Tallahassee Airport, it was partly cloudy. The temperature was 81 degrees. The wind was northwest at 3 miles an hour. At Florida State University, the temperature was 82 degrees. The wind was west at 8 miles an hour. At Apalachicola, it was partly cloudy. The temperature was 80 degrees. The wind was west at 5 miles an hour. At Panama City Northwest, it was mostly cloudy. The temperature was 80 degrees. The wind was west at 5 miles an hour. At Dothan, it was mostly cloudy. The temperature was 80 degrees. The wind was calm. At Albany, it was mostly cloudy. The temperature was 77 degrees. The wind was calm. At Valdosta, it was partly cloudy. The temperature was 77 degrees. The wind was calm. Over the marine area, at the buoys south of Apalachicola, winds were west at 12 knots and seas were 1 foot. At the buoys south of Panama City, winds were west at 8 knots and seas were 1 foot. At the buoys south of Pensacola, winds were west at 12 knots and seas were 2 feet. The forecast for the local area. Tonight, mostly cloudy. A slight chance of showers and thunderstorms this evening. Lows in the upper 70s. West winds around 5 miles per hour. Chance of rain 20%. Heat index values up to 106 early this evening. Sunday, mostly sunny. A chance of showers and thunderstorms in the afternoon. Humid with highs in the mid-90s. West winds 5 to 10 miles per hour. Chance of rain 40%. Heat index values up to 107. Sunday night, partly cloudy. A chance of showers and thunderstorms in the evening. Humid with lows in the upper 70s. West winds 5 to 10 miles per hour. Chance of rain 40%. Heat index values up to 105 early in the evening. Monday, mostly sunny. A slight chance of showers and thunderstorms in the afternoon. Humid with highs in the mid-90s. Northwest winds around 5 miles per hour. Chance of rain 20%. Heat index values up to 108.
Monday night, partly

cloudy with a slight chance of showers and thunderstorms in the evening, then mostly clear after midnight. Humid with lows in the upper 70s. West winds around 5 miles per hour. Chance of rain 20%. Heat index values up to 107 early in the evening. Tuesday, sunny. Highs in the upper 90s. Heat index values up to 110. Tuesday night, partly cloudy. Lows in the upper 70s. Heat index values up to 110 early in the evening. Wednesday, mostly sunny. A chance of showers and thunderstorms in the afternoon. Highs in the upper 90s. Chance of rain 50%. Heat index values up to 110. Wednesday night, mostly cloudy in the evening, then becoming partly cloudy. A chance of showers and thunderstorms. Lows in the upper 70s. Chance of rain 50%. Heat index values up to 110 early in the evening. Thursday and Thursday night, partly cloudy. Showers and thunderstorms likely. Highs in the lower 90s. Lows in the mid 70s. Chance of rain 60%. Heat index values up to 105. Friday and Friday night, partly cloudy. A chance of showers and thunderstorms. Highs in the lower 90s. Lows in the mid 70s. Chance of rain 40%. Saturday, mostly sunny. A chance of showers and thunderstorms in the morning, then showers and thunderstorms likely in the afternoon. Highs around 90. Chance of rain 70%. The coastal waters forecast for the following waters from Suwannee River to Apalachicola, Florida, extending from 20 to 60 nautical miles. Coastal waters from Okaloosa, Walton County line to Mexico Beach out to 20 nautical miles. Coastal waters from Mexico Beach to Apalachicola out to 20 nautical miles. Waters from Okaloosa, Walton County line to Mexico Beach 20 to 60 nautical miles. And waters from Mexico Beach to Apalachicola 20 to 60 nautical miles. Rest of tonight, west winds 5 to 10 knots, increasing to 10 to 15 knots with gusts up to 20 knots. Seas around 2 feet. Wave detail, west 2 feet at 3 seconds and southwest 1 foot at 6 seconds. Protected waters a moderate chop. Sunday, northwest winds 10 to 15 knots, becoming west 15 to 20 knots in the afternoon. Seas 2 to 3 feet. Wave detail, west 2 feet at 4 seconds. Protected waters choppy. Sunday night, west winds 15 to 20 knots with gusts up to 25 knots. Seas 2 to 4 feet. Wave detail, west 3 feet at 5 seconds. Protected waters choppy. A chance of showers and thunderstorms after midnight. Monday, west winds 10 to 15 knots with gusts up to 20 knots. Seas 2 to 4 feet. Wave detail, west 3 feet at 5 seconds. Protected waters a moderate chop. A chance of showers and thunderstorms. Monday night, west winds 10 to 15 knots with gusts up to 20 knots. Seas 2 to 3 feet. Wave detail, west 3 feet at 5 seconds. Protected waters a moderate chop. A slight chance of showers and thunderstorms after midnight. Tuesday, west winds 10 to 15 knots. Seas 2 to 3 feet. Wave detail, west 3 feet at 5 seconds. Protected waters a moderate chop. A slight chance of showers and thunderstorms in the morning. Tuesday night, west winds around 50 knots with gusts up to 20 knots. Seas 2 to 3 feet. Protected waters a moderate chop. Wednesday, west winds 15 to 20 knots, increasing to 20 to 25 knots in the afternoon. Seas 3 to 5 feet, occasionally to 6 feet. Protected waters rough. A slight chance of showers and thunderstorms in the afternoon. Wednesday night, west winds 20 to 25 knots, diminishing to 15 to 20 knots after midnight. Seas 3 to 5 feet, occasionally to 6 feet. Protected waters rough. A slight chance of showers and thunderstorms in the evening, then a chance of showers and thunderstorms after midnight. Thursday, west winds 15 to 20 knots. Seas 3 to 5 feet, occasionally to 6 feet. Protected waters choppy. A chance of showers and thunderstorms. Thursday night, west winds 15 to 20 knots. Seas 4 to 6 feet, occasionally to 8 feet. Protected waters choppy. A chance of showers and thunderstorms. Winds and waves higher and near thunderstorms. The coastal waters forecast for the following St. Andrews Bay waterways. Rest of tonight, west winds around 5 knots, increasing to

5 to 10 knots. Protected waters, a light chop. Sunday, west winds 5 to 10 knots, increasing to 10 to 15 knots with gusts up to 20 knots in the afternoon. Protected waters, a moderate chop. A slight chance of showers and thunderstorms in the afternoon. Sunday night, west winds 10 to 15 knots with gusts up to 20 knots. Protected waters, a moderate chop. A slight chance of showers and thunderstorms after midnight. Monday, west winds 5 to 10 knots. Protected waters, a light chop. A slight chance of showers and thunderstorms. Monday night, west winds 5 to 10 knots. Protected waters, a light chop. A slight chance of showers and thunderstorms in the evening. Tuesday, west winds 5 to 10 knots. Protected waters, a light chop. Tuesday night, west winds around 10 knots. Protected waters, a light chop. Wednesday, west winds 10 to 15 knots. Protected waters, a moderate chop. A chance of showers and thunderstorms in the afternoon. Wednesday night, west winds 10 to 15 knots. Protected waters, a moderate chop. A chance of showers and thunderstorms. Thursday, west winds 5 to 10 knots, increasing to 10 to 15 knots in the afternoon. Protected waters, a moderate chop. A chance of showers and thunderstorms. Thursday night, west winds 10 to 15 knots, diminishing to 15 knots in the afternoon. Protected waters, a moderate chop. A chance of showers and thunderstorms. Thursday night, west winds 10 to 15 knots, diminishing to 5 to 10 knots after midnight. Protected waters, a moderate chop. A chance of showers and thunderstorms. Winds and waves higher and near thunderstorms. The Tropical Weather Outlook. For the North Atlantic, Caribbean Sea, and the Gulf of America, tropical cyclone formation is not expected during the next 7 days. High risk for rip currents today for Bay and Gulf County beaches. The Surf Zone Forecast General Outlook. Offshore buoys this morning have been observing westerly swell of 1 to 2 feet at 6 to 8 seconds. The longer period westerly swell will favor a high risk of rip currents mainly along west-facing beaches of Gulf and Bay County, especially during enhancement from the afternoon sea breeze. Westerly winds will increase a bit from Sunday through Wednesday, expanding the high risk designation to include Bay and sometimes Walton counties. Based on communication with area beach officials, the following flags are flying at area beaches: Walton, Yellow Bay, Red State Park Gulf Beaches, Red West Facing Gulf Beaches, Red South Facing Gulf Beaches, Yellow Franklin, Yellow. Tide information for Sunday, July 26, 2026. St. Marks River entrance. High 2:04 a.m., low 6:21 a.m., high 12:48 p.m., low 8:09 p.m. Apalachicola. High 5:50 a.m., low 8:19 a.m., high 12:34 p.m., low 10:05 p.m. St. Andrews Bay at Panama City. High 8:02 a.m., low 7:18 p.m. Note that the times of high and low tide are 3 minutes earlier at Shell Point than at the St. Marks River entrance. The average water temperature at Apalachicola was 86.0 degrees. Sunrise and sunset in Tallahassee. July 26, 2026. Sunrise 6:52 a.m. Eastern Daylight Time, sunset 8:35 p.m. Eastern Daylight Time. 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The latest weather and forecast information can also be accessed by calling our automated forecast line at 850-942-8851. The current time is 1:35 a.m. Eastern Daylight Time. These are the 1 a.m. Eastern Daylight Time conditions. At the Tallahassee Airport, it was partly cloudy. The temperature was 81 degrees. The wind was northwest at 3 miles an hour. At Florida State University, the temperature was 82 degrees. The wind was west at 8 miles an hour. At Apalachicola, it was partly cloudy. The temperature was 80 degrees. The wind was west at 5 miles an hour. At Panama City Northwest, it was mostly cloudy. The temperature was 80 degrees. The wind was west at 5 miles an hour. At Dothan, it was mostly cloudy. The temperature was 80 degrees. The wind was calm. At Albany, it was mostly cloudy. The temperature was 77 degrees. The wind was calm. At Valdosta, it was partly cloudy. The temperature was 77 degrees. The wind was calm.

Over the marine area, at the buoy south of Apalachicola, winds were west at 12 knots and seas were 1 foot. At the buoy south of Panama City, winds were west at 8 knots and seas were 1 foot. At the buoy south of Pensacola, winds were west at 12 knots and seas were 2 feet. The forecast for the local area. Tonight, mostly cloudy. A slight chance of showers and thunderstorms this evening. Lows in the upper 70s. West winds around 5 miles per hour. Chance of rain 20%. Heat index values up to 106 early this evening. Sunday, mostly sunny. A chance of showers and thunderstorms in the afternoon. Humid with highs in the mid-90s. West winds 5 to 10 miles per hour. Chance of rain 40%. Heat index values up to 107. Sunday night, partly cloudy. A chance of showers and thunderstorms in the evening. Humid with lows in the upper 70s. West winds 5 to 10 miles per hour. Chance of rain 40%. Heat index values up to 105 early in the evening. Monday, mostly sunny. A slight chance of showers and thunderstorms in the afternoon. Humid with highs in the mid-90s. Northwest winds around 5 miles per hour. Chance of rain 20%. Heat index values up to 108. Monday night, partly cloudy with a slight chance of showers and thunderstorms in the evening, then mostly clear after midnight. Humid with lows in the upper 70s. West winds around 5 miles per hour. Chance of rain 20%. Heat index values up to 107 early in the evening. Tuesday, sunny. Highs in the upper 90s. Heat index values up to 110. Tuesday night, partly cloudy. Lows in the upper 70s. Heat index values up to 110 early in the evening. Wednesday, mostly sunny. A chance of showers and thunderstorms in the afternoon. Highs in the upper 90s. Chance of rain 50%. Heat index values up to 110. Wednesday night, mostly cloudy in the evening, then becoming partly cloudy. A chance of showers and thunderstorms. Lows in the upper 70s. Chance of rain 50%. Heat index values up to 110 early in the evening. Thursday and Thursday night, partly cloudy. Showers and thunderstorms likely. Highs in the lower 90s. Lows in the mid-70s. Chance of rain 60%. Heat index values up to 105. Friday and Friday night, partly cloudy. A chance of showers and thunderstorms. Highs in the lower 90s. Lows in the mid-70s. Chance of rain 40%. Saturday, mostly sunny. A chance of showers and thunderstorms in the morning, then showers and thunderstorms likely in the afternoon. Highs around 90. Chance of rain 70%. The coastal waters forecast for the following: waters from Suwannee River to Apalachicola, Florida, extending from 20 to 60 nautical miles. Coastal waters from Okaloosa, Walton County line to Mexico Beach out to 20 nautical miles. Coastal waters from Mexico Beach to Apalachicola out to 20 nautical miles. Waters from Okaloosa, Walton County line to Mexico Beach 20 to 60 nautical miles. And waters from Mexico Beach to Apalachicola 20 to 60 nautical miles. Rest of tonight, west winds 5 to 10 knots, increasing to 10 to 15 knots with gusts up to 20 knots. Seas around 2 feet. Wave detail, west 2 feet at 3 seconds and southwest 1 foot at 6 seconds. Protected waters a moderate chop. Sunday, northwest winds 10 to 15 knots, becoming west 15 to 20 knots in the afternoon. Seas 2 to 3 feet. Wave detail, west 2 feet at 4 seconds. Protected waters choppy. Sunday night, west winds 15 to 20 knots with gusts up to 25 knots. Seas 2 to 4 feet. Wave detail, west 3 feet at 5 seconds. Protected waters choppy. A chance of showers and thunderstorms after midnight. Monday, west winds 10 to 15 knots with gusts up to 20 knots. Seas 2 to 4 feet. Wave detail, west 3 feet at 5 seconds. Protected waters a moderate chop. A chance of showers and thunderstorms. Monday night, west winds 10 to 15 knots with gusts up to 20 knots. Seas 2 to 3 feet. Wave detail, west 3 feet at 5 seconds. Protected waters a moderate chop. A slight chance of showers and thunderstorms after midnight. Tuesday, west winds 10 to 15 knots. Seas 2 to 3 feet. Wave detail, west

3 feet at 5 seconds. Protected water is a moderate chop. A slight chance of showers and thunderstorms in the morning. Tuesday night, west winds around 50 knots with gusts up to 20 knots. Seas 2 to 3 feet. Protected water is a moderate chop. Wednesday, west winds 15 to 20 knots, increasing to 20 to 25 knots in the afternoon. Seas 3 to 5 feet, occasionally to 6 feet. Protected water is rough. A slight chance of showers and thunderstorms in the afternoon. Wednesday night, west winds 20 to 25 knots, diminishing to 15 to 20 knots after midnight. Seas 3 to 5 feet, occasionally to 6 feet. Protected waters rough. A slight chance of showers and thunderstorms in the evening, then a chance of showers and thunderstorms after midnight. Thursday, west winds 15 to 20 knots. Seas 3 to 5 feet, occasionally to 6 feet. Protected waters choppy. A chance of showers and thunderstorms. Thursday night, west winds 15 to 20 knots. Seas 4 to 6 feet, occasionally to 8 feet. Protected waters choppy. A chance of showers and thunderstorms. Winds and waves higher in and near thunderstorms. The coastal waters forecast for the following St. Andrews Bay waterways. Rest of tonight, west winds around 5 knots, increasing to 5 to 10 knots. Protected waters a light chop. Sunday, west winds 5 to 10 knots, increasing to 10 to 15 knots with gusts up to 20 knots in the afternoon. Protected waters a moderate chop. A slight chance of showers and thunderstorms in the afternoon. Sunday night, west winds 10 to 15 knots with gusts up to 20 knots. Protected waters a moderate chop. A slight chance of showers and thunderstorms after midnight. Monday, west winds 5 to 10 knots. Protected waters a light chop. A slight chance of showers and thunderstorms. Monday night, west winds 5 to 10 knots. Protected waters a light chop. A slight chance of showers and thunderstorms in the evening. Tuesday, west winds 5 to 10 knots. Protected waters a light chop. Tuesday night, west winds around 10 knots. Protected waters a light chop. Wednesday, west winds 10 to 15 knots. Protected waters a moderate chop. A chance of showers and thunderstorms in the afternoon. Wednesday night, west winds 10 to 15 knots. Protected waters a moderate chop. A chance of showers and thunderstorms. Thursday, west winds 5 to 10 knots, increasing to 10 to 15 knots in the afternoon. Protected waters a moderate chop. A chance of showers and thunderstorms. Thursday night, west winds 10 to 15 knots, diminishing to 5 to 10 knots after midnight. Protected waters a moderate chop. A chance of showers and thunderstorms. Winds and waves higher in and near thunderstorms. The Tropical Weather Outlook. For the North Atlantic, Caribbean Sea and the Gulf of America, tropical cyclone formation is not expected during the next 7 days. High risk for rip currents today for Bay and Gulf County beaches, the Surf Zone forecast. General outlook, offshore buoys this morning have been observing westerly swell of 1 to 2 feet at 6 to 8 seconds. The longer period westerly swell will favor a high risk of rip currents mainly along west-facing beaches of Gulf and Bay County, especially during enhancement from the afternoon sea breeze. Westerly winds will increase a bit from Sunday through Wednesday, expanding the high-risk designation to include Bay and sometimes Walton counties. Based on communication with area beach officials, the following flags are flying at area beaches: Walton, Yellow Bay, Red State Park Gulf Beaches, Red West-facing Gulf Beaches, Red South-facing Gulf Beaches, Yellow Franklin, Yellow. Tide information for Sunday, July 26, 2026. St. Marks River entrance. High 2:04 a.m., low 6:21 a.m., high 12:48 p.m., low 8:09 p.m. Apalachicola. High 5:50 a.m., low 8:19 a.m., high 12:34 p.m., low 10:05 p.m. St. Andrews Bay at Panama City. High 8:02 a.m., low 7:18 p.m. Note that the times of high and low tide are 3 minutes earlier at Shell Point than at the St. Marks River entrance. The average water temperature at Apalachicola was 86.0 degrees. Sunrise and sunset in Tallahassee. July 26, 2026, sunrise 6:52 a.m. Eastern Daylight Time, sunset 8:35 p.m. Eastern Daylight Time. 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

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The latest weather and forecast information can also be accessed by calling our automated forecast line at 850-942-8851. The current time is 1:46 a.m. Eastern Daylight Time. These are the 1 a.m. Eastern Daylight Time conditions. At the Tallahassee Airport, it was partly cloudy. The temperature was 81 degrees. The wind was northwest at 3 miles an hour. At Florida State University, the temperature was 82 degrees. The wind was west at 8 miles an hour. At Apalachicola, it was partly cloudy. The temperature was 80 degrees. The wind was west at 5 miles an hour. At Panama City Northwest, it was mostly cloudy. The temperature was 80 degrees. The wind was west at 5 miles an hour. At Dothan, it was mostly cloudy. The temperature was 80 degrees. The wind was calm. At Albany, it was mostly cloudy. The temperature was 77 degrees. The wind was calm. At Valdosta, it was partly cloudy. The temperature was 77 degrees. The wind was calm. Over the marine area, at the buoy south of Apalachicola, winds were west at 12 knots and seas were 1 foot. At the buoy south of Panama City, winds were west at 8 knots and seas were 1 foot. At the buoy south of Pensacola, winds were west at 12 knots and seas were 2 feet. The forecast for the local area. Tonight, mostly cloudy. A slight chance of showers and thunderstorms this evening. Lows in the upper 70s. West winds around 5 miles per hour. Chance of rain 20%. Heat index values up to 106 early this evening. Sunday, mostly sunny. A chance of showers and thunderstorms in the afternoon. Humid with highs in the mid-90s. West winds 5 to 10 miles per hour. Chance of rain 40%. Heat index values up to 107. Sunday night, partly cloudy. A chance of showers and thunderstorms in the evening. Humid with lows in the upper 70s. West winds 5 to 10 miles per hour. Chance of rain 40%. Heat index values up to 105 early in the evening. Monday, mostly sunny. A slight chance of showers and thunderstorms in the afternoon. Humid with highs in the mid-90s. Northwest winds around 5 miles per hour. Chance of rain 20%. Heat index values up to 108. Monday night, partly cloudy with a slight chance of showers and thunderstorms in the evening, then mostly clear after midnight. Humid with lows in the upper 70s. West winds around 5 miles per hour. Chance of rain 20%. Heat index values up to 107 early in the evening. Tuesday, sunny. Highs in the upper 90s. Heat index values up to 110. Tuesday night, partly cloudy. Lows in the upper 70s. Heat index values up to 110 early in the evening. Wednesday, mostly sunny. A chance of showers and thunderstorms in the afternoon. Highs in the upper 90s. Chance of rain 50%. Heat index values up to 110. Wednesday night, mostly cloudy in the evening, then becoming partly cloudy. A chance of showers and thunderstorms. Lows in the upper 70s. Chance of rain 50%. Heat index values up to 110 early in the evening. Thursday and Thursday night, partly cloudy. Showers and thunderstorms likely. Highs in the lower 90s. Lows in the mid-70s. Chance of rain 60%. Heat index values up to 105. Friday and Friday night, partly cloudy. A chance of showers and thunderstorms. Highs in the lower 90s. Lows in the mid-70s. Chance of rain 40%. Saturday, mostly sunny. A chance of showers and thunderstorms in the morning, then showers and thunderstorms likely in the afternoon. Highs around 90. Chance of rain 70%. The coastal waters forecast for the following waters from Suwannee River to Apalachicola, Florida, extending from 20 to 60 nautical miles. Coastal waters from Okaloosa, Walton County line to Mexico Beach out to 20 nautical miles. Coastal waters from Mexico Beach to Apalachicola out to 20 nautical miles. Waters from Okaloosa, Walton County line to Mexico Beach 20 to 60 nautical miles. And waters from Mexico Beach to Apalachicola 20 to 60 nautical miles. Rest of tonight, west winds 5 to 10 knots, increasing to 10 to 15 knots with gusts up to 20 knots. Seas around 2 feet.

Wave detail, west 2 feet at 3 seconds and southwest 1 foot at 6 seconds. Protected waters a moderate chop. Sunday, northwest winds 10 to 15 knots, becoming west 15 to 20 knots in the afternoon. Seas 2 to 3 feet. Wave detail, west 2 feet at 4 seconds. Protected waters choppy. Sunday night, west winds 15 to 20 knots with gusts up to 25 knots. Seas 2 to 4 feet. Wave detail, west 3 feet at 5 seconds. Protected waters choppy. A chance of showers and thunderstorms after midnight. Monday, west winds 10 to 15 knots with gusts up to 20 knots. Seas 2 to 4 feet. Wave detail, west 3 feet at 5 seconds. Protected waters a moderate chop. A chance of showers and thunderstorms. Monday night, west winds 10 to 15 knots with gusts up to 20 knots. Seas 2 to 3 feet. Wave detail, west 3 feet at 5 seconds. Protected waters a moderate chop. A slight chance of showers and thunderstorms after midnight. Tuesday, west winds 10 to 15 knots. Seas 2 to 3 feet. Wave detail, west 3 feet at 5 seconds. Protected waters a moderate chop. A slight chance of showers and thunderstorms in the morning. Tuesday night, west winds around 50 knots with gusts up to 20 knots. Seas 2 to 3 feet. Protected waters a moderate chop. Wednesday, west winds 15 to 20 knots, increasing to 20 to 25 knots in the afternoon. Seas 3 to 5 feet, occasionally to 6 feet. Protected waters rough. A slight chance of showers and thunderstorms in the afternoon. Wednesday night, west winds 20 to 25 knots, diminishing to 15 to 20 knots after midnight. Seas 3 to 5 feet, occasionally to 6 feet. Protected waters rough. A slight chance of showers and thunderstorms in the evening, then a chance of showers and thunderstorms after midnight. Thursday, west winds 15 to 20 knots. Seas 3 to 5 feet, occasionally to 6 feet. Protected waters choppy. A chance of showers and thunderstorms. Thursday night, west winds 15 to 20 knots. Seas 4 to 6 feet, occasionally to 8 feet. Protected waters choppy. A chance of showers and thunderstorms. Winds and waves higher in and near thunderstorms. The coastal waters forecast for the following St. Andrews Bay waterways. Rest of tonight, west winds around 5 knots, increasing to 5 to 10 knots. Protected waters a light chop. Sunday, west winds 5 to 10 knots, increasing to 10 to 15 knots with gusts up to 20 knots in the afternoon. Protected waters a moderate chop. A slight chance of showers and thunderstorms in the afternoon. Sunday night, west winds 10 to 15 knots with gusts up to 20 knots. Protected waters a moderate chop. A slight chance of showers and thunderstorms after midnight. Monday, west winds 5 to 10 knots. Protected waters a light chop. A slight chance of showers and thunderstorms. Monday night, west winds 5 to 10 knots. Protected waters a light chop. A slight chance of showers and thunderstorms in the evening. Tuesday, west winds 5 to 10 knots. Protected waters a light chop. Tuesday night, west winds around 10 knots. Protected waters a light chop. Wednesday, west winds 10 to 15 knots. Protected waters a moderate chop. A chance of showers and thunderstorms in the afternoon. Wednesday night, west winds 10 to 15 knots. Protected waters a moderate chop. A chance of showers and thunderstorms. Thursday, west winds 5 to 10 knots, increasing to 10 to 15 knots in the afternoon. Protected waters a moderate chop. A chance of showers and thunderstorms. Thursday night, west winds 10 to 15 knots, diminishing to 5 to 10 knots after midnight. Protected waters a moderate chop. A chance of showers and thunderstorms. Winds and waves higher in and near thunderstorms. The Tropical Weather Outlook. For the North Atlantic, Caribbean Sea, and the Gulf of America, tropical cyclone formation is not expected during the next 7 days. High risk for rip currents today for Bay and Gulf County beaches. The surf zone forecast. General outlook. Offshore buoys this morning have been observing westerly swell of 1 to 2 feet at 6 to 8 seconds. The longer period westerly swell will favor a high risk of rip currents mainly along west-facing beaches of Gulf and Bay County, especially during enhancement from the afternoon sea breeze. Westerly winds will increase a bit from Sunday through Wednesday, expanding

high-risk designation to include Bay and sometimes Walton counties. Based on communication with area beach officials, the following flags are flying at area beaches: Walton, Yellow Bay, Red State Park Gulf Beaches, Red West Facing Gulf Beaches, Red South Facing Gulf Beaches, Yellow Franklin, Yellow. Tide information for Sunday, July 26, 2026. St. Mark's River entrance. High 2:04 a.m., low 6:21 a.m., high 12:48 p.m., low 8:09 p.m. Apalachicola. High 5:50 a.m., low 8:19 a.m., high 12:34 p.m., low 10:05 p.m. St. Andrews Bay at Panama City. High 8:02 a.m., low 7:18 p.m. Note that the times of high and low tide are 3 minutes earlier at Shell Point than at the St. Mark's River entrance. The average water temperature at Apalachicola was 86.0 degrees. Sunrise and sunset in Tallahassee. July 26, 2026, sunrise 6:52 a.m. Eastern Daylight Time, sunset 8:35 p.m. Eastern Daylight Time. 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This broadcast originates from your National Weather Service office in Tallahassee, Florida. The latest weather and forecast information can also be accessed by calling our automated forecast line at 850-942-8851. The current time is 1:58 a.m. Eastern Daylight Time. These are the 1 a.m. Eastern Daylight Time conditions. At the Tallahassee Airport, it was partly cloudy. The temperature was 81 degrees. The wind was northwest at 3 miles an hour. At Florida State University, the temperature was 82 degrees. The wind was west at 8 miles an hour. At Apalachicola, it was partly cloudy. The temperature was 80 degrees. The wind was west at 5 miles an hour. At Panama City Northwest, it was mostly cloudy. The temperature was 80 degrees. The wind was west at 5 miles an hour. At Dothan, it was mostly cloudy. The temperature was 80 degrees. The wind was calm. At Albany, it was mostly cloudy. The temperature was 77 degrees. The wind was calm. At Valdosta, it was partly cloudy. The temperature was 77 degrees. The wind was calm. Over the marine area, at the buoy south of Apalachicola, winds were west at 12 knots and seas were 1 foot. At the buoy south of Panama City, winds were west at 8 knots and seas were 1 foot. At the buoy south of Pensacola, winds were west at 12 knots and seas were 2 feet. The forecast for the local area. Tonight, mostly cloudy. A slight chance of showers and thunderstorms this evening. Lows in the upper 70s. West winds around 5 miles per hour. Chance of rain 20%. Heat index values up to 106 early this evening. Sunday, mostly sunny. A chance of showers and thunderstorms in the afternoon. Humid with highs in the mid-90s. West winds 5 to 10 miles per hour. Chance of rain 40%. Heat index values up to 107. Sunday night, partly cloudy. A chance of showers and thunderstorms in the evening. Humid with lows in the upper 70s. West winds 5 to 10 miles per hour. Chance of rain 40%. Heat index values up to 105 early in the evening. Monday, mostly sunny. A slight chance of showers and thunderstorms in the afternoon. Humid with highs in the mid-90s. Northwest winds around 5 miles per hour. Chance of rain 20%. Heat index values up to 108. Monday night, partly cloudy with a slight chance of showers and thunderstorms in the evening, then mostly clear after midnight. Humid with lows in the upper 70s. West winds around 5 miles per hour. Chance of rain 20%. Heat index values up to 107 early in the evening. Tuesday, sunny. Highs in the upper 90s. Heat index values up to 110. Tuesday night, partly cloudy. Lows in the upper 70s. Heat index values up to 110 early in the evening. Wednesday, mostly sunny. A chance of showers and thunderstorms in the afternoon. Highs in the upper 90s. Chance of rain 50%. Heat index values up to 110. Wednesday night, mostly cloudy in the evening, then becoming partly cloudy. A chance of showers and thunderstorms. Lows in the upper 70s. Chance of rain 50%. Heat index values.

miles and waters from Mexico Beach to Apalachicola, 20 to 60 nautical miles. Rest of tonight, west winds 5 to 10 knots, increasing to 10 to 15 knots with gusts up to 20 knots. Seas around 2 feet. Wave detail, west 2 feet at 3 seconds and southwest 1 foot at 6 seconds. Protected waters a moderate chop. Sunday, northwest winds 10 to 15 knots, becoming west 15 to 20 knots in the afternoon. Seas 2 to 3 feet. Wave detail, west 2 feet at 4 seconds. Protected waters choppy. Sunday night, west winds 15 to 20 knots with gusts up to 25 knots. Seas 2 to 4 feet. Wave detail, west 3 feet at 5 seconds. Protected waters choppy. A chance of showers and thunderstorms after midnight. Monday, west winds 10 to 15 knots with gusts up to 20 knots. Seas 2 to 4 feet. Wave detail, west 3 feet at 5 seconds. Protected waters a moderate chop. A chance of showers and thunderstorms. Monday night, west winds 10 to 15 knots with gusts up to 20 knots. Seas 2 to 3 feet. Wave detail, west 3 feet at 5 seconds. Protected waters a moderate chop. A slight chance of showers and thunderstorms after midnight. Tuesday, west winds 10 to 15 knots. Seas 2 to 3 feet. Wave detail, west 3 feet at 5 seconds. Protected waters a moderate chop. A slight chance of showers and thunderstorms in the morning. Tuesday night, west winds around 15 knots with gusts up to 20 knots. Seas 2 to 3 feet. Protected waters a moderate chop. Wednesday, west winds 15 to 20 knots, increasing to 20 to 25 knots in the afternoon. Seas 3 to 5 feet, occasionally to 6 feet. Protected waters rough. A slight chance of showers and thunderstorms in the afternoon. Wednesday night, west winds 20 to 25 knots, diminishing to 15 to 20 knots after midnight. Seas 3 to 5 feet, occasionally to 6 feet. Protected waters rough. A slight chance of showers and thunderstorms in the evening, then a chance of showers and thunderstorms after midnight. Thursday, west winds 15 to 20 knots. Seas 3 to 5 feet, occasionally to 6 feet. Protected waters choppy. A chance of showers and thunderstorms. Thursday night, west winds 15 to 20 knots. Seas 4 to 6 feet, occasionally to 8 feet. Protected waters choppy. A chance of showers and thunderstorms. Winds and waves higher and near thunderstorms. The coastal waters forecast for the following St. Andrews Bay waterways. Rest of tonight, west winds around 5 knots, increasing to 5 to 10 knots. Protected waters a light chop. Sunday, west winds 5 to 10 knots, increasing to 10 to 15 knots with gusts up to 20 knots in the afternoon. Protected waters a moderate chop. A slight chance of showers and thunderstorms in the afternoon. Sunday night, west winds 10 to 15 knots with gusts up to 20 knots. Protected waters a moderate chop. A slight chance of showers and thunderstorms after midnight. Monday, west winds 5 to 10 knots. Protected waters a light chop. A slight chance of showers and thunderstorms. Monday night, west winds 5 to 10 knots. Protected waters a light chop. A slight chance of showers and thunderstorms in the evening. Tuesday, west winds 5 to 10 knots. Protected waters a light chop. Tuesday night, west winds around 10 knots. Protected waters a light chop. Wednesday, west winds 10 to 15 knots. Protected waters a moderate chop. A chance of showers and thunderstorms in the afternoon. Wednesday night, west winds 10 to 15 knots. Protected waters a moderate chop. A chance of showers and thunderstorms. Thursday, west winds 5 to 10 knots, increasing to 10 to 15 knots in the afternoon. Protected waters a moderate chop. A chance of showers and thunderstorms. Thursday night, west winds 10 to 15 knots, diminishing to 5 to 10 knots after midnight. Protected waters a moderate chop. A chance of showers and thunderstorms. Winds and waves higher and near thunderstorms. The Tropical Weather Outlook. For the North Atlantic, Caribbean Sea, and the Gulf of America, tropical cyclone formation is not expected during the next 7 days. High risk for rip currents today for Bay and Gulf County beaches. The Surf Zone forecast general outlook. Offshore buoys this morning have been observing westerly swell of 1 to 2 feet at 6 to 8 seconds.

The longer period westerly swell will favor a high risk of rip currents mainly along west-facing beaches of Gulf and Bay County, especially during enhancement from the afternoon sea breeze. Westerly winds will increase a bit from Sunday through Wednesday, expanding the high risk designation to include Bay and sometimes Walton counties. Based on communication with area beach officials, the following flags are flying at area beaches: Walton, Yellow Bay, Red State Park Gulf Beaches, Red West Facing Gulf Beaches, Red South Facing Gulf Beaches, Yellow Franklin, Yellow. Tide information for Sunday, July 26, 2026. St. Marks River entrance. High 2:04 a.m., low 6:21 a.m., high 12:48 p.m., low 8:09 p.m. Apalachicola. High 5:50 a.m., low 8:19 a.m., high 12:34 p.m., low 10:05 p.m. St. Andrews Bay at Panama City. High 8:02 a.m., low 7:18 p.m. Note that the times of high and low tide are 3 minutes earlier at Shell Point than at the St. Marks River entrance. The average water temperature at Apalachicola was 86.0 degrees. Sunrise and sunset in Tallahassee. July 26, 2026, sunrise 6:52 a.m. Eastern Daylight Time, sunset 8:35 p.m. Eastern Daylight Time. 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This broadcast originates from your National Weather Service office in Tallahassee, Florida. The latest weather and forecast information can also be accessed by calling our automated forecast line at 850-942-8851. The current time is 2:09 a.m. Eastern Daylight Time. These are the 2 a.m. Eastern Daylight Time conditions. At the Tallahassee Airport, it was partly cloudy. The temperature was 81 degrees. The wind was west at 6 miles an hour. The report from Florida State University was not available. At Apalachicola, it was partly cloudy. The temperature was 81 degrees. The wind was west at 6 miles an hour. At Panama City Northwest, it was mostly cloudy. The temperature was 81 degrees. The wind was west at 7 miles an hour. At Dothan, it was mostly cloudy. The temperature was 80 degrees. The wind was calm. At Albany, it was mostly cloudy. The temperature was 76 degrees. The wind was calm. At Valdosta, fog was reported. The temperature was 76 degrees. The wind was calm. Over the marine area, at the buoy south of Apalachicola, winds were west at 12 knots. At the buoy south of Panama City, winds were west at 10 knots. At the buoy south of Pensacola, winds were west at 12 knots. The forecast for the local area. Tonight, mostly cloudy. A slight chance of showers and thunderstorms this evening. Lows in the upper 70s. West winds around 5 miles per hour. Chance of rain 20%. Heat index values up to 106 early this evening. Sunday, mostly sunny. A chance of showers and thunderstorms in the afternoon. Humid with highs in the mid-90s. West winds 5 to 10 miles per hour. Chance of rain 40%. Heat index values up to 107. Sunday night, partly cloudy. A chance of showers and thunderstorms in the evening. Humid with lows in the upper 70s. West winds 5 to 10 miles per hour. Chance of rain 40%. Heat index values up to 105 early in the evening. Monday, mostly sunny. A slight chance of showers and thunderstorms in the afternoon. Humid with highs in the mid-90s. Northwest winds around 5 miles per hour. Chance of rain 20%. Heat index values up to 108. Monday night, partly cloudy with a slight chance of showers and thunderstorms in the evening, then mostly clear after midnight. Humid with lows in the upper 70s. West winds around 5 miles per hour. Chance of rain 20%. Heat index values up to 107 early in the evening. Tuesday, sunny. Highs in the upper 90s. Heat index values up to 110. Tuesday night, partly cloudy. Lows in the upper 70s. Heat index values up to 110 early in the evening. Wednesday, mostly sunny. A chance of showers and thunderstorms in the afternoon. Highs in the upper 90s. Chance of rain 50%. Heat index values up to 110. Wednesday night, mostly cloudy in the evening, then becoming partly cloudy.

A chance of showers and thunderstorms. Lows in the upper 70s. Chance of rain 50%. Heat index values up to 110 early in the evening. Thursday and Thursday night, partly cloudy. Showers and thunderstorms likely. Highs in the lower 90s. Lows in the mid 70s. Chance of rain 60%. Heat index values up to 105. Friday and Friday night, partly cloudy. A chance of showers and thunderstorms. Highs in the lower 90s. Lows in the mid 70s. Chance of rain 40%. Saturday, mostly sunny. A chance of showers and thunderstorms in the morning, then showers and thunderstorms likely in the afternoon. Highs around 90. Chance of rain 70%. The coastal waters forecast for the following: waters from Suwannee River to Apalachicola, Florida, extending from 20 to 60 nautical miles. Coastal waters from Okaloosa-Walton County line to Mexico Beach out to 20 nautical miles. Coastal waters from Mexico Beach to Apalachicola out to 20 nautical miles. Waters from Okaloosa-Walton County line to Mexico Beach 20 to 60 nautical miles. And waters from Mexico Beach to Apalachicola 20 to 60 nautical miles. Rest of tonight, west winds 5 to 10 knots, increasing to 10 to 15 knots with gusts up to 20 knots. Seas around 2 feet. Wave detail, west 2 feet at 3 seconds and southwest 1 foot at 6 seconds. Protected waters a moderate chop. Sunday, northwest winds 10 to 15 knots, becoming west 15 to 20 knots in the afternoon. Seas 2 to 3 feet. Wave detail, west 2 feet at 4 seconds. Protected waters choppy. Sunday night, west winds 15 to 20 knots with gusts up to 25 knots. Seas 2 to 4 feet. Wave detail, west 3 feet at 5 seconds. Protected waters choppy. A chance of showers and thunderstorms after midnight. Monday, west winds 10 to 15 knots with gusts up to 20 knots. Seas 2 to 4 feet. Wave detail, west 3 feet at 5 seconds. Protected waters a moderate chop. A chance of showers and thunderstorms. Monday night, west winds 10 to 15 knots with gusts up to 20 knots. Seas 2 to 3 feet. Wave detail, west 3 feet at 5 seconds. Protected waters a moderate chop. A slight chance of showers and thunderstorms after midnight. Tuesday, west winds 10 to 15 knots. Seas 2 to 3 feet. Wave detail, west 3 feet at 5 seconds. Protected waters a moderate chop. A slight chance of showers and thunderstorms in the morning. Tuesday night, west winds around 15 knots with gusts up to 20 knots. Seas 2 to 3 feet. Protected waters a moderate chop. Wednesday, west winds 15 to 20 knots, increasing to 20 to 25 knots in the afternoon. Seas 3 to 5 feet, occasionally to 6 feet. Protected waters rough. A slight chance of showers and thunderstorms in the afternoon. Wednesday night, west winds 20 to 25 knots, diminishing to 15 to 20 knots after midnight. Seas 3 to 5 feet, occasionally to 6 feet. Protected waters rough. A slight chance of showers and thunderstorms in the evening, then a chance of showers and thunderstorms after midnight. Thursday, west winds 15 to 20 knots. Seas 3 to 5 feet, occasionally to 6 feet. Protected waters choppy. A chance of showers and thunderstorms. Thursday night, west winds 15 to 20 knots. Seas 4 to 6 feet, occasionally to 8 feet. Protected waters choppy. A chance of showers and thunderstorms. Winds and waves higher in and near thunderstorms. The coastal waters forecast for the following: St. Andrews Bay waterways. Rest of tonight, west winds around 5 knots, increasing to 5 to 10 knots. Protected waters a light chop. Sunday, west winds 5 to 10 knots, increasing to 10 to 15 knots with gusts up to 20 knots in the afternoon. Protected waters a moderate chop. A slight chance of showers and thunderstorms in the afternoon. Sunday night, west winds 10 to 15 knots with gusts up to 20 knots. Protected waters a moderate chop. A slight chance of showers and thunderstorms after midnight. Monday, west winds 5 to 10 knots. Protected waters a light chop. A slight chance of showers and thunderstorms. Monday night, west winds 5 to 10 knots. Protected waters a light chop. A slight chance of showers and thunderstorms in the evening. Tuesday, west winds 5 to 10 knots.

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Tuesday night, west winds around 10 knots. Protected waters a light shop. Wednesday, west winds 10 to 15 knots. Protected waters a moderate shop. A chance of showers and thunderstorms in the afternoon. Wednesday night, west winds 10 to 15 knots. Protected waters a moderate shop. A chance of showers and thunderstorms. Thursday, west winds 5 to 10 knots, increasing to 10 to 15 knots in the afternoon. Protected waters a moderate shop. A chance of showers and thunderstorms. Thursday night, west winds 10 to 15 knots, diminishing to 5 to 10 knots after midnight. Protected waters a moderate shop. A chance of showers and thunderstorms. Winds and waves higher in and near thunderstorms. The Tropical Weather Outlook. For the North Atlantic, Caribbean Sea, and the Gulf of America, tropical cyclone formation is not expected during the next 7 days. High risk for rip currents today for Bay and Gulf County beaches. The Surf Zone forecast general outlook. Offshore buoys this morning have been observing westerly swell of 1 to 2 feet at 6 to 8 seconds. The longer period westerly swell will favor a high risk of rip currents mainly along west-facing beaches of Gulf and Bay County, especially during enhancement from the afternoon sea breeze. Westerly winds will increase a bit from Sunday through Wednesday, expanding the high risk designation to include Bay and sometimes Walton counties. Based on communication with area beach officials, the following flags are flying at area beaches: Walton, Yellow Bay, Red State Park Gulf Beaches, Red West Facing Gulf Beaches, Red South Facing Gulf Beaches, Yellow Franklin, Yellow. Tide information for Sunday, July 26, 2026. St. Marks River entrance. High 2:04 a.m., low 6:21 a.m., high 12:48 p.m., low 8:09 p.m. Apalachicola. High 5:50 a.m., low 8:19 a.m., high 12:34 p.m., low 10:05 p.m. St. Andrews Bay at Panama City. High 8:02 a.m., low 7:18 p.m. Note that the times of high and low tide are 3 minutes earlier at Shell Point than at the St. Marks River entrance. The average water temperature at Apalachicola was 86.0 degrees. Sunrise and sunset in Tallahassee. July 26, 2026, sunrise 6:52 a.m. Eastern Daylight Time, sunset 8:35 p.m. Eastern Daylight Time. 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This broadcast originates from your National Weather Service office in Tallahassee, Florida. The latest weather and forecast information can also be accessed by calling our automated forecast line at 850-942-8851. The current time is 2:20 a.m. Eastern Daylight Time. These are the 2 a.m. Eastern Daylight Time conditions. At the Tallahassee Airport, it was partly cloudy. The temperature was 81 degrees. The wind was west at 6 miles an hour. At Florida State University, the temperature was 82 degrees. The wind was west at 8 miles an hour. At Apalachicola, it was partly cloudy. The temperature was 81 degrees. The wind was west at 6 miles an hour. At Panama City Northwest, it was mostly cloudy. The temperature was 81 degrees. The wind was west at 7 miles an hour. At Dothan, it was partly cloudy. The temperature was 80 degrees. The wind was calm. At Albany, it was partly cloudy. The temperature was 76 degrees. The wind was calm. At Valdosta, fog was reported. The temperature was 76 degrees. The wind was calm. Over the marine area, at the buoy south of Apalachicola, winds were west at 10 knots and seas were 1 foot. At the buoy south of Panama City, winds were west at 10 knots and seas were 1 foot. At the buoy south of Pensacola, winds were west at 14 knots and seas were 2 feet. The forecast for the local area. Tonight, mostly cloudy. A slight chance of showers and thunderstorms this evening. Lows in the upper 70s. West winds around 5 miles per hour. Chance of rain 20%. Heat index values up to 106 early this evening. Sunday, mostly sunny. A chance of showers and thunderstorms in the afternoon. Humid with highs in the mid-90s. West winds 5 to 10 miles per hour. Chance of rain 40%. Heat index values up to 107. Sunday night, partly cloudy. A chance of showers and thunderstorms in the evening. Humid with lows in the upper

70s. West winds 5 to 10 miles per hour. Chance of rain 40%. Heat index values up to 105 early in the evening. Monday, mostly sunny. A slight chance of showers and thunderstorms in the afternoon. Humid with highs in the mid-90s. Northwest winds around 5 miles per hour. Chance of rain 20%. Heat index values up to 108. Monday night, partly cloudy with a slight chance of showers and thunderstorms in the evening, then mostly clear after midnight. Humid with lows in the upper 70s. West winds around 5 miles per hour. Chance of rain 20%. Heat index values up to 107 early in the evening. Tuesday, sunny. Highs in the upper 90s. Heat index values up to 110. Tuesday night, partly cloudy. Lows in the upper 70s. Heat index values up to 110 early in the evening. Wednesday, mostly sunny. A chance of showers and thunderstorms in the afternoon. Highs in the upper 90s. Chance of rain 50%. Heat index values up to 110. Wednesday night, mostly cloudy in the evening, then becoming partly cloudy. A chance of showers and thunderstorms. Lows in the upper 70s. Chance of rain 50%. Heat index values up to 110 early in the evening. Thursday and Thursday night, partly cloudy. Showers and thunderstorms likely. Highs in the lower 90s. Lows in the mid-70s. Chance of rain 60%. Heat index values up to 105. Friday and Friday night, partly cloudy. A chance of showers and thunderstorms. Highs in the lower 90s. Lows in the mid-70s. Chance of rain 40%. Saturday, mostly sunny. A chance of showers and thunderstorms in the morning, then showers and thunderstorms likely in the afternoon. Highs around 90. Chance of rain 70%. The coastal waters forecast for the following waters from Suwannee River to Apalachicola, Florida, extending from 20 to 60 nautical miles. Coastal waters from Okaloosa, Walton County line to Mexico Beach out to 20 nautical miles. Coastal waters from Mexico Beach to Apalachicola out to 20 nautical miles. Waters from Okaloosa, Walton County line to Mexico Beach 20 to 60 nautical miles. And waters from Mexico Beach to Apalachicola 20 to 60 nautical miles. Rest of tonight, west winds 5 to 10 knots, increasing to 10 to 15 knots with gusts up to 20 knots. Seas around 2 feet. Wave detail, west 2 feet at 3 seconds and southwest 1 foot at 6 seconds. Protected waters a moderate chop. Sunday, northwest winds 10 to 15 knots, becoming west 15 to 20 knots in the afternoon. Seas 2 to 3 feet. Wave detail, west 2 feet at 4 seconds. Protected waters choppy. Sunday night, west winds 15 to 20 knots with gusts up to 25 knots. Seas 2 to 4 feet. Wave detail, west 3 feet at 5 seconds. Protected waters choppy. A chance of showers and thunderstorms after midnight. Monday, west winds 10 to 15 knots with gusts up to 20 knots. Seas 2 to 4 feet. Wave detail, west 3 feet at 5 seconds. Protected waters a moderate chop. A chance of showers and thunderstorms. Monday night, west winds 10 to 15 knots with gusts up to 20 knots. Seas 2 to 3 feet. Wave detail, west 3 feet at 5 seconds. Protected waters a moderate chop. A slight chance of showers and thunderstorms after midnight. Tuesday, west winds 10 to 15 knots. Seas 2 to 3 feet. Wave detail, west 3 feet at 5 seconds. Protected waters a moderate chop. A slight chance of showers and thunderstorms in the morning. Tuesday night, west winds around 50 knots with gusts up to 20 knots. Seas 2 to 3 feet. Protected waters a moderate chop. Wednesday, west winds 15 to 20 knots, increasing to 20 to 25 knots in the afternoon. Seas 3 to 5 feet, occasionally to 6 feet. Protected waters rough. A slight chance of showers and thunderstorms in the afternoon. Wednesday night, west winds 20 to 25 knots, diminishing to 15 to 20 knots after midnight. Seas 3 to 5 feet, occasionally to 6 feet. Protected waters rough. A slight chance of showers and thunderstorms in the evening, then a chance of showers and thunderstorms after midnight. Thursday, west winds 15 to 20 knots. Seas 3 to 5 feet, occasionally to 6 feet. Protected waters choppy.

a chance of showers and thunderstorms. Thursday night, west winds 15 to 20 knots. Seas 4 to 6 feet, occasionally to 8 feet. Protected waters choppy. A chance of showers and thunderstorms. Winds and waves higher and near thunderstorms. The coastal waters forecast for the following St. Andrews Bay waterways. Rest of tonight, west winds around 5 knots, increasing to 5 to 10 knots. Protected waters a light chop. Sunday, west winds 5 to 10 knots, increasing to 10 to 15 knots with gusts up to 20 knots in the afternoon. Protected waters a moderate chop. A slight chance of showers and thunderstorms in the afternoon. Sunday night, west winds 10 to 15 knots with gusts up to 20 knots. Protected waters a moderate chop. A slight chance of showers and thunderstorms after midnight. Monday, west winds 5 to 10 knots. Protected waters a light chop. A slight chance of showers and thunderstorms. Monday night, west winds 5 to 10 knots. Protected waters a light chop. A slight chance of showers and thunderstorms in the evening. Tuesday, west winds 5 to 10 knots. Protected waters a light chop. Tuesday night, west winds around 10 knots. Protected waters a light chop. Wednesday, west winds 10 to 15 knots. Protected waters a moderate chop. A chance of showers and thunderstorms in the afternoon. Wednesday night, west winds 10 to 15 knots. Protected waters a moderate chop. A chance of showers and thunderstorms. Thursday, west winds 5 to 10 knots, increasing to 10 to 15 knots in the afternoon. Protected waters a moderate chop. A chance of showers and thunderstorms. Thursday night, west winds 10 to 15 knots, diminishing to 5 to 10 knots after midnight. Protected waters a moderate chop. A chance of showers and thunderstorms. Winds and waves higher and near thunderstorms. The Tropical Weather Outlook. For the North Atlantic, Caribbean Sea and the Gulf of America, tropical cyclone formation is not expected during the next 7 days. High risk for rip currents today for Bay and Gulf County beaches. The Surf Zone forecasts general outlook. Offshore buoys this morning have been observing westerly swell of 1 to 2 feet at 6 to 8 seconds. The longer period westerly swell will favor a high risk of rip currents mainly along west-facing beaches of Gulf and Bay County, especially during enhancement from the afternoon sea breeze. Westerly winds will increase a bit from Sunday through Wednesday, expanding the high risk designation to include Bay and sometimes Walton counties. Based on communication with area beach officials, the following flags are flying at area beaches: Walton, Yellow Bay, Red State Park Gulf Beaches, Red West Facing Gulf Beaches, Red South Facing Gulf Beaches, Yellow Franklin, Yellow. Tide information for Sunday, July 26, 2026. St. Marks River entrance. High 204 a.m., low 621 a.m., high 1248 p.m., low 809 p.m. Apalachicola. High 5:50 a.m., low 8:19 a.m., high 12:34 p.m., low 10:05 p.m. St. Andrews Bay at Panama City. High 8:02 a.m., low 7:18 p.m. Note that the times of high and low tide are 3 minutes earlier at Shell Point than at the St. Marks River entrance. The average water temperature at Apalachicola was 86.0 degrees. Sunrise and sunset in Tallahassee. July 26, 2026. Sunrise 6:52 a.m. Eastern Daylight Time, sunset 8:35 p.m. Eastern Daylight Time. 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The latest weather and forecast information can also be accessed by calling our automated forecast line at 850-942-8851. The current time is 2:31 a.m. Eastern Daylight Time. These are the 2 a.m. Eastern Daylight Time conditions. At the Tallahassee Airport, it was partly cloudy. The temperature was 81 degrees. The wind was west at 6 miles an hour. At Florida State University, the temperature was 82 degrees. The wind was west at 8 miles an hour. At Apalachicola, it was partly cloudy. The temperature was 81 degrees. The wind was west at 6 miles an hour. At Panama City Northwest, it was mostly cloudy. The temperature was 81 degrees. The wind was west at 7 miles an hour. At Dothan, it was partly cloudy. The temperature was 80 degrees.

The wind was calm. At Albany, it was partly cloudy. The temperature was 76 degrees. The wind was calm. At Valdosta, fog was reported. The temperature was 76 degrees. The wind was calm. Over the marine area, at the buoy south of Apalachicola, winds were west at 10 knots and seas were 1 foot. At the buoy south of Panama City, winds were west at 10 knots and seas were 1 foot. At the buoy south of Pensacola, winds were west at 14 knots and seas were 2 feet. The fork at 10 knots and seas were 1 foot. At the buoy south of Pensacola, winds were west at 14 knots and seas were 2 feet. The forecast for the local area. Today, mostly sunny. A chance of showers and thunderstorms this afternoon. Highs in the mid-90s. Northwest winds 5 to 10 miles per hour. Chance of rain 40%. Heat index values up to 106. Tonight, partly cloudy. A chance of showers and thunderstorms in the evening. Humid with lows in the upper 70s. West winds 5 to 10 miles per hour. Chance of rain 40%. Monday, mostly sunny. Humid with highs in the upper 90s. Northwest winds around 5 miles per hour. Heat index values up to 109. Monday night, mostly clear. Lows in the upper 70s. Northwest winds around 5 miles per hour in the evening, becoming light and variable. Heat index values up to 107 early in the evening. Tuesday, sunny with highs in the upper 90s. Northwest winds around 5 miles per hour. Heat index values up to 111. Tuesday night, partly cloudy in the evening, then becoming mostly clear. Lows in the lower 80s. Heat index values up to 110 early in the evening. Wednesday, mostly sunny. A chance of showers and thunderstorms in the afternoon. Highs in the upper 90s. Chance of rain 50%. Heat index values up to 110. Wednesday night, mostly cloudy in the evening, then becoming partly cloudy. A chance of showers and thunderstorms. Lows in the upper 70s. Chance of rain 50%. Heat index values up to 105 early in the evening. Thursday and Thursday night, partly cloudy. Showers and thunderstorms likely. Highs in the lower 90s. Lows in the mid-70s. Chance of rain 60%. Friday and Friday night, partly cloudy. A chance of showers and thunderstorms. Highs in the lower 90s. Lows in the mid-70s. Chance of rain 50%. Saturday, mostly sunny. A chance of showers and thunderstorms in the morning, then showers and thunderstorms likely in the afternoon. Highs in the upper 80s. Chance of rain 70%. The coastal waters forecast for the following waters from Suwannee River to Apalachicola, Florida, extending from 20 to 60 nautical miles. Coastal waters from Okaloosa-Walton County line to Mexico Beach out to 20 nautical miles. Coastal waters from Mexico Beach to Apalachicola out to 20 nautical miles. Waters from Okaloosa-Walton County line to Mexico Beach 20 to 60 nautical miles. And waters from Mexico Beach to Apalachicola 20 to 60 nautical miles. Rest of tonight, west winds 5 to 10 knots, increasing to 10 to 15 knots with gusts up to 20 knots. Seas around 2 feet. Wave detail, west 2 feet at 3 seconds and southwest 1 foot at 6 seconds. Protected waters a moderate chop. Sunday, northwest winds 10 to 15 knots, becoming west 15 to 20 knots in the afternoon. Seas 2 to 3 feet. Wave detail, west 2 feet at 4 seconds. Protected waters choppy. Sunday night, west winds 15 to 20 knots with gusts up to 25 knots. Seas 2 to 4 feet. Wave detail, west 3 feet at 5 seconds. Protected waters choppy. A chance of showers and thunderstorms after midnight. Monday, west winds 10 to 15 knots with gusts up to 20 knots. Seas 2 to 4 feet. Wave detail, west 3 feet at 5 seconds. Protected waters a moderate chop. A chance of showers and thunderstorms. Monday night, west winds 10 to 15 knots with gusts up to 20 knots. Seas 2 to 3 feet. Wave detail, west 3 feet at 5 seconds. Protected waters a moderate chop. A slight chance of showers and thunderstorms after midnight. Tuesday, west winds 10 to 15 knots. Seas 2 to 3 feet. Wave detail, west 3 feet at 5 seconds. Protected waters.

a chop. A slight chance of showers and thunderstorms in the morning. Tuesday night, west winds around 50 knots with gusts up to 20 knots. Seas 2 to 3 feet. Protected waters a moderate chop. Wednesday, west winds 15 to 20 knots, increasing to 20 to 25 knots in the afternoon. Seas 3 to 5 feet, occasionally to 6 feet. Protected waters rough. A slight chance of showers and thunderstorms in the afternoon. Wednesday night, west winds 20 to 25 knots, diminishing to 15 to 20 knots after midnight. Seas 3 to 5 feet, occasionally to 6 feet. Protected waters rough. A slight chance of showers and thunderstorms in the evening, then a chance of showers and thunderstorms after midnight. Thursday, west winds 15 to 20 knots. Seas 3 to 5 feet, occasionally to 6 feet. Protected waters choppy. A chance of showers and thunderstorms. Thursday night, west winds 15 to 20 knots. Seas 4 to 6 feet, occasionally to 8 feet. Protected waters choppy. A chance of showers and thunderstorms. Winds and waves higher and near thunderstorms. The coastal waters forecast for the following St. Andrews Bay waterways. Rest of tonight, west winds around 5 knots, increasing to 5 to 10 knots. Protected waters a light chop. Sunday, west winds 5 to 10 knots, increasing to 10 to 15 knots with gusts up to 20 knots in the afternoon. Protected waters a moderate chop. A slight chance of showers and thunderstorms in the afternoon. Sunday night, west winds 10 to 15 knots with gusts up to 20 knots. Protected waters a moderate chop. A slight chance of showers and thunderstorms after midnight. Monday, west winds 5 to 10 knots. Protected waters a light chop. A slight chance of showers and thunderstorms. Monday night, west winds 5 to 10 knots. Protected waters a light chop. A slight chance of showers and thunderstorms in the evening. Tuesday, west winds 5 to 10 knots. Protected waters a light chop. Tuesday night, west winds around 10 knots. Protected waters a light chop. Wednesday, west winds 10 to 15 knots. Protected waters a moderate chop. A chance of showers and thunderstorms in the afternoon. Wednesday night, west winds 10 to 15 knots. Protected waters a moderate chop. A chance of showers and thunderstorms. Thursday, west winds 5 to 10 knots, increasing to 10 to 15 knots in the afternoon. Protected waters a moderate chop. A chance of showers and thunderstorms. Thursday night, west winds 10 to 15 knots, diminishing to 5 to 10 knots after midnight. Protected waters a moderate chop. A chance of showers and thunderstorms. Winds and waves higher and near thunderstorms. The Tallahassee Climate Summary for yesterday, July 25, 2026. Yesterday's high temperature was 97 degrees. This high was 5 degrees above the normal high of 92. Yesterday's low temperature was 75 degrees. This low was 2 degrees above the normal low of 73. No precipitation fell yesterday, which leaves the monthly total at 5.81 inches. This is 0.13 inches above the normal amount of 5.68 inches for July. The total precipitation for the year still stands at 23.20 inches, which is 11.06 inches below normal. The normal high temperature for today is 92 degrees, and the normal low is 73. The record high for today is 99, which occurred in 1983, and the record low is 66, which occurred in 1915. Sunrise today is at 6:52 a.m. and sunset is at 8:35 p.m. The Tropical Weather Outlook. For the North Atlantic, Caribbean Sea and the Gulf of America, tropical cyclone formation is not expected during the next 7 days. High risk for rip currents today for Bay and Gulf County beaches. The Surf Zone forecast general outlook. Offshore buoys this morning have been observing westerly swell of 1 to 2 feet at 6 to 8 seconds. The longer period westerly swell will favor a high risk of rip currents mainly along west-facing beaches of Gulf and Bay County, especially during enhancement from the afternoon sea breeze. Westerly winds will increase a bit from Sunday through Wednesday, expanding the high risk designation to include Bay and sometimes Walton counties. Based on communication with area beach officials, the following flags are flying at area beaches: Walton, Yellow Bay, Red State Park Gulf Beaches, Red West Facing Gulf Beaches, Red South Facing Gulf Beaches, Yellow Franklin, Yellow. Tide information for Sunday, July 26, 2026. St. Mark's

entrance. High 2:04 a.m., low 6:21 a.m., high 12:48 p.m., low 8:09 p.m. Apalachicola. High 5:50 a.m., low 8:19 a.m., high 12:34 p.m., low 10:05 p.m. St. Andrews Bay at Panama City. High 8:02 a.m., low 7:18 p.m. Note that the times of high and low tide are 3 minutes earlier at Shell Point than at the St. Marks River entrance. The average water temperature at Apalachicola was 86.0 degrees. Sunrise and sunset in Tallahassee. July 26, 2026, sunrise 6:52 a.m. Eastern Daylight Time, sunset 8:35 p.m. Eastern Daylight Time. 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The latest weather and forecast information can also be accessed by calling our automated forecast line at 850-942-8851. The current time is 2:43 a.m. Eastern Daylight Time. These are the 2 a.m. Eastern Daylight Time conditions. At the Tallahassee Airport, it was partly cloudy. The temperature was 81 degrees. The wind was west at 6 miles an hour. At Florida State University, the temperature was 82 degrees. The wind was west at 8 miles an hour. At Apalachicola, it was partly cloudy. The temperature was 81 degrees. The wind was west at 6 miles an hour. At Panama City Northwest, it was mostly cloudy. The temperature was 81 degrees. The wind was west at 7 miles an hour. At Dothan, it was partly cloudy. The temperature was 80 degrees. The wind was calm. At Albany, it was partly cloudy. The temperature was 76 degrees. The wind was calm. At Valdosta, fog was reported. The temperature was 76 degrees. The wind was calm. Over the marine area, at the buoy south of Apalachicola, winds were west at 10 knots and seas were 1 foot. At the buoy south of Panama City, winds were west at 10 knots and seas were 1 foot. At the buoy south of Pensacola, winds were west at 14 knots and seas were 2 feet. The forecast for the local area. Today, mostly sunny. A chance of showers and thunderstorms this afternoon. Highs in the mid-90s. Northwest winds 5 to 10 miles per hour. Chance of rain 40%. Heat index values up to 106. Tonight, partly cloudy. A chance of showers and thunderstorms in the evening. Humid with lows in the upper 70s. West winds 5 to 10 miles per hour. Chance of rain 40%. Monday, mostly sunny. Humid with highs in the upper 90s. Northwest winds around 5 miles per hour. Heat index values up to 109. Monday night, mostly clear. Lows in the upper 70s. Northwest winds around 5 miles per hour in the evening, becoming light and variable. Heat index values up to 107 early in the evening. Tuesday, sunny with highs in the upper 90s. Northwest winds around 5 miles per hour. Heat index values up to 111. Tuesday night, partly cloudy in the evening, then becoming mostly clear. Lows in the lower 80s. Heat index values up to 110 early in the evening. Wednesday, mostly sunny. A chance of showers and thunderstorms in the afternoon. Highs in the upper 90s. Chance of rain 50%. Heat index values up to 110. Wednesday night, mostly cloudy in the evening, then becoming partly cloudy. A chance of showers and thunderstorms. Lows in the upper 70s. Chance of rain 50%. Heat index values up to 105 early in the evening. Thursday and Thursday night, partly cloudy. Showers and thunderstorms likely. Highs in the lower 90s. Lows in the mid 70s. Chance of rain 60%. Friday and Friday night, partly cloudy. A chance of showers and thunderstorms. Highs in the lower 90s. Lows in the mid 70s. Chance of rain 50%. Saturday, mostly sunny. A chance of showers and thunderstorms in the morning, then showers and thunderstorms likely in the afternoon. Highs in the upper 80s. Chance of rain 70%.
The coastal waters forecast for the following waters from Suwannee River to Apalachicola, Florida, extending from 20 to 60 nautical miles. Coastal waters from Okaloosa, Walton County line to Mexico Beach out to 20 nautical miles. Coastal waters from Mexico Beach to Apalachicola out to 20 nautical miles. Waters from Okaloosa, Walton County line to Mexico Beach 20 to 60 nautical miles. And waters from Mexico Beach to Apalachicola 20 to 60 nautical miles. Rest of tonight, west winds 5 to 10 knots, increasing to 10 to 15 knots with gusts up to 20 knots. Seas around 2 feet. Wave detail, west 2 feet at 3 seconds and southwest 1 foot at 6 seconds. Protected waters a moderate chop. Sunday, northwest winds 10 to 15 knots, becoming west 15 to 20 knots in the afternoon. Seas 2 to 3 feet. Wave detail, west 2 feet at 4 seconds. Protected waters choppy. Sunday night, west winds 15 to 20 knots with gusts up to 25 knots. Seas 2 to 4 feet. Wave detail, west 3 feet at 5 seconds. Protected waters choppy. A chance of showers and thunderstorms after midnight. Monday, west winds 10 to 15 knots with gusts up to 20 knots. Seas 2 to 4 feet. Wave detail, west 3 feet at 5 seconds. Protected waters a moderate chop. A chance of showers and thunderstorms. Monday night, west winds 10 to 15 knots with gusts up to 20 knots. Seas 2 to 3 feet. Wave detail, west 3 feet at 5 seconds. Protected waters a moderate chop. A slight chance of showers and thunderstorms after midnight. Tuesday, west winds 10 to 15 knots. Seas 2 to 3 feet. Wave detail, west 3 feet at 5 seconds. Protected waters a moderate chop. A slight chance of showers and thunderstorms in the morning. Tuesday night, west winds around 50 knots with gusts up to 20 knots. Seas 2 to 3 feet. Protected waters a moderate chop. Wednesday, west winds 15 to 20 knots, increasing to 20 to 25 knots in the afternoon. Seas 3 to 5 feet, occasionally to 6 feet. Protected waters rough. A slight chance of showers and thunderstorms in the afternoon. Wednesday night, west winds 20 to 25 knots, diminishing to 15 to 20 knots after midnight. Seas 3 to 5 feet, occasionally to 6 feet. Protected waters rough. A slight chance of showers and thunderstorms in the evening, then a chance of showers and thunderstorms after midnight. Thursday, west winds 15 to 20 knots. Seas 3 to 5 feet, occasionally to 6 feet. Protected waters choppy. A chance of showers and thunderstorms. Thursday night, west winds 15 to 20 knots. Seas 4 to 6 feet, occasionally to 8 feet. Protected waters choppy. A chance of showers and thunderstorms. Winds and waves higher and near thunderstorms. The coastal waters forecast for the following St. Andrews Bay waterways. Rest of tonight, west winds around 5 knots. Increasing to 5 to 10 knots. Protected waters a light chop. Sunday, west winds 5 to 10 knots, increasing to 10 to 15 knots with gusts up to 20 knots in the afternoon. Protected waters a moderate chop. A slight chance of showers and thunderstorms in the afternoon. Sunday night, west winds 10 to 15 knots with gusts up to 20 knots. Protected waters a moderate chop. A slight chance of showers and thunderstorms after midnight. Monday, west winds 5 to 10 knots. Protected waters a light chop. A slight chance of showers and thunderstorms. Monday night, west winds 5 to 10 knots. Protected waters a light chop. A slight chance of showers and thunderstorms in the evening. Tuesday, west winds 5 to 10 knots. Protected waters a light chop. Tuesday night, west winds around 10 knots. Protected waters a light chop. Wednesday, west winds 10 to 15 knots. Protected waters a moderate chop. A chance of showers and thunderstorms in the afternoon. Wednesday night, west winds 10 to 15 knots. Protected waters a moderate chop. A chance of showers and thunderstorms. Thursday, west winds 5 to 10 knots, increasing to 10 to 15 knots in the afternoon. Protected waters a moderate chop. A chance of showers and thunderstorms. Thursday night, west winds 10 to 15 knots, diminishing to 5 to 10 knots after midnight. Protected waters a moderate chop. A chance of showers and thunderstorms. Winds and waves higher and near thunderstorms.
the Tropical Weather Outlook. For the North Atlantic, Caribbean Sea, and the Gulf of America, tropical cyclone formation is not expected during the next 7 days.

Risk for rip currents today for Bay and Gulf County beaches. The surf zone forecast. General outlook. Offshore buoys this morning have been observing westerly swell of 1 to 2 feet at 6 to 8 seconds. The longer period westerly swell will favor a high risk of rip currents mainly along west-facing beaches of Gulf and Bay County, especially during enhancement from the afternoon sea breeze. Westerly winds will increase a bit from Sunday through Wednesday, expanding the high risk designation to include Bay and sometimes Walton counties. Based on communication with area beach officials, the following flags are flying at area beaches: Walton, Yellow Bay, Red State Park Gulf Beaches, Red West Facing Gulf Beaches, Red South Facing Gulf Beaches, Yellow Franklin, Yellow. Tide information for Sunday, July 26, 2026. St. Marks River entrance. High 2:04 a.m., low 6:21 a.m., high 12:48 p.m., low 8:09 p.m. Apalachicola. High 5:50 a.m., low 8:19 a.m., high 12:34 p.m., low 10:05 p.m. St. Andrews Bay at Panama City. High 8:02 a.m., low 7:18 p.m. Note that the times of high and low tide are 3 minutes earlier at Shell Point than at the St. Marks River entrance. The average water temperature at Apalachicola was 86.0 degrees. Sunrise and sunset in Tallahassee. July 26, 2026, sunrise 6:52 a.m. Eastern Daylight Time, sunset 8:35 p.m. Eastern Daylight Time. 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This broadcast originates from your National Weather Service office in Tallahassee, Florida. The latest weather and forecast information can also be accessed by calling our automated forecast line at 850-942-8851. The current time is 2:54 a.m. Eastern Daylight Time. These are the 2 a.m. Eastern Daylight Time conditions. At the Tallahassee Airport, it was partly cloudy. The temperature was 81 degrees. The wind was west at 6 miles an hour. At Florida State University, the temperature was 82 degrees. The wind was west at 8 miles an hour. At Apalachicola, it was partly cloudy. The temperature was 81 degrees. The wind was west at 6 miles an hour. At Panama City Northwest, it was mostly cloudy. The temperature was 81 degrees. The wind was west at 7 miles an hour. At Dothan, it was partly cloudy. The temperature was 80 degrees. The wind was calm. At Albany, it was partly cloudy. The temperature was 76 degrees. The wind was calm. At Valdosta, fog was reported. The temperature was 76 degrees. The wind was calm. Over the marine area, at the buoy south of Apalachicola, winds were west at 10 knots and seas were 1 foot. At the buoy south of Panama City, winds were west at 10 knots and seas were 1 foot. At the buoy south of Pensacola, winds were west at 14 knots and seas were 2 feet. The forecast for the local area. Today, mostly sunny. A chance of showers and thunderstorms this afternoon. Highs in the mid-90s. Northwest winds 5 to 10 miles per hour. Chance of rain 40%. Heat index values up to 106. Tonight, partly cloudy. A chance of showers and thunderstorms in the evening. Humid with lows in the upper 70s. West winds 5 to 10 miles per hour. Chance of rain 40%. Monday, mostly sunny. Humid with highs in the upper 90s. Northwest winds around 5 miles per hour. Heat index values up to 109. Monday night, mostly clear. A slight chance of showers and thunderstorms in the evening. Lows in the upper 70s. Northwest winds around 5 miles per hour in the evening, becoming light and variable. Chance of rain 20%. Heat index values up to 107 early in the evening. Tuesday, sunny with highs in the upper 90s. Northwest winds around 5 miles per hour. Heat index values up to 111. Tuesday night, partly cloudy in the evening, then becoming mostly clear. Lows in the lower 80s. Heat index values up to 110 early in the evening. Wednesday, mostly sunny. A chance of showers and thunderstorms in the afternoon. Highs in the upper 90s. Chance of rain 50%. Heat index values up to 110. Wednesday night, mostly cloudy in the evening, then becoming partly cloudy. A chance of showers and thunderstorms. Lows in the upper 70s.

chance of rain 50%. Heat index values up to 105 early in the evening. Thursday and Thursday night, partly cloudy. Showers and thunderstorms likely. Highs in the lower 90s. Lows in the mid-70s. Chance of rain 60%. Friday and Friday night, partly cloudy. A chance of showers and thunderstorms. Highs in the lower 90s. Lows in the mid-70s. Chance of rain 50%. Saturday, mostly sunny. A chance of showers and thunderstorms in the morning, then showers and thunderstorms likely in the afternoon. Highs in the upper 80s. Chance of rain 70%. The coastal waters forecast for the following: waters from Suwannee River to Apalachicola, Florida, extending from 20 to 60 nautical miles. Coastal waters from Okaloosa, Walton County line to Mexico Beach out to 20 nautical miles. Coastal waters from Mexico Beach to Apalachicola out to 20 nautical miles. Waters from Okaloosa, Walton County line to Mexico Beach 20 to 60 nautical miles. And waters from Mexico Beach to Apalachicola 20 to 60 nautical miles. Rest of tonight, west winds 5 to 10 knots, increasing to 10 to 15 knots with gusts up to 20 knots. Seas around 2 feet. Wave detail, west 2 feet at 3 seconds and southwest 1 foot at 6 seconds. Protected waters a moderate chop. Sunday, northwest winds 10 to 15 knots, becoming west 15 to 20 knots in the afternoon. Seas 2 to 3 feet. Wave detail, west 2 feet at 4 seconds. Protected waters choppy. Sunday night, west winds 15 to 20 knots with gusts up to 25 knots. Seas 2 to 4 feet. Wave detail, west 3 feet at 5 seconds. Protected waters choppy. A chance of showers and thunderstorms after midnight. Monday, west winds 10 to 15 knots with gusts up to 20 knots. Seas 2 to 4 feet. Wave detail, west 3 feet at 5 seconds. Protected waters a moderate chop. A chance of showers and thunderstorms. Monday night, west winds 10 to 15 knots with gusts up to 20 knots. Seas 2 to 3 feet. Wave detail, west 3 feet at 5 seconds. Protected waters a moderate chop. A slight chance of showers and thunderstorms after midnight. Tuesday, west winds 10 to 15 knots. Seas 2 to 3 feet. Wave detail, west 3 feet at 5 seconds. Protected waters a moderate chop. A slight chance of showers and thunderstorms in the morning. Tuesday night, west winds around 50 knots with gusts up to 20 knots. Seas 2 to 3 feet. Protected waters a moderate chop. Wednesday, west winds 15 to 20 knots, increasing to 20 to 25 knots in the afternoon. Seas 3 to 5 feet, occasionally to 6 feet. Protected waters rough. A slight chance of showers and thunderstorms in the afternoon. Wednesday night, west winds 20 to 25 knots, diminishing to 15 to 20 knots after midnight. Seas 3 to 5 feet, occasionally to 6 feet. Protected waters rough. A slight chance of showers and thunderstorms in the evening, then a chance of showers and thunderstorms after midnight. Thursday, west winds 15 to 20 knots. Seas 3 to 5 feet, occasionally to 6 feet. Protected waters choppy. A chance of showers and thunderstorms. Thursday night, west winds 15 to 20 knots. Seas 4 to 6 feet, occasionally to 8 feet. Protected waters choppy. A chance of showers and thunderstorms. Winds and waves higher in and near thunderstorms. The Tallahassee climate summary for yesterday, July 25, 2026. Yesterday's high temperature was 97 degrees. This high was 5 degrees above the normal high of 92. Yesterday's low temperature was 75 degrees. This low was 2 degrees above the normal low of 73. No precipitation fell yesterday, which leaves the monthly total at 5.81 inches. This is 0.13 inches above the normal amount of 5.68 inches for July. The total precipitation for the year still stands at 23.20 inches, which is 11.06 inches below normal. The normal high temperature for today is 92 degrees, and the normal low is 73. The record high for today is 99, which occurred in 1983, and the record low is 66, which occurred in 1915. Sunrise today is at 6:52 a.m. and sunset is at 8:35 p.m. The coastal waters forecast for the following: St. Andrews Bay waterways. Rest of tonight, west winds around 5 knots, increasing to 5 to

Thursday, west winds 5 to 10 knots, increasing to 10 to 15 knots in the afternoon. Protected waters a moderate chop. A chance of showers and thunderstorms. Thursday night, west winds 10 to 15 knots, diminishing to 5 to 10 knots after midnight. Protected waters a moderate chop. A chance of showers and thunderstorms. Winds and waves higher in and near thunderstorms. The Tropical Weather Outlook. For the North Atlantic, Caribbean Sea, and the Gulf of America, tropical cyclone formation is not expected during the next 7 days. High risk for rip currents today for Bay and Gulf County beaches. The Surf Zone forecast general outlook. Offshore buoys this morning have been observing westerly swell of 1 to 2 feet at 6 to 8 seconds. The longer period westerly swell will favor a high risk of rip currents mainly along west-facing beaches of Gulf and Bay County, especially during enhancement from the afternoon sea breeze. Westerly winds will increase a bit from Sunday through Wednesday, expanding the high risk designation to include Bay and sometimes Walton counties. Based on communication with area beach officials, the following flags are flying at area beaches: Walton, Yellow Bay, Red State Park Gulf Beaches, Red West Facing Gulf Beaches, Red South Facing Gulf Beaches, Yellow Franklin, Yellow. Tide information for Sunday, July 26, 2026. St. Marks River entrance. High 2:04 a.m., low 6:21 a.m., high 12:48 p.m., low 8:09 p.m. Apalachicola. High 5:50 a.m., low 8:19 a.m., high 12:34 p.m., low 10:05 p.m. St. Andrews Bay at Panama City. High 8:02 a.m., low 7:18 p.m. Note that the times of high and low tide are 3 minutes earlier at Shell Point than at the St. Marks River entrance. The average water temperature at Apalachicola was 86.0 degrees. Sunrise and sunset in Tallahassee. July 26, 2026. Sunrise 6:52 a.m. Eastern Daylight Time, sunset 8:35 p.m. Eastern Daylight Time. 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This broadcast originates from your National Weather Service office in Tallahassee, Florida. The latest weather and forecast information can also be accessed by calling our automated forecast line at 850-942-8851. The current time is 3:06 a.m. Eastern Daylight Time. These are the 3 a.m. Eastern Daylight Time conditions. At the Tallahassee Airport, it was partly cloudy. The temperature was 81 degrees. The wind was northwest at 3 miles an hour. The report from Florida State University was not available. At Apalachicola, it was partly cloudy. The temperature was 79 degrees. The wind was calm. At Panama City Northwest, it was mostly cloudy. The temperature was 81 degrees. The wind was west at 5 miles an hour. At Dothan, it was partly cloudy. The temperature was 78 degrees. The wind was southwest at 5 miles an hour. At Albany, it was partly cloudy. The temperature was 75 degrees. The wind was calm. At Valdosta, it was mostly cloudy. The temperature was 76 degrees. The wind was calm. Over the marine area, at the buoy south of Apalachicola, winds were west at 10 knots. At the buoy south of Panama City, winds were west at 10 knots. At the buoy south of Pensacola, winds were west at 14 knots. The forecast for the local area. Today, mostly sunny. A chance of showers and thunderstorms this afternoon. Highs in the mid-90s. Northwest winds 5 to 10 miles per hour. Chance of rain 40%. Heat index values up to 106. Tonight, partly cloudy. A chance of showers and thunderstorms in the evening. Humid with lows in the upper 70s. West winds 5 to 10 miles per hour. Chance of rain 40%. Monday, mostly sunny. Humid with highs in the upper 90s. Northwest winds around 5 miles per hour. Heat index values up to 109. Monday night, mostly clear. A slight chance of showers and thunderstorms in the evening. Lows in the upper 70s. Northwest winds around 5 miles per hour in the evening, becoming light and variable. Chance of rain 20%. Heat index values up to 107 early in the evening. Tuesday, sunny with highs in the upper 90s. Northwest winds around 5 miles per hour. Heat index values up to 111.

Tuesday night, partly cloudy in the evening, then becoming mostly clear. Lows in the lower 80s. Heat index values up to 110 early in the evening. Wednesday, mostly sunny. A chance of showers and thunderstorms in the afternoon. Highs in the upper 90s. Chance of rain 50%. Heat index values up to 110. Wednesday night, mostly cloudy in the evening, then becoming partly cloudy. A chance of showers and thunderstorms. Lows in the upper 70s. Chance of rain 50%. Heat index values up to 105 early in the evening. Thursday and Thursday night, partly cloudy. Showers and thunderstorms likely. Highs in the lower 90s. Lows in the mid 70s. Chance of rain 60%. Friday and Friday night, partly cloudy. A chance of showers and thunderstorms. Highs in the lower 90s. Lows in the mid 70s. Chance of rain 50%. Saturday, mostly sunny. A chance of showers and thunderstorms in the morning, then showers and thunderstorms likely in the afternoon. Highs in the upper 80s. Chance of rain 70%. The coastal waters forecast for the following waters from Suwannee River to Apalachicola, Florida, extending from 20 to 60 nautical miles. Coastal waters from Okaloosa, Walton County line to Mexico Beach out to 20 nautical miles. Coastal waters from Mexico Beach to Apalachicola out to 20 nautical miles. Waters from Okaloosa, Walton County line to Mexico Beach 20 to 60 nautical miles. And waters from Mexico Beach to Apalachicola 20 to 60 nautical miles. Rest of tonight, west winds 5 to 10 knots, increasing to 10 to 15 knots with gusts up to 20 knots. Seas around 2 feet. Wave detail, west 2 feet at 3 seconds and southwest 1 foot at 6 seconds. Protected waters a moderate chop. Sunday, northwest winds 10 to 15 knots, becoming west 15 to 20 knots in the afternoon. Seas 2 to 3 feet. Wave detail, west 2 feet at 4 seconds. Protected waters choppy. Sunday night, west winds 15 to 20 knots with gusts up to 25 knots. Seas 2 to 4 feet. Wave detail, west 3 feet at 5 seconds. Protected waters choppy. A chance of showers and thunderstorms after midnight. Monday, west winds 10 to 15 knots with gusts up to 20 knots. Seas 2 to 4 feet. Wave detail, west 3 feet at 5 seconds. Protected waters a moderate chop. A chance of showers and thunderstorms. Monday night, west winds 10 to 15 knots with gusts up to 20 knots. Seas 2 to 3 feet. Wave detail, west 3 feet at 5 seconds. Protected waters a moderate chop. A slight chance of showers and thunderstorms after midnight. Tuesday, west winds 10 to 15 knots. Seas 2 to 3 feet. Wave detail, west 3 feet at 5 seconds. Protected waters a moderate chop. A slight chance of showers and thunderstorms in the morning. Tuesday night, west winds around 50 knots with gusts up to 20 knots. Seas 2 to 3 feet. Protected waters a moderate chop. Wednesday, west winds 15 to 20 knots, increasing to 20 to 25 knots in the afternoon. Seas 3 to 5 feet, occasionally to 6 feet. Protected waters rough. A slight chance of showers and thunderstorms in the afternoon. Wednesday night, west winds 20 to 25 knots, diminishing to 15 to 20 knots after midnight. Seas 3 to 5 feet, occasionally to 6 feet. Protected waters rough. A slight chance of showers and thunderstorms in the evening, then a chance of showers and thunderstorms after midnight. Thursday, west winds 15 to 20 knots. Seas 3 to 5 feet, occasionally to 6 feet. Protected waters choppy. A chance of showers and thunderstorms. Thursday night, west winds 15 to 20 knots. Seas 4 to 6 feet, occasionally to 8 feet. Protected waters choppy. A chance of showers and thunderstorms. Winds and waves higher in and near thunderstorms. The coastal waters forecast for the following St. Andrews Bay waterways. Rest of tonight, west winds around 5 knots, increasing to 5 to 10 knots. Protected waters a light chop. Sunday, west winds 5 to 10 knots, increasing to 10 to 15 knots with gusts up to 20 knots in the afternoon. Protected waters a moderate chop. A slight chance of showers and thunderstorms in the afternoon. Sunday night, west winds 10 to 15 knots with gusts up to 20 knots. Protected waters a moderate chop. A slight

chance of showers and thunderstorms after midnight. Monday, west winds 5 to 10 knots. Protected waters, a light chop. A slight chance of showers and thunderstorms. Monday night, west winds 5 to 10 knots. Protected waters, a light chop. A slight chance of showers and thunderstorms in the evening. Tuesday, west winds 5 to 10 knots. Protected waters, a light chop. Tuesday night, west winds around 10 knots. Protected waters, a light chop. Wednesday, west winds 10 to 15 knots. Protected waters, a moderate chop. A chance of showers and thunderstorms in the afternoon. Wednesday night, west winds 10 to 15 knots. Protected waters, a moderate chop. A chance of showers and thunderstorms. Thursday, west winds 5 to 10 knots, increasing to 10 to 15 knots in the afternoon. Protected waters, a moderate chop. A chance of showers and thunderstorms. Thursday night, west winds 10 to 15 knots, diminishing to 5 to 10 knots after midnight. Protected waters, a moderate chop. A chance of showers and thunderstorms. Winds and waves higher in and near thunderstorms. The Tropical Weather Outlook. For the North Atlantic, Caribbean Sea, and the Gulf of America, tropical cyclone formation is not expected during the next 7 days. High risk for rip currents today for Bay and Gulf County beaches. The surf zone forecast. General outlook. Offshore buoys this morning have been observing westerly swell of 1 to 2 feet at 6 to 8 seconds. The longer period westerly swell will favor a high risk of rip currents mainly along west-facing beaches of Gulf and Bay County, especially during enhancement from the afternoon sea breeze. Westerly winds will increase a bit from Sunday through Wednesday, expanding the high risk designation to include Bay and sometimes Walton counties. Based on communication with area beach officials, the following flags are flying at area beaches: Walton, Yellow Bay, Red State Park Gulf Beaches, Red West Facing Gulf Beaches, Red South Facing Gulf Beaches, Yellow Franklin, Yellow. Tide information for Sunday, July 26, 2026. St. Marks River entrance. High 2:04 a.m., low 6:21 a.m., high 12:48 p.m., low 8:09 p.m. Apalachicola. High 5:50 a.m., low 8:19 a.m., high 12:34 p.m., low 10:05 p.m. St. Andrews Bay at Panama City. High 8:02 a.m., low 7:18 p.m. Note that the times of high and low tide are 3 minutes earlier at Shell Point than at the St. Marks River entrance. The average water temperature at Apalachicola was 86.0 degrees. Sunrise and sunset in Tallahassee. July 26, 2026. Sunrise 6:52 a.m. Eastern Daylight Time, sunset 8:35 p.m. Eastern Daylight Time. 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The latest weather and forecast information can also be accessed by calling our automated forecast line at 850-942-8851. The current time is 3:17 a.m. Eastern Daylight Time. These are the 3 a.m. Eastern Daylight Time conditions. At the Tallahassee Airport, it was mostly cloudy. The temperature was 81 degrees. The wind was northwest at 3 miles an hour. At Florida State University, the temperature was 81 degrees. The wind was west at 6 miles an hour. At Apalachicola, it was partly cloudy. The temperature was 79 degrees. The wind was calm. At Panama City Northwest, it was mostly cloudy. The temperature was 81 degrees. The wind was west at 5 miles an hour. At Dothan, it was clear. The temperature was 78 degrees. The wind was southwest at 5 miles an hour. At Albany, it was partly cloudy. The temperature was 75 degrees. The wind was calm. At Valdosta, it was partly cloudy. The temperature was 76 degrees. The wind was calm. Over the marine area, at the buoys south of Apalachicola, winds were west at 12 knots and seas were 1 foot. At the buoys south of Panama City, winds were west at 10 knots and seas were 1 foot. At the buoys south of Pensacola, wave height 2 feet. Wave period 3 seconds. The forecast for the local area. Today, mostly sunny. A chance of showers and thunderstorms this afternoon. Highs in the mid-90s. Northwest winds 5 to 10 miles per hour. Chance of rain 40%. Heat index.

Values up to 106. Tonight, partly cloudy. A chance of showers and thunderstorms in the evening. Humid with lows in the upper 70s. West winds 5 to 10 miles per hour. Chance of rain 40%. Monday, mostly sunny. Humid with highs in the upper 90s. Northwest winds around 5 miles per hour. Heat index values up to 109. Monday night, mostly clear. A slight chance of showers and thunderstorms in the evening. Lows in the upper 70s. Northwest winds around 5 miles per hour in the evening, becoming light and variable. Chance of rain 20%. Heat index values up to 107 early in the evening. Tuesday, sunny with highs in the upper 90s. Northwest winds around 5 miles per hour. Heat index values up to 111. Tuesday night, partly cloudy in the evening, then becoming mostly clear. Lows in the lower 80s. Heat index values up to 110 early in the evening. Wednesday, mostly sunny. A chance of showers and thunderstorms in the afternoon. Highs in the upper 90s. Chance of rain 50%. Heat index values up to 110. Wednesday night, mostly cloudy in the evening, then becoming partly cloudy. A chance of showers and thunderstorms. Lows in the upper 70s. Chance of rain 50%. Heat index values up to 105 early in the evening. Thursday and Thursday night, partly cloudy. Showers and thunderstorms likely. Highs in the lower 90s. Lows in the mid 70s. Chance of rain 60%. Friday and Friday night, partly cloudy. A chance of showers and thunderstorms. Highs in the lower 90s. Lows in the mid 70s. Chance of rain 50%. Saturday, mostly sunny. A chance of showers and thunderstorms in the morning, then showers and thunderstorms likely in the afternoon. Highs in the upper 80s. Chance of rain 70%. The coastal waters forecast for the following: waters from Suwannee River to Apalachicola, Florida, extending from 20 to 60 nautical miles. Coastal waters from Okaloosa, Walton County line to Mexico Beach out to 20 nautical miles. Coastal waters from Mexico Beach to Apalachicola out to 20 nautical miles. Waters from Okaloosa, Walton County line to Mexico Beach 20 to 60 nautical miles. And waters from Mexico Beach to Apalachicola 20 to 60 nautical miles. Rest of tonight, west winds 5 to 10 knots, increasing to 10 to 15 knots with gusts up to 20 knots. Seas around 2 feet. Wave detail, west 2 feet at 3 seconds and southwest 1 foot at 6 seconds. Protected waters a moderate chop. Sunday, northwest winds 10 to 15 knots, becoming west 15 to 20 knots in the afternoon. Seas 2 to 3 feet. Wave detail, west 2 feet at 4 seconds. Protected waters choppy. Sunday night, west winds 15 to 20 knots with gusts up to 25 knots. Seas 2 to 4 feet. Wave detail, west 3 feet at 5 seconds. Protected waters choppy. A chance of showers and thunderstorms after midnight. Monday, west winds 10 to 15 knots with gusts up to 20 knots. Seas 2 to 4 feet. Wave detail, west 3 feet at 5 seconds. Protected waters a moderate chop. A chance of showers and thunderstorms. Monday night, west winds 10 to 15 knots with gusts up to 20 knots. Seas 2 to 3 feet. Wave detail, west 3 feet at 5 seconds. Protected waters a moderate chop. A slight chance of showers and thunderstorms after midnight. Tuesday, west winds 10 to 15 knots. Seas 2 to 3 feet. Wave detail, west 3 feet at 5 seconds. Protected waters a moderate chop. A slight chance of showers and thunderstorms in the morning. Tuesday night, west winds around 50 knots with gusts up to 20 knots. Seas 2 to 3 feet. Protected waters a moderate chop. Wednesday, west winds 15 to 20 knots, increasing to 20 to 25 knots in the afternoon. Seas 3 to 5 feet, occasionally to 6 feet. Protected waters rough. A slight chance of showers and thunderstorms in the afternoon. Wednesday night, west winds 20 to 25 knots, diminishing to 15 to 20 knots after midnight. Seas 3 to 5 feet, occasionally to 6 feet. Protected waters rough. A slight chance of showers and thunderstorms in the evening, then a chance of showers and thunderstorms after midnight. Thursday, west winds 15 to 20 knots. Seas 3 to 5 feet, occasionally to 6 feet.

Protected water is choppy. A chance of showers and thunderstorms. Thursday night, west winds 15 to 20 knots. Seas 4 to 6 feet, occasionally to 8 feet. Protected water is choppy. A chance of showers and thunderstorms. Winds and waves higher in and near thunderstorms. The coastal waters forecast for the following St. Andrews Bay waterways. Rest of tonight, west winds around 5 knots, increasing to 5 to 10 knots. Protected water is a light chop. Sunday, west winds 5 to 10 knots, increasing to 10 to 15 knots with gusts up to 20 knots in the afternoon. Protected water is a moderate chop. A slight chance of showers and thunderstorms in the afternoon. Sunday night, west winds 10 to 15 knots with gusts up to 20 knots. Protected water is a moderate chop. A slight chance of showers and thunderstorms after midnight. Monday, west winds 5 to 10 knots. Protected water is a light chop. A slight chance of showers and thunderstorms. Monday night, west winds 5 to 10 knots. Protected water is a light chop. A slight chance of showers and thunderstorms in the evening. Tuesday, west winds 5 to 10 knots. Protected water is a light chop. Tuesday night, west winds around 10 knots. Protected water is a light chop. Wednesday, west winds 10 to 15 knots. Protected water is a moderate chop. A chance of showers and thunderstorms in the afternoon. Wednesday night, west winds 10 to 15 knots. Protected water is a moderate chop. A chance of showers and thunderstorms. Thursday, west winds 5 to 10 knots, increasing to 10 to 15 knots in the afternoon. Protected water is a moderate chop. A chance of showers and thunderstorms. Thursday night, west winds 10 to 15 knots, diminishing to 5 to 10 knots after midnight. Protected water is a moderate chop. A chance of showers and thunderstorms. Winds and waves higher in and near thunderstorms. The Tropical Weather Outlook. For the North Atlantic, Caribbean Sea, and the Gulf of America, tropical cyclone formation is not expected during the next 7 days. High risk for rip currents today for Bay and Gulf County beaches. The Surf Zone forecasts general outlook. Offshore buoys this morning have been observing westerly swell of 1 to 2 feet at 6 to 8 seconds. The longer period westerly swell will favor a high risk of rip currents mainly along west-facing beaches of Gulf and Bay County, especially during enhancement from the afternoon sea breeze. Westerly winds will increase a bit from Sunday through Wednesday, expanding the high risk designation to include Bay and sometimes Walton counties. Based on communication with area beach officials, the following flags are flying at area beaches: Walton, Yellow Bay, Red State Park Gulf Beaches, Red West Facing Gulf Beaches, Red South Facing Gulf Beaches, Yellow Franklin, Yellow. Tide information for Sunday, July 26, 2026. St. Marks River entrance. High 2:04 a.m., low 6:21 a.m., high 12:48 p.m., low 8:09 p.m. Apalachicola. High 5:50 a.m., low 8:19 a.m., high 12:34 p.m., low 10:05 p.m. St. Andrews Bay at Panama City. High 8:02 a.m., low 7:18 p.m. Note that the times of high and low tide are 3 minutes earlier at Shell Point than at the St. Marks River entrance. The average water temperature at Apalachicola was 86.0 degrees. Sunrise and sunset in Tallahassee. July 26, 2026. Sunrise 6:52 a.m. Eastern Daylight Time, sunset 8:35 p.m. Eastern Daylight Time. 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This broadcast originates from your National Weather Service office in Tallahassee, Florida. The latest weather and forecast information can also be accessed by calling our automated forecast line at 850-942-8851. The current time is 3:27 a.m. Eastern Daylight Time. These are the 3 a.m. Eastern Daylight Time conditions. At the Tallahassee Airport, it was mostly cloudy. The temperature was 81 degrees. The wind was northwest at 3 miles an hour. At Florida State University, the temperature was 81 degrees. The wind was west at 6 miles an hour. At Apalachicola, it was partly cloudy. The temperature was 79 degrees. The wind was calm. At Panama City Northwest, it was mostly cloudy. The temperature was 81 degrees. The wind was west at 5 miles an hour. At Dothan, it was clear,

The temperature was 78 degrees. The wind was southwest at 5 miles an hour. At Albany, it was partly cloudy. The temperature was 75 degrees. The wind was calm. At Valdosta, it was partly cloudy. The temperature was 76 degrees. The wind was calm. Over the marine area, at the buoy south of Apalachicola, winds were west at 12 knots and seas were 1 foot. At the buoy south of Panama City, winds were west at 10 knots and seas were 1 foot. At the buoy south of Pensacola, wave height 2 feet. Wave period 3 seconds. The forecast for the local area. Today, mostly sunny. A chance of showers and thunderstorms this afternoon. Highs in the mid-90s. Northwest winds 5 to 10 miles per hour. Chance of rain 40%. Heat index values up to 106. Tonight, partly cloudy. A chance of showers and thunderstorms in the evening. Humid with lows in the upper 70s. West winds 5 to 10 miles per hour. Chance of rain 40%. Monday, mostly sunny. Humid with highs in the upper 90s. Northwest winds around 5 miles per hour. Heat index values up to 109. Monday night, mostly clear. A slight chance of showers and thunderstorms in the evening. Lows in the upper 70s. Northwest winds around 5 miles per hour in the evening, becoming light and variable. Chance of rain 20%. Heat index values up to 107 early in the evening. Tuesday, sunny with highs in the upper 90s. Northwest winds around 5 miles per hour. Heat index values up to 111. Tuesday night, partly cloudy in the evening, then becoming mostly clear. Lows in the lower 80s. Heat index values up to 110 early in the evening. Wednesday, mostly sunny. A chance of showers and thunderstorms in the afternoon. Highs in the upper 90s. Chance of rain 50%. Heat index values up to 110. Wednesday night, mostly cloudy in the evening, then becoming partly cloudy. A chance of showers and thunderstorms. Lows in the upper 70s. Chance of rain 50%. Heat index values up to 105 early in the evening. Thursday and Thursday night, partly cloudy. Showers and thunderstorms likely. Highs in the lower 90s. Lows in the mid 70s. Chance of rain 60%. Friday and Friday night, partly cloudy. A chance of showers and thunderstorms. Highs in the lower 90s. Lows in the mid 70s. Chance of rain 50%. Saturday, mostly sunny. A chance of showers and thunderstorms in the morning, then showers and thunderstorms likely in the afternoon. Highs in the upper 80s. Chance of rain 70%. The Tallahassee Climate Summary for yesterday, July 25, 2026. Yesterday's high temperature was 97 degrees. This high was 5 degrees above the normal high of 92. Yesterday's low temperature was 75 degrees. This low was 2 degrees above the normal low of 73. No precipitation fell yesterday, which leaves the monthly total at 5.81 inches. This is 0.13 inches above the normal amount of 5.68 inches for July. The total precipitation for the year still stands at 23.20 inches, which is 11.06 inches below normal. The normal high temperature for today is 92 degrees, and the normal low is 73. The record high for today is 99, which occurred in 1983, and the record low is 66, which occurred in 1915. Sunrise today is at 6:52 a.m. and sunset is at 8:35 p.m. The Tropical Weather Outlook. For the North Atlantic, Caribbean Sea and the Gulf of America, tropical cyclone formation is not expected during the next 7 days. High risk for rip currents today for Bay and Gulf County beaches, the Surf Zone forecast. General outlook, offshore buoys this morning have been observing westerly swell of 1 to 2 feet at 6 to 8 seconds. The longer period westerly swell will favor a high risk of rip currents mainly along west-facing beaches of Gulf and Bay County, especially during enhancement from the afternoon sea breeze. Heat at 6 to 8 seconds. The longer period westerly swell will favor a high risk of rip currents mainly along west-facing beaches of Gulf and Bay County, especially during enhancement from the afternoon sea breeze. Westerly winds will increase a bit from Sunday through Wednesday, expanding the high risk designation to include Bay and sometimes Walton counties. Based on communication with area beach officials, the following flags are flying at area beaches: Walton, Yellow Bay.

Red State Park Golf Beaches, Red West Facing Golf Beaches, Red South Facing Golf Beaches, Yellow Franklin, Yellow. Tide information for Sunday, July 26, 2026. St. Mark's River entrance. High 204 a.m., low 621 a.m., high 1248 p.m., low 809 p.m. Apalachicola. High 550 a.m., low 819 a.m., high 1234 p.m., low 1005 p.m. St. Andrews Bay of Panama City. High 802 a.m., low 718 p.m. Note that the times of high and low tide are 3 minutes earlier at Shell Point than at the St. Mark's River entrance. The average water temperature at Apalachicola was 86.0 degrees. Sunrise and sunset in Tallahassee. July 26, 2026, sunrise 6:52 a.m. Eastern Daylight Time, sunset 8:35 p.m. Eastern Daylight Time. 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This broadcast originates from your National Weather Service office in Tallahassee, Florida. The latest weather and forecast information can also be accessed by calling our automated forecast line at 850-942-8851. The current time is 3:34 a.m. Eastern Daylight Time. These are the 3 a.m. Eastern Daylight Time conditions. At the Tallahassee Airport, it was mostly cloudy. The temperature was 81 degrees. The wind was northwest at 3 miles an hour. At Florida State University, the temperature was 81 degrees. The wind was west at 6 miles an hour. At Apalachicola, it was partly cloudy. The temperature was 79 degrees. The wind was calm. At Panama City Northwest, it was mostly cloudy. The temperature was 81 degrees. The wind was west at 5 miles an hour. At Dothan, it was clear. The temperature was 78 degrees. The wind was southwest at 5 miles an hour. At Albany, it was partly cloudy. The temperature was 75 degrees. The wind was calm. At Valdosta, it was partly cloudy. The temperature was 76 degrees. The wind was calm. Over the marine area, at the buoys south of Apalachicola, winds were west at 12 knots and seas were 1 foot. At the buoys south of Panama City, winds were west at 10 knots and seas were 1 foot. At the buoys south of Pensacola, wave height 2 feet. Wave period 3 seconds. The forecast for the local area. Today, mostly sunny. A chance of showers and thunderstorms this afternoon. Highs in the mid-90s. Northwest winds 5 to 10 miles per hour. Chance of rain 40%. Heat index values up to 106. Tonight, partly cloudy. A chance of showers and thunderstorms in the evening. Humid with lows in the upper 70s. West winds 5 to 10 miles per hour. Chance of rain 40%. Monday, mostly sunny. Humid with highs in the upper 90s. Northwest winds around 5 miles per hour. Heat index values up to 109. Monday night, mostly clear. A slight chance of showers and thunderstorms in the evening. Lows in the upper 70s. Northwest winds around 5 miles per hour in the evening, becoming light and variable. Chance of rain 20%. Heat index values up to 107 early in the evening. Tuesday, sunny with highs in the upper 90s. Northwest winds around 5 miles per hour. Heat index values up to 111. Tuesday night, partly cloudy in the evening, then becoming mostly clear. Lows in the lower 80s. Heat index values up to 110 early in the evening. Wednesday, mostly sunny. A chance of showers and thunderstorms in the afternoon. Highs in the upper 90s. Chance of rain 50%. Heat index values up to 110. Wednesday night, mostly cloudy in the evening, then becoming partly cloudy. A chance of showers and thunderstorms. Lows in the upper 70s. Chance of rain 50%. Heat index values up to 105 early in the evening. Thursday and Thursday night, partly cloudy. Showers and thunderstorms likely. Highs in the lower 90s. Lows in the mid 70s. Chance of rain 60%. Friday and Friday night, partly cloudy. A chance of showers and thunderstorms. Highs in the lower 90s. Lows in the mid 70s. Chance of rain 50%. Saturday, mostly sunny.
A chance of showers and thunderstorms in the morning, then showers and thunderstorms likely in the afternoon. Highs in the upper 80s. Chance of rain 70%. The tropical weather outlook. For the North Atlantic, Caribbean Sea, and the Gulf of America, tropical cyclone formation is not expected during the next 7 days. High risk for rip currents today for Bay and Gulf County beaches. The surf zone forecast. General outlook. Offshore buoys this morning have been observing westerly swell of 1 to 2 feet at 6 to 8 seconds. The longer period westerly swell will favor a high risk of rip currents mainly along west-facing beaches of Gulf and Bay County, especially during enhancement from the afternoon sea breeze. Westerly winds will increase a bit from Sunday through Wednesday, expanding the high risk designation to include Bay and sometimes Walton counties. Based on communication with area beach officials, the following flags are flying at area beaches: Walton, Yellow Bay, Red State Park Gulf Beaches, Red West Facing Gulf Beaches, Red South Facing Gulf Beaches, Yellow Franklin, Yellow. Tide information for Sunday, July 26, 2026. St. Mark's River entrance. High 2:04 a.m., low 6:21 a.m., high 12:48 p.m., low 8:09 p.m. Apalachicola. High 5:50 a.m., low 8:19 a.m., high 12:34 p.m., low 10:05 p.m. St. Andrews Bay at Panama City. High 8:02 a.m., low 7:18 p.m. Note that the times of high and low tide are 3 minutes earlier at Shell Point than at the St. Mark's River entrance. The average water temperature at Apalachicola was 86.0 degrees. Sunrise and sunset in Tallahassee. July 26, 2026. Sunrise 6:52 a.m. Eastern Daylight Time, sunset 8:35 p.m. Eastern Daylight Time. 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The latest weather and forecast information can also be accessed by calling our automated forecast line at 850-942-8851. The current time is 3:40 a.m. Eastern Daylight Time. These are the 3 a.m. Eastern Daylight Time conditions. At the Tallahassee Airport, it was mostly cloudy. The temperature was 81 degrees. The wind was northwest at 3 miles an hour. At Florida State University, the temperature was 81 degrees. The wind was west at 6 miles an hour. At Apalachicola, it was partly cloudy. The temperature was 79 degrees. The wind was calm. At Panama City Northwest, it was mostly cloudy. The temperature was 81 degrees. The wind was west at 5 miles an hour. At Dothan, it was clear. The temperature was 78 degrees. The wind was southwest at 5 miles an hour. At Albany, it was partly cloudy. The temperature was 75 degrees. The wind was calm. At Valdosta, it was partly cloudy. The temperature was 76 degrees. The wind was calm. Over the marine area, at the buoy south of Apalachicola, winds were west at 12 knots and seas were 1 foot. At the buoy south of Panama City, winds were west at 10 knots and seas were 1 foot. At the buoy south of Pensacola, wave height 2 feet. Wave period 3 seconds. The forecast for the local area. Today, mostly sunny. A chance of showers and thunderstorms this afternoon. Highs in the mid-90s. Northwest winds 5 to 10 miles per hour. Chance of rain 40%. Heat index values up to 106. Tonight, partly cloudy. A chance of showers and thunderstorms in the evening. Humid with lows in the upper 70s. West winds 5 to 10 miles per hour. Chance of rain 40%. Monday, mostly sunny. Humid with highs in the upper 90s. Northwest winds around 5 miles per hour. Heat index values up to 109. Monday night, mostly clear. A slight chance of showers and thunderstorms in the evening. Lows in the upper 70s. Northwest winds around 5 miles per hour in the evening, becoming light and variable. Chance of rain 20%. Heat index values up to 107 early in the evening. Tuesday, sunny with highs in the upper 90s. Northwest winds around 5 miles per hour. Heat index values up to 111. Tuesday night, partly cloudy in the evening, then becoming mostly clear. Lows in the lower 80s.
heat index values up to 110 early in the evening.

Wednesday, mostly sunny. A chance of showers and thunderstorms in the afternoon. Highs in the upper 90s. Chance of rain 50%. Heat index values up to 110. Wednesday night, mostly cloudy in the evening, then becoming partly cloudy. A chance of showers and thunderstorms. Lows in the upper 70s. Chance of rain 50%. Heat index values up to 105 early in the evening. Thursday and Thursday night, partly cloudy. Showers and thunderstorms likely. Highs in the lower 90s. Lows in the mid 70s. Chance of rain 60%. Friday and Friday night, partly cloudy. A chance of showers and thunderstorms. Highs in the lower 90s. Lows in the mid 70s. Chance of rain 50%. Saturday, mostly sunny. A chance of showers and thunderstorms in the morning, then showers and thunderstorms likely in the afternoon. Highs in the upper 80s. Chance of rain 70%. The Tropical Weather Outlook. For the North Atlantic, Caribbean Sea, and the Gulf of America, tropical cyclone formation is not expected during the next 7 days. High risk for rip currents today for Bay and Gulf County beaches, the Surf Zone forecast. General outlook. Offshore buoys this morning have been observing westerly swell of 1 to 2 feet at 6 to 8 seconds. The longer period westerly swell will favor a high risk of rip currents mainly along west-facing beaches of Gulf and Bay County, especially during enhancement from the afternoon sea breeze. Westerly winds will increase a bit from Sunday through Wednesday, expanding the high risk designation to include Bay and sometimes Walton counties. Based on communication with area beach officials, the following flags are flying at area beaches: Walton, Yellow Bay, Red State Park Gulf Beaches, Red West Facing Gulf Beaches, Red South Facing Gulf Beaches, Yellow Franklin, Yellow. Tide information for Sunday, July 26, 2026. St. Marks River entrance. High 2:04 a.m., low 6:21 a.m., high 12:48 p.m., low 8:09 p.m. Apalachicola. High 5:50 a.m., low 8:19 a.m., high 12:34 p.m., low 10:05 p.m. St. Andrews Bay at Panama City. High 8:02 a.m., low 7:18 p.m. Note that the times of high and low tide are 3 minutes earlier at Shell Point than at the St. Marks River entrance. The average water temperature at Apalachicola was 86.0 degrees. Sunrise and sunset in Tallahassee. July 26, 2026. Sunrise 6:52 a.m. Eastern Daylight Time, sunset 8:35 p.m. Eastern Daylight Time. 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The latest weather and forecast information can also be accessed by calling our automated forecast line at 850-942-8851. The current time is 3:46 a.m. Eastern Daylight Time. These are the 3 a.m. Eastern Daylight Time conditions. At the Tallahassee Airport, it was mostly cloudy. The temperature was 81 degrees. The wind was northwest at 3 miles an hour. At Florida State University, the temperature was 81 degrees. The wind was west at 6 miles an hour. At Apalachicola, it was partly cloudy. The temperature was 79 degrees. The wind was calm. At Panama City Northwest, it was mostly cloudy. The temperature was 81 degrees. The wind was west at 5 miles an hour. At Dothan, it was clear. The temperature was 78 degrees. The wind was southwest at 5 miles an hour. At Albany, it was partly cloudy. The temperature was 75 degrees. The wind was calm. At Valdosta, it was partly cloudy. The temperature was 76 degrees. The wind was calm. Over the marine area, at the buoy south of Apalachicola, winds were west at 12 knots and seas were 1 foot. At the buoy south of Panama City, winds were west at 10 knots and seas were 1 foot. At the buoy south of Pensacola, wave height 2 feet. Wave period 3 seconds. The forecast for the local area. Today, mostly sunny. A chance of showers and thunderstorms this afternoon. Highs in the mid-90s. Northwest winds 5 to 10 miles per hour. Chance of rain 40%. Heat index values up to 106. Tonight, partly cloudy. A chance of showers and thunderstorms in the evening. Humid with lows in the upper 70s.
West winds 5 to 10 miles per hour. Chance of rain 40%. Monday, mostly sunny. Humid with highs in the upper 90s. Northwest winds around 5 miles per hour. Heat index values up to 109. Monday night, mostly clear. A slight chance of showers and thunderstorms in the evening. Lows in the upper 70s. Northwest winds around 5 miles per hour in the evening, becoming light and variable. Chance of rain 20%. Heat index values up to 107 early in the evening. Tuesday, sunny with highs in the upper 90s. Northwest winds around 5 miles per hour. Heat index values up to 111. Tuesday night, partly cloudy in the evening, then becoming mostly clear. Lows in the lower 80s. Heat index values up to 110 early in the evening. Wednesday, mostly sunny. A chance of showers and thunderstorms in the afternoon. Highs in the upper 90s. Chance of rain 50%. Heat index values up to 110. Wednesday night, mostly cloudy in the evening, then becoming partly cloudy. A chance of showers and thunderstorms. Lows in the upper 70s. Chance of rain 50%. Heat index values up to 105 early in the evening. Thursday and Thursday night, partly cloudy. Showers and thunderstorms likely. Highs in the lower 90s. Lows in the mid 70s. Chance of rain 60%. Friday and Friday night, partly cloudy. A chance of showers and thunderstorms. Highs in the lower 90s. Lows in the mid 70s. Chance of rain 50%. Saturday, mostly sunny. A chance of showers and thunderstorms in the morning, then showers and thunderstorms likely in the afternoon. Highs in the upper 80s. Chance of rain 70%. The Tropical Weather Outlook. For the North Atlantic, Caribbean Sea, and the Gulf of America, tropical cyclone formation is not expected during the next 7 days. High risk for rip currents today for Bay and Gulf County beaches. The Surf Zone Forecast. General outlook. Offshore buoys this morning have been observing westerly swell of 1 to 2 feet at 6 to 8 seconds. The longer period westerly swell will favor a high risk of rip currents mainly along west-facing beaches of Gulf and Bay County, especially during enhancement from the afternoon sea breeze. Westerly winds will increase a bit from Sunday through Wednesday, expanding the high risk designation to include Bay and sometimes Walton counties. Based on communication with area beach officials, the following flags are flying at area beaches: Walton, Yellow Bay, Red State Park Gulf Beaches, Red West Facing Gulf Beaches, Red South Facing Gulf Beaches, Yellow Franklin, Yellow. Tide information for Sunday, July 26, 2026. St. Marks River entrance. High 2:04 a.m., low 6:21 a.m., high 12:48 p.m., low 8:09 p.m. Apalachicola. High 5:50 a.m., low 8:19 a.m., high 12:34 p.m., low 10:05 p.m. St. Andrews Bay of Panama City. High 8:02 a.m., low 7:18 p.m. Note that the times of high and low tide are 3 minutes earlier at Shell Point than at the St. Marks River entrance. The average water temperature at Apalachicola was 86.0 degrees. Sunrise and sunset in Tallahassee. July 26, 2026, sunrise 6:52 a.m. Eastern Daylight Time, sunset 8:35 p.m. Eastern Daylight Time. 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The latest weather and forecast information can also be accessed by calling our automated forecast line at 850-942-8851. The current time is 3:52 a.m. Eastern Daylight Time. These are the 3 a.m. Eastern Daylight Time conditions. At the Tallahassee Airport, it was mostly cloudy. The temperature was 81 degrees. The wind was northwest at 3 miles an hour. At Florida State University, the temperature was 81 degrees. The wind was west at 6 miles an hour. At Apalachicola, it was partly cloudy. The temperature was 79 degrees. The wind was calm. At Panama City Northwest, it was mostly cloudy. The temperature was 81 degrees. The wind was west at 5 miles an hour. At Dothan, it was clear. The temperature was 78 degrees. The wind was southwest at 5 miles an hour. At Albany, it was partly cloudy. The temperature was 7

5 degrees. The wind was calm. At Valdosta, it was partly cloudy. The temperature was 76 degrees. The wind was calm. Over the marine area, at the buoy south of Apalachicola, winds were west at 12 knots and seas were 1 foot. At the buoy south of Panama City, winds were west at 10 knots and seas were 1 foot. At the buoy south of Pensacola, wave height 2 feet. Wave 33 seconds. The forecast for the local area. Today, mostly sunny. A chance of showers and thunderstorms this afternoon. Highs in the mid-90s. Northwest winds 5 to 10 miles per hour. Chance of rain 40%. Heat index values up to 106. Tonight, partly cloudy. A chance of showers and thunderstorms in the evening. Humid with lows in the upper 70s. West winds 5 to 10 miles per hour. Chance of rain 40%. Monday, mostly sunny. Humid with highs in the upper 90s. Northwest winds around 5 miles per hour. Heat index values up to 109. Monday night, mostly clear. A slight chance of showers and thunderstorms in the evening. Lows in the upper 70s. Northwest winds around 5 miles per hour in the evening, becoming light and variable. Chance of rain 20%. Heat index values up to 107 early in the evening. Tuesday, sunny with highs in the upper 90s. Northwest winds around 5 miles per hour. Heat index values up to 111. Tuesday night, partly cloudy in the evening, then becoming mostly clear. Lows in the lower 80s. Heat index values up to 110 early in the evening. Wednesday, mostly sunny. A chance of showers and thunderstorms in the afternoon. Highs in the upper 90s. Chance of rain 50%. Heat index values up to 110. Wednesday night, mostly cloudy in the evening, then becoming partly cloudy. A chance of showers and thunderstorms. Lows in the upper 70s. Chance of rain 50%. Heat index values up to 105 early in the evening. Thursday and Thursday night, partly cloudy. Showers and thunderstorms likely. Highs in the lower 90s. Lows in the mid-70s. Chance of rain 60%. Friday and Friday night, partly cloudy. A chance of showers and thunderstorms. Highs in the lower 90s. Lows in the mid-70s. Chance of rain 50%. Saturday, mostly sunny. A chance of showers and thunderstorms in the morning, then showers and thunderstorms likely in the afternoon. Highs in the upper 80s. Chance of rain 70%. The Tropical Weather Outlook. For the North Atlantic, Caribbean Sea, and the Gulf of America, tropical cyclone formation is not expected during the next 7 days. High risk for rip currents today for Bay and Gulf County beaches. The Surf Zone forecasts general outlook. Offshore buoys this morning have been observing westerly swell of 1 to 2 feet at 6 to 8 seconds. The longer period westerly swell will favor a high risk of rip currents mainly along west-facing beaches of Gulf and Bay County, especially during enhancement from the afternoon sea breeze. Westerly winds will increase a bit from Sunday through Wednesday, expanding the high risk designation to include Bay and sometimes Walton counties. Based on communication with area beach officials, the following flags are flying at area beaches: Walton, Yellow Bay, Red State Park Gulf Beaches, Red West Facing Gulf Beaches, Red South Facing Gulf Beaches, Yellow Franklin, Yellow. Tide information for Sunday, July 26, 2026. St. Marks River entrance. High 2:04 a.m., low 6:21 a.m., high 12:48 p.m., low 8:09 p.m. Apalachicola. High 5:50 a.m., low 8:19 a.m., high 12:34 p.m., low 10:05 p.m. St. Andrews Bay at Panama City. High 8:02 a.m., low 7:18 p.m. Note that the times of high and low tide are 3 minutes earlier at Shell Point than at the St. Marks River entrance. The average water temperature at Apalachicola was 86.0 degrees. Sunrise and sunset in Tallahassee. July 26, 2026. Sunrise 6:52 a.m. Eastern Daylight Time, sunset 8:35 p.m. Eastern Daylight Time. 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

888-382-8851. The current time is 3:58 a.m. Eastern Daylight Time. These are the 3 a.m. Eastern Daylight Time conditions. At the Tallahassee Airport, it was mostly cloudy. The temperature was 81 degrees. The wind was northwest at 3 miles an hour. At Florida State University, the temperature was 81 degrees. The wind was west at 6 miles an hour. At Apalachicola, it was partly cloudy. The temperature was 79 degrees. The wind was calm. At Panama City Northwest, it was mostly cloudy. The temperature was 81 degrees. The wind was west at 5 miles an hour. At Dothan, it was clear. The temperature was 78 degrees. The wind was southwest at 5 miles an hour. At Albany, it was partly cloudy. The temperature was 75 degrees. The wind was calm. At Valdosta, it was partly cloudy. The temperature was 76 degrees. The wind was calm. Over the marine area, at the buoy south of Apalachicola, winds were west at 12 knots and seas were 1 foot. At the buoy south of Panama City, winds were west at 10 knots and seas were 1 foot. At the buoy south of Pensacola, wave height 2 feet. Wave period 3 seconds. The forecast for the local area. Today, mostly sunny. A chance of showers and thunderstorms this afternoon. Highs in the mid-90s. Northwest winds 5 to 10 miles per hour. Chance of rain 40%. Heat index values up to 106. Tonight, partly cloudy. A chance of showers and thunderstorms in the evening. Humid with lows in the upper 70s. West winds 5 to 10 miles per hour. Chance of rain 40%. Monday, mostly sunny. Humid with highs in the upper 90s. Northwest winds around 5 miles per hour. Heat index values up to 109. Monday night, mostly clear. A slight chance of showers and thunderstorms in the evening. Lows in the upper 70s. Northwest winds around 5 miles per hour in the evening, becoming light and variable. Chance of rain 20%. Heat index values up to 107 early in the evening. Tuesday, sunny with highs in the upper 90s. Northwest winds around 5 miles per hour. Heat index values up to 111. Tuesday night, partly cloudy in the evening, then becoming mostly clear. Lows in the lower 80s. Heat index values up to 110 early in the evening. Wednesday, mostly sunny. A chance of showers and thunderstorms in the afternoon. Highs in the upper 90s. Chance of rain 50%. Heat index values up to 110. Wednesday night, mostly cloudy in the evening, then becoming partly cloudy. A chance of showers and thunderstorms. Lows in the upper 70s. Chance of rain 50%. Heat index values up to 105 early in the evening. Thursday and Thursday night, partly cloudy. Showers and thunderstorms likely. Highs in the lower 90s. Lows in the mid 70s. Chance of rain 60%. Friday and Friday night, partly cloudy. A chance of showers and thunderstorms. Highs in the lower 90s. Lows in the mid 70s. Chance of rain 50%. Saturday, mostly sunny. A chance of showers and thunderstorms in the morning, then showers and thunderstorms likely in the afternoon. Highs in the upper 80s. Chance of rain 70%. The Tallahassee Climate Summary for yesterday, July 25, 2026. Yesterday's high temperature was 97 degrees. This high was 5 degrees above the normal high of 92. Yesterday's low temperature was 75 degrees. This low was 2 degrees above the normal low of 73. No precipitation fell yesterday, which leaves the monthly total at 5.81 inches. This is 0.13 inches above the normal amount of 5.68 inches for July. The total precipitation for the year still stands at 23.20 inches, which is 11.06 inches below normal. The normal high temperature for today is 92 degrees, and the normal low is 73. The record high for today is 99, which occurred in 1983, and the record low is 66, which occurred in 1915. Sunrise today is at 6:52 a.m. and sunset is at 8:35 p.m. The coastal waters forecast for the following: waters from Suwannee River to Apalachicola, Florida, extending from 20 to 60 nautical miles, coastal waters from Okaloosa, Walton County line to Mexico Beach out to

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A chance of showers and thunderstorms in the morning. Monday night through Tuesday night, west winds 10 to 15 knots, with gusts up to 20 knots. Seas 2 to 3 feet. Wave detail, west 3 feet at 5 seconds. Protected waters a moderate chop. Wednesday, west winds 15 to 20 knots. Seas 2 to 4 feet. Protected waters choppy. A slight chance of showers and thunderstorms in the afternoon. Wednesday night, west winds 15 to 20 knots. Seas 3 to 4 feet. Protected waters choppy. A chance of showers and thunderstorms. Thursday, west winds 15 to 20 knots. Seas 2 to 4 feet. Protected waters choppy. Showers and thunderstorms likely. Thursday night, west winds 15 to 20 knots. Seas 3 to 4 feet. Protected waters choppy. A chance of showers and thunderstorms. Winds and waves higher in and near thunderstorms. The Tropical Weather Outlook. For the North Atlantic, Caribbean Sea, and the Gulf of America, tropical cyclone formation is not expected during the next 7 days. High risk for rip currents today for Bay and Gulf County beaches. The Surf Zone forecast. General outlook. Offshore buoys this morning have been observing westerly swell of 1 to 2 feet at 6 to 8 seconds. The longer period westerly swell will favor a high risk of rip currents mainly along west-facing beaches of Gulf and Bay County, especially during enhancement from the afternoon sea breeze. Westerly winds will increase a bit from Sunday through Wednesday, expanding the high risk designation to include Bay and sometimes Walton counties. Based on communication with area beach officials, the following flags are flying at area beaches: Walton, Yellow Bay, Red State Park Gulf Beaches, Red West Facing Gulf Beaches, Red South Facing Gulf Beaches, Yellow Franklin, Yellow. Tide information for Sunday, July 26, 2026. St. Mark's River entrance. High 2:04 a.m., low 6:21 a.m., high 12:48 p.m., low 8:09 p.m. Apalachicola. High 5:50 a.m., low 8:19 a.m., high 12:34 p.m., low 10:05 p.m. St. Andrews Bay at Panama City. High 8:02 a.m., low 7:18 p.m. Note that the times of high and low tide are 3 minutes earlier at Shell Point than at the St. Marks River entrance. The average water temperature at Apalachicola was 86.0 degrees. Sunrise and sunset in Tallahassee. July 26, 2026. Sunrise 6:52 a.m. Eastern Daylight Time, sunset 8:35 p.m. Eastern Daylight Time. 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This broadcast originates from your National Weather Service office in Tallahassee, Florida. The latest weather and forecast information can also be accessed by calling our automated forecast line at 850-942-8851. The current time is 4:07 a.m. Eastern Daylight Time. These are the 4 a.m. Eastern Daylight Time conditions. At the Tallahassee Airport, it was mostly cloudy. The temperature was 80 degrees. The wind was west at 6 miles an hour. The report from Florida State University was not available. At Apalachicola, it was partly cloudy. The temperature was 79 degrees. The wind was northwest at 6 miles an hour. At Panama City Northwest, it was mostly cloudy. The temperature was 79 degrees. The wind was southwest at 5 miles an hour. At Dothan, it was clear. The temperature was 78 degrees. The wind was southwest at 3 miles an hour. At Albany, it was partly cloudy. The temperature was 75 degrees. The wind was south at 3 miles an hour. At Valdosta, it was partly cloudy. The temperature was 75 degrees. The wind was calm. Over the marine area, at the buoy south of Apalachicola, winds were west at 12 knots. At the buoy south of Panama City, winds were west at 12 knots. At the buoy south of Pensacola, winds were west at 14 knots. The forecast for the local area. Today, mostly sunny. A chance of showers and thunderstorms this afternoon. Highs in the mid-90s. Northwest winds 5 to 10 miles per hour. Chance of rain 40%. Heat index values up to 106. Tonight, partly cloudy. A chance of showers and thunderstorms in the evening. Humid with lows in the upper 70s. West winds 5 to 10 miles per hour. Chance of rain 40%.

Monday, mostly sunny. Humid with highs in the upper 90s. Northwest winds around 5 miles per hour. Heat index values up to 109. Monday night, mostly clear. A slight chance of showers and thunderstorms in the evening. Lows in the upper 70s. Northwest winds around 5 miles per hour in the evening, becoming light and variable. Chance of rain 20%. Heat index values up to 107 early in the evening. Tuesday, sunny with highs in the upper 90s. Northwest winds around 5 miles per hour. Heat index values up to 111. Tuesday night, partly cloudy in the evening, then becoming mostly clear. Lows in the lower 80s. Heat index values up to 110 early in the evening. Wednesday, mostly sunny. A chance of showers and thunderstorms in the afternoon. Highs in the upper 90s. Chance of rain 50%. Heat index values up to 110. Wednesday night, mostly cloudy in the evening, then becoming partly cloudy. A chance of showers and thunderstorms. Lows in the upper 70s. Chance of rain 50%. Heat index values up to 105 early in the evening. Thursday and Thursday night, partly cloudy. Showers and thunderstorms likely. Highs in the lower 90s. Lows in the mid 70s. Chance of rain 60%. Friday and Friday night, partly cloudy. A chance of showers and thunderstorms. Highs in the lower 90s. Lows in the mid 70s. Chance of rain 50%. Saturday, mostly sunny. A chance of showers and thunderstorms in the morning, then showers and thunderstorms likely in the afternoon. Highs in the upper 80s. Chance of rain 70%. The coastal waters forecast for the following waters from Suwannee River to Apalachicola, Florida, extending from 20 to 60 nautical miles. Coastal waters from Okaloosa, Walton County line to Mexico Beach out to 20 nautical miles. Coastal waters from Mexico Beach to Apalachicola out to 20 nautical miles. Waters from Okaloosa, Walton County line to Mexico Beach 20 to 60 nautical miles. And waters from Mexico Beach to Apalachicola 20 to 60 nautical miles. Small craft should exercise caution for increasing winds. Today, northwest winds 10 to 15 knots, becoming west 15 to 20 knots this afternoon. Seas 2 to 3 feet. Wave detail, southwest 3 feet at 5 seconds. Protected waters choppy. Tonight, west winds 15 to 20 knots. Seas 2 to 4 feet. Wave detail, west 4 feet at 5 seconds. Protected waters choppy. A chance of showers and thunderstorms, mainly in the evening. Monday, west winds 10 to 15 knots. Seas 2 to 4 feet. Wave detail, west 4 feet at 5 seconds. Protected waters a moderate chop. A chance of showers and thunderstorms in the morning. Monday night through Tuesday night, west winds 10 to 15 knots, with gusts up to 20 knots. Seas 2 to 3 feet. Wave detail, west 3 feet at 5 seconds. Protected waters a moderate chop. Wednesday, west winds 15 to 20 knots. Seas 2 to 4 feet. Protected waters choppy. A slight chance of showers and thunderstorms in the afternoon. Wednesday night, west winds 15 to 20 knots. Seas 3 to 4 feet. Protected waters choppy. A chance of showers and thunderstorms. Thursday, west winds 15 to 20 knots. Seas 2 to 4 feet. Protected waters choppy. Showers and thunderstorms likely. Thursday night, west winds 15 to 20 knots. Seas 3 to 4 feet. Protected waters choppy. A chance of showers and thunderstorms. Winds and waves higher and near thunderstorms. The coastal waters forecast for the following St. Andrews Bay waterways. Today, west winds 5 to 10 knots, increasing to near 15 knots this afternoon. Protected waters a moderate chop. A slight chance of afternoon showers and thunderstorms. Tonight, west winds 10 to 15 knots. Protected waters a moderate chop. Monday, northwest winds 5 to 10 knots, becoming west 10 to 15 knots in the afternoon. Protected waters a moderate chop. A slight chance of showers and thunderstorms in the afternoon. Monday night, west winds 10 to 15 knots, diminishing to 5 to 10 knots after midnight. Protected waters a moderate chop. A slight chance of showers and thunderstorms in the evening. Tuesday and Tuesday night, west winds 5 to 10 knots. Protected waters a light chop.

Wednesday, west winds 10 to 15 knots. Protected water is a moderate shot. A chance of showers and thunderstorms in the afternoon. Wednesday night, west winds 10 to 15 knots, diminishing to 5 to 10 knots after midnight. Protected water is a moderate shot. A chance of showers and thunderstorms. Thursday, west winds 5 to 10 knots, increasing to 10 to 15 knots in the afternoon. Protected water is a moderate shot. A chance of showers and thunderstorms. Thursday night, west winds 10 to 15 knots, diminishing to 5 to 10 knots after midnight. Protected water is a moderate shot. A chance of showers and thunderstorms. Winds and waves higher in and near thunderstorms. The Tropical Weather Outlook. For the North Atlantic, Caribbean Sea, and the Gulf of America, tropical cyclone formation is not expected during the next 7 days. The Surf Zone Forecast General Outlook. Fresh westerly breezes over the Gulf waters, along with some onshore enhancement during the afternoon sea breezes, will bring enough surf for a high risk of rip currents at Walton Bay and Gulf County beaches this week. Franklin County beaches will still have merely a moderate risk through Tuesday, but the westerly winds will support strong longshore currents. On Wednesday and Thursday, the fresh breezes will turn a bit more southwesterly, which will expand the high risk to Franklin County beaches around midweek. Tide information for Sunday, July 26, 2026. St. Mark's River entrance. High 2:04 a.m., low 6:21 a.m., high 12:48 p.m., low 8:09 p.m. Apalachicola. High 5:50 a.m., low 8:19 a.m., high 12:34 p.m., low 10:05 p.m. St. Andrews Bay at Panama City. High 8:02 a.m., low 7:18 p.m. Note that the times of high and low tide are 3 minutes earlier at Shell Point than at the St. Mark's River entrance. The average water temperature at Apalachicola was 86.0 degrees. Sunrise and sunset in Tallahassee. July 26, 2026, sunrise 6:52 a.m. Eastern Daylight Time, sunset 8:35 p.m. Eastern Daylight Time. 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The latest weather and forecast information can also be accessed by calling our automated forecast line at 850-942-8851. The current time is 4:17 a.m. Eastern Daylight Time. These are the 4 a.m. Eastern Daylight Time conditions. At the Tallahassee Airport, it was partly cloudy. The temperature was 80 degrees. The wind was west at 6 miles an hour. At Florida State University, the temperature was 81 degrees. The wind was west at 5 miles an hour. At Apalachicola, it was partly cloudy. The temperature was 79 degrees. The wind was northwest at 6 miles an hour. At Panama City Northwest, it was partly cloudy. The temperature was 79 degrees. The wind was southwest at 5 miles an hour. At Dothan, it was partly cloudy. The temperature was 78 degrees. The wind was southwest at 3 miles an hour. At Albany, it was clear. The temperature was 75 degrees. The wind was south at 3 miles an hour. At Valdosta, it was partly cloudy. The temperature was 75 degrees. The wind was calm. Over the marine area, at the buoy south of Apalachicola, winds were west at 12 knots and seas were 1 foot. At the buoy south of Panama City, winds were west at 12 knots and seas were 1 foot. At the buoy south of Pensacola, winds were west at 14 knots and seas were 2 feet. The forecast for the local area. Today, mostly sunny. A chance of showers and thunderstorms this afternoon. Highs in the mid-90s. Northwest winds 5 to 10 miles per hour. Chance of rain 40%. Heat index values up to 106. Tonight, partly cloudy. A chance of showers and thunderstorms in the evening. Humid with lows in the upper 70s. West winds 5 to 10 miles per hour. Chance of rain 40%. Monday, mostly sunny. Humid with highs in the upper 90s. Northwest winds around 5 miles per hour. Heat index values up to 109. Monday night, mostly clear. A slight chance of showers and thunderstorms in the evening. Lows in the upper 70s. Northwest winds around 5 miles per hour in the evening, becoming light and variable. Chance of rain

20%. Heat index values up to 107 early in the evening. Tuesday, sunny with highs in the upper 90s. Northwest winds around 5 miles per hour. Heat index values up to 111. Tuesday night, partly cloudy in the evening, then becoming mostly clear. Lows in the lower 80s. Heat index values up to 110 early in the evening. Wednesday, mostly sunny. A chance of showers and thunderstorms in the afternoon. Highs in the upper 90s. Chance of rain 50%. Heat index values up to 110. Wednesday night, mostly cloudy in the evening, then becoming partly cloudy. A chance of showers and thunderstorms. Lows in the upper 70s. Chance of rain 50%. Heat index values up to 105 early in the evening. Thursday and Thursday night, partly cloudy. Showers and thunderstorms likely. Highs in the lower 90s. Lows in the mid-70s. Chance of rain 60%. Friday and Friday night, partly cloudy. A chance of showers and thunderstorms. Highs in the lower 90s. Lows in the mid-70s. Chance of rain 50%. Saturday, mostly sunny. A chance of showers and thunderstorms in the morning, then showers and thunderstorms likely in the afternoon. Highs in the upper 80s. Chance of rain 70%. The coastal waters forecast for the following waters from Suwannee River to Apalachicola, Florida, extending from 20 to 60 nautical miles, coastal waters from Okaloosa-Walton County line to Mexico Beach out to 20 nautical miles, coastal waters from Mexico Beach to Apalachicola out to 20 nautical miles, waters from Okaloosa-Walton County line to Mexico Beach 20 to 60 nautical miles, and waters from Mexico Beach to Apalachicola 20 to 60 nautical miles. Small craft should exercise caution for increasing winds. Today, northwest winds 10 to 15 knots, becoming west 15 to 20 knots this afternoon. Seas 2 to 3 feet. Wave detail, southwest 3 feet at 5 seconds. Protected waters choppy. Tonight, west winds 15 to 20 knots. Seas 2 to 4 feet. Wave detail, west 4 feet at 5 seconds. Protected waters choppy. A chance of showers and thunderstorms, mainly in the evening. Monday, west winds 10 to 15 knots. Seas 2 to 4 feet. Wave detail, west 4 feet at 5 seconds. Protected waters a moderate chop. A chance of showers and thunderstorms in the morning. Monday night through Tuesday night, west winds 10 to 15 knots, with gusts up to 20 knots. Seas 2 to 3 feet. Wave detail, west 3 feet at 5 seconds. Protected waters a moderate chop. Wednesday, west winds 15 to 20 knots. Seas 2 to 4 feet. Protected waters choppy. A slight chance of showers and thunderstorms in the afternoon. Wednesday night, west winds 15 to 20 knots. Seas 3 to 4 feet. Protected waters choppy. A chance of showers and thunderstorms. Thursday, west winds 15 to 20 knots. Seas 2 to 4 feet. Protected waters choppy. Showers and thunderstorms likely. Thursday night, west winds 15 to 20 knots. Seas 3 to 4 feet. Protected waters choppy. A chance of showers and thunderstorms. Winds and waves higher and near thunderstorms. The coastal waters forecast for the following St. Andrews Bay waterways. Today, west winds 5 to 10 knots, increasing to near 15 knots this afternoon. Protected waters a moderate chop. A slight chance of afternoon showers and thunderstorms. Tonight, west winds 10 to 15 knots. Protected waters a moderate chop. Monday, northwest winds 5 to 10 knots, becoming west 10 to 15 knots in the afternoon. Protected waters a moderate chop. A slight chance of showers and thunderstorms in the afternoon. Monday night, west winds 10 to 15 knots, diminishing to 5 to 10 knots after midnight. Protected waters a moderate chop. A slight chance of showers and thunderstorms in the evening. Tuesday and Tuesday night, west winds 5 to 10 knots. Protected waters a light chop. Wednesday, west winds 10 to 15 knots. Protected waters a moderate chop. A chance of showers and thunderstorms in the afternoon. Wednesday night, west winds 10 to 15 knots, diminishing to 5 to 10 knots after midnight. Protected waters a moderate chop. A chance of showers and thunderstorms.
Thursday, west winds 5 to 10 knots, increasing to 10 to 15 knots in the afternoon. Protected waters a moderate chop. A chance of showers and thunderstorms. Thursday night, west winds 10 to 15 knots, diminishing to 5 to 10 knots after midnight. Protected waters a moderate chop. A chance of showers and thunderstorms. Winds and waves higher in and near thunderstorms. The Tropical Weather Outlook. For the North Atlantic, Caribbean Sea, and the Gulf of America, tropical cyclone formation is not expected during the next 7 days. The Surf Zone forecasts general outlook, fresh westerly breezes over the Gulf waters, along with some onshore enhancement during the afternoon sea breezes, will bring enough surf for a high risk of rip currents at Walton, Bay, and Gulf County beaches this week. Franklin County beaches will still have merely a moderate risk through Tuesday, but the westerly winds will support strong longshore currents. On Wednesday and Thursday, the fresh breezes will turn a bit more southwesterly, which will expand the high risk to Franklin County beaches around midweek. Tide information for Sunday, July 26, 2026. St. Mark's River entrance. High 2:04 a.m., low 6:21 a.m., high 12:48 p.m., low 8:09 p.m. Apalachicola. High 5:50 a.m., low 8:19 a.m., high 12:34 p.m., low 10:05 p.m. St. Andrews Bay at Panama City. High 8:02 a.m., low 7:18 p.m. Note that the times of high and low tide are 3 minutes earlier at Shell Point than at the St. Mark's River entrance. The average water temperature at Apalachicola was 86.0 degrees. Sunrise and sunset in Tallahassee. July 26, 2026, sunrise 6:52 a.m. Eastern Daylight Time, sunset 8:35 p.m. Eastern Daylight Time. 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The latest weather and forecast information can also be accessed by calling our automated forecast line at 850-942-8851. The current time is 4:26 a.m. Eastern Daylight Time. These are the 4 a.m. Eastern Daylight Time conditions. At the Tallahassee Airport, it was partly cloudy. The temperature was 80 degrees. The wind was west at 6 miles an hour. At Florida State University, the temperature was 81 degrees. The wind was west at 5 miles an hour. At Apalachicola, it was partly cloudy. The temperature was 79 degrees. The wind was northwest at 6 miles an hour. At Panama City Northwest, it was partly cloudy. The temperature was 79 degrees. The wind was southwest at 5 miles an hour. At Dothan, it was partly cloudy. The temperature was 78 degrees. The wind was southwest at 3 miles an hour. At Albany, it was clear. The temperature was 75 degrees. The wind was south at 3 miles an hour. At Valdosta, it was partly cloudy. The temperature was 75 degrees. The wind was calm. Over the marine area, at the buoy south of Apalachicola, winds were west at 12 knots and seas were 1 foot. At the buoy south of Panama City, winds were west at 12 knots and seas were 1 foot. At the buoy south of Pensacola, winds were west at 14 knots and seas were 2 feet. The forecast for the local area. Today, mostly sunny. A chance of showers and thunderstorms this afternoon. Highs in the mid-90s. Northwest winds 5 to 10 miles per hour. Chance of rain 40%. Heat index values up to 106. Tonight, partly cloudy. A chance of showers and thunderstorms in the evening. Humid with lows in the upper 70s. West winds 5 to 10 miles per hour. Chance of rain 40%. Monday, mostly sunny. Humid with highs in the upper 90s. Northwest winds around 5 miles per hour. Heat index values up to 109. Monday night, mostly clear. A slight chance of showers and thunderstorms in the evening. Lows in the upper 70s. Northwest winds around 5 miles per hour in the evening, becoming light and variable. Chance of rain 20%. Heat index values up to 107 early in the evening. Tuesday, sunny with highs in the upper 90s. Northwest winds around 5 miles per hour. Heat index values up to 111. Tuesday night, partly cloudy in the evening, then becoming mostly clear. Lows in the lower 80s.
Heat index values up to 110 early in the evening.

Wednesday, mostly sunny. A chance of showers and thunderstorms in the afternoon. Highs in the upper 90s. Chance of rain 50%. Heat index values up to 110. Wednesday night, mostly cloudy in the evening, then becoming partly cloudy. A chance of showers and thunderstorms. Lows in the upper 70s. Chance of rain 50%. Heat index values up to 105 early in the evening. Thursday and Thursday night, partly cloudy. Showers and thunderstorms likely. Highs in the lower 90s. Lows in the mid 70s. Chance of rain 60%. Friday and Friday night, partly cloudy. A chance of showers and thunderstorms. Highs in the lower 90s. Lows in the mid 70s. Chance of rain 50%. Saturday, mostly sunny. A chance of showers and thunderstorms in the morning, then showers and thunderstorms likely in the afternoon. Highs in the upper 80s. Chance of rain 70%. The coastal waters forecast for the following: waters from Suwannee River to Apalachicola, Florida, extending from 20 to 60 nautical miles. Coastal waters from Okaloosa, Walton County line to Mexico Beach out to 20 nautical miles. Coastal waters from Mexico Beach to Apalachicola out to 20 nautical miles. Waters from Okaloosa, Walton County line to Mexico Beach 20 to 60 nautical miles. And waters from Mexico Beach to Apalachicola 20 to 60 nautical miles. Small craft should exercise caution for increasing winds. Today, northwest winds 10 to 15 knots, becoming west 15 to 20 knots this afternoon. Seas 2 to 3 feet. Wave detail, southwest 3 feet at 5 seconds. Protected waters choppy. Tonight, west winds 15 to 20 knots. Seas 2 to 4 feet. Wave detail, west 4 feet at 5 seconds. Protected waters choppy. A chance of showers and thunderstorms, mainly in the evening. Monday, west winds 10 to 15 knots. Seas 2 to 4 feet. Wave detail, west 4 feet at 5 seconds. Protected waters a moderate chop. A chance of showers and thunderstorms in the morning. Monday night through Tuesday night, west winds 10 to 15 knots, with gusts up to 20 knots. Seas 2 to 3 feet. Wave detail, west 3 feet at 5 seconds. Protected waters a moderate chop. Wednesday, west winds 15 to 20 knots. Seas 2 to 4 feet. Protected waters choppy. A slight chance of showers and thunderstorms in the afternoon. Wednesday night, west winds 15 to 20 knots. Seas 3 to 4 feet. Protected waters choppy. A chance of showers and thunderstorms. Thursday, west winds 15 to 20 knots. Seas 2 to 4 feet. Protected waters choppy. Showers and thunderstorms likely. Thursday night, west winds 15 to 20 knots. Seas 3 to 4 feet. Protected waters choppy. A chance of showers and thunderstorms. Winds and waves higher in and near thunderstorms. The Tallahassee climate summary for yesterday, July 25, 2026. Yesterday's high temperature was 97 degrees. This high was 5 degrees above the normal high of 92. Yesterday's low temperature was 75 degrees. This low was 2 degrees above the normal low of 73. No precipitation fell yesterday, which leaves the monthly total at 5.81 inches. This is 0.13 inches above the normal amount of 5.68 inches for July. The total degrees above the normal low of 73. No precipitation fell yesterday, which leaves the monthly total at 5.81 inches. This is 0.13 inches above the normal amount of 5.68 inches for July. The total precipitation for the year still stands at 23.20 inches, which is 11.06 inches below normal. The normal high temperature for today is 92 degrees, and the normal low is 73. The record high for today is 99, which occurred in 1983, and the record low is 66, which occurred in 1915. Sunrise today is at 6:52 a.m. and sunset is at 8:35 p.m. The coastal waters forecast for the following: St. Andrews Bay waterways. Today, west winds 5 to 10 knots, increasing to near 15 knots this afternoon. Protected waters a moderate chop. A slight chance of afternoon showers and thunderstorms. Tonight, west winds 10 to 15 knots. Protected waters a moderate chop. Monday, northwest winds 5 to 10 knots, becoming west 10 to 15 knots in the afternoon. Protected waters a moderate chop.

a slight chance of showers and thunderstorms in the afternoon. Monday night, west winds 10 to 15 knots, diminishing to 5 to 10 knots after midnight. Protected waters a moderate chop. A slight chance of showers and thunderstorms in the evening. Tuesday and Tuesday night, west winds 5 to 10 knots. Protected waters a light chop. Wednesday, west winds 10 to 15 knots. Protected waters a moderate chop. A chance of showers and thunderstorms in the afternoon. Wednesday night, west winds 10 to 15 knots, diminishing to 5 to 10 knots after midnight. Protected waters a moderate chop. A chance of showers and thunderstorms. Thursday, west winds 5 to 10 knots, increasing to 10 to 15 knots in the afternoon. Protected waters a moderate chop. A chance of showers and thunderstorms. Thursday night, west winds 10 to 15 knots, diminishing to 5 to 10 knots after midnight. Protected waters a moderate chop. A chance of showers and thunderstorms. Winds and waves higher in and near thunderstorms. The Tropical Weather Outlook. For the North Atlantic, Caribbean Sea, and the Gulf of America, tropical cyclone formation is not expected during the next 7 days. The Surf Zone forecasts general outlook, fresh westerly breezes over the Gulf waters, along with some onshore enhancement during the afternoon. Sea breezes will bring enough surf for a high risk of rip currents at Walton Bay and Gulf County beaches this week. Franklin County beaches will still have merely a moderate risk through Tuesday, but the westerly winds will support strong longshore currents. On Wednesday and Thursday, the fresh breezes will turn a bit more southwesterly, which will expand the high risk to Franklin County beaches around midweek. Tide information for Sunday, July 26, 2026. St. Mark's River entrance. High 2:04 a.m., low 6:21 a.m., high 12:48 p.m., low 8:09 p.m. Apalachicola. High 5:50 a.m., low 8:19 a.m., high 12:34 p.m., low 10:05 p.m. St. Andrews Bay at Panama City. High 8:02 a.m., low 7:18 p.m. Note that the times of high and low tide are 3 minutes earlier at Shell Point than at the St. Mark's River entrance. The average water temperature at Apalachicola was 86.0 degrees. Sunrise and sunset in Tallahassee. July 26, 2026, sunrise 6:52 a.m. Eastern Daylight Time, sunset 8:35 p.m. Eastern Daylight Time. 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This broadcast originates from your National Weather Service office in Tallahassee, Florida. The latest weather and forecast information can also be accessed by calling our automated forecast line at 850-942-8851. The current time is 4:37 a.m. Eastern Daylight Time. These are the 4 a.m. Eastern Daylight Time conditions. At the Tallahassee Airport, it was partly cloudy. The temperature was 80 degrees. The wind was west at 6 miles an hour. At Florida State University, the temperature was 81 degrees. The wind was west at 5 miles an hour. At Apalachicola, it was partly cloudy. The temperature was 79 degrees. The wind was northwest at 6 miles an hour. At Panama City Northwest, it was partly cloudy. The temperature was 79 degrees. The wind was southwest at 5 miles an hour. At Dothan, it was partly cloudy. The temperature was 78 degrees. The wind was southwest at 3 miles an hour. At Albany, it was clear. The temperature was 75 degrees. The wind was south at 3 miles an hour. At Valdosta, it was partly cloudy. The temperature was 75 degrees. The wind was calm. Over the marine area, at the buoy south of Apalachicola, winds were west at 12 knots and seas were 1 foot. At the buoy south of Panama City, winds were west at 12 knots and seas were 1 foot. At the buoy south of Pensacola, winds were west at 14 knots and seas were 2 feet. The forecast for the local area. Today, mostly sunny. A chance of showers and thunderstorms this afternoon. Highs in the mid-90s. Northwest winds 5 to 10 miles per hour. Chance of rain 40%. Heat index values up to 106. Tonight, partly cloudy. A chance of showers and thunderstorms in the evening. Humid with lows in the upper 70s. West winds 5 to 10 miles per hour. Chance of rain 40%. Monday, mostly sunny. Humid with highs in the upper 90s.
Northwest winds around 5 miles per hour. Heat index values up to 109. Monday night, mostly clear. A slight chance of showers and thunderstorms in the evening. Lows in the upper 70s. Northwest winds around 5 miles per hour in the evening, becoming light and variable. Chance of rain 20%. Heat index values up to 107 early in the evening. Tuesday, sunny with highs in the upper 90s. Northwest winds around 5 miles per hour. Heat index values up to 111. Tuesday night, partly cloudy in the evening, then becoming mostly clear. Lows in the lower 80s. Heat index values up to 110 early in the evening. Wednesday, mostly sunny. A chance of showers and thunderstorms in the afternoon. Highs in the upper 90s. Chance of rain 50%. Heat index values up to 110. Wednesday night, mostly cloudy in the evening, then becoming partly cloudy. A chance of showers and thunderstorms. Lows in the upper 70s. Chance of rain 50%. Heat index values up to 105 early in the evening. Thursday and Thursday night, partly cloudy. Showers and thunderstorms likely. Highs in the lower 90s. Lows in the mid 70s. Chance of rain 60%. Friday and Friday night, partly cloudy. A chance of showers and thunderstorms. Highs in the lower 90s. Lows in the mid 70s. Chance of rain 50%. Saturday, mostly sunny. A chance of showers and thunderstorms in the morning, then showers and thunderstorms likely in the afternoon. Highs in the upper 80s. Chance of rain 70%. The coastal waters forecast for the following: waters from Suwannee River to Apalachicola, Florida, extending from 20 to 60 nautical miles. Coastal waters from Okaloosa-Walton County line to Mexico Beach out to 20 nautical miles. Coastal waters from Mexico Beach to Apalachicola out to 20 nautical miles. Waters from Okaloosa-Walton County line to Mexico Beach 20 to 60 nautical miles. And waters from Mexico Beach to Apalachicola 20 to 60 nautical miles. Small craft should exercise caution for increasing winds. Today, northwest winds 10 to 15 knots, becoming west 15 to 20 knots this afternoon. Seas 2 to 3 feet. Wave detail, southwest 3 feet at 5 seconds. Protected waters choppy. Tonight, west winds 15 to 20 knots. Seas 2 to 4 feet. Wave detail, west 4 feet at 5 seconds. Protected waters choppy. A chance of showers and thunderstorms, mainly in the evening. Monday, west winds 10 to 15 knots. Seas 2 to 4 feet. Wave detail, west 4 feet at 5 seconds. Protected waters a moderate chop. A chance of showers and thunderstorms in the morning. Monday night through Tuesday night, west winds 10 to 15 knots, with gusts up to 20 knots. Seas 2 to 3 feet. Wave detail, west 3 feet at 5 seconds. Protected waters a moderate chop. Wednesday, west winds 15 to 20 knots. Seas 2 to 4 feet. Protected waters choppy. A slight chance of showers and thunderstorms in the afternoon. Wednesday night, west winds 15 to 20 knots. Seas 3 to 4 feet. Protected waters choppy. A chance of showers and thunderstorms. Thursday, west winds 15 to 20 knots. Seas 2 to 4 feet. Protected waters choppy. Showers and thunderstorms likely. Thursday night, west winds 15 to 20 knots. Seas 3 to 4 feet. Protected waters choppy. A chance of showers and thunderstorms. Winds and waves higher in and near thunderstorms. The coastal waters forecast for the following: St. Andrews Bay waterways. Today, west winds 5 to 10 knots, increasing to near 15 knots this afternoon. Protected waters a moderate chop. A slight chance of afternoon showers and thunderstorms. Tonight, west winds 10 to 15 knots. Protected waters a moderate chop. Monday, northwest winds 5 to 10 knots, becoming west 10 to 15 knots in the afternoon. Protected waters a moderate chop. A slight chance of showers and thunderstorms in the afternoon. Monday night, west winds 10 to 15 knots, diminishing to 5 to 10 knots after midnight. Protected waters a moderate chop. A slight chance of showers and thunderstorms in the evening. Tuesday and Tuesday night, west winds 5 to 10 knots. Protected waters a light chop. Wednesday, west winds 10 to 15 knots.

Expected water is a moderate drop. A chance of showers and thunderstorms in the afternoon. Wednesday night, west winds 10 to 15 knots, diminishing to 5 to 10 knots after midnight. Protected water is a moderate drop. A chance of showers and thunderstorms. Thursday, west winds 5 to 10 knots, increasing to 10 to 15 knots in the afternoon. Protected water is a moderate drop. A chance of showers and thunderstorms. Thursday night, west winds 10 to 15 knots, diminishing to 5 to 10 knots after midnight. Protected water is a moderate drop. A chance of showers and thunderstorms. Winds and waves higher in and near thunderstorms. The Tropical Weather Outlook. For the North Atlantic, Caribbean Sea, and the Gulf of America, tropical cyclone formation is not expected during the next 7 days. The Surf Zone forecasts general outlook, fresh westerly breezes over the Gulf waters, along with some onshore enhancement during the afternoon. Sea breezes will bring enough surf for a high risk of rip currents at Walton Bay and Gulf County beaches this week. Franklin County beaches will still have merely a moderate risk through Tuesday, but the westerly winds will support strong longshore currents. On Wednesday and Thursday, the fresh breezes will turn a bit more southwesterly, which will expand the high risk to Franklin County beaches around midweek. Tide information for Sunday, July 26, 2026. St. Mark's River entrance. High 2:04 a.m., low 6:21 a.m., high 12:48 p.m., low 8:09 p.m. Apalachicola. High 5:50 a.m., low 8:19 a.m., high 12:34 p.m., low 10:05 p.m. St. Andrews Bay at Panama City. High 8:02 a.m., low 7:18 p.m. Note that the times of high and low tide are 3 minutes earlier at Shell Point than at the St. Mark's River entrance. The average water temperature at Apalachicola was 86.0 degrees. Sunrise and sunset in Tallahassee. July 26, 2026, sunrise 6:52 a.m. Eastern Daylight Time, sunset 8:35 p.m. Eastern Daylight Time. 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This broadcast originates from your National Weather Service office in Tallahassee, Florida. The latest weather and forecast information can also be accessed by calling our automated forecast line at 850-942-8851. The current time is 4:46 a.m. Eastern Daylight Time. These are the 4 a.m. Eastern Daylight Time conditions. At the Tallahassee Airport, it was partly cloudy. The temperature was 80 degrees. The wind was west at 6 miles an hour. At Florida State University, the temperature was 81 degrees. The wind was west at 5 miles an hour. At Apalachicola, it was partly cloudy. The temperature was 79 degrees. The wind was northwest at 6 miles an hour. At Panama City Northwest, it was partly cloudy. The temperature was 79 degrees. The wind was southwest at 5 miles an hour. At Dothan, it was partly cloudy. The temperature was 78 degrees. The wind was southwest at 3 miles an hour. At Albany, it was clear. The temperature was 75 degrees. The wind was south at 3 miles an hour. At Valdosta, it was partly cloudy. The temperature was 75 degrees. The wind was calm. Over the marine area, at the buoys south of Apalachicola, winds were west at 12 knots and seas were 1 foot. At the buoys south of Panama City, winds were west at 12 knots and seas were 1 foot. At the buoys south of Pensacola, winds were west at 14 knots and seas were 2 feet. The forecast for the local area. Today, mostly sunny. A chance of showers and thunderstorms this afternoon. Highs in the mid-90s. Northwest winds 5 to 10 miles per hour. Chance of rain 40%. Heat index values up to 106. Tonight, partly cloudy. A chance of showers and thunderstorms in the evening. Humid with lows in the upper 70s. West winds 5 to 10 miles per hour. Chance of rain 40%. Monday, mostly sunny. Humid with highs in the upper 90s. Northwest winds around 5 miles per hour. Heat index values up to 109. Monday night, mostly clear. A slight chance of showers and thunderstorms in the evening. Lows in the upper 70s. Northwest winds around 5 miles per hour in the evening, becoming light and variable. Chance of rain 20%.
heat index values up to 107 early in the evening. Tuesday, sunny with highs in the upper 90s. Northwest winds around 5 miles per hour. Heat index values up to 111. Tuesday night, partly cloudy in the evening, then becoming mostly clear. Lows in the lower 80s. Heat index values up to 110 early in the evening. Wednesday, mostly sunny. A chance of showers and thunderstorms in the afternoon. Highs in the upper 90s. Chance of rain 50%. Heat index values up to 110. Wednesday night, mostly cloudy in the evening, then becoming partly cloudy. A chance of showers and thunderstorms. Lows in the upper 70s. Chance of rain 50%. Heat index values up to 105 early in the evening. Thursday and Thursday night, partly cloudy. Showers and thunderstorms likely. Highs in the lower 90s. Lows in the mid 70s. Chance of rain 60%. Friday and Friday night, partly cloudy. A chance of showers and thunderstorms. Highs in the lower 90s. Lows in the mid 70s. Chance of rain 50%. Saturday, mostly sunny. A chance of showers and thunderstorms in the morning, then showers and thunderstorms likely in the afternoon. Highs in the upper 80s. Chance of rain 70%. The coastal waters forecast for the following: waters from Suwannee River to Apalachicola, Florida, extending from 20 to 60 nautical miles. Coastal waters from Okaloosa, Walton County line to Mexico Beach out to 20 nautical miles. Coastal waters from Mexico Beach to Apalachicola out to 20 nautical miles. Waters from Okaloosa, Walton County line to Mexico Beach 20 to 60 nautical miles. And waters from Mexico Beach to Apalachicola 20 to 60 nautical miles. Small craft should exercise caution for increasing winds. Today, northwest winds 10 to 15 knots, becoming west 15 to 20 knots this afternoon. Seas 2 to 3 feet. Wave detail, southwest 3 feet at 5 seconds. Protected waters choppy. Tonight, west winds 15 to 20 knots. Seas 2 to 4 feet. Wave detail, west 4 feet at 5 seconds. Protected waters choppy. A chance of showers and thunderstorms, mainly in the evening. Monday, west winds 10 to 15 knots. Seas 2 to 4 feet. Wave detail, west 4 feet at 5 seconds. Protected waters a moderate chop. A chance of showers and thunderstorms in the morning. Monday night through Tuesday night, west winds 10 to 15 knots, with gusts up to 20 knots. Seas 2 to 3 feet. Wave detail, west 3 feet at 5 seconds. Protected waters a moderate chop. Wednesday, west winds 15 to 20 knots. Seas 2 to 4 feet. Protected waters choppy. A slight chance of showers and thunderstorms in the afternoon. Wednesday night, west winds 15 to 20 knots. Seas 3 to 4 feet. Protected waters choppy. A chance of showers and thunderstorms. Thursday, west winds 15 to 20 knots. Seas 2 to 4 feet. Protected waters choppy. Showers and thunderstorms likely. Thursday night, west winds 15 to 20 knots. Seas 3 to 4 feet. Protected waters choppy. A chance of showers and thunderstorms. Winds and waves higher in and near thunderstorms. The coastal waters forecast for the following: St. Andrews Bay waterways. Today, west winds 5 to 10 knots, increasing to near 15 knots this afternoon. Protected waters a moderate chop. A slight chance of afternoon showers and thunderstorms. Tonight, west winds 10 to 15 knots. Protected waters a moderate chop. Monday, northwest winds 5 to 10 knots, becoming west 10 to 15 knots in the afternoon. Protected waters a moderate chop. A slight chance of showers and thunderstorms in the afternoon. Monday night, west winds 10 to 15 knots, diminishing to 5 to 10 knots after midnight. Protected waters a moderate chop. A slight chance of showers and thunderstorms in the evening. Tuesday and Tuesday night, west winds 5 to 10 knots. Protected waters a light chop. Wednesday, west winds 10 to 15 knots. Protected waters a moderate chop. A chance of showers and thunderstorms in the afternoon. Wednesday night, west winds 10 to 15 knots, diminishing to 5 to 10 knots after midnight. Protected waters a moderate chop. A chance of showers and thunderstorms. Thursday, west winds 5 to 10 knots, increasing to 10 to 15 knots in the afternoon.
Protected water is a moderate chop.

of showers and thunderstorms. Thursday night, west winds 10 to 15 knots, diminishing to 5 to 10 knots after midnight. Protected waters a moderate chop. A chance of showers and thunderstorms. Winds and waves higher in and near thunderstorms. The Tropical Weather Outlook. For the North Atlantic, Caribbean Sea, and the Gulf of America, tropical cyclone formation is not expected during the next 7 days. The Surf Zone Forecast General Outlook. Fresh westerly breezes over the Gulf waters, along with some onshore enhancement during the afternoon sea breezes, will bring enough surf for a high risk of rip currents at Walton, Bay, and Gulf County beaches this week. Franklin County beaches will still have merely a moderate risk through Tuesday, but the westerly winds will support strong longshore currents. On Wednesday and Thursday, the fresh breezes will turn a bit more southwesterly, which will expand the high risk to Franklin County beaches around midweek. Tide information for Sunday, July 26, 2026. St. Mark's River entrance. High 2:04 a.m., low 6:21 a.m., high 12:48 p.m., low 8:09 p.m. Apalachicola. High 5:50 a.m., low 8:19 a.m., high 12:34 p.m., low 10:05 p.m. St. Andrews Bay at Panama City. High 8:02 a.m., low 7:18 p.m. Note that the times of high and low tide are 3 minutes earlier at Shell Point than at the St. Mark's River entrance. The average water temperature at Apalachicola was 86.0 degrees. Sunrise and sunset in Tallahassee. July 26, 2026, sunrise 6:52 a.m. Eastern Daylight Time, sunset 8:35 p.m. Eastern Daylight Time. 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The latest weather and forecast information can also be accessed by calling our automated forecast line at 850-942-8851. The current time is 4:56 a.m. Eastern Daylight Time. These are the 4 a.m. Eastern Daylight Time conditions. At the Tallahassee Airport, it was partly cloudy. The temperature was 80 degrees. The wind was west at 6 miles an hour. At Florida State University, the temperature was 81 degrees. The wind was west at 5 miles an hour. At Apalachicola, it was partly cloudy. The temperature was 79 degrees. The wind was northwest at 6 miles an hour. At Panama City Northwest, it was partly cloudy. The temperature was 79 degrees. The wind was southwest at 5 miles an hour. At Dothan, it was partly cloudy. The temperature was 78 degrees. The wind was southwest at 3 miles an hour. At Albany, it was clear. The temperature was 75 degrees. The wind was south at 3 miles an hour. At Valdosta, it was partly cloudy. The temperature was 75 degrees. The wind was calm. Over the marine area, at the buoy south of Apalachicola, winds were west at 12 knots and seas were 1 foot. At the buoy south of Panama City, winds were west at 12 knots and seas were 1 foot. At the buoy south of Pensacola, winds were west at 14 knots and seas were 2 feet. The forecast for the local area. Today, mostly sunny. A chance of showers and thunderstorms this afternoon. Highs in the mid-90s. Northwest winds 5 to 10 miles per hour. Chance of rain 40%. Heat index values up to 106. Tonight, partly cloudy. A chance of showers and thunderstorms in the evening. Humid with lows in the upper 70s. West winds 5 to 10 miles per hour. Chance of rain 40%. Monday, mostly sunny. Humid with highs in the upper 90s. Northwest winds around 5 miles per hour. Heat index values up to 109. Monday night, mostly clear. A slight chance of showers and thunderstorms in the evening. Lows in the upper 70s. Northwest winds around 5 miles per hour in the evening, becoming light and variable. Chance of rain 20%. Heat index values up to 107 early in the evening. Tuesday, sunny with highs in the upper 90s. Northwest winds around 5 miles per hour. Heat index values up to 111. Tuesday night, partly cloudy in the evening, then becoming mostly clear. Lows in the lower 80s. Heat index values up to 110 early in the evening. Wednesday, mostly sunny.
A chance of showers and thunderstorms in the

The afternoon. Highs in the upper 90s. Chance of rain 50%. Heat index values up to 110. Wednesday night, mostly cloudy in the evening, then becoming partly cloudy. A chance of showers and thunderstorms. Lows in the upper 70s. Chance of rain 50%. Heat index values up to 105 early in the evening. Thursday and Thursday night, partly cloudy. Showers and thunderstorms likely. Highs in the lower 90s. Lows in the mid 70s. Chance of rain 60%. Friday and Friday night, partly cloudy. A chance of showers and thunderstorms. Highs in the lower 90s. Lows in the mid 70s. Chance of rain 50%. Saturday, mostly sunny. A chance of showers and thunderstorms in the morning, then showers and thunderstorms likely in the afternoon. Highs in the upper 80s. Chance of rain 70%. The coastal waters forecast for the following: waters from Suwannee River to Apalachicola, Florida, extending from 20 to 60 nautical miles. Coastal waters from Okaloosa, Walton County line to Mexico Beach out to 20 nautical miles. Coastal waters from Mexico Beach to Apalachicola out to 20 nautical miles. Waters from Okaloosa, Walton County line to Mexico Beach 20 to 60 nautical miles. And waters from Mexico Beach to Apalachicola 20 to 60 nautical miles. Small craft should exercise caution for increasing winds. Today, northwest winds 10 to 15 knots, becoming west 15 to 20 knots this afternoon. Seas 2 to 3 feet. Wave detail, southwest 3 feet at 5 seconds. Protected waters choppy. Tonight, west winds 15 to 20 knots. Seas 2 to 4 feet. Wave detail, west 4 feet at 5 seconds. Protected waters choppy. A chance of showers and thunderstorms, mainly in the evening. Monday, west winds 10 to 15 knots. Seas 2 to 4 feet. Wave detail, west 4 feet at 5 seconds. Protected waters a moderate chop. A chance of showers and thunderstorms in the morning. Monday night through Tuesday night, west winds 10 to 15 knots, with gusts up to 20 knots. Seas 2 to 3 feet. Wave detail, west 3 feet at 5 seconds. Protected waters a moderate chop. Wednesday, west winds 15 to 20 knots. Seas 2 to 4 feet. Protected waters choppy. A slight chance of showers and thunderstorms in the afternoon. Wednesday night, west winds 15 to 20 knots. Seas 3 to 4 feet. Protected waters choppy. A chance of showers and thunderstorms. Thursday, west winds 15 to 20 knots. Seas 2 to 4 feet. Protected waters choppy. Showers and thunderstorms likely. Thursday night, west winds 15 to 20 knots. Seas 3 to 4 feet. Protected waters choppy. A chance of showers and thunderstorms. Winds and waves higher in and near thunderstorms. The Tallahassee climate summary for yesterday, July 25, 2026. Yesterday's high temperature was 97 degrees. This high was 5 degrees above the normal high of 92. Yesterday's low temperature was 75 degrees. This low was 2 degrees above the normal low of 73. No precipitation fell yesterday, which leaves the monthly total at 5.81 inches. This is 0.13 inches above the normal amount of 5.68 inches for July. The total precipitation for the year still stands at 23.20 inches, which is 11.06 inches below normal. The normal high temperature for today is 92 degrees, and the normal low is 73. The record high for today is 99, which occurred in 1983, and the record low is 66, which occurred in 1915. Sunrise today is at 6:52 a.m. and sunset is at 8:35 p.m. The coastal waters forecast for the following: St. Andrews Bay waterways. Today, west winds 5 to 10 knots, increasing to near 15 knots this afternoon. Protected waters a moderate chop. A slight chance of afternoon showers and thunderstorms. Tonight, west winds 10 to 15 knots. Protected waters a moderate chop. Monday, northwest winds 5 to 10 knots, becoming west 10 to 15 knots in the afternoon. Protected waters a moderate chop. A slight chance of showers and thunderstorms in the afternoon. Monday night, west winds 10 to 15 knots, diminishing to 5 to 10 knots after midnight. Protected waters a moderate chop. A slight chance of showers and thunderstorms in the evening. Tuesday and Tuesday night, west winds 5 to 10 knots.

will bring enough surf for a high risk of rip currents at Walton Bay and Gulf County beaches this week. Franklin County beaches will still have merely a moderate risk through Tuesday, but the westerly winds will support strong longshore currents. On Wednesday and Thursday, the fresh breezes will turn a bit more southwesterly, which will expand the high risk to Franklin County beaches around midweek. Tide information for Sunday, July 26, 2026. St. Mark's River entrance. High 2:04 a.m., low 6:21 a.m., high 12:48 p.m., low 8:09 p.m. Apalachicola. High 5:50 a.m., low 8:19 a.m., high 12:34 p.m., low 10:05 p.m. St. Andrews Bay at Panama City. High 8:02 a.m., low 7:18 p.m. Note that the times of high and low tide are 3 minutes earlier at Channel Point than at the St. Mark's River entrance. The average water temperature at Apalachicola was 86.0 degrees. Sunrise and sunset in Tallahassee. July 26, 2026, sunrise 6:52 a.m. Eastern Daylight Time, sunset 8:35 p.m. Eastern Daylight Time. 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The latest weather and forecast information can also be accessed by calling our automated forecast line at 850-942-8851. The current time is 5:06 a.m. Eastern Daylight Time. These are the 5 a.m. Eastern Daylight Time conditions. At the Tallahassee Airport, it was partly cloudy. The temperature was 80 degrees. The wind was northwest at 5 miles an hour. The report from Florida State University was not available. At Apalachicola, it was partly cloudy. The temperature was 80 degrees. The wind was west at 5 miles an hour. At Panama City Northwest, it was partly cloudy. The temperature was 79 degrees. The wind was west at 5 miles an hour. At Dothan, it was partly cloudy. The temperature was 77 degrees. The wind was southwest at 3 miles an hour. At Albany, it was clear. The temperature was 74 degrees. The wind was southwest at 3 miles an hour. At Valdosta, it was partly cloudy. The temperature was 76 degrees. The wind was calm. Over the marine area, at the buoy south of Apalachicola, winds were northwest at 12 knots. At the buoy south of Panama City, winds were northwest at 12 knots. At the buoy south of Pensacola, winds were west at 14 knots. The forecast for the local area. Today, mostly sunny. A chance of showers and thunderstorms this afternoon. Highs in the mid-90s. Northwest winds 5 to 10 miles per hour. Chance of rain 40%. Heat index values up to 106. Tonight, partly cloudy. A chance of showers and thunderstorms in the evening. Humid with lows in the upper 70s. West winds 5 to 10 miles per hour. Chance of rain 40%. Monday, mostly sunny. Humid with highs in the upper 90s. Northwest winds around 5 miles per hour. Heat index values up to 109. Monday night, mostly clear. A slight chance of showers and thunderstorms in the evening. Lows in the upper 70s. Northwest winds around 5 miles per hour in the evening, becoming light and variable. Chance of rain 20%. Heat index values up to 107 early in the evening. Tuesday, sunny with highs in the upper 90s. Northwest winds around 5 miles per hour. Heat index values up to 111. Tuesday night, partly cloudy in the evening, then becoming mostly clear. Lows in the lower 80s. Heat index values up to 110 early in the evening. Wednesday, mostly sunny. A chance of showers and thunderstorms in the afternoon. Highs in the upper 90s. Chance of rain 50%. Heat index values up to 110. Wednesday night, mostly cloudy in the evening, then becoming partly cloudy. A chance of showers and thunderstorms. Lows in the upper 70s. Chance of rain 50%. Heat index values up to 105 early in the evening. Thursday and Thursday night, partly cloudy. Showers and thunderstorms likely. Highs in the lower 90s. Lows in the mid 70s. Chance of rain 60%. Friday and Friday night, partly cloudy.
a chance of showers and thunderstorms.

storms. Highs in the lower 90s. Lows in the mid-70s. Chance of rain 50%. Saturday, mostly sunny. A chance of showers and thunderstorms in the morning, then showers and thunderstorms likely in the afternoon. Highs in the upper 80s. Chance of rain 70%. The coastal waters forecast for the following: waters from Suwannee River to Apalachicola, Florida, extending from 20 to 60 nautical miles. Coastal waters from Okaloosa-Walton County line to Mexico Beach out to 20 nautical miles. Coastal waters from Mexico Beach to Apalachicola out to 20 nautical miles. Waters from Okaloosa-Walton County line to Mexico Beach 20 to 60 nautical miles. And waters from Mexico Beach to Apalachicola 20 to 60 nautical miles. Small craft should exercise caution for increasing winds. Today, northwest winds 10 to 15 knots, becoming west 15 to 20 knots this afternoon. Seas 2 to 3 feet. Wave detail, southwest 3 feet at 5 seconds. Protected waters choppy. Tonight, west winds 15 to 20 knots. Seas 2 to 4 feet. Wave detail, west 4 feet at 5 seconds. Protected waters choppy. A chance of showers and thunderstorms, mainly in the evening. Monday, west winds 10 to 15 knots. Seas 2 to 4 feet. Wave detail, west 4 feet at 5 seconds. Protected waters a moderate chop. A chance of showers and thunderstorms in the morning. Monday night through Tuesday night, west winds 10 to 15 knots, with gusts up to 20 knots. Seas 2 to 3 feet. Wave detail, west 3 feet at 5 seconds. Protected waters a moderate chop. Wednesday, west winds 15 to 20 knots. Seas 2 to 4 feet. Protected waters choppy. A slight chance of showers and thunderstorms in the afternoon. Wednesday night, west winds 15 to 20 knots. Seas 3 to 4 feet. Protected waters choppy. A chance of showers and thunderstorms. Thursday, west winds 15 to 20 knots. Seas 2 to 4 feet. Protected waters choppy. Showers and thunderstorms likely. Thursday night, west winds 15 to 20 knots. Seas 3 to 4 feet. Protected waters choppy. A chance of showers and thunderstorms. Winds and waves higher in and near thunderstorms. The coastal waters forecast for the following: St. Andrews Bay waterways. Today, west winds 5 to 10 knots, increasing to near 15 knots this afternoon. Protected waters a moderate chop. A slight chance of afternoon showers and thunderstorms. Tonight, west winds 10 to 15 knots. Protected waters a moderate chop. Monday, northwest winds 5 to 10 knots, becoming west 10 to 15 knots in the afternoon. Protected waters a moderate chop. A slight chance of showers and thunderstorms in the afternoon. Monday night, west winds 10 to 15 knots, diminishing to 5 to 10 knots after midnight. Protected waters a moderate chop. A slight chance of showers and thunderstorms in the evening. Tuesday and Tuesday night, west winds 5 to 10 knots. Protected waters a light chop. Wednesday, west winds 10 to 15 knots. Protected waters a moderate chop. A chance of showers and thunderstorms in the afternoon. Wednesday night, west winds 10 to 15 knots, diminishing to 5 to 10 knots after midnight. Protected waters a moderate chop. A chance of showers and thunderstorms. Thursday, west winds 5 to 10 knots, increasing to 10 to 15 knots in the afternoon. Protected waters a moderate chop. A chance of showers and thunderstorms. Thursday night, west winds 10 to 15 knots, diminishing to 5 to 10 knots after midnight. Protected waters a moderate chop. A chance of showers and thunderstorms. Winds and waves higher in and near thunderstorms. The Tropical Weather Outlook. For the North Atlantic, Caribbean Sea and the Gulf of America, tropical cyclone formation is not expected during the next 7 days. The Surf Zone forecasts general outlook, fresh westerly breezes over the Gulf waters, along with some onshore enhancement during the afternoon. Sea breezes will bring enough surf for a high risk of rip currents at Walton Bay and Gulf County beaches this week. Franklin County beaches will still have merely a moderate risk through Tuesday, but the westerly winds will support strong longshore currents. On Wednesday and Thursday, the fresh breezes will turn a bit more southwesterly, which will expand the high risk to Franklin County beaches around midweek. Tide information for Sunday, July 26, 2026. St. Marks River entrance. High 204 a.m.

AM, low 6:21 AM, high 12:48 PM, low 8:09 PM. Apalachicola, high 5:50 AM, low 8:19 AM, high 12:34 PM, low 10:05 PM. St. Andrews Bay of Panama City, high 8:02 AM, low 7:18 PM. Note that the times of high and low tide are 3 minutes earlier at Channel Point than at the St. Mark's River entrance. The average water temperature at Apalachicola was 86.0 degrees. Sunrise and sunset in Tallahassee. July 26, 2026, sunrise 6:52 a.m. Eastern Daylight Time, sunset 8:35 p.m. Eastern Daylight Time. 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The latest weather and forecast information can also be accessed by calling our automated forecast line at 850-942-8851. The current time is 5:16 a.m. Eastern Daylight Time. These are the 5 a.m. Eastern Daylight Time conditions. At the Tallahassee Airport, it was partly cloudy. The temperature was 80 degrees. The wind was northwest at 5 miles an hour. At Florida State University, the temperature was 79 degrees. The wind was west at 3 miles an hour. At Apalachicola, it was partly cloudy. The temperature was 80 degrees. The wind was west at 5 miles an hour. At Panama City Northwest, it was clear. The temperature was 79 degrees. The wind was west at 5 miles an hour. At Dothan, it was partly cloudy. The temperature was 77 degrees. The wind was southwest at 3 miles an hour. At Albany, it was partly cloudy. The temperature was 74 degrees. The wind was southwest at 3 miles an hour. At Valdosta, it was partly cloudy. The temperature was 76 degrees. The wind was calm. Over the marine area, at the buoy south of Apalachicola, winds were northwest at 14 knots and seas were 1 foot. At the buoy south of Panama City, winds were northwest at 14 knots and seas were 2 feet. At the buoy south of Pensacola, winds were west at 14 knots. The forecast for the local area. Today, mostly sunny. A chance of showers and thunderstorms this afternoon. Highs in the mid-90s. Northwest winds 5 to 10 miles per hour. Chance of rain 40%. Heat index values up to 106. Tonight, partly cloudy. A chance of showers and thunderstorms in the evening. Humid with lows in the upper 70s. West winds 5 to 10 miles per hour. Chance of rain 40%. Monday, mostly sunny. Humid with highs in the upper 90s. Northwest winds around 5 miles per hour. Heat index values up to 109. Monday night, mostly clear. A slight chance of showers and thunderstorms in the evening. Lows in the upper 70s. Northwest winds around 5 miles per hour in the evening, becoming light and variable. Chance of rain 20%. Heat index values up to 107 early in the evening. Tuesday, sunny with highs in the upper 90s. Northwest winds around 5 miles per hour. Heat index values up to 111. Tuesday night, partly cloudy in the evening, then becoming mostly clear. Lows in the lower 80s. Heat index values up to 110 early in the evening. Wednesday, mostly sunny. A chance of showers and thunderstorms in the afternoon. Highs in the upper 90s. Chance of rain 50%. Heat index values up to 110. Wednesday night, mostly cloudy in the evening, then becoming partly cloudy. A chance of showers and thunderstorms. Lows in the upper 70s. Chance of rain 50%. Heat index values up to 105 early in the evening. Thursday and Thursday night, partly cloudy. Showers and thunderstorms likely. Highs in the lower 90s. Lows in the mid-70s. Chance of rain 60%. Friday and Friday night, partly cloudy. A chance of showers and thunderstorms. Highs in the lower 90s. Lows in the mid-70s. Chance of rain 50%. Saturday, mostly sunny. A chance of showers and thunderstorms in the morning, then showers and thunderstorms likely in the afternoon. Highs in the upper 80s. Chance of rain 70%.
The coastal waters forecast for the following waters from Suwannee River to Apalachicola.

Florida, extending from 20 to 60 nautical miles. Coastal waters from Okaloosa-Walton County line to Mexico Beach out to 20 nautical miles. Coastal waters from Mexico Beach to Apalachicola out to 20 nautical miles. Waters from Okaloosa-Walton County line to Mexico Beach 20 to 60 nautical miles. And waters from Mexico Beach to Apalachicola 20 to 60 nautical miles. Small craft should exercise caution for increasing winds. Today, northwest winds 10 to 15 knots, becoming west 15 to 20 knots this afternoon. Seas 2 to 3 feet. Wave detail, southwest 3 feet at 5 seconds. Protected waters choppy. Tonight, west winds 15 to 20 knots. Seas 2 to 4 feet. Wave detail, west 4 feet at 5 seconds. Protected waters choppy. A chance of showers and thunderstorms, mainly in the evening. Monday, west winds 10 to 15 knots. Seas 2 to 4 feet. Wave detail, west 4 feet at 5 seconds. Protected waters a moderate chop. A chance of showers and thunderstorms in the morning. Monday night through Tuesday night, west winds 10 to 15 knots, with gusts up to 20 knots. Seas 2 to 3 feet. Wave detail, west 3 feet at 5 seconds. Protected waters a moderate chop. Wednesday, west winds 15 to 20 knots. Seas 2 to 4 feet. Protected waters choppy. A slight chance of showers and thunderstorms in the afternoon. Wednesday night, west winds 15 to 20 knots. Seas 3 to 4 feet. Protected waters choppy. A chance of showers and thunderstorms. Thursday, west winds 15 to 20 knots. Seas 2 to 4 feet. Protected waters choppy. Showers and thunderstorms likely. Thursday night, west winds 15 to 20 knots. Seas 3 to 4 feet. Protected waters choppy. A chance of showers and thunderstorms. Winds and waves higher in and near thunderstorms. The coastal waters forecast for the following St. Andrews Bay waterways. Today, west winds 5 to 10 knots, increasing to near 15 knots this afternoon. Protected waters a moderate chop. A slight chance of afternoon showers and thunderstorms. Tonight, west winds 10 to 15 knots. Protected waters a moderate chop. Monday, northwest winds 5 to 10 knots, becoming west 10 to 15 knots in the afternoon. Protected waters a moderate chop. A slight chance of showers and thunderstorms in the afternoon. Monday night, west winds 10 to 15 knots, diminishing to 5 to 10 knots after midnight. Protected waters a moderate chop. A slight chance of showers and thunderstorms in the evening. Tuesday and Tuesday night, west winds 5 to 10 knots. Protected waters a light chop. Wednesday, west winds 10 to 15 knots. Protected waters a moderate chop. A chance of showers and thunderstorms in the afternoon. Wednesday night, west winds 10 to 15 knots, diminishing to 5 to 10 knots after midnight. Protected waters a moderate chop. A chance of showers and thunderstorms. Thursday, west winds 5 to 10 knots, increasing to 10 to 15 knots in the afternoon. Protected waters a moderate chop. A chance of showers and thunderstorms. Thursday night, west winds 10 to 15 knots, diminishing to 5 to 10 knots after midnight. Protected waters a moderate chop. A chance of showers and thunderstorms. Winds and waves higher in and near thunderstorms. The Tropical Weather Outlook. For the North Atlantic, Caribbean Sea and the Gulf of America, tropical cyclone formation is not expected during the next 7 days. The Surf Zone forecasts general outlook, fresh westerly breezes over the Gulf waters, along with some onshore enhancement during the afternoon. Sea breezes will bring enough surf for a high risk of rip currents at Walton, Bay, and Gulf County beaches this week. Franklin County beaches will still have merely a moderate risk through Tuesday, but the westerly winds will support strong longshore currents. On Wednesday and Thursday, the fresh breezes will turn a bit more southwesterly, which will expand the high risk to Franklin County beaches around midweek. Tide information for Sunday, July 26, 2026. St. Mark's River entrance. High 2:04 a.m., low 6:21 a.m., high 12:48 p.m., low 8:09 p.m. Apalachicola. High 5:50 a.m., low 8:19 a.m., high 12:34 p.m., low 10:05 p.m. St. Andrews Bay at Panama City. High 8:02 a.m., low 7:18 p.m. Note that the times of high and low tide are 3 minutes earlier at Shell Point than at the St. Marks River entrance.
the average water temperature at Apalachicola was 86.0 degrees. Sunrise and sunset in Tallahassee. July 26, 2026, sunrise 6:52 a.m. Eastern Daylight Time, sunset 8:35 p.m. Eastern Daylight Time. 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This broadcast originates from your National Weather Service office in Tallahassee, Florida. The latest weather and forecast information can also be accessed by calling our automated forecast line at 850-942-8851. The current time is 5:25 a.m. Eastern Daylight Time. These are the 5 a.m. Eastern Daylight Time conditions. At the Tallahassee Airport, it was partly cloudy. The temperature was 80 degrees. The wind was northwest at 5 miles an hour. At Florida State University, the temperature was 79 degrees. The wind was west at 3 miles an hour. At Apalachicola, it was partly cloudy. The temperature was 80 degrees. The wind was west at 5 miles an hour. At Panama City Northwest, it was clear. The temperature was 79 degrees. The wind was west at 5 miles an hour. At Dothan, it was partly cloudy. The temperature was 77 degrees. The wind was southwest at 3 miles an hour. At Albany, it was partly cloudy. The temperature was 74 degrees. The wind was southwest at 3 miles an hour. At Valdosta, it was partly cloudy. The temperature was 76 degrees. The wind was calm. Over the marine area, at the buoy south of Apalachicola, winds were northwest at 14 knots and seas were 1 foot. At the buoy south of Panama City, winds were northwest at 14 knots and seas were 2 feet. At the buoy south of Pensacola, winds were west at 14 knots. The forecast for the local area. Today, mostly sunny. A chance of showers and thunderstorms this afternoon. Highs in the mid-90s. Northwest winds 5 to 10 miles per hour. Chance of rain 40%. Heat index values up to 106. Tonight, partly cloudy. A chance of showers and thunderstorms in the evening. Humid with lows in the upper 70s. West winds 5 to 10 miles per hour. Chance of rain 40%. Monday, mostly sunny. Humid with highs in the upper 90s. Northwest winds around 5 miles per hour. Heat index values up to 109. Monday night, mostly clear. A slight chance of showers and thunderstorms in the evening. Lows in the upper 70s. Northwest winds around 5 miles per hour in the evening, becoming light and variable. Chance of rain 20%. Heat index values up to 107 early in the evening. Tuesday, sunny with highs in the upper 90s. Northwest winds around 5 miles per hour. Heat index values up to 111. Tuesday night, partly cloudy in the evening, then becoming mostly clear. Lows in the lower 80s. Heat index values up to 110 early in the evening. Wednesday, mostly sunny. A chance of showers and thunderstorms in the afternoon. Highs in the upper 90s. Chance of rain 50%. Heat index values up to 110. Wednesday night, mostly cloudy in the evening, then becoming partly cloudy. A chance of showers and thunderstorms. Lows in the upper 70s. Chance of rain 50%. Heat index values up to 105 early in the evening. Thursday and Thursday night, partly cloudy. Showers and thunderstorms likely. Highs in the lower 90s. Lows in the mid-70s. Chance of rain 60%. Friday and Friday night, partly cloudy. A chance of showers and thunderstorms. Highs in the lower 90s. Lows in the mid-70s. Chance of rain 50%. Saturday, mostly sunny. A chance of showers and thunderstorms in the morning, then showers and thunderstorms likely in the afternoon. Highs in the upper 80s. Chance of rain 70%. The coastal waters forecast for the following: waters from Suwannee River to Apalachicola, Florida, extending from 20 to 60 nautical miles, coastal waters from Okaloosa-Walton County line to Mexico Beach out to 20 nautical miles, coastal waters from Mexico Beach to Apalachicola out to 20 nautical miles, waters from Okaloosa-Walton County line to Mexico Beach 20 to 60 nautical miles, and waters from Mexico Beach to Apalachicola 20 to 60 nautical miles. Small craft should exercise caution for increasing winds.

Northwest winds 10 to 15 knots, becoming west 15 to 20 knots this afternoon. Seas 2 to 3 feet. Wave detail, southwest 3 feet at 5 seconds. Protected waters choppy. Tonight, west winds 15 to 20 knots. Seas 2 to 4 feet. Wave detail, west 4 feet at 5 seconds. Protected waters choppy. A chance of showers and thunderstorms, mainly in the evening. Monday, west winds 10 to 15 knots. Seas 2 to 4 feet. Wave detail, west 4 feet at 5 seconds. Protected waters a moderate chop. A chance of showers and thunderstorms in the morning. Monday night through Tuesday night, west winds 10 to 15 knots, with gusts up to 20 knots. Seas 2 to 3 feet. Wave detail, west 3 feet at 5 seconds. Protected waters a moderate chop. Wednesday, west winds 15 to 20 knots. Seas 2 to 4 feet. Protected waters choppy. A slight chance of showers and thunderstorms in the afternoon. Wednesday night, west winds 15 to 20 knots. Seas 3 to 4 feet. Protected waters choppy. A chance of showers and thunderstorms. Thursday, west winds 15 to 20 knots. Seas 2 to 4 feet. Protected waters choppy. Showers and thunderstorms likely. Thursday night, west winds 15 to 20 knots. Seas 3 to 4 feet. Protected waters choppy. A chance of showers and thunderstorms. Winds and waves higher in and near thunderstorms. The Tallahassee Climate Summary for yesterday, July 25, 2026. Yesterday's high temperature was 97 degrees. This high was 5 degrees above the normal high of 92. Yesterday's low temperature was 75 degrees. This low was 2 degrees above the normal low of 73. No precipitation fell yesterday, which leaves the monthly total at 5.81 inches. This is 0.13 inches above the normal amount of 5.68 inches for July. The total precipitation for the year still stands at 23.20 inches, which is 11.06 inches below normal. The normal high temperature for today is 92 degrees, and the normal low is 73. The record high for today is 99, which occurred in 1983, and the record low is 66, which occurred in 1915. Sunrise today is at 6:52 a.m. and sunset is at 8:35 p.m. The coastal waters forecast for the following St. Andrews Bay waterways. Today, west winds 5 to 10 knots, increasing to near 15 knots this afternoon. Protected waters a moderate chop. A slight chance of afternoon showers and thunderstorms. Today, west winds 5 to 10 knots, increasing to near 15 knots this afternoon. Protected waters a moderate chop. A slight chance of afternoon showers and thunderstorms. Tonight, west winds 10 to 15 knots. Protected waters a moderate chop. Monday, northwest winds 5 to 10 knots, becoming west 10 to 15 knots in the afternoon. Protected waters a moderate chop. A slight chance of showers and thunderstorms in the afternoon. Monday night, west winds 10 to 15 knots, diminishing to 5 to 10 knots after midnight. Protected waters a moderate chop. A slight chance of showers and thunderstorms in the evening. Tuesday and Tuesday night, west winds 5 to 10 knots. Protected waters a light chop. Wednesday, west winds 10 to 15 knots. Protected waters a moderate chop. A chance of showers and thunderstorms in the afternoon. Wednesday night, west winds 10 to 15 knots, diminishing to 5 to 10 knots after midnight. Protected waters a moderate chop. A chance of showers and thunderstorms. Thursday, west winds 5 to 10 knots, increasing to 10 to 15 knots in the afternoon. Protected waters a moderate chop. A chance of showers and thunderstorms. Thursday night, west winds 10 to 15 knots, diminishing to 5 to 10 knots after midnight. Protected waters a moderate chop. A chance of showers and thunderstorms. Winds and waves higher in and near thunderstorms. The Tropical Weather Outlook. For the North Atlantic, Caribbean Sea and the Gulf of America, tropical cyclone formation is not expected during the next 7 days. The Surf Zone Forecast General Outlook. Fresh westerly breezes over the Gulf waters, along with some onshore enhancement during the afternoon sea breezes, will bring enough surf for a high risk of rip currents at Walton, Bay, and Gulf County beaches this week. Franklin County beaches will still have merely a moderate risk through Tuesday, but the westerly winds will support strong

onshore currents. On Wednesday and Thursday, the fresh breezes will turn a bit more southwesterly, which will expand the high risk to Franklin County beaches around midweek. Tide information for Sunday, July 26, 2026. St. Mark's River entrance. High 2:04 a.m., low 6:21 a.m., high 12:48 p.m., low 8:09 p.m. Apalachicola. High 5:50 a.m., low 8:19 a.m., high 12:34 p.m., low 10:05 p.m. St. Andrew's Bay at Panama City. High 8:02 a.m., low 7:18 p.m. Note that the times of high and low tide are 3 minutes earlier at Shell Point than at the St. Mark's River entrance. The average water temperature at Apalachicola was 86.0 degrees. Sunrise and sunset in Tallahassee. July 26, 2026, sunrise 6:52 a.m. Eastern Daylight Time, sunset 8:35 p.m. Eastern Daylight Time. 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The latest weather and forecast information can also be accessed by calling our automated forecast line at 850-942-8851. The current time is 5:36 a.m. Eastern Daylight Time. These are the 5 a.m. Eastern Daylight Time conditions. At the Tallahassee Airport, it was partly cloudy. The temperature was 80 degrees. The wind was northwest at 5 miles an hour. At Florida State University, the temperature was 79 degrees. The wind was west at 3 miles an hour. At Apalachicola, it was partly cloudy. The temperature was 80 degrees. The wind was west at 5 miles an hour. At Panama City Northwest, it was clear. The temperature was 79 degrees. The wind was west at 5 miles an hour. At Dothan, it was partly cloudy. The temperature was 77 degrees. The wind was southwest at 3 miles an hour. At Albany, it was partly cloudy. The temperature was 74 degrees. The wind was southwest at 3 miles an hour. At Valdosta, it was partly cloudy. The temperature was 76 degrees. The wind was calm. Over the marine area, at the buoy south of Apalachicola, winds were northwest at 14 knots and seas were 1 foot. At the buoy south of Panama City, winds were northwest at 14 knots and seas were 2 feet. At the buoy south of Pensacola, winds were west at 14 knots. The forecast for the local area. Today, mostly sunny. A chance of showers and thunderstorms this afternoon. Highs in the mid-90s. Northwest winds 5 to 10 miles per hour. Chance of rain 40%. Heat index values up to 106. Tonight, partly cloudy. A chance of showers and thunderstorms in the evening. Humid with lows in the upper 70s. West winds 5 to 10 miles per hour. Chance of rain 40%. Monday, mostly sunny. Humid with highs in the upper 90s. Northwest winds around 5 miles per hour. Heat index values up to 109. Monday night, mostly clear. A slight chance of showers and thunderstorms in the evening. Lows in the upper 70s. Northwest winds around 5 miles per hour in the evening, becoming light and variable. Chance of rain 20%. Heat index values up to 107 early in the evening. Tuesday, sunny with highs in the upper 90s. Northwest winds around 5 miles per hour. Heat index values up to 111. Tuesday night, partly cloudy in the evening, then becoming mostly clear. Lows in the lower 80s. Heat index values up to 110 early in the evening. Wednesday, mostly sunny. A chance of showers and thunderstorms in the afternoon. Highs in the upper 90s. Chance of rain 50%. Heat index values up to 110. Wednesday night, mostly cloudy in the evening, then becoming partly cloudy. A chance of showers and thunderstorms. Lows in the upper 70s. Chance of rain 50%. Heat index values up to 105 early in the evening. Thursday and Thursday night, partly cloudy. Showers and thunderstorms likely. Highs in the lower 90s. Lows in the mid-70s. Chance of rain 60%. Friday and Friday night, partly cloudy. A chance of showers and thunderstorms. Highs in the lower 90s. Lows in the mid-70s. Chance of rain 50%.

Saturday, mostly sunny. A chance of showers and thunderstorms in the morning, then showers and thunderstorms likely in the afternoon. Highs in the upper 80s. Chance of rain 70%. The coastal waters forecast for the following: waters from Suwannee River to Apalachicola, Florida, extending from 20 to 60 nautical miles. Coastal waters from Okaloosa-Walton County line to Mexico Beach out to 20 nautical miles. Coastal waters from Mexico Beach to Apalachicola out to 20 nautical miles. Waters from Okaloosa-Walton County line to Mexico Beach 20 to 60 nautical miles. And waters from Mexico Beach to Apalachicola 20 to 60 nautical miles. Small craft should exercise caution for increasing winds. Today, northwest winds 10 to 15 knots, becoming west 15 to 20 knots this afternoon. Seas 2 to 3 feet. Wave detail, southwest 3 feet at 5 seconds. Protected waters choppy. Tonight, west winds 15 to 20 knots. Seas 2 to 4 feet. Wave detail, west 4 feet at 5 seconds. Protected waters choppy. A chance of showers and thunderstorms, mainly in the evening. Monday, west winds 10 to 15 knots. Seas 2 to 4 feet. Wave detail, west 4 feet at 5 seconds. Protected waters a moderate chop. A chance of showers and thunderstorms in the morning. Monday night through Tuesday night, west winds 10 to 15 knots, with gusts up to 20 knots. Seas 2 to 3 feet. Wave detail, west 3 feet at 5 seconds. Protected waters a moderate chop. Wednesday, west winds 15 to 20 knots. Seas 2 to 4 feet. Protected waters choppy. A slight chance of showers and thunderstorms in the afternoon. Wednesday night, west winds 15 to 20 knots. Seas 3 to 4 feet. Protected waters choppy. A chance of showers and thunderstorms. Thursday, west winds 15 to 20 knots. Seas 2 to 4 feet. Protected waters choppy. Showers and thunderstorms likely. Thursday night, west winds 15 to 20 knots. Seas 3 to 4 feet. Protected waters choppy. A chance of showers and thunderstorms. Winds and waves higher in and near thunderstorms. The coastal waters forecast for the following: St. Andrews Bay waterways. Today, west winds 5 to 10 knots, increasing to near 15 knots this afternoon. Protected waters a moderate chop. A slight chance of afternoon showers and thunderstorms. Tonight, west winds 10 to 15 knots. Protected waters a moderate chop. Monday, northwest winds 5 to 10 knots, becoming west 10 to 15 knots in the afternoon. Protected waters a moderate chop. A slight chance of showers and thunderstorms in the afternoon. Monday night, west winds 10 to 15 knots, diminishing to 5 to 10 knots after midnight. Protected waters a moderate chop. A slight chance of showers and thunderstorms in the evening. Tuesday and Tuesday night, west winds 5 to 10 knots. Protected waters a light chop. Wednesday, west winds 10 to 15 knots. Protected waters a moderate chop. A chance of showers and thunderstorms in the afternoon. Wednesday night, west winds 10 to 15 knots, diminishing to 5 to 10 knots after midnight. Protected waters a moderate chop. A chance of showers and thunderstorms. Thursday, west winds 5 to 10 knots, increasing to 10 to 15 knots in the afternoon. Protected waters a moderate chop. A chance of showers and thunderstorms. Thursday night, west winds 10 to 15 knots, diminishing to 5 to 10 knots after midnight. Protected waters a moderate chop. A chance of showers and thunderstorms. Winds and waves higher in and near thunderstorms. The Tropical Weather Outlook. For the North Atlantic, Caribbean Sea and the Gulf of America, tropical cyclone formation is not expected during the next 7 days. The Surf Zone forecast general outlook: fresh westerly breezes over the Gulf waters, along with some onshore enhancement during the afternoon. Sea breezes will bring enough surf for a high risk of rip currents at Walton Bay and Gulf County beaches this week. Franklin County beaches will still have merely a moderate risk through Tuesday, but the westerly winds will support strong longshore currents. On Wednesday and Thursday, the fresh breezes will turn a bit more southwesterly, which will expand the high risk to Franklin County beaches around midweek. Tide information for Sunday, July 26, 2026. St. Mark's River entrance. High 2:04 a.m., low 6:21 a.m., high 12:48 p.m., low 8:09 p.m. Apalachicola,

high 5:50 a.m., low 8:19 a.m., high 12:34 p.m., low 10:05 p.m. St. Andrew's Bay at Panama City. High 8:02 a.m., low 7:18 p.m. Note that the times of high and low tide are 3 minutes earlier at Shell Point than at the St. Mark's River entrance. The average water temperature at Apalachicola was 86.0 degrees. Sunrise and sunset in Tallahassee. July 26, 2026, sunrise 6:52 a.m. Eastern Daylight Time, sunset 8:35 p.m. Eastern Daylight Time. 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This broadcast originates from your National Weather Service office in Tallahassee, Florida. The latest weather and forecast information can also be accessed by calling our automated forecast line at 850-942-8851. The current time is 5:46 a.m. Eastern Daylight Time. These are the 5 a.m. Eastern Daylight Time conditions. At the Tallahassee Airport, it was partly cloudy. The temperature was 80 degrees. The wind was northwest at 5 miles an hour. At Florida State University, the temperature was 79 degrees. The wind was west at 3 miles an hour. At Apalachicola, it was partly cloudy. The temperature was 80 degrees. The wind was west at 5 miles an hour. At Panama City Northwest, it was clear. The temperature was 79 degrees. The wind was west at 5 miles an hour. At Dothan, it was partly cloudy. The temperature was 77 degrees. The wind was southwest at 3 miles an hour. At Albany, it was partly cloudy. The temperature was 74 degrees. The wind was southwest at 3 miles an hour. At Valdosta, it was partly cloudy. The temperature was 76 degrees. The wind was calm. Over the marine area, at the buoy south of Apalachicola, winds were northwest at 14 knots and seas were 1 foot. At the buoy south of Panama City, winds were northwest at 14 knots and seas were 2 feet. At the buoy south of Pensacola, winds were west at 14 knots. The forecast for the local area. Today, mostly sunny. A chance of showers and thunderstorms this afternoon. Highs in the mid-90s. Northwest winds 5 to 10 miles per hour. Chance of rain 40%. Heat index values up to 106. Tonight, partly cloudy. A chance of showers and thunderstorms in the evening. Humid with lows in the upper 70s. West winds 5 to 10 miles per hour. Chance of rain 40%. Monday, mostly sunny. Humid with highs in the upper 90s. Northwest winds around 5 miles per hour. Heat index values up to 109. Monday night, mostly clear. A slight chance of showers and thunderstorms in the evening. Lows in the upper 70s. Northwest winds around 5 miles per hour in the evening, becoming light and variable. Chance of rain 20%. Heat index values up to 107 early in the evening. Tuesday, sunny with highs in the upper 90s. Northwest winds around 5 miles per hour. Heat index values up to 111. Tuesday night, partly cloudy in the evening, then becoming mostly clear. Lows in the lower 80s. Heat index values up to 110 early in the evening. Wednesday, mostly sunny. A chance of showers and thunderstorms in the afternoon. Highs in the upper 90s. Chance of rain 50%. Heat index values up to 110. Wednesday night, mostly cloudy in the evening, then becoming partly cloudy. A chance of showers and thunderstorms. Lows in the upper 70s. Chance of rain 50%. Heat index values up to 105 early in the evening. Thursday and Thursday night, partly cloudy. Showers and thunderstorms likely. Highs in the lower 90s. Lows in the mid-70s. Chance of rain 60%. Friday and Friday night, partly cloudy. A chance of showers and thunderstorms. Highs in the lower 90s. Lows in the mid-70s. Chance of rain 50%. Saturday, mostly sunny. A chance of showers and thunderstorms in the morning, then showers and thunderstorms likely in the afternoon. Highs in the upper 80s. Chance of rain 70%.
The coastal waters forecast for the following waters from Suwannee River to Apalachicola, Florida, extending from 20 to 60 nautical miles. Coastal waters from Okaloosa, Walton County line to Mexico Beach out to 20 nautical miles. Coastal waters from Mexico Beach to Apalachicola out to 20 nautical miles. Waters from Okaloosa, Walton County line to Mexico Beach 20 to 60 nautical miles. And waters from Mexico Beach to Apalachicola 20 to 60 nautical miles. Small craft should exercise caution for increasing winds. Today, northwest winds 10 to 15 knots, becoming west 15 to 20 knots this afternoon. Seas 2 to 3 feet. Wave detail, southwest 3 feet at 5 seconds. Protected waters choppy. Tonight, west winds 15 to 20 knots. Seas 2 to 4 feet. Wave detail, west 4 feet at 5 seconds. Protected waters choppy. A chance of showers and thunderstorms, mainly in the evening. Monday, west winds 10 to 15 knots. Seas 2 to 4 feet. Wave detail, west 4 feet at 5 seconds. Protected waters a moderate chop. A chance of showers and thunderstorms in the morning. Monday night through Tuesday night, west winds 10 to 15 knots, with gusts up to 20 knots. Seas 2 to 3 feet. Wave detail, west 3 feet at 5 seconds. Protected waters a moderate chop. Wednesday, west winds 15 to 20 knots. Seas 2 to 4 feet. Protected waters choppy. A slight chance of showers and thunderstorms in the afternoon. Wednesday night, west winds 15 to 20 knots. Seas 3 to 4 feet. Protected waters choppy. A chance of showers and thunderstorms. Thursday, west winds 15 to 20 knots. Seas 2 to 4 feet. Protected waters choppy. Showers and thunderstorms likely. Thursday night, west winds 15 to 20 knots. Seas 3 to 4 feet. Protected waters choppy. A chance of showers and thunderstorms. Winds and waves higher in and near thunderstorms. The coastal waters forecast for the following St. Andrews Bay waterways. Today, west winds 5 to 10 knots, increasing to near 15 knots this afternoon. Protected waters a moderate chop. A slight chance of afternoon showers and thunderstorms. Tonight, west winds 10 to 15 knots. Protected waters a moderate chop. Monday, northwest winds 5 to 10 knots, becoming west 10 to 15 knots in the afternoon. Protected waters a moderate chop. A slight chance of showers and thunderstorms in the afternoon. Monday night, west winds 10 to 15 knots, diminishing to 5 to 10 knots after midnight. Protected waters a moderate chop. A slight chance of showers and thunderstorms in the evening. Tuesday and Tuesday night, west winds 5 to 10 knots. Protected waters a light chop. Wednesday, west winds 10 to 15 knots. Protected waters a moderate chop. A chance of showers and thunderstorms in the afternoon. Wednesday night, west winds 10 to 15 knots, diminishing to 5 to 10 knots after midnight. Protected waters a moderate chop. A chance of showers and thunderstorms. Thursday, west winds 5 to 10 knots, increasing to 10 to 15 knots in the afternoon. Protected waters a moderate chop. A chance of showers and thunderstorms. Thursday night, west winds 10 to 15 knots, diminishing to 5 to 10 knots after midnight. Protected waters a moderate chop. A chance of showers and thunderstorms. Winds and waves higher in and near thunderstorms. The Tropical Weather Outlook. For the North Atlantic, Caribbean Sea, and the Gulf of America, tropical cyclone formation is not expected during the next 7 days. The Surf Zone forecasts general outlook, fresh westerly breezes over the Gulf waters, along with some onshore enhancement during the afternoon. Sea breezes will bring enough surf for a high risk of rip currents at Walton Bay and Gulf County beaches this week. Franklin County beaches will still have merely a moderate risk through Tuesday, but the westerly winds will support strong longshore currents. On Wednesday and Thursday, the fresh breezes will turn a bit more southwesterly, which will expand the high risk to Franklin County beaches around midweek. Tide information for Sunday, July 26, 2026. St. Mark's River entrance. High 2:04 a.m., low 6:21 a.m., high 12:48 p.m., low 8:09 p.m. Apalachicola. High 5:50 a.m., low 8:19 a.m., high 12:34 p.m., low 10:05 p.m. St. Andrews Bay at Panama City. High 8:02 a.m., low 7:18 p.m.
Note that the times of high and low tide are 3 minutes earlier at Channel Point than at the St. Mark's River entrance. The average water temperature at Apalachicola was 86.0 degrees. Sunrise and sunset in Tallahassee,

July 26, 2026, sunrise 6:52 a.m. Eastern Daylight Time, sunset 8:35 p.m. Eastern Daylight Time. 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The latest weather and forecast information can also be accessed by calling our automated forecast line at 850-942-8851. The current time is 5:55 a.m. Eastern Daylight Time. These are the 5 a.m. Eastern Daylight Time conditions. At the Tallahassee Airport, it was partly cloudy. The temperature was 80 degrees. The wind was northwest at 5 miles an hour. At Florida State University, the temperature was 79 degrees. The wind was west at 3 miles an hour. At Apalachicola, it was partly cloudy. The temperature was 80 degrees. The wind was west at 5 miles an hour. At Panama City Northwest, it was clear. The temperature was 79 degrees. The wind was west at 5 miles an hour. At Dothan, it was partly cloudy. The temperature was 77 degrees. The wind was southwest at 3 miles an hour. At Albany, it was partly cloudy. The temperature was 74 degrees. The wind was southwest at 3 miles an hour. At Valdosta, it was partly cloudy. The temperature was 76 degrees. The wind was calm. Over the marine area, at the buoy south of Apalachicola, winds were northwest at 14 knots and seas were 1 foot. At the buoy south of Panama City, winds were northwest at 14 knots and seas were 2 feet. At the buoy south of Pensacola, winds were west at 14 knots. The forecast for the local area. Today, mostly sunny. A chance of showers and thunderstorms this afternoon. Highs in the mid-90s. Northwest winds 5 to 10 miles per hour. Chance of rain 40%. Heat index values up to 106. Tonight, partly cloudy. A chance of showers and thunderstorms in the evening. Humid with lows in the upper 70s. West winds 5 to 10 miles per hour. Chance of rain 40%. Monday, mostly sunny. Humid with highs in the upper 90s. Northwest winds around 5 miles per hour. Heat index values up to 109. Monday night, mostly clear. A slight chance of showers and thunderstorms in the evening. Lows in the upper 70s. Northwest winds around 5 miles per hour in the evening, becoming light and variable. Chance of rain 20%. Heat index values up to 107 early in the evening. Tuesday, sunny with highs in the upper 90s. Northwest winds around 5 miles per hour. Heat index values up to 111. Tuesday night, partly cloudy in the evening, then becoming mostly clear. Lows in the lower 80s. Heat index values up to 110 early in the evening. Wednesday, mostly sunny. A chance of showers and thunderstorms in the afternoon. Highs in the upper 90s. Chance of rain 50%. Heat index values up to 110. Wednesday night, mostly cloudy in the evening, then becoming partly cloudy. A chance of showers and thunderstorms. Lows in the upper 70s. Chance of rain 50%. Heat index values up to 105 early in the evening. Thursday and Thursday night, partly cloudy. Showers and thunderstorms likely. Highs in the lower 90s. Lows in the mid-70s. Chance of rain 60%. Friday and Friday night, partly cloudy. A chance of showers and thunderstorms. Highs in the lower 90s. Lows in the mid-70s. Chance of rain 50%. Saturday, mostly sunny. A chance of showers and thunderstorms in the morning, then showers and thunderstorms likely in the afternoon. Highs in the upper 80s. Chance of rain 70%. The coastal waters forecast for the following waters from Suwannee River to Apalachicola, Florida, extending from 20 to 60 nautical miles, coastal waters from Okaloosa-Walton County line to Mexico Beach out to 20 nautical miles, coastal waters from Mexico Beach to Apalachicola out to 20 nautical miles, waters from Okaloosa-Walton County line to Mexico Beach 20 to 60 nautical miles, and waters from Mexico Beach to Apalachicola 20 to 60 nautical miles. Small craft should exercise caution for increasing winds. Today, northwest winds 10 to 15 knots, becoming west 15 to 20 knots this afternoon. Seas 2 to 3 feet.

Wave detail, southwest 3 feet at 5 seconds. Protected waters choppy. Tonight, west winds 15 to 20 knots. Seas 2 to 4 feet. Wave detail, west 4 feet at 5 seconds. Protected waters choppy. A chance of showers and thunderstorms, mainly in the evening. Monday, west winds 10 to 15 knots. Seas 2 to 4 feet. Wave detail, west 4 feet at 5 seconds. Protected waters a moderate chop. A chance of showers and thunderstorms in the morning. Monday night through Tuesday night, west winds 10 to 15 knots, with gusts up to 20 knots. Seas 2 to 3 feet. Wave detail, west 3 feet at 5 seconds. Protected waters a moderate chop. Wednesday, west winds 15 to 20 knots. Seas 2 to 4 feet. Protected waters choppy. A slight chance of showers and thunderstorms in the afternoon. Wednesday night, west winds 15 to 20 knots. Seas 3 to 4 feet. Protected waters choppy. A chance of showers and thunderstorms. Thursday, west winds 15 to 20 knots. Seas 2 to 4 feet. Protected waters choppy. Showers and thunderstorms likely. Thursday night, west winds 15 to 20 knots. Seas 3 to 4 feet. Protected waters choppy. A chance of showers and thunderstorms. Winds and waves higher in and near thunderstorms. The Tallahassee Climate Summary for yesterday, July 25, 2026. Yesterday's high temperature was 97 degrees. This high was 5 degrees above the normal high of 92. Yesterday's low temperature was 75 degrees. This low was 2 degrees above the normal low of 73. No precipitation fell yesterday, which leaves the monthly total at 5.81 inches. This is 0.13 inches above the normal amount of 5.68 inches for July. The total precipitation for the year still stands at 23.20 inches, which is 11.06 inches below normal. The normal high temperature for today is 92 degrees, and the normal low is 73. The record high for today is 99, which occurred in 1983, and the record low is 66, which occurred in 1915. Sunrise today is at 6:52 a.m. and sunset is at 8:35 p.m. The coastal waters forecast for the following St. Andrews Bay waterways. Today, west winds 5 to 10 knots, increasing to near 15 knots this afternoon. Protected waters a moderate chop. A slight chance of afternoon showers and thunderstorms. Tonight, west winds 10 to 15 knots. Protected waters a moderate chop. Monday, northwest winds 5 to 10 knots, becoming west 10 to 15 knots in the afternoon. Protected waters a moderate chop. A slight chance of showers and thunderstorms in the afternoon. Monday night, west winds 10 to 15 knots, diminishing to 5 to 10 knots after midnight. Protected waters a moderate chop. A slight chance of showers and thunderstorms in the evening. Tuesday and Tuesday night, west winds 5 to 10 knots. Protected waters a light chop. Wednesday, west winds 10 to 15 knots. Protected waters a moderate chop. A chance of showers and thunderstorms in the afternoon. Wednesday night, west winds 10 to 15 knots, diminishing to 5 to 10 knots after midnight. Protected waters a moderate chop. A chance of showers and thunderstorms. Thursday, west winds 5 to 10 knots, increasing to 10 to 15 knots in the afternoon. Protected waters a moderate chop. A chance of showers and thunderstorms. Thursday night, west winds 10 to 15 knots, diminishing to 5 to 10 knots after midnight. Protected waters a moderate chop. A chance of showers and thunderstorms. Winds and waves higher in and near thunderstorms. The Tropical Weather Outlook. For the North Atlantic, Caribbean Sea and the Gulf of America, tropical cyclone formation is not expected during the next 7 days. The Surf Zone forecasts general outlook, fresh westerly breezes over the Gulf waters, along with some onshore enhancement during the afternoon sea breezes, will bring enough surf for a high risk of rip currents at Walton, Bay, and Gulf County beaches this week. Franklin County beaches will still have merely a moderate risk through Tuesday, but the westerly winds will support strong longshore currents. On Wednesday and Thursday, the fresh breezes will turn a bit more southwesterly, which will expand the high risk to Franklin County beaches around midweek. Tide information for Sunday, July 26, 2026. St. Mark's River entrance. High 2:04 a.m., low 6:21 a.m.

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The current time is 6:06 a.m. Eastern Daylight Time. These are the 6 a.m. Eastern Daylight Time conditions. At the Tallahassee Airport, it was partly cloudy. The temperature was 78 degrees. The wind was west at 5 miles an hour. The report from Florida State University was not available. At Apalachicola, it was partly cloudy. The temperature was 79 degrees. The wind was northwest at 3 miles an hour. At Panama City Northwest, fog was reported. The temperature was 78 degrees. The wind was calm. At Dothan, it was partly cloudy. The temperature was 77 degrees. The wind was southwest at 6 miles an hour. At Albany, it was partly cloudy. The temperature was 74 degrees. The wind was calm. At Valdosta, it was partly cloudy. The temperature was 75 degrees. The wind was calm. Over the marine area, at the buoy south of Apalachicola, winds were northwest at 14 knots. At the buoy south of Panama City, winds were northwest at 12 knots. At the buoy south of Pensacola, winds were west at 14 knots. The forecast for the local area. Today, mostly sunny. A chance of showers and thunderstorms this afternoon. Highs in the mid-90s. Northwest winds 5 to 10 miles per hour. Chance of rain 40%. Heat index values up to 106. Tonight, partly cloudy. A chance of showers and thunderstorms in the evening. Humid with lows in the upper 70s. West winds 5 to 10 miles per hour. Chance of rain 40%. Monday, mostly sunny. Humid with highs in the upper 90s. Northwest winds around 5 miles per hour. Heat index values up to 109. Monday night, mostly clear. A slight chance of showers and thunderstorms in the evening. Lows in the upper 70s. Northwest winds around 5 miles per hour in the evening, becoming light and variable. Chance of rain 20%. Heat index values up to 107 early in the evening. Tuesday, sunny with highs in the upper 90s. Northwest winds around 5 miles per hour. Heat index values up to 111. Tuesday night, partly cloudy in the evening, then becoming mostly clear. Lows in the lower 80s. Heat index values up to 110 early in the evening. Wednesday, mostly sunny. A chance of showers and thunderstorms in the afternoon. Highs in the upper 90s. Chance of rain 50%. Heat index values up to 110. Wednesday night, mostly cloudy in the evening, then becoming partly cloudy. A chance of showers and thunderstorms. Lows in the upper 70s. Chance of rain 50%. Heat index values up to 105 early in the evening. Thursday and Thursday night, partly cloudy. Showers and thunderstorms likely. Highs in the lower 90s. Lows in the mid-70s. Chance of rain 60%. Friday and Friday night, partly cloudy. A chance of showers and thunderstorms. Highs in the lower 90s. Lows in the mid-70s. Chance of rain 50%. Saturday, mostly sunny. A chance of showers and thunderstorms in the morning, then showers and thunderstorms likely in the afternoon. Highs in the upper 80s. Chance of rain 70%. The coastal waters forecast for the following: waters from Suwannee River to Apalachicola, Florida, extending from 20 to 60 nautical miles. Coastal waters from Okaloosa, Walton County line to Mexico Beach out to 20 nautical miles. Coastal waters from Mexico Beach to Apalachicola out to 20 nautical miles. Waters from Okaloosa, Walton County line to Mexico Beach 20 to 60 nautical miles. And waters from Mexico Beach to Apalachicola 20 to 60 nautical miles. Small craft should exercise caution for increasing winds. Today, northwest winds 10 to 15 knots, becoming west 15 to 20 knots this afternoon. Seas 2 to 3 feet. Wave detail, southwest 3 feet at 5 seconds. Protected waters choppy. Tonight, west winds 15 to 20 knots. Seas 2 to 4 feet. Wave detail, west 4 feet at 5 seconds. Protected waters choppy. A chance of showers and thunderstorms, mainly in the evening. Monday, west winds 10 to 15 knots. Seas 2 to 4 feet. Wave detail, west 4 feet at 5 seconds. Protected waters a moderate chop. A chance of showers.

and thunderstorms in the morning. Monday night through Tuesday night, west winds 10 to 15 knots, with gusts up to 20 knots. Seas 2 to 3 feet. Wave detail, west 3 feet at 5 seconds. Protected waters a moderate chop. Wednesday, west winds 15 to 20 knots. Seas 2 to 4 feet. Protected waters choppy. A slight chance of showers and thunderstorms in the afternoon. Wednesday night, west winds 15 to 20 knots. Seas 3 to 4 feet. Protected waters choppy. A chance of showers and thunderstorms. Thursday, west winds 15 to 20 knots. Seas 2 to 4 feet. Protected waters choppy. Showers and thunderstorms likely. Thursday night, west winds 15 to 20 knots. Seas 3 to 4 feet. Protected waters choppy. A chance of showers and thunderstorms. Winds and waves higher in and near thunderstorms. The coastal waters forecast for the following St. Andrews Bay waterways. Today, west winds 5 to 10 knots, increasing to near 15 knots this afternoon. Protected waters a moderate chop. A slight chance of afternoon showers and thunderstorms. Tonight, west winds 10 to 15 knots. Protected waters a moderate chop. Monday, northwest winds 5 to 10 knots, becoming west 10 to 15 knots in the afternoon. Protected waters a moderate chop. A slight chance of showers and thunderstorms in the afternoon. Monday night, west winds 10 to 15 knots, diminishing to 5 to 10 knots after midnight. Protected waters a moderate chop. A slight chance of showers and thunderstorms in the evening. Tuesday and Tuesday night, west winds 5 to 10 knots. Protected waters a light chop. Wednesday, west winds 10 to 15 knots. Protected waters a moderate chop. A chance of showers and thunderstorms in the afternoon. Wednesday night, west winds 10 to 15 knots, diminishing to 5 to 10 knots after midnight. Protected waters a moderate chop. A chance of showers and thunderstorms. Thursday, west winds 5 to 10 knots, increasing to 10 to 15 knots in the afternoon. Protected waters a moderate chop. A chance of showers and thunderstorms. Thursday night, west winds 10 to 15 knots, diminishing to 5 to 10 knots after midnight. Protected waters a moderate chop. A chance of showers and thunderstorms. Winds and waves higher in and near thunderstorms. The Tropical Weather Outlook. For the North Atlantic, Caribbean Sea, and the Gulf of America, tropical cyclone formation is not expected during the next 7 days. The Surf Zone Forecast General Outlook. Fresh westerly breezes over the Gulf waters, along with some onshore enhancement during the afternoon sea breezes, will bring enough surf for a high risk of rip currents at Walton Bay and Gulf County beaches this week. Franklin County beaches will still have merely a moderate risk through Tuesday, but the westerly winds will support strong longshore currents. On Wednesday and Thursday, the fresh breezes will turn a bit more southwesterly, which will expand the high risk to Franklin County beaches around midweek. Tide information for Sunday, July 26, 2026. St. Mark's River entrance. High 2:04 a.m., low 6:21 a.m., high 12:48 p.m., low 8:09 p.m. Apalachicola. High 5:50 a.m., low 8:19 a.m., high 12:34 p.m., low 10:05 p.m. St. Andrews Bay at Panama City. High 8:02 a.m., low 7:18 p.m. Note that the times of high and low tide are 3 minutes earlier at Channel Point than at the St. Mark's River entrance. The average water temperature at Apalachicola was 86.0 degrees. Sunrise and sunset in Tallahassee. July 26, 2026, sunrise 6:52 a.m. Eastern Daylight Time, sunset 8:35 p.m. Eastern Daylight Time. 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The latest weather and forecast information can also be accessed by calling our automated forecast line at 850-942-8851. The current time is 6:15 a.m. Eastern Daylight Time. These are the 6 a.m. Eastern Daylight Time conditions. At the Tallahassee Airport, it was partly cloudy. The temperature was 78 degrees. The wind was west at 5 miles an hour. At Florida State University, the temperature was 79 degrees. The wind was west at 5 miles an hour. At Apalachicola, it was partly

mostly cloudy. The temperature was 79 degrees. The wind was northwest at 3 miles an hour. At Panama City Northwest, fog was reported. The temperature was 78 degrees. The wind was calm. At Dothan, it was partly cloudy. The temperature was 77 degrees. The wind was southwest at 6 miles an hour. At Albany, it was clear. The temperature was 74 degrees. The wind was calm. At Valdosta, it was mostly cloudy. The temperature was 75 degrees. The wind was calm. Over the marine area, at the buoy south of Apalachicola, winds were northwest at 12 knots and seas were 2 feet. At the buoy south of Panama City, winds were northwest at 12 knots and seas were 2 feet. At the buoy south of Pensacola, winds were west at 14 knots and seas were 2 feet. These are the 6 a.m. Eastern Daylight Time conditions. At the Tallahassee Airport, it was clear. The temperature was 78 degrees. The wind was west at 5 miles an hour. At Florida State University, the temperature was 79 degrees. The wind was west at 5 miles an hour. At Apalachicola, it was partly cloudy. The temperature was 79 degrees. The wind was northwest at 3 miles an hour. At Panama City Northwest, fog was reported. The temperature was 78 degrees. The wind was calm. At Dothan, it was partly cloudy. The temperature was 77 degrees. The wind was southwest at 6 miles an hour. At Albany, it was partly cloudy. The temperature was 74 degrees. The wind was calm. At Valdosta, it was partly cloudy. The temperature was 75 degrees. The wind was calm. Over the marine area, at the buoy south of Apalachicola, winds were northwest at 12 knots and seas were 2 feet. At the buoy south of Panama City, winds were northwest at 12 knots and seas were 2 feet. At the buoy south of Pensacola, winds were west at 14 knots and seas were 2 feet. The forecast for the local area. Today, mostly sunny. A chance of showers and thunderstorms this afternoon. Highs in the mid-90s. Northwest winds 5 to 10 miles per hour. Chance of rain 40%. Heat index values up to 106. Tonight, partly cloudy. A chance of showers and thunderstorms in the evening. Humid with lows in the upper 70s. West winds 5 to 10 miles per hour. Chance of rain 40%. Monday, mostly sunny. Humid with highs in the upper 90s. Northwest winds around 5 miles per hour. Heat index values up to 109. Monday night, mostly clear. A slight chance of showers and thunderstorms in the evening. Lows in the upper 70s. Northwest winds around 5 miles per hour in the evening, becoming light and variable. Chance of rain 20%. Heat index values up to 107 early in the evening. Tuesday, sunny with highs in the upper 90s. Northwest winds around 5 miles per hour. Heat index values up to 111. Tuesday night, partly cloudy in the evening, then becoming mostly clear. Lows in the lower 80s. Heat index values up to 110 early in the evening. Wednesday, mostly sunny. A chance of showers and thunderstorms in the afternoon. Highs in the upper 90s. Chance of rain 50%. Heat index values up to 110. Wednesday night, mostly cloudy in the evening, then becoming partly cloudy. A chance of showers and thunderstorms. Lows in the upper 70s. Chance of rain 50%. Heat index values up to 105 early in the evening. Thursday and Thursday night, partly cloudy. Showers and thunderstorms likely. Highs in the lower 90s. Lows in the mid 70s. Chance of rain 60%. Friday and Friday night, partly cloudy. A chance of showers and thunderstorms. Highs in the lower 90s. Lows in the mid 70s. Chance of rain 50%. Saturday, mostly sunny. A chance of showers and thunderstorms in the morning, then showers and thunderstorms likely in the afternoon. Highs in the upper 80s. Chance of rain 70%. The coastal waters forecast for the following: waters from Suwannee River to Apalachicola, Florida, extending from 20 to 60 nautical miles. Coastal waters from Okaloosa, Walton County line to Mexico Beach out to 20 nautical miles. Coastal waters from Mexico Beach to Apalachicola out to 20 nautical miles. Waters from Okaloosa, Walton County line to Mexico Beach 20 to 60.

60 nautical miles, and waters from Mexico Beach to Apalachicola 20 to 60 nautical miles. Small craft should exercise caution for increasing winds. Today, northwest winds 10 to 15 knots, becoming west 15 to 20 knots this afternoon. Seas 2 to 3 feet. Wave detail, southwest 3 feet at 5 seconds. Protected waters choppy. Tonight, west winds 15 to 20 knots. Seas 2 to 4 feet. Wave detail, west 4 feet at 5 seconds. Protected waters choppy. A chance of showers and thunderstorms, mainly in the evening. Monday, west winds 10 to 15 knots. Seas 2 to 4 feet. Wave detail, west 4 feet at 5 seconds. Protected waters a moderate chop. A chance of showers and thunderstorms in the morning. Monday night through Tuesday night, west winds 10 to 15 knots, with gusts up to 20 knots. Seas 2 to 3 feet. Wave detail, west 3 feet at 5 seconds. Protected waters a moderate chop. Wednesday, west winds 15 to 20 knots. Seas 2 to 4 feet. Protected waters choppy. A slight chance of showers and thunderstorms in the afternoon. Wednesday night, west winds 15 to 20 knots. Seas 3 to 4 feet. Protected waters choppy. A chance of showers and thunderstorms. Thursday, west winds 15 to 20 knots. Seas 2 to 4 feet. Protected waters choppy. Showers and thunderstorms likely. Thursday night, west winds 15 to 20 knots. Seas 3 to 4 feet. Protected waters choppy. A chance of showers and thunderstorms. Winds and waves higher in and near thunderstorms. The coastal waters forecast for the following St. Andrews Bay waterways. Today, west winds 5 to 10 knots, increasing to near 15 knots this afternoon. Protected waters a moderate chop. A slight chance of afternoon showers and thunderstorms. Tonight, west winds 10 to 15 knots. Protected waters a moderate chop. Monday, northwest winds 5 to 10 knots, becoming west 10 to 15 knots in the afternoon. Protected waters a moderate chop. A slight chance of showers and thunderstorms in the afternoon. Monday night, west winds 10 to 15 knots, diminishing to 5 to 10 knots after midnight. Protected waters a moderate chop. A slight chance of showers and thunderstorms in the evening. Tuesday and Tuesday night, west winds 5 to 10 knots. Protected waters a light chop. Wednesday, west winds 10 to 15 knots. Protected waters a moderate chop. A chance of showers and thunderstorms in the afternoon. Wednesday night, west winds 10 to 15 knots, diminishing to 5 to 10 knots after midnight. Protected waters a moderate chop. A chance of showers and thunderstorms. Thursday, west winds 5 to 10 knots, increasing to 10 to 15 knots in the afternoon. Protected waters a moderate chop. A chance of showers and thunderstorms. Thursday night, west winds 10 to 15 knots, diminishing to 5 to 10 knots after midnight. Protected waters a moderate chop. A chance of showers and thunderstorms. Winds and waves higher in and near thunderstorms. The Tropical Weather Outlook. For the North Atlantic, Caribbean Sea and the Gulf of America, tropical cyclone formation is not expected during the next 7 days. The Surf Zone forecasts general outlook, fresh westerly breezes over the Gulf waters, along with some onshore enhancement during the afternoon. Sea breezes will bring enough surf for a high risk of rip currents at Walton Bay and Gulf County beaches this week. Franklin County beaches will still have merely a moderate risk through Tuesday, but the westerly winds will support strong longshore currents. On Wednesday and Thursday, the fresh breezes will turn a bit more southwesterly, which will expand the high risk to Franklin County beaches around midweek. Tide information for Sunday, July 26, 2026. St. Mark's River entrance. High 2:04 a.m., low 6:21 a.m., high 12:48 p.m., low 8:09 p.m. Apalachicola. High 5:50 a.m., low 8:19 a.m., high 12:34 p.m., low 10:05 p.m. St. Andrews Bay at Panama City. High 8:02 a.m., low 7:18 p.m. Note that the times of high and low tide are 3 minutes earlier at Shell Point than at the St. Mark's River entrance. The average water temperature at Apalachicola was 86.0 degrees. Sunrise and sunset in Tallahassee. July 26, 2026, sunrise 6:52 a.m. Eastern Daylight Time, sunset 8:35 p.m. Eastern Daylight Time.

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The latest weather and forecast information can also be accessed by calling our automated forecast line at 850-942-8851. The current time is 6:26 a.m. Eastern Daylight Time. These are the 6 a.m. Eastern Daylight Time conditions. At the Tallahassee Airport, it was clear. The temperature was 78 degrees. The wind was west at 5 miles an hour. At Florida State University, the temperature was 79 degrees. The wind was west at 5 miles an hour. At Apalachicola, it was partly cloudy. The temperature was 79 degrees. The wind was northwest at 3 miles an hour. At Panama City Northwest, fog was reported. The temperature was 78 degrees. The wind was calm. At Dothan, it was partly cloudy. The temperature was 77 degrees. The wind was southwest at 6 miles an hour. At Albany, it was partly cloudy. The temperature was 74 degrees. The wind was calm. At Valdosta, it was partly cloudy. The temperature was 75 degrees. The wind was calm. Over the marine area, at the buoy south of Apalachicola, winds were northwest at 12 knots and seas were 2 feet. At the buoy south of Panama City, winds were northwest at 12 knots and seas were 2 feet. At the buoy south of Pensacola, winds were west at 14 knots and seas were 2 feet. The forecast for the local area. Today, mostly sunny. A chance of showers and thunderstorms this afternoon. Highs in the mid-90s. Northwest winds 5 to 10 miles per hour. Chance of rain 40%. Heat index values up to 106. Tonight, partly cloudy. A chance of showers and thunderstorms in the evening. Humid with lows in the upper 70s. West winds 5 to 10 miles per hour. Chance of rain 40%. Monday, mostly sunny. Humid with highs in the upper 90s. Northwest winds around 5 miles per hour. Heat index values up to 109. Monday night, mostly clear. A slight chance of showers and thunderstorms in the evening. Lows in the upper 70s. Northwest winds around 5 miles per hour in the evening, becoming light and variable. Chance of rain 20%. Heat index values up to 107 early in the evening. Tuesday, sunny with highs in the upper 90s. Northwest winds around 5 miles per hour. Heat index values up to 111. Tuesday night, partly cloudy in the evening, then becoming mostly clear. Lows in the lower 80s. Heat index values up to 110 early in the evening. Wednesday, mostly sunny. A chance of showers and thunderstorms in the afternoon. Highs in the upper 90s. Chance of rain 50%. Heat index values up to 110. Wednesday night, mostly cloudy in the evening, then becoming partly cloudy. A chance of showers and thunderstorms. Lows in the upper 70s. Chance of rain 50%. Heat index values up to 105 early in the evening. Thursday and Thursday night, partly cloudy. Showers and thunderstorms likely. Highs in the lower 90s. Lows in the mid 70s. Chance of rain 60%. Friday and Friday night, partly cloudy. A chance of showers and thunderstorms. Highs in the lower 90s. Lows in the mid-70s. Chance of rain 50%. Saturday, mostly sunny. A chance of showers and thunderstorms in the morning, then showers and thunderstorms likely in the afternoon. Highs in the upper 80s. Chance of rain 70%. The coastal waters forecast for the following: waters from Suwannee River to Apalachicola, Florida, extending from 20 to 60 nautical miles, coastal waters from Okaloosa-Walton County line to Mexico Beach out to 20 nautical miles, coastal waters from Mexico Beach to Apalachicola out to 20 nautical miles, waters from Okaloosa-Walton County line to Mexico Beach 20 to 60 nautical miles, and waters from Mexico Beach to Apalachicola 20 to 60 nautical miles. Small craft should exercise caution for increasing winds. Today, northwest winds 10 to 15 knots, becoming west 15 to 20 knots this afternoon. Seas 2 to 3 feet. Wave detail, southwest 3 feet at 5 seconds. Protected waters choppy. Tonight, west winds 15 to 20 knots.

seas 2 to 4 feet. Wave detail, west 4 feet at 5 seconds. Protected waters choppy. A chance of showers and thunderstorms, mainly in the evening. Monday, west winds 10 to 15 knots. Seas 2 to 4 feet. Wave detail, west 4 feet at 5 seconds. Protected waters a moderate chop. A chance of showers and thunderstorms in the morning. Monday night through Tuesday night, west winds 10 to 15 knots, with gusts up to 20 knots. Seas 2 to 3 feet. Wave detail, west 3 feet at 5 seconds. Protected waters a moderate chop. Wednesday, west winds 15 to 20 knots. Seas 2 to 4 feet. Protected waters choppy. A slight chance of showers and thunderstorms in the afternoon. Wednesday night, west winds 15 to 20 knots. Seas 3 to 4 feet. Protected waters choppy. A chance of showers and thunderstorms. Thursday, west winds 15 to 20 knots. Seas 2 to 4 feet. Protected waters choppy. Showers and thunderstorms likely. Thursday night, west winds 15 to 20 knots. Seas 3 to 4 feet. Protected waters choppy. A chance of showers and thunderstorms. Winds and waves higher and near thunderstorms. The Tallahassee Climate Summary for yesterday, July 25, 2026. Yesterday's high temperature was 97 degrees. This high was 5 degrees above the normal high of 92. Yesterday's low temperature was 75 degrees. This low was 2 degrees above the normal low of 73. No precipitation fell yesterday, which leaves the monthly total at 5.81 inches. This is 0.13 inches above the normal amount of 5.68 inches for July. The total precipitation for the year still stands at 23.20 inches, which is 11.06 inches below normal. The normal high temperature for today is 92 degrees, and the normal low is 73. The record high of 23.20 inches, which is 11.06 inches below normal. The normal high temperature for today is 92 degrees, and the normal low is 73. The record high for today is 99, which occurred in 1983, and the record low is 66, which occurred in 1915. Sunrise today is at 6:52 a.m. and sunset is at 8:35 p.m. The coastal waters forecast for the following St. Andrews Bay waterways. Today, west winds 5 to 10 knots, increasing to near 15 knots this afternoon. Protected waters a moderate chop. A slight chance of afternoon showers and thunderstorms. Tonight, west winds 10 to 15 knots. Protected waters a moderate chop. Monday, northwest winds 5 to 10 knots, becoming west 10 to 15 knots in the afternoon. Protected waters a moderate chop. A slight chance of showers and thunderstorms in the afternoon. Monday night, west winds 10 to 15 knots, diminishing to 5 to 10 knots after midnight. Protected waters a moderate chop. A slight chance of showers and thunderstorms in the evening. Tuesday and Tuesday night, west winds 5 to 10 knots. Protected waters a light chop. Wednesday, west winds 10 to 15 knots. Protected waters a moderate chop. A chance of showers and thunderstorms in the afternoon. Wednesday night, west winds 10 to 15 knots, diminishing to 5 to 10 knots after midnight. Protected waters a moderate chop. A chance of showers and thunderstorms. Thursday, west winds 5 to 10 knots, increasing to 10 to 15 knots in the afternoon. Protected waters a moderate chop. A chance of showers and thunderstorms. Thursday night, west winds 10 to 15 knots, diminishing to 5 to 10 knots after midnight. Protected waters a moderate chop. A chance of showers and thunderstorms. Winds and waves higher and near thunderstorms. The Tropical Weather Outlook. For the North Atlantic, Caribbean Sea and the Gulf of America, tropical cyclone formation is not expected during the next 7 days. The Surf Zone Forecast General Outlook, fresh westerly breezes over the Gulf waters, along with some onshore enhancement during the afternoon sea breezes, will bring enough surf for a high risk of rip currents at Walton, Bay, and Gulf County beaches this week. Franklin County beaches will still have merely a moderate risk through Tuesday, but the westerly winds will support strong longshore currents. On Wednesday and Thursday, the fresh breezes will turn a bit more southwesterly, which will expand the high risk to Franklin County beaches around midweek. Tide information for Sunday, July 26, 2026. St. Mark's River entrance,

high 2:04 a.m., low 6:21 a.m., high 12:48 p.m., low 8:09 p.m. Apalachicola, high 5:50 a.m., low 8:19 a.m., high 12:34 p.m., low 10:05 p.m. St. Andrews Bay of Panama City, high 8:02 a.m., low 7:18 p.m. Note that the times of high and low tide are 3 minutes earlier at Shell Point than at the St. Mark's River entrance. The average water temperature at Apalachicola was 86.0 degrees. Sunrise and sunset in Tallahassee. July 26, 2026, sunrise 6:52 a.m. Eastern Daylight Time, sunset 8:35 p.m. Eastern Daylight Time. 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The latest weather and forecast information can also be accessed by calling our automated forecast line at 850-942-8851. The current time is 6:37 a.m. Eastern Daylight Time. These are the 6 a.m. Eastern Daylight Time conditions. At the Tallahassee Airport, it was clear. The temperature was 78 degrees. The wind was west at 5 miles an hour. At Florida State University, the temperature was 79 degrees. The wind was west at 5 miles an hour. At Apalachicola, it was partly cloudy. The temperature was 79 degrees. The wind was northwest at 3 miles an hour. At Panama City Northwest, fog was reported. The temperature was 78 degrees. The wind was calm. At Dothan, it was partly cloudy. The temperature was 77 degrees. The wind was southwest at 6 miles an hour. At Albany, it was partly cloudy. The temperature was 74 degrees. The wind was calm. At Valdosta, it was partly cloudy. The temperature was 75 degrees. The wind was calm. Over the marine area, at the buoy south of Apalachicola, winds were northwest at 12 knots and seas were 2 feet. At the buoy south of Panama City, winds were northwest at 12 knots and seas were 2 feet. At the buoy south of Pensacola, winds were west at 14 knots and seas were 2 feet. The forecast for the local area. Today, mostly sunny. A chance of showers and thunderstorms this afternoon. Highs in the mid-90s. Northwest winds 5 to 10 miles per hour. Chance of rain 40%. Heat index values up to 106. Tonight, partly cloudy. A chance of showers and thunderstorms in the evening. Humid with lows in the upper 70s. West winds 5 to 10 miles per hour. Chance of rain 40%. Monday, mostly sunny. Humid with highs in the upper 90s. Northwest winds around 5 miles per hour. Heat index values up to 109. Monday night, mostly clear. A slight chance of showers and thunderstorms in the evening. Lows in the upper 70s. Northwest winds around 5 miles per hour in the evening, becoming light and variable. Chance of rain 20%. Heat index values up to 107 early in the evening. Tuesday, sunny with highs in the upper 90s. Northwest winds around 5 miles per hour. Heat index values up to 111. Tuesday night, partly cloudy in the evening, then becoming mostly clear. Lows in the lower 80s. Heat index values up to 110 early in the evening. Wednesday, mostly sunny. A chance of showers and thunderstorms in the afternoon. Highs in the upper 90s. Chance of rain 50%. Heat index values up to 110. Wednesday night, mostly cloudy in the evening, then becoming partly cloudy. A chance of showers and thunderstorms. Lows in the upper 70s. Chance of rain 50%. Heat index values up to 105 early in the evening. Thursday and Thursday night, partly cloudy. Showers and thunderstorms likely. Highs in the lower 90s. Lows in the mid-70s. Chance of rain 60%. Friday and Friday night, partly cloudy. A chance of showers and thunderstorms. Highs in the lower 90s. Lows in the mid-70s. Chance of rain 50%. Saturday, mostly sunny. A chance of showers and thunderstorms in the morning, then showers and thunderstorms likely in the afternoon. Highs in the upper 80s. Chance of rain 70%.
The coastal waters forecast for the following waters from Suwannee River to Apalachicola, Florida, extending from 20 to 60 nautical miles. Coastal waters from Okaloosa-Walton County line to Mexico Beach out to 20 nautical miles. Coastal waters from Mexico Beach to Apalachicola out to 20 nautical miles. Waters from Okaloosa-Walton County line to Mexico Beach 20 to 60 nautical miles. And waters from Mexico Beach to Apalachicola 20 to 60 nautical miles. Small craft should exercise caution for increasing winds. Today, northwest winds 10 to 15 knots, becoming west 15 to 20 knots this afternoon. Seas 2 to 3 feet. Wave detail, southwest 3 feet at 5 seconds. Protected waters choppy. Tonight, west winds 15 to 20 knots. Seas 2 to 4 feet. Wave detail, west 4 feet at 5 seconds. Protected waters choppy. A chance of showers and thunderstorms, mainly in the evening. Monday, west winds 10 to 15 knots. Seas 2 to 4 feet. Wave detail, west 4 feet at 5 seconds. Protected waters a moderate chop. A chance of showers and thunderstorms in the morning. Monday night through Tuesday night, west winds 10 to 15 knots, with gusts up to 20 knots. Seas 2 to 3 feet. Wave detail, west 3 feet at 5 seconds. Protected waters a moderate chop. Wednesday, west winds 15 to 20 knots. Seas 2 to 4 feet. Protected waters choppy. A slight chance of showers and thunderstorms in the afternoon. Wednesday night, west winds 15 to 20 knots. Seas 3 to 4 feet. Protected waters choppy. A chance of showers and thunderstorms. Thursday, west winds 15 to 20 knots. Seas 2 to 4 feet. Protected waters choppy. Showers and thunderstorms likely. Thursday night, west winds 15 to 20 knots. Seas 3 to 4 feet. Protected waters choppy. A chance of showers and thunderstorms. Winds and waves higher in and near thunderstorms. The coastal waters forecast for the following St. Andrews Bay waterways. Today, west winds 5 to 10 knots, increasing to near 15 knots this afternoon. Protected waters a moderate chop. A slight chance of afternoon showers and thunderstorms. Tonight, west winds 10 to 15 knots. Protected waters a moderate chop. Monday, northwest winds 5 to 10 knots, becoming west 10 to 15 knots in the afternoon. Protected waters a moderate chop. A slight chance of showers and thunderstorms in the afternoon. Monday night, west winds 10 to 15 knots, diminishing to 5 to 10 knots after midnight. Protected waters a moderate chop. A slight chance of showers and thunderstorms in the evening. Tuesday and Tuesday night, west winds 5 to 10 knots. Protected waters a light chop. Wednesday, west winds 10 to 15 knots. Protected waters a moderate chop. A chance of showers and thunderstorms in the afternoon. Wednesday night, west winds 10 to 15 knots, diminishing to 5 to 10 knots after midnight. Protected waters a moderate chop. A chance of showers and thunderstorms. Thursday, west winds 5 to 10 knots, increasing to 10 to 15 knots in the afternoon. Protected waters a moderate chop. A chance of showers and thunderstorms. Thursday night, west winds 10 to 15 knots, diminishing to 5 to 10 knots after midnight. Protected waters a moderate chop. A chance of showers and thunderstorms. Winds and waves higher in and near thunderstorms. The Tropical Weather Outlook. For the North Atlantic, Caribbean Sea and the Gulf of America, tropical cyclone formation is not expected during the next 7 days. The Surf Zone forecast general outlook, fresh westerly breezes over the Gulf waters, along with some onshore enhancement during the afternoon sea breezes, will bring enough surf for a high risk of rip currents at Walton Bay and Gulf County beaches this week. Franklin County beaches will still have merely a moderate risk through Tuesday, but the westerly winds will support strong longshore currents. On Wednesday and Thursday, the fresh breezes will turn a bit more southwesterly, which will expand the high risk to Franklin County beaches around midweek. Tide information for Sunday, July 26, 2026. St. Marks River entrance. High 2:04 a.m., low 6:21 a.m., high 12:48 p.m., low 8:09 p.m. Apalachicola. High 5:50 a.m., low 8:19 a.m., high 12:34 p.m., low 10:05 p.m. St. Andrews Bay at Panama City. High 8:02 a.m., low 7:18 p.m.
Note that the times of high and low tide are 3 minutes earlier at Channel Point than at the St. Mark's River entrance.

The average water temperature at Apalachicola was 86.0 degrees. Sunrise and sunset in Tallahassee. July 26, 2026, sunrise 6:52 a.m. Eastern Daylight Time, sunset 8:35 p.m. Eastern Daylight Time. 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The latest weather and forecast information can also be accessed by calling our automated forecast line at 850-942-8851. The current time is 6:46 a.m. Eastern Daylight Time. These are the 6 a.m. Eastern Daylight Time conditions. At the Tallahassee Airport, it was clear. The temperature was 78 degrees. The wind was west at 5 miles an hour. At Florida State University, the temperature was 79 degrees. The wind was west at 5 miles an hour. At Apalachicola, it was partly cloudy. The temperature was 79 degrees. The wind was northwest at 3 miles an hour. At Panama City Northwest, fog was reported. The temperature was 78 degrees. The wind was calm. At Dothan, it was partly cloudy. The temperature was 77 degrees. The wind was southwest at 6 miles an hour. At Albany, it was partly cloudy. The temperature was 74 degrees. The wind was calm. At Valdosta, it was partly cloudy. The temperature was 75 degrees. The wind was calm. Over the marine area, at the buoy south of Apalachicola, winds were northwest at 12 knots and seas were 2 feet. At the buoy south of Panama City, winds were northwest at 12 knots and seas were 2 feet. At the buoy south of Pensacola, winds were west at 14 knots and seas were 2 feet. The forecast for the local area. Today, mostly sunny. A chance of showers and thunderstorms this afternoon. Highs in the mid-90s. Northwest winds 5 to 10 miles per hour. Chance of rain 40%. Heat index values up to 106. Tonight, partly cloudy. A chance of showers and thunderstorms in the evening. Humid with lows in the upper 70s. West winds 5 to 10 miles per hour. Chance of rain 40%. Monday, mostly sunny. Humid with highs in the upper 90s. Northwest winds around 5 miles per hour. Heat index values up to 109. Monday night, mostly clear. A slight chance of showers and thunderstorms in the evening. Lows in the upper 70s. Northwest winds around 5 miles per hour in the evening, becoming light and variable. Chance of rain 20%. Heat index values up to 107 early in the evening. Tuesday, sunny with highs in the upper 90s. Northwest winds around 5 miles per hour. Heat index values up to 111. Tuesday night, partly cloudy in the evening, then becoming mostly clear. Lows in the lower 80s. Heat index values up to 110 early in the evening. Wednesday, mostly sunny. A chance of showers and thunderstorms in the afternoon. Highs in the upper 90s. Chance of rain 50%. Heat index values up to 110. Wednesday night, mostly cloudy in the evening, then becoming partly cloudy. A chance of showers and thunderstorms. Lows in the upper 70s. Chance of rain 50%. Heat index values up to 105 early in the evening. Thursday and Thursday night, partly cloudy. Showers and thunderstorms likely. Highs in the lower 90s. Lows in the mid-70s. Chance of rain 60%. Friday and Friday night, partly cloudy. A chance of showers and thunderstorms. Highs in the lower 90s. Lows in the mid-70s. Chance of rain 50%. Saturday, mostly sunny. A chance of showers and thunderstorms in the morning, then showers and thunderstorms likely in the afternoon. Highs in the upper 80s. Chance of rain 70%. The coastal waters forecast for the following: waters from Suwannee River to Apalachicola, Florida, extending from 20 to 60 nautical miles, coastal waters from Okaloosa-Walton County line to Mexico Beach out to 20 nautical miles, coastal waters from Mexico Beach to Apalachicola out to 20 nautical miles, waters from Okaloosa-Walton County line to Mexico Beach 20 to 60 nautical miles, and waters from Mexico Beach to Apalachicola 20 to 60 nautical miles. Small craft should exercise caution for increasing winds. Today,

Northwest winds 10 to 15 knots, becoming west 15 to 20 knots this afternoon. Seas 2 to 3 feet. Wave detail, southwest 3 feet at 5 seconds. Protected waters choppy. Tonight, west winds 15 to 20 knots. Seas 2 to 4 feet. Wave detail, west 4 feet at 5 seconds. Protected waters choppy. A chance of showers and thunderstorms, mainly in the evening. Monday, west winds 10 to 15 knots. Seas 2 to 4 feet. Wave detail, west 4 feet at 5 seconds. Protected waters a moderate chop. A chance of showers and thunderstorms in the morning. Monday night through Tuesday night, west winds 10 to 15 knots, with gusts up to 20 knots. Seas 2 to 3 feet. Wave detail, west 3 feet at 5 seconds. Protected waters a moderate chop. Wednesday, west winds 15 to 20 knots. Seas 2 to 4 feet. Protected waters choppy. A slight chance of showers and thunderstorms in the afternoon. Wednesday night, west winds 15 to 20 knots. Seas 3 to 4 feet. Protected waters choppy. A chance of showers and thunderstorms. Thursday, west winds 15 to 20 knots. Seas 2 to 4 feet. Protected waters choppy. Showers and thunderstorms likely. Thursday night, west winds 15 to 20 knots. Seas 3 to 4 feet. Protected waters choppy. A chance of showers and thunderstorms. Winds and waves higher in and near thunderstorms. The coastal waters forecast for the following St. Andrews Bay waterways. Today, west winds 5 to 10 knots, increasing to near 15 knots this afternoon. Protected waters a moderate chop. A slight chance of afternoon showers and thunderstorms. Tonight, west winds 10 to 15 knots. Protected waters a moderate chop. Monday, northwest winds 5 to 10 knots, becoming west 10 to 15 knots in the afternoon. Protected waters a moderate chop. A slight chance of showers and thunderstorms in the afternoon. Monday night, west winds 10 to 15 knots, diminishing to 5 to 10 knots after midnight. Protected waters a moderate chop. A slight chance of showers and thunderstorms in the evening. Tuesday and Tuesday night, west winds 5 to 10 knots. Protected waters a light chop. Wednesday, west winds 10 to 15 knots. Protected waters a moderate chop. A chance of showers and thunderstorms in the afternoon. Wednesday night, west winds 10 to 15 knots, diminishing to 5 to 10 knots after midnight. Protected waters a moderate chop. A chance of showers and thunderstorms. Thursday, west winds 5 to 10 knots, increasing to 10 to 15 knots in the afternoon. Protected waters a moderate chop. A chance of showers and thunderstorms. Thursday night, west winds 10 to 15 knots, diminishing to 5 to 10 knots after midnight. Protected waters a moderate chop. A chance of showers and thunderstorms. Winds and waves higher in and near thunderstorms. The Tropical Weather Outlook. For the North Atlantic, Caribbean Sea and the Gulf of America, tropical cyclone formation is not expected during the next 7 days. The Surf Zone Forecast General Outlook, fresh westerly breezes over the Gulf waters, along with some onshore enhancement during the afternoon sea breezes, will bring enough surf for a high risk of rip currents at Walton, Bay, and Gulf County beaches this week. Franklin County beaches will still have merely a moderate risk through Tuesday, but the westerly winds will support strong longshore currents. On Wednesday and Thursday, the fresh breezes will turn a bit more southwesterly, which will expand the high risk to Franklin County beaches around midweek. Tide information for Sunday, July 26, 2026. St. Mark's River entrance. High 2:04 a.m., low 6:21 a.m., high 12:48 p.m., low 8:09 p.m. Apalachicola. High 5:50 a.m., low 8:19 a.m., high 12:34 p.m., low 10:05 p.m. St. Andrews Bay at Panama City. High 8:02 a.m., low 7:18 p.m. Note that the times of high and low tide are 3 minutes earlier at Shell Point than at the St. Mark's River entrance. The average water temperature at Apalachicola was 86.0 degrees. Sunrise and sunset in Tallahassee. July 26, 2026, sunrise 6:52 a.m. Eastern Daylight Time, sunset 8:35 p.m. Eastern Daylight Time. 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

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The latest weather and forecast information can also be accessed by calling our automated forecast line at 850-942-8851. The current time is 6:56 a.m. Eastern Daylight Time. These are the 6 a.m. Eastern Daylight Time conditions. At the Tallahassee Airport, it was clear. The temperature was 78 degrees. The wind was west at 5 miles an hour. At Florida State University, the temperature was 79 degrees. The wind was west at 5 miles an hour. At Apalachicola, it was partly cloudy. The temperature was 79 degrees. The wind was northwest at 3 miles an hour. At Panama City Northwest, fog was reported. The temperature was 78 degrees. The wind was calm. At Dothan, it was partly cloudy. The temperature was 77 degrees. The wind was southwest at 6 miles an hour. At Albany, it was partly cloudy. The temperature was 74 degrees. The wind was calm. At Valdosta, it was partly cloudy. The temperature was 75 degrees. The wind was calm. Over the marine area, at the buoy south of Apalachicola, winds were northwest at 12 knots and seas were 2 feet. At the buoy south of Panama City, winds were northwest at 12 knots and seas were 2 feet. At the buoy south of Pensacola, winds were west at 14 knots and seas were 2 feet. The forecast for the local area. Today, mostly sunny. A chance of showers and thunderstorms this afternoon. Highs in the mid-90s. Northwest winds 5 to 10 miles per hour. Chance of rain 40%. Heat index values up to 106. Tonight, partly cloudy. A chance of showers and thunderstorms in the evening. Humid with lows in the upper 70s. West winds 5 to 10 miles per hour. Chance of rain 40%. Monday, mostly sunny. Humid with highs in the upper 90s. Northwest winds around 5 miles per hour. Heat index values up to 109. Monday night, mostly clear. A slight chance of showers and thunderstorms in the evening. Lows in the upper 70s. Northwest winds around 5 miles per hour in the evening, becoming light and variable. Chance of rain 20%. Heat index values up to 107 early in the evening. Tuesday, sunny with highs in the upper 90s. Northwest winds around 5 miles per hour. Heat index values up to 111. Tuesday night, partly cloudy in the evening, then becoming mostly clear. Lows in the lower 80s. Heat index values up to 110 early in the evening. Wednesday, mostly sunny. A chance of showers and thunderstorms in the afternoon. Highs in the upper 90s. Chance of rain 50%. Heat index values up to 110. Wednesday night, mostly cloudy in the evening, then becoming partly cloudy. A chance of showers and thunderstorms. Lows in the upper 70s. Chance of rain 50%. Heat index values up to 105 early in the evening. Thursday and Thursday night, partly cloudy. Showers and thunderstorms likely. Highs in the lower 90s. Lows in the mid-70s. Chance of rain 60%. Friday and Friday night, partly cloudy. A chance of showers and thunderstorms. Highs in the lower 90s. Lows in the mid-70s. Chance of rain 50%. Saturday, mostly sunny. A chance of showers and thunderstorms in the morning, then showers and thunderstorms likely in the afternoon. Highs in the upper 80s. Chance of rain 70%. The coastal waters forecast for the following waters from Suwannee River to Apalachicola, Florida, extending from 20 to 60 nautical miles. Coastal waters from Okaloosa-Walton County line to Mexico Beach out to 20 nautical miles. Coastal waters from Mexico Beach to Apalachicola out to 20 nautical miles. Waters from Okaloosa-Walton County line to Mexico Beach 20 to 60 nautical miles. And waters from Mexico Beach to Apalachicola 20 to 60 nautical miles. Small craft should exercise caution for increasing winds. Today, northwest winds 10 to 15 knots, becoming west 15 to 20 knots this afternoon. Seas 2 to 3 feet. Wave detail, southwest 3 feet at 5 seconds. Protected waters choppy. Tonight, west winds 15 to 20 knots. Seas 2 to 4 feet. Wave detail, west 4 feet at 5 seconds. Protected waters choppy. A chance of showers and thunderstorms.

storms, mainly in the evening. Monday, west winds 10 to 15 knots. Seas 2 to 4 feet. Wave detail, west 4 feet at 5 seconds. Protected waters a moderate chop. A chance of showers and thunderstorms in the morning. Monday night through Tuesday night, west winds 10 to 15 knots, with gusts up to 20 knots. Seas 2 to 3 feet. Wave detail, west 3 feet at 5 seconds. Protected waters a moderate chop. Wednesday, west winds 15 to 20 knots. Seas 2 to 4 feet. Protected waters choppy. A slight chance of showers and thunderstorms in the afternoon. Wednesday night, west winds 15 to 20 knots. Seas 3 to 4 feet. Protected waters choppy. A chance of showers and thunderstorms. Thursday, west winds 15 to 20 knots. Seas 2 to 4 feet. Protected waters choppy. Showers and thunderstorms likely. Thursday night, west winds 15 to 20 knots. Seas 3 to 4 feet. Protected waters choppy. A chance of showers and thunderstorms. Winds and waves higher in and near thunderstorms. The Tallahassee Climate Summary for yesterday, July 25, 2026. Yesterday's high temperature was 97 degrees. This high was 5 degrees above the normal high of 92. Yesterday's low temperature was 75 degrees. This low was 2 degrees above the normal low of 73. No precipitation fell yesterday, which leaves the monthly total at 5.81 inches. This is 0.13 inches above the normal amount of 5.68 inches for July. The total precipitation for the year still stands at 23.20 inches, which is 11.06 inches below normal. The normal high temperature for today is 92 degrees, and the normal low is 73. The record high for today is 99, which occurred in 1983, and the record low is 66, which occurred in 1915. Sunrise today is at 6:52 a.m. and sunset is at 8:35 p.m. The coastal waters forecast for the following St. Andrews Bay waterways. Today, west winds 5 to 10 knots, increasing to near 15 knots this afternoon. Protected waters a moderate chop. A slight chance of afternoon showers and thunderstorms. Tonight, west winds 10 to 15 knots. Protected waters a moderate chop. Monday, northwest winds 5 to 10 knots, becoming west 10 to 15 knots in the afternoon. Protected waters a moderate chop. A slight chance of showers and thunderstorms in the afternoon. Monday night, west winds 10 to 15 knots, diminishing to 5 to 10 knots after midnight. Protected waters a moderate chop. A slight chance of showers and thunderstorms in the evening. Tuesday and Tuesday night, west winds 5 to 10 knots. Protected waters a light chop. Wednesday, west winds 10 to 15 knots. Protected waters a moderate chop. A chance of showers and thunderstorms in the afternoon. Wednesday night, west winds 10 to 15 knots, diminishing to 5 to 10 knots after midnight. Protected waters a moderate chop. A chance of showers and thunderstorms. Thursday, west winds 5 to 10 knots, increasing to 10 to 15 knots in the afternoon. Protected waters a moderate chop. A chance of showers and thunderstorms. Thursday night, west winds 10 to 15 knots, diminishing to 5 to 10 knots after midnight. Protected waters a moderate chop. A chance of showers and thunderstorms. Winds and waves higher in and near thunderstorms. The Tropical Weather Outlook. For the North Atlantic, Caribbean Sea and the Gulf of America, tropical cyclone formation is not expected during the next 7 days. The Surf Zone Forecast General Outlook. Fresh westerly breezes over the Gulf waters, along with some onshore enhancement during the afternoon sea breezes, will bring enough surf for a high risk of rip currents at Walton Bay and Gulf County beaches this week. Franklin County beaches will still have merely a moderate risk through Tuesday, but the westerly winds will support strong longshore currents. On Wednesday and Thursday, the fresh breezes will turn a bit more southwesterly, which will expand the high risk to Franklin County beaches around midweek. Tide information for Sunday, July 26, 2026. 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High 2:04 a.m., low 6:21 a.m., high 12:48 p.m., low 8:09 p.m. Apalachicola. High 5:50 a.m., low 8:19 a.m., high 12:34 p.m., low 10:05 p.m. St. Andrews Bay at Panama City. High 8:02 a.m., low 7:18 p.m. Note that the

0: available.
1: At Apalachicola, it was partly cloudy. The temperature was 79 degrees. The wind was calm. At Panama City Northwest, it was partly cloudy. The temperature was 77 degrees. The wind was northwest at 5 miles an hour. At Dothan, it was partly cloudy. The temperature was 77 degrees. The wind was west at 7 miles an hour. At Albany, it was partly cloudy. The temperature was 74 degrees. The wind was calm. At Valdosta, it was partly cloudy. The temperature was 74 degrees. The wind was calm. Over the marine area, at the buoy south of Apalachicola, winds were northwest at 12 knots. At the buoy south of Panama City, winds were northwest at 12 knots. At the buoy south of Pensacola, winds were west at 16 knots. The forecast for the local area. Today, mostly sunny. A chance of showers and thunderstorms this afternoon. Highs in the mid-90s. Northwest winds 5 to 10 miles per hour. Chance of rain 40%. Heat index values up to 106. Tonight, partly cloudy. A chance of showers and thunderstorms in the evening. Humid with lows in the upper 70s. West winds 5 to 10 miles per hour. Chance of rain 40%. Monday, mostly sunny. Humid with highs in the upper 90s. Northwest winds around 5 miles per hour. Heat index values up to 109. Monday night, mostly clear. A slight chance of showers and thunderstorms in the evening. Lows in the upper 70s. Northwest winds around 5 miles per hour in the evening, becoming light and variable. Chance of rain 20%. Heat index values up to 107 early in the evening. Tuesday, sunny with highs in the upper 90s. Northwest winds around 5 miles per hour. Heat index values up to 111. Tuesday night, partly cloudy in the evening, then becoming mostly clear. Lows in the lower 80s. Heat index values up to 110 early in the evening. Wednesday, mostly sunny. A chance of showers and thunderstorms in the afternoon. Highs in the upper 90s. Chance of rain 50%. Heat index values up to 110. Wednesday night, mostly cloudy in the evening, then becoming partly cloudy. A chance of showers and thunderstorms. Lows in the upper 70s. Chance of rain 50%. Heat index values up to 105 early in the evening. Thursday and Thursday night, partly cloudy. Showers and thunderstorms likely. Highs in the lower 90s. Lows in the mid 70s. Chance of rain 60%. Friday and Friday night, partly cloudy. A chance of showers and thunderstorms. Highs in the lower 90s. Lows in the mid 70s. Chance of rain 50%. Saturday, mostly sunny. A chance of showers and thunderstorms in the morning, then showers and thunderstorms likely in the afternoon. Highs in the upper 80s. Chance of rain 70%. The coastal waters forecast for the following: waters from Suwannee River to Apalachicola, Florida, extending from 20 to 60 nautical miles. Coastal waters from Okaloosa-Walton County line to Mexico Beach out to 20 nautical miles. Coastal waters from Mexico Beach to Apalachicola out to 20 nautical miles. Waters from Okaloosa-Walton County line to Mexico Beach 20 to 60 nautical miles. And waters from Mexico Beach to Apalachicola 20 to 60 nautical miles. Small craft should exercise caution for increasing winds. Today, northwest winds 10 to 15 knots, becoming west 15 to 20 knots this afternoon. Seas 2 to 3 feet. Wave detail, southwest 3 feet at 5 seconds. Protected waters choppy. Tonight, west winds 15 to 20 knots. Seas 2 to 4 feet. Wave detail, west 4 feet at 5 seconds. Protected waters choppy. A chance of showers and thunderstorms, mainly in the evening. Monday, west winds 10 to 15 knots. Seas 2 to 4 feet. Wave detail, west 4 feet at 5 seconds. Protected waters a moderate chop. A chance of showers and thunderstorms in the morning. Monday night through Tuesday night, west winds 10 to 15 knots, with gusts up to 20 knots. Seas 2 to 3 feet. Wave detail, west 3 feet at 5 seconds. Protected waters a moderate chop. Wednesday, west winds 15 to 20 knots. Seas 2 to 4 feet. Protected waters choppy. A slight chance of showers and

Thunderstorms in the afternoon. Wednesday night, west winds 15 to 20 knots. Seas 3 to 4 feet. Protected waters choppy. A chance of showers and thunderstorms. Thursday, west winds 15 to 20 knots. Seas 2 to 4 feet. Protected waters choppy. Showers and thunderstorms likely. Thursday night, west winds 15 to 20 knots. Seas 3 to 4 feet. Protected waters choppy. A chance of showers and thunderstorms. Winds and waves higher and near thunderstorms. The coastal waters forecast for the following St. Andrews Bay waterways. Today, west winds 5 to 10 knots, increasing to near 15 knots this afternoon. Protected waters a moderate chop. A slight chance of afternoon showers and thunderstorms. Tonight, west winds 10 to 15 knots. Protected waters a moderate chop. Monday, northwest winds 5 to 10 knots, becoming west 10 to 15 knots in the afternoon. Protected waters a moderate chop. A slight chance of showers and thunderstorms in the afternoon. Monday night, west winds 10 to 15 knots, diminishing to 5 to 10 knots after midnight. Protected waters a moderate chop. A slight chance of showers and thunderstorms in the evening. Tuesday and Tuesday night, west winds 5 to 10 knots. Protected waters a light chop. Wednesday, west winds 10 to 15 knots. Protected waters a moderate chop. A chance of showers and thunderstorms in the afternoon. Wednesday night, west winds 10 to 15 knots, diminishing to 5 to 10 knots after midnight. Protected waters a moderate chop. A chance of showers and thunderstorms. Thursday, west winds 5 to 10 knots, increasing to 10 to 15 knots in the afternoon. Protected waters a moderate chop. A chance of showers and thunderstorms. Thursday night, west winds 10 to 15 knots, diminishing to 5 to 10 knots after midnight. Protected waters a moderate chop. A chance of showers and thunderstorms. Winds and waves higher and near thunderstorms. The surf zone forecast general outlook. Fresh westerly breezes over the Gulf waters, along with some onshore enhancement during the afternoon sea breezes, will bring enough surf for a high risk of rip currents at Walton Bay and Gulf County beaches this week. Franklin County beaches will still have merely a moderate risk through Tuesday, but the westerly winds will support strong longshore currents. On Wednesday and Thursday, the fresh breezes will turn a bit more southwesterly, which will expand the high risk to Franklin County beaches around midweek. Tide information for Sunday, July 26, 2026. St. Mark's River entrance. High 2:04 a.m., low 6:21 a.m., high 12:48 p.m., low 8:09 p.m. Apalachicola. High 5:50 a.m., low 8:19 a.m., high 12:34 p.m., low 8:05 p.m. St. Andrews Bay at Panama City. High 8:02 a.m., low 7:18 p.m. Note that the times of high and low tide are 3 minutes earlier at Shell Point than at the St. Mark's River entrance. The average water temperature at Apalachicola was 86.0 degrees. Sunrise and sunset in Tallahassee. July 26, 2026, sunrise 6:52 a.m. Eastern Daylight Time, sunset 8:35 p.m. Eastern Daylight Time. 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This broadcast originates from your National Weather Service office in Tallahassee, Florida. The latest weather and forecast information can also be accessed by calling our automated forecast line at 850-942-8851. The current time is 7:15 a.m. Eastern Daylight Time. These are the 7 a.m. Eastern Daylight Time conditions. At the Tallahassee Airport, it was partly cloudy. The temperature was 77 degrees. The wind was calm. At Florida State University, the temperature was 79 degrees. The wind was west at 5 miles an hour. At Apalachicola, it was partly cloudy. The temperature was 79 degrees. The wind was calm. At Panama City Northwest, it was clear. The temperature was 77 degrees. The wind was northwest at 5 miles an hour. At Dothan, it was partly cloudy. The temperature was 77 degrees. The wind was west at 7 miles an hour. At Albany, it was clear. The temperature was 74 degrees. The wind was calm. At Valdosta, it was partly cloudy. The temperature was 74 degrees.
The wind was calm. Over the marine area, at the buoy south of Apalachicola, winds were northwest at 12 knots and seas were 2 feet. At the buoy south of Panama City, winds were northwest at 12 knots and seas were 2 feet. At the buoy south of Pensacola, winds were west at 16 knots. These are the 7 a.m. Eastern Daylight Time conditions. At the Tallahassee Airport, it was partly cloudy. The temperature was 77 degrees. The wind was calm. At Florida State University, the temperature was 79 degrees. The wind was west at 5 miles an hour. At Apalachicola, it was clear. The temperature was 79 degrees. The wind was calm. At Panama City Northwest, it was partly cloudy. The temperature was 77 degrees. The wind was northwest at 5 miles an hour. At Dothan, it was partly cloudy. The temperature was 77 degrees. The wind was west at 7 miles an hour. At Albany, it was partly cloudy. The temperature was 74 degrees. The wind was calm. At Valdosta, it was clear. The temperature was 74 degrees. The wind was calm. Over the marine area, at the buoy south of Apalachicola, winds were northwest at 12 knots and seas were 2 feet. At the buoy south of Panama City, winds were northwest at 12 knots and seas were 2 feet. At the buoy south of Pensacola, wave heights 2 feet, wave 33 seconds. The forecast for the local area. Today, mostly sunny. A chance of showers and thunderstorms this afternoon. Highs in the mid-90s. Northwest winds 5 to 10 miles per hour. Chance of rain 40%. Heat index values up to 106. Tonight, partly cloudy. A chance of showers and thunderstorms in the evening. Humid with lows in the upper 70s. West winds 5 to 10 miles per hour. Chance of rain 40%. Monday, mostly sunny. Humid with highs in the upper 90s. Northwest winds around 5 miles per hour. Heat index values up to 109. Monday night, mostly clear. A slight chance of showers and thunderstorms in the evening. Lows in the upper 70s. Northwest winds around 5 miles per hour in the evening, becoming light and variable. Chance of rain 20%. Heat index values up to 107 early in the evening. Tuesday, sunny with highs in the upper 90s. Northwest winds around 5 miles per hour. Heat index values up to 111. Tuesday night, partly cloudy in the evening, then becoming mostly clear. Lows in the lower 80s. Heat index values up to 110 early in the evening. Wednesday, mostly sunny. A chance of showers and thunderstorms in the afternoon. Highs in the upper 90s. Chance of rain 50%. Heat index values up to 110. Wednesday night, mostly cloudy in the evening, then becoming partly cloudy. A chance of showers and thunderstorms. Lows in the upper 70s. Chance of rain 50%. Heat index values up to 105 early in the evening. Thursday and Thursday night, partly cloudy. Showers and thunderstorms likely. Highs in the lower 90s. Lows in the mid 70s. Chance of rain 60%. Friday and Friday night, partly cloudy. A chance of showers and thunderstorms. Highs in the lower 90s. Lows in the mid 70s. Chance of rain 50%. Saturday, mostly sunny. A chance of showers and thunderstorms in the morning, then showers and thunderstorms likely in the afternoon. Highs in the upper 80s. Chance of rain 70%. The coastal waters forecast for the following: waters from Suwannee River to Apalachicola, Florida, extending from 20 to 60 nautical miles. Coastal waters from Okaloosa, Walton County line to Mexico Beach out to 20 nautical miles. Coastal waters from Mexico Beach to Apalachicola out to 20 nautical miles. Waters from Okaloosa, Walton County line to Mexico Beach 20 to 60 nautical miles. And waters from Mexico Beach to Apalachicola 20 to 60 nautical miles. Small craft should exercise caution for increasing winds. Today, northwest winds 10 to 15 knots, becoming west 15 to 20 knots this afternoon. Seas 2 to 3 feet. Wave detail, southwest 3 feet at 5 seconds. Protected waters choppy. Tonight, west winds 15 to 20 knots. Seas 2 to 4 feet. Wave detail, west 4 feet at 5 seconds. Protected waters choppy.
a chance of showers and thunderstorms, mainly in the evening.

Monday, west winds 10 to 15 knots. Seas 2 to 4 feet. Wave detail, west 4 feet at 5 seconds. Protected waters a moderate chop. A chance of showers and thunderstorms in the morning. Monday night through Tuesday night, west winds 10 to 15 knots, with gusts up to 20 knots. Seas 2 to 3 feet. Wave detail, west 3 feet at 5 seconds. Protected waters a moderate chop. Wednesday, west winds 15 to 20 knots. Seas 2 to 4 feet. Protected waters choppy. A slight chance of showers and thunderstorms in the afternoon. Wednesday night, west winds 15 to 20 knots. Seas 3 to 4 feet. Protected waters choppy. A chance of showers and thunderstorms. Thursday, west winds 15 to 20 knots. Seas 2 to 4 feet. Protected waters choppy. Showers and thunderstorms likely. Thursday night, west winds 15 to 20 knots. Seas 3 to 4 feet. Protected waters choppy. A chance of showers and thunderstorms. Winds and waves higher in and near thunderstorms. The coastal waters forecast for the following St. Andrews Bay waterways. Today, west winds 5 to 10 knots, increasing to near 15 knots this afternoon. Protected waters a moderate chop. A slight chance of afternoon showers and thunderstorms. Tonight, west winds 10 to 15 knots. Protected waters a moderate chop. Monday, northwest winds 5 to 10 knots, becoming west 10 to 15 knots in the afternoon. Protected waters a moderate chop. A slight chance of showers and thunderstorms in the afternoon. Monday night, west winds 10 to 15 knots, diminishing to 5 to 10 knots after midnight. Protected waters a moderate chop. A slight chance of showers and thunderstorms in the evening. Tuesday and Tuesday night, west winds 5 to 10 knots. Protected waters a light chop. Wednesday, west winds 10 to 15 knots. Protected waters a moderate chop. A chance of showers and thunderstorms in the afternoon. Wednesday night, west winds 10 to 15 knots, diminishing to 5 to 10 knots after midnight. Protected waters a moderate chop. A chance of showers and thunderstorms. Thursday, west winds 5 to 10 knots, increasing to 10 to 15 knots in the afternoon. Protected waters a moderate chop. A chance of showers and thunderstorms. Thursday night, west winds 10 to 15 knots, diminishing to 5 to 10 knots after midnight. Protected waters a moderate chop. A chance of showers and thunderstorms. Winds and waves higher in and near thunderstorms. The surf zone forecast general outlook. Fresh westerly breezes over the Gulf waters, along with some onshore enhancement during the afternoon sea breezes, will bring enough surf for a high risk of rip currents at Walton Bay and Gulf County beaches this week. Franklin County beaches will still have merely a moderate risk through Tuesday, but the westerly winds will support strong longshore currents. On Wednesday and Thursday, the fresh breezes will turn a bit more southwesterly, which will expand the high risk to Franklin County beaches around midweek. Tide information for Sunday, July 26, 2026. St. Mark's River entrance. High 2:04 a.m., low 6:21 a.m., high 12:48 p.m., low 8:09 p.m. Apalachicola. High 5:50 a.m., low 8:19 a.m., high 12:34 p.m., low 10:05 p.m. St. Andrews Bay at Panama City. High 8:02 a.m., low 7:18 p.m. Note that the times of high and low tide are 3 minutes earlier at Shell Point than at the St. Mark's River entrance. The average water temperature at Apalachicola was 86.0 degrees. Sunrise and sunset in Tallahassee. July 26, 2026, sunrise 6:52 a.m. Eastern Daylight Time, sunset 8:35 p.m. Eastern Daylight Time. 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The latest weather and forecast information can also be accessed by calling our automated forecast line at 850-942-8851. The current time is 7:26 a.m. Eastern Daylight Time. These are the 7 a.m. Eastern Daylight Time conditions. At the Tallahassee Airport, it was partly cloudy. The temperature was 77 degrees. The wind was calm. At Florida State University, the temperature was 79 degrees. The wind was west at 5 miles an hour.
At Apalachicola, it was clear. The temperature was 79 degrees. The wind was calm. At Panama City Northwest, it was partly cloudy. The temperature was 77 degrees. The wind was northwest at 5 miles an hour. At Dothan, it was partly cloudy. The temperature was 77 degrees. The wind was west at 7 miles an hour. At Albany, it was partly cloudy. The temperature was 74 degrees. The wind was calm. At Valdosta, it was clear. The temperature was 74 degrees. The wind was calm. Over the marine area, at the buoy south of Apalachicola, winds were northwest at 12 knots and seas were 2 feet. At the buoy south of Panama City, winds were northwest at 12 knots and seas were 2 feet. At the buoy south of Pensacola, wave height 2 feet. Wave period 3 seconds. The forecast for the local area. Today, mostly sunny. A chance of showers and thunderstorms this afternoon. Highs in the mid-90s. Northwest winds 5 to 10 miles per hour. Chance of rain 40%. Heat index values up to 106. Tonight, partly cloudy. A chance of showers and thunderstorms in the evening. Humid with lows in the upper 70s. West winds 5 to 10 miles per hour. Chance of rain 40%. Monday, mostly sunny. Humid with highs in the upper 90s. Northwest winds around 5 miles per hour. Heat index values up to 109. Monday night, mostly clear. A slight chance of showers and thunderstorms in the evening. Lows in the upper 70s. Northwest winds around 5 miles per hour in the evening, becoming light and variable. Chance of rain 20%. Heat index values up to 107 early in the evening. Tuesday, sunny with highs in the upper 90s. Northwest winds around 5 miles per hour. Heat index values up to 111. Tuesday night, partly cloudy in the evening, then becoming mostly clear. Lows in the lower 80s. Heat index values up to 110 early in the evening. Wednesday, mostly sunny. A chance of showers and thunderstorms in the afternoon. Highs in the upper 90s. Chance of rain 50%. Heat index values up to 110. Wednesday night, mostly cloudy in the evening, then becoming partly cloudy. A chance of showers and thunderstorms. Lows in the upper 70s. Chance of rain 50%. Heat index values up to 105 early in the evening. Thursday and Thursday night, partly cloudy. Showers and thunderstorms likely. Highs in the lower 90s. Lows in the mid 70s. Chance of rain 60%. Friday and Friday night, partly cloudy. A chance of showers and thunderstorms. Highs in the lower 90s. Lows in the mid 70s. Chance of rain 50%. Saturday, mostly sunny. A chance of showers and thunderstorms in the morning, then showers and thunderstorms likely in the afternoon. Highs in the upper 80s. Chance of rain 70%. The coastal waters forecast for the following: waters from Suwannee River to Apalachicola, Florida, extending from 20 to 60 nautical miles. Coastal waters from Okaloosa-Walton County line to Mexico Beach out to 20 nautical miles. Coastal waters from Mexico Beach to Apalachicola out to 20 nautical miles. Waters from Okaloosa-Walton County line to Mexico Beach 20 to 60 nautical miles. And waters from Mexico Beach to Apalachicola 20 to 60 nautical miles. Small craft should exercise caution for increasing winds. Today, northwest winds 10 to 15 knots, becoming west 15 to 20 knots this afternoon. Seas 2 to 3 feet. Wave detail, southwest 3 feet at 5 seconds. Protected waters choppy. Tonight, west winds 15 to 20 knots. Seas 2 to 4 feet. Wave detail, west 4 feet at 5 seconds. Protected waters choppy. A chance of showers and thunderstorms, mainly in the evening. Monday, west winds 10 to 15 knots. Seas 2 to 4 feet. Wave detail, west 4 feet at 5 seconds. Protected waters a moderate chop. A chance of showers and thunderstorms in the morning. Monday night through Tuesday night, west winds 10 to 15 knots, with gusts up to 20 knots. Seas 2 to 3 feet. Wave detail, west 3 feet at 5 seconds. Protected waters a moderate chop. Wednesday, west winds 15 to 20 knots. Seas 2 to 4 feet. Protected waters choppy.

A slight chance of showers and thunderstorms in the afternoon. Wednesday night, west winds 15 to 20 knots. Seas 3 to 4 feet. Protected waters choppy. A chance of showers and thunderstorms. Thursday, west winds 15 to 20 knots. Seas 2 to 4 feet. Protected waters choppy. Showers and thunderstorms likely. Thursday night, west winds 15 to 20 knots. Seas 3 to 4 feet. Protected waters choppy. A chance of showers and thunderstorms. Winds and waves higher in and near thunderstorms. The Tallahassee Climate Summary for yesterday, July 25, 2026. Yesterday's high temperature was 97 degrees. This high was 5 degrees above the normal high of 92. Yesterday's low temperature was 75 degrees. This low was 2 degrees above the normal low of 73. No precipitation fell yesterday, which leaves the monthly total at 5.81 inches. This is 0.13 inches above the normal amount of 5.68 inches for July. The total precipitation for the year still stands at 23.20 inches, which is 11.06 inches below normal. The normal high temperature for today 23.20 inches, which is 11.06 inches below normal. The normal high temperature for today is 92 degrees, and the normal low is 73. The record high for today is 99, which occurred in 1983, and the record low is 66, which occurred in 1915. Sunrise today is at 6:52 a.m. and sunset is at 8:35 p.m. The coastal waters forecast for the following St. Andrews Bay waterways. Today, west winds 5 to 10 knots, increasing to near 15 knots this afternoon. Protected waters a moderate chop. A slight chance of afternoon showers and thunderstorms. Tonight, west winds 10 to 15 knots. Protected waters a moderate chop. Monday, northwest winds 5 to 10 knots, becoming west 10 to 15 knots in the afternoon. Protected waters a moderate chop. A slight chance of showers and thunderstorms in the afternoon. Monday night, west winds 10 to 15 knots, diminishing to 5 to 10 knots after midnight. Protected waters a moderate chop. A slight chance of showers and thunderstorms in the evening. Tuesday and Tuesday night, west winds 5 to 10 knots. Protected waters a light chop. Wednesday, west winds 10 to 15 knots. Protected waters a moderate chop. A chance of showers and thunderstorms in the afternoon. Wednesday night, west winds 10 to 15 knots, diminishing to 5 to 10 knots after midnight. Protected waters a moderate chop. A chance of showers and thunderstorms. Thursday, west winds 5 to 10 knots, increasing to 10 to 15 knots in the afternoon. Protected waters a moderate chop. A chance of showers and thunderstorms. Thursday night, west winds 10 to 15 knots, diminishing to 5 to 10 knots after midnight. Protected waters a moderate chop. A chance of showers and thunderstorms. Winds and waves higher in and near thunderstorms. The Tropical Weather Outlook. For the North Atlantic, Caribbean Sea and the Gulf of America, tropical cyclone formation is not expected during the next 7 days. The Surf Zone Forecast General Outlook, fresh westerly breezes over the Gulf waters, along with some onshore enhancement during the afternoon sea breezes, will bring enough surf for a high risk of rip currents at Walton, Bay, and Gulf County beaches this week. Franklin County beaches will still have merely a moderate risk through Tuesday, but the westerly winds will support strong longshore currents. On Wednesday and Thursday, the fresh breezes will turn a bit more southwesterly, which will expand the high risk to Franklin County beaches around midweek. Tide information for Sunday, July 26, 2026. St. Mark's River entrance. High 2:04 a.m., low 6:21 a.m., high 12:48 p.m., low 8:09 p.m. Apalachicola. High 5:50 a.m., low 8:19 a.m., high 12:34 p.m., low 10:05 p.m. St. Andrews Bay at Panama City. High 8:02 a.m., low 7:18 p.m. Note that the times of high and low tide are 3 minutes earlier at Shell Point than at the St. Mark's River entrance. The average water temperature at Apalachicola was 86.0 degrees. Sunrise and sunset in Tallahassee. July 26, 2026, sunrise 6:52 a.m. Eastern Daylight Time, sunset 8:35 p.m. Eastern Daylight Time. 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This broad

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The latest weather and forecast information can also be accessed by calling our automated forecast line at 850-942-8851. The current time is 7:37 a.m. Eastern Daylight Time. These are the 7 a.m. Eastern Daylight Time conditions. At the Tallahassee Airport, it was partly cloudy. The temperature was 77 degrees. The wind was calm. At Florida State University, the temperature was 79 degrees. The wind was west at 5 miles an hour. At Apalachicola, it was clear. The temperature was 79 degrees. The wind was calm. At Panama City Northwest, it was partly cloudy. The temperature was 77 degrees. The wind was northwest at 5 miles an hour. At Dothan, it was partly cloudy. The temperature was 77 degrees. The wind was west at 7 miles an hour. At Albany, it was partly cloudy. The temperature was 74 degrees. The wind was calm. At Valdosta, it was clear. The temperature was 74 degrees. The wind was calm. Over the marine area, at the buoy south of Apalachicola, winds were northwest at 12 knots and seas were 2 feet. At the buoy south of Panama City, winds were northwest at 12 knots and seas were 2 feet. At the buoy south of Pensacola, wave height 2 feet. Wave period 3 seconds. The forecast for the local area. Today, mostly sunny. A chance of showers and thunderstorms this afternoon. Highs in the mid-90s. Northwest winds 5 to 10 miles per hour. Chance of rain 40%. Heat index values up to 106. Tonight, partly cloudy. A chance of showers and thunderstorms in the evening. Humid with lows in the upper 70s. West winds 5 to 10 miles per hour. Chance of rain 40%. Monday, mostly sunny. Humid with highs in the upper 90s. Northwest winds around 5 miles per hour. Heat index values up to 109. Monday night, mostly clear. A slight chance of showers and thunderstorms in the evening. Lows in the upper 70s. Northwest winds around 5 miles per hour in the evening, becoming light and variable. Chance of rain 20%. Heat index values up to 107 early in the evening. Tuesday, sunny with highs in the upper 90s. Northwest winds around 5 miles per hour. Heat index values up to 111. Tuesday night, partly cloudy in the evening, then becoming mostly clear. Lows in the lower 80s. Heat index values up to 110 early in the evening. Wednesday, mostly sunny. A chance of showers and thunderstorms in the afternoon. Highs in the upper 90s. Chance of rain 50%. Heat index values up to 110. Wednesday night, mostly cloudy in the evening, then becoming partly cloudy. A chance of showers and thunderstorms. Lows in the upper 70s. Chance of rain 50%. Heat index values up to 105 early in the evening. Thursday and Thursday night, partly cloudy. Showers and thunderstorms likely. Highs in the lower 90s. Lows in the mid-70s. Chance of rain 60%. Friday and Friday night, partly cloudy. A chance of showers and thunderstorms. Highs in the lower 90s. Lows in the mid-70s. Chance of rain 50%. Saturday, mostly sunny. A chance of showers and thunderstorms in the morning, then showers and thunderstorms likely in the afternoon. Highs in the upper 80s. Chance of rain 70%. The coastal waters forecast for the following: waters from Suwannee River to Apalachicola, Florida, extending from 20 to 60 nautical miles. Coastal waters from Okaloosa, Walton County line to Mexico Beach out to 20 nautical miles. Coastal waters from Mexico Beach to Apalachicola out to 20 nautical miles. Waters from Okaloosa, Walton County line to Mexico Beach 20 to 60 nautical miles. And waters from Mexico Beach to Apalachicola 20 to 60 nautical miles. Small craft should exercise caution for increasing winds. Today, northwest winds 10 to 15 knots, becoming west 15 to 20 knots this afternoon. Seas 2 to 3 feet. Wave detail, southwest 3 feet at 5 seconds. Protected waters choppy. Tonight, west winds 15 to 20 knots. Seas 2 to 4 feet. Wave detail, west 4 feet at 5 seconds. Protected waters choppy. A chance of showers and thunderstorms, mainly in

evening. Monday, west winds 10 to 15 knots. Seas 2 to 4 feet. Wave detail, west 4 feet at 5 seconds. Protected waters a moderate chop. A chance of showers and thunderstorms in the morning. Monday night through Tuesday night, west winds 10 to 15 knots, with gusts up to 20 knots. Seas 2 to 3 feet. Wave detail, west 3 feet at 5 seconds. Protected waters a moderate chop. Wednesday, west winds 15 to 20 knots. Seas 2 to 4 feet. Protected waters choppy. A slight chance of showers and thunderstorms in the afternoon. Wednesday night, west winds 15 to 20 knots. Seas 3 to 4 feet. Protected waters choppy. A chance of showers and thunderstorms. Thursday, west winds 15 to 20 knots. Seas 2 to 4 feet. Protected waters choppy. Showers and thunderstorms likely. Thursday night, west winds 15 to 20 knots. Seas 3 to 4 feet. Protected waters choppy. A chance of showers and thunderstorms. Winds and waves higher in and near thunderstorms. The coastal waters forecast for the following St. Andrews Bay waterways. Today, west winds 5 to 10 knots, increasing to near 15 knots this afternoon. Protected waters a moderate chop. A slight chance of afternoon showers and thunderstorms. Tonight, west winds 10 to 15 knots. Protected waters a moderate chop. Monday, northwest winds 5 to 10 knots, becoming west 10 to 15 knots in the afternoon. Protected waters a moderate chop. A slight chance of showers and thunderstorms in the afternoon. Monday night, west winds 10 to 15 knots, diminishing to 5 to 10 knots after midnight. Protected waters a moderate chop. A slight chance of showers and thunderstorms in the evening. Tuesday and Tuesday night, west winds 5 to 10 knots. Protected waters a light chop. Wednesday, west winds 10 to 15 knots. Protected waters a moderate chop. A chance of showers and thunderstorms in the afternoon. Wednesday night, west winds 10 to 15 knots, diminishing to 5 to 10 knots after midnight. Protected waters a moderate chop. A chance of showers and thunderstorms. Thursday, west winds 5 to 10 knots, increasing to 10 to 15 knots in the afternoon. Protected waters a moderate chop. A chance of showers and thunderstorms. Thursday night, west winds 10 to 15 knots, diminishing to 5 to 10 knots after midnight. Protected waters a moderate chop. A chance of showers and thunderstorms. Winds and waves higher in and near thunderstorms. The Tropical Weather Outlook. For the North Atlantic, Caribbean Sea, and the Gulf of America, tropical cyclone formation is not expected during the next 7 days. The Surf Zone Forecast General Outlook, fresh westerly breezes over the Gulf waters, along with some onshore enhancement during the afternoon sea breezes, will bring enough surf for a high risk of rip currents at Walton, Bay, and Gulf County beaches this week. Franklin County beaches will still have merely a moderate risk through Tuesday, but the westerly winds will support strong longshore currents. On Wednesday and Thursday, the fresh breezes will turn a bit more southwesterly, which will expand the high risk to Franklin County beaches around midweek. Tide information for Sunday, July 26, 2026. St. Mark's River entrance. High 2:04 a.m., low 6:21 a.m., high 12:48 p.m., low 8:09 p.m. Apalachicola. High 5:50 a.m., low 8:19 a.m., high 12:34 p.m., low 10:05 p.m. St. Andrews Bay at Panama City. High 8:02 a.m., low 7:18 p.m. Note that the times of high and low tide are 3 minutes earlier at Shell Point than at the St. Mark's River entrance. The average water temperature at Apalachicola was 86.0 degrees. Sunrise and sunset in Tallahassee. July 26, 2026, sunrise 6:52 a.m. Eastern Daylight Time, sunset 8:35 p.m. Eastern Daylight Time. 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This broadcast originates from your National Weather Service office in Tallahassee, Florida. The latest weather and forecast information can also be accessed by calling our automated forecast line at 850-942-8851. The current time is 7:46 a.m. Eastern Daylight Time. These are the 7 a.m. Eastern Daylight Time conditions. At the Tallahassee Airport, it was partly cloudy. The temperature

was 77 degrees. The wind was calm. At Florida State University, the temperature was 79 degrees. The wind was west at 5 miles an hour. At Apalachicola, it was clear. The temperature was 79 degrees. The wind was calm. At Panama City Northwest, it was partly cloudy. The temperature was 77 degrees. The wind was northwest at 5 miles an hour. At Dothan, it was partly cloudy. The temperature was 77 degrees. The wind was west at 7 miles an hour. At Albany, it was partly cloudy. The temperature was 74 degrees. The wind was calm. At Valdosta, it was clear. The temperature was 74 degrees. The wind was calm. Over the marine area, at the buoy south of Apalachicola, winds were northwest at 12 knots and seas were 2 feet. At the buoy south of Panama City, winds were northwest at 12 knots and seas were 2 feet. At the buoy south of Pensacola, wave height 2 feet. Wave 33 seconds. The forecast for the local area. Today, mostly sunny. A chance of showers and thunderstorms this afternoon. Highs in the mid-90s. Northwest winds 5 to 10 miles per hour. Chance of rain 40%. Heat index values up to 106. Tonight, partly cloudy. A chance of showers and thunderstorms in the evening. Humid with lows in the upper 70s. West winds 5 to 10 miles per hour. Chance of rain 40%. Monday, mostly sunny. Humid with highs in the upper 90s. Northwest winds around 5 miles per hour. Heat index values up to 109. Monday night, mostly clear. A slight chance of showers and thunderstorms in the evening. Lows in the upper 70s. Northwest winds around 5 miles per hour in the evening, becoming light and variable. Chance of rain 20%. Heat index values up to 107 early in the evening. Tuesday, sunny with highs in the upper 90s. Northwest winds around 5 miles per hour. Heat index values up to 111. Tuesday night, partly cloudy in the evening, then becoming mostly clear. Lows in the lower 80s. Heat index values up to 110 early in the evening. Wednesday, mostly sunny. A chance of showers and thunderstorms in the afternoon. Highs in the upper 90s. Chance of rain 50%. Heat index values up to 110. Wednesday night, mostly cloudy in the evening, then becoming partly cloudy. A chance of showers and thunderstorms. Lows in the upper 70s. Chance of rain 50%. Heat index values up to 105 early in the evening. Thursday and Thursday night, partly cloudy. Showers and thunderstorms likely. Highs in the lower 90s. Lows in the mid 70s. Chance of rain 60%. Friday and Friday night, partly cloudy. A chance of showers and thunderstorms. Highs in the lower 90s. Lows in the mid 70s. Chance of rain 50%. Saturday, mostly sunny. A chance of showers and thunderstorms in the morning, then showers and thunderstorms likely in the afternoon. Highs in the upper 80s. Chance of rain 70%. The coastal waters forecast for the following: waters from Suwannee River to Apalachicola, Florida, extending from 20 to 60 nautical miles. Coastal waters from Okaloosa-Walton County line to Mexico Beach out to 20 nautical miles. Coastal waters from Mexico Beach to Apalachicola out to 20 nautical miles. Waters from Okaloosa-Walton County line to Mexico Beach 20 to 60 nautical miles. And waters from Mexico Beach to Apalachicola 20 to 60 nautical miles. Small craft should exercise caution for increasing winds. Today, northwest winds 10 to 15 knots, becoming west 15 to 20 knots this afternoon. Seas 2 to 3 feet. Wave detail, southwest 3 feet at 5 seconds. Protected waters choppy. Tonight, west winds 15 to 20 knots. Seas 2 to 4 feet. Wave detail, west 4 feet at 5 seconds. Protected waters choppy. A chance of showers and thunderstorms, mainly in the evening. Monday, west winds 10 to 15 knots. Seas 2 to 4 feet. Wave detail, west 4 feet at 5 seconds. Protected waters a moderate chop. A chance of showers and thunderstorms in the morning. Monday night through Tuesday night, west winds 10 to 15 knots, with gusts up to 20 knots. Seas 2 to 3 feet. Wave detail, west 3 feet at 5 seconds.

Protected water is a moderate chop. Wednesday, west winds 15 to 20 knots. Seas 2 to 4 feet. Protected water is choppy. A slight chance of showers and thunderstorms in the afternoon. Wednesday night, west winds 15 to 20 knots. Seas 3 to 4 feet. Protected water is choppy. A chance of showers and thunderstorms. Thursday, west winds 15 to 20 knots. Seas 2 to 4 feet. Protected water is choppy. Showers and thunderstorms likely. Thursday night, west winds 15 to 20 knots. Seas 3 to 4 feet. Protected water is choppy. A chance of showers and thunderstorms. Winds and waves higher and near thunderstorms. The coastal waters forecast for the following St. Andrews Bay waterways. Today, west winds 5 to 10 knots, increasing to near 15 knots this afternoon. Protected water is a moderate chop. A slight chance of afternoon showers and thunderstorms. Tonight, west winds 10 to 15 knots. Protected water is a moderate chop. Monday, northwest winds 5 to 10 knots, becoming west 10 to 15 knots in the afternoon. Protected water is a moderate chop. A slight chance of showers and thunderstorms in the afternoon. Monday night, west winds 10 to 15 knots, diminishing to 5 to 10 knots after midnight. Protected water is a moderate chop. A slight chance of showers and thunderstorms in the evening. Tuesday and Tuesday night, west winds 5 to 10 knots. Protected water is a light chop. Wednesday, west winds 10 to 15 knots. Protected water is a moderate chop. A chance of showers and thunderstorms in the afternoon. Wednesday night, west winds 10 to 15 knots, diminishing to 5 to 10 knots after midnight. Protected water is a moderate chop. A chance of showers and thunderstorms. Thursday, west winds 5 to 10 knots, increasing to 10 to 15 knots in the afternoon. Protected water is a moderate chop. A chance of showers and thunderstorms. Thursday night, west winds 10 to 15 knots, diminishing to 5 to 10 knots after midnight. Protected water is a moderate chop. A chance of showers and thunderstorms. Winds and waves higher and near thunderstorms. The Tropical Weather Outlook. For the North Atlantic, Caribbean Sea, and the Gulf of America, tropical cyclone formation is not expected during the next 7 days. The Surf Zone forecasts general outlook, fresh westerly breezes over the Gulf waters, along with some onshore enhancement during the afternoon. Sea breezes will bring enough surf for a high risk of rip currents at Walton Bay and Gulf County beaches this week. Franklin County beaches will still have merely a moderate risk through Tuesday, but the westerly winds will support strong longshore currents. On Wednesday and Thursday, the fresh breezes will turn a bit more southwesterly, which will expand the high risk to Franklin County beaches around midweek. Tide information for Sunday, July 26, 2026. St. Mark's River entrance. High 2:04 a.m., low 6:21 a.m., high 12:48 p.m., low 8:09 p.m. Apalachicola. High 5:50 a.m., low 8:19 a.m., high 12:34 p.m., low 10:05 p.m. St. Andrews Bay at Panama City. High 8:02 a.m., low 7:18 p.m. Note that the times of high and low tide are 3 minutes earlier at Shell Point than at the St. Mark's River entrance. The average water temperature at Apalachicola was 86.0 degrees. Sunrise and sunset in Tallahassee. July 26, 2026, sunrise 6:52 a.m. Eastern Daylight Time, sunset 8:35 p.m. Eastern Daylight Time. 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The latest weather and forecast information can also be accessed by calling our automated forecast line at 850-942-8851. The current time is 7:56 a.m. Eastern Daylight Time. These are the 7 a.m. Eastern Daylight Time conditions. At the Tallahassee Airport, it was partly cloudy. The temperature was 77 degrees. The wind was calm. At Florida State University, the temperature was 79 degrees. The wind was west at 5 miles an hour. At Apalachicola, it was clear. The temperature was 79 degrees. The wind was calm. At Panama City Northwest, it was partly cloudy. The temperature was 77 degrees. The wind was northwest at 5 miles an hour.
At Dothan, it was partly cloudy. The temperature was 77 degrees. The wind was west at 7 miles an hour. At Albany, it was partly cloudy. The temperature was 74 degrees. The wind was calm. At Valdosta, it was clear. The temperature was 74 degrees. The wind was calm. Over the marine area, at the buoy south of Apalachicola, winds were northwest at 12 knots and seas were 2 feet. At the buoy south of Panama City, winds were northwest at 12 knots and seas were 2 feet. At the buoy south of Pensacola, wave height 2 feet. Wave period 3 seconds. The forecast for the local area. Today, mostly sunny. A chance of showers and thunderstorms this afternoon. Highs in the mid-90s. Northwest winds 5 to 10 miles per hour. Chance of rain 40%. Heat index values up to 106. Tonight, partly cloudy. A chance of showers and thunderstorms in the evening. Humid with lows in the upper 70s. West winds 5 to 10 miles per hour. Chance of rain 40%. Monday, mostly sunny. Humid with highs in the upper 90s. Northwest winds around 5 miles per hour. Heat index values up to 109. Monday night, mostly clear. A slight chance of showers and thunderstorms in the evening. Lows in the upper 70s. Northwest winds around 5 miles per hour in the evening, becoming light and variable. Chance of rain 20%. Heat index values up to 107 early in the evening. Tuesday, sunny with highs in the upper 90s. Northwest winds around 5 miles per hour. Heat index values up to 111. Tuesday night, partly cloudy in the evening, then becoming mostly clear. Lows in the lower 80s. Heat index values up to 110 early in the evening. Wednesday, mostly sunny. A chance of showers and thunderstorms in the afternoon. Highs in the upper 90s. Chance of rain 50%. Heat index values up to 110. Wednesday night, mostly cloudy in the evening, then becoming partly cloudy. A chance of showers and thunderstorms. Lows in the upper 70s. Chance of rain 50%. Heat index values up to 105 early in the evening. Thursday and Thursday night, partly cloudy. Showers and thunderstorms likely. Highs in the lower 90s. Lows in the mid-70s. Chance of rain 60%. Friday and Friday night, partly cloudy. A chance of showers and thunderstorms. Highs in the lower 90s. Lows in the mid-70s. Chance of rain 50%. Saturday, mostly sunny. A chance of showers and thunderstorms in the morning, then showers and thunderstorms likely in the afternoon. Highs in the upper 80s. Chance of rain 70%. The coastal waters forecast for the following: waters from Suwannee River to Apalachicola, Florida, extending from 20 to 60 nautical miles. Coastal waters from Okaloosa-Walton County line to Mexico Beach out to 20 nautical miles. Coastal waters from Mexico Beach to Apalachicola out to 20 nautical miles. Waters from Okaloosa-Walton County line to Mexico Beach 20 to 60 nautical miles. And waters from Mexico Beach to Apalachicola 20 to 60 nautical miles. Small craft should exercise caution for increasing winds. Today, northwest winds 10 to 15 knots, becoming west 15 to 20 knots this afternoon. Seas 2 to 3 feet. Wave detail, southwest 3 feet at 5 seconds. Protected waters choppy. Tonight, west winds 15 to 20 knots. Seas 2 to 4 feet. Wave detail, west 4 feet at 5 seconds. Protected waters choppy. A chance of showers and thunderstorms, mainly in the evening. Monday, west winds 10 to 15 knots. Seas 2 to 4 feet. Wave detail, west 4 feet at 5 seconds. Protected waters a moderate chop. A chance of showers and thunderstorms in the morning. Monday night through Tuesday night, west winds 10 to 15 knots, with gusts up to 20 knots. Seas 2 to 3 feet. Wave detail, west 3 feet at 5 seconds. Protected waters a moderate chop. Wednesday, west winds 15 to 20 knots. Seas 2 to 4 feet. Protected waters choppy. A slight chance of showers and thunderstorms in the afternoon. Wednesday night, west winds 15 to 20 knots. Seas 3 to 4 feet. Protected waters choppy. A chance of showers and thunderstorms. Thursday, west winds 15 to

knots. Seas 2 to 4 feet. Protected waters choppy. Showers and thunderstorms likely. Thursday night, west winds 15 to 20 knots. Seas 3 to 4 feet. Protected waters choppy. A chance of showers and thunderstorms. Winds and waves higher and near thunderstorms. The Tallahassee climate summary for yesterday, July 25, 2026. Yesterday's high temperature was 97 degrees. This high was 5 degrees above the normal high of 92. Yesterday's low temperature was 75 degrees. This low was 2 degrees above the normal low of 73. No precipitation fell yesterday, which leaves the monthly total at 5.81 inches. This is 0.13 inches above the normal amount of 5.68 inches for July. The total precipitation for the year still stands at 23.20 inches, which is 11.06 inches below normal. The normal high temperature for today is 92 degrees, and the normal low is 73. The record high for today is 99, which occurred in 1983, and the record low is 66, which occurred in 1915. Sunrise today is at 6:52 a.m. and sunset is at 8:35 p.m. The coastal waters forecast for the following St. Andrews Bay waterways. Today, west winds 5 to 10 knots, increasing to near 15 knots this afternoon. Protected waters a moderate chop. A slight chance of afternoon showers and thunderstorms. Tonight, west winds 10 to 15 knots. Protected waters a moderate chop. Monday, northwest winds 5 to 10 knots, becoming west 10 to 15 knots in the afternoon. Protected waters a moderate chop. A slight chance of showers and thunderstorms in the afternoon. Monday night, west winds 10 to 15 knots, diminishing to 5 to 10 knots after midnight. Protected waters a moderate chop. A slight chance of showers and thunderstorms in the evening. Tuesday and Tuesday night, west winds 5 to 10 knots. Protected waters a light chop. Wednesday, west winds 10 to 15 knots. Protected waters a moderate chop. A chance of showers and thunderstorms in the afternoon. Wednesday night, west winds 10 to 15 knots, diminishing to 5 to 10 knots after midnight. Protected waters a moderate chop. A chance of showers and thunderstorms. Thursday, west winds 5 to 10 knots, increasing to 10 to 15 knots in the afternoon. Protected waters a moderate chop. A chance of showers and thunderstorms. Thursday night, west winds 10 to 15 knots, diminishing to 5 to 10 knots after midnight. Protected waters a moderate chop. A chance of showers and thunderstorms. Winds and waves higher and near thunderstorms. The Tropical Weather Outlook. For the North Atlantic, Caribbean Sea and the Gulf of America, tropical cyclone formation is not expected during the next 7 days. The Surf Zone Forecast General Outlook. Fresh westerly breezes over the Gulf waters, along with some onshore enhancement during the afternoon sea breezes, will bring enough surf for a high risk of rip currents at Walton Bay and Gulf County beaches this week. Franklin County beaches will still have merely a moderate risk through Tuesday, but the westerly winds will support strong longshore currents. On Wednesday and Thursday, the fresh breezes will turn a bit more southwesterly, which will expand the high risk to Franklin County beaches around midweek. Tide information for Sunday, July 26, 2026. St. Marks River entrance. High 2:04 a.m., low 6:21 a.m., high 12:48 p.m., low 8:09 p.m. Apalachicola. High 5:50 a.m., low 8:19 a.m., high 12:34 p.m., low 10:05 p.m. St. Andrews Bay at Panama City. High 8:02 a.m., low 7:18 p.m. Note that the times of high and low tide are 3 minutes earlier at Shell Point than at the St. Marks River entrance. The average water temperature at Apalachicola was 86.0 degrees. Sunrise and sunset in Tallahassee. July 26, 2026, sunrise 6:52 a.m. Eastern Daylight Time, sunset 8:35 p.m. Eastern Daylight Time. 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The current time is 8:06 a.m. Eastern Daylight Time. These are the 8 a.m. Eastern Daylight Time conditions.

12 knots. At the buoy south of Panama City, winds were northwest at 12 knots. At the buoy south of Pensacola, winds were west at 17 knots. The forecast for the local area. Today, mostly sunny. A chance of showers and thunderstorms this afternoon. Highs in the mid-90s. Northwest winds 5 to 10 miles per hour. Chance of rain 40%. Heat index values up to 106. Tonight, partly cloudy. A chance of showers and thunderstorms in the evening. Humid with lows in the upper 70s. West winds 5 to 10 miles per hour. Chance of rain 40%. Monday, mostly sunny. Humid with highs in the upper 90s. Northwest winds around 5 miles per hour. Heat index values up to 109. Monday night, mostly clear. A slight chance of showers and thunderstorms in the evening. Lows in the upper 70s. Northwest winds around 5 miles per hour in the evening, becoming light and variable. Chance of rain 20%. Heat index values up to 107 early in the evening. Tuesday, sunny with highs in the upper 90s. Northwest winds around 5 miles per hour. Heat index values up to 111. Tuesday night, partly cloudy in the evening, then becoming mostly clear. Lows in the lower 80s. Heat index values up to 110 early in the evening. Wednesday, mostly sunny. A chance of showers and thunderstorms in the afternoon. Highs in the upper 90s. Chance of rain 50%. Heat index values up to 110. Wednesday night, mostly cloudy in the evening, then becoming partly cloudy. A chance of showers and thunderstorms. Lows in the upper 70s. Chance of rain 50%. Heat index values up to 105 early in the evening. Thursday and Thursday night, partly cloudy. Showers and thunderstorms likely. Highs in the lower 90s. Lows in the mid-70s. Chance of rain 60%. Friday and Friday night, partly cloudy. A chance of showers and thunderstorms. Highs in the lower 90s. Lows in the mid-70s. Chance of rain 50%. Saturday, mostly sunny. A chance of showers and thunderstorms in the morning, then showers and thunderstorms likely in the afternoon. Highs in the upper 80s. Chance of rain 70%. The coastal waters forecast for the following waters from Suwannee River to Apalachicola, Florida, extending from 20 to 60 nautical miles. Coastal waters from Okaloosa, Walton County line to Mexico Beach out to 20 nautical miles. Coastal waters from Mexico Beach to Apalachicola out to 20 nautical miles. Waters from Okaloosa, Walton County line to Mexico Beach 20 to 60 nautical miles. And waters from Mexico Beach to Apalachicola 20 to 60 nautical miles. Small craft should exercise caution for increasing winds. Today, northwest winds 10 to 15 knots, becoming west 15 to 20 knots this afternoon. Seas 2 to 3 feet. Wave detail, southwest 3 feet at 5 seconds. Protected waters choppy. Tonight, west winds 15 to 20 knots. Seas 2 to 4 feet. Wave detail, west 4 feet at 5 seconds. Protected waters choppy. A chance of showers and thunderstorms, mainly in the evening. Monday, west winds 10 to 15 knots. Seas 2 to 4 feet. Wave detail, west 4 feet at 5 seconds. Protected waters a moderate chop. A chance of showers and thunderstorms in the morning. Monday night through Tuesday night, west winds 10 to 15 knots, with gusts up to 20 knots. Seas 2 to 3 feet. Wave detail, west 3 feet at 5 seconds. Protected waters a moderate chop. Wednesday, west winds 15 to 20 knots. Seas 2 to 4 feet. Protected waters choppy. A slight chance of showers and thunderstorms in the afternoon. Wednesday night, west winds 15 to 20 knots. Seas 3 to 4 feet. Protected waters choppy. A chance of showers and thunderstorms. Thursday, west winds 15 to 20 knots. Seas 2 to 4 feet. Protected waters choppy. Showers and thunderstorms likely. Thursday night, west winds 15 to 20 knots. Seas 3 to 4 feet. Protected waters choppy. A chance of showers and thunderstorms. Winds and waves higher in and near thunderstorms. The coastal waters forecast for the following St. Andrews Bay waterways. Today, west winds 5 to 10 knots, increasing to near 15.

Enough this afternoon. Protected waters, a moderate chop. A slight chance of afternoon showers and thunderstorms. Tonight, west winds 10 to 15 knots. Protected waters, a moderate chop. Monday, northwest winds 5 to 10 knots, becoming west 10 to 15 knots in the afternoon. Protected waters, a moderate chop. A slight chance of showers and thunderstorms in the afternoon. Monday night, west winds 10 to 15 knots, diminishing to 5 to 10 knots after midnight. Protected waters, a moderate chop. A slight chance of showers and thunderstorms in the evening. Tuesday and Tuesday night, west winds 5 to 10 knots. Protected waters, a light chop. Wednesday, west winds 10 to 15 knots. Protected waters, a moderate chop. A chance of showers and thunderstorms in the afternoon. Wednesday night, west winds 10 to 15 knots, diminishing to 5 to 10 knots after midnight. Protected waters, a moderate chop. A chance of showers and thunderstorms. Thursday, west winds 5 to 10 knots, increasing to 10 to 15 knots in the afternoon. Protected waters, a moderate chop. A chance of showers and thunderstorms. Thursday night, west winds 10 to 15 knots, diminishing to 5 to 10 knots after midnight. Protected waters, a moderate chop. A chance of showers and thunderstorms. Winds and waves higher and near thunderstorms. The Tropical Weather Outlook. For the North Atlantic, Caribbean Sea, and the Gulf of America, tropical cyclone formation is not expected during the next 7 days. The Surf Zone forecasts general outlook, fresh westerly breezes over the Gulf waters, along with some onshore enhancement during the afternoon sea breezes, will bring enough surf for a high risk of rip currents at Walton, Bay, and Gulf County beaches this week. Franklin County beaches will still have merely a moderate risk through Tuesday, but the westerly winds will support strong longshore currents. On Wednesday and Thursday, the fresh breezes will turn a bit more southwesterly, which will expand the high risk to Franklin County beaches around midweek. Tide information for Sunday, July 26, 2026. St. Mark's River entrance. High 2:04 a.m., low 6:21 a.m., high 12:48 p.m., low 8:09 p.m. Apalachicola. High 5:50 a.m., low 8:19 a.m., high 12:34 p.m., low 10:05 p.m. St. Andrews Bay at Panama City. High 8:02 a.m., low 7:18 p.m. Note that the times of high and low tide are 3 minutes earlier at Shell Point than at the St. Mark's River entrance. The average water temperature at Apalachicola was 86.0 degrees. Sunrise and sunset in Tallahassee. July 26, 2026, sunrise 6:52 a.m. Eastern Daylight Time, sunset 8:35 p.m. Eastern Daylight Time. 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This broadcast originates from your National Weather Service office in Tallahassee, Florida. The latest weather and forecast information can also be accessed by calling our automated forecast line at 850-942-8851. The current time is 8:16 a.m. Eastern Daylight Time. These are the 8 a.m. Eastern Daylight Time conditions. At the Tallahassee Airport, it was mostly sunny. The temperature was 78 degrees. The wind was northwest at 5 miles an hour. At Florida State University, the temperature was 79 degrees. The wind was west at 5 miles an hour. At Apalachicola, fog was reported. The temperature was 80 degrees. The wind was calm. At Panama City Northwest, it was sunny. The temperature was 79 degrees. The wind was west at 6 miles an hour. At Dothan, it was mostly sunny. The temperature was 77 degrees. The wind was west at 5 miles an hour. At Albany, it was mostly sunny. The temperature was 75 degrees. The wind was calm. At Valdosta, it was sunny. The temperature was 76 degrees. The wind was calm. Over the marine area, at the buoy south of Apalachicola, winds were northwest at 12 knots and seas were 2 feet. At the buoy south of Panama City, winds were northwest at 12 knots and seas were 2 feet. At the buoy south of Pensacola, winds were west at 17 knots and seas were 2 feet. These are the 8 a.m. Eastern Daylight Time conditions. At the Tallahassee Airport, it was mostly sunny. The temperature was 78 degrees. The wind was northwest at 5 miles an hour. At Florida State University, the temperature was 79 degrees.

The wind was west at 5 miles an hour. At Apalachicola, fog was reported. The temperature was 80 degrees. The wind was calm. At Panama City Northwest, it was mostly sunny. The temperature was 79 degrees. The wind was west at 6 miles an hour. At Dothan, it was mostly sunny. The temperature was 77 degrees. The wind was west at 5 miles an hour. At Albany, it was mostly sunny. The temperature was 75 degrees. The wind was calm. At Valdosta, it was sunny. The temperature was 76 degrees. The wind was calm. Over the marine area, at the buoy south of Apalachicola, winds were northwest at 12 knots and seas were 2 feet. At the buoy south of Panama City, winds were northwest at 12 knots and seas were 2 feet. At the buoy south of Pensacola, winds were west at 17 knots and seas were 2 feet. The forecast for the local area. Today, mostly sunny. A chance of showers and thunderstorms this afternoon. Highs in the mid-90s. Northwest winds 5 to 10 miles per hour. Chance of rain 40%. Heat index values up to 106. Tonight, partly cloudy. A chance of showers and thunderstorms in the evening. Humid with lows in the upper 70s. West winds 5 to 10 miles per hour. Chance of rain 40%. Monday, mostly sunny. Humid with highs in the upper 90s. Northwest winds around 5 miles per hour. Heat index values up to 109. Monday night, mostly clear. A slight chance of showers and thunderstorms in the evening. Lows in the upper 70s. Northwest winds around 5 miles per hour in the evening, becoming light and variable. Chance of rain 20%. Heat index values up to 107 early in the evening. Tuesday, sunny with highs in the upper 90s. Northwest winds around 5 miles per hour. Heat index values up to 111. Tuesday night, partly cloudy in the evening, then becoming mostly clear. Lows in the lower 80s. Heat index values up to 110 early in the evening. Wednesday, mostly sunny. A chance of showers and thunderstorms in the afternoon. Highs in the upper 90s. Chance of rain 50%. Heat index values up to 110. Wednesday night, mostly cloudy in the evening, then becoming partly cloudy. A chance of showers and thunderstorms. Lows in the upper 70s. Chance of rain 50%. Heat index values up to 105 early in the evening. Thursday and Thursday night, partly cloudy. Showers and thunderstorms likely. Highs in the lower 90s. Lows in the mid-70s. Chance of rain 60%. Friday and Friday night, partly cloudy. A chance of showers and thunderstorms. Highs in the lower 90s. Lows in the mid-70s. Chance of rain 50%. Saturday, mostly sunny. A chance of showers and thunderstorms in the morning, then showers and thunderstorms likely in the afternoon. Highs in the upper 80s. Chance of rain 70%. The coastal waters forecast for the following: waters from Suwannee River to Apalachicola, Florida, extending from 20 to 60 nautical miles. Coastal waters from Okaloosa-Walton County line to Mexico Beach out to 20 nautical miles. Coastal waters from Mexico Beach to Apalachicola out to 20 nautical miles. Waters from Okaloosa-Walton County line to Mexico Beach 20 to 60 nautical miles. And waters from Mexico Beach to Apalachicola 20 to 60 nautical miles. Small craft should exercise caution for increasing winds. Today, northwest winds 10 to 15 knots, becoming west 15 to 20 knots this afternoon. Seas 2 to 3 feet. Wave detail, southwest 3 feet at 5 seconds. Protected waters choppy. Tonight, west winds 15 to 20 knots. Seas 2 to 4 feet. Wave detail, west 4 feet at 5 seconds. Protected waters choppy. A chance of showers and thunderstorms, mainly in the evening. Monday, west winds 10 to 15 knots. Seas 2 to 4 feet. Wave detail, west 4 feet at 5 seconds. Protected waters a moderate chop. A chance of showers and thunderstorms in the morning. Monday night through Tuesday night, west winds 10 to 15 knots, with gusts up to 20 knots. Seas 2 to 3 feet. Wave detail, west 3 feet at 5 seconds. Protected waters a moderate chop. Wednesday, west winds 15 to 20 knots. Seas 2 to 4 feet.

Protected water is choppy. A slight chance of showers and thunderstorms in the afternoon. Wednesday night, west winds 15 to 20 knots. Seas 3 to 4 feet. Protected water is choppy. A chance of showers and thunderstorms. Thursday, west winds 15 to 20 knots. Seas 2 to 4 feet. Protected water is choppy. Showers and thunderstorms likely. Thursday night, west winds 15 to 20 knots. Seas 3 to 4 feet. Protected water is choppy. A chance of showers and thunderstorms. Winds and waves higher and near thunderstorms. The coastal waters forecast for the following St. Andrews Bay waterways. Today, west winds 5 to 10 knots, increasing to near 15 knots this afternoon. Protected water is a moderate chop. A slight chance of afternoon showers and thunderstorms. Tonight, west winds 10 to 15 knots. Protected water is a moderate chop. Monday, northwest winds 5 to 10 knots, becoming west 10 to 15 knots in the afternoon. Protected water is a moderate chop. A slight chance of showers and thunderstorms in the afternoon. Monday night, west winds 10 to 15 knots, diminishing to 5 to 10 knots after midnight. Protected water is a moderate chop. A slight chance of showers and thunderstorms in the evening. Tuesday and Tuesday night, west winds 5 to 10 knots. Protected water is a light chop. Wednesday, west winds 10 to 15 knots. Protected water is a moderate chop. A chance of showers and thunderstorms in the afternoon. Wednesday night, west winds 10 to 15 knots, diminishing to 5 to 10 knots after midnight. Protected water is a moderate chop. A chance of showers and thunderstorms. Thursday, west winds 5 to 10 knots, increasing to 10 to 15 knots in the afternoon. Protected water is a moderate chop. A chance of showers and thunderstorms. Thursday night, west winds 10 to 15 knots, diminishing to 5 to 10 knots after midnight. Protected water is a moderate chop. A chance of showers and thunderstorms. Winds and waves higher and near thunderstorms. The Tropical Weather Outlook. For the North Atlantic, Caribbean Sea, and the Gulf of America, tropical cyclone formation is not expected during the next 7 days. The Surf Zone forecast general outlook, fresh westerly breezes over the Gulf waters, along with some onshore enhancement during the afternoon sea breezes, will bring enough surf for a high risk of rip currents at Walton, Bay, and Gulf County beaches this week. Franklin County beaches will still have merely a moderate risk through Tuesday, but the westerly winds will support strong longshore currents. On Wednesday and Thursday, the fresh breezes will turn a bit more southwesterly, which will expand the high risk to Franklin County beaches around midweek. Tide information for Sunday, July 26, 2026. St. Mark's River entrance. High 2:04 a.m., low 6:21 a.m., high 12:48 p.m., low 8:09 p.m. Apalachicola. High 5:50 a.m., low 8:19 a.m., high 12:34 p.m., low 10:05 p.m. St. Andrews Bay at Panama City. High 8:02 a.m., low 7:18 p.m. Note that the times of high and low tide are 3 minutes earlier at Shell Point than at the St. Mark's River entrance. The average water temperature at Apalachicola was 86.0 degrees. Sunrise and sunset in Tallahassee. July 26, 2026, sunrise 6:52 a.m. Eastern Daylight Time, sunset 8:35 p.m. Eastern Daylight Time. 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The latest weather and forecast information can also be accessed by calling our automated forecast line at 850-942-8851. The current time is 8:27 a.m. Eastern Daylight Time. These are the 8 a.m. Eastern Daylight Time conditions. At the Tallahassee Airport, it was mostly sunny. The temperature was 78 degrees. The wind was northwest at 5 miles an hour. At Florida State University, the temperature was 79 degrees. The wind was west at 5 miles an hour. At Apalachicola, fog was reported. The temperature was 80 degrees. The wind was calm. At Panama City Northwest, it was mostly sunny. The temperature was 79 degrees. The wind was west at 6 miles an hour. At Dothan, it was mostly sunny. The temperature was 77 degrees. The wind was west at 5.

miles an hour. At Albany, it was mostly sunny. The temperature was 75 degrees. The wind was calm. At Valdosta, it was sunny. The temperature was 76 degrees. The wind was calm. Over the marine area, at the buoy south of Apalachicola, winds were northwest at 12 knots and seas were 2 feet. At the buoy south of Panama City, winds were northwest at 12 knots and seas were 2 feet. At the buoy south of Pensacola, winds were west at 70 knots and seas were 2 feet. The forecast for the local area. Today, mostly sunny. A chance of showers and thunderstorms this afternoon. Highs in the mid-90s. Northwest winds 5 to 10 miles per hour. Chance of rain 40%. Heat index values up to 106. Tonight, partly cloudy. A chance of showers and thunderstorms in the evening. Humid with lows in the upper 70s. West winds 5 to 10 miles per hour. Chance of rain 40%. Monday, mostly sunny. Humid with highs in the upper 90s. Northwest winds around 5 miles per hour. Heat index values up to 109. Monday night, mostly clear. A slight chance of showers and thunderstorms in the evening. Lows in the upper 70s. Northwest winds around 5 miles per hour in the evening, becoming light and variable. Chance of rain 20%. Heat index values up to 107 early in the evening. Tuesday, sunny with highs in the upper 90s. Northwest winds around 5 miles per hour. Heat index values up to 111. Tuesday night, partly cloudy in the evening, then becoming mostly clear. Lows in the lower 80s. Heat index values up to 110 early in the evening. Wednesday, mostly sunny. A chance of showers and thunderstorms in the afternoon. Highs in the upper 90s. Chance of rain 50%. Heat index values up to 110. Wednesday night, mostly cloudy in the evening, then becoming partly cloudy. A chance of showers and thunderstorms. Lows in the upper 70s. Chance of rain 50%. Heat index values up to 105 early in the evening. Thursday and Thursday night, partly cloudy. Showers and thunderstorms likely. Highs in the lower 90s. Lows in the mid-70s. Chance of rain 60%. Friday and Friday night, partly cloudy. A chance of showers and thunderstorms. Highs in the lower 90s. Lows in the mid-70s. Chance of rain 50%. Saturday, mostly sunny. A chance of showers and thunderstorms in the morning, then showers and thunderstorms likely in the afternoon. Highs in the upper 80s. Chance of rain 70%. The coastal waters forecast for the following: waters from Suwannee River to Apalachicola, Florida, extending from 20 to 60 nautical miles. Coastal waters from Okaloosa-Walton County line to Mexico Beach out to 20 nautical miles. Coastal waters from Mexico Beach to Apalachicola out to 20 nautical miles. Waters from Okaloosa-Walton County line to Mexico Beach 20 to 60 nautical miles. And waters from Mexico Beach to Apalachicola 20 to 60 nautical miles. Small craft should exercise caution for increasing winds. Today, northwest winds 10 to 15 knots, becoming west 15 to 20 knots this afternoon. Seas 2 to 3 feet. Wave detail, southwest 3 feet at 5 seconds. Protected waters choppy. Tonight, west winds 15 to 20 knots. Seas 2 to 4 feet. Wave detail, west 4 feet at 5 seconds. Protected waters choppy. A chance of showers and thunderstorms, mainly in the evening. Monday, west winds 10 to 15 knots. Seas 2 to 4 feet. Wave detail, west 4 feet at 5 seconds. Protected waters a moderate chop. A chance of showers and thunderstorms in the morning. Monday night through Tuesday night, west winds 10 to 15 knots, with gusts up to 20 knots. Seas 2 to 3 feet. Wave detail, west 3 feet at 5 seconds. Protected waters a moderate chop. Wednesday, west winds 15 to 20 knots. Seas 2 to 4 feet. Protected waters choppy. A slight chance of showers and thunderstorms in the afternoon. Wednesday night, west winds 15 to 20 knots. Seas 3 to 4 feet. Protected waters choppy. A chance of showers and thunderstorms. Thursday, west winds 15 to 20 knots. Seas 2 to 4 feet. Protected waters choppy. Showers and thunderstorms likely.

Wednesday night, west winds 15 to 20 knots. Seas 3 to 4 feet. Protected waters choppy. A chance of showers and thunderstorms. Winds and waves higher and near thunderstorms. The Tallahassee climate summary for yesterday, July 25, 2026. Yesterday's high temperature was 97 degrees. This high was 5 degrees above the normal. Yesterday's high temperature was 97 degrees. This high was 5 degrees above the normal high of 92. Yesterday's low temperature was 75 degrees. This low was 2 degrees above the normal low of 73. No precipitation fell yesterday, which leaves the monthly total at 5.81 inches. This is 0.13 inches above the normal amount of 5.68 inches for July. The total precipitation for the year still stands at 23.20 inches, which is 11.06 inches below normal. The normal high temperature for today is 92 degrees, and the normal low is 73. The record high for today is 99, which occurred in 1983, and the record low is 66, which occurred in 1915. Sunrise today is at 6:52 a.m. and sunset is at 8:35 p.m. The coastal waters forecast for the following St. Andrews Bay waterways. Today, west winds 5 to 10 knots, increasing to near 15 knots this afternoon. Protected waters a moderate chop. A slight chance of afternoon showers and thunderstorms. Tonight, west winds 10 to 15 knots. Protected waters a moderate chop. Monday, northwest winds 5 to 10 knots, becoming west 10 to 15 knots in the afternoon. Protected waters a moderate chop. A slight chance of showers and thunderstorms in the afternoon. Monday night, west winds 10 to 15 knots, diminishing to 5 to 10 knots after midnight. Protected waters a moderate chop. A slight chance of showers and thunderstorms in the evening. Tuesday and Tuesday night, west winds 5 to 10 knots. Protected waters a light chop. Wednesday, west winds 10 to 15 knots. Protected waters a moderate chop. A chance of showers and thunderstorms in the afternoon. Wednesday night, west winds 10 to 15 knots, diminishing to 5 to 10 knots after midnight. Protected waters a moderate chop. A chance of showers and thunderstorms. Thursday, west winds 5 to 10 knots, increasing to 10 to 15 knots in the afternoon. Protected waters a moderate chop. A chance of showers and thunderstorms. Thursday night, west winds 10 to 15 knots, diminishing to 5 to 10 knots after midnight. Protected waters a moderate chop. A chance of showers and thunderstorms. Winds and waves higher and near thunderstorms. The Tropical Weather Outlook. For the North Atlantic, Caribbean Sea and the Gulf of America, tropical cyclone formation is not expected during the next 7 days. The Surf Zone forecasts general outlook, fresh westerly breezes over the Gulf waters, along with some onshore enhancement during the afternoon sea breezes, will bring enough surf for a high risk of rip currents at Walton, Bay, and Gulf County beaches this week. Franklin County beaches will still have merely a moderate risk through Tuesday, but the westerly winds will support strong longshore currents. On Wednesday and Thursday, the fresh breezes will turn a bit more southwesterly, which will expand the high risk to Franklin County beaches around midweek. Tide information for Sunday, July 26, 2026. St. Mark's River entrance. High 2:04 a.m., low 6:21 a.m., high 12:48 p.m., low 8:09 p.m. Apalachicola. High 5:50 a.m., low 8:19 a.m., high 12:34 p.m., low 10:05 p.m. St. Andrews Bay at Panama City. High 8:02 a.m., low 7:18 p.m. Note that the times of high and low tide are 3 minutes earlier at Shell Point than at the St. Mark's River entrance. The average water temperature at Apalachicola was 86.0 degrees. Sunrise and sunset in Tallahassee. July 26, 2026, sunrise 6:52 a.m. Eastern Daylight Time, sunset 8:35 p.m. Eastern Daylight Time. 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The latest weather and forecast information can also be accessed by calling our automated forecast line at 850-942-8851. The current time is 8:37 a.m. Eastern Daylight Time. These are the 8 a.m. Eastern Daylight Time conditions. At the Tallahassee Airport, it was mostly sunny.

The temperature was 78 degrees. The wind was northwest at 5 miles an hour. At Florida State University, the temperature was 79 degrees. The wind was west at 5 miles an hour. At Apalachicola, fog was reported. The temperature was 80 degrees. The wind was calm. At Panama City Northwest, it was mostly sunny. The temperature was 79 degrees. The wind was west at 6 miles an hour. At Dothan, it was mostly sunny. The temperature was 77 degrees. The wind was west at 5 miles an hour. At Albany, it was mostly sunny. The temperature was 75 degrees. The wind was calm. At Valdosta, it was sunny. The temperature was 76 degrees. The wind was calm. Over the marine area, at the buoy south of Apalachicola, winds were northwest at 12 knots and seas were 2 feet. At the buoy south of Panama City, winds were northwest at 12 knots and seas were 2 feet. At the buoy south of Pensacola, winds were west at 70 knots and seas were 2 feet. The forecast for the local area. Today, mostly sunny. A chance of showers and thunderstorms this afternoon. Highs in the mid-90s. Northwest winds 5 to 10 miles per hour. Chance of rain 40%. Heat index values up to 106. Tonight, partly cloudy. A chance of showers and thunderstorms in the evening. Humid with lows in the upper 70s. West winds 5 to 10 miles per hour. Chance of rain 40%. Monday, mostly sunny. Humid with highs in the upper 90s. Northwest winds around 5 miles per hour. Heat index values up to 109. Monday night, mostly clear. A slight chance of showers and thunderstorms in the evening. Lows in the upper 70s. Northwest winds around 5 miles per hour in the evening, becoming light and variable. Chance of rain 20%. Heat index values up to 107 early in the evening. Tuesday, sunny with highs in the upper 90s. Northwest winds around 5 miles per hour. Heat index values up to 111. Tuesday night, partly cloudy in the evening, then becoming mostly clear. Lows in the lower 80s. Heat index values up to 110 early in the evening. Wednesday, mostly sunny. A chance of showers and thunderstorms in the afternoon. Highs in the upper 90s. Chance of rain 50%. Heat index values up to 110. Wednesday night, mostly cloudy in the evening, then becoming partly cloudy. A chance of showers and thunderstorms. Lows in the upper 70s. Chance of rain 50%. Heat index values up to 105 early in the evening. Thursday and Thursday night, partly cloudy. Showers and thunderstorms likely. Highs in the lower 90s. Lows in the mid-70s. Chance of rain 60%. Friday and Friday night, partly cloudy. A chance of showers and thunderstorms. Highs in the lower 90s. Lows in the mid-70s. Chance of rain 50%. Saturday, mostly sunny. A chance of showers and thunderstorms in the morning, then showers and thunderstorms likely in the afternoon. Highs in the upper 80s. Chance of rain 70%. The coastal waters forecast for the following: waters from Suwannee River to Apalachicola, Florida, extending from 20 to 60 nautical miles. Coastal waters from Okaloosa-Walton County line to Mexico Beach out to 20 nautical miles. Coastal waters from Mexico Beach to Apalachicola out to 20 nautical miles. Waters from Okaloosa-Walton County line to Mexico Beach 20 to 60 nautical miles. And waters from Mexico Beach to Apalachicola 20 to 60 nautical miles. Small craft should exercise caution for increasing winds. Today, northwest winds 10 to 15 knots, becoming west 15 to 20 knots this afternoon. Seas 2 to 3 feet. Wave detail, southwest 3 feet at 5 seconds. Protected waters choppy. Tonight, west winds 15 to 20 knots. Seas 2 to 4 feet. Wave detail, west 4 feet at 5 seconds. Protected waters choppy. A chance of showers and thunderstorms, mainly in the evening. Monday, west winds 10 to 15 knots. Seas 2 to 4 feet. Wave detail, west 4 feet at 5 seconds. Protected waters a moderate chop. A chance of showers and thunderstorms in the morning. Monday night through Tuesday night, west winds 10 to 15 knots, with gusts up to 20 knots. Seas 2 to 3 feet. Wave detail, west

3 feet at 5 seconds. Protected water is a moderate chop. Wednesday, west winds 15 to 20 knots. Seas 2 to 4 feet. Protected water is choppy. A slight chance of showers and thunderstorms in the afternoon. Wednesday night, west winds 15 to 20 knots. Seas 3 to 4 feet. Protected water is choppy. A chance of showers and thunderstorms. Thursday, west winds 15 to 20 knots. Seas 2 to 4 feet. Protected water is choppy. Showers and thunderstorms likely. Thursday night, west winds 15 to 20 knots. Seas 3 to 4 feet. Protected water is choppy. A chance of showers and thunderstorms. Winds and waves higher in and near thunderstorms. The coastal waters forecast for the following St. Andrews Bay waterways. Today, west winds 5 to 10 knots, increasing to near 15 knots this afternoon. Protected water is a moderate chop. A slight chance of afternoon showers and thunderstorms. Tonight, west winds 10 to 15 knots. Protected water is a moderate chop. Monday, northwest winds 5 to 10 knots, becoming west 10 to 15 knots in the afternoon. Protected water is a moderate chop. A slight chance of showers and thunderstorms in the afternoon. Monday night, west winds 10 to 15 knots, diminishing to 5 to 10 knots after midnight. Protected water is a moderate chop. A slight chance of showers and thunderstorms in the evening. Tuesday and Tuesday night, west winds 5 to 10 knots. Protected water is a light chop. Wednesday, west winds 10 to 15 knots. Protected water is a moderate chop. A chance of showers and thunderstorms in the afternoon. Wednesday night, west winds 10 to 15 knots, diminishing to 5 to 10 knots after midnight. Protected water is a moderate chop. A chance of showers and thunderstorms. Thursday, west winds 5 to 10 knots, increasing to 10 to 15 knots in the afternoon. Protected water is a moderate chop. A chance of showers and thunderstorms. Thursday night, west winds 10 to 15 knots, diminishing to 5 to 10 knots after midnight. Protected water is a moderate chop. A chance of showers and thunderstorms. Winds and waves higher in and near thunderstorms. The Tropical Weather Outlook. For the North Atlantic, Caribbean Sea, and the Gulf of America, tropical cyclone formation is not expected during the next 7 days. The Surf Zone Forecast General Outlook. Fresh westerly breezes over the Gulf waters, along with some onshore enhancement during the afternoon. Sea breezes will bring enough surf for a high risk of rip currents at Walton Bay and Gulf County beaches this week. Franklin County beaches will still have merely a moderate risk through Tuesday, but the westerly winds will support strong longshore currents. On Wednesday and Thursday, the fresh breezes will turn a bit more southwesterly, which will expand the high risk to Franklin County beaches around midweek. Tide information for Sunday, July 26, 2026. St. Mark's River entrance. High 2:04 a.m., low 6:21 a.m., high 12:48 p.m., low 8:09 p.m. Apalachicola. High 5:50 a.m., low 8:19 a.m., high 12:34 p.m., low 10:05 p.m. St. Andrews Bay at Panama City. High 8:02 a.m., low 7:18 p.m. Note that the times of high and low tide are 3 minutes earlier at Shell Point than at the St. Mark's River entrance. The average water temperature at Apalachicola was 86.0 degrees. Sunrise and sunset in Tallahassee. July 26, 2026, sunrise 6:52 a.m. Eastern Daylight Time, sunset 8:35 p.m. Eastern Daylight Time. 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The latest weather and forecast information can also be accessed by calling our automated forecast line at 850-942-8851. The current time is 8:47 a.m. Eastern Daylight Time. These are the 8 a.m. Eastern Daylight Time conditions. At the Tallahassee Airport, it was mostly sunny. The temperature was 78 degrees. The wind was northwest at 5 miles an hour. At Florida State University, the temperature was 79 degrees. The wind was west at 5 miles an hour. At Apalachicola, fog was reported. The temperature was 80 degrees. The wind was calm. At Panama City Northwest, it was mostly sunny. The temperature was 79 degrees.

The wind was west at 6 miles an hour. At Dothan, it was mostly sunny. The temperature was 77 degrees. The wind was west at 5 miles an hour. At Albany, it was mostly sunny. The temperature was 75 degrees. The wind was calm. At Valdosta, it was sunny. The temperature was 76 degrees. The wind was calm. Over the marine area, at the buoy south of Apalachicola, winds were northwest at 12 knots and seas were 2 feet. At the buoy south of Panama City, winds were northwest at 12 knots and seas were 2 feet. At the buoy south of Pensacola, winds were west at 70 knots and seas were 2 feet. The forecast for the local area. Today, mostly sunny. A chance of showers and thunderstorms this afternoon. Highs in the mid-90s. Northwest winds 5 to 10 miles per hour. Chance of rain 40%. Heat index values up to 106. Tonight, partly cloudy. A chance of showers and thunderstorms in the evening. Humid with lows in the upper 70s. West winds 5 to 10 miles per hour. Chance of rain 40%. Monday, mostly sunny. Humid with highs in the upper 90s. Northwest winds around 5 miles per hour. Heat index values up to 109. Monday night, mostly clear. A slight chance of showers and thunderstorms in the evening. Lows in the upper 70s. Northwest winds around 5 miles per hour in the evening, becoming light and variable. Chance of rain 20%. Heat index values up to 107 early in the evening. Tuesday, sunny with highs in the upper 90s. Northwest winds around 5 miles per hour. Heat index values up to 111. Tuesday night, partly cloudy in the evening, then becoming mostly clear. Lows in the lower 80s. Heat index values up to 110 early in the evening. Wednesday, mostly sunny. A chance of showers and thunderstorms in the afternoon. Highs in the upper 90s. Chance of rain 50%. Heat index values up to 110. Wednesday night, mostly cloudy in the evening, then becoming partly cloudy. A chance of showers and thunderstorms. Lows in the upper 70s. Chance of rain 50%. Heat index values up to 105 early in the evening. Thursday and Thursday night, partly cloudy. Showers and thunderstorms likely. Highs in the lower 90s. Lows in the mid-70s. Chance of rain 60%. Friday and Friday night, partly cloudy. A chance of showers and thunderstorms. Highs in the lower 90s. Lows in the mid-70s. Chance of rain 50%. Saturday, mostly sunny. A chance of showers and thunderstorms in the morning, then showers and thunderstorms likely in the afternoon. Highs in the upper 80s. Chance of rain 70%. The coastal waters forecast for the following: waters from Suwannee River to Apalachicola, Florida, extending from 20 to 60 nautical miles. Coastal waters from Okaloosa, Walton County line to Mexico Beach out to 20 nautical miles. Coastal waters from Mexico Beach to Apalachicola out to 20 nautical miles. Waters from Okaloosa, Walton County line to Mexico Beach 20 to 60 nautical miles. And waters from Mexico Beach to Apalachicola 20 to 60 nautical miles. Small craft should exercise caution for increasing winds. Today, northwest winds 10 to 15 knots, becoming west 15 to 20 knots this afternoon. Seas 2 to 3 feet. Wave detail, southwest 3 feet at 5 seconds. Protected waters choppy. Tonight, west winds 15 to 20 knots. Seas 2 to 4 feet. Wave detail, west 4 feet at 5 seconds. Protected waters choppy. A chance of showers and thunderstorms, mainly in the evening. Monday, west winds 10 to 15 knots. Seas 2 to 4 feet. Wave detail, west 4 feet at 5 seconds. Protected waters a moderate chop. A chance of showers and thunderstorms in the morning. Monday night through Tuesday night, west winds 10 to 15 knots, with gusts up to 20 knots. Seas 2 to 3 feet. Wave detail, west 3 feet at 5 seconds. Protected waters a moderate chop. Wednesday, west winds 15 to 20 knots. Seas 2 to 4 feet. Protected waters choppy. A slight chance of showers and thunderstorms in the afternoon. Wednesday night, west winds 15 to 20 knots. Seas 3 to 4 feet. Protected waters choppy. A chance of showers and thunderstorms. Thursday.

West winds 15 to 20 knots. Seas 2 to 4 feet. Protected waters choppy. Showers and thunderstorms likely. Thursday night, west winds 15 to 20 knots. Seas 3 to 4 feet. Protected waters choppy. A chance of showers and thunderstorms. Winds and waves higher in and near thunderstorms. The coastal waters forecast for the following St. Andrews Bay waterways. Today, west winds 5 to 10 knots, increasing to near 15 knots this afternoon. Protected waters a moderate chop. A slight chance of afternoon showers and thunderstorms. Tonight, west winds 10 to 15 knots. Protected waters a moderate chop. Monday, northwest winds 5 to 10 knots, becoming west 10 to 15 knots in the afternoon. Protected waters a moderate chop. A slight chance of showers and thunderstorms in the afternoon. Monday night, west winds 10 to 15 knots, diminishing to 5 to 10 knots after midnight. Protected waters a moderate chop. A slight chance of showers and thunderstorms in the evening. Tuesday and Tuesday night, west winds 5 to 10 knots. Protected waters a light chop. Wednesday, west winds 10 to 15 knots. Protected waters a moderate chop. A chance of showers and thunderstorms in the afternoon. Wednesday night, west winds 10 to 15 knots, diminishing to 5 to 10 knots after midnight. Protected waters a moderate chop. A chance of showers and thunderstorms. Thursday, west winds 5 to 10 knots, increasing to 10 to 15 knots in the afternoon. Protected waters a moderate chop. A chance of showers and thunderstorms. Thursday night, west winds 10 to 15 knots, diminishing to 5 to 10 knots after midnight. Protected waters a moderate chop. A chance of showers and thunderstorms. Winds and waves higher in and near thunderstorms. The Tropical Weather Outlook. For the North Atlantic, Caribbean Sea and the Gulf of America, tropical cyclone formation is not expected during the next 7 days. The Surf Zone forecasts general outlook, fresh westerly breezes over the Gulf waters, along with some onshore enhancement during the afternoon. Sea breezes will bring enough surf for a high risk of rip currents at Walton Bay and Gulf County beaches this week. Franklin County beaches will still have merely a moderate risk through Tuesday, but the westerly winds will support strong longshore currents. On Wednesday and Thursday, the fresh breezes will turn a bit more southwesterly, which will expand the high risk to Franklin County beaches around midweek. Tide information for Sunday, July 26, 2026. St. Mark's River entrance. High 2:04 a.m., low 6:21 a.m., high 12:48 p.m., low 8:09 p.m. Apalachicola. High 5:50 a.m., low 8:19 a.m., high 12:34 p.m., low 10:05 p.m. St. Andrews Bay at Panama City. High 8:02 a.m., low 7:18 p.m. Note that the times of high and low tide are 3 minutes earlier at Shell Point than at the St. Mark's River entrance. The average water temperature at Apalachicola was 86.0 degrees. Sunrise and sunset in Tallahassee. July 26, 2026, sunrise 6:52 a.m. Eastern Daylight Time, sunset 8:35 p.m. Eastern Daylight Time. 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The latest weather and forecast information can also be accessed by calling our automated forecast line at 850-942-8851. The current time is 8:56 a.m. Eastern Daylight Time. These are the 8 a.m. Eastern Daylight Time conditions. At the Tallahassee Airport, it was mostly sunny. The temperature was 78 degrees. The wind was northwest at 5 miles an hour. At Florida State University, the temperature was 79 degrees. The wind was west at 5 miles an hour. At Apalachicola, fog was reported. The temperature was 80 degrees. The wind was calm. At Panama City Northwest, it was mostly sunny. The temperature was 79 degrees. The wind was west at 6 miles an hour. At Dothan, it was mostly sunny. The temperature was 77 degrees. The wind was west at 5 miles an hour. At Albany, it was mostly sunny. The temperature was 75 degrees. The wind was calm. At Valdosta, it was sunny. The temperature was 76 degrees. The wind was calm.
Over the marine area, at the buoy south of Apalachicola, winds were northwest at 12 knots and seas were 2 feet. At the buoy south of Panama City, winds were northwest at 12 knots and seas were 2 feet. At the buoy south of Pensacola, winds were west at 70 knots and seas were 2 feet. The forecast for the local area. Today, mostly sunny. A chance of showers and thunderstorms this afternoon. Highs in the mid-90s. Northwest winds 5 to 10 miles per hour. Chance of rain 40%. Heat index values up to 106. Tonight, partly cloudy. A chance of showers and thunderstorms in the evening. Humid with lows in the upper 70s. West winds 5 to 10 miles per hour. Chance of rain 40%. Monday, mostly sunny. Humid with highs in the upper 90s. Northwest winds around 5 miles per hour. Heat index values up to 109. Monday night, mostly clear. A slight chance of showers and thunderstorms in the evening. Lows in the upper 70s. Northwest winds around 5 miles per hour in the evening, becoming light and variable. Chance of rain 20%. Heat index values up to 107 early in the evening. Tuesday, sunny with highs in the upper 90s. Northwest winds around 5 miles per hour. Heat index values up to 111. Tuesday night, partly cloudy in the evening, then becoming mostly clear. Lows in the lower 80s. Heat index values up to 110 early in the evening. Wednesday, mostly sunny. A chance of showers and thunderstorms in the afternoon. Highs in the upper 90s. Chance of rain 50%. Heat index values up to 110. Wednesday night, mostly cloudy in the evening, then becoming partly cloudy. A chance of showers and thunderstorms. Lows in the upper 70s. Chance of rain 50%. Heat index values up to 105 early in the evening. Thursday and Thursday night, partly cloudy. Showers and thunderstorms likely. Highs in the lower 90s. Lows in the mid-70s. Chance of rain 60%. Friday and Friday night, partly cloudy. A chance of showers and thunderstorms. Highs in the lower 90s. Lows in the mid-70s. Chance of rain 50%. Saturday, mostly sunny. A chance of showers and thunderstorms in the morning, then showers and thunderstorms likely in the afternoon. Highs in the upper 80s. Chance of rain 70%. The coastal waters forecast for the following waters from Suwannee River to Apalachicola, Florida, extending from 20 to 60 nautical miles. Coastal waters from Okaloosa, Walton County line to Mexico Beach out to 20 nautical miles. Coastal waters from Mexico Beach to Apalachicola out to 20 nautical miles. Waters from Okaloosa, Walton County line to Mexico Beach 20 to 60 nautical miles. And waters from Mexico Beach to Apalachicola 20 to 60 nautical miles. Small craft should exercise caution for increasing winds. Today, northwest winds 10 to 15 knots, becoming west 15 to 20 knots this afternoon. Seas 2 to 3 feet. Wave detail, southwest 3 feet at 5 seconds. Protected waters choppy. Tonight, west winds 15 to 20 knots. Seas 2 to 4 feet. Wave detail, west 4 feet at 5 seconds. Protected waters choppy. A chance of showers and thunderstorms, mainly in the evening. Monday, west winds 10 to 15 knots. Seas 2 to 4 feet. Wave detail, west 4 feet at 5 seconds. Protected waters a moderate chop. A chance of showers and thunderstorms in the morning. Monday night through Tuesday night, west winds 10 to 15 knots, with gusts up to 20 knots. Seas 2 to 3 feet. Wave detail, west 3 feet at 5 seconds. Protected waters a moderate chop. Wednesday, west winds 15 to 20 knots. Seas 2 to 4 feet. Protected waters choppy. A slight chance of showers and thunderstorms in the afternoon. Wednesday night, west winds 15 to 20 knots. Seas 3 to 4 feet. Protected waters choppy. A chance of showers and thunderstorms. Thursday, west winds 15 to 20 knots. Seas 2 to 4 feet. Protected waters choppy. Showers and thunderstorms likely. Thursday night, west winds 15 to 20 knots. Seas 3 to 4 feet. Protected waters choppy. A chance of showers and thunderstorms. Winds and waves higher and near thunderstorms.
the Tallahassee Climate Summary for yesterday, July 20.

5th, 2026. Yesterday's high temperature was 97 degrees. This high was 5 degrees above the normal high of 92. Yesterday's low temperature was 75 degrees. This low was 2 degrees above the normal low of 73. No precipitation fell yesterday, which leaves the monthly total at 5.81 inches. This is 0.13 inches above the normal amount of 5.68 inches for July. The total precipitation for the year still stands at 23.20 inches, which is 11.06 inches below normal. The normal high temperature for today is 92 degrees, and the normal low is 73. The record high for today is 99, which occurred in 1983, and the record low is 66, which occurred in 1915. Sunrise today is at 6:52 a.m. and sunset is at 8:35 p.m. The Tropical Weather Outlook. For the North Atlantic, Caribbean Sea, and the Gulf of America, tropical cyclone formation is not expected during the next 7 days. The Surf Zone Forecast General Outlook, fresh westerly breezes over the Gulf waters, along with some onshore enhancement during the afternoon sea breezes, will bring enough surf for a high risk of rip currents at Walton, Bay, and Gulf County beaches this week. Franklin County beaches will still have merely a moderate risk through Tuesday, but the westerly winds will support strong longshore currents. On Wednesday and Thursday, the fresh breezes will turn a bit more southwesterly, which will expand the high risk to Franklin County beaches around midweek. Tide information for Sunday, July 26, 2026. St. Mark's River entrance. High 2:04 a.m., low 6:21 a.m., high 12:48 p.m., low 8:09 p.m. Apalachicola. High 5:50 a.m., low 8:19 a.m., high 12:34 p.m., low 10:05 p.m. St. Andrews Bay at Panama City. High 8:02 a.m., low 7:18 p.m. Note that the times of high and low tide are 3 minutes earlier at Shell Point than at the St. Mark's River entrance. The average water temperature at Apalachicola was 86.0 degrees. Sunrise and sunset in Tallahassee. July 26, 2026, sunrise 6:52 a.m. Eastern Daylight Time, sunset 8:35 p.m. Eastern Daylight Time. 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The latest weather and forecast information can also be accessed by calling our automated forecast line at 850-942-8851. The current time is 9:05 a.m. Eastern Daylight Time. These are the 9 a.m. Eastern Daylight Time conditions. At the Tallahassee Airport, it was mostly sunny. The temperature was 84 degrees. The wind was west at 8 miles an hour. The report from Florida State University was not available. At Apalachicola, it was sunny. The temperature was 84 degrees. The wind was northwest at 8 miles an hour. At Panama City Northwest, it was mostly sunny. The temperature was 83 degrees. The wind was west at 8 miles an hour. At Dothan, it was mostly sunny. The temperature was 80 degrees. The wind was west at 7 miles an hour. At Albany, it was mostly sunny. The temperature was 78 degrees. The wind was north at 7 miles an hour. At Valdosta, it was sunny. The temperature was 82 degrees. The wind was calm. Over the marine area, at the buoy south of Apalachicola, winds were northwest at 8 knots. At the buoy south of Panama City, winds were northwest at 12 knots. At the buoy south of Pensacola, winds were west at 16 knots. The forecast for the local area. Today, mostly sunny. A chance of showers and thunderstorms this afternoon. Highs in the mid-90s. Northwest winds 5 to 10 miles per hour. Chance of rain 40%. Heat index values up to 106. Tonight, partly cloudy. A chance of showers and thunderstorms in the evening. Humid with lows in the upper 70s. West winds 5 to 10 miles per hour. Chance of rain 40%. Monday, mostly sunny. Humid with highs in the upper 90s. Northwest winds around 5 miles per hour. Heat index values up to 109. Monday night, mostly clear. A slight chance of showers and thunderstorms in the evening. Lows in the upper 70s. Northwest winds around 5 miles per hour in the evening, becoming light and variable.

index values up to 105 early in the evening. Thursday and Thursday night, partly cloudy. Showers and thunderstorms likely. Highs in the lower 90s. Lows in the mid-70s. Chance of rain 60%. Friday and Friday night, partly cloudy. A chance of showers and thunderstorms. Highs in the lower 90s. Lows in the mid-70s. Chance of rain 50%. Saturday, mostly sunny. A chance of showers and thunderstorms in the morning, then showers and thunderstorms likely in the afternoon. Highs in the upper 80s. Chance of rain 70%. The coastal waters forecast for the following: waters from Suwannee River to Apalachicola, Florida, extending from 20 to 60 nautical miles. Coastal waters from Okaloosa, Walton County line to Mexico Beach out to 20 nautical miles. Coastal waters from Mexico Beach to Apalachicola out to 20 nautical miles. Waters from Okaloosa, Walton County line to Mexico Beach 20 to 60 nautical miles. And waters from Mexico Beach to Apalachicola 20 to 60 nautical miles. Small craft should exercise caution for increasing winds. Today, northwest winds 10 to 15 knots, becoming west 15 to 20 knots this afternoon. Seas 2 to 3 feet. Wave detail, southwest 3 feet at 5 seconds. Protected waters choppy. Tonight, west winds 15 to 20 knots. Seas 2 to 4 feet. Wave detail, west 4 feet at 5 seconds. Protected waters choppy. A chance of showers and thunderstorms, mainly in the evening. Monday, west winds 10 to 15 knots. Seas 2 to 4 feet. Wave detail, west 4 feet at 5 seconds. Protected waters a moderate chop. A chance of showers and thunderstorms in the morning. Monday night through Tuesday night, west winds 10 to 15 knots, with gusts up to 20 knots. Seas 2 to 3 feet. Wave detail, west 3 feet at 5 seconds. Protected waters a moderate chop. Wednesday, west winds 15 to 20 knots. Seas 2 to 4 feet. Protected waters choppy. A slight chance of showers and thunderstorms in the afternoon. Wednesday night, west winds 15 to 20 knots. Seas 3 to 4 feet. Protected waters choppy. A chance of showers and thunderstorms. Thursday, west winds 15 to 20 knots. Seas 2 to 4 feet. Protected waters choppy. Showers and thunderstorms likely. Thursday night, west winds 15 to 20 knots. Seas 3 to 4 feet. Protected waters choppy. A chance of showers and thunderstorms. Winds and waves higher in and near thunderstorms. The coastal waters forecast for the following: St. Andrews Bay waterways. Today, west winds 5 to 10 knots, increasing to near 15 knots this afternoon. Protected waters a moderate chop. A slight chance of afternoon showers and thunderstorms. Tonight, west winds 10 to 15 knots. Protected waters a moderate chop. Monday, northwest winds 5 to 10 knots, becoming west 10 to 15 knots in the afternoon. Protected waters a moderate chop. A slight chance of showers and thunderstorms in the afternoon. Monday night, west winds 10 to 15 knots, diminishing to 5 to 10 knots after midnight. Protected waters a moderate chop. A slight chance of showers and thunderstorms in the evening. Tuesday and Tuesday night, west winds 5 to 10 knots. Protected waters a light chop. Wednesday, west winds 10 to 15 knots. Protected waters a moderate chop. A chance of showers and thunderstorms in the afternoon. Wednesday night, west winds 10 to 15 knots, diminishing to 5 to 10 knots after midnight. Protected waters a moderate chop. A chance of showers and thunderstorms. Thursday, west winds 5 to 10 knots, increasing to 10 to 15 knots in the afternoon. Protected waters a moderate chop. A chance of showers and thunderstorms. Thursday night, west winds 10 to 15 knots, diminishing to 5 to 10 knots after midnight. Protected waters a moderate chop. A chance of showers and thunderstorms. Winds and waves higher in and near thunderstorms. The Tropical Weather Outlook. For the North Atlantic, Caribbean Sea and the Gulf of America, tropical cyclone formation is not expected during the next 7 days. The surf zone forecasts general outlook, fresh westerly breezes over the Gulf waters, along with some onshore enhancement during the afternoon. Sea breezes will bring enough surf for a high risk of rip currents at Walton Bay and Gulf County beaches this week. Franklin County beaches will still have merely a moderate risk through Tuesday.

that the westerly winds will support strong longshore currents. On Wednesday and Thursday, the fresh breezes will turn a bit more southwesterly, which will expand the high risk to Franklin County beaches around midweek. Tide information for Sunday, July 26, 2026. St. Mark's River entrance. High 2:04 a.m., low 6:21 a.m., high 12:48 p.m., low 8:09 p.m. Apalachicola. High 5:50 a.m., low 8:19 a.m., high 12:34 p.m., low 10:05 p.m. St. Andrews Bay of Panama City. High 8:02 a.m., low 7:18 p.m. Note that the times of high and low tide are 3 minutes earlier at Channel Point than at the St. Mark's River entrance. The average water temperature at Apalachicola was 86.0 degrees. Sunrise and sunset in Tallahassee. July 26, 2026, sunrise 6:52 a.m. Eastern Daylight Time, sunset 8:35 p.m. Eastern Daylight Time. 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The latest weather and forecast information can also be accessed by calling our automated forecast line at 850-942-8851. The current time is 9:14 a.m. Eastern Daylight Time. These are the 9 a.m. Eastern Daylight Time conditions. At the Tallahassee Airport, it was mostly sunny. The temperature was 84 degrees. The wind was west at 8 miles an hour. At Florida State University, the temperature was 82 degrees. The wind was west at 8 miles an hour. At Apalachicola, it was sunny. The temperature was 84 degrees. The wind was northwest at 8 miles an hour. At Panama City Northwest, it was sunny. The temperature was 83 degrees. The wind was west at 8 miles an hour. At Dothan, it was mostly sunny. The temperature was 80 degrees. The wind was west at 7 miles an hour. At Albany, it was mostly sunny. The temperature was 78 degrees. The wind was north at 7 miles an hour. At Valdosta, it was sunny. The temperature was 82 degrees. The wind was calm. Over the marine area, at the buoy south of Apalachicola, winds were northwest at 8 knots. At the buoy south of Panama City, winds were northwest at 12 knots. At the buoy south of Pensacola, winds were west at 60 knots, and seas were 2 feet. The forecast for the local area. Today, mostly sunny. A chance of showers and thunderstorms this afternoon. Highs in the mid-90s. Northwest winds 5 to 10 miles per hour. Chance of rain 40%. Heat index values up to 106. Tonight, partly cloudy. A chance of showers and thunderstorms in the evening. Humid with lows in the upper 70s. West winds 5 to 10 miles per hour. Chance of rain 40%. Monday, mostly sunny. Humid with highs in the upper 90s. Northwest winds around 5 miles per hour. Heat index values up to 109. Monday night, mostly clear. A slight chance of showers and thunderstorms in the evening. Lows in the upper 70s. Northwest winds around 5 miles per hour in the evening, becoming light and variable. Chance of rain 20%. Heat index values up to 107 early in the evening. Tuesday, sunny with highs in the upper 90s. Northwest winds around 5 miles per hour. Heat index values up to 111. Tuesday night, partly cloudy in the evening, then becoming mostly clear. Lows in the lower 80s. Heat index values up to 110 early in the evening. Wednesday, mostly sunny. A chance of showers and thunderstorms in the afternoon. Highs in the upper 90s. Chance of rain 50%. Heat index values up to 110. Wednesday night, mostly cloudy in the evening, then becoming partly cloudy. A chance of showers and thunderstorms. Lows in the upper 70s. Chance of rain 50%. Heat index values up to 105 early in the evening. Thursday and Thursday night, partly cloudy. Showers and thunderstorms likely. Highs in the lower 90s. Lows in the mid-70s. Chance of rain 60%. Friday and Friday night, partly cloudy. A chance of showers and thunderstorms. Highs in the lower 90s. Lows in the mid-70s. Chance of rain 50%. Saturday.

mostly sunny. A chance of showers and thunderstorms in the morning, then showers and thunderstorms likely in the afternoon. Highs in the upper 80s. Chance of rain 70%. The coastal waters forecast for the following: waters from Suwannee River to Apalachicola, Florida, extending from 20 to 60 nautical miles. Coastal waters from Okaloosa-Walton County line to Mexico Beach out to 20 nautical miles. Coastal waters from Mexico Beach to Apalachicola out to 20 nautical miles. Waters from Okaloosa-Walton County line to Mexico Beach 20 to 60 nautical miles. And waters from Mexico Beach to Apalachicola 20 to 60 nautical miles. Small craft should exercise caution for increasing winds. Today, northwest winds 10 to 15 knots, becoming west 15 to 20 knots this afternoon. Seas 2 to 3 feet. Wave detail, southwest 3 feet at 5 seconds. Protected waters choppy. Tonight, west winds 15 to 20 knots. Seas 2 to 4 feet. Wave detail, west 4 feet at 5 seconds. Protected waters choppy. A chance of showers and thunderstorms, mainly in the evening. Monday, west winds 10 to 15 knots. Seas 2 to 4 feet. Wave detail, west 4 feet at 5 seconds. Protected waters a moderate chop. A chance of showers and thunderstorms in the morning. Monday night through Tuesday night, west winds 10 to 15 knots, with gusts up to 20 knots. Seas 2 to 3 feet. Wave detail, west 3 feet at 5 seconds. Protected waters a moderate chop. Wednesday, west winds 15 to 20 knots. Seas 2 to 4 feet. Protected waters choppy. A slight chance of showers and thunderstorms in the afternoon. Wednesday night, west winds 15 to 20 knots. Seas 3 to 4 feet. Protected waters choppy. A chance of showers and thunderstorms. Thursday, west winds 15 to 20 knots. Seas 2 to 4 feet. Protected waters choppy. Showers and thunderstorms likely. Thursday night, west winds 15 to 20 knots. Seas 3 to 4 feet. Protected waters choppy. A chance of showers and thunderstorms. Winds and waves higher and near thunderstorms. The coastal waters forecast for the following St. Andrews Bay waterways. Today, west winds 5 to 10 knots, increasing to near 15 knots this afternoon. Protected waters a moderate chop. A slight chance of afternoon showers and thunderstorms. Tonight, west winds 10 to 15 knots. Protected waters a moderate chop. Monday, northwest winds 5 to 10 knots, becoming west 10 to 15 knots in the afternoon. Protected waters a moderate chop. A slight chance of showers and thunderstorms in the afternoon. Monday night, west winds 10 to 15 knots, diminishing to 5 to 10 knots after midnight. Protected waters a moderate chop. A slight chance of showers and thunderstorms in the evening. Tuesday and Tuesday night, west winds 5 to 10 knots. Protected waters a light chop. Wednesday, west winds 10 to 15 knots. Protected waters a moderate chop. A chance of showers and thunderstorms in the afternoon. Wednesday night, west winds 10 to 15 knots, diminishing to 5 to 10 knots after midnight. Protected waters a moderate chop. A chance of showers and thunderstorms. Thursday, west winds 5 to 10 knots, increasing to 10 to 15 knots in the afternoon. Protected waters a moderate chop. A chance of showers and thunderstorms. Thursday night, west winds 10 to 15 knots, diminishing to 5 to 10 knots after midnight. Protected waters a moderate chop. A chance of showers and thunderstorms. Winds and waves higher and near thunderstorms. The Tropical Weather Outlook. For the North Atlantic, Caribbean Sea and the Gulf of America, tropical cyclone formation is not expected during the next 7 days. The Surf Zone forecasts general outlook, fresh westerly breezes over the Gulf waters, along with some onshore enhancement during the afternoon. Sea breezes will bring enough surf for a high risk of rip currents at Walton Bay and Gulf County beaches this week. Franklin County beaches will still have merely a moderate risk through Tuesday, but the westerly winds will support strong longshore currents. On Wednesday and Thursday, the fresh breezes will turn a bit more southwesterly, which will expand the high risk to Franklin County beaches around midweek. Tide information for Sunday, July 26, 2026. St. Mark's River entrance. High 2:04 a.m., low 6:21 a.m., high 12:48 p.m., low 8:09 p.m. Apalachicola. High 5.

5:50 a.m., low 8:19 a.m., high 12:34 p.m., low 10:05 p.m. St. Andrews Bay at Panama City. High 8:02 a.m., low 7:18 p.m. Note that the times of high and low tide are 3 minutes earlier at Shell Point than at the St. Marks River entrance. The average water temperature at Apalachicola was 86.0 degrees. Sunrise and sunset in Tallahassee. July 26, 2026, sunrise 6:52 a.m. Eastern Daylight Time, sunset 8:35 p.m. Eastern Daylight Time. 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The latest weather and forecast information can also be accessed by calling our automated forecast line at 850-942-8851. The current time is 9:24 a.m. Eastern Daylight Time. These are the 9 a.m. Eastern Daylight Time conditions. At the Tallahassee Airport, it was mostly sunny. The temperature was 84 degrees. The wind was west at 8 miles an hour. At Florida State University, the temperature was 82 degrees. The wind was west at 8 miles an hour. At Apalachicola, it was sunny. The temperature was 84 degrees. The wind was northwest at 8 miles an hour. At Panama City Northwest, it was mostly sunny. The temperature was 83 degrees. The wind was west at 8 miles an hour. At Dothan, it was mostly sunny. The temperature was 80 degrees. The wind was west at 7 miles an hour. At Albany, it was partly sunny. The temperature was 78 degrees. The wind was north at 7 miles an hour. At Valdosta, it was sunny. The temperature was 82 degrees. The wind was calm. Over the marine area, at the buoy south of Apalachicola, winds were northwest at 8 knots. At the buoy south of Panama City, winds were northwest at 12 knots. At the buoy south of Pensacola, winds were west at 60 knots and seas were 2 feet. The forecast for the local area. Today, mostly sunny. A chance of showers and thunderstorms this afternoon. Highs in the mid-90s. Northwest winds 5 to 10 miles per hour. Chance of rain 40%. Heat index values up to 106. Tonight, partly cloudy. A chance of showers and thunderstorms in the evening. Humid with lows in the upper 70s. West winds 5 to 10 miles per hour. Chance of rain 40%. Monday, mostly sunny. Humid with highs in the upper 90s. Northwest winds around 5 miles per hour. Heat index values up to 109. Monday night, mostly clear. A slight chance of showers and thunderstorms in the evening. Lows in the upper 70s. Northwest winds around 5 miles per hour in the evening, becoming light and variable. Chance of rain 20%. Heat index values up to 107 early in the evening. Tuesday, sunny with highs in the upper 90s. Northwest winds around 5 miles per hour. Heat index values up to 111. Tuesday night, partly cloudy in the evening, then becoming mostly clear. Lows in the lower 80s. Heat index values up to 110 early in the evening. Wednesday, mostly sunny. A chance of showers and thunderstorms in the afternoon. Highs in the upper 90s. Chance of rain 50%. Heat index values up to 110. Wednesday night, mostly cloudy in the evening, then becoming partly cloudy. A chance of showers and thunderstorms. Lows in the upper 70s. Chance of rain 50%. Heat index values up to 105 early in the evening. Thursday and Thursday night, partly cloudy. Showers and thunderstorms likely. Highs in the lower 90s. Lows in the mid-70s. Chance of rain 60%. Friday and Friday night, partly cloudy. A chance of showers and thunderstorms. Highs in the lower 90s. Lows in the mid-70s. Chance of rain 50%. Saturday, mostly sunny. A chance of showers and thunderstorms in the morning, then showers and thunderstorms likely in the afternoon. Highs in the upper 80s. Chance of rain 70%. The coastal waters forecast for the following: waters from Suwannee River to Apalachicola, Florida, extending from 20 to 60 nautical miles, coastal waters from Okaloosa-Walton County line to Mexico Beach out to 20 nautical miles, coastal waters from Mexico Beach to Apalachicola.

Chicola out to 20 nautical miles, waters from Okaloosa Walton County line to Mexico Beach 20 to 60 nautical miles, and waters from Mexico Beach to Apalachicola 20 to 60 nautical miles. Small craft should exercise caution for increasing winds. Today, northwest winds 10 to 15 knots, becoming west 15 to 20 knots this afternoon. Seas 2 to 3 feet. Wave detail, southwest 3 feet at 5 seconds. Protected waters choppy. Tonight, west winds 15 to 20 knots. Seas 2 to 4 feet. Wave detail, west 4 feet at 5 seconds. Protected waters choppy. A chance of showers and thunderstorms, mainly in the evening. Monday, west winds 10 to 15 knots. Seas 2 to 4 feet. Wave detail, west 4 feet at 5 seconds. Protected waters a moderate chop. A chance of showers and thunderstorms in the morning. Monday night through Tuesday night, west winds 10 to 15 knots, with gusts up to 20 knots. Seas 2 to 3 feet. Wave detail, west 3 feet at 5 seconds. Protected waters a moderate chop. Wednesday, west winds 15 to 20 knots. Seas 2 to 4 feet. Protected waters choppy. A slight chance of showers and thunderstorms in the afternoon. Wednesday night, west winds 15 to 20 knots. Seas 3 to 4 feet. Protected waters choppy. A chance of showers and thunderstorms. Thursday, west winds 15 to 20 knots. Seas 2 to 4 feet. Protected waters choppy. Showers and thunderstorms likely. Thursday night, west winds 15 to 20 knots. Seas 3 to 4 feet. Protected waters choppy. A chance of showers and thunderstorms. Winds and waves higher and near thunderstorms. The coastal waters forecast for the following St. Andrews Bay waterways. Today, west winds 5 to 10 knots, increasing to near 15 knots this afternoon. Protected waters a moderate chop. A slight chance of afternoon showers and thunderstorms. Tonight, west winds 10 to 15 knots. Protected waters a moderate chop. Monday, northwest winds 5 to 10 knots, becoming west 10 to 15 knots in the afternoon. Protected waters a moderate chop. A slight chance of showers and thunderstorms in the afternoon. Monday night, west winds 10 to 15 knots, diminishing to 5 to 10 knots after midnight. Protected waters a moderate chop. A slight chance of showers and thunderstorms in the evening. Tuesday and Tuesday night, west winds 5 to 10 knots. Protected waters a light chop. Wednesday, west winds 10 to 15 knots. Protected waters a moderate chop. A chance of showers and thunderstorms in the afternoon. Wednesday night, west winds 10 to 15 knots, diminishing to 5 to 10 knots after midnight. Protected waters a moderate chop. A chance of showers and thunderstorms. Thursday, west winds 5 to 10 knots, increasing to 10 to 15 knots in the afternoon. Protected waters a moderate chop. A chance of showers and thunderstorms. Thursday night, west winds 10 to 15 knots, diminishing to 5 to 10 knots after midnight. Protected waters a moderate chop. A chance of showers and thunderstorms. Winds and waves higher and near thunderstorms. The Tallahassee Climate Summary for yesterday, July 25, 2026. Yesterday's high temperature was 97 degrees. This high was 5 degrees above the normal high of 92. Yesterday's low temperature was 75 degrees. This low was 2 degrees above the normal low of 73. No precipitation fell yesterday, which leaves the monthly total at 5.81 inches. This is 0.13 inches above the normal amount of 5.68 inches for July. The total precipitation for the year still stands at 23.20 inches, which is 11.06 inches below normal. The normal high temperature for today is 92 degrees, and the normal low is 73. The record high for today is 99, which occurred in 1983, and the record low is 66, which occurred in 1915. Sunrise today is at 6:32 a.m. and sunset is at 8:35 p.m. The Tropical Weather Outlook. For the North Atlantic, Caribbean Sea, and the Gulf of America, Tropical Cyclone Seti is at 8:35 p.m. The Tropical Weather Outlook. For the North Atlantic, Caribbean Sea, and the Gulf of America, tropical cyclone formation is not expected during the next 7 days. The Surf Zone Forecast General Outlook, fresh westerly breezes over the Gulf waters, along with some onshore enhancement during the afternoon.

Tennessee breezes will bring enough surf for a high risk of rip currents at Walton, Bay, and Gulf County beaches this week. Franklin County beaches will still have merely a moderate risk through Tuesday, but the westerly winds will support strong longshore currents. On Wednesday and Thursday, the fresh breezes will turn a bit more southwesterly, which will expand the high risk to Franklin County beaches around midweek. Tide information for Sunday, July 26, 2026. St. Mark's River entrance. High 2:04 a.m., low 6:21 a.m., high 12:48 p.m., low 8:09 p.m. Apalachicola. High 5:50 a.m., low 8:19 a.m., high 12:34 p.m., low 10:05 p.m. St. Andrews Bay at Panama City. High 8:02 a.m., low 7:18 p.m. Note that the times of high and low tide are 3 minutes earlier at Shell Point than at the St. Mark's River entrance. The average water temperature at Apalachicola was 86.0 degrees. Sunrise and sunset in Tallahassee. July 26, 2026, sunrise 6:52 a.m. Eastern Daylight Time, sunset 8:35 p.m. Eastern Daylight Time. 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This broadcast originates from your National Weather Service office in Tallahassee, Florida. The latest weather and forecast information can also be accessed by calling our automated forecast line at 850-942-8851. The current time is 9:35 a.m. Eastern Daylight Time. These are the 9 a.m. Eastern Daylight Time conditions. At the Tallahassee Airport, it was mostly sunny. The temperature was 84 degrees. The wind was west at 8 miles an hour. At Florida State University, the temperature was 82 degrees. The wind was west at 8 miles an hour. At Apalachicola, it was sunny. The temperature was 84 degrees. The wind was northwest at 8 miles an hour. At Panama City Northwest, it was mostly sunny. The temperature was 83 degrees. The wind was west at 8 miles an hour. At Dothan, it was mostly sunny. The temperature was 80 degrees. The wind was west at 7 miles an hour. At Albany, it was partly sunny. The temperature was 78 degrees. The wind was north at 7 miles an hour. At Valdosta, it was sunny. The temperature was 82 degrees. The wind was calm. Over the marine area, at the buoy south of Apalachicola, winds were northwest at 8 knots. At the buoy south of Panama City, winds were northwest at 12 knots. At the buoy south of Pensacola, winds were west at 60 knots, and seas were 2 feet. The forecast for the local area. Today, mostly sunny. A chance of showers and thunderstorms this afternoon. Highs in the mid-90s. Northwest winds 5 to 10 miles per hour. Chance of rain 40%. Heat index values up to 106. Tonight, partly cloudy. A chance of showers and thunderstorms in the evening. Humid with lows in the upper 70s. West winds 5 to 10 miles per hour. Chance of rain 40%. Monday, mostly sunny. Humid with highs in the upper 90s. Northwest winds around 5 miles per hour. Heat index values up to 109. Monday night, mostly clear. A slight chance of showers and thunderstorms in the evening. Lows in the upper 70s. Northwest winds around 5 miles per hour in the evening, becoming light and variable. Chance of rain 20%. Heat index values up to 107 early in the evening. Tuesday, sunny with highs in the upper 90s. Northwest winds around 5 miles per hour. Heat index values up to 111. Tuesday night, partly cloudy in the evening, then becoming mostly clear. Lows in the lower 80s. Heat index values up to 110 early in the evening. Wednesday, mostly sunny. A chance of showers and thunderstorms in the afternoon. Highs in the upper 90s. Chance of rain 50%. Heat index values up to 110. Wednesday night, mostly cloudy in the evening, then becoming partly cloudy. A chance of showers and thunderstorms. Lows in the upper 70s. Chance of rain 50%. Heat index values up to 105 early in the evening. Thursday and Thursday night, partly cloudy. Showers and thunderstorms likely. Highs in the lower 90s. Lows in the mid 70s. Chance of rain 60%.
Friday and Friday night, partly cloudy. A chance of showers and thunderstorms. Highs in the lower 90s. Lows in the mid-70s. Chance of rain 50%. Saturday, mostly sunny. A chance of showers and thunderstorms in the morning, then showers and thunderstorms likely in the afternoon. Highs in the upper 80s. Chance of rain 70%. The coastal waters forecast for the following: waters from Suwannee River to Apalachicola, Florida, extending from 20 to 60 nautical miles. Coastal waters from Okaloosa, Walton County line to Mexico Beach out to 20 nautical miles. Coastal waters from Mexico Beach to Apalachicola out to 20 nautical miles. Waters from Okaloosa, Walton County line to Mexico Beach 20 to 60 nautical miles. And waters from Mexico Beach to Apalachicola 20 to 60 nautical miles. Small craft should exercise caution for increasing winds. Today, northwest winds 10 to 15 knots, becoming west 15 to 20 knots this afternoon. Seas 2 to 3 feet. Wave detail, southwest 3 feet at 5 seconds. Protected waters choppy. Tonight, west winds 15 to 20 knots. Seas 2 to 4 feet. Wave detail, west 4 feet at 5 seconds. Protected waters choppy. A chance of showers and thunderstorms, mainly in the evening. Monday, west winds 10 to 15 knots. Seas 2 to 4 feet. Wave detail, west 4 feet at 5 seconds. Protected waters a moderate chop. A chance of showers and thunderstorms in the morning. Monday night through Tuesday night, west winds 10 to 15 knots, with gusts up to 20 knots. Seas 2 to 3 feet. Wave detail, west 3 feet at 5 seconds. Protected waters a moderate chop. Wednesday, west winds 15 to 20 knots. Seas 2 to 4 feet. Protected waters choppy. A slight chance of showers and thunderstorms in the afternoon. Wednesday night, west winds 15 to 20 knots. Seas 3 to 4 feet. Protected waters choppy. A chance of showers and thunderstorms. Thursday, west winds 15 to 20 knots. Seas 2 to 4 feet. Protected waters choppy. Showers and thunderstorms likely. Thursday night, west winds 15 to 20 knots. Seas 3 to 4 feet. Protected waters choppy. A chance of showers and thunderstorms. Winds and waves higher in and near thunderstorms. The coastal waters forecast for the following St. Andrews Bay waterways. Today, west winds 5 to 10 knots, increasing to near 15 knots this afternoon. Protected waters a moderate chop. A slight chance of afternoon showers and thunderstorms. Tonight, west winds 10 to 15 knots. Protected waters a moderate chop. Monday, northwest winds 5 to 10 knots, becoming west 10 to 15 knots in the afternoon. Protected waters a moderate chop. A slight chance of showers and thunderstorms in the afternoon. Monday night, west winds 10 to 15 knots, diminishing to 5 to 10 knots after midnight. Protected waters a moderate chop. A slight chance of showers and thunderstorms in the evening. Tuesday and Tuesday night, west winds 5 to 10 knots. Protected waters a light chop. Wednesday, west winds 10 to 15 knots. Protected waters a moderate chop. A chance of showers and thunderstorms in the afternoon. Wednesday night, west winds 10 to 15 knots, diminishing to 5 to 10 knots after midnight. Protected waters a moderate chop. A chance of showers and thunderstorms. Thursday, west winds 5 to 10 knots, increasing to 10 to 15 knots in the afternoon. Protected waters a moderate chop. A chance of showers and thunderstorms. Thursday night, west winds 10 to 15 knots, diminishing to 5 to 10 knots after midnight. Protected waters a moderate chop. A chance of showers and thunderstorms. Winds and waves higher in and near thunderstorms. The Tropical Weather Outlook. For the North Atlantic, Caribbean Sea and the Gulf of America, tropical cyclone formation is not expected during the next 7 days. The Surf Zone forecasts general outlook, fresh westerly breezes over the Gulf waters, along with some onshore enhancement during the afternoon. Sea breezes will bring enough surf for a high risk of rip currents at Walton Bay and Gulf County beaches this week. Franklin County beaches will still have merely a moderate risk through Tuesday, but the westerly winds will support strong longshore currents. On Wednesday and Thursday, the fresh breezes will turn a bit more southwesterly, which will expand the high risk to Franklin County beaches around midweek.
Tide information for Sunday, July 26, 2026.

St. Mark's River entrance. High 204 a.m., low 621 a.m., high 1248 p.m., low 809 p.m. Apalachicola. High 550 a.m., low 819 a.m., high 1234 p.m., low 1005 p.m. St. Andrews Bay of Panama City. High 802 a.m., low 718 p.m. Note that the times of high and low tide are 3 minutes earlier at Shell Point than at the St. Mark's River entrance. The average water temperature at Apalachicola was 86.0 degrees. Sunrise and sunset in Tallahassee. July 26, 2026, sunrise 6:52 a.m. Eastern Daylight Time, sunset 8:35 p.m. Eastern Daylight Time. 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The latest weather and forecast information can also be accessed by calling our automated forecast line at 850-942-8851. The current time is 9:44 a.m. Eastern Daylight Time. These are the 9 a.m. Eastern Daylight Time conditions. At the Tallahassee Airport, it was mostly sunny. The temperature was 84 degrees. The wind was west at 8 miles an hour. At Florida State University, the temperature was 82 degrees. The wind was west at 8 miles an hour. At Apalachicola, it was sunny. The temperature was 84 degrees. The wind was northwest at 8 miles an hour. At Panama City Northwest, it was mostly sunny. The temperature was 83 degrees. The wind was west at 8 miles an hour. At Dothan, it was mostly sunny. The temperature was 80 degrees. The wind was west at 7 miles an hour. At Albany, it was partly sunny. The temperature was 78 degrees. The wind was north at 7 miles an hour. At Valdosta, it was sunny. The temperature was 82 degrees. The wind was calm. Over the marine area, at the buoy south of Apalachicola, winds were northwest at 8 knots. At the buoy south of Panama City, winds were northwest at 12 knots. At the buoy south of Pensacola, winds were west at 60 knots, and seas were 2 feet. The forecast for the local area. Today, mostly sunny. A chance of showers and thunderstorms this afternoon. Highs in the mid-90s. Northwest winds 5 to 10 miles per hour. Chance of rain 40%. Heat index values up to 106. Tonight, partly cloudy. A chance of showers and thunderstorms in the evening. Humid with lows in the upper 70s. West winds 5 to 10 miles per hour. Chance of rain 40%. Monday, mostly sunny. Humid with highs in the upper 90s. Northwest winds around 5 miles per hour. Heat index values up to 109. Monday night, mostly clear. A slight chance of showers and thunderstorms in the evening. Lows in the upper 70s. Northwest winds around 5 miles per hour in the evening, becoming light and variable. Chance of rain 20%. Heat index values up to 107 early in the evening. Tuesday, sunny with highs in the upper 90s. Northwest winds around 5 miles per hour. Heat index values up to 111. Tuesday night, partly cloudy in the evening, then becoming mostly clear. Lows in the lower 80s. Heat index values up to 110 early in the evening. Wednesday, mostly sunny. A chance of showers and thunderstorms in the afternoon. Highs in the upper 90s. Chance of rain 50%. Heat index values up to 110. Wednesday night, mostly cloudy in the evening, then becoming partly cloudy. A chance of showers and thunderstorms. Lows in the upper 70s. Chance of rain 50%. Heat index values up to 105 early in the evening. Thursday and Thursday night, partly cloudy. Showers and thunderstorms likely. Highs in the lower 90s. Lows in the mid 70s. Chance of rain 60%. Friday and Friday night, partly cloudy. A chance of showers and thunderstorms. Highs in the lower 90s. Lows in the mid 70s. Chance of rain 50%. Saturday, mostly sunny. A chance of showers and thunderstorms in the morning, then showers and thunderstorms likely in the afternoon. Highs in the upper 80s. Chance of rain 70%. The coastal waters forecast for the following waters from Swan.

River to Apalachicola, Florida, extending from 20 to 60 nautical miles. Coastal waters from Okaloosa, Walton County line to Mexico Beach out to 20 nautical miles. Coastal waters from Mexico Beach to Apalachicola out to 20 nautical miles. Waters from Okaloosa, Walton County line to Mexico Beach 20 to 60 nautical miles. And waters from Mexico Beach to Apalachicola 20 to 60 nautical miles. Small craft should exercise caution for increasing winds. Today, northwest winds 10 to 15 knots, becoming west 15 to 20 knots this afternoon. Seas 2 to 3 feet. Wave detail, southwest 3 feet at 5 seconds. Protected waters choppy. Tonight, west winds 15 to 20 knots. Seas 2 to 4 feet. Wave detail, west 4 feet at 5 seconds. Protected waters choppy. A chance of showers and thunderstorms, mainly in the evening. Monday, west winds 10 to 15 knots. Seas 2 to 4 feet. Wave detail, west 4 feet at 5 seconds. Protected waters a moderate chop. A chance of showers and thunderstorms in the morning. Monday night through Tuesday night, west winds 10 to 15 knots, with gusts up to 20 knots. Seas 2 to 3 feet. Wave detail, west 3 feet at 5 seconds. Protected waters a moderate chop. Wednesday, west winds 15 to 20 knots. Seas 2 to 4 feet. Protected waters choppy. A slight chance of showers and thunderstorms in the afternoon. Wednesday night, west winds 15 to 20 knots. Seas 3 to 4 feet. Protected waters choppy. A chance of showers and thunderstorms. Thursday, west winds 15 to 20 knots. Seas 2 to 4 feet. Protected waters choppy. Showers and thunderstorms likely. Thursday night, west winds 15 to 20 knots. Seas 3 to 4 feet. Protected waters choppy. A chance of showers and thunderstorms. Winds and waves higher and near thunderstorms. The coastal waters forecast for the following St. Andrews Bay waterways. Today, west winds 5 to 10 knots, increasing to near 15 knots this afternoon. Protected waters a moderate chop. A slight chance of afternoon showers and thunderstorms. Tonight, west winds 10 to 15 knots. Protected waters a moderate chop. Monday, northwest winds 5 to 10 knots, becoming west 10 to 15 knots in the afternoon. Protected waters a moderate chop. A slight chance of showers and thunderstorms in the afternoon. Monday night, west winds 10 to 15 knots, diminishing to 5 to 10 knots after midnight. Protected waters a moderate chop. A slight chance of showers and thunderstorms in the evening. Tuesday and Tuesday night, west winds 5 to 10 knots. Protected waters a light chop. Wednesday, west winds 10 to 15 knots. Protected waters a moderate chop. A chance of showers and thunderstorms in the afternoon. Wednesday night, west winds 10 to 15 knots, diminishing to 5 to 10 knots after midnight. Protected waters a moderate chop. A chance of showers and thunderstorms. Thursday, west winds 5 to 10 knots, increasing to 10 to 15 knots in the afternoon. Protected waters a moderate chop. A chance of showers and thunderstorms. Thursday night, west winds 10 to 15 knots, diminishing to 5 to 10 knots after midnight. Protected waters a moderate chop. A chance of showers and thunderstorms. Winds and waves higher and near thunderstorms. The Tropical Weather Outlook. For the North Atlantic, Caribbean Sea, and the Gulf of America, tropical cyclone formation is not expected during the next 7 days. The Surf Zone forecasts general outlook, fresh westerly breezes over the Gulf waters, along with some onshore enhancement during the afternoon. Sea breezes will bring enough surf for a high risk of rip currents at Walton, Bay, and Gulf County beaches this week. Franklin County beaches will still have merely a moderate risk through Tuesday, but the westerly winds will support strong longshore currents. On Wednesday and Thursday, the fresh breezes will turn a bit more southwesterly, which will expand the high risk to Franklin County beaches around midweek. Tide information for Sunday, July 26, 2026. St. Marks River entrance. High 2:04 a.m., low 6:21 a.m., high 12:48 p.m., low 8:09 p.m. Apalachicola. High 5:50 a.m., low 8:19 a.m., high 12:34 p.m., low 10:05 p.m. St. Andrews Bay at Panama City. High 8:02 a.m., low 7:18 p.m. Note that the times of high and low tide are 3 minutes earlier at Shell Point than at the St.

Ducks River entrance. The average water temperature at Apalachicola was 86.0 degrees. Sunrise and sunset in Tallahassee. July 26, 2026, sunrise 6:52 a.m. Eastern Daylight Time, sunset 8:35 p.m. Eastern Daylight Time. 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The latest weather and forecast information can also be accessed by calling our automated forecast line at 850-942-8851. The current time is 9:54 a.m. Eastern Daylight Time. These are the 9 a.m. Eastern Daylight Time conditions. At the Tallahassee Airport, it was mostly sunny. The temperature was 84 degrees. The wind was west at 8 miles an hour. At Florida State University, the temperature was 82 degrees. The wind was west at 8 miles an hour. At Apalachicola, it was sunny. The temperature was 84 degrees. The wind was northwest at 8 miles an hour. At Panama City Northwest, it was mostly sunny. The temperature was 83 degrees. The wind was west at 8 miles an hour. At Dothan, it was mostly sunny. The temperature was 80 degrees. The wind was west at 7 miles an hour. At Albany, it was partly sunny. The temperature was 78 degrees. The wind was north at 7 miles an hour. At Valdosta, it was sunny. The temperature was 82 degrees. The wind was calm. Over the marine area, at the buoy south of Apalachicola, winds were northwest at 8 knots. At the buoy south of Panama City, winds were northwest at 12 knots. At the buoy south of Pensacola, winds were west at 60 knots and seas were 2 feet. The forecast for the local area. Today, mostly sunny. A chance of showers and thunderstorms this afternoon. Highs in the mid-90s. Northwest winds 5 to 10 miles per hour. Chance of rain 40%. Heat index values up to 106. Tonight, partly cloudy. A chance of showers and thunderstorms in the evening. Humid with lows in the upper 70s. West winds 5 to 10 miles per hour. Chance of rain 40%. Monday, mostly sunny. Humid with highs in the upper 90s. Northwest winds around 5 miles per hour. Heat index values up to 109. Monday night, mostly clear. A slight chance of showers and thunderstorms in the evening. Lows in the upper 70s. Northwest winds around 5 miles per hour in the evening, becoming light and variable. Chance of rain 20%. Heat index values up to 107 early in the evening. Tuesday, sunny with highs in the upper 90s. Northwest winds around 5 miles per hour. Heat index values up to 111. Tuesday night, partly cloudy in the evening, then becoming mostly clear. Lows in the lower 80s. Heat index values up to 110 early in the evening. Wednesday, mostly sunny. A chance of showers and thunderstorms in the afternoon. Highs in the upper 90s. Chance of rain 50%. Heat index values up to 110. Wednesday night, mostly cloudy in the evening, then becoming partly cloudy. A chance of showers and thunderstorms. Lows in the upper 70s. Chance of rain 50%. Heat index values up to 105 early in the evening. Thursday and Thursday night, partly cloudy. Showers and thunderstorms likely. Highs in the lower 90s. Lows in the mid-70s. Chance of rain 60%. Friday and Friday night, partly cloudy. A chance of showers and thunderstorms. Highs in the lower 90s. Lows in the mid-70s. Chance of rain 50%. Saturday, mostly sunny. A chance of showers and thunderstorms in the morning, then showers and thunderstorms likely in the afternoon. Highs in the upper 80s. Chance of rain 70%. The coastal waters forecast for the following: waters from Suwannee River to Apalachicola, Florida, extending from 20 to 60 nautical miles, coastal waters from Okaloosa-Walton County line to Mexico Beach out to 20 nautical miles, coastal waters from Mexico Beach to Apalachicola out to 20 nautical miles, waters from Okaloosa-Walton County line to Mexico Beach 20 to 60 nautical miles, and waters from Mexico Beach to Apalachicola 20 to 60 nautical miles. Small craft should exercise caution for increasing winds.
Today, northwest winds 10 to 15 knots, becoming west 15 to 20 knots this afternoon. Seas 2 to 3 feet. Wave detail, southwest 3 feet at 5 seconds. Protected waters choppy. Tonight, west winds 15 to 20 knots. Seas 2 to 4 feet. Wave detail, west 4 feet at 5 seconds. Protected waters choppy. A chance of showers and thunderstorms, mainly in the evening. Monday, west winds 10 to 15 knots. Seas 2 to 4 feet. Wave detail, west 4 feet at 5 seconds. Protected waters a moderate chop. A chance of showers and thunderstorms in the morning. Monday night through Tuesday night, west winds 10 to 15 knots, with gusts up to 20 knots. Seas 2 to 3 feet. Wave detail, west 3 feet at 5 seconds. Protected waters a moderate chop. Wednesday, west winds 15 to 20 knots. Seas 2 to 4 feet. Protected waters choppy. A slight chance of showers and thunderstorms in the afternoon. Wednesday night, west winds 15 to 20 knots. Seas 3 to 4 feet. Protected waters choppy. A chance of showers and thunderstorms. Thursday, west winds 15 to 20 knots. Seas 2 to 4 feet. Protected waters choppy. Showers and thunderstorms likely. Thursday night, west winds 15 to 20 knots. Seas 3 to 4 feet. Protected waters choppy. A chance of showers and thunderstorms. Winds and waves higher and near thunderstorms. The coastal waters forecast for the following waters from Suwannee River to Apalachicola, Florida, extending from 20 to 60 nautical miles. Coastal waters from Okaloosa, Walton County line to Mexico Beach out to 20 nautical miles. Coastal waters from Mexico Beach to Apalachicola out to 20 nautical miles. Waters from Okaloosa, Walton County line to Mexico Beach 20 to 60 nautical miles. And waters from Mexico Beach to Apalachicola 20 to 60 nautical miles. Small craft should exercise caution. Rest of today, northwest winds 10 to 15 knots, becoming west 15 to 20 knots with gusts up to 25 knots late. Seas 2 to 3 feet. Wave detail, west 3 feet at 5 seconds. Protected waters choppy. Tonight, west winds 15 to 20 knots with gusts up to 25 knots. Seas 2 to 4 feet. Wave detail, west 4 feet at 5 seconds. Protected waters choppy. A chance of showers and thunderstorms, mainly in the evening. Monday, west winds 10 to 15 knots with gusts up to 20 knots. Seas 2 to 4 feet. Wave detail, west 4 feet at 5 seconds. Protected waters a moderate chop. A chance of showers and thunderstorms in the morning. Monday night, west winds 10 to 15 knots with gusts up to 20 knots. Seas 2 to 3 feet. Wave detail, west 3 feet at 5 seconds. Protected waters a moderate chop. Tuesday, west winds 10 to 15 knots. Seas 2 to 3 feet. Wave detail, west 3 feet at 5 seconds. Protected waters a moderate chop. Tuesday night, west winds 10 to 15 knots with gusts up to 20 knots. Seas 2 to 3 feet. Wave detail, west 3 feet at 5 seconds. Protected waters a moderate chop. Wednesday, west winds 15 to 20 knots. Seas 2 to 4 feet. Protected waters choppy. A slight chance of showers and thunderstorms in the afternoon. Wednesday night, west winds 15 to 20 knots. Seas 3 to 4 feet. Protected waters choppy. A slight chance of showers and thunderstorms in the evening, then a chance of showers and thunderstorms after midnight. Thursday, west winds 15 to 20 knots. Seas 2 to 4 feet. Protected waters choppy. Showers and thunderstorms likely. Thursday night, west winds 15 to 20 knots. Seas 3 to 4 feet. Protected waters choppy. A chance of showers and thunderstorms. Winds and waves higher and near thunderstorms. The Tallahassee climate summary for yesterday, July 25, 2026. Yesterday's high temperature was 97 degrees. This high was 5 degrees above the normal high of 92. Yesterday's low temperature was 75 degrees. This low was 2 degrees above the normal low of 73. No precipitation fell yesterday, which leaves the monthly total at 5.81 inches. This is 0.13 inches above the normal amount of 5.68 inches for July.
The total precipitation for the year still stands at 23.20 inches.

is 11.06 inches below normal. The normal high temperature for today is 92 degrees, and the normal low is 73. The record high for today is 99, which occurred in 1983, and the record low is 66, which occurred in 1915. Sunrise today is at 6:52 a.m. and sunset is at 8:35 p.m. The Tropical Weather Outlook. For the North Atlantic, Caribbean Sea, and the Gulf of America, tropical cyclone formation is not expected during the next 7 days. The Surf Zone Forecast General Outlook. Fresh westerly breezes over the Gulf waters, along with some onshore enhancement during the afternoon. Sea breezes will bring enough surf for a high risk of rip currents at Walton Bay and Gulf County beaches this week. Franklin County beaches will still have merely a moderate risk through Tuesday, but the westerly winds will support strong longshore currents. On Wednesday and Thursday, the fresh breezes will turn a bit more southwesterly, which will expand the high risk to Franklin County beaches around midweek. Tide information for Sunday, July 26, 2026. St. Mark's River entrance. High 2:04 a.m., low 6:21 a.m., high 12:48 p.m., low 8:09 p.m. Apalachicola. High 5:50 a.m., low 8:19 a.m., high 12:34 p.m., low 10:05 p.m. St. Andrews Bay at Panama City. High 8:02 a.m., low 7:18 p.m. Note that the times of high and low tide are 3 minutes earlier at Shell Point than at the St. Mark's River entrance. The average water temperature at Apalachicola was 86.0 degrees. Sunrise and sunset in Tallahassee. July 26, 2026, sunrise 6:52 a.m. Eastern Daylight Time, sunset 8:35 p.m. Eastern Daylight Time. 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The latest weather and forecast information can also be accessed by calling our automated forecast line at 850-942-8851. The current time is 10:05 a.m. Eastern Daylight Time. These are the 10 a.m. Eastern Daylight Time conditions. At the Tallahassee Airport, it was mostly sunny. The temperature was 88 degrees. The wind was northwest at 9 miles an hour. The report from Florida State University was not available. At Apalachicola, it was mostly sunny. The temperature was 87 degrees. The wind was northwest at 9 miles an hour. At Panama City Northwest, it was mostly sunny. The temperature was 86 degrees. The wind was west at 10 miles an hour. At Dothan, it was mostly sunny. The temperature was 80 degrees. The wind was northwest at 8 miles an hour. At Albany, it was partly sunny. The temperature was 82 degrees. The wind was northwest at 8 miles an hour. At Valdosta, it was sunny. The temperature was 86 degrees. The wind was variable at 3 miles an hour. Over the marine area, at the buoy south of Apalachicola, winds were northwest at 10 knots. At the buoy south of Panama City, winds were northwest at 12 knots. At the buoy south of Pensacola, winds were west at 14 knots. The forecast for the local area. Rest of today, mostly sunny. A chance of showers and thunderstorms this afternoon. Highs in the mid-90s. Northwest winds 5 to 10 miles per hour. Chance of rain 40%. Heat index values up to 106. Tonight, partly cloudy. A chance of showers and thunderstorms in the evening. Humid with lows in the upper 70s. West winds 5 to 10 miles per hour. Chance of rain 40%. Monday, mostly sunny. Humid with highs in the upper 90s. Northwest winds around 5 miles per hour. Heat index values up to 109. Monday night, mostly clear. A slight chance of showers and thunderstorms in the evening. Lows in the upper 70s. Northwest winds around 5 miles per hour in the evening, becoming light and variable. Chance of rain 20%. Heat index values up to 107 early in the evening. Tuesday, sunny with highs in the upper 90s. Northwest winds around 5 miles per hour. Heat index values up to 111. Tuesday night, partly cloudy in the evening, then becoming mostly clear. Lows in the lower 80s. Heat index values up to 110 early in the evening. Wednesday, mostly sunny. A chance of shower.

showers and thunderstorms likely in the afternoon. Highs in the upper 80s. Chance of rain 70%. The coastal waters forecast for the following: waters from Suwannee River to Apalachicola, Florida, extending from 20 to 60 nautical miles. Coastal waters from Okaloosa, Walton County line to Mexico Beach out to 20 nautical miles. Coastal waters from Mexico Beach to Apalachicola out to 20 nautical miles. Waters from Okaloosa, Walton County line to Mexico Beach 20 to 60 nautical miles. And waters from Mexico Beach to Apalachicola 20 to 60 nautical miles. Small craft should exercise caution. Rest of today, northwest winds 10 to 15 knots, becoming west 15 to 20 knots with gusts up to 25 knots late. Seas 2 to 3 feet. Wave detail, west 3 feet at 5 seconds. Protected waters choppy. Tonight, west winds 15 to 20 knots with gusts up to 25 knots. Seas 2 to 4 feet. Wave detail, west 4 feet at 5 seconds. Protected waters choppy. A chance of showers and thunderstorms, mainly in the evening. Monday, west winds 10 to 15 knots with gusts up to 20 knots. Seas 2 to 4 feet. Wave detail, west 4 feet at 5 seconds. Protected waters a moderate chop. A chance of showers and thunderstorms in the morning. Monday night, west winds 10 to 15 knots with gusts up to 20 knots. Seas 2 to 3 feet. Wave detail, west 3 feet at 5 seconds. Protected waters a moderate chop. Tuesday, west winds 10 to 15 knots. Seas 2 to 3 feet. Wave detail, west 3 feet at 5 seconds. Protected waters a moderate chop. Tuesday night, west winds 10 to 15 knots with gusts up to 20 knots. Seas 2 to 3 feet. Wave detail, west 3 feet at 5 seconds. Protected waters a moderate chop. Wednesday, west winds 15 to 20 knots. Seas 2 to 4 feet. Protected waters choppy. A slight chance of showers and thunderstorms in the afternoon. Wednesday night, west winds 15 to 20 knots. Seas 3 to 4 feet. Protected waters choppy. A slight chance of showers and thunderstorms in the evening, then a chance of showers and thunderstorms after midnight. Thursday, west winds 15 to 20 knots. Seas 2 to 4 feet. Protected waters choppy. Showers and thunderstorms likely. Thursday night, west winds 15 to 20 knots. Seas 3 to 4 feet. Protected waters choppy. A chance of showers and thunderstorms. Winds and waves higher in and near thunderstorms. The coastal waters forecast for the following St. Andrews Bay waterways. Small craft should exercise caution. Rest of today, west winds 5 to 10 knots, increasing to 10 to 15 knots with gusts up to 20 knots late. Protected waters a moderate chop. A slight chance of showers and thunderstorms late. Tonight, west winds 10 to 15 knots. Protected waters a moderate chop. Monday, northwest winds 5 to 10 knots, becoming west 10 to 15 knots in the afternoon. Protected waters a moderate chop. A slight chance of showers and thunderstorms in the afternoon. Monday night, west winds 10 to 15 knots, diminishing to 5 to 10 knots after midnight. Protected waters a moderate chop. A slight chance of showers and thunderstorms in the evening. Tuesday, west winds 5 to 10 knots. Protected waters a light chop. Tuesday night, west winds 5 to 10 knots. Protected waters a light chop. Wednesday, west winds 10 to 15 knots. Protected waters a moderate chop. A chance of showers and thunderstorms in the afternoon. Wednesday night, west winds 10 to 15 knots, diminishing to 5 to 10 knots after midnight. Protected waters a moderate chop. A chance of showers and thunderstorms. Thursday, west winds 5 to 10 knots, increasing to 10 to 15 knots in the afternoon. Protected waters a moderate chop. A chance of showers and thunderstorms. Thursday night, west winds 10 to 15 knots, diminishing to 5 to 10 knots after midnight. Protected waters a moderate chop. A chance of showers and thunderstorms. Winds and waves higher in and near thunderstorms. The Tropical Weather Outlook. For the North Atlantic, Caribbean Sea, and the Gulf of America, tropical cyclone formation is not expected during the next 7 days. The Surf Zone Forecast General Outlook. Fresh westerly breezes over the Gulf waters, along with some onshore enhancement during the afternoon. Sea breezes will bring enough surf for a high risk of rip currents at Walton.

Bay and Gulf County beaches this week. Franklin County beaches will still have merely a moderate risk through Tuesday, but the westerly winds will support strong longshore currents. On Wednesday and Thursday, the fresh breezes will turn a bit more southwesterly, which will expand the high risk to Franklin County beaches around midweek. Tide information for Sunday, July 26, 2026. St. Mark's River entrance. High 2:04 a.m., low 6:21 a.m., high 12:48 p.m., low 8:09 p.m. Apalachicola. High 5:50 a.m., low 8:19 a.m., high 12:34 p.m., low 10:05 p.m. St. Andrews Bay at Panama City. High 8:02 a.m., low 7:18 p.m. Note that the times of high and low tide are 3 minutes earlier at Shell Point than at the St. Mark's River entrance. The average water temperature at Apalachicola was 86.0 degrees. Sunrise and sunset in Tallahassee. July 26, 2026, sunrise 6:52 a.m. Eastern Daylight Time, sunset 8:35 p.m. Eastern Daylight Time. 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The latest weather and forecast information can also be accessed by calling our automated forecast line at 850-942-8851. The current time is 10:15 a.m. Eastern Daylight Time. These are the 10 a.m. Eastern Daylight Time conditions. At the Tallahassee Airport, it was mostly sunny. The temperature was 88 degrees. The wind was northwest at 9 miles an hour. At Florida State University, the temperature was 86 degrees. The wind was northwest at 6 miles an hour. At Apalachicola, it was mostly sunny. The temperature was 87 degrees. The wind was northwest at 9 miles an hour. At Panama City Northwest, it was sunny. The temperature was 86 degrees. The wind was west at 10 miles an hour. At Dothan, it was mostly sunny. The temperature was 80 degrees. The wind was northwest at 8 miles an hour. At Albany, it was partly sunny. The temperature was 82 degrees. The wind was northwest at 8 miles an hour. At Valdosta, it was sunny. The temperature was 86 degrees. The wind was variable at 3 miles an hour. Over the marine area, at the buoys south of Apalachicola, winds were northwest at 10 knots and seas were 2 feet. At the buoys south of Panama City, winds were northwest at 12 knots and seas were 2 feet. At the buoys south of Pensacola, winds were west at 60 knots and seas were 2 feet. These are the 10 a.m. Eastern Daylight Time conditions. At the Tallahassee Airport, it was mostly sunny. The temperature was 88 degrees. The wind was northwest at 9 miles an hour. At Florida State University, the temperature was 86 degrees. The wind was northwest at 6 miles an hour. At Apalachicola, it was mostly sunny. The temperature was 87 degrees. The wind was northwest at 9 miles an hour. At Panama City Northwest, it was mostly sunny. The temperature was 86 degrees. The wind was west at 10 miles an hour. At Dothan, it was partly sunny. The temperature was 80 degrees. The wind was northwest at 8 miles an hour. At Albany, it was partly sunny. The temperature was 82 degrees. The wind was northwest at 8 miles an hour. At Valdosta, it was mostly sunny. The temperature was 86 degrees. The wind was variable at 3 miles an hour. Over the marine area, at the buoys south of Apalachicola, winds were northwest at 10 knots and seas were 2 feet. At the buoys south of Panama City, winds were northwest at 12 knots and seas were 2 feet. At the buoys south of Pensacola, winds were west at 60 knots and seas were 2 feet. The forecast for the local area. Rest of today, mostly sunny. A chance of showers and thunderstorms this afternoon. Highs in the mid-90s. Northwest winds 5 to 10 miles per hour. Chance of rain 40%. Heat index values up to 106. Tonight, partly cloudy. A chance of showers and thunderstorms in the evening. Humid with lows in the upper 70s. West winds 5 to 10 miles per hour. Chance of rain 40%. Monday, mostly sunny. Humid with highs in the upper 90s. Northwest winds around 5 miles per hour. Heat index values up to 109. Monday

night, mostly clear. A slight chance of showers and thunderstorms in the evening. Lows in the upper 70s. Northwest winds around 5 miles per hour in the evening, becoming light and variable. Chance of rain 20%. Heat index values up to 107 early in the evening. Tuesday, sunny with highs in the upper 90s. Northwest winds around 5 miles per hour. Heat index values up to 111. Tuesday night, partly cloudy in the evening, then becoming mostly clear. Lows in the lower 80s. Heat index values up to 110 early in the evening. Wednesday, mostly sunny. A chance of showers and thunderstorms in the afternoon. Highs in the upper 90s. Chance of rain 50%. Heat index values up to 110. Wednesday night, mostly cloudy in the evening, then becoming partly cloudy. A chance of showers and thunderstorms. Lows in the upper 70s. Chance of rain 50%. Heat index values up to 105 early in the evening. Thursday and Thursday night, partly cloudy. Showers and thunderstorms likely. Highs in the lower 90s. Lows in the mid 70s. Chance of rain 60%. Friday and Friday night, partly cloudy. A chance of showers and thunderstorms. Highs in the lower 90s. Lows in the mid 70s. Chance of rain 50%. Saturday, mostly sunny. A chance of showers and thunderstorms in the morning, then showers and thunderstorms likely in the afternoon. Highs in the upper 80s. Chance of rain 70%. The coastal waters forecast for the following waters from Suwannee River to Apalachicola, Florida, extending from 20 to 60 nautical miles. Coastal waters from Okaloosa, Walton County line to Mexico Beach out to 20 nautical miles. Coastal waters from Mexico Beach to Apalachicola out to 20 nautical miles. Waters from Okaloosa, Walton County line to Mexico Beach 20 to 60 nautical miles. And waters from Mexico Beach to Apalachicola 20 to 60 nautical miles. Small craft should exercise caution. Rest of today, northwest winds 10 to 15 knots, becoming west 15 to 20 knots with gusts up to 25 knots late. Seas 2 to 3 feet. Wave detail, west 3 feet at 5 seconds. Protected waters choppy. Tonight, west winds 15 to 20 knots with gusts up to 25 knots. Seas 2 to 4 feet. Wave detail, west 4 feet at 5 seconds. Protected waters choppy. A chance of showers and thunderstorms, mainly in the evening. Monday, west winds 10 to 15 knots with gusts up to 20 knots. Seas 2 to 4 feet. Wave detail, west 4 feet at 5 seconds. Protected waters a moderate chop. A chance of showers and thunderstorms in the morning. Monday night, west winds 10 to 15 knots with gusts up to 20 knots. Seas 2 to 3 feet. Wave detail, west 3 feet at 5 seconds. Protected waters a moderate chop. Tuesday, west winds 10 to 15 knots. Seas 2 to 3 feet. Wave detail, west 3 feet at 5 seconds. Protected waters a moderate chop. Tuesday night, west winds 10 to 15 knots with gusts up to 20 knots. Seas 2 to 3 feet. Wave detail, west 3 feet at 5 seconds. Protected waters a moderate chop. Wednesday, west winds 15 to 20 knots. Seas 2 to 4 feet. Protected waters choppy. A slight chance of showers and thunderstorms in the afternoon. Wednesday night, west winds 15 to 20 knots. Seas 3 to 4 feet. Protected waters choppy. A slight chance of showers and thunderstorms in the evening, then a chance of showers and thunderstorms after midnight. Thursday, west winds 15 to 20 knots. Seas 2 to 4 feet. Protected waters choppy. Showers and thunderstorms likely. Thursday night, west winds 15 to 20 knots. Seas 3 to 4 feet. Protected waters choppy. A chance of showers and thunderstorms. Winds and waves higher in and near thunderstorms. The coastal waters forecast for the following St. Andrews Bay waterways. Small craft should exercise caution. Rest of today, west winds 5 to 10 knots, increasing to 10 to 15 knots with gusts up to 20 knots late. Protected waters a moderate chop. A slight chance of showers and thunderstorms late. Tonight, west winds 10 to 15 knots. Protected waters a moderate chop. Monday, northwest winds 5 to 10 knots, becoming west 10 to 15 knots in the afternoon.

Protected water is a moderate chop. A slight chance of showers and thunderstorms in the afternoon. Monday night, west winds 10 to 15 knots, diminishing to 5 to 10 knots after midnight. Protected water is a moderate chop. A slight chance of showers and thunderstorms in the evening. Tuesday, west winds 5 to 10 knots. Protected water is a light chop. Tuesday night, west winds 5 to 10 knots. Protected water is a light chop. Wednesday, west winds 10 to 15 knots. Protected water is a moderate chop. A chance of showers and thunderstorms in the afternoon. Wednesday night, west winds 10 to 15 knots, diminishing to 5 to 10 knots after midnight. Protected water is a moderate chop. A chance of showers and thunderstorms. Thursday, west winds 5 to 10 knots, increasing to 10 to 15 knots in the afternoon. Protected water is a moderate chop. A chance of showers and thunderstorms. Thursday night, west winds 10 to 15 knots, diminishing to 5 to 10 knots after midnight. Protected water is a moderate chop. A chance of showers and thunderstorms. Winds and waves higher and near thunderstorms. The Tropical Weather Outlook. For the North Atlantic, Caribbean Sea, and the Gulf of America, tropical cyclone formation is not expected during the next 7 days. The Surf Zone Forecast General Outlook. Fresh westerly breezes over the Gulf waters, along with some onshore enhancement during the afternoon sea breezes, will bring enough surf for a high risk of rip currents at Walton Bay and Gulf County beaches this week. Franklin County beaches will still have merely a moderate risk through Tuesday, but the westerly winds will support strong longshore currents. On Wednesday and Thursday, the fresh breezes will turn a bit more southwesterly, which will expand the high risk to Franklin County beaches around midweek. Tide information for Sunday, July 26, 2026. St. Mark's River entrance. High 2:04 a.m., low 6:21 a.m., high 12:48 p.m., low 8:09 p.m. Apalachicola. High 5:50 a.m., low 8:19 a.m., high 12:34 p.m., low 10:05 p.m. St. Andrews Bay at Panama City. High 8:02 a.m., low 7:18 p.m. Note that the times of high and low tide are 3 minutes earlier at Shell Point than at the St. Mark's River entrance. The average water temperature at Apalachicola was 86.0 degrees. Sunrise and sunset in Tallahassee. July 26, 2026, sunrise 6:52 a.m. Eastern Daylight Time, sunset 8:35 p.m. Eastern Daylight Time. 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The latest weather and forecast information can also be accessed by calling our automated forecast line at 850-942-8851. The current time is 10:27 a.m. Eastern Daylight Time. These are the 10 a.m. Eastern Daylight Time conditions. At the Tallahassee Airport, it was mostly sunny. The temperature was 88 degrees. The wind was northwest at 9 miles an hour. At Florida State University, the temperature was 86 degrees. The wind was northwest at 6 miles an hour. At Apalachicola, it was mostly sunny. The temperature was 87 degrees. The wind was northwest at 9 miles an hour. At Panama City Northwest, it was mostly sunny. The temperature was 86 degrees. The wind was west at 10 miles an hour. At Dothan, it was partly sunny. The temperature was 80 degrees. The wind was northwest at 8 miles an hour. At Albany, it was partly sunny. The temperature was 82 degrees. The wind was northwest at 8 miles an hour. At Valdosta, it was mostly sunny. The temperature was 86 degrees. The wind was variable at 3 miles an hour. Over the marine area, at the buoys south of Apalachicola, winds were northwest at 10 knots and seas were 2 feet. At the buoys south of Panama City, winds were northwest at 12 knots and seas were 2 feet. At the buoys south of Pensacola, winds were west at 60 knots and seas were 2 feet. The forecast for the local area. Rest of today, mostly sunny. A chance of showers and thunderstorms this afternoon. Highs in the mid-90s. Northwest winds 5 to 10 miles per hour. Chance of rain 40%. Heat index values up to 106. Tonight, partly cloudy. A chance of showers and thunderstorms in the evening. Humid with lows in the upper 70s.

West winds 5 to 10 miles per hour. Chance of rain 40%. Monday, mostly sunny. Humid with highs in the upper 90s. Northwest winds around 5 miles per hour. Heat index values up to 109. Monday night, mostly clear. A slight chance of showers and thunderstorms in the evening. Lows in the upper 70s. Northwest winds around 5 miles per hour in the evening, becoming light and variable. Chance of rain 20%. Heat index values up to 107 early in the evening. Tuesday, sunny with highs in the upper 90s. Northwest winds around 5 miles per hour. Heat index values up to 111. Tuesday night, partly cloudy in the evening, then becoming mostly clear. Lows in the lower 80s. Heat index values up to 110 early in the evening. Wednesday, mostly sunny. A chance of showers and thunderstorms in the afternoon. Highs in the upper 90s. Chance of rain 50%. Heat index values up to 110. Wednesday night, mostly cloudy in the evening, then becoming partly cloudy. A chance of showers and thunderstorms. Lows in the upper 70s. Chance of rain 50%. Heat index values up to 105 early in the evening. Thursday and Thursday night, partly cloudy. Showers and thunderstorms likely. Highs in the lower 90s. Lows in the mid 70s. Chance of rain 60%. Friday and Friday night, partly cloudy. A chance of showers and thunderstorms. Highs in the lower 90s. Lows in the mid 70s. Chance of rain 50%. Saturday, mostly sunny. A chance of showers and thunderstorms in the morning, then showers and thunderstorms likely in the afternoon. Highs in the upper 80s. Chance of rain 70%. The Tallahassee Climate Summary for yesterday, July 25, 2026. Yesterday's high temperature was 97 degrees. This high was 5 degrees above the normal high of 92. Yesterday's low temperature was 75 degrees. This low was 2 degrees above the normal low of 73. No precipitation fell yesterday, which leaves the monthly total at 5.81 inches. This is 0.13 inches above the normal amount of 5.68 inches for July. The total precipitation for the year still stands at 23.20 inches, which is 11.06 inches below normal. The normal high temperature for today is 92 degrees, and the normal low is 73. The record high for today is 99, which occurred in 1983, and the record low is 66, which occurred in 1915. Sunrise today is at 6:52 a.m. and sunset is at 8:35 p.m. The coastal waters forecast for the following: waters from Suwannee River to Apalachicola, Florida, extending from 20 to 60 nautical miles, coastal waters from Okaloosa-Walton County line to Mexico Beach out to 20 nautical miles, coastal waters from Mexico Beach to Apalachicola out to 20 nautical miles, waters from Okaloosa-Walton County line to Mexico Beach 20 to 60 nautical miles, and waters from Mexico Beach to Apalachicola 20 to 60 nautical miles. Small craft should exercise caution. Rest of today, northwest winds 10 to 15 knots, becoming west 15 to 20 knots with gusts up to 25 knots late. Seas 2 to 3 feet. Wave detail, west 3 feet at 5 seconds. Protected waters choppy. Tonight, west winds 15 to 20 knots with gusts up to 25 knots. Seas 2 to 4 feet. Wave detail, west 4 feet at 5 seconds. Protected waters choppy. A chance of showers and thunderstorms, mainly in the evening. 4 feet. Wave detail, west 4 feet at 5 seconds. Protected waters choppy. A chance of showers and thunderstorms, mainly in the evening. Monday, west winds 10 to 15 knots with gusts up to 20 knots. Seas 2 to 4 feet. Wave detail, west 4 feet at 5 seconds. Protected waters a moderate chop. A chance of showers and thunderstorms in the morning. Monday night, west winds 10 to 15 knots with gusts up to 20 knots. Seas 2 to 3 feet. Wave detail, west 3 feet at 5 seconds. Protected waters a moderate chop. Tuesday, west winds 10 to 15 knots. Seas 2 to 3 feet. Wave detail, west 3 feet at 5 seconds. Protected waters a moderate chop. Tuesday night, west winds 10 to 15 knots with gusts up to 20 knots. Seas 2 to 3 feet. Wave detail, west 3 feet at 5 seconds.

protected water is a moderate chop. Wednesday, west winds 15 to 20 knots. Seas 2 to 4 feet. Protected water is choppy. A slight chance of showers and thunderstorms in the afternoon. Wednesday night, west winds 15 to 20 knots. Seas 3 to 4 feet. Protected water is choppy. A slight chance of showers and thunderstorms in the evening, then a chance of showers and thunderstorms after midnight. Thursday, west winds 15 to 20 knots. Seas 2 to 4 feet. Protected water is choppy. Showers and thunderstorms likely. Thursday night, west winds 15 to 20 knots. Seas 3 to 4 feet. Protected water is choppy. A chance of showers and thunderstorms. Winds and waves higher and near thunderstorms. The coastal waters forecast for the following St. Andrews Bay waterways. Small craft should exercise caution. Rest of today, west winds 5 to 10 knots, increasing to 10 to 15 knots with gusts up to 20 knots late. Protected water is a moderate chop. A slight chance of showers and thunderstorms late. Tonight, west winds 10 to 15 knots. Protected water is a moderate chop. Monday, northwest winds 5 to 10 knots, becoming west 10 to 15 knots in the afternoon. Protected water is a moderate chop. A slight chance of showers and thunderstorms in the afternoon. Monday night, west winds 10 to 15 knots, diminishing to 5 to 10 knots after midnight. Protected water is a moderate chop. A slight chance of showers and thunderstorms in the evening. Tuesday, west winds 5 to 10 knots. Protected water is a light chop. Tuesday night, west winds 5 to 10 knots. Protected water is a light chop. Wednesday, west winds 10 to 15 knots. Protected water is a moderate chop. A chance of showers and thunderstorms in the afternoon. Wednesday night, west winds 10 to 15 knots, diminishing to 5 to 10 knots after midnight. Protected water is a moderate chop. A chance of showers and thunderstorms. Thursday, west winds 5 to 10 knots, increasing to 10 to 15 knots in the afternoon. Protected water is a moderate chop. A chance of showers and thunderstorms. Thursday night, west winds 10 to 15 knots, diminishing to 5 to 10 knots after midnight. Protected water is a moderate chop. A chance of showers and thunderstorms. Winds and waves higher and near thunderstorms. The Tropical Weather Outlook. For the North Atlantic, Caribbean Sea, and the Gulf of America, tropical cyclone formation is not expected during the next 7 days. The Surf Zone Forecast General Outlook. Fresh westerly breezes over the Gulf waters, along with some onshore enhancement during the afternoon. Sea breezes will bring enough surf for a high risk of rip currents at Walton Bay and Gulf County beaches this week. Franklin County beaches will still have merely a moderate risk through Tuesday, but the westerly winds will support strong longshore currents. On Wednesday and Thursday, the fresh breezes will turn a bit more southwesterly, which will expand the high risk to Franklin County beaches around midweek. Tide information for Sunday, July 26, 2026. St. Mark's River entrance. High 2:04 a.m., low 6:21 a.m., high 12:48 p.m., low 8:09 p.m. Apalachicola. High 5:50 a.m., low 8:19 a.m., high 12:34 p.m., low 10:05 p.m. St. Andrews Bay at Panama City. High 8:02 a.m., low 7:18 p.m. Note that the times of high and low tide are 3 minutes earlier at Shell Point than at the St. Mark's River entrance. The average water temperature at Apalachicola was 86.0 degrees. Sunrise and sunset in Tallahassee. July 26, 2026, sunrise 6:52 a.m. Eastern Daylight Time, sunset 8:35 p.m. Eastern Daylight Time. 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The latest weather and forecast information can also be accessed by calling our automated forecast line at 850-942-8851. The current time is 10:38 a.m. Eastern Daylight Time. These are the 10 a.m. Eastern Daylight Time conditions. At the Tallahassee Airport, it was mostly sunny. The temperature was 88 degrees. The wind was northwest at 9 miles an hour. At Florida State University, the temperature was 86 degrees. The wind was northwest at 6 miles an hour. At Apalachicola, it was mostly sunny.
the temperature was 87 degrees. The wind was northwest at 9 miles an hour. At Panama City Northwest, it was mostly sunny. The temperature was 86 degrees. The wind was west at 10 miles an hour. At Dothan, it was partly sunny. The temperature was 80 degrees. The wind was northwest at 8 miles an hour. At Albany, it was partly sunny. The temperature was 82 degrees. The wind was northwest at 8 miles an hour. At Valdosta, it was mostly sunny. The temperature was 86 degrees. The wind was variable at 3 miles an hour. Over the marine area, at the buoy south of Apalachicola, winds were northwest at 10 knots and seas were 2 feet. At the buoy south of Panama City, winds were northwest at 12 knots and seas were 2 feet. At the buoy south of Pensacola, winds were west at 60 knots and seas were 2 feet. The forecast for the local area. Rest of today, mostly sunny. A chance of showers and thunderstorms this afternoon. Highs in the mid-90s. Northwest winds 5 to 10 miles per hour. Chance of rain 40%. Heat index values up to 106. Tonight, partly cloudy. A chance of showers and thunderstorms in the evening. Humid with lows in the upper 70s. West winds 5 to 10 miles per hour. Chance of rain 40%. Monday, mostly sunny. Humid with highs in the upper 90s. Northwest winds around 5 miles per hour. Heat index values up to 109. Monday night, mostly clear. A slight chance of showers and thunderstorms in the evening. Lows in the upper 70s. Northwest winds around 5 miles per hour in the evening, becoming light and variable. Chance of rain 20%. Heat index values up to 107 early in the evening. Tuesday, sunny with highs in the upper 90s. Northwest winds around 5 miles per hour. Heat index values up to 111. Tuesday night, partly cloudy in the evening, then becoming mostly clear. Lows in the lower 80s. Heat index values up to 110 early in the evening. Wednesday, mostly sunny. A chance of showers and thunderstorms in the afternoon. Highs in the upper 90s. Chance of rain 50%. Heat index values up to 110. Wednesday night, mostly cloudy in the evening, then becoming partly cloudy. A chance of showers and thunderstorms. Lows in the upper 70s. Chance of rain 50%. Heat index values up to 105 early in the evening. Thursday and Thursday night, partly cloudy. Showers and thunderstorms likely. Highs in the lower 90s. Lows in the mid 70s. Chance of rain 60%. Friday and Friday night, partly cloudy. A chance of showers and thunderstorms. Highs in the lower 90s. Lows in the mid 70s. Chance of rain 50%. Saturday, mostly sunny. A chance of showers and thunderstorms in the morning, then showers and thunderstorms likely in the afternoon. Highs in the upper 80s. Chance of rain 70%. The coastal waters forecast for the following: waters from Suwannee River to Apalachicola, Florida, extending from 20 to 60 nautical miles. Coastal waters from Okaloosa-Walton County line to Mexico Beach out to 20 nautical miles. Coastal waters from Mexico Beach to Apalachicola out to 20 nautical miles. Waters from Okaloosa-Walton County line to Mexico Beach 20 to 60 nautical miles. And waters from Mexico Beach to Apalachicola 20 to 60 nautical miles. Small craft should exercise caution. Rest of today, northwest winds 10 to 15 knots, becoming west 15 to 20 knots with gusts up to 25 knots late. Seas 2 to 3 feet. Wave detail, west 3 feet at 5 seconds. Protected waters choppy. Tonight, west winds 15 to 20 knots with gusts up to 25 knots. Seas 2 to 4 feet. Wave detail, west 4 feet at 5 seconds. Protected waters choppy. A chance of showers and thunderstorms, mainly in the evening. Monday, west winds 10 to 15 knots with gusts up to 20 knots. Seas 2 to 4 feet. Wave detail, west 4 feet at 5 seconds. Protected waters a moderate chop. A chance of showers and thunderstorms in the morning. Monday night, west winds 10 to 15 knots with gusts up to 20 knots. Seas 2 to 3 feet. Wave detail, west 3 feet at 5 seconds. Protected waters a moderate chop. Tuesday, west winds 10 to 15 knots. Seas 2 to 3 feet.

Wave detail, west 3 feet at 5 seconds. Protected waters a moderate chop. Tuesday night, west winds 10 to 15 knots with gusts up to 20 knots. Seas 2 to 3 feet. Wave detail, west 3 feet at 5 seconds. Protected waters a moderate chop. Wednesday, west winds 15 to 20 knots. Seas 2 to 4 feet. Protected waters choppy. A slight chance of showers and thunderstorms in the afternoon. Wednesday night, west winds 15 to 20 knots. Seas 3 to 4 feet. Protected waters choppy. A slight chance of showers and thunderstorms in the evening, then a chance of showers and thunderstorms after midnight. Thursday, west winds 15 to 20 knots. Seas 2 to 4 feet. Protected waters choppy. Showers and thunderstorms likely. Thursday night, west winds 15 to 20 knots. Seas 3 to 4 feet. Protected waters choppy. A chance of showers and thunderstorms. Winds and waves higher in and near thunderstorms. The coastal waters forecast for the following St. Andrews Bay waterways. Small craft should exercise caution. Rest of today, west winds 5 to 10 knots, increasing to 10 to 15 knots with gusts up to 20 knots late. Protected waters a moderate chop. A slight chance of showers and thunderstorms late. Tonight, west winds 10 to 15 knots. Protected waters a moderate chop. Monday, northwest winds 5 to 10 knots, becoming west 10 to 15 knots in the afternoon. Protected waters a moderate chop. A slight chance of showers and thunderstorms in the afternoon. Monday night, west winds 10 to 15 knots, diminishing to 5 to 10 knots after midnight. Protected waters a moderate chop. A slight chance of showers and thunderstorms in the evening. Tuesday, west winds 5 to 10 knots. Protected waters a light chop. Tuesday night, west winds 5 to 10 knots. Protected waters a light chop. Wednesday, west winds 10 to 15 knots. Protected waters a moderate chop. A chance of showers and thunderstorms in the afternoon. Wednesday night, west winds 10 to 15 knots, diminishing to 5 to 10 knots after midnight. Protected waters a moderate chop. A chance of showers and thunderstorms. Thursday, west winds 5 to 10 knots, increasing to 10 to 15 knots in the afternoon. Protected waters a moderate chop. A chance of showers and thunderstorms. Thursday night, west winds 10 to 15 knots, diminishing to 5 to 10 knots after midnight. Protected waters a moderate chop. A chance of showers and thunderstorms. Winds and waves higher in and near thunderstorms. The Tropical Weather Outlook. For the North Atlantic, Caribbean Sea, and the Gulf of America, tropical cyclone formation is not expected during the next 7 days. The Surf Zone Forecast General Outlook. Fresh westerly breezes over the Gulf waters, along with some onshore enhancement during the afternoon. Sea breezes will bring enough surf for a high risk of rip currents at Walton Bay and Gulf County beaches this week. Franklin County beaches will still have merely a moderate risk through Tuesday, but the westerly winds will support strong longshore currents. On Wednesday and Thursday, the fresh breezes will turn a bit more southwesterly, which will expand the high risk to Franklin County beaches around midweek. Tide information for Sunday, July 26, 2026. St. Mark's River entrance. High 2:04 a.m., low 6:21 a.m., high 12:48 p.m., low 8:09 p.m. Apalachicola. High 5:50 a.m., low 8:19 a.m., high 12:34 p.m., low 10:05 p.m. St. Andrews Bay at Panama City. High 8:02 a.m., low 7:18 p.m. Note that the times of high and low tide are 3 minutes earlier at Shell Point than at the St. Mark's River entrance. The average water temperature at Apalachicola was 86.0 degrees. Sunrise and sunset in Tallahassee. July 26, 2026. Sunrise 6:52 a.m. Eastern Daylight Time, sunset 8:35 p.m. Eastern Daylight Time. 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These are the 10 a.m. Eastern Daylight Time conditions. At the Tallahassee Airport, it was mostly

Sunny. The temperature was 88 degrees. The wind was northwest at 9 miles an hour. At Florida State University, the temperature was 86 degrees. The wind was northwest at 6 miles an hour. At Apalachicola, it was mostly sunny. The temperature was 87 degrees. The wind was northwest at 9 miles an hour. At Panama City Northwest, it was mostly sunny. The temperature was 86 degrees. The wind was west at 10 miles an hour. At Dothan, it was partly sunny. The temperature was 80 degrees. The wind was northwest at 8 miles an hour. At Albany, it was partly sunny. The temperature was 82 degrees. The wind was northwest at 8 miles an hour. At Valdosta, it was mostly sunny. The temperature was 86 degrees. The wind was variable at 3 miles an hour. Over the marine area, at the buoy south of Apalachicola, winds were northwest at 10 knots and seas were 2 feet. At the buoy south of Panama City, winds were northwest at 12 knots and seas were 2 feet. At the buoy south of Pensacola, winds were west at 60 knots and seas were 2 feet. The forecast for the local area. Rest of today, mostly sunny. A chance of showers and thunderstorms this afternoon. Highs in the mid-90s. Northwest winds 5 to 10 miles per hour. Chance of rain 40%. Heat index values up to 106. Tonight, partly cloudy. A chance of showers and thunderstorms in the evening. Humid with lows in the upper 70s. West winds 5 to 10 miles per hour. Chance of rain 40%. Monday, mostly sunny. Humid with highs in the upper 90s. Northwest winds around 5 miles per hour. Heat index values up to 109. Monday night, mostly clear. A slight chance of showers and thunderstorms in the evening. Lows in the upper 70s. Northwest winds around 5 miles per hour in the evening, becoming light and variable. Chance of rain 20%. Heat index values up to 107 early in the evening. Tuesday, sunny with highs in the upper 90s. Northwest winds around 5 miles per hour. Heat index values up to 111. Tuesday night, partly cloudy in the evening, then becoming mostly clear. Lows in the lower 80s. Heat index values up to 110 early in the evening. Wednesday, mostly sunny. A chance of showers and thunderstorms in the afternoon. Highs in the upper 90s. Chance of rain 50%. Heat index values up to 110. Wednesday night, mostly cloudy in the evening, then becoming partly cloudy. A chance of showers and thunderstorms. Lows in the upper 70s. Chance of rain 50%. Heat index values up to 105 early in the evening. Thursday and Thursday night, partly cloudy. Showers and thunderstorms likely. Highs in the lower 90s. Lows in the mid 70s. Chance of rain 60%. Friday and Friday night, partly cloudy. A chance of showers and thunderstorms. Highs in the lower 90s. Lows in the mid 70s. Chance of rain 50%. Saturday, mostly sunny. A chance of showers and thunderstorms in the morning, then showers and thunderstorms likely in the afternoon. Highs in the upper 80s. Chance of rain 70%. The coastal waters forecast for the following: waters from Suwannee River to Apalachicola, Florida, extending from 20 to 60 nautical miles. Coastal waters from Okaloosa-Walton County line to Mexico Beach out to 20 nautical miles. Coastal waters from Mexico Beach to Apalachicola out to 20 nautical miles. Waters from Okaloosa-Walton County line to Mexico Beach 20 to 60 nautical miles. And waters from Mexico Beach to Apalachicola 20 to 60 nautical miles. Small craft should exercise caution. Rest of today, northwest winds 10 to 15 knots, becoming west 15 to 20 knots with gusts up to 25 knots late. Seas 2 to 3 feet. Wave detail, west 3 feet at 5 seconds. Protected waters choppy. Tonight, west winds 15 to 20 knots with gusts up to 25 knots. Seas 2 to 4 feet. Wave detail, west 4 feet at 5 seconds. Protected waters choppy. A chance of showers and thunderstorms, mainly in the evening. Monday, west winds 10 to 15 knots with gusts up to 20 knots. Seas 2 to 4 feet. Wave detail, west 4 feet at 5 seconds. Protected waters a moderate chop. A chance of showers and thunderstorms in the morning. Monday night, west winds 10 to 15 knots.

15 knots with gusts up to 20 knots. Seas 2 to 3 feet. Wave detail, west 3 feet at 5 seconds. Protected waters a moderate chop. Tuesday, west winds 10 to 15 knots. Seas 2 to 3 feet. Wave detail, west 3 feet at 5 seconds. Protected waters a moderate chop. Tuesday night, west winds 10 to 15 knots with gusts up to 20 knots. Seas 2 to 3 feet. Wave detail, west 3 feet at 5 seconds. Protected waters a moderate chop. Wednesday, west winds 15 to 20 knots. Seas 2 to 4 feet. Protected waters choppy. A slight chance of showers and thunderstorms in the afternoon. Wednesday night, west winds 15 to 20 knots. Seas 3 to 4 feet. Protected waters choppy. A slight chance of showers and thunderstorms in the evening, then a chance of showers and thunderstorms after midnight. Thursday, west winds 15 to 20 knots. Seas 2 to 4 feet. Protected waters choppy. Showers and thunderstorms likely. Thursday night, west winds 15 to 20 knots. Seas 3 to 4 feet. Protected waters choppy. A chance of showers and thunderstorms. Winds and waves higher in and near thunderstorms. The coastal waters forecast for the following St. Andrews Bay waterways. Small craft should exercise caution. Rest of today, west winds 5 to 10 knots, increasing to 10 to 15 knots with gusts up to 20 knots late. Protected waters a moderate chop. A slight chance of showers and thunderstorms late. Tonight, west winds 10 to 15 knots. Protected waters a moderate chop. Monday, northwest winds 5 to 10 knots, becoming west 10 to 15 knots in the afternoon. Protected waters a moderate chop. A slight chance of showers and thunderstorms in the afternoon. Monday night, west winds 10 to 15 knots, diminishing to 5 to 10 knots after midnight. Protected waters a moderate chop. A slight chance of showers and thunderstorms in the evening. Tuesday, west winds 5 to 10 knots. Protected waters a light chop. Tuesday night, west winds 5 to 10 knots. Protected waters a light chop. Wednesday, west winds 10 to 15 knots. Protected waters a moderate chop. A chance of showers and thunderstorms in the afternoon. Wednesday night, west winds 10 to 15 knots, diminishing to 5 to 10 knots after midnight. Protected waters a moderate chop. A chance of showers and thunderstorms. Thursday, west winds 5 to 10 knots, increasing to 10 to 15 knots in the afternoon. Protected waters a moderate chop. A chance of showers and thunderstorms. Thursday night, west winds 10 to 15 knots, diminishing to 5 to 10 knots after midnight. Protected waters a moderate chop. A chance of showers and thunderstorms. Winds and waves higher in and near thunderstorms. The Tropical Weather Outlook. For the North Atlantic, Caribbean Sea and the Gulf of America, tropical cyclone formation is not expected during the next 7 days. The Surf Zone Forecast General Outlook. Fresh westerly breezes over the Gulf waters, along with some onshore enhancement during the afternoon sea breezes, will bring enough surf for a high risk of rip currents at Walton, Bay, and Gulf County beaches this week. Franklin County beaches will still have merely a moderate risk through Tuesday, but the westerly winds will support strong longshore currents. On Wednesday and Thursday, the fresh breezes will turn a bit more southwesterly, which will expand the high risk to Franklin County beaches around midweek. Tide information for Sunday, July 26, 2026. St. Marks River entrance. High 2:04 a.m., low 6:21 a.m., high 12:48 p.m., low 8:09 p.m. Apalachicola. High 5:50 a.m., low 8:19 a.m., high 12:34 p.m., low 10:05 p.m. St. Andrews Bay at Panama City. High 8:02 a.m., low 7:18 p.m. Note that the times of high and low tide are 3 minutes earlier at Shell Point than at the St. Marks River entrance. The average water temperature at Apalachicola was 86.0 degrees. Sunrise and sunset in Tallahassee. July 26, 2026, sunrise 6:52 a.m. Eastern Daylight Time, sunset 8:35 p.m. Eastern Daylight Time. 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
The latest weather and forecast information can also be accessed by calling our automated forecast line at 850-942-8851. The current time is 10:59 a.m. Eastern Daylight Time. These are the 10 a.m. Eastern Daylight Time conditions. At the Tallahassee Airport, it was mostly sunny. The temperature was 88 degrees. The wind was northwest at 9 miles an hour. At Florida State University, the temperature was 86 degrees. The wind was northwest at 6 miles an hour. At Apalachicola, it was mostly sunny. The temperature was 87 degrees. The wind was northwest at 9 miles an hour. At Panama City Northwest, it was mostly sunny. The temperature was 86 degrees. The wind was west at 10 miles an hour. At Dothan, it was partly sunny. The temperature was 80 degrees. The wind was northwest at 8 miles an hour. At Albany, it was partly sunny. The temperature was 82 degrees. The wind was northwest at 8 miles an hour. At Valdosta, it was mostly sunny. The temperature was 86 degrees. The wind was variable at 3 miles an hour. Over the marine area, at the buoy south of Apalachicola, winds were northwest at 10 knots and seas were 2 feet. At the buoy south of Panama City, winds were northwest at 12 knots and seas were 2 feet. At the buoy south of Pensacola, winds were west at 60 knots and seas were 2 feet. The forecast for the local area. Rest of today, mostly sunny. A chance of showers and thunderstorms this afternoon. Highs in the mid-90s. Northwest winds 5 to 10 miles per hour. Chance of rain 40%. Heat index values up to 106. Tonight, partly cloudy. A chance of showers and thunderstorms in the evening. Humid with lows in the upper 70s. West winds 5 to 10 miles per hour. Chance of rain 40%. Monday, mostly sunny. Humid with highs in the upper 90s. Northwest winds around 5 miles per hour. Heat index values up to 109. Monday night, mostly clear. A slight chance of showers and thunderstorms in the evening. Lows in the upper 70s. Northwest winds around 5 miles per hour in the evening, becoming light and variable. Chance of rain 20%. Heat index values up to 107 early in the evening. Tuesday, sunny with highs in the upper 90s. Northwest winds around 5 miles per hour. Heat index values up to 111. Tuesday night, partly cloudy in the evening, then becoming mostly clear. Lows in the lower 80s. Heat index values up to 110 early in the evening. Wednesday, mostly sunny. A chance of showers and thunderstorms in the afternoon. Highs in the upper 90s. Chance of rain 50%. Heat index values up to 110. Wednesday night, mostly cloudy in the evening, then becoming partly cloudy. A chance of showers and thunderstorms. Lows in the upper 70s. Chance of rain 50%. Heat index values up to 105 early in the evening. Thursday and Thursday night, partly cloudy. Showers and thunderstorms likely. Highs in the lower 90s. Lows in the mid 70s. Chance of rain 60%. Friday and Friday night, partly cloudy. A chance of showers and thunderstorms. Highs in the lower 90s. Lows in the mid 70s. Chance of rain 50%. Saturday, mostly sunny. A chance of showers and thunderstorms in the morning, then showers and thunderstorms likely in the afternoon. Highs in the upper 80s. Chance of rain 70%. The Tallahassee Climate Summary for yesterday, July 25, 2026. Yesterday's high temperature was 97 degrees. This high was 5 degrees above the normal high of 92. Yesterday's low temperature was 75 degrees. This low was 2 degrees above the normal low of 73. No precipitation fell yesterday, which leaves the monthly total at 5.81 inches. This is 0.13 inches above the normal amount of 5.68 inches for July. The total precipitation for the year still stands at 23.20 inches, which is 11.06 inches below normal. The normal high temperature for today is 92 degrees, and the normal low is 73. The record high for today is 99, which occurred in 1983, and the record low is 66, which occurred in 1915. Sunrise today is at 6:52 a.m. and sunset is at 8:35 p.m. The Tropical Weather Outlook.
for the North Atlantic, Caribbean Sea, and the Gulf of America.

tropical cyclone formation is not expected during the next 7 days. The surf zone forecast general outlook, fresh westerly breezes over the Gulf waters, along with some onshore enhancement during the afternoon sea breezes, will bring enough surf for a high risk of rip currents at Walton Bay and Gulf County beaches this week. Franklin County beaches will still have merely a moderate risk through Tuesday, but the westerly winds will support strong longshore currents. On Wednesday and Thursday, the fresh breezes will turn a bit more southwesterly, which will expand the high risk to Franklin County beaches around midweek. Tide information for Sunday, July 26, 2026. St. Mark's River entrance. High 2:04 a.m., low 6:21 a.m., high 12:48 p.m., low 8:09 p.m. Apalachicola. High 5:50 a.m., low 8:19 a.m., high 12:34 p.m., low 10:05 p.m. St. Andrews Bay at Panama City. High 8:02 a.m., low 7:18 p.m. Note that the times of high and low tide are 3 minutes earlier at Shell Point than at the St. Mark's River entrance. The average water temperature at Apalachicola was 86.0 degrees. Sunrise and sunset in Tallahassee. July 26, 2026, sunrise 6:52 a.m. Eastern Daylight Time, sunset 8:35 p.m. Eastern Daylight Time. 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This broadcast originates from your National Weather Service office in Tallahassee, Florida. The latest weather and forecast information can also be accessed by calling our automated forecast line at 850-942-8851. The current time is 11:05 a.m. Eastern Daylight Time. These are the 11 a.m. Eastern Daylight Time conditions. At the Tallahassee Airport, it was mostly sunny. The temperature was 91 degrees. The wind was northwest at 13 miles an hour. The report from Florida State University was not available. At Apalachicola, it was sunny. The temperature was 90 degrees. The wind was northwest at 13 miles an hour. At Panama City Northwest, it was mostly sunny. The temperature was 90 degrees. The wind was northwest at 14 miles an hour. At Dothan, it was partly sunny. The temperature was 82 degrees. The wind was north at 8 miles an hour. At Albany, it was partly sunny. The temperature was 84 degrees. The wind was northwest at 12 miles an hour. At Valdosta, it was mostly sunny. The temperature was 91 degrees. The wind was north at 6 miles an hour. Over the marine area, at the buoy south of Apalachicola, winds were northwest at 10 knots. At the buoy south of Panama City, winds were northwest at 12 knots. At the buoy south of Pensacola, winds were west at 16 knots. The forecast for the local area. Rest of today, mostly sunny. A chance of showers and thunderstorms this afternoon. Highs in the mid-90s. Northwest winds 5 to 10 miles per hour. Chance of rain 40%. Heat index values up to 106. Tonight, partly cloudy. A chance of showers and thunderstorms in the evening. Humid with lows in the upper 70s. West winds 5 to 10 miles per hour. Chance of rain 40%. Monday, mostly sunny. Humid with highs in the upper 90s. Northwest winds around 5 miles per hour. Heat index values up to 109. Monday night, mostly clear. A slight chance of showers and thunderstorms in the evening. Lows in the upper 70s. Northwest winds around 5 miles per hour in the evening, becoming light and variable. Chance of rain 20%. Heat index values up to 107 early in the evening. Tuesday, sunny with highs in the upper 90s. Northwest winds around 5 miles per hour. Heat index values up to 111. Tuesday night, partly cloudy in the evening, then becoming mostly clear. Lows in the lower 80s. Heat index values up to 110 early in the evening. Wednesday, mostly sunny. A chance of showers and thunderstorms in the afternoon. Highs in the upper 90s. Chance of rain 50%. Heat index values up to 110. Wednesday night, mostly cloudy in the evening, then becoming partly cloudy. A chance of showers and thunderstorms. Lows in the upper 70s. Chance of rain 50%. Heat index values up to 105 early in the evening. Thursday and Thursday night, partly cloudy.

nautical miles, and waters from Mexico Beach to Apalachicola 20 to 60 nautical miles. Small craft should exercise caution. Rest of today, northwest winds 10 to 15 knots, becoming west 15 to 20 knots with gusts up to 25 knots late. Seas 2 to 3 feet. Wave detail, west 3 feet at 5 seconds. Protected waters choppy. Tonight, west winds 15 to 20 knots with gusts up to 25 knots. Seas 2 to 4 feet. Wave detail, west 4 feet at 5 seconds. Protected waters choppy. A chance of showers and thunderstorms, mainly in the evening. Monday, west winds 10 to 15 knots with gusts up to 20 knots. Seas 2 to 4 feet. Wave detail, west 4 feet at 5 seconds. Protected waters a moderate chop. A chance of showers and thunderstorms in the morning. Monday night, west winds 10 to 15 knots with gusts up to 20 knots. Seas 2 to 3 feet. Wave detail, west 3 feet at 5 seconds. Protected waters a moderate chop. Tuesday, west winds 10 to 15 knots. Seas 2 to 3 feet. Wave detail, west 3 feet at 5 seconds. Protected waters a moderate chop. Tuesday night, west winds 10 to 15 knots with gusts up to 20 knots. Seas 2 to 3 feet. Wave detail, west 3 feet at 5 seconds. Protected waters a moderate chop. Wednesday, west winds 15 to 20 knots. Seas 2 to 4 feet. Protected waters choppy. A slight chance of showers and thunderstorms in the afternoon. Wednesday night, west winds 15 to 20 knots. Seas 3 to 4 feet. Protected waters choppy. A slight chance of showers and thunderstorms in the evening, then a chance of showers and thunderstorms after midnight. Thursday, west winds 15 to 20 knots. Seas 2 to 4 feet. Protected waters choppy. Showers and thunderstorms likely. Thursday night, west winds 15 to 20 knots. Seas 3 to 4 feet. Protected waters choppy. A chance of showers and thunderstorms. Winds and waves higher and near thunderstorms. The coastal waters forecast for the following St. Andrews Bay waterways. Small craft should exercise caution. Rest of today, west winds 5 to 10 knots, increasing to 10 to 15 knots with gusts up to 20 knots late. Protected waters a moderate chop. A slight chance of showers and thunderstorms late. Tonight, west winds 10 to 15 knots. Protected waters a moderate chop. Monday, northwest winds 5 to 10 knots, becoming west 10 to 15 knots in the afternoon. Protected waters a moderate chop. A slight chance of showers and thunderstorms in the afternoon. Monday night, west winds 10 to 15 knots, diminishing to 5 to 10 knots after midnight. Protected waters a moderate chop. A slight chance of showers and thunderstorms in the evening. Tuesday, west winds 5 to 10 knots. Protected waters a light chop. Tuesday night, west winds 5 to 10 knots. Protected waters a light chop. Wednesday, west winds 10 to 15 knots. Protected waters a moderate chop. A chance of showers and thunderstorms in the afternoon. Wednesday night, west winds 10 to 15 knots, diminishing to 5 to 10 knots after midnight. Protected waters a moderate chop. A chance of showers and thunderstorms. Thursday, west winds 5 to 10 knots, increasing to 10 to 15 knots in the afternoon. Protected waters a moderate chop. A chance of showers and thunderstorms. Thursday night, west winds 10 to 15 knots, diminishing to 5 to 10 knots after midnight. Protected waters a moderate chop. A chance of showers and thunderstorms. Winds and waves higher and near thunderstorms. The Tropical Weather Outlook. For the North Atlantic, Caribbean Sea and the Gulf of America, tropical cyclone formation is not expected during the next 7 days. The Surf Zone forecasts general outlook, fresh westerly breezes over the Gulf waters, along with some onshore enhancement during the afternoon. Sea breezes will bring enough surf for a high risk of rip currents at Walton Bay and Gulf County beaches this week. Franklin County beaches will still have merely a moderate risk through Tuesday, but the westerly winds will support strong longshore currents. On Wednesday and Thursday, the fresh breezes will turn a bit more southwesterly, which will expand the high risk to Franklin County beaches around midweek. Tide information for Sunday, July 26, 2026. St. Mark's River entrance. High 2:04 a.m., low 6:21 a.m.

AM, high 1248 PM, low 809 PM. Apalachicola, high 550 AM, low 819 AM, high 1234 PM, low 1005 PM. St. Andrews Bay of Panama City, high 802 AM, low 718 PM. Note that the times of high and low tide are 3 minutes earlier at Shell Point than at the St. Mark's River entrance. The average water temperature at Apalachicola was 86.0 degrees. Sunrise and sunset in Tallahassee. July 26, 2026, sunrise 6:52 a.m. Eastern Daylight Time, sunset 8:35 p.m. Eastern Daylight Time. 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The latest weather and forecast information can also be accessed by calling our automated forecast line at 850-942-8851. The current time is 11:16 a.m. Eastern Daylight Time. These are the 11 a.m. Eastern Daylight Time conditions. At the Tallahassee Airport, it was mostly sunny. The temperature was 91 degrees. The wind was northwest at 13 miles an hour. At Florida State University, the temperature was 90 degrees. The wind was west at 7 miles an hour. At Apalachicola, it was sunny. The temperature was 90 degrees. The wind was northwest at 13 miles an hour. At Panama City Northwest, it was sunny. The temperature was 90 degrees. The wind was northwest at 14 miles an hour. At Dothan, it was partly sunny. The temperature was 82 degrees. The wind was north at 8 miles an hour. At Albany, it was partly sunny. The temperature was 84 degrees. The wind was northwest at 12 miles an hour. At Valdosta, it was sunny. The temperature was 91 degrees. The wind was north at 6 miles an hour. Over the marine area, at the buoy south of Apalachicola, winds were northwest at 10 knots and seas were 2 feet. At the buoy south of Panama City, winds were northwest at 12 knots and seas were 2 feet. At the buoy south of Pensacola, winds were west at 14 knots and seas were 2 feet. These are the 11 a.m. Eastern Daylight Time conditions. At the Tallahassee Airport, it was mostly sunny. The temperature was 91 degrees. The wind was northwest at 13 miles an hour. At Florida State University, the temperature was 90 degrees. The wind was west at 7 miles an hour. At Apalachicola, it was sunny. The temperature was 90 degrees. The wind was northwest at 13 miles an hour. At Panama City Northwest, it was mostly sunny. The temperature was 90 degrees. The wind was northwest at 14 miles an hour. At Dothan, it was partly sunny. The temperature was 82 degrees. The wind was north at 8 miles an hour. At Albany, it was cloudy. The temperature was 84 degrees. The wind was northwest at 12 miles an hour. At Valdosta, it was mostly sunny. The temperature was 91 degrees. The wind was north at 6 miles an hour. Over the marine area, at the buoy south of Apalachicola, winds were northwest at 10 knots and seas were 2 feet. At the buoy south of Panama City, winds were northwest at 12 knots and seas were 2 feet. At the buoy south of Pensacola, winds were west at 14 knots and seas were 2 feet. The forecast for the local area. Rest of today, mostly sunny. A chance of showers and thunderstorms this afternoon. Highs in the mid-90s. Northwest winds 5 to 10 miles per hour. Chance of rain 40%. Heat index values up to 106. Tonight, partly cloudy. A chance of showers and thunderstorms in the evening. Humid with lows in the upper 70s. West winds 5 to 10 miles per hour. Chance of rain 40%. Monday, mostly sunny. Humid with highs in the upper 90s. Northwest winds around 5 miles per hour. Heat index values up to 109. Monday night, mostly clear. A slight chance of showers and thunderstorms in the evening. Lows in the upper 70s. Northwest winds around 5 miles per hour in the evening, becoming light and variable. Chance of rain 20%. Heat index values up to 107 early in the evening. Tuesday, sunny with highs in the upper 90s. Northwest winds around 5 miles per hour. Heat index values up to 111. Tuesday night, partly

cloudy in the evening, then becoming mostly clear. Lows in the lower 80s. Heat index values up to 110 early in the evening. Wednesday, mostly sunny. A chance of showers and thunderstorms in the afternoon. Highs in the upper 90s. Chance of rain 50%. Heat index values up to 110. Wednesday night, mostly cloudy in the evening, then becoming partly cloudy. A chance of showers and thunderstorms. Lows in the upper 70s. Chance of rain 50%. Heat index values up to 105 early in the evening. Thursday and Thursday night, partly cloudy. Showers and thunderstorms likely. Highs in the lower 90s. Lows in the mid 70s. Chance of rain 60%. Friday and Friday night, partly cloudy. A chance of showers and thunderstorms. Highs in the lower 90s. Lows in the mid 70s. Chance of rain 50%. Saturday, mostly sunny. A chance of showers and thunderstorms in the morning, then showers and thunderstorms likely in the afternoon. Highs in the upper 80s. Chance of rain 70%. The coastal waters forecast for the following: waters from Suwannee River to Apalachicola, Florida, extending from 20 to 60 nautical miles. Coastal waters from Okaloosa-Walton County line to Mexico Beach out to 20 nautical miles. Coastal waters from Mexico Beach to Apalachicola out to 20 nautical miles. Waters from Okaloosa-Walton County line to Mexico Beach 20 to 60 nautical miles. And waters from Mexico Beach to Apalachicola 20 to 60 nautical miles. Small craft should exercise caution. Rest of today, northwest winds 10 to 15 knots, becoming west 15 to 20 knots with gusts up to 25 knots late. Seas 2 to 3 feet. Wave detail, west 3 feet at 5 seconds. Protected waters choppy. Tonight, west winds 15 to 20 knots with gusts up to 25 knots. Seas 2 to 4 feet. Wave detail, west 4 feet at 5 seconds. Protected waters choppy. A chance of showers and thunderstorms, mainly in the evening. Monday, west winds 10 to 15 knots with gusts up to 20 knots. Seas 2 to 4 feet. Wave detail, west 4 feet at 5 seconds. Protected waters a moderate chop. A chance of showers and thunderstorms in the morning. Monday night, west winds 10 to 15 knots with gusts up to 20 knots. Seas 2 to 3 feet. Wave detail, west 3 feet at 5 seconds. Protected waters a moderate chop. Tuesday, west winds 10 to 15 knots. Seas 2 to 3 feet. Wave detail, west 3 feet at 5 seconds. Protected waters a moderate chop. Tuesday night, west winds 10 to 15 knots with gusts up to 20 knots. Seas 2 to 3 feet. Wave detail, west 3 feet at 5 seconds. Protected waters a moderate chop. Wednesday, west winds 15 to 20 knots. Seas 2 to 4 feet. Protected waters choppy. A slight chance of showers and thunderstorms in the afternoon. Wednesday night, west winds 15 to 20 knots. Seas 3 to 4 feet. Protected waters choppy. A slight chance of showers and thunderstorms in the evening, then a chance of showers and thunderstorms after midnight. Thursday, west winds 15 to 20 knots. Seas 2 to 4 feet. Protected waters choppy. Showers and thunderstorms likely. Thursday night, west winds 15 to 20 knots. Seas 3 to 4 feet. Protected waters choppy. A chance of showers and thunderstorms. Winds and waves higher in and near thunderstorms. The coastal waters forecast for the following St. Andrews Bay waterways. Small craft should exercise caution. Rest of today, west winds 5 to 10 knots, increasing to 10 to 15 knots with gusts up to 20 knots late. Protected waters a moderate chop. A slight chance of showers and thunderstorms late. Tonight, west winds 10 to 15 knots. Protected waters a moderate chop. Monday, northwest winds 5 to 10 knots, becoming west 10 to 15 knots in the afternoon. Protected waters a moderate chop. A slight chance of showers and thunderstorms in the afternoon. Monday night, west winds 10 to 15 knots, diminishing to 5 to 10 knots after midnight. Protected waters a moderate chop. A slight chance of showers and thunderstorms in the evening. Tuesday, west winds 5 to 10 knots. Protected waters a light chop. Tuesday night, west winds 5 to 10 knots. Protected waters a light chop. Wednesday, west

10 to 15 knots. Protected water is a moderate chop. A chance of showers and thunderstorms in the afternoon. Wednesday night, west winds 10 to 15 knots, diminishing to 5 to 10 knots after midnight. Protected water is a moderate chop. A chance of showers and thunderstorms. Thursday, west winds 5 to 10 knots, increasing to 10 to 15 knots in the afternoon. Protected water is a moderate chop. A chance of showers and thunderstorms. Thursday night, west winds 10 to 15 knots, diminishing to 5 to 10 knots after midnight. Protected water is a moderate chop. A chance of showers and thunderstorms. Winds and waves higher in and near thunderstorms. The Tropical Weather Outlook. For the North Atlantic, Caribbean Sea, and the Gulf of America, tropical cyclone formation is not expected during the next 7 days. The Surf Zone forecasts general outlook, fresh westerly breezes over the Gulf waters, along with some onshore enhancement during the afternoon. Sea breezes will bring enough surf for a high risk of rip currents at Walton Bay and Gulf County beaches this week. Franklin County beaches will still have merely a moderate risk through Tuesday, but the westerly winds will support strong longshore currents. On Wednesday and Thursday, the fresh breezes will turn a bit more southwesterly, which will expand the high risk to Franklin County beaches around midweek. Tide information for Sunday, July 26, 2026. St. Mark's River entrance. High 2:04 a.m., low 6:21 a.m., high 12:48 p.m., low 8:09 p.m. Apalachicola. High 5:50 a.m., low 8:19 a.m., high 12:34 p.m., low 10:05 p.m. St. Andrews Bay at Panama City. High 8:02 a.m., low 7:18 p.m. Note that the times of high and low tide are 3 minutes earlier at Channel Point than at the St. Mark's River entrance. The average water temperature at Apalachicola was 86.0 degrees. Sunrise and sunset in Tallahassee. July 26, 2026, sunrise 6:52 a.m. Eastern Daylight Time, sunset 8:35 p.m. Eastern Daylight Time. 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This broadcast originates from your National Weather Service office in Tallahassee, Florida. The latest weather and forecast information can also be accessed by calling our automated forecast line at 850-942-8851. The current time is 11:27 a.m. Eastern Daylight Time. These are the 11 a.m. Eastern Daylight Time conditions. At the Tallahassee Airport, it was mostly sunny. The temperature was 91 degrees. The wind was northwest at 13 miles an hour. At Florida State University, the temperature was 90 degrees. The wind was west at 7 miles an hour. At Apalachicola, it was sunny. The temperature was 90 degrees. The wind was northwest at 13 miles an hour. At Panama City Northwest, it was mostly sunny. The temperature was 90 degrees. The wind was northwest at 14 miles an hour. At Dothan, it was partly sunny. The temperature was 82 degrees. The wind was north at 8 miles an hour. At Albany, it was cloudy. The temperature was 84 degrees. The wind was northwest at 12 miles an hour. At Valdosta, it was mostly sunny. The temperature was 91 degrees. The wind was north at 6 miles an hour. Over the marine area, at the buoy south of Apalachicola, winds were northwest at 10 knots and seas were 2 feet. At the buoy south of Panama City, winds were northwest at 12 knots and seas were 2 feet. At the buoy south of Pensacola, winds were west at 14 knots and seas were 2 feet. The forecast for the local area. Rest of today, mostly sunny. A chance of showers and thunderstorms this afternoon. Highs in the mid-90s. Northwest winds 5 to 10 miles per hour. Chance of rain 40%. Heat index values up to 106. Tonight, partly cloudy. A chance of showers and thunderstorms in the evening. Humid with lows in the upper 70s. West winds 5 to 10 miles per hour. Chance of rain 40%. Monday, mostly sunny. Humid with highs in the upper 90s. Northwest winds around 5 miles per hour. Heat index values up to 109. Monday night, mostly clear. A slight chance of showers and thunderstorms in the evening. Lows in the upper 70s. Northwest winds around 5 miles per hour in the evening, becoming light and variable. Chance of

Rain 20%. Heat index values up to 107 early in the evening. Tuesday, sunny with highs in the upper 90s. Northwest winds around 5 miles per hour. Heat index values up to 111. Tuesday night, partly cloudy in the evening, then becoming mostly clear. Lows in the lower 80s. Heat index values up to 110 early in the evening. Wednesday, mostly sunny. A chance of showers and thunderstorms in the afternoon. Highs in the upper 90s. Chance of rain 50%. Heat index values up to 110. Wednesday night, mostly cloudy in the evening, then becoming partly cloudy. A chance of showers and thunderstorms. Lows in the upper 70s. Chance of rain 50%. Heat index values up to 105 early in the evening. Thursday and Thursday night, partly cloudy. Showers and thunderstorms likely. Highs in the lower 90s. Lows in the mid-70s. Chance of rain 60%. Friday and Friday night, partly cloudy. A chance of showers and thunderstorms. Highs in the lower 90s. Lows in the mid-70s. Chance of rain 50%. Saturday, mostly sunny. A chance of showers and thunderstorms in the morning, then showers and thunderstorms likely in the afternoon. Highs in the upper 80s. Chance of rain 70%. The Tallahassee Climate Summary for yesterday, July 25, 2026. Yesterday's high temperature was 97 degrees. This high was 5 degrees above the normal high of 92. Yesterday's low temperature was 75 degrees. This low was 2 degrees above the normal low of 73. No precipitation fell yesterday, which leaves the monthly total at 5.81 inches. This is 0.13 inches above the normal amount of 5.68 inches for July. The total precipitation for the year still stands at 23.20 inches, which is 11.06 inches below normal. The normal high temperature for today is 92 degrees, and the normal low is 73. The record high for today is 99, which occurred in 1983, and the record low is 66, which occurred in 1915. Sunrise today is at 6:52 a.m. and sunset is at 8:35 p.m. The coastal waters forecast for the following: waters from Suwannee River to Apalachicola, Florida, extending from 20 to 60 nautical miles, coastal waters from Okaloosa-Walton County line to Mexico Beach out to 20 nautical miles, coastal waters from Mexico Beach to Apalachicola out to 20 nautical miles, waters from Okaloosa-Walton County line to Mexico Beach 20 to 60 nautical miles, and waters from Mexico Beach to Apalachicola 20 to 60 nautical miles. Small craft should exercise caution. Rest of today, northwest winds 10 to 15 knots, becoming west 15 to 20 knots with gusts up to 25 knots late. Seas 2 to 3 feet. Wave detail, west 3 feet at 5 seconds. 3 feet at 5 seconds. Protected waters choppy. Tonight, west winds 15 to 20 knots with gusts up to 25 knots. Seas 2 to 4 feet. Wave detail, west 4 feet at 5 seconds. Protected waters choppy. A chance of showers and thunderstorms, mainly in the evening. Monday, west winds 10 to 15 knots with gusts up to 20 knots. Seas 2 to 4 feet. Wave detail, west 4 feet at 5 seconds. Protected waters a moderate chop. A chance of showers and thunderstorms in the morning. Monday night, west winds 10 to 15 knots with gusts up to 20 knots. Seas 2 to 3 feet. Wave detail, west 3 feet at 5 seconds. Protected waters a moderate chop. Tuesday, west winds 10 to 15 knots. Seas 2 to 3 feet. Wave detail, west 3 feet at 5 seconds. Protected waters a moderate chop. Tuesday night, west winds 10 to 15 knots with gusts up to 20 knots. Seas 2 to 3 feet. Wave detail, west 3 feet at 5 seconds. Protected waters a moderate chop. Wednesday, west winds 15 to 20 knots. Seas 2 to 4 feet. Protected waters choppy. A slight chance of showers and thunderstorms in the afternoon. Wednesday night, west winds 15 to 20 knots. Seas 3 to 4 feet. Protected waters choppy. A slight chance of showers and thunderstorms in the evening, then a chance of showers and thunderstorms after midnight. Thursday, west winds 15 to 20 knots. Seas 2 to 4 feet. Protected waters choppy. Showers and thunderstorms likely. Thursday night.
West winds 15 to 20 knots. Seas 3 to 4 feet. Protected waters choppy. A chance of showers and thunderstorms. Winds and waves higher in and near thunderstorms. The coastal waters forecast for the following St. Andrews Bay waterways. Small craft should exercise caution. Rest of today, west winds 5 to 10 knots, increasing to 10 to 15 knots with gusts up to 20 knots late. Protected waters a moderate chop. A slight chance of showers and thunderstorms late. Tonight, west winds 10 to 15 knots. Protected waters a moderate chop. Monday, northwest winds 5 to 10 knots, becoming west 10 to 15 knots in the afternoon. Protected waters a moderate chop. A slight chance of showers and thunderstorms in the afternoon. Monday night, west winds 10 to 15 knots, diminishing to 5 to 10 knots after midnight. Protected waters a moderate chop. A slight chance of showers and thunderstorms in the evening. Tuesday, west winds 5 to 10 knots. Protected waters a light chop. Tuesday night, west winds 5 to 10 knots. Protected waters a light chop. Wednesday, west winds 10 to 15 knots. Protected waters a moderate chop. A chance of showers and thunderstorms in the afternoon. Wednesday night, west winds 10 to 15 knots, diminishing to 5 to 10 knots after midnight. Protected waters a moderate chop. A chance of showers and thunderstorms. Thursday, west winds 5 to 10 knots, increasing to 10 to 15 knots in the afternoon. Protected waters a moderate chop. A chance of showers and thunderstorms. Thursday night, west winds 10 to 15 knots, diminishing to 5 to 10 knots after midnight. Protected waters a moderate chop. A chance of showers and thunderstorms. Winds and waves higher in and near thunderstorms. The Tropical Weather Outlook. For the North Atlantic, Caribbean Sea and the Gulf of America, tropical cyclone formation is not expected during the next 7 days. The Surf Zone forecasts general outlook. Fresh westerly breezes over the Gulf waters, along with some onshore enhancement during the afternoon sea breezes, will bring enough surf for a high risk of rip currents at Walton Bay and Gulf County beaches this week. Franklin County beaches will still have merely a moderate risk through Tuesday, but the westerly winds will support strong longshore currents. On Wednesday and Thursday, the fresh breezes will turn a bit more southwesterly, which will expand the high risk to Franklin County beaches around midweek. Tide information for Sunday, July 26, 2026. St. Mark's River entrance. High 2:04 a.m., low 6:21 a.m., high 12:48 p.m., low 8:09 p.m. Apalachicola. High 5:50 a.m., low 8:19 a.m., high 12:34 p.m., low 10:05 p.m. St. Andrews Bay at Panama City. High 8:02 a.m., low 7:18 p.m. Note that the times of high and low tide are 3 minutes earlier at Shell Point than at the St. Mark's River entrance. The average water temperature at Apalachicola was 86.0 degrees. Sunrise and sunset in Tallahassee. July 26, 2026, sunrise 6:52 a.m. Eastern Daylight Time, sunset 8:35 p.m. Eastern Daylight Time. 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The latest weather and forecast information can also be accessed by calling our automated forecast line at 850-942-8851. The current time is 11:38 a.m. Eastern Daylight Time. These are the 11 a.m. Eastern Daylight Time conditions. At the Tallahassee Airport, it was mostly sunny. The temperature was 91 degrees. The wind was northwest at 13 miles an hour. At Florida State University, the temperature was 90 degrees. The wind was west at 7 miles an hour. At Apalachicola, it was sunny. The temperature was 90 degrees. The wind was northwest at 13 miles an hour. At Panama City Northwest, it was mostly sunny. The temperature was 90 degrees. The wind was northwest at 14 miles an hour. At Dothan, it was partly sunny. The temperature was 82 degrees. The wind was north at 8 miles an hour. At Albany, it was cloudy. The temperature was 84 degrees. The wind was northwest at 12 miles an hour. At Valdosta, it was mostly sunny. The temperature was 91 degrees. The wind was north at 6 miles an hour.
Over the marine area, at the buoy south of Apalachicola, winds were northwest at 10 knots and seas were 2 feet. At the buoy south of Panama City, winds were northwest at 12 knots and seas were 2 feet. At the buoy south of Pensacola, winds were west at 14 knots and seas were 2 feet. The forecast for the local area. Rest of today, mostly sunny. A chance of showers and thunderstorms this afternoon. Highs in the mid-90s. Northwest winds 5 to 10 miles per hour. Chance of rain 40%. Heat index values up to 106. Tonight, partly cloudy. A chance of showers and thunderstorms in the evening. Humid with lows in the upper 70s. West winds 5 to 10 miles per hour. Chance of rain 40%. Monday, mostly sunny. Humid with highs in the upper 90s. Northwest winds around 5 miles per hour. Heat index values up to 109. Monday night, mostly clear. A slight chance of showers and thunderstorms in the evening. Lows in the upper 70s. Northwest winds around 5 miles per hour in the evening, becoming light and variable. Chance of rain 20%. Heat index values up to 107 early in the evening. Tuesday, sunny with highs in the upper 90s. Northwest winds around 5 miles per hour. Heat index values up to 111. Tuesday night, partly cloudy in the evening, then becoming mostly clear. Lows in the lower 80s. Heat index values up to 110 early in the evening. Wednesday, mostly sunny. A chance of showers and thunderstorms in the afternoon. Highs in the upper 90s. Chance of rain 50%. Heat index values up to 110. Wednesday night, mostly cloudy in the evening, then becoming partly cloudy. A chance of showers and thunderstorms. Lows in the upper 70s. Chance of rain 50%. Heat index values up to 105 early in the evening. Thursday and Thursday night, partly cloudy. Showers and thunderstorms likely. Highs in the lower 90s. Lows in the mid-70s. Chance of rain 60%. Friday and Friday night, partly cloudy. A chance of showers and thunderstorms. Highs in the lower 90s. Lows in the mid-70s. Chance of rain 50%. Saturday, mostly sunny. A chance of showers and thunderstorms in the morning, then showers and thunderstorms likely in the afternoon. Highs in the upper 80s. Chance of rain 70%. The coastal waters forecast for the following waters from Suwannee River to Apalachicola, Florida, extending from 20 to 60 nautical miles. Coastal waters from Okaloosa, Walton County line to Mexico Beach out to 20 nautical miles. Coastal waters from Mexico Beach to Apalachicola out to 20 nautical miles. Waters from Okaloosa, Walton County line to Mexico Beach 20 to 60 nautical miles. And waters from Mexico Beach to Apalachicola 20 to 60 nautical miles. Small craft should exercise caution. Rest of today, northwest winds 10 to 15 knots, becoming west 15 to 20 knots with gusts up to 25 knots late. Seas 2 to 3 feet. Wave detail, west 3 feet at 5 seconds. Protected waters choppy. Tonight, west winds 15 to 20 knots with gusts up to 25 knots. Seas 2 to 4 feet. Wave detail, west 4 feet at 5 seconds. Protected waters choppy. A chance of showers and thunderstorms, mainly in the evening. Monday, west winds 10 to 15 knots with gusts up to 20 knots. Seas 2 to 4 feet. Wave detail, west 4 feet at 5 seconds. Protected waters a moderate chop. A chance of showers and thunderstorms in the morning. Monday night, west winds 10 to 15 knots with gusts up to 20 knots. Seas 2 to 3 feet. Wave detail, west 3 feet at 5 seconds. Protected waters a moderate chop. Tuesday, west winds 10 to 15 knots. Seas 2 to 3 feet. Wave detail, west 3 feet at 5 seconds. Protected waters a moderate chop. Tuesday night, west winds 10 to 15 knots with gusts up to 20 knots. Seas 2 to 3 feet. Wave detail, west 3 feet at 5 seconds. Protected waters a moderate chop. Wednesday, west winds 15 to 20 knots. Seas 2 to 4 feet. Protected waters choppy. A slight chance of showers and thunderstorms in the afternoon. Wednesday night, west winds 15 to 20 knots. Seas 3 to 4 feet. Protected waters choppy. A slight chance of showers and thunderstorms.

storms in the evening, then a chance of showers and thunderstorms after midnight. Thursday, west winds 15 to 20 knots. Seas 2 to 4 feet. Protected waters choppy. Showers and thunderstorms likely. Thursday night, west winds 15 to 20 knots. Seas 3 to 4 feet. Protected waters choppy. A chance of showers and thunderstorms. Winds and waves higher in and near thunderstorms. The coastal waters forecast for the following St. Andrews Bay waterways. Small craft should exercise caution. Rest of today, west winds 5 to 10 knots, increasing to 10 to 15 knots with gusts up to 20 knots late. Protected waters a moderate chop. A slight chance of showers and thunderstorms late. Tonight, west winds 10 to 15 knots. Protected waters a moderate chop. Monday, northwest winds 5 to 10 knots, becoming west 10 to 15 knots in the afternoon. Protected waters a moderate chop. A slight chance of showers and thunderstorms in the afternoon. Monday night, west winds 10 to 15 knots, diminishing to 5 to 10 knots after midnight. Protected waters a moderate chop. A slight chance of showers and thunderstorms in the evening. Tuesday, west winds 5 to 10 knots. Protected waters a light chop. Tuesday night, west winds 5 to 10 knots. Protected waters a light chop. Wednesday, west winds 10 to 15 knots. Protected waters a moderate chop. A chance of showers and thunderstorms in the afternoon. Wednesday night, west winds 10 to 15 knots, diminishing to 5 to 10 knots after midnight. Protected waters a moderate chop. A chance of showers and thunderstorms. Thursday, west winds 5 to 10 knots, increasing to 10 to 15 knots in the afternoon. Protected waters a moderate chop. A chance of showers and thunderstorms. Thursday night, west winds 10 to 15 knots, diminishing to 5 to 10 knots after midnight. Protected waters a moderate chop. A chance of showers and thunderstorms. Winds and waves higher in and near thunderstorms. The Tropical Weather Outlook. For the North Atlantic, Caribbean Sea, and the Gulf of America, tropical cyclone formation is not expected during the next 7 days. The Surf Zone Forecast General Outlook. Fresh westerly breezes over the Gulf waters, along with some onshore enhancement during the afternoon. Sea breezes will bring enough surf for a high risk of rip currents at Walton Bay and Gulf County beaches this week. Franklin County beaches will still have merely a moderate risk through Tuesday, but the westerly winds will support strong longshore currents. On Wednesday and Thursday, the fresh breezes will turn a bit more southwesterly, which will expand the high risk to Franklin County beaches around midweek. Tide information for Sunday, July 26, 2026. St. Mark's River entrance. High 2:04 a.m., low 6:21 a.m., high 12:48 p.m., low 8:09 p.m. Apalachicola. High 5:50 a.m., low 8:19 a.m., high 12:34 p.m., low 10:05 p.m. St. Andrews Bay at Panama City. High 8:02 a.m., low 7:18 p.m. Note that the times of high and low tide are 3 minutes earlier at Shell Point than at the St. Mark's River entrance. The average water temperature at Apalachicola was 86.0 degrees. Sunrise and sunset in Tallahassee. July 26, 2026, sunrise 6:52 a.m. Eastern Daylight Time, sunset 8:35 p.m. Eastern Daylight Time. 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The latest weather and forecast information can also be accessed by calling our automated forecast line at 850-942-8851. The current time is 11:49 a.m. Eastern Daylight Time. These are the 11 a.m. Eastern Daylight Time conditions. At the Tallahassee Airport, it was mostly sunny. The temperature was 91 degrees. The wind was northwest at 13 miles an hour. At Florida State University, the temperature was 90 degrees. The wind was west at 7 miles an hour. At Apalachicola, it was sunny. The temperature was 90 degrees. The wind was northwest at 13 miles an hour. At Panama City Northwest, it was mostly sunny. The temperature was 90 degrees. The wind was northwest at 14 miles an hour. At Dothan, it was partly sunny. The temperature was 82 degrees. The wind was north at 8 miles an hour.

At Albany, it was cloudy. The temperature was 84 degrees. The wind was northwest at 12 miles an hour. At Valdosta, it was mostly sunny. The temperature was 91 degrees. The wind was north at 6 miles an hour. Over the marine area, at the buoy south of Apalachicola, winds were northwest at 10 knots and seas were 2 feet. At the buoy south of Panama City, winds were northwest at 12 knots and seas were 2 feet. At the buoy south of Pensacola, winds were west at 14 knots and seas were 2 feet. The forecast for the local area. Rest of today, mostly sunny. A chance of showers and thunderstorms this afternoon. Highs in the mid-90s. Northwest winds 5 to 10 miles per hour. Chance of rain 40%. Heat index values up to 106. Tonight, partly cloudy. A chance of showers and thunderstorms in the evening. Humid with lows in the upper 70s. West winds 5 to 10 miles per hour. Chance of rain 40%. Monday, mostly sunny. Humid with highs in the upper 90s. Northwest winds around 5 miles per hour. Heat index values up to 109. Monday night, mostly clear. A slight chance of showers and thunderstorms in the evening. Lows in the upper 70s. Northwest winds around 5 miles per hour in the evening, becoming light and variable. Chance of rain 20%. Heat index values up to 107 early in the evening. Tuesday, sunny with highs in the upper 90s. Northwest winds around 5 miles per hour. Heat index values up to 111. Tuesday night, partly cloudy in the evening, then becoming mostly clear. Lows in the lower 80s. Heat index values up to 110 early in the evening. Wednesday, mostly sunny. A chance of showers and thunderstorms in the afternoon. Highs in the upper 90s. Chance of rain 50%. Heat index values up to 110. Wednesday night, mostly cloudy in the evening, then becoming partly cloudy. A chance of showers and thunderstorms. Lows in the upper 70s. Chance of rain 50%. Heat index values up to 105 early in the evening. Thursday and Thursday night, partly cloudy. Showers and thunderstorms likely. Highs in the lower 90s. Lows in the mid 70s. Chance of rain 60%. Friday and Friday night, partly cloudy. A chance of showers and thunderstorms. Highs in the lower 90s. Lows in the mid 70s. Chance of rain 50%. Saturday, mostly sunny. A chance of showers and thunderstorms in the morning, then showers and thunderstorms likely in the afternoon. Highs in the upper 80s. Chance of rain 70%. The coastal waters forecast for the following: waters from Suwannee River to Apalachicola, Florida, extending from 20 to 60 nautical miles. Coastal waters from Okaloosa, Walton County line to Mexico Beach out to 20 nautical miles. Coastal waters from Mexico Beach to Apalachicola out to 20 nautical miles. Waters from Okaloosa, Walton County line to Mexico Beach 20 to 60 nautical miles. And waters from Mexico Beach to Apalachicola 20 to 60 nautical miles. Small craft should exercise caution. Rest of today, northwest winds 10 to 15 knots, becoming west 15 to 20 knots with gusts up to 25 knots late. Seas 2 to 3 feet. Wave detail, west 3 feet at 5 seconds. Protected waters choppy. Tonight, west winds 15 to 20 knots with gusts up to 25 knots. Seas 2 to 4 feet. Wave detail, west 4 feet at 5 seconds. Protected waters choppy. A chance of showers and thunderstorms, mainly in the evening. Monday, west winds 10 to 15 knots with gusts up to 20 knots. Seas 2 to 4 feet. Wave detail, west 4 feet at 5 seconds. Protected waters a moderate chop. A chance of showers and thunderstorms in the morning. Monday night, west winds 10 to 15 knots with gusts up to 20 knots. Seas 2 to 3 feet. Wave detail, west 3 feet at 5 seconds. Protected waters a moderate chop. Tuesday, west winds 10 to 15 knots. Seas 2 to 3 feet. Wave detail, west 3 feet at 5 seconds. Protected waters a moderate chop. Tuesday night, west winds 10 to 15 knots with gusts up to 20 knots. Seas 2 to 3 feet. Wave detail, west 3 feet at 5 seconds. Protected waters a moderate chop. Wednesday, west winds 15 to 20 knots.
Seas 2 to 4 feet. Protected waters choppy. A slight chance of showers and thunderstorms in the afternoon. Wednesday night, west winds 15 to 20 knots. Seas 3 to 4 feet. Protected waters choppy. A slight chance of showers and thunderstorms in the evening, then a chance of showers and thunderstorms after midnight. Thursday, west winds 15 to 20 knots. Seas 2 to 4 feet. Protected waters choppy. Showers and thunderstorms likely. Thursday night, west winds 15 to 20 knots. Seas 3 to 4 feet. Protected waters choppy. A chance of showers and thunderstorms. Winds and waves higher and near thunderstorms. The coastal waters forecast for the following St. Andrews Bay waterways. Small craft should exercise caution. Rest of today, west winds 5 to 10 knots, increasing to 10 to 15 knots with gusts up to 20 knots late. Protected waters a moderate chop. A slight chance of showers and thunderstorms late. Tonight, west winds 10 to 15 knots. Protected waters a moderate chop. Monday, northwest winds 5 to 10 knots, becoming west 10 to 15 knots in the afternoon. Protected waters a moderate chop. A slight chance of showers and thunderstorms in the afternoon. Monday night, west winds 10 to 15 knots, diminishing to 5 to 10 knots after midnight. Protected waters a moderate chop. A slight chance of showers and thunderstorms in the evening. Tuesday, west winds 5 to 10 knots. Protected waters a light chop. Tuesday night, west winds 5 to 10 knots. Protected waters a light chop. Wednesday, west winds 10 to 15 knots. Protected waters a moderate chop. A chance of showers and thunderstorms in the afternoon. Wednesday night, west winds 10 to 15 knots, diminishing to 5 to 10 knots after midnight. Protected waters a moderate chop. A chance of showers and thunderstorms. Thursday, west winds 5 to 10 knots, increasing to 10 to 15 knots in the afternoon. Protected waters a moderate chop. A chance of showers and thunderstorms. Thursday night, west winds 10 to 15 knots, diminishing to 5 to 10 knots after midnight. Protected waters a moderate chop. A chance of showers and thunderstorms. Winds and waves higher and near thunderstorms. The Tropical Weather Outlook. For the North Atlantic, Caribbean Sea and the Gulf of America, tropical cyclone formation is not expected during the next 7 days. The Surf Zone Forecast General Outlook. Fresh westerly breezes over the Gulf waters, along with some onshore enhancement during the afternoon sea breezes, will bring enough surf for a high risk of rip currents at Walton, Bay, and Gulf County beaches this week. Franklin County beaches will still have merely a moderate risk through Tuesday, but the westerly winds will support strong longshore currents. On Wednesday and Thursday, the fresh breezes will turn a bit more southwesterly, which will expand the high risk to Franklin County beaches around midweek. Tide information for Sunday, July 26, 2026. St. Mark's River entrance. High 2:04 a.m., low 6:21 a.m., high 12:48 p.m., low 8:09 p.m. Apalachicola. High 5:50 a.m., low 8:19 a.m., high 12:34 p.m., low 10:05 p.m. St. Andrews Bay at Panama City. High 8:02 a.m., low 7:18 p.m. Note that the times of high and low tide are 3 minutes earlier at Shell Point than at the St. Mark's River entrance. The average water temperature at Apalachicola was 86.0 degrees. Sunrise and sunset in Tallahassee. July 26, 2026, sunrise 6:52 a.m. Eastern Daylight Time, sunset 8:35 p.m. Eastern Daylight Time. 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The latest weather and forecast information can also be accessed by calling our automated forecast line at 850-942-8851. The current time is 11:59 a.m. Eastern Daylight Time. These are the 11 a.m. Eastern Daylight Time conditions. At the Tallahassee Airport, it was mostly sunny. The temperature was 91 degrees. The wind was northwest at 13 miles an hour. At Florida State University, the temperature was 90 degrees. The wind was west at 7 miles an hour. At Apalachicola, it was sunny. The temperature was 90 degrees. The wind was northwest at 13 miles an hour.
at Panama City.

northwest, it was mostly sunny. The temperature was 90 degrees. The wind was northwest at 14 miles an hour. At Dothan, it was partly sunny. The temperature was 82 degrees. The wind was north at 8 miles an hour. At Albany, it was cloudy. The temperature was 84 degrees. The wind was northwest at 12 miles an hour. At Valdosta, it was mostly sunny. The temperature was 91 degrees. The wind was north at 6 miles an hour. Over the marine area, at the buoy south of Apalachicola, winds were northwest at 10 knots and seas were 2 feet. At the buoy south of Panama City, winds were northwest at 12 knots and seas were 2 feet. At the buoy south of Pensacola, winds were west at 14 knots and seas were 2 feet. The forecast for the local area. Rest of today, mostly sunny. A chance of showers and thunderstorms this afternoon. Highs in the mid-90s. Northwest winds 5 to 10 miles per hour. Chance of rain 40%. Heat index values up to 106. Tonight, partly cloudy. A chance of showers and thunderstorms in the evening. Humid with lows in the upper 70s. West winds 5 to 10 miles per hour. Chance of rain 40%. Monday, mostly sunny. Humid with highs in the upper 90s. Northwest winds around 5 miles per hour. Heat index values up to 109. Monday night, mostly clear. A slight chance of showers and thunderstorms in the evening. Lows in the upper 70s. Northwest winds around 5 miles per hour in the evening, becoming light and variable. Chance of rain 20%. Heat index values up to 107 early in the evening. Tuesday, sunny with highs in the upper 90s. Northwest winds around 5 miles per hour. Heat index values up to 111. Tuesday night, partly cloudy in the evening, then becoming mostly clear. Lows in the lower 80s. Heat index values up to 110 early in the evening. Wednesday, mostly sunny. A chance of showers and thunderstorms in the afternoon. Highs in the upper 90s. Chance of rain 50%. Heat index values up to 110. Wednesday night, mostly cloudy in the evening, then becoming partly cloudy. A chance of showers and thunderstorms. Lows in the upper 70s. Chance of rain 50%. Heat index values up to 105 early in the evening. Thursday and Thursday night, partly cloudy. Showers and thunderstorms likely. Highs in the lower 90s. Lows in the mid-70s. Chance of rain 60%. Friday and Friday night, partly cloudy. A chance of showers and thunderstorms. Highs in the lower 90s. Lows in the mid-70s. Chance of rain 50%. Saturday, mostly sunny. A chance of showers and thunderstorms in the morning, then showers and thunderstorms likely in the afternoon. Highs in the upper 80s. Chance of rain 70%. The Tallahassee Climate Summary for yesterday, July 25, 2026. Yesterday's high temperature was 97 degrees. This high was 5 degrees above the normal high of 92. Yesterday's low temperature was 75 degrees. This low was 2 degrees above the normal low of 73. No precipitation fell yesterday, which leaves the monthly total at 5.81 inches. This is 0.13 inches above the normal amount of 5.68 inches for July. The total precipitation for the year still stands at 23.20 inches, which is 11.06 inches below normal. The normal high temperature for today is 92 degrees, and the normal low is 73. The record high for today is 99, which occurred in 1983, and the record low is 66, which occurred in 1915. Sunrise today is at 6:32 a.m. and sunset is at 8:35 p.m. The Tropical Weather Outlook. For the North Atlantic, Caribbean Sea, and the Gulf of America, tropical cyclone formation is not expected during the next 7 days. The Surf Zone Forecast General Outlook, fresh westerly breezes over the Gulf waters, along with some onshore enhancement during the afternoon sea breezes, will bring enough surf for a high risk of rip currents at Walton, Bay, and Gulf County beaches this week. Franklin County beaches will still have merely a moderate risk through Tuesday, but the westerly winds will support strong longshore currents. On Wednesday and Thursday, the fresh breezes will turn a bit more southwesterly, which will expand the high risk to Franklin County beaches around midweek. Tide information for Sunday, July 26, 2026. St. Mark

River entrance. High 204 a.m., low 621 a.m., high 1248 p.m., low 809 p.m. Apalachicola. High 550 a.m., low 819 a.m., high 1234 p.m., low 1005 p.m. St. Andrews Bay of Panama City. High 802 a.m., low 718 p.m. Note that the times of high and low tide are 3 minutes earlier at Channel Point than at the St. Marks River entrance. The average water temperature at Apalachicola was 86.0 degrees. Sunrise and sunset in Tallahassee. July 26, 2026, sunrise 6:52 a.m. Eastern Daylight Time, sunset 8:35 p.m. Eastern Daylight Time. 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This broadcast originates from your National Weather Service office in Tallahassee, Florida. The latest weather and forecast information can also be accessed by calling our automated forecast line at 850-942-8851. The current time is 12:06 p.m. Eastern Daylight Time. These are the noon Eastern Daylight Time conditions. At the Tallahassee Airport, it was partly sunny. The temperature was 93 degrees. The wind was west at 12 miles an hour. The report from Florida State University was not available. At Apalachicola, it was sunny. The temperature was 92 degrees. The wind was north at 8 miles an hour. At Panama City Northwest, it was mostly sunny. The temperature was 91 degrees. The wind was northwest at 14 miles an hour. At Dothan, it was partly sunny. The temperature was 82 degrees. The wind was northeast at 9 miles an hour. At Albany, light rain was falling. The temperature was 79 degrees. The wind was northwest at 7 miles an hour. At Valdosta, it was mostly sunny. The temperature was 93 degrees. The wind was variable at 6 miles an hour. Over the marine area, at the buoy south of Apalachicola, winds were west at 10 knots. At the buoy south of Panama City, winds were northwest at 10 knots. At the buoy south of Pensacola, winds were west at 12 knots. The forecast for the local area. Rest of today, mostly sunny. A chance of showers and thunderstorms this afternoon. Highs in the mid-90s. Northwest winds 5 to 10 miles per hour. Chance of rain 40%. Heat index values up to 106. Tonight, partly cloudy. A chance of showers and thunderstorms in the evening. Humid with lows in the upper 70s. West winds 5 to 10 miles per hour. Chance of rain 40%. Monday, mostly sunny. Humid with highs in the upper 90s. Northwest winds around 5 miles per hour. Heat index values up to 109. Monday night, mostly clear. A slight chance of showers and thunderstorms in the evening. Lows in the upper 70s. Northwest winds around 5 miles per hour in the evening, becoming light and variable. Chance of rain 20%. Heat index values up to 107 early in the evening. Tuesday, sunny with highs in the upper 90s. Northwest winds around 5 miles per hour. Heat index values up to 111. Tuesday night, partly cloudy in the evening, then becoming mostly clear. Lows in the lower 80s. Heat index values up to 110 early in the evening. Wednesday, mostly sunny. A chance of showers and thunderstorms in the afternoon. Highs in the upper 90s. Chance of rain 50%. Heat index values up to 110. Wednesday night, mostly cloudy in the evening, then becoming partly cloudy. A chance of showers and thunderstorms. Lows in the upper 70s. Chance of rain 50%. Heat index values up to 105 early in the evening. Thursday and Thursday night, partly cloudy. Showers and thunderstorms likely. Highs in the lower 90s. Lows in the mid 70s. Chance of rain 60%. Friday and Friday night, partly cloudy. A chance of showers and thunderstorms. Highs in the lower 90s. Lows in the mid 70s. Chance of rain 50%. Saturday, mostly sunny. A chance of showers and thunderstorms in the morning, then showers and thunderstorms likely in the afternoon. Highs in the upper 80s. Chance of rain 70%. The coastal waters forecast for the following: waters from Suwannee River to Apalachicola, Florida, extending from 20 to

4 feet at 5 seconds. Protected waters choppy. A chance of showers and thunderstorms, mainly in the evening. Monday, west winds 10 to 15 knots with gusts up to 20 knots. Seas 2 to 4 feet. Wave detail, west 4 feet at 5 seconds. Protected waters a moderate chop. A chance of showers and thunderstorms in the morning. Monday night, west winds 10 to 15 knots with gusts up to 20 knots. Seas 2 to 3 feet. Wave detail, west 3 feet at 5 seconds. Protected waters a moderate chop. Tuesday, west winds 10 to 15 knots. Seas 2 to 3 feet. Wave detail, west 3 feet at 5 seconds. Protected waters a moderate chop. Tuesday night, west winds 10 to 15 knots with gusts up to 20 knots. Seas 2 to 3 feet. Wave detail, west 3 feet at 5 seconds. Protected waters a moderate chop. Wednesday, west winds 15 to 20 knots. Seas 2 to 4 feet. Protected waters choppy. A slight chance of showers and thunderstorms in the afternoon. Wednesday night, west winds 15 to 20 knots. Seas 3 to 4 feet. Protected waters choppy. A slight chance of showers and thunderstorms in the evening, then a chance of showers and thunderstorms after midnight. Thursday, west winds 15 to 20 knots. Seas 2 to 4 feet. Protected waters choppy. Showers and thunderstorms likely. Thursday night, west winds 15 to 20 knots. Seas 3 to 4 feet. Protected waters choppy. A chance of showers and thunderstorms. Winds and waves higher in and near thunderstorms. The coastal waters forecast for the following St. Andrews Bay waterways. Small craft should exercise caution. Rest of today, west winds 5 to 10 knots, increasing to 10 to 15 knots with gusts up to 20 knots late. Protected waters a moderate chop. A slight chance of showers and thunderstorms late. Tonight, west winds 10 to 15 knots. Protected waters a moderate chop. Monday, northwest winds 5 to 10 knots, becoming west 10 to 15 knots in the afternoon. Protected waters a moderate chop. A slight chance of showers and thunderstorms in the afternoon. Monday night, west winds 10 to 15 knots, diminishing to 5 to 10 knots after midnight. Protected waters a moderate chop. A slight chance of showers and thunderstorms in the evening. Tuesday, west winds 5 to 10 knots. Protected waters a light chop. Tuesday night, west winds 5 to 10 knots. Protected waters a light chop. Wednesday, west winds 10 to 15 knots. Protected waters a moderate chop. A chance of showers and thunderstorms in the afternoon. Wednesday night, west winds 10 to 15 knots, diminishing to 5 to 10 knots after midnight. Protected waters a moderate chop. A chance of showers and thunderstorms. Thursday, west winds 5 to 10 knots, increasing to 10 to 15 knots in the afternoon. Protected waters a moderate chop. A chance of showers and thunderstorms. Thursday night, west winds 10 to 15 knots, diminishing to 5 to 10 knots after midnight. Protected waters a moderate chop. A chance of showers and thunderstorms. Winds and waves higher in and near thunderstorms. The Tropical Weather Outlook. For the North Atlantic, Caribbean Sea and the Gulf of America, tropical cyclone formation is not expected during the next 7 days. The Surf Zone Forecast General Outlook. Fresh westerly breezes over the Gulf waters, along with some onshore enhancement during the afternoon sea breezes, will bring enough surf for a high risk of rip currents at Walton, Bay, and Gulf County beaches this week. Franklin County beaches will still have merely a moderate risk through Tuesday, but the westerly winds will support strong longshore currents. On Wednesday and Thursday, the fresh breezes will turn a bit more southwesterly, which will expand the high risk to Franklin County beaches around midweek. Based on communication with area beach officials, the following flags are flying at area beaches: Walton, Yellow Bay, Red State Park Gulf Beaches, Red West Facing Gulf Beaches, Red South Facing Gulf Beaches, Yellow Franklin, Yellow. Tide information for Sunday, July 26, 2026. St. Mark's River entrance. High 2:04 a.m., low 6:21 a.m., high 12:48 p.m., low 8:09 p.m. Apalachicola. High 5:50 a.m., low 8:19 a.m., high 12:34 p.m., low 10:05 p.m. St. Andrews Bay at Panama City. High 8:02 a.m., low 7:18 p.m. Note that

times of high and low tide are 3 minutes earlier at Shell Point than at the St. Mark's River entrance. The average water temperature at Apalachicola was 86.0 degrees. Sunrise and sunset in Tallahassee. July 26, 2026, sunrise 6:52 a.m. Eastern Daylight Time, sunset 8:35 p.m. Eastern Daylight Time. 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The latest weather and forecast information can also be accessed by calling our automated forecast line at 850-942-8851. The current time is 12:16 p.m. Eastern Daylight Time. These are the noon Eastern Daylight Time conditions. At the Tallahassee Airport, it was partly sunny. The temperature was 93 degrees. The wind was west at 12 miles an hour. At Florida State University, the temperature was 91 degrees. The wind was northwest at 5 miles an hour. At Apalachicola, it was sunny. The temperature was 92 degrees. The wind was north at 8 miles an hour. At Panama City Northwest, it was mostly sunny. The temperature was 91 degrees. The wind was northwest at 14 miles an hour. At Dothan, it was partly sunny. The temperature was 82 degrees. The wind was northeast at 9 miles an hour. At Albany, light rain was falling. The temperature was 79 degrees. The wind was northwest at 7 miles an hour. At Valdosta, it was mostly sunny. The temperature was 93 degrees. The wind was variable at 6 miles an hour. Over the marine area, at the buoy south of Apalachicola, winds were west at 10 knots and seas were 2 feet. At the buoy south of Panama City, winds were northwest at 10 knots and seas were 2 feet. At the buoy south of Pensacola, winds were west at 12 knots and seas were 2 feet. The forecast for the local area. Rest of today, mostly sunny. A chance of showers and thunderstorms this afternoon. Highs in the mid-90s. Northwest winds 5 to 10 miles per hour. Chance of rain 40%. Heat index values up to 106. Tonight, partly cloudy. A chance of showers and thunderstorms in the evening. Humid with lows in the upper 70s. West winds 5 to 10 miles per hour. Chance of rain 40%. Monday, mostly sunny. Humid with highs in the upper 90s. Northwest winds around 5 miles per hour. Heat index values up to 109. Monday night, mostly clear. A slight chance of showers and thunderstorms in the evening. Lows in the upper 70s. Northwest winds around 5 miles per hour in the evening, becoming light and variable. Chance of rain 20%. Heat index values up to 107 early in the evening. Tuesday, sunny with highs in the upper 90s. Northwest winds around 5 miles per hour. Heat index values up to 111. Tuesday night, partly cloudy in the evening, then becoming mostly clear. Lows in the lower 80s. Heat index values up to 110 early in the evening. Wednesday, mostly sunny. A chance of showers and thunderstorms in the afternoon. Highs in the upper 90s. Chance of rain 50%. Heat index values up to 110. Wednesday night, mostly cloudy in the evening, then becoming partly cloudy. A chance of showers and thunderstorms. Lows in the upper 70s. Chance of rain 50%. Heat index values up to 105 early in the evening. Thursday and Thursday night, partly cloudy. Showers and thunderstorms likely. Highs in the lower 90s. Lows in the mid 70s. Chance of rain 60%. Friday and Friday night, partly cloudy. A chance of showers and thunderstorms. Highs in the lower 90s. Lows in the mid 70s. Chance of rain 50%. Saturday, mostly sunny. A chance of showers and thunderstorms in the morning, then showers and thunderstorms likely in the afternoon. Highs in the upper 80s. Chance of rain 70%. The coastal waters forecast for the following: waters from Suwannee River to Apalachicola, Florida, extending from 20 to 60 nautical miles. Coastal waters from Okaloosa-Walton County line to Mexico Beach out to 20 nautical miles. Coastal waters from Mexico Beach to Apalachicola out to 20 nautical miles. Waters from Okaloosa-Walton County line to Mexico Beach 20 to 60 nautical miles. And waters from Mexico Beach to Apalachicola.

Well, at 20 to 60 nautical miles, small craft should exercise caution. Rest of today, northwest winds 10 to 15 knots, becoming west 15 to 20 knots with gusts up to 25 knots late. Seas 2 to 3 feet. Wave detail, west 3 feet at 5 seconds. Protected waters choppy. Tonight, west winds 15 to 20 knots with gusts up to 25 knots. Seas 2 to 4 feet. Wave detail, west 4 feet at 5 seconds. Protected waters choppy. A chance of showers and thunderstorms, mainly in the evening. Monday, west winds 10 to 15 knots with gusts up to 20 knots. Seas 2 to 4 feet. Wave detail, west 4 feet at 5 seconds. Protected waters a moderate chop. A chance of showers and thunderstorms in the morning. Monday night, west winds 10 to 15 knots with gusts up to 20 knots. Seas 2 to 3 feet. Wave detail, west 3 feet at 5 seconds. Protected waters a moderate chop. Tuesday, west winds 10 to 15 knots. Seas 2 to 3 feet. Wave detail, west 3 feet at 5 seconds. Protected waters a moderate chop. Tuesday night, west winds 10 to 15 knots with gusts up to 20 knots. Seas 2 to 3 feet. Wave detail, west 3 feet at 5 seconds. Protected waters a moderate chop. Wednesday, west winds 15 to 20 knots. Seas 2 to 4 feet. Protected waters choppy. A slight chance of showers and thunderstorms in the afternoon. Wednesday night, west winds 15 to 20 knots. Seas 3 to 4 feet. Protected waters choppy. A slight chance of showers and thunderstorms in the evening, then a chance of showers and thunderstorms after midnight. Thursday, west winds 15 to 20 knots. Seas 2 to 4 feet. Protected waters choppy. Showers and thunderstorms likely. Thursday night, west winds 15 to 20 knots. Seas 3 to 4 feet. Protected waters choppy. A chance of showers and thunderstorms. Winds and waves higher and near thunderstorms. The coastal waters forecast for the following St. Andrews Bay waterways. Small craft should exercise caution. Rest of today, west winds 5 to 10 knots, increasing to 10 to 15 knots with gusts up to 20 knots late. Protected waters a moderate chop. A slight chance of showers and thunderstorms late. Tonight, west winds 10 to 15 knots. Protected waters a moderate chop. Monday, northwest winds 5 to 10 knots, becoming west 10 to 15 knots in the afternoon. Protected waters a moderate chop. A slight chance of showers and thunderstorms in the afternoon. Monday night, west winds 10 to 15 knots, diminishing to 5 to 10 knots after midnight. Protected waters a moderate chop. A slight chance of showers and thunderstorms in the evening. Tuesday, west winds 5 to 10 knots. Protected waters a light chop. Tuesday night, west winds 5 to 10 knots. Protected waters a light chop. Wednesday, west winds 10 to 15 knots. Protected waters a moderate chop. A chance of showers and thunderstorms in the afternoon. Wednesday night, west winds 10 to 15 knots, diminishing to 5 to 10 knots after midnight. Protected waters a moderate chop. A chance of showers and thunderstorms. Thursday, west winds 5 to 10 knots, increasing to 10 to 15 knots in the afternoon. Protected waters a moderate chop. A chance of showers and thunderstorms. Thursday night, west winds 10 to 15 knots, diminishing to 5 to 10 knots after midnight. Protected waters a moderate chop. A chance of showers and thunderstorms. Winds and waves higher and near thunderstorms. The tropical weather outlook. For the North Atlantic, Caribbean Sea, and the Gulf of America, tropical cyclone formation is not expected during the next 7 days. The surf zone forecast general outlook. Fresh westerly breezes over the Gulf waters, along with some onshore enhancement during the afternoon sea breezes, will bring enough surf for a high risk of rip currents at Walton Bay and Gulf County beaches this week. Franklin County beaches will still have merely a moderate risk through Tuesday, but the westerly winds will support strong longshore currents. On Wednesday and Thursday, the fresh breezes will turn a bit more southwesterly, which will expand the high risk to Franklin County beaches around midweek. Based on communication with area beach officials, the following flags are flying at area beaches: Walton, Yellow Bay, Red State Park Gulf Beaches, Red West Facing Gulf Beaches, Red South Facing Gulf Beaches,
Yellow Franklin. Yellow.

tide information for Sunday, July 26, 2026. St. Mark's River entrance. High 2:04 a.m., low 6:21 a.m., high 12:48 p.m., low 8:09 p.m. Apalachicola. High 5:50 a.m., low 8:19 a.m., high 12:34 p.m., low 10:05 p.m. St. Andrews Bay of Panama City. High 8:02 a.m., low 7:18 p.m. Note that the times of high and low tide are 3 minutes earlier at Shell Point than at the St. Mark's River entrance. The average water temperature at Apalachicola was 86.0 degrees. Sunrise and sunset in Tallahassee. July 26, 2026, sunrise 6:52 a.m. Eastern Daylight Time, sunset 8:35 p.m. Eastern Daylight Time. 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This broadcast originates from your National Weather Service office in Tallahassee, Florida. The latest weather and forecast information can also be accessed by calling our automated forecast line at 850-942-8851. The current time is 12:27 p.m. Eastern Daylight Time. These are the noon Eastern Daylight Time conditions. At the Tallahassee Airport, it was partly sunny. The temperature was 93 degrees. The wind was west at 12 miles an hour. At Florida State University, the temperature was 91 degrees. The wind was northwest at 5 miles an hour. At Apalachicola, it was sunny. The temperature was 92 degrees. The wind was north at 8 miles an hour. At Panama City Northwest, it was mostly sunny. The temperature was 91 degrees. The wind was northwest at 14 miles an hour. At Dothan, it was partly sunny. The temperature was 82 degrees. The wind was northeast at 9 miles an hour. At Albany, light rain was falling. The temperature was 79 degrees. The wind was northwest at 7 miles an hour. At Valdosta, it was mostly sunny. The temperature was 93 degrees. The wind was variable at 6 miles an hour. Over the marine area, at the buoys south of Apalachicola, winds were west at 10 knots and seas were 2 feet. At the buoys south of Panama City, winds were northwest at 10 knots and seas were 2 feet. At the buoys south of Pensacola, winds were west at 12 knots and seas were 2 feet. The forecast for the local area. Rest of today, mostly sunny. A chance of showers and thunderstorms this afternoon. Highs in the mid-90s. Northwest winds 5 to 10 miles per hour. Chance of rain 40%. Heat index values up to 106. Tonight, partly cloudy. A chance of showers and thunderstorms in the evening. Humid with lows in the upper 70s. West winds 5 to 10 miles per hour. Chance of rain 40%. Monday, mostly sunny. Humid with highs in the upper 90s. Northwest winds around 5 miles per hour. Heat index values up to 109. Monday night, mostly clear. A slight chance of showers and thunderstorms in the evening. Lows in the upper 70s. Northwest winds around 5 miles per hour in the evening, becoming light and variable. Chance of rain 20%. Heat index values up to 107 early in the evening. Tuesday, sunny with highs in the upper 90s. Northwest winds around 5 miles per hour. Heat index values up to 111. Tuesday night, partly cloudy in the evening, then becoming mostly clear. Lows in the lower 80s. Heat index values up to 110 early in the evening. Wednesday, mostly sunny. A chance of showers and thunderstorms in the afternoon. Highs in the upper 90s. Chance of rain 50%. Heat index values up to 110. Wednesday night, mostly cloudy in the evening, then becoming partly cloudy. A chance of showers and thunderstorms. Lows in the upper 70s. Chance of rain 50%. Heat index values up to 105 early in the evening. Thursday and Thursday night, partly cloudy. Showers and thunderstorms likely. Highs in the lower 90s. Lows in the mid 70s. Chance of rain 60%. Friday and Friday night, partly cloudy. A chance of showers and thunderstorms. Highs in the lower 90s. Lows in the mid-70s. Chance of rain 50%. Saturday, mostly sunny. A chance of showers and thunderstorms in the morning, then showers and thunderstorms likely in the afternoon.

Highs in the upper 80s. Chance of rain 70%. The coastal waters forecast for the following: waters from Suwannee River to Apalachicola, Florida, extending from 20 to 60 nautical miles. Coastal waters from Okaloosa-Walton County line to Mexico Beach out to 20 nautical miles. Coastal waters from Mexico Beach to Apalachicola out to 20 nautical miles. Waters from Okaloosa-Walton County line to Mexico Beach 20 to 60 nautical miles. And waters from Mexico Beach to Apalachicola 20 to 60 nautical miles. Small craft should exercise caution. Rest of today, northwest winds 10 to 15 knots, becoming west 15 to 20 knots with gusts up to 25 knots late. Seas 2 to 3 feet. Wave detail, west 3 feet at 5 seconds. Protected waters choppy. Tonight, west winds 15 to 20 knots with gusts up to 25 knots. Seas 2 to 4 feet. Wave detail, west 4 feet at 5 seconds. Protected waters choppy. A chance of showers and thunderstorms, mainly in the evening. Monday, west winds 10 to 15 knots with gusts up to 20 knots. Seas 2 to 4 feet. Wave detail, west 4 feet at 5 seconds. Protected waters a moderate chop. A chance of showers and thunderstorms in the morning. Monday night, west winds 10 to 15 knots with gusts up to 20 knots. Seas 2 to 3 feet. Wave detail, west 3 feet at 5 seconds. Protected waters a moderate chop. Tuesday, west winds 10 to 15 knots. Seas 2 to 3 feet. Wave detail, west 3 feet at 5 seconds. Protected waters a moderate chop. Tuesday night, west winds 10 to 15 knots with gusts up to 20 knots. Seas 2 to 3 feet. Wave detail, west 3 feet at 5 seconds. Protected waters a moderate chop. Wednesday, west winds 15 to 20 knots. Seas 2 to 4 feet. Protected waters choppy. A slight chance of showers and thunderstorms in the afternoon. Wednesday night, west winds 15 to 20 knots. Seas 3 to 4 feet. Protected waters choppy. A slight chance of showers and thunderstorms in the evening, then a chance of showers and thunderstorms after midnight. Thursday, west winds 15 to 20 knots. Seas 2 to 4 feet. Protected waters choppy. Showers and thunderstorms after midnight. Thursday, west winds 15 to 20 knots. Seas 2 to 4 feet. Protected waters choppy. Showers and thunderstorms likely. Thursday night, west winds 15 to 20 knots. Seas 3 to 4 feet. Protected waters choppy. A chance of showers and thunderstorms. Winds and waves higher in and near thunderstorms. The Tallahassee Climate Summary for yesterday, July 25, 2026. Yesterday's high temperature was 97 degrees. This high was 5 degrees above the normal high of 92. Yesterday's low temperature was 75 degrees. This low was 2 degrees above the normal low of 73. No precipitation fell yesterday, which leaves the monthly total at 5.81 inches. This is 0.13 inches above the normal amount of 5.68 inches for July. The total precipitation for the year still stands at 23.20 inches, which is 11.06 inches below normal. The normal high temperature for today is 92 degrees, and the normal low is 73. The record high for today is 99, which occurred in 1983, and the record low is 66, which occurred in 1915. Sunrise today is at 6:52 a.m. and sunset is at 8:35 p.m. The coastal waters forecast for the following: St. Andrews Bay waterways. Small craft should exercise caution. Rest of today, west winds 5 to 10 knots, increasing to 10 to 15 knots with gusts up to 20 knots late. Protected waters a moderate chop. A slight chance of showers and thunderstorms late. Tonight, west winds 10 to 15 knots. Protected waters a moderate chop. Monday, northwest winds 5 to 10 knots, becoming west 10 to 15 knots in the afternoon. Protected waters a moderate chop. A slight chance of showers and thunderstorms in the afternoon. Monday night, west winds 10 to 15 knots, diminishing to 5 to 10 knots after midnight. Protected waters a moderate chop. A slight chance of showers and thunderstorms in the evening. Tuesday, west winds 5 to 10 knots. Protected waters a light chop. Tuesday night, west winds 5 to 10 knots. Protected waters a light chop. Wednesday, west winds 10 to 15 knots.

Protected water is a moderate chop. A chance of showers and thunderstorms in the afternoon. Wednesday night, west winds 10 to 15 knots, diminishing to 5 to 10 knots after midnight. Protected water is a moderate chop. A chance of showers and thunderstorms. Thursday, west winds 5 to 10 knots, increasing to 10 to 15 knots in the afternoon. Protected water is a moderate chop. A chance of showers and thunderstorms. Thursday night, west winds 10 to 15 knots, diminishing to 5 to 10 knots after midnight. Protected water is a moderate chop. A chance of showers and thunderstorms. Winds and waves higher in and near thunderstorms. The Tropical Weather Outlook. For the North Atlantic, Caribbean Sea, and the Gulf of America, tropical cyclone formation is not expected during the next 7 days. The Surf Zone forecasts general outlook, fresh westerly breezes over the Gulf waters, along with some onshore enhancement during the afternoon. Sea breezes will bring enough surf for a high risk of rip currents at Walton Bay and Gulf County beaches this week. Franklin County beaches will still have merely a moderate risk through Tuesday, but the westerly winds will support strong longshore currents. On Wednesday and Thursday, the fresh breezes will turn a bit more southwesterly, which will expand the high risk to Franklin County beaches around midweek. Based on communication with area beach officials, the following flags are flying at area beaches: Walton, Yellow Bay, Red State Park Gulf Beaches, Red West Facing Gulf Beaches, Red South Facing Gulf Beaches, Yellow Franklin, Yellow. Tide information for Sunday, July 26, 2026. St. Mark's River entrance. High 2:04 a.m., low 6:21 a.m., high 12:48 p.m., low 8:09 p.m. Apalachicola. High 5:50 a.m., low 8:19 a.m., high 12:34 p.m., low 10:05 p.m. St. Andrews Bay at Panama City. High 8:02 a.m., low 7:18 p.m. Note that the times of high and low tide are 3 minutes earlier at Shell Point than at the St. Mark's River entrance. The average water temperature at Apalachicola was 86.0 degrees. Sunrise and sunset in Tallahassee. July 26, 2026, sunrise 6:52 a.m. Eastern Daylight Time, sunset 8:35 p.m. Eastern Daylight Time. 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This broadcast originates from your National Weather Service office in Tallahassee, Florida. The latest weather and forecast information can also be accessed by calling our automated forecast line at 850-942-8851. The current time is 12:38 p.m. Eastern Daylight Time. These are the noon Eastern Daylight Time conditions. At the Tallahassee Airport, it was partly sunny. The temperature was 93 degrees. The wind was west at 12 miles an hour. At Florida State University, the temperature was 91 degrees. The wind was northwest at 5 miles an hour. At Apalachicola, it was sunny. The temperature was 92 degrees. The wind was north at 8 miles an hour. At Panama City Northwest, it was mostly sunny. The temperature was 91 degrees. The wind was northwest at 14 miles an hour. At Dothan, it was partly sunny. The temperature was 82 degrees. The wind was northeast at 9 miles an hour. At Albany, light rain was falling. The temperature was 79 degrees. The wind was northwest at 7 miles an hour. At Valdosta, it was mostly sunny. The temperature was 93 degrees. The wind was variable at 6 miles an hour. Over the marine area, at the buoys south of Apalachicola, winds were west at 10 knots and seas were 2 feet. At the buoys south of Panama City, winds were northwest at 10 knots, and seas were 2 feet. At the buoys south of Pensacola, winds were west at 12 knots, and seas were 2 feet. The forecast for the local area. Rest of today, mostly sunny. A chance of showers and thunderstorms this afternoon. Highs in the mid-90s. Northwest winds 5 to 10 miles per hour. Chance of rain 40%. Heat index values up to 106. Tonight, partly cloudy. A chance of showers and thunderstorms in the evening. Humid with lows in the upper 70s. West winds 5 to 10 miles per hour. Chance of rain 40%. Monday, mostly sunny. Humid with highs in the upper 90s. Northwest winds around 5 miles per hour. Heat index values up to 109. Monday night, mostly clear.
A slight chance of showers and thunderstorms in the evening. Lows in the upper 70s. Northwest winds around 5 miles per hour in the evening, becoming light and variable. Chance of rain 20%. Heat index values up to 107 early in the evening. Tuesday, sunny with highs in the upper 90s. Northwest winds around 5 miles per hour. Heat index values up to 111. Tuesday night, partly cloudy in the evening, then becoming mostly clear. Lows in the lower 80s. Heat index values up to 110 early in the evening. Wednesday, mostly sunny. A chance of showers and thunderstorms in the afternoon. Highs in the upper 90s. Chance of rain 50%. Heat index values up to 110. Wednesday night, mostly cloudy in the evening, then becoming partly cloudy. A chance of showers and thunderstorms. Lows in the upper 70s. Chance of rain 50%. Heat index values up to 105 early in the evening. Thursday and Thursday night, partly cloudy. Showers and thunderstorms likely. Highs in the lower 90s. Lows in the mid 70s. Chance of rain 60%. Friday and Friday night, partly cloudy. A chance of showers and thunderstorms. Highs in the lower 90s. Lows in the mid 70s. Chance of rain 50%. Saturday, mostly sunny. A chance of showers and thunderstorms in the morning, then showers and thunderstorms likely in the afternoon. Highs in the upper 80s. Chance of rain 70%. The coastal waters forecast for the following: waters from Suwannee River to Apalachicola, Florida, extending from 20 to 60 nautical miles. Coastal waters from Okaloosa, Walton County line to Mexico Beach out to 20 nautical miles. Coastal waters from Mexico Beach to Apalachicola out to 20 nautical miles. Waters from Okaloosa, Walton County line to Mexico Beach 20 to 60 nautical miles. And waters from Mexico Beach to Apalachicola 20 to 60 nautical miles. Small craft should exercise caution. Rest of today, northwest winds 10 to 15 knots, becoming west 15 to 20 knots with gusts up to 25 knots late. Seas 2 to 3 feet. Wave detail, west 3 feet at 5 seconds. Protected waters choppy. Tonight, west winds 15 to 20 knots with gusts up to 25 knots. Seas 2 to 4 feet. Wave detail, west 4 feet at 5 seconds. Protected waters choppy. A chance of showers and thunderstorms, mainly in the evening. Monday, west winds 10 to 15 knots with gusts up to 20 knots. Seas 2 to 4 feet. Wave detail, west 4 feet at 5 seconds. Protected waters a moderate chop. A chance of showers and thunderstorms in the morning. Monday night, west winds 10 to 15 knots with gusts up to 20 knots. Seas 2 to 3 feet. Wave detail, west 3 feet at 5 seconds. Protected waters a moderate chop. Tuesday, west winds 10 to 15 knots. Seas 2 to 3 feet. Wave detail, west 3 feet at 5 seconds. Protected waters a moderate chop. Tuesday night, west winds 10 to 15 knots with gusts up to 20 knots. Seas 2 to 3 feet. Wave detail, west 3 feet at 5 seconds. Protected waters a moderate chop. Wednesday, west winds 15 to 20 knots. Seas 2 to 4 feet. Protected waters choppy. A slight chance of showers and thunderstorms in the afternoon. Wednesday night, west winds 15 to 20 knots. Seas 3 to 4 feet. Protected waters choppy. A slight chance of showers and thunderstorms in the evening, then a chance of showers and thunderstorms after midnight. Thursday, west winds 15 to 20 knots. Seas 2 to 4 feet. Protected waters choppy. Showers and thunderstorms likely. Thursday night, west winds 15 to 20 knots. Seas 3 to 4 feet. Protected waters choppy. A chance of showers and thunderstorms. Winds and waves higher in and near thunderstorms. The coastal waters forecast for the following St. Andrews Bay waterways. Small craft should exercise caution. Rest of today, west winds 5 to 10 knots, increasing to 10 to 15 knots with gusts up to 20 knots late. Protected waters a moderate chop. A slight chance of showers and thunderstorms late. Tonight, west winds 10 to 15 knots. Protected waters a moderate chop. Monday, northwest winds 5 to 10 knots, becoming west 10 to 15 knots in the afternoon. Protected waters a moderate chop.
A slight

chance of showers and thunderstorms in the afternoon. Monday night, west winds 10 to 15 knots, diminishing to 5 to 10 knots after midnight. Protected waters a moderate chop. A slight chance of showers and thunderstorms in the evening. Tuesday, west winds 5 to 10 knots. Protected waters a light chop. Tuesday night, west winds 5 to 10 knots. Protected waters a light chop. Wednesday, west winds 10 to 15 knots. Protected waters a moderate chop. A chance of showers and thunderstorms in the afternoon. Wednesday night, west winds 10 to 15 knots, diminishing to 5 to 10 knots after midnight. Protected waters a moderate chop. A chance of showers and thunderstorms. Thursday, west winds 5 to 10 knots, increasing to 10 to 15 knots in the afternoon. Protected waters a moderate chop. A chance of showers and thunderstorms. Thursday night, west winds 10 to 15 knots, diminishing to 5 to 10 knots after midnight. Protected waters a moderate chop. A chance of showers and thunderstorms. Winds and waves higher and near thunderstorms. The Tropical Weather Outlook. For the North Atlantic, Caribbean Sea and the Gulf of America, tropical cyclone formation is not expected during the next 7 days. The Surf Zone forecasts general outlook, fresh westerly breezes over the Gulf waters, along with some onshore enhancement during the afternoon. Sea breezes will bring enough surf for a high risk of rip currents at Walton Bay and Gulf County beaches this week. Franklin County beaches will still have merely a moderate risk through Tuesday, but the westerly winds will support strong longshore currents. On Wednesday and Thursday, the fresh breezes will turn a bit more southwesterly, which will expand the high risk to Franklin County beaches around midweek. Based on communication with area beach officials, the following flags are flying at area beaches: Walton, Yellow Bay, Red State Park Gulf Beaches, Red West Facing Gulf Beaches, Red South Facing Gulf Beaches, Yellow Franklin, Yellow. Tide information for Sunday, July 26, 2026. St. Mark's River entrance. High 2:04 a.m., low 6:21 a.m., high 12:48 p.m., low 8:09 p.m. Apalachicola. High 5:50 a.m., low 8:19 a.m., high 12:34 p.m., low 10:05 p.m. St. Andrews Bay at Panama City. High 8:02 a.m., low 7:18 p.m. Note that the times of high and low tide are 3 minutes earlier at Shell Point than at the St. Mark's River entrance. The average water temperature at Apalachicola was 86.0 degrees. Sunrise and sunset in Tallahassee. July 26, 2026, sunrise 6:52 a.m. Eastern Daylight Time, sunset 8:35 p.m. Eastern Daylight Time. 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The latest weather and forecast information can also be accessed by calling our automated forecast line at 850-942-8851. The current time is 12:48 p.m. Eastern Daylight Time. These are the noon Eastern Daylight Time conditions. At the Tallahassee Airport, it was partly sunny. The temperature was 93 degrees. The wind was west at 12 miles an hour. At Florida State University, the temperature was 91 degrees. The wind was northwest at 5 miles an hour. At Apalachicola, it was sunny. The temperature was 92 degrees. The wind was north at 8 miles an hour. At Panama City Northwest, it was mostly sunny. The temperature was 91 degrees. The wind was northwest at 14 miles an hour. At Dothan, it was partly sunny. The temperature was 82 degrees. The wind was northeast at 9 miles an hour. At Albany, light rain was falling. The temperature was 79 degrees. The wind was northwest at 7 miles an hour. At Valdosta, it was mostly sunny. The temperature was 93 degrees. The wind was variable at 6 miles an hour. Over the marine area, at the buoy south of Apalachicola, winds were west at 10 knots and seas were 2 feet. At the buoy south of Panama City, winds were northwest at 10 knots and seas were 2 feet. At the buoy south of Pensacola, winds were west at 12 knots and seas were 2 feet. The forecast for the local area. Rest of today, mostly sunny. A chance of showers and thunderstorms this afternoon. Highs in the mid-90s. Northwest winds 5 to 10 miles per hour. Chance of rain 40%. Heat index value.

is up to 106. Tonight, partly cloudy. A chance of showers and thunderstorms in the evening. Humid with lows in the upper 70s. West winds 5 to 10 miles per hour. Chance of rain 40%. Monday, mostly sunny. Humid with highs in the upper 90s. Northwest winds around 5 miles per hour. Heat index values up to 109. Monday night, mostly clear. A slight chance of showers and thunderstorms in the evening. Lows in the upper 70s. Northwest winds around 5 miles per hour in the evening, becoming light and variable. Chance of rain 20%. Heat index values up to 107 early in the evening. Tuesday, sunny with highs in the upper 90s. Northwest winds around 5 miles per hour. Heat index values up to 111. Tuesday night, partly cloudy in the evening, then becoming mostly clear. Lows in the lower 80s. Heat index values up to 110 early in the evening. Wednesday, mostly sunny. A chance of showers and thunderstorms in the afternoon. Highs in the upper 90s. Chance of rain 50%. Heat index values up to 110. Wednesday night, mostly cloudy in the evening, then becoming partly cloudy. A chance of showers and thunderstorms. Lows in the upper 70s. Chance of rain 50%. Heat index values up to 105 early in the evening. Thursday and Thursday night, partly cloudy. Showers and thunderstorms likely. Highs in the lower 90s. Lows in the mid 70s. Chance of rain 60%. Friday and Friday night, partly cloudy. A chance of showers and thunderstorms. Highs in the lower 90s. Lows in the mid 70s. Chance of rain 50%. Saturday, mostly sunny. A chance of showers and thunderstorms in the morning, then showers and thunderstorms likely in the afternoon. Highs in the upper 80s. Chance of rain 70%. The coastal waters forecast for the following waters from Suwannee River to Apalachicola, Florida, extending from 20 to 60 nautical miles. Coastal waters from Okaloosa, Walton County line to Mexico Beach out to 20 nautical miles. Coastal waters from Mexico Beach to Apalachicola out to 20 nautical miles. Waters from Okaloosa, Walton County line to Mexico Beach 20 to 60 nautical miles. And waters from Mexico Beach to Apalachicola 20 to 60 nautical miles. Small craft should exercise caution. Rest of today, northwest winds 10 to 15 knots, becoming west 15 to 20 knots with gusts up to 25 knots late. Seas 2 to 3 feet. Wave detail, west 3 feet at 5 seconds. Protected waters choppy. Tonight, west winds 15 to 20 knots with gusts up to 25 knots. Seas 2 to 4 feet. Wave detail, west 4 feet at 5 seconds. Protected waters choppy. A chance of showers and thunderstorms, mainly in the evening. Monday, west winds 10 to 15 knots with gusts up to 20 knots. Seas 2 to 4 feet. Wave detail, west 4 feet at 5 seconds. Protected waters a moderate chop. A chance of showers and thunderstorms in the morning. Monday night, west winds 10 to 15 knots with gusts up to 20 knots. Seas 2 to 3 feet. Wave detail, west 3 feet at 5 seconds. Protected waters a moderate chop. Tuesday, west winds 10 to 15 knots. Seas 2 to 3 feet. Wave detail, west 3 feet at 5 seconds. Protected waters a moderate chop. Tuesday night, west winds 10 to 15 knots with gusts up to 20 knots. Seas 2 to 3 feet. Wave detail, west 3 feet at 5 seconds. Protected waters a moderate chop. Wednesday, west winds 15 to 20 knots. Seas 2 to 4 feet. Protected waters choppy. A slight chance of showers and thunderstorms in the afternoon. Wednesday night, west winds 15 to 20 knots. Seas 3 to 4 feet. Protected waters choppy. A slight chance of showers and thunderstorms in the evening, then a chance of showers and thunderstorms after midnight. Thursday, west winds 15 to 20 knots. Seas 2 to 4 feet. Protected waters choppy. Showers and thunderstorms likely. Thursday night, west winds 15 to 20 knots. Seas 3 to 4 feet. Protected waters choppy. A chance of showers and thunderstorms. Winds and waves higher in and near thunderstorms. The coastal waters forecast for the following St. Andrews Bay waterways.
small craft should exercise caution. Rest of today, west winds 5 to 10 knots, increasing to 10 to 15 knots with gusts up to 20 knots late. Protected waters a moderate chop. A slight chance of showers and thunderstorms late. Tonight, west winds 10 to 15 knots. Protected waters a moderate chop. Monday, northwest winds 5 to 10 knots, becoming west 10 to 15 knots in the afternoon. Protected waters a moderate chop. A slight chance of showers and thunderstorms in the afternoon. Monday night, west winds 10 to 15 knots, diminishing to 5 to 10 knots after midnight. Protected waters a moderate chop. A slight chance of showers and thunderstorms in the evening. Tuesday, west winds 5 to 10 knots. Protected waters a light chop. Tuesday night, west winds 5 to 10 knots. Protected waters a light chop. Wednesday, west winds 10 to 15 knots. Protected waters a moderate chop. A chance of showers and thunderstorms in the afternoon. Wednesday night, west winds 10 to 15 knots, diminishing to 5 to 10 knots after midnight. Protected waters a moderate chop. A chance of showers and thunderstorms. Thursday, west winds 5 to 10 knots, increasing to 10 to 15 knots in the afternoon. Protected waters a moderate chop. A chance of showers and thunderstorms. Thursday night, west winds 10 to 15 knots, diminishing to 5 to 10 knots after midnight. Protected waters a moderate chop. A chance of showers and thunderstorms. Winds and waves higher and near thunderstorms. The Tropical Weather Outlook. For the North Atlantic, Caribbean Sea, and the Gulf of America, tropical cyclone formation is not expected during the next 7 days. The Surf Zone Forecast General Outlook. Fresh westerly breezes over the Gulf waters, along with some onshore enhancement during the afternoon. Sea breezes will bring enough surf for a high risk of rip currents at Walton Bay and Gulf County beaches this week. Franklin County beaches will still have merely a moderate risk through Tuesday, but the westerly winds will support strong longshore currents. On Wednesday and Thursday, the fresh breezes will turn a bit more southwesterly, which will expand the high risk to Franklin County beaches around midweek. Based on communication with area beach officials, the following flags are flying at area beaches: Walton, Yellow Bay, Red State Park Gulf Beaches, Red West Facing Gulf Beaches, Red South Facing Gulf Beaches, Yellow Franklin, Yellow. Tide information for Sunday, July 26, 2026. St. Mark's River entrance. High 2:04 a.m., low 6:21 a.m., high 12:48 p.m., low 8:09 p.m. Apalachicola. High 5:50 a.m., low 8:19 a.m., high 12:34 p.m., low 10:05 p.m. St. Andrews Bay at Panama City. High 8:02 a.m., low 7:18 p.m. Note that the times of high and low tide are 3 minutes earlier at Shell Point than at the St. Mark's River entrance. The average water temperature at Apalachicola was 86.0 degrees. Sunrise and sunset in Tallahassee. July 26, 2026. Sunrise 6:52 a.m. Eastern Daylight Time, sunset 8:35 p.m. Eastern Daylight Time. 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This broadcast originates from your National Weather Service office in Tallahassee, Florida. The latest weather and forecast information can also be accessed by calling our automated forecast line at 850-942-8851. The current time is 12:59 p.m. Eastern Daylight Time. These are the noon Eastern Daylight Time conditions. At the Tallahassee Airport, it was partly sunny. The temperature was 93 degrees. The wind was west at 12 miles an hour. At Florida State University, the temperature was 91 degrees. The wind was northwest at 5 miles an hour. At Apalachicola, it was sunny. The temperature was 92 degrees. The wind was north at 8 miles an hour. At Panama City Northwest, it was mostly sunny. The temperature was 91 degrees. The wind was northwest at 14 miles an hour. At Dothan, it was partly sunny. The temperature was 82 degrees. The wind was northeast at 9 miles an hour. At Albany, light rain was falling. The temperature was 79 degrees. The wind was northwest at 7 miles an hour. At Valdosta, it was mostly sunny. The temperature was 93 degrees. The wind was variable at 6 miles an hour.
over the marine area as the buoys south of Apalachicola winds were west at 10 knots and seas were 2.

at the buoy south of Panama City, winds were northwest at 10 knots and seas were 2 feet. At the buoy south of Pensacola, winds were west at 12 knots and seas were 2 feet. The forecast for the local area. Rest of today, mostly sunny. A chance of showers and thunderstorms this afternoon. Highs in the mid-90s. Northwest winds 5 to 10 miles per hour. Chance of rain 40%. Heat index values up to 106. Tonight, partly cloudy. A chance of showers and thunderstorms in the evening. Humid with lows in the upper 70s. West winds 5 to 10 miles per hour. Chance of rain 40%. Monday, mostly sunny. Humid with highs in the upper 90s. Northwest winds around 5 miles per hour. Heat index values up to 109. Monday night, mostly clear. A slight chance of showers and thunderstorms in the evening. Lows in the upper 70s. Northwest winds around 5 miles per hour in the evening, becoming light and variable. Chance of rain 20%. Heat index values up to 107 early in the evening. Tuesday, sunny with highs in the upper 90s. Northwest winds around 5 miles per hour. Heat index values up to 111. Tuesday night, partly cloudy in the evening, then becoming mostly clear. Lows in the lower 80s. Heat index values up to 110 early in the evening. Wednesday, mostly sunny. A chance of showers and thunderstorms in the afternoon. Highs in the upper 90s. Chance of rain 50%. Heat index values up to 110. Wednesday night, mostly cloudy in the evening, then becoming partly cloudy. A chance of showers and thunderstorms. Lows in the upper 70s. Chance of rain 50%. Heat index values up to 105 early in the evening. Thursday and Thursday night, partly cloudy. Showers and thunderstorms likely. Highs in the lower 90s. Lows in the mid-70s. Chance of rain 60%. Friday and Friday night, partly cloudy. A chance of showers and thunderstorms. Highs in the lower 90s. Lows in the mid-70s. Chance of rain 50%. Saturday, mostly sunny. A chance of showers and thunderstorms in the morning, then showers and thunderstorms likely in the afternoon. Highs in the upper 80s. Chance of rain 70%. The Tallahassee Climate Summary for yesterday, July 25, 2026. Yesterday's high temperature was 97 degrees. This high was 5 degrees above the normal high of 92. Yesterday's low temperature was 75 degrees. This low was 2 degrees above the normal low of 73. No precipitation fell yesterday, which leaves the monthly total at 5.81 inches. This is 0.13 inches above the normal amount of 5.68 inches for July. The total precipitation for the year still stands at 23.20 inches, which is 11.06 inches below normal. The normal high temperature for today is 92 degrees, and the normal low is 73. The record high for today is 99, which occurred in 1983, and the record low is 66, which occurred in 1915. Sunrise today is at 6:52 a.m. and sunset is at 8:35 p.m. The Tropical Weather Outlook. For the North Atlantic, Caribbean Sea and the Gulf of America, tropical cyclone formation is not expected during the next 7 days. The Surf Zone Forecast. General Outlook. Fresh westerly breezes over the Gulf waters, along with some onshore enhancement during the afternoon sea breezes, will bring enough surf for a high risk of rip currents at Walton Bay and Gulf County beaches this week. Franklin County beaches will still have merely a moderate risk through Tuesday, but the westerly winds will support strong longshore currents. On Wednesday and Thursday, the fresh breezes will turn a bit more southwesterly, which will expand the high risk to Franklin County beaches around midweek. Based on communication with area beach officials, the following flags are flying at area beaches: Walton, Yellow Bay, Red State Park Golf Beaches, Red West Facing Golf Beaches, Red South Facing Golf Beaches, Yellow Franklin, Yellow. Tide information for Sunday, July 26, 2026. St. Mark's River entrance. High 2:04 a.m., low 6:21 a.m., high 12:48 p.m., low 8:09 p.m. Apalachicola. High 5:50 a.m., low 8:19 a.m., high 12:34 p.m., low 10:05 p.m. St. Andrews Bay at Panama City. High 8:02 a.m., low 7:18 p.m. Note that the times of high and low tide are

minutes earlier at Shell Point than at the St. Marks River entrance. The average water temperature at Apalachicola was 86.0 degrees. Sunrise and sunset in Tallahassee. July 26, 2026, sunrise 6:52 a.m. Eastern Daylight Time, sunset 8:35 p.m. Eastern Daylight Time. 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The latest weather and forecast information can also be accessed by calling our automated forecast line at 850-942-8851. The current time is 1:06 p.m. Eastern Daylight Time. These are the 1 p.m. Eastern Daylight Time conditions. At the Tallahassee Airport, it was partly sunny. The temperature was 93 degrees. The wind was northwest at 13 miles an hour. The report from Florida State University was not available. At Apalachicola, it was mostly sunny. The temperature was 92 degrees. The wind was northwest at 9 miles an hour. At Panama City Northwest, it was mostly sunny. The temperature was 92 degrees. The wind was north at 12 miles an hour. At Dothan, it was partly sunny. The temperature was 81 degrees. The wind was northeast at 7 miles an hour. At Albany, it was partly sunny. The temperature was 82 degrees. The wind was northwest at 8 miles an hour. At Valdosta, it was mostly sunny. The temperature was 94 degrees. The wind was west at 6 miles an hour. Over the marine area, at the buoy south of Apalachicola, winds were west at 10 knots. At the buoy south of Panama City, winds were northwest at 10 knots. At the buoy south of Pensacola, winds were west at 12 knots. The forecast for the local area. Rest of today, mostly sunny. A chance of showers and thunderstorms this afternoon. Highs in the mid-90s. Northwest winds 5 to 10 miles per hour. Chance of rain 40%. Heat index values up to 106. Tonight, partly cloudy. A chance of showers and thunderstorms in the evening. Humid with lows in the upper 70s. West winds 5 to 10 miles per hour. Chance of rain 40%. Monday, mostly sunny. Humid with highs in the upper 90s. Northwest winds around 5 miles per hour. Heat index values up to 109. Monday night, mostly clear. A slight chance of showers and thunderstorms in the evening. Lows in the upper 70s. Northwest winds around 5 miles per hour in the evening, becoming light and variable. Chance of rain 20%. Heat index values up to 107 early in the evening. Tuesday, sunny with highs in the upper 90s. Northwest winds around 5 miles per hour. Heat index values up to 111. Tuesday night, partly cloudy in the evening, then becoming mostly clear. Lows in the lower 80s. Heat index values up to 110 early in the evening. Wednesday, mostly sunny. A chance of showers and thunderstorms in the afternoon. Highs in the upper 90s. Chance of rain 50%. Heat index values up to 110. Wednesday night, mostly cloudy in the evening, then becoming partly cloudy. A chance of showers and thunderstorms. Lows in the upper 70s. Chance of rain 50%. Heat index values up to 105 early in the evening. Thursday and Thursday night, partly cloudy. Showers and thunderstorms likely. Highs in the lower 90s. Lows in the mid 70s. Chance of rain 60%. Friday and Friday night, partly cloudy. A chance of showers and thunderstorms. Highs in the lower 90s. Lows in the mid 70s. Chance of rain 50%. Saturday, mostly sunny. A chance of showers and thunderstorms in the morning, then showers and thunderstorms likely in the afternoon. Highs in the upper 80s. Chance of rain 70%. The coastal waters forecast for the following: waters from Suwannee River to Apalachicola, Florida, extending from 20 to 60 nautical miles. Coastal waters from Okaloosa-Walton County line to Mexico Beach out to 20 nautical miles. Coastal waters from Mexico Beach to Apalachicola out to 20 nautical miles. Waters from Okaloosa-Walton County line to Mexico Beach 20 to 60 nautical miles. And waters from Mexico Beach to Apalachicola 20 to 60 nautical miles. Small craft should exercise caution. Rest of today, northwest

seconds. Protected waters a moderate chop. Tuesday, west winds 10 to 15 knots. Seas 2 to 3 feet. Wave detail, west 3 feet at 5 seconds. Protected waters a moderate chop. Tuesday night, west winds 10 to 15 knots with gusts up to 20 knots. Seas 2 to 3 feet. Wave detail, west 3 feet at 5 seconds. Protected waters a moderate chop. Wednesday, west winds 15 to 20 knots. Seas 2 to 4 feet. Protected waters choppy. A slight chance of showers and thunderstorms in the afternoon. Wednesday night, west winds 15 to 20 knots. Seas 3 to 4 feet. Protected waters choppy. A slight chance of showers and thunderstorms in the evening, then a chance of showers and thunderstorms after midnight. Thursday, west winds 15 to 20 knots. Seas 2 to 4 feet. Protected waters choppy. Showers and thunderstorms likely. Thursday night, west winds 15 to 20 knots. Seas 3 to 4 feet. Protected waters choppy. A chance of showers and thunderstorms. Winds and waves higher in and near thunderstorms. The coastal waters forecast for the following St. Andrews Bay waterways. Small craft should exercise caution. Rest of today, west winds 5 to 10 knots, increasing to 10 to 15 knots with gusts up to 20 knots late. Protected waters a moderate chop. A slight chance of showers and thunderstorms late. Tonight, west winds 10 to 15 knots. Protected waters a moderate chop. Monday, northwest winds 5 to 10 knots, becoming west 10 to 15 knots in the afternoon. Protected waters a moderate chop. A slight chance of showers and thunderstorms in the afternoon. Monday night, west winds 10 to 15 knots, diminishing to 5 to 10 knots after midnight. Protected waters a moderate chop. A slight chance of showers and thunderstorms in the evening. Tuesday, west winds 5 to 10 knots. Protected waters a light chop. Tuesday night, west winds 5 to 10 knots. Protected waters a light chop. Wednesday, west winds 10 to 15 knots. Protected waters a moderate chop. A chance of showers and thunderstorms in the afternoon. Wednesday night, west winds 10 to 15 knots, diminishing to 5 to 10 knots after midnight. Protected waters a moderate chop. A chance of showers and thunderstorms. Thursday, west winds 5 to 10 knots, increasing to 10 to 15 knots in the afternoon. Protected waters a moderate chop. A chance of showers and thunderstorms. Thursday night, west winds 10 to 15 knots, diminishing to 5 to 10 knots after midnight. Protected waters a moderate chop. A chance of showers and thunderstorms. Winds and waves higher in and near thunderstorms. The Tropical Weather Outlook. For the North Atlantic, Caribbean Sea, and the Gulf of America, tropical cyclone formation is not expected during the next 7 days. The Surf Zone Forecast General Outlook. Fresh westerly breezes over the Gulf waters, along with some onshore enhancement during the afternoon sea breezes, will bring enough surf for a high risk of rip currents at Walton, Bay, and Gulf County beaches this week. Franklin County beaches will still have merely a moderate risk through Tuesday, but the westerly winds will support strong longshore currents. On Wednesday and Thursday, the fresh breezes will turn a bit more southwesterly, which will expand the high risk to Franklin County beaches around midweek. Based on communication with area beach officials, the following flags are flying at area beaches: Walton, Yellow Bay, Red State Park Gulf Beaches, Red West Facing Gulf Beaches, Red South Facing Gulf Beaches, Yellow Franklin, Yellow. Tide information for Sunday, July 26, 2026. St. Mark's River Entrance. High 2:04 a.m., low 6:21 a.m., high 12:48 p.m., low 8:09 p.m. Apalachicola. High 5:50 a.m., low 8:19 a.m., high 12:34 p.m., low 10:05 p.m. St. Andrews Bay at Panama City. High 8:02 a.m., low 7:18 p.m. Note that the times of high and low tide are 3 minutes earlier at Shell Point than at the St. Mark's River entrance. The average water temperature at Apalachicola was 86.0 degrees. Sunrise and sunset in Tallahassee. July 26, 2026. Sunrise 6:52 a.m. Eastern Daylight Time, sunset 8:35 p.m. Eastern Daylight Time. 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

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The current time is 1:16 p.m. Eastern Daylight Time. These are the 1 p.m. Eastern Daylight Time conditions. At the Tallahassee Airport, it was partly sunny. The temperature was 93 degrees. The wind was northwest at 13 miles an hour. At Florida State University, the temperature was 93 degrees. The wind was northwest at 9 miles an hour. At Apalachicola, it was mostly sunny. The temperature was 92 degrees. The wind was northwest at 9 miles an hour. At Panama City Northwest, it was partly sunny. The temperature was 92 degrees. The wind was north at 12 miles an hour. At Dothan, it was partly sunny. The temperature was 81 degrees. The wind was northeast at 7 miles an hour. At Albany, it was partly sunny. The temperature was 82 degrees. The wind was northwest at 8 miles an hour. At Valdosta, it was mostly sunny. The temperature was 94 degrees. The wind was west at 6 miles an hour. Over the marine area, at the buoys south of Apalachicola, winds were west at 10 knots and seas were 2 feet. At the buoys south of Panama City, winds were northwest at 10 knots and seas were 2 feet. At the buoys south of Pensacola, winds were west at 12 knots and seas were 2 feet. The forecast for the local area. Rest of today, mostly sunny. A chance of showers and thunderstorms this afternoon. Highs in the mid-90s. Northwest winds 5 to 10 miles per hour. Chance of rain 40%. Heat index values up to 106. Tonight, partly cloudy. A chance of showers and thunderstorms in the evening. Humid with lows in the upper 70s. West winds 5 to 10 miles per hour. Chance of rain 40%. Monday, mostly sunny. Humid with highs in the upper 90s. Northwest winds around 5 miles per hour. Heat index values up to 109. Monday night, mostly clear. A slight chance of showers and thunderstorms in the evening. Lows in the upper 70s. Northwest winds around 5 miles per hour in the evening, becoming light and variable. Chance of rain 20%. Heat index values up to 107 early in the evening. Tuesday, sunny with highs in the upper 90s. Northwest winds around 5 miles per hour. Heat index values up to 111. Tuesday night, partly cloudy in the evening, then becoming mostly clear. Lows in the lower 80s. Heat index values up to 110 early in the evening. Wednesday, mostly sunny. A chance of showers and thunderstorms in the afternoon. Highs in the upper 90s. Chance of rain 50%. Heat index values up to 110. Wednesday night, mostly cloudy in the evening, then becoming partly cloudy. A chance of showers and thunderstorms. Lows in the upper 70s. Chance of rain 50%. Heat index values up to 105 early in the evening. Thursday and Thursday night, partly cloudy. Showers and thunderstorms likely. Highs in the lower 90s. Lows in the mid 70s. Chance of rain 60%. Friday and Friday night, partly cloudy. A chance of showers and thunderstorms. Highs in the lower 90s. Lows in the mid 70s. Chance of rain 50%. Saturday, mostly sunny. A chance of showers and thunderstorms in the morning, then showers and thunderstorms likely in the afternoon. Highs in the upper 80s. Chance of rain 70%. The coastal waters forecast for the following: waters from Suwannee River to Apalachicola, Florida, extending from 20 to 60 nautical miles. Coastal waters from Okaloosa-Walton County line to Mexico Beach out to 20 nautical miles. Coastal waters from Mexico Beach to Apalachicola out to 20 nautical miles. Waters from Okaloosa-Walton County line to Mexico Beach 20 to 60 nautical miles. And waters from Mexico Beach to Apalachicola 20 to 60 nautical miles. Small craft should exercise caution. Rest of today, northwest winds 10 to 15 knots, becoming west 15 to 20 knots with gusts up to 25 knots late. Seas 2 to 3 feet. Wave detail, west 3 feet at 5 seconds. Protected waters choppy. Tonight, west winds 15 to 20 knots with gusts up to 25 knots. Seas 2 to 4 feet. Wave detail, west 4 feet at 5 seconds. Protected waters choppy.

a chance of showers and thunderstorms, mainly in the evening. Monday, west winds 10 to 15 knots with gusts up to 20 knots. Seas 2 to 4 feet. Wave detail, west 4 feet at 5 seconds. Protected waters a moderate chop. A chance of showers and thunderstorms in the morning. Monday night, west winds 10 to 15 knots with gusts up to 20 knots. Seas 2 to 3 feet. Wave detail, west 3 feet at 5 seconds. Protected waters a moderate chop. Tuesday, west winds 10 to 15 knots. Seas 2 to 3 feet. Wave detail, west 3 feet at 5 seconds. Protected waters a moderate chop. Tuesday night, west winds 10 to 15 knots with gusts up to 20 knots. Seas 2 to 3 feet. Wave detail, west 3 feet at 5 seconds. Protected waters a moderate chop. Wednesday, west winds 15 to 20 knots. Seas 2 to 4 feet. Protected waters choppy. A slight chance of showers and thunderstorms in the afternoon. Wednesday night, west winds 15 to 20 knots. Seas 3 to 4 feet. Protected waters choppy. A slight chance of showers and thunderstorms in the evening, then a chance of showers and thunderstorms after midnight. Thursday, west winds 15 to 20 knots. Seas 2 to 4 feet. Protected waters choppy. Showers and thunderstorms likely. Thursday night, west winds 15 to 20 knots. Seas 3 to 4 feet. Protected waters choppy. A chance of showers and thunderstorms. Winds and waves higher in and near thunderstorms. The coastal waters forecast for the following St. Andrews Bay waterways. Small craft should exercise caution. Rest of today, west winds 5 to 10 knots, increasing to 10 to 15 knots with gusts up to 20 knots late. Protected waters a moderate chop. A slight chance of showers and thunderstorms late. Tonight, west winds 10 to 15 knots. Protected waters a moderate chop. Monday, northwest winds 5 to 10 knots, becoming west 10 to 15 knots in the afternoon. Protected waters a moderate chop. A slight chance of showers and thunderstorms in the afternoon. Monday night, west winds 10 to 15 knots, diminishing to 5 to 10 knots after midnight. Protected waters a moderate chop. A slight chance of showers and thunderstorms in the evening. Tuesday, west winds 5 to 10 knots. Protected waters a light chop. Tuesday night, west winds 5 to 10 knots. Protected waters a light chop. Wednesday, west winds 10 to 15 knots. Protected waters a moderate chop. A chance of showers and thunderstorms in the afternoon. Wednesday night, west winds 10 to 15 knots, diminishing to 5 to 10 knots after midnight. Protected waters a moderate chop. A chance of showers and thunderstorms. Thursday, west winds 5 to 10 knots, increasing to 10 to 15 knots in the afternoon. Protected waters a moderate chop. A chance of showers and thunderstorms. Thursday night, west winds 10 to 15 knots, diminishing to 5 to 10 knots after midnight. Protected waters a moderate chop. A chance of showers and thunderstorms. Winds and waves higher in and near thunderstorms. The Tropical Weather Outlook. For the North Atlantic, Caribbean Sea and the Gulf of America, tropical cyclone formation is not expected during the next 7 days. The Surf Zone Forecast General Outlook. Fresh westerly breezes over the Gulf waters, along with some onshore enhancement during the afternoon sea breezes, will bring enough surf for a high risk of rip currents at Walton, Bay, and Gulf County beaches this week. Franklin County beaches will still have merely a moderate risk through Tuesday, but the westerly winds will support strong longshore currents. On Wednesday and Thursday, the fresh breezes will turn a bit more southwesterly, which will expand the high risk to Franklin County beaches around midweek. Based on communication with area beach officials, the following flags are flying at area beaches: Walton, Yellow Bay, Red State Park Gulf Beaches, Red West Facing Gulf Beaches, Red South Facing Gulf Beaches, Yellow Franklin, Yellow. Tide information for Sunday, July 26, 2026. St. Marks River entrance. High 2:04 a.m., low 6:21 a.m., high 12:48 p.m., low 8:09 p.m. Apalachicola. High 5:50 a.m., low 8:19 a.m., high 12:34 p.m., low 10:05 p.m. St. Andrews Bay of Panama City. High 8:02 a.m., low 7:18 p.m. Note that the times of high and low tide are 3 minutes earlier at Shell Point than at the St. Mark's.

River entrance. The average water temperature at Apalachicola was 86.0 degrees. Sunrise and sunset in Tallahassee. July 26, 2026, sunrise 6:52 a.m. Eastern Daylight Time, sunset 8:35 p.m. Eastern Daylight Time. 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The latest weather and forecast information can also be accessed by calling our automated forecast line at 850-942-8851. The current time is 1:27 p.m. Eastern Daylight Time. These are the 1 p.m. Eastern Daylight Time conditions. At the Tallahassee Airport, it was partly sunny. The temperature was 93 degrees. The wind was northwest at 13 miles an hour. At Florida State University, the temperature was 93 degrees. The wind was northwest at 9 miles an hour. At Apalachicola, it was mostly sunny. The temperature was 92 degrees. The wind was northwest at 9 miles an hour. At Panama City Northwest, it was partly sunny. The temperature was 92 degrees. The wind was north at 12 miles an hour. At Dothan, it was partly sunny. The temperature was 81 degrees. The wind was northeast at 7 miles an hour. At Albany, it was partly sunny. The temperature was 82 degrees. The wind was northwest at 8 miles an hour. At Valdosta, it was mostly sunny. The temperature was 94 degrees. The wind was west at 6 miles an hour. Over the marine area, at the buoy south of Apalachicola, winds were west at 10 knots and seas were 2 feet. At the buoy south of Panama City, winds were northwest at 10 knots and seas were 2 feet. At the buoy south of Pensacola, winds were west at 12 knots and seas were 2 feet. The forecast for the local area. Rest of today, mostly sunny. A chance of showers and thunderstorms this afternoon. Highs in the mid-90s. Northwest winds 5 to 10 miles per hour. Chance of rain 40%. Heat index values up to 106. Tonight, partly cloudy. A chance of showers and thunderstorms in the evening. Humid with lows in the upper 70s. West winds 5 to 10 miles per hour. Chance of rain 40%. Monday, mostly sunny. Humid with highs in the upper 90s. Northwest winds around 5 miles per hour. Heat index values up to 109. Monday night, mostly clear. A slight chance of showers and thunderstorms in the evening. Lows in the upper 70s. Northwest winds around 5 miles per hour in the evening, becoming light and variable. Chance of rain 20%. Heat index values up to 107 early in the evening. Tuesday, sunny with highs in the upper 90s. Northwest winds around 5 miles per hour. Heat index values up to 111. Tuesday night, partly cloudy in the evening, then becoming mostly clear. Lows in the lower 80s. Heat index values up to 110 early in the evening. Wednesday, mostly sunny. A chance of showers and thunderstorms in the afternoon. Highs in the upper 90s. Chance of rain 50%. Heat index values up to 110. Wednesday night, mostly cloudy in the evening, then becoming partly cloudy. A chance of showers and thunderstorms. Lows in the upper 70s. Chance of rain 50%. Heat index values up to 105 early in the evening. Thursday and Thursday night, partly cloudy. Showers and thunderstorms likely. Highs in the lower 90s. Lows in the mid 70s. Chance of rain 60%. Friday and Friday night, partly cloudy. A chance of showers and thunderstorms. Highs in the lower 90s. Lows in the mid 70s. Chance of rain 50%. Saturday, mostly sunny. A chance of showers and thunderstorms in the morning, then showers and thunderstorms likely in the afternoon. Highs in the upper 80s. Chance of rain 70%. The Tallahassee Climate Summary for yesterday, July 25th, 2026. Yesterday's high temperature was 97 degrees. This high was 5 degrees above the normal high of 92. Yesterday's low temperature was 75 degrees. This low was 2 degrees above the normal low of 73. No precipitation fell yesterday, which leaves the monthly total at 5.81 inches. This is 0.13 inches above the normal.

amount of 5.68 inches for July. The total precipitation for the year still stands at 23.20 inches, which is 11.06 inches below normal. The normal high temperature for today is 92 degrees, and the normal low is 73. The record high for today is 99, which occurred in 1983, and the record low is 66, which occurred in 1915. Sunrise today is at 6:52 a.m. and sunset is at 8:35 p.m. The coastal waters forecast for the following: waters from Suwannee River to Apalachicola, Florida, extending from 20 to 60 nautical miles, coastal waters from Okaloosa-Walton County line to Mexico Beach out to 20 nautical miles, coastal waters from Mexico Beach to Apalachicola out to 20 nautical miles, waters from Okaloosa-Walton County line to Mexico Beach 20 to 60 nautical miles, and waters from Mexico Beach to Apalachicola 20 to 60 nautical miles. Small craft should exercise caution. Rest of today, northwest winds 10 to 15 knots, becoming west 15 to 20 knots with gusts up to 25 knots late. Seas 2 to 3 feet. Wave detail, west 3 feet at 5 seconds. Protected waters choppy. Tonight, west winds 15 to 20 knots with gusts up to 25 knots. Seas 2 to 4 feet. Wave detail, west 4 feet at 5 seconds. Protected waters choppy. A chance of showers and thunderstorms, mainly in the evening. Monday, west winds 10 to 15 knots with gusts up to 20 knots. Seas 2 to 4 feet. Wave detail, west 4 feet at 5 seconds. Protected waters a moderate chop. A chance of showers and thunderstorms in the morning. Monday night, west winds 10 west 4 feet at 5 seconds. Protected waters a moderate chop. A chance of showers and thunderstorms in the morning. Monday night, west winds 10 to 15 knots with gusts up to 20 knots. Seas 2 to 3 feet. Wave detail, west 3 feet at 5 seconds. Protected waters a moderate chop. Tuesday, west winds 10 to 15 knots. Seas 2 to 3 feet. Wave detail, west 3 feet at 5 seconds. Protected waters a moderate chop. Tuesday night, west winds 10 to 15 knots with gusts up to 20 knots. Seas 2 to 3 feet. Wave detail, west 3 feet at 5 seconds. Protected waters a moderate chop. Wednesday, west winds 15 to 20 knots. Seas 2 to 4 feet. The following broadcast is a special weather statement issued by the National Weather Service in Tallahassee, Florida. Strong thunderstorms will impact northeastern Jefferson, Madison, southern Rounds, and southeastern Brooks counties through 2:15 p.m. Eastern Daylight Time. At 1:33 p.m. Eastern Daylight Time, Doppler radar was tracking strong thunderstorms along a line extending from 7 miles southeast of Valdosta to 9 miles east of Monticello. Movement was east at 25 miles per hour. Hazard, wind gusts up to 40 miles per hour. Source, radar indicated. Impact, gusty winds could knock down tree limbs and blow around unsecured objects. Locations impacted include Monticello, Madison, Lake Park, Valdosta, Dasher, Greenville, Lee, Twin Lakes, Hopewell, Ossilla, Cherry Lake, Hamburg, Ponetta, Valdosta Regional Airport, I-75 at Exit 5, Lovett, Nacon, Empress, Clydesville, and Hanson. If outdoors, consider seeking shelter inside a building. The coastal waters forecast for the following: waters from Suwannee River to Apalachicola, Florida, extending from 20 to 60 nautical miles, coastal waters from Okaloosa-Walton County line to Mexico Beach out to 20 nautical miles, coastal waters from Mexico Beach to Apalachicola out to 20 nautical miles, waters from Okaloosa-Walton County line to Mexico Beach 20 to 60 nautical miles, and waters from Mexico Beach to Apalachicola 20 to 60 nautical miles. Small craft should exercise caution. Rest of today, northwest winds 10 to 15 knots, becoming west 15 to 20 knots with gusts up to 25 knots late. Seas 2 to 3 feet. Wave detail, west 3 feet at 5 seconds. Protected waters choppy. Tonight, west winds 15 to 20 knots with gusts up to 25 knots. Seas 2 to 4 feet. Wave detail, west 4 feet at 5 seconds. Protected waters choppy. A chance of showers and thunderstorms, mainly in the evening. Monday, west winds 10 to 15 knots with gusts up to 20 knots. Seas 2 to 4 feet. Wave detail, west 4 feet at 5 seconds. Protected waters a moderate chop. A chance of showers and thunderstorms in the morning. Monday night, west winds 10 to 15 knots.

with gusts up to 20 knots. Seas 2 to 3 feet. Wave detail, west 3 feet at 5 seconds. Protected waters a moderate chop. Tuesday, west winds 10 to 15 knots. Seas 2 to 3 feet. Wave detail, west 3 feet at 5 seconds. Protected waters a moderate chop. Tuesday night, west winds 10 to 15 knots with gusts up to 20 knots. Seas 2 to 3 feet. Wave detail, west 3 feet at 5 seconds. Protected waters a moderate chop. Wednesday, west winds 15 to 20 knots. Seas 2 to 4 feet. Protected waters choppy. A slight chance of showers and thunderstorms in the afternoon. Wednesday night, west winds 15 to 20 knots. Seas 3 to 4 feet. Protected waters choppy. A slight chance of showers and thunderstorms in the evening, then a chance of showers and thunderstorms after midnight. Thursday, west winds 15 to 20 knots. Seas 2 to 4 feet. Protected waters choppy. Showers and thunderstorms likely. Thursday night, west winds 15 to 20 knots. Seas 3 to 4 feet. Protected waters choppy. A chance of showers and thunderstorms. Winds and waves higher and near thunderstorms. The coastal waters forecast for the following St. Andrews Bay waterways. Small craft should exercise caution. Rest of today, west winds 5 to 10 knots, increasing to 10 to 15 knots with gusts up to 20 knots late. Protected waters a moderate chop. A slight chance of showers and thunderstorms late. Tonight, west winds 10 to 15 knots. Protected waters a moderate chop. Monday, northwest winds 5 to 10 knots, becoming west 10 to 15 knots in the afternoon. Protected waters a moderate chop. A slight chance of showers and thunderstorms in the afternoon. Monday night, west winds 10 to 15 knots, diminishing to 5 to 10 knots after midnight. Protected waters a moderate chop. A slight chance of showers and thunderstorms in the evening. Tuesday, west winds 5 to 10 knots. Protected waters a light chop. Tuesday night, west winds 5 to 10 knots. Protected waters a light chop. Wednesday, west winds 10 to 15 knots. Protected waters a moderate chop. A chance of showers and thunderstorms in the afternoon. Wednesday night, west winds 10 to 15 knots, diminishing to 5 to 10 knots after midnight. Protected waters a moderate chop. A chance of showers and thunderstorms. Thursday, west winds 5 to 10 knots, increasing to 10 to 15 knots in the afternoon. Protected waters a moderate chop. A chance of showers and thunderstorms. Thursday night, west winds 10 to 15 knots, diminishing to 5 to 10 knots after midnight. Protected waters a moderate chop. A chance of showers and thunderstorms. Winds and waves higher and near thunderstorms. The Tropical Weather Outlook. For the North Atlantic, Caribbean Sea and the Gulf of America, tropical cyclone formation is not expected during the next 7 days. The Surf Zone Forecast General Outlook. Fresh westerly breezes over the Gulf waters, along with some onshore enhancement during the afternoon sea breezes, will bring enough surf for a high risk of rip currents at Walton, Bay, and Gulf County beaches this week. Franklin County beaches will still have merely a moderate risk through Tuesday, but the westerly winds will support strong longshore currents. On Wednesday and Thursday, the fresh breezes will turn a bit more southwesterly, which will expand the high risk to Franklin County beaches around midweek. Based on communication with area beach officials, the following flags are flying at area beaches: Walton, Yellow Bay, Red State Park Gulf Beaches, Red West Facing Gulf Beaches, Red South Facing Gulf Beaches, Yellow Franklin, Yellow. Tide information for Sunday, July 26, 2026. St. Mark's River entrance. High 2:04 a.m., low 6:21 a.m., high 12:48 p.m., low 8:09 p.m. Apalachicola. High 5:50 a.m., low 8:19 a.m., high 12:34 p.m., low 10:05 p.m. St. Andrews Bay at Panama City. High 8:02 a.m., low 7:18 p.m. Note that the times of high and low tide are 3 minutes earlier at Shell Point than at the St. Mark's River entrance. The average water temperature at Apalachicola was 86.0 degrees. Sunrise and sunset in Tallahassee. July 26, 2026. Sunrise 6:52 a.m. Eastern Daylight Time, sunset 8:35 p.m. Eastern Daylight Time.
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The current time is 1:41 p.m. Eastern Daylight Time. The following broadcast is a special weather statement issued by the National Weather Service in Tallahassee, Florida. Strong thunderstorms will impact northeastern Jefferson, Madison, southern Lowndes, and southeastern Brooks counties through 2:15 p.m. Eastern Daylight Time. At 1:33 p.m. Eastern Daylight Time, Doppler radar was tracking strong thunderstorms along a line extending from 7 miles southeast of Valdosta to 9 miles east of Monticello. Movement was east at 25 miles per hour. Hazard, wind gusts up to 40 miles per hour. Source, radar indicated. Impact, gusty winds could knock down tree limbs and blow around unsecured objects. Locations impacted include Monticello, Madison, Lake Park, Valdosta, Dasher, Greenville, Lee, Twin Lakes, Hopewell, Ocilla, Cherry Lake, Hamburg, Panetta, Valdosta Regional Airport, I-75 at Exit 5, Lovett, Nacon, Empress, Clydesville, and Hanson. If outdoors, consider seeking shelter inside a building. These are the 1 p.m. Eastern Daylight Time conditions. At the Tallahassee Airport, it was partly sunny. The temperature was 93 degrees. The wind was northwest at 13 miles an hour. At Florida State University, the temperature was 93 degrees. The wind was northwest at 9 miles an hour. At Apalachicola, it was mostly sunny. The temperature was 92 degrees. The wind was northwest at 9 miles an hour. At Panama City Northwest, it was partly sunny. The temperature was 92 degrees. The wind was north at 12 miles an hour. At Dothan, it was partly sunny. The temperature was 81 degrees. The wind was northeast at 7 miles an hour. At Albany, it was partly sunny. The temperature was 82 degrees. The wind was northwest at 8 miles an hour. At Valdosta, it was mostly sunny. The temperature was 94 degrees. The wind was west at 6 miles an hour. Over the marine area, at the buoys south of Apalachicola, winds were west at 10 knots and seas were 2 feet. At the buoys south of Panama City, winds were northwest at 10 knots and seas were 2 feet. At the buoys south of Pensacola, winds were west at 12 knots and seas were 2 feet. The forecast for the local area. Rest of today, mostly sunny. A chance of showers and thunderstorms this afternoon. Highs in the mid-90s. Northwest winds 5 to 10 miles per hour. Chance of rain 40%. Heat index values up to 106. Tonight, partly cloudy. A chance of showers and thunderstorms in the evening. Humid with lows in the upper 70s. West winds 5 to 10 miles per hour. Chance of rain 40%. Monday, mostly sunny. Humid with highs in the upper 90s. Northwest winds around 5 miles per hour. Heat index values up to 109. Monday night, mostly clear. A slight chance of showers and thunderstorms in the evening. Lows in the upper 70s. Northwest winds around 5 miles per hour in the evening, becoming light and variable. Chance of rain 20%. Heat index values up to 107 early in the evening. Tuesday, sunny with highs in the upper 90s. Northwest winds around 5 miles per hour. Heat index values up to 111. Tuesday night, partly cloudy in the evening, then becoming mostly clear. Lows in the lower 80s. Heat index values up to 110 early in the evening. Wednesday, mostly sunny. A chance of showers and thunderstorms in the afternoon. Highs in the upper 90s. Chance of rain 50%. Heat index values up to 110. Wednesday night, mostly cloudy in the evening, then becoming partly cloudy. A chance of showers and thunderstorms. Lows in the upper 70s. Chance of rain 50%. Heat index values up to 105 early in the evening. Thursday and Thursday night, partly cloudy. Showers and thunderstorms likely. Highs in the lower 90s. Lows in the mid 70s. Chance of rain 60%. Friday and Friday night, partly cloudy. A chance of showers and thunderstorms. Highs in the lower 90s.
Lows in the mid-70s. Chance of rain 50%. Saturday, mostly sunny. A chance of showers and thunderstorms in the morning, then showers and thunderstorms likely in the afternoon. Highs in the upper 80s. Chance of rain 70%. The coastal waters forecast for the following: waters from Suwannee River to Apalachicola, Florida, extending from 20 to 60 nautical miles. Coastal waters from Okaloosa-Walton County line to Mexico Beach out to 20 nautical miles. Coastal waters from Mexico Beach to Apalachicola out to 20 nautical miles. Waters from Okaloosa-Walton County line to Mexico Beach 20 to 60 nautical miles. And waters from Mexico Beach to Apalachicola 20 to 60 nautical miles. Small craft should exercise caution. Rest of today, northwest winds 10 to 15 knots, becoming west 15 to 20 knots with gusts up to 25 knots late. Seas 2 to 3 feet. Wave detail, west 3 feet at 5 seconds. Protected waters choppy. Tonight, west winds 15 to 20 knots with gusts up to 25 knots. Seas 2 to 4 feet. Wave detail, west 4 feet at 5 seconds. Protected waters choppy. A chance of showers and thunderstorms, mainly in the evening. Monday, west winds 10 to 15 knots with gusts up to 20 knots. Seas 2 to 4 feet. Wave detail, west 4 feet at 5 seconds. Protected waters a moderate chop. A chance of showers and thunderstorms in the morning. Monday night, west winds 10 to 15 knots with gusts up to 20 knots. Seas 2 to 3 feet. Wave detail, west 3 feet at 5 seconds. Protected waters a moderate chop. Tuesday, west winds 10 to 15 knots. Seas 2 to 3 feet. Wave detail, west 3 feet at 5 seconds. Protected waters a moderate chop. Tuesday night, west winds 10 to 15 knots with gusts up to 20 knots. Seas 2 to 3 feet. Wave detail, west 3 feet at 5 seconds. Protected waters a moderate chop. Wednesday, west winds 15 to 20 knots. Seas 2 to 4 feet. Protected waters choppy. A slight chance of showers and thunderstorms in the afternoon. Wednesday night, west winds 15 to 20 knots. Seas 3 to 4 feet. Protected waters choppy. A slight chance of showers and thunderstorms in the evening, then a chance of showers and thunderstorms after midnight. Thursday, west winds 15 to 20 knots. Seas 2 to 4 feet. Protected waters choppy. Showers and thunderstorms likely. Thursday night, west winds 15 to 20 knots. Seas 3 to 4 feet. Protected waters choppy. A chance of showers and thunderstorms. Winds and waves higher in and near thunderstorms. The coastal waters forecast for the following St. Andrews Bay waterways. Small craft should exercise caution. Rest of today, west winds 5 to 10 knots, increasing to 10 to 15 knots with gusts up to 20 knots late. Protected waters a moderate chop. A slight chance of showers and thunderstorms late. Tonight, west winds 10 to 15 knots. Protected waters a moderate chop. Monday, northwest winds 5 to 10 knots, becoming west 10 to 15 knots in the afternoon. Protected waters a moderate chop. A slight chance of showers and thunderstorms in the afternoon. Monday night, west winds 10 to 15 knots, diminishing to 5 to 10 knots after midnight. Protected waters a moderate chop. A slight chance of showers and thunderstorms in the evening. Tuesday, west winds 5 to 10 knots. Protected waters a light chop. Tuesday night, west winds 5 to 10 knots. Protected waters a light chop. Wednesday, west winds 10 to 15 knots. Protected waters a moderate chop. A chance of showers and thunderstorms in the afternoon. Wednesday night, west winds 10 to 15 knots, diminishing to 5 to 10 knots after midnight. Protected waters a moderate chop. A chance of showers and thunderstorms. Thursday, west winds 5 to 10 knots, increasing to 10 to 15 knots in the afternoon. Protected waters a moderate chop. A chance of showers and thunderstorms. Thursday night, west winds 10 to 15 knots, diminishing to 5 to 10 knots after midnight. Protected waters a moderate chop. A chance of showers and thunderstorms. Winds and waves higher in and near thunderstorms. The tropical weather outlook. For the North Atlantic, Caribbean Sea, and the Gulf of America, tropical cyclone formation is not expected during the next 7 days.
The surf zone forecasts general outlook. Fresh westerly breezes over the Gulf waters, along with some onshore enhancement during the afternoon.

Sea breezes will bring enough surf for a high risk of rip currents at Walton Bay and Gulf County beaches this week. Franklin County beaches will still have merely a moderate risk through Tuesday, but the westerly winds will support strong longshore currents. On Wednesday and Thursday, the fresh breezes will turn a bit more southwesterly, which will expand the high risk to Franklin County beaches around midweek. Based on communication with area beach officials, the following flags are flying at area beaches: Walton, Yellow Bay, Red State Park Gulf Beaches, Red West Facing Gulf Beaches, Red South Facing Gulf Beaches, Yellow Franklin, Yellow. Tide information for Sunday, July 26, 2026. St. Mark's River entrance. High 2:04 a.m., low 6:21 a.m., high 12:48 p.m., low 8:09 p.m. Apalachicola. High 5:50 a.m., low 8:19 a.m., high 12:34 p.m., low 10:05 p.m. St. Andrews Bay at Panama City. High 8:02 a.m., low 7:18 p.m. Note that the times of high and low tide are 3 minutes earlier at Shell Point than at the St. Marks River entrance. The average water temperature at Apalachicola was 86.0 degrees. Sunrise and sunset in Tallahassee. July 26, 2026, sunrise 6:52 a.m. Eastern Daylight Time, sunset 8:35 p.m. Eastern Daylight Time. 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The latest weather and forecast information can also be accessed by calling our automated forecast line at 850-942-8851. The current time is 1:53 p.m. Eastern Daylight Time. The following broadcast is a special weather statement issued by the National Weather Service in Tallahassee, Florida. Strong thunderstorms will impact northeastern Jefferson, Madison, southern Rounds, and southeastern Brooks counties through 2:15 p.m. Eastern Daylight Time. At 1:33 p.m. Eastern Daylight Time, Doppler radar was tracking strong thunderstorms along a line extending from 7 miles southeast of Valdosta to 9 miles east of Monticello. Movement was east at 25 miles per hour. Hazard: wind gusts up to 40 miles per hour. Source: radar indicated. Impact: gusty winds could knock down tree limbs and blow around unsecured objects. Locations impacted include Monticello, Madison, Lake Park, Valdosta, Dasher, Greenville, Lee, Twin Lakes, Hopewell, Ocilla, Cherry Lake, Hamburg, Panetta, Valdosta Regional Airport, I-75 at Exit 5, Lovett, Nacon, Empress, Clientville, and Hanson. If outdoors, consider seeking shelter inside a building. These are the 1 p.m. Eastern Daylight Time conditions. At the Tallahassee Airport, it was partly sunny. The temperature was 93 degrees. The wind was northwest at 13 miles an hour. At Florida State University, the temperature was 93 degrees. The wind was northwest at 9 miles an hour. At Apalachicola, it was mostly sunny. The temperature was 92 degrees. The wind was northwest at 9 miles an hour. At Panama City Northwest, it was partly sunny. The temperature was 92 degrees. The wind was north at 12 miles an hour. At Dothan, it was partly sunny. The temperature was 81 degrees. The wind was northeast at 7 miles an hour. At Albany, it was partly sunny. The temperature was 82 degrees. The wind was northwest at 8 miles an hour. At Valdosta, it was mostly sunny. The temperature was 94 degrees. The wind was west at 6 miles an hour. Over the marine area, at the buoy south of Apalachicola, winds were west at 10 knots and seas were 2 feet. At the buoy south of Panama City, winds were northwest at 10 knots and seas were 2 feet. At the buoy south of Pensacola, winds were west at 12 knots and seas were 2 feet. The forecast for the local area. Rest of today, mostly sunny. A chance of showers and thunderstorms this afternoon. Highs in the mid-90s. Northwest winds 5 to 10 miles per hour. Chance of rain 40%. Heat index values up to 106. Tonight, partly cloudy. A chance of showers and thunderstorms in the evening. Humid with lows in the upper 70s. West winds 5 to 10 miles per hour. Chance of rain 40%. Monday, mostly sunny. Humid with highs in the upper 90s. Northwest winds around 5 miles per hour. Heat index values up to 109. Monday night,

mostly clear. A slight chance of showers and thunderstorms in the evening. Lows in the upper 70s. Northwest winds around 5 miles per hour in the evening, becoming light and variable. Chance of rain 20%. Heat index values up to 107 early in the evening. Tuesday, sunny with highs in the upper 90s. Northwest winds around 5 miles per hour. Heat index values up to 111. Tuesday night, partly cloudy in the evening, then becoming mostly clear. Lows in the lower 80s. Heat index values up to 110 early in the evening. Wednesday, mostly sunny. A chance of showers and thunderstorms in the afternoon. Highs in the upper 90s. Chance of rain 50%. Heat index values up to 110. Wednesday night, mostly cloudy in the evening, then becoming partly cloudy. A chance of showers and thunderstorms. Lows in the upper 70s. Chance of rain 50%. Heat index values up to 105 early in the evening. Thursday and Thursday night, partly cloudy. Showers and thunderstorms likely. Highs in the lower 90s. Lows in the mid 70s. Chance of rain 60%. Friday and Friday night, partly cloudy. A chance of showers and thunderstorms. Highs in the lower 90s. Lows in the mid 70s. Chance of rain 50%. Saturday, mostly sunny. A chance of showers and thunderstorms in the morning, then showers and thunderstorms likely in the afternoon. Highs in the upper 80s. Chance of rain 70%. The coastal waters forecast for the following waters from Suwannee River to Apalachicola, Florida, extending from 20 to 60 nautical miles. Coastal waters from Okaloosa-Walton County line to Mexico Beach out to 20 nautical miles. Coastal waters from Mexico Beach to Apalachicola out to 20 nautical miles. Waters from Okaloosa-Walton County line to Mexico Beach 20 to 60 nautical miles. And waters from Mexico Beach to Apalachicola 20 to 60 nautical miles. Small craft should exercise caution. Rest of today, northwest winds 10 to 15 knots, becoming west 15 to 20 knots with gusts up to 25 knots late. Seas 2 to 3 feet. Wave detail, west 3 feet at 5 seconds. Protected waters choppy. Tonight, west winds 15 to 20 knots with gusts up to 25 knots. Seas 2 to 4 feet. Wave detail, west 4 feet at 5 seconds. Protected waters choppy. A chance of showers and thunderstorms, mainly in the evening. Monday, west winds 10 to 15 knots with gusts up to 20 knots. Seas 2 to 4 feet. Wave detail, west 4 feet at 5 seconds. Protected waters a moderate chop. A chance of showers and thunderstorms in the morning. Monday night, west winds 10 to 15 knots with gusts up to 20 knots. Seas 2 to 3 feet. Wave detail, west 3 feet at 5 seconds. Protected waters a moderate chop. Tuesday, west winds 10 to 15 knots. Seas 2 to 3 feet. Wave detail, west 3 feet at 5 seconds. Protected waters a moderate chop. Tuesday night, west winds 10 to 15 knots with gusts up to 20 knots. Seas 2 to 3 feet. Wave detail, west 3 feet at 5 seconds. Protected waters a moderate chop. Wednesday, west winds 15 to 20 knots. Seas 2 to 4 feet. Protected waters choppy. A slight chance of showers and thunderstorms in the afternoon. Wednesday night, west winds 15 to 20 knots. Seas 3 to 4 feet. Protected waters choppy. A slight chance of showers and thunderstorms in the evening, then a chance of showers and thunderstorms after midnight. Thursday, west winds 15 to 20 knots. Seas 2 to 4 feet. Protected waters choppy. Showers and thunderstorms likely. Thursday night, west winds 15 to 20 knots. Seas 3 to 4 feet. Protected waters choppy. A chance of showers and thunderstorms. Winds and waves higher in and near thunderstorms. The coastal waters forecast for the following St. Andrews Bay waterways. Small craft should exercise caution. Rest of today, west winds 5 to 10 knots, increasing to 10 to 15 knots with gusts up to 20 knots late. Protected waters a moderate chop. A slight chance of showers and thunderstorms late. Tonight, west winds 10 to 15 knots. Protected waters a moderate chop. Monday, northwest winds 5 to 10 knots, becoming west 10 to 15 knots in the afternoon. Protected waters a

Auto shop. A slight chance of showers and thunderstorms in the afternoon. Monday night, west winds 10 to 15 knots, diminishing to 5 to 10 knots after midnight. Protected waters, a moderate chop. A slight chance of showers and thunderstorms in the evening. Tuesday, west winds 5 to 10 knots. Protected waters, a light chop. Tuesday night, west winds 5 to 10 knots. Protected waters, a light chop. Wednesday, west winds 10 to 15 knots. Protected waters, a moderate chop. A chance of showers and thunderstorms in the afternoon. Wednesday night, west winds 10 to 15 knots, diminishing to 5 to 10 knots after midnight. Protected waters, a moderate chop. A chance of showers and thunderstorms. Thursday, west winds 5 to 10 knots, increasing to 10 to 15 knots in the afternoon. Protected waters, a moderate chop. A chance of showers and thunderstorms. Thursday night, west winds 10 to 15 knots, diminishing to 5 to 10 knots after midnight. Protected waters, a moderate chop. A chance of showers and thunderstorms. Winds and waves higher in and near thunderstorms. The Tallahassee Climate Summary for yesterday, July 25, 2026. Yesterday's high temperature was 97 degrees. This high was 5 degrees above the normal high of 92. Yesterday's low temperature was 75 degrees. This low was 2 degrees above the normal low of 73. No precipitation fell yesterday, which leaves the monthly total at 5.81 inches. This is 0.13 inches above the normal amount of 5.68 inches for July. The total precipitation for the year still stands at 23.20 inches, which is 11.06 inches below normal. The normal high temperature for today is 92 degrees, and the normal low is 73. The record high for today is 99, which occurred in 1983, and the record low is 66, which occurred in 1915. Sunrise today is at 6:52 a.m. and sunset is at 8:35 p.m. The Tropical Weather Outlook. For the North Atlantic, Caribbean Sea, and the Gulf of America, tropical cyclone formation is not expected during the next 7 days. The Surf Zone Forecast General Outlook. Fresh westerly breezes over the Gulf waters, along with some onshore enhancement during the afternoon sea breezes, will bring enough surf for a high risk of rip currents at Walton, Bay, and Gulf County beaches this week. Franklin County beaches will still have merely a moderate risk through Tuesday, but the westerly winds will support strong longshore currents. On Wednesday and Thursday, the fresh breezes will turn a bit more southwesterly, which will expand the high risk to Franklin County beaches around midweek. Based on communication with area beach officials, the following flags are flying at area beaches: Walton, Yellow Bay, Red State Park Gulf Beaches, Red West Facing Gulf Beaches, Red South Facing Gulf Beaches, Yellow Franklin, Yellow. Tide information for Sunday, July 26, 2026. St. Mark's River entrance. High 2:04 a.m., low 6:21 a.m., high 12:48 p.m., low 8:09 p.m. Apalachicola. High 5:50 a.m., low 8:19 a.m., high 12:34 p.m., low 10:05 p.m. St. Andrews Bay at Panama City. High 8:02 a.m., low 7:18 p.m. Note that the times of high and low tide are 3 minutes earlier at Shell Point than at the St. Marks River entrance. The average water temperature at Apalachicola was 86.0 degrees. Sunrise and sunset in Tallahassee. July 26, 2026. Sunrise 6:52 a.m. Eastern Daylight Time, sunset 8:35 p.m. Eastern Daylight Time. 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This broadcast originates from your National Weather Service office in Tallahassee, Florida. The latest weather and forecast information can also be accessed by calling our automated forecast line at 850-942-8851. The current time is 2:05 p.m. Eastern Daylight Time. The following broadcast is a special weather statement issued by the National Weather Service in Tallahassee, Florida. Strong thunderstorms will impact northeastern Jefferson, Madison, southern Lowndes, and southeastern Brooks counties through 2:15 p.m. Eastern Daylight Time. At 1:33 p.m. Eastern Daylight Time, Doppler radar was tracking strong thunderstorms along a line extending from 7 miles southeast of Valdosta to 9 miles east of Monticello. Movement was east at 25 miles per hour. Hazard, wind gusts up to 40 miles per hour. Source, radar indicated.
impact, gusty winds could knock down trillions and

travel around unsecured objects. Locations impacted include Monticello, Madison, Lake Park, Valdosta, Dasher, Greenville, Lee, Twin Lakes, Hopewell, Ocilla, Cherry Lake, Hamburg, Panetta, Valdosta Regional Airport, I-75 at Exit 5, Lovett, Nacon, Empress, Clydesdale, and Hanson. If outdoors, consider seeking shelter inside a building. These are the 2 p.m. Eastern Daylight Time conditions. At the Tallahassee Airport, it was partly sunny. The temperature was 92 degrees. The wind was northwest at 17 miles an hour. The report from Florida State University was not available. At Apalachicola, it was mostly sunny. The temperature was 91 degrees. The wind was west at 7 miles an hour. At Panama City Northwest, it was partly sunny. The temperature was 91 degrees. The wind was north at 10 miles an hour. At Dothan, it was partly sunny. The temperature was 81 degrees. The wind was east at 6 miles an hour. At Albany, it was partly sunny. The temperature was 83 degrees. The wind was west at 12 miles an hour. At Valdosta, fog was reported. The temperature was 83 degrees. The wind was north at 6 miles an hour. Over the marine area, at the buoy south of Apalachicola, winds were northwest at 10 knots. At the buoy south of Panama City, winds were northwest at 10 knots. At the buoy south of Pensacola, winds were west at 12 knots. The forecast for the local area. Rest of today, mostly sunny. A chance of showers and thunderstorms this afternoon. Highs in the mid-90s. Northwest winds 5 to 10 miles per hour. Chance of rain 40%. Heat index values up to 106. Tonight, partly cloudy. A chance of showers and thunderstorms in the evening. Humid with lows in the upper 70s. West winds 5 to 10 miles per hour. Chance of rain 40%. Monday, mostly sunny. Humid with highs in the upper 90s. Northwest winds around 5 miles per hour. Heat index values up to 109. Monday night, mostly clear. A slight chance of showers and thunderstorms in the evening. Lows in the upper 70s. Northwest winds around 5 miles per hour in the evening, becoming light and variable. Chance of rain 20%. Heat index values up to 107 early in the evening. Tuesday, sunny with highs in the upper 90s. Northwest winds around 5 miles per hour. Heat index values up to 111. Tuesday night, partly cloudy in the evening, then becoming mostly clear. Lows in the lower 80s. Heat index values up to 110 early in the evening. Wednesday, mostly sunny. A chance of showers and thunderstorms in the afternoon. Highs in the upper 90s. Chance of rain 50%. Heat index values up to 110. Wednesday night, mostly cloudy in the evening, then becoming partly cloudy. A chance of showers and thunderstorms. Lows in the upper 70s. Chance of rain 50%. Heat index values up to 105 early in the evening. Thursday and Thursday night, partly cloudy. Showers and thunderstorms likely. Highs in the lower 90s. Lows in the mid-70s. Chance of rain 60%. Friday and Friday night, partly cloudy. A chance of showers and thunderstorms. Highs in the lower 90s. Lows in the mid-70s. Chance of rain 50%. Saturday, mostly sunny. A chance of showers and thunderstorms in the morning, then showers and thunderstorms likely in the afternoon. Highs in the upper 80s. Chance of rain 70%. The coastal waters forecast for the following: waters from Suwannee River to Apalachicola, Florida, extending from 20 to 60 nautical miles. Coastal waters from Okaloosa-Walton County line to Mexico Beach out to 20 nautical miles. Coastal waters from Mexico Beach to Apalachicola out to 20 nautical miles. Waters from Okaloosa-Walton County line to Mexico Beach 20 to 60 nautical miles. And waters from Mexico Beach to Apalachicola 20 to 60 nautical miles. Small craft should exercise caution. Rest of today, northwest winds 10 to 15 knots, becoming west 15 to 20 knots with gusts up to 25 knots late. Seas 2 to 3 feet. Wave detail, west 3 feet at 5 seconds. Protected waters choppy. Tonight, west winds 15 to 20 knots with gusts up to 25 knots. Seas 2 to 4 feet. Wave detail, west 4 feet at 5 seconds.

to 4 feet. Protected water is choppy. A slight chance of showers and thunderstorms in the afternoon. Wednesday night, west winds 15 to 20 knots. Seas 3 to 4 feet. Protected water is choppy. A slight chance of showers and thunderstorms in the evening, then a chance of showers and thunderstorms after midnight. Thursday, west winds 15 to 20 knots. Seas 2 to 4 feet. Protected water is choppy. Showers and thunderstorms likely. Thursday night, west winds 15 to 20 knots. Seas 3 to 4 feet. Protected water is choppy. A chance of showers and thunderstorms. Winds and waves higher in and near thunderstorms. The coastal waters forecast for the following St. Andrews Bay waterways. Small craft should exercise caution. Rest of today, west winds 5 to 10 knots, increasing to 10 to 15 knots with gusts up to 20 knots late. Protected water is a moderate chop. A slight chance of showers and thunderstorms late. Tonight, west winds 10 to 15 knots. Protected water is a moderate chop. Monday, northwest winds 5 to 10 knots, becoming west 10 to 15 knots in the afternoon. Protected water is a moderate chop. A slight chance of showers and thunderstorms in the afternoon. Monday night, west winds 10 to 15 knots, diminishing to 5 to 10 knots after midnight. Protected water is a moderate chop. A slight chance of showers and thunderstorms in the evening. Tuesday, west winds 5 to 10 knots. Protected water is a light chop. Tuesday night, west winds 5 to 10 knots. Protected water is a light chop. Wednesday, west winds 10 to 15 knots. Protected water is a moderate chop. A chance of showers and thunderstorms in the afternoon. Wednesday night, west winds 10 to 15 knots, diminishing to 5 to 10 knots after midnight. Protected water is a moderate chop. A chance of showers and thunderstorms. Thursday, west winds 5 to 10 knots, increasing to 10 to 15 knots in the afternoon. Protected water is a moderate chop. A chance of showers and thunderstorms. Thursday night, west winds 10 to 15 knots, diminishing to 5 to 10 knots after midnight. Protected water is a moderate chop. A chance of showers and thunderstorms. Winds and waves higher in and near thunderstorms. The Tropical Weather Outlook. For the North Atlantic, Caribbean Sea, and the Gulf of America, tropical cyclone formation is not expected during the next 7 days. The Surf Zone Forecast General Outlook. Fresh westerly breezes over the Gulf waters, along with some onshore enhancement during the afternoon sea breezes, will bring enough surf for a high risk of rip currents at Walton Bay and Gulf County beaches this week. Franklin County beaches will still have merely a moderate risk through Tuesday, but the westerly winds will support strong longshore currents. On Wednesday and Thursday, the fresh breezes will turn a bit more southwesterly, which will expand the high risk to Franklin County beaches around midweek. Based on communication with area beach officials, the following flags are flying at area beaches: Walton, Yellow Bay, Red State Park Gulf Beaches, Red West Facing Gulf Beaches, Red South Facing Gulf Beaches, Yellow Franklin, Yellow. Tide information for Sunday, July 26, 2026. St. Marks River entrance. High 2:04 a.m., low 6:21 a.m., high 12:48 p.m., low 8:09 p.m. Apalachicola. High 5:50 a.m., low 8:19 a.m., high 12:34 p.m., low 10:05 p.m. St. Andrews Bay at Panama City. High 8:02 a.m., low 7:18 p.m. Note that the times of high and low tide are 3 minutes earlier at Shell Point than at the St. Marks River entrance. The average water temperature at Apalachicola was 86.0 degrees. Sunrise and sunset in Tallahassee. July 26, 2026. Sunrise 6:52 a.m. Eastern Daylight Time, sunset 8:35 p.m. Eastern Daylight Time. The following broadcast is a special weather statement issued by the National Weather Service in Tallahassee, Florida. Strong thunderstorms will impact southeastern Gulf, south central Liberty and Franklin counties through 3 p.m. Eastern Daylight Time or 2 p.m. Central Daylight Time. At 2:16 p.m. Eastern Daylight Time or 1:16 p.m. Central Daylight Time, Doppler radar was tracking strong thunderstorms along a line extending from 12 miles northwest of Coronado to near White City. Movement was southeast at 15 miles per hour. Hazard: wind gusts up to 40 miles per hour. Source: radar indicated. Impact: gusty winds could knock down tree limbs and blow around unsecured objects. Locations impacted include Coronado, East Point, Apalachicola.

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If outdoors, consider seeking shelter inside a building. 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St. Mark's River entrance. High 204 a.m., low 621 a.m., high 1248 p.m., low 809 p.m. Apalachicola. High 550 a.m., low 819 a.m., high 1234 p.m., low 1005 p.m. St. Andrews Bay of Panama City. High 802 a.m., low 718 p.m. Note that the times of high and low tide are 3 minutes earlier at Shell Point than at the St. Mark's River entrance. The average water temperature at Apalachicola was 86.0 degrees. Sunrise and sunset in Tallahassee. July 26, 2026, sunrise 6:52 a.m. Eastern Daylight Time, sunset 8:35 p.m. Eastern Daylight Time. 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The current time is 2:18 p.m. Eastern Daylight Time. The following broadcast is a special weather statement issued by the National Weather Service in Tallahassee, Florida. Strong thunderstorms will impact southeastern Gulf, south central Liberty and Franklin counties through 3 p.m. Eastern Daylight Time or 2 p.m. Central Daylight Time. At 2:16 p.m. Eastern Daylight Time or 1:16 p.m. Central Daylight Time, Doppler radar was tracking strong thunderstorms along a line extending from 12 miles northwest of Carnival to near White City. Movement was southeast at 15 miles per hour. Hazard, wind gusts up to 40 miles per hour. Source, radar indicated. Impact, gusty winds could knock down tree limbs and blow around unsecured objects. Locations impacted include Carnival, East Point, Apalachicola, White City, Franklin, Carnival Beach, Royal Bluff, 11 Mile, Odina, Beverly, Bay City, Willis Landing, Apalachicola Airport, Hayes Place, Fort Gadsden, 9 Mile, Buck Siding, Morgan Place, High Bluff, and Yen Place. If outdoors, consider seeking shelter inside a building. These are the 2 p.m. Eastern Daylight Time conditions. At the Tallahassee Airport, it was partly sunny. The temperature was 92 degrees. The wind was northwest at 17 miles an hour. At Florida State University, the temperature was 93 degrees. The wind was west at 10 miles an hour. At Apalachicola, it was mostly sunny. The temperature was 91 degrees. The wind was west at 7 miles an hour. At Panama City Northwest, it was partly sunny. The temperature was 91 degrees. The wind was north at 10 miles an hour. At Dothan, it was partly sunny. The temperature was 81 degrees. The wind was east at 6 miles an hour. At Albany, it was partly sunny. The temperature was 83 degrees. The wind was west at 12 miles an hour. At Valdosta, thunder was reported. The temperature was 82 degrees. The wind was variable at 3 miles an hour. Over the marine area, at the buoy south of Apalachicola, winds were northwest at 10 knots and seas were 2 feet. At the buoy south of Panama City, winds were northwest at 10 knots and seas were 2 feet. At the buoy south of Pensacola, wave heights 2 feet. Wave period 4 seconds. The forecast for the local area. Rest of today, mostly sunny. A chance of showers and thunderstorms this afternoon. Highs in the mid-90s. Northwest winds 5 to 10 miles per hour. Chance of rain 40%. Heat index values up to 106. Tonight, partly cloudy. A chance of showers and thunderstorms in the evening. Humid with lows in the upper 70s. West winds 5 to 10 miles per hour. Chance of rain 40%. Monday, mostly sunny. Humid with highs in the upper 90s. Northwest winds around 5 miles per hour. Heat index values up to 109. Monday night, mostly clear. A slight chance of showers and thunderstorms in the evening. Lows in the upper 70s. Northwest winds around 5 miles per hour in the evening, becoming light and variable. Chance of rain 20%.

30%. Heat index values up to 107 early in the evening. Tuesday, sunny with highs in the upper 90s. Northwest winds around 5 miles per hour. Heat index values up to 111. Tuesday night, partly cloudy in the evening, then becoming mostly clear. Lows in the lower 80s. Heat index values up to 110 early in the evening. Wednesday, mostly sunny. A chance of showers and thunderstorms in the afternoon. Highs in the upper 90s. Chance of rain 50%. Heat index values up to 110. Wednesday night, mostly cloudy in the evening, then becoming partly cloudy. A chance of showers and thunderstorms. Lows in the upper 70s. Chance of rain 50%. Heat index values up to 105 early in the evening. Thursday and Thursday night, partly cloudy. Showers and thunderstorms likely. Highs in the lower 90s. Lows in the mid-70s. Chance of rain 60%. Friday and Friday night, partly cloudy. A chance of showers and thunderstorms. Highs in the lower 90s. Lows in the mid-70s. Chance of rain 50%. Saturday, mostly sunny. A chance of showers and thunderstorms in the morning, then showers and thunderstorms likely in the afternoon. Highs in the upper 80s. Chance of rain 70%. The coastal waters forecast for the following: waters from Suwannee River to Apalachicola, Florida, extending from 20 to 60 nautical miles. Coastal waters from Okaloosa-Walton County line to Mexico Beach out to 20 nautical miles. Coastal waters from Mexico Beach to Apalachicola out to 20 nautical miles. Waters from Okaloosa-Walton County line to Mexico Beach 20 to 60 nautical miles. And waters from Mexico Beach to Apalachicola 20 to 60 nautical miles. Small craft should exercise caution. Rest of today, northwest winds 10 to 15 knots, becoming west 15 to 20 knots with gusts up to 25 knots late. Seas 2 to 3 feet. Wave detail, west 3 feet at 5 seconds. Protected waters choppy. Tonight, west winds 15 to 20 knots with gusts up to 25 knots. Seas 2 to 4 feet. Wave detail, west 4 feet at 5 seconds. Protected waters choppy. A chance of showers and thunderstorms, mainly in the evening. Monday, west winds 10 to 15 knots with gusts up to 20 knots. Seas 2 to 4 feet. Wave detail, west 4 feet at 5 seconds. Protected waters a moderate chop. A chance of showers and thunderstorms in the morning. Monday night, west winds 10 to 15 knots with gusts up to 20 knots. Seas 2 to 3 feet. Wave detail, west 3 feet at 5 seconds. Protected waters a moderate chop. Tuesday, west winds 10 to 15 knots. Seas 2 to 3 feet. Wave detail, west 3 feet at 5 seconds. Protected waters a moderate chop. Tuesday night, west winds 10 to 15 knots with gusts up to 20 knots. Seas 2 to 3 feet. Wave detail, west 3 feet at 5 seconds. Protected waters a moderate chop. Wednesday, west winds 15 to 20 knots. Seas 2 to 4 feet. Protected waters choppy. A slight chance of showers and thunderstorms in the afternoon. Wednesday night, west winds 15 to 20 knots. Seas 3 to 4 feet. Protected waters choppy. A slight chance of showers and thunderstorms in the evening, then a chance of showers and thunderstorms after midnight. Thursday, west winds 15 to 20 knots. Seas 2 to 4 feet. Protected waters choppy. Showers and thunderstorms likely. Thursday night, west winds 15 to 20 knots. Seas 3 to 4 feet. Protected waters choppy. A chance of showers and thunderstorms. Winds and waves higher in and near thunderstorms. The coastal waters forecast for the following St. Andrews Bay waterways. Small craft should exercise caution. Rest of today, west winds 5 to 10 knots, increasing to 10 to 15 knots with gusts up to 20 knots late. Protected waters a moderate chop. A slight chance of showers and thunderstorms late. Tonight, west winds 10 to 15 knots. Protected waters a moderate chop. Monday, northwest winds 5 to 10 knots, becoming west 10 to 15 knots in the afternoon. Protected waters a moderate chop. A slight chance of showers and thunderstorms in the afternoon. Monday night, west winds 10 to 15 knots, diminishing to 5 to 10 knots after midnight. Protected waters a moderate chop.

slight chance of showers and thunderstorms in the evening. Tuesday, west winds 5 to 10 knots. Protected waters, a light shop. Tuesday night, west winds 5 to 10 knots. Protected waters, a light shop. Wednesday, west winds 10 to 15 knots. Protected waters, a moderate shop. A chance of showers and thunderstorms in the afternoon. Wednesday night, west winds 10 to 15 knots, diminishing to 5 to 10 knots after midnight. Protected waters, a moderate shop. A chance of showers and thunderstorms. Thursday, west winds 5 to 10 knots, increasing to 10 to 15 knots in the afternoon. Protected waters, a moderate shop. A chance of showers and thunderstorms. Thursday night, west winds 10 to 15 knots, diminishing to 5 to 10 knots after midnight. Protected waters, a moderate shop. A chance of showers and thunderstorms. Winds and waves higher in and near thunderstorms. The Tropical Weather Outlook. For the North Atlantic, Caribbean Sea, and the Gulf of America, tropical cyclone formation is not expected during the next 7 days. The Surf Zone forecasts general outlook, fresh westerly breezes over the Gulf waters, along with some onshore enhancement during the afternoon. Sea breezes will bring enough surf for a high risk of rip currents at Walton Bay and Gulf County beaches this week. Franklin County beaches will still have merely a moderate risk through Tuesday, but the westerly winds will support strong longshore currents. On Wednesday and Thursday, the fresh breezes will turn a bit more southwesterly, which will expand the high risk to Franklin County beaches around midweek. Based on communication with area beach officials, the following flags are flying at area beaches: Walton, Yellow Bay, Red State Park Gulf Beaches, Red West Facing Gulf Beaches, Red South Facing Gulf Beaches, Yellow Franklin, Yellow. Tide information for Sunday, July 26, 2026. St. Mark's River entrance. High 204 a.m., low 621 a.m., high 1248 p.m., low 809 p.m. Apalachicola. High 550 a.m., low 819 a.m., high 1234 p.m., low 1005 p.m. St. Andrews Bay at Panama City. High 802 a.m., low 718 p.m. Note that the times of high and low tide are 3 minutes earlier at Shell Point than at the St. Mark's River entrance. The average water temperature at Apalachicola was 86.0 degrees. Sunrise and sunset in Tallahassee. July 26, 2026, sunrise 6:52 a.m. Eastern Daylight Time, sunset 8:35 p.m. Eastern Daylight Time. 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The current time is 2:30 p.m. Eastern Daylight Time. The following broadcast is a special weather statement issued by the National Weather Service in Tallahassee, Florida. Strong thunderstorms will impact southeastern Gulf, south central Liberty and Franklin counties through 3 p.m. Eastern Daylight Time or 2 p.m. Central Daylight Time. At 2:16 p.m. Eastern Daylight Time or 1:16 p.m. Central Daylight Time, Doppler radar was tracking strong thunderstorms along a line extending from 12 miles northwest of Coral to near White City. Movement was southeast at 15 miles per hour. Hazard: wind gusts up to 40 miles per hour. Source: radar indicated. Impact: gusty winds could knock down tree limbs and blow around unsecured objects. Locations impacted include Carnival, East Point, Apalachicola, White City, Franklin, Carnival Beach, Royal Bluff, 11 Mile, Odina, Beverly, Bay City, Willis Landing, Apalachicola Airport, Hayes Place, Fort Gadsden, 9 Mile, Buck Siding, Morgan Place, High Bluff, and Yen Place. If outdoors, consider seeking shelter inside a building. The Tallahassee Climate Summary for yesterday, July 25, 2026. Yesterday's high temperature was 97 degrees. This high was 5 degrees above the normal high of 92. Yesterday's low temperature was 75 degrees. This low was 2 degrees above the normal low of 73. No precipitation fell yesterday, which leaves the monthly total at 5.81 inches. This is 0.13 inches above the normal amount of 5.68 inches for July. The total precipitation for the year still stands at 23.20 inches, which is 11.06 inches below normal. The normal high temperature for today is 92 degrees, and the normal low is

73. The record high for today is 99, which occurred in 1983, and the record low is 66, which occurred in 1915. Sunrise today is at 6:52 a.m. and sunset is at 8:35 p.m. These are the 2 p.m. Eastern Daylight Time conditions. At the Tallahassee Airport, it was partly sunny. The temperature was 92 degrees. The wind was northwest at 17 miles an hour. At Florida State University, the temperature was 93 degrees. The wind was west at 10 miles an hour. At Apalachicola, it was mostly sunny. The temperature was 91 degrees. The wind was west at 7 miles an hour. At Panama City Northwest, it was partly sunny. The temperature was 91 degrees. The wind was north at 10 miles an hour at 7 miles an hour. At Panama City Northwest, it was partly sunny. The temperature was 91 degrees. The wind was north at 10 miles an hour. At Dothan, it was partly sunny. The temperature was 81 degrees. The wind was east at 6 miles an hour. At Albany, it was partly sunny. The temperature was 83 degrees. The wind was west at 12 miles an hour. At Valdosta, thunder was reported. The temperature was 82 degrees. The wind was variable at 3 miles an hour. Over the marine area, at the buoy south of Apalachicola, winds were northwest at 10 knots and seas were 2 feet. At the buoy south of Panama City, winds were northwest at 10 knots, and seas were 2 feet. At the buoy south of Pensacola, wave height 2 feet. Wave period 4 seconds. The forecast for the local area. Heat advisory in effect from 11 a.m. Eastern Daylight Time, or 10 a.m. Central Daylight Time to 8 p.m. Eastern Daylight Time, or 7 p.m. Central Daylight Time Monday. Extreme heat watch in effect from Tuesday morning through Tuesday evening. Tonight, mostly cloudy with a slight chance of showers and thunderstorms this evening, then partly cloudy after midnight. Lows in the upper 70s. West winds 5 to 10 miles per hour. Chance of rain 20%. Heat index values up to 105 early this evening. Monday, mostly sunny with a slight chance of showers and thunderstorms. Humid with highs in the upper 90s. Northwest winds around 5 miles per hour. Chance of rain 20%. Heat index values up to 111. Monday night, mostly cloudy with a slight chance of showers and thunderstorms in the evening, then partly cloudy after midnight. Lows in the upper 70s. West winds around 5 miles per hour. Chance of rain 20%. Heat index values up to 109 early in the evening. Tuesday, sunny. A slight chance of showers and thunderstorms in the afternoon. Hot with highs around 100. West winds around 5 miles per hour. Chance of rain 20%. Heat index values up to 114. Tuesday night, partly cloudy with a slight chance of showers and thunderstorms in the evening, then mostly clear after midnight. Humid with lows around 80. Southwest winds 5 to 10 miles per hour. Chance of rain 20%. Heat index values up to 112 early in the evening. Wednesday, mostly sunny. Numerous showers and thunderstorms in the afternoon. Highs in the mid-90s. Chance of rain 60%. Heat index values up to 110. Wednesday night, showers likely. Numerous thunderstorms, mainly in the evening. Lows in the upper 70s. Chance of rain 60%. Heat index values up to 105 early in the evening. Thursday through Friday night, partly cloudy with a chance of showers and thunderstorms. Highs in the mid-90s. Lows in the mid-70s. Chance of rain 50%. Saturday and Saturday night, mostly cloudy. Showers and thunderstorms likely. Highs around 90. Lows in the mid-70s. Chance of rain 70%. Sunday, showers likely with a chance of thunderstorms in the morning, then showers and thunderstorms in the afternoon. Highs in the mid-80s. Chance of rain 80%. The coastal waters forecast for the following waters from Suwannee River to Apalachicola, Florida, extending from 20 to 60 nautical miles. Coastal waters from Okaloosa, Walton County line to Mexico Beach out to 20 nautical miles. Coastal waters from Mexico Beach to Apalachicola out to 20 nautical miles. Waters from Okaloosa, Walton County line to Mexico Beach 20 to 60 nautical miles. And waters from Mexico Beach to Apalachicola 20 to 60 nautical miles. Small craft should exercise caution. Rest of today, northwest winds 10 to 15 knots,

coming west 15 to 20 knots with gusts up to 25 knots late. Seas 2 to 3 feet. Wave detail, west 3 feet at 5 seconds. Protected waters choppy. Tonight, west winds 15 to 20 knots with gusts up to 25 knots. Seas 2 to 4 feet. Wave detail, west 4 feet at 5 seconds. Protected waters choppy. A chance of showers and thunderstorms, mainly in the evening. Monday, west winds 10 to 15 knots with gusts up to 20 knots. Seas 2 to 4 feet. Wave detail, west 4 feet at 5 seconds. Protected waters a moderate chop. A chance of showers and thunderstorms in the morning. Monday night, west winds 10 to 15 knots with gusts up to 20 knots. Seas 2 to 3 feet. Wave detail, west 3 feet at 5 seconds. Protected waters a moderate chop. Tuesday, west winds 10 to 15 knots. Seas 2 to 3 feet. Wave detail, west 3 feet at 5 seconds. Protected waters a moderate chop. Tuesday night, west winds 10 to 15 knots with gusts up to 20 knots. Seas 2 to 3 feet. Wave detail, west 3 feet at 5 seconds. Protected waters a moderate chop. Wednesday, west winds 15 to 20 knots. Seas 2 to 4 feet. Protected waters choppy. A slight chance of showers and thunderstorms in the afternoon. Wednesday night, west winds 15 to 20 knots. Seas 3 to 4 feet. Protected waters choppy. A slight chance of showers and thunderstorms in the evening, then a chance of showers and thunderstorms after midnight. Thursday, west winds 15 to 20 knots. Seas 2 to 4 feet. Protected waters choppy. Showers and thunderstorms likely. Thursday night, west winds 15 to 20 knots. Seas 3 to 4 feet. Protected waters choppy. A chance of showers and thunderstorms. Winds and waves higher and near thunderstorms. The coastal waters forecast for the following St. Andrews Bay waterways. Small craft should exercise caution. Rest of today, west winds 5 to 10 knots, increasing to 10 to 15 knots with gusts up to 20 knots late. Protected waters a moderate chop. A slight chance of showers and thunderstorms late. Tonight, west winds 10 to 15 knots. Protected waters a moderate chop. Monday, northwest winds 5 to 10 knots, becoming west 10 to 15 knots in the afternoon. Protected waters a moderate chop. A slight chance of showers and thunderstorms in the afternoon. Monday night, west winds 10 to 15 knots, diminishing to 5 to 10 knots after midnight. Protected waters a moderate chop. A slight chance of showers and thunderstorms in the evening. Tuesday, west winds 5 to 10 knots. Protected waters a light chop. Tuesday night, west winds 5 to 10 knots. Protected waters a light chop. Wednesday, west winds 10 to 15 knots. Protected waters a moderate chop. A chance of showers and thunderstorms in the afternoon. Wednesday night, west winds 10 to 15 knots, diminishing to 5 to 10 knots after midnight. Protected waters a moderate chop. A chance of showers and thunderstorms. Thursday, west winds 5 to 10 knots, increasing to 10 to 15 knots in the afternoon. Protected waters a moderate chop. A chance of showers and thunderstorms. Thursday night, west winds 10 to 15 knots, diminishing to 5 to 10 knots after midnight. Protected waters a moderate chop. A chance of showers and thunderstorms. Winds and waves higher and near thunderstorms. The Tropical Weather Outlook. For the North Atlantic, Caribbean Sea, and the Gulf of America, tropical cyclone formation is not expected during the next 7 days. The Surf Zone Forecast General Outlook. Fresh westerly breezes over the Gulf waters, along with some onshore enhancement during the afternoon sea breezes, will bring enough surf for a high risk of rip currents at Walton, Bay, and Gulf County beaches this week. Franklin County beaches will still have merely a moderate risk through Tuesday, but the westerly winds will support strong longshore currents. On Wednesday and Thursday, the fresh breezes will turn a bit more southwesterly, which will expand the high risk to Franklin County beaches around midweek. Based on communication with area beach officials, the following flags are flying at area beaches: Walton, Yellow Bay, Red State Park Gulf Beaches, Red West Facing Gulf Beaches, Red South Facing Gulf Beaches, Yellow Franklin, Yellow. Tide information for Sunday, July 26, 2026. St. Marks River Entrance. High 204.

a.m., low 6:21 a.m., high 12:48 p.m., low 8:09 p.m. Apalachicola. High 5:50 a.m., low 8:19 a.m., high 12:34 p.m., low 10:05 p.m. St. Andrews Bay of Panama City. High 8:02 a.m., low 7:18 p.m. Note that the times of high and low tide are 3 minutes earlier at Shell Point than at the St. Marks River entrance. The average water temperature at Apalachicola was 86.0 degrees. Sunrise and sunset in Tallahassee. July 26, 2026, sunrise 6:52 a.m. Eastern Daylight Time, sunset 8:35 p.m. Eastern Daylight Time. 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The current time is 2:43 p.m. Eastern Daylight Time. The following broadcast is a special weather statement issued by the National Weather Service in Tallahassee, Florida. Strong thunderstorms will impact southeastern Gulf, south central Liberty and Franklin counties through 3 p.m. Eastern Daylight Time or 2 p.m. Central Daylight Time. At 2:16 p.m. Eastern Daylight Time or 1:16 p.m. Central Daylight Time, Doppler radar was tracking strong thunderstorms along a line extending from 12 miles northwest of Corrado to near White City. Movement was southeast at 15 miles per hour. Hazard, wind gusts up to 40 miles per hour. Source, radar indicated. Impact, gusty winds could knock down tree limbs and blow around unsecured objects. Locations impacted include Carnival, East Point, Apalachicola, White City, Franklin, Carnival Beach, Royal Bluff, 11 Mile, Odina, Beverly, Bay City, Willis Landing, Apalachicola Airport, Hayes Place, Fort Gadsden, 9 Mile, Buck Siding, Morgan Place, High Bluff, and Yen Place. If outdoors, consider seeking shelter inside a building. These are the 2 p.m. Eastern Daylight Time conditions. At the Tallahassee Airport, it was partly sunny. The temperature was 92 degrees. The wind was northwest at 17 miles an hour. At Florida State University, the temperature was 93 degrees. The wind was west at 10 miles an hour. At Apalachicola, it was mostly sunny. The temperature was 91 degrees. The wind was west at 7 miles an hour. At Panama City Northwest, it was partly sunny. The temperature was 91 degrees. The wind was north at 10 miles an hour. At Dothan, it was partly sunny. The temperature was 81 degrees. The wind was east at 6 miles an hour. At Albany, it was partly sunny. The temperature was 83 degrees. The wind was west at 12 miles an hour. At Valdosta, thunder was reported. The temperature was 82 degrees. The wind was variable at 3 miles an hour. Over the marine area, at the buoy south of Apalachicola, winds were northwest at 10 knots and seas were 2 feet. At the buoy south of Panama City, winds were northwest at 10 knots and seas were 2 feet. At the buoy south of Pensacola, wave height 2 feet. Wave period 4 seconds. The forecast for the local area. Heat advisory in effect from 11 a.m. Eastern Daylight Time, or 10 a.m. Central Daylight Time to 8 p.m. Eastern Daylight Time, or 7 p.m. Central Daylight Time Monday. Extreme heat watch in effect from Tuesday morning through Tuesday evening. Tonight, mostly cloudy with a slight chance of showers and thunderstorms this evening, then partly cloudy after midnight. Lows in the upper 70s. West winds 5 to 10 miles per hour. Chance of rain 20%. Heat index values up to 105 early this evening. Monday, mostly sunny with a slight chance of showers and thunderstorms. Humid with highs in the upper 90s. Northwest winds around 5 miles per hour. Chance of rain 20%. Heat index values up to 111. Monday night, mostly cloudy with a slight chance of showers and thunderstorms in the evening, then partly cloudy after midnight. Lows in the upper 70s. West winds around 5 miles per hour. Chance of rain 20%. Heat index values up to 109 early in the evening. Tuesday, sunny. A slight chance of showers and thunderstorms in the afternoon. Hot with highs around 100. West winds around 5 miles per hour. Chance of rain 20%. Heat index values up to 114.
Tuesday night, partly cloudy with a slight chance of showers and thunderstorms in the evening, then mostly clear after midnight. Humid with lows around 80. Southwest winds 5 to 10 miles per hour. Chance of rain 20%. Heat index values up to 112 early in the evening. Wednesday, mostly sunny. Numerous showers and thunderstorms in the afternoon. Highs in the mid-90s. Chance of rain 60%. Heat index values up to 110. Wednesday night, showers likely. Numerous thunderstorms, mainly in the evening. Lows in the upper 70s. Chance of rain 60%. Heat index values up to 105 early in the evening. Thursday through Friday night, partly cloudy with a chance of showers and thunderstorms. Highs in the mid-90s. Lows in the mid-70s. Chance of rain 50%. Saturday and Saturday night, mostly cloudy. Showers and thunderstorms likely. Highs around 90. Lows in the mid-70s. Chance of rain 70%. Sunday, showers likely with a chance of thunderstorms in the morning, then showers and thunderstorms in the afternoon. Highs in the mid-80s. Chance of rain 80%. The coastal waters forecast for the following: waters from Suwannee River to Apalachicola, Florida, extending from 20 to 60 nautical miles, coastal waters from Okaloosa-Walton County line to Mexico Beach out to 20 nautical miles, coastal waters from Mexico Beach to Apalachicola out to 20 nautical miles, waters from Okaloosa-Walton County line to Mexico Beach 20 to 60 nautical miles, and waters from Mexico Beach to Apalachicola 20 to 60 nautical miles. Small craft should exercise caution. Rest of today, northwest winds 10 to 15 knots, becoming west 15 to 20 knots with gusts up to 25 knots late. Seas 2 to 3 feet. Wave detail, west 3 feet at 5 seconds. Protected waters choppy. Tonight, west winds 15 to 20 knots with gusts up to 25 knots. Seas 2 to 4 feet. Wave detail, west 4 feet at 5 seconds. Protected waters choppy. A chance of showers and thunderstorms, mainly in the evening. Monday, west winds 10 to 15 knots with gusts up to 20 knots. Seas 2 to 4 feet. Wave detail, west 4 feet at 5 seconds. Protected waters a moderate chop. A chance of showers and thunderstorms in the morning. Monday night, west winds 10 to 15 knots with gusts up to 20 knots. Seas 2 to 3 feet. Wave detail, west 3 feet at 5 seconds. Protected waters a moderate chop. Tuesday, west winds 10 to 15 knots. Seas 2 to 3 feet. Wave detail, west 3 feet at 5 seconds. Protected waters a moderate chop. Tuesday night, west winds 10 to 15 knots with gusts up to 20 knots. Seas 2 to 3 feet. Wave detail, west 3 feet at 5 seconds. Protected waters a moderate chop. Wednesday, west winds 15 to 20 knots. Seas 2 to 4 feet. Protected waters choppy. A slight chance of showers and thunderstorms in the afternoon. Wednesday night, west winds 15 to 20 knots. Seas 3 to 4 feet. Protected waters choppy. A slight chance of showers and thunderstorms in the evening, then a chance of showers and thunderstorms after midnight. Thursday, west winds 15 to 20 knots. Seas 2 to 4 feet. Protected waters choppy. Showers and thunderstorms likely. Thursday night, west winds 15 to 20 knots. Seas 3 to 4 feet. Protected waters choppy. A chance of showers and thunderstorms. Winds and waves higher and near thunderstorms. The coastal waters forecast for the following St. Andrews Bay waterways. Small craft should exercise caution. Rest of today, west winds 5 to 10 knots, increasing to 10 to 15 knots with gusts up to 20 knots late. Protected waters a moderate chop. A slight chance of showers and thunderstorms late. Tonight, west winds 10 to 15 knots. Protected waters a moderate chop. Monday, northwest winds 5 to 10 knots, becoming west 10 to 15 knots in the afternoon. Protected waters a moderate chop. A slight chance of showers and thunderstorms in the afternoon. Monday night, west winds 10 to 15 knots, diminishing to 5 to 10 knots after midnight. Protected waters a moderate chop. A slight chance of showers and thunderstorms in the evening. Tuesday, west winds 5 to 10 knots. Protected waters a light chop. Tuesday night,
West winds 5.

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Protected waters a light shop. Wednesday, west winds 10 to 15 knots. Protected waters a moderate shop. A chance of showers and thunderstorms in the afternoon. Wednesday night, west winds 10 to 15 knots, diminishing to 5 to 10 knots after midnight. Protected waters a moderate shop. A chance of showers and thunderstorms. Thursday, west winds 5 to 10 knots, increasing to 10 to 15 knots in the afternoon. Protected waters a moderate shop. A chance of showers and thunderstorms. Thursday night, west winds 10 to 15 knots, diminishing to 5 to 10 knots after midnight. Protected waters a moderate shop. A chance of showers and thunderstorms. Winds and waves higher in and near thunderstorms. The Tropical Weather Outlook. For the North Atlantic, Caribbean Sea, and the Gulf of America, tropical cyclone formation is not expected during the next 7 days. The Surf Zone Forecast General Outlook, fresh westerly breezes over the Gulf waters, along with some onshore enhancement during the afternoon sea breezes, will bring enough surf for a high risk of rip currents at Walton, Bay, and Gulf County beaches this week. Franklin County beaches will still have merely a moderate risk through Tuesday, but the westerly winds will support strong longshore currents. On Wednesday and Thursday, the fresh breezes will turn a bit more southwesterly, which will expand the high risk to Franklin County beaches around midweek. Based on communication with area beach officials, the following flags are flying at area beaches: Walton, Yellow Bay, Red State Park Gulf Beaches, Red West Facing Gulf Beaches, Red South Facing Gulf Beaches, Yellow Franklin, Yellow. Tide information for Sunday, July 26, 2026. St. Marks River entrance. High 2:04 a.m., low 6:21 a.m., high 12:48 p.m., low 8:09 p.m. Apalachicola. High 5:50 a.m., low 8:19 a.m., high 12:34 p.m., low 10:05 p.m. St. Andrews Bay at Panama City. High 8:02 a.m., low 7:18 p.m. Note that the times of high and low tide are 3 minutes earlier at Shell Point than at the St. Marks River entrance. The average water temperature at Apalachicola was 86.0 degrees. Sunrise and sunset in Tallahassee. July 26, 2026, sunrise 6:52 a.m. Eastern Daylight Time, sunset 8:35 p.m. Eastern Daylight Time. 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The current time is 2:55 p.m. Eastern Daylight Time. The following broadcast is a special weather statement issued by the National Weather Service in Tallahassee, Florida. Strong thunderstorms will impact southeastern Gulf, south central Liberty and Franklin counties through 3 p.m. Eastern Daylight Time or 2 p.m. Central Daylight Time. At 2:16 p.m. Eastern Daylight Time or 1:16 p.m. Central Daylight Time, Doppler radar was tracking strong thunderstorms along a line extending from 12 miles northwest of Carrabelle to near White City. Movement was southeast at 15 miles per hour. The following broadcast is a special weather statement issued by the National Weather Service in Tallahassee, Florida. Strong thunderstorms will impact southern Gulf and southwestern Franklin counties through 3:45 p.m. Eastern Daylight Time or 2:45 p.m. Central Daylight Time. At 2:54 p.m. Eastern Daylight Time or 1:54 p.m. Central Daylight Time, Doppler radar was tracking strong thunderstorms along a line extending from near White City to near Apalachicola. Movement was southeast at 15 miles per hour. Hazard, wind gusts up to 40 miles per hour. Source, radar indicated. Impact, gusty winds could knock down tree limbs and blow around unsecured objects. Locations impacted include St. George Island, East Point, Port St. Joe, Apalachicola, White City, Franklin, 9 Mile, Highland View, 11 Mile, 13 Mile, Odina, Indian Pass, Fulton, Beverly, Jones Homestead, Ward Ridge, Green Point, Bay City, Apalachicola Airport, and Creoles. If outdoors, consider seeking shelter inside a building. These are the 2 p.m. Eastern Daylight Time conditions. At the Tallahassee Airport, it was partly sunny. The temperature was 92 degrees. The wind was northwest at 17 miles an hour. At Florida State University, the temperature was 93 degrees. The wind was west at 10 miles an hour. At Apalachicola, it was mostly sunny.
The temperature was 91 degrees. The wind was west at 7 miles an hour. At Panama City Northwest, it was partly sunny. The temperature was 91 degrees. The wind was north at 10 miles an hour. At Dothan, it was partly sunny. The temperature was 81 degrees. The wind was east at 6 miles an hour. At Albany, it was partly sunny. The temperature was 83 degrees. The wind was west at 12 miles an hour. At Valdosta, thunder was reported. The temperature was 82 degrees. The wind was variable at 3 miles an hour. Over the marine area, at the buoys south of Apalachicola, winds were northwest at 10 knots and seas were 2 feet. At the buoys south of Panama City, winds were northwest at 10 knots and seas were 2 feet. At the buoys south of Pensacola, wave height 2 feet. Wave period 4 seconds. The forecast for the local area. Heat advisory in effect from 11 a.m. Eastern Daylight Time, or 10 a.m. Central Daylight Time to 8 p.m. Eastern Daylight Time, or 7 p.m. Central Daylight Time Monday. Extreme heat watch in effect from Tuesday morning through Tuesday evening. Tonight, mostly cloudy with a slight chance of showers and thunderstorms this evening, then partly cloudy after midnight. Lows in the upper 70s. West winds 5 to 10 miles per hour. Chance of rain 20%. Heat index values up to 105 early this evening. Monday, mostly sunny with a slight chance of showers and thunderstorms. Humid with highs in the upper 90s. Northwest winds around 5 miles per hour. Chance of rain 20%. Heat index values up to 111. Monday night, mostly cloudy with a slight chance of showers and thunderstorms in the evening, then partly cloudy after midnight. Lows in the upper 70s. West winds around 5 miles per hour. Chance of rain 20%. Heat index values up to 109 early in the evening. Tuesday, sunny. A slight chance of showers and thunderstorms in the afternoon. Hot with highs around 100. West winds around 5 miles per hour. Chance of rain 20%. Heat index values up to 114. Tuesday night, partly cloudy with a slight chance of showers and thunderstorms in the evening, then mostly clear after midnight. Humid with lows around 80. Southwest winds 5 to 10 miles per hour. Chance of rain 20%. Heat index values up to 112 early in the evening. Wednesday, mostly sunny. Numerous showers and thunderstorms in the afternoon. Highs in the mid-90s. Chance of rain 60%. Heat index values up to 110. Wednesday night, showers likely. Numerous thunderstorms, mainly in the evening. Lows in the upper 70s. Chance of rain 60%. Heat index values up to 105 early in the evening. Thursday through Friday night, partly cloudy with a chance of showers and thunderstorms. Highs in the mid-90s. Lows in the mid-70s. Chance of rain 50%. Saturday and Saturday night, mostly cloudy. Showers and thunderstorms likely. Highs around 90. Lows in the mid-70s. Chance of rain 70%. Sunday, showers likely with a chance of thunderstorms in the morning, then showers and thunderstorms in the afternoon. Highs in the mid-80s. Chance of rain 80%. The coastal waters forecast for the following: waters from Suwannee River to Apalachicola, Florida, extending from 20 to 60 nautical miles, coastal waters from Okaloosa, Walton County line to Mexico Beach out to 20 nautical miles, coastal waters from Mexico Beach to Apalachicola out to 20 nautical miles, waters from Okaloosa, Walton County line to Mexico Beach 20 to 60 nautical miles, and waters from Mexico Beach to Apalachicola 20 to 60 nautical miles. Small craft should exercise caution. Rest of today, northwest winds 10 to 15 knots, becoming west 15 to 20 knots with gusts up to 25 knots late. Seas 2 to 3 feet. Wave detail, west 3 feet at 5 seconds. Protected waters choppy. Tonight, west winds 15 to 20 knots with gusts up to 25 knots. Seas 2 to 4 feet. Wave detail, west 4 feet at 5 seconds. Protected waters choppy. A chance of showers and thunderstorms, mainly in the evening. Monday, west winds 10 to 15 knots with gusts up to 20 knots. Seas 2 to 4 feet. Wave detail, west 4 feet at 5 seconds. Protected waters a moderate chop. A chance of showers and thunderstorms in the morning.
Monday night, west winds 10 to 15 knots with gusts

up to 20 knots. Seas 2 to 3 feet. Wave detail, west 3 feet at 5 seconds. Protected waters a moderate chop. Tuesday, west winds 10 to 15 knots. Seas 2 to 3 feet. Wave detail, west 3 feet at 5 seconds. Protected waters a moderate chop. Tuesday night, west winds 10 to 15 knots with gusts up to 20 knots. Seas 2 to 3 feet. Wave detail, west 3 feet at 5 seconds. Protected waters a moderate chop. Wednesday, west winds 15 to 20 knots. Seas 2 to 4 feet. Protected waters choppy. A slight chance of showers and thunderstorms in the afternoon. Wednesday night, west winds 15 to 20 knots. Seas 3 to 4 feet. Protected waters choppy. A slight chance of showers and thunderstorms in the evening, then a chance of showers and thunderstorms after midnight. Thursday, west winds 15 to 20 knots. Seas 2 to 4 feet. Protected waters choppy. Showers and thunderstorms likely. Thursday night, west winds 15 to 20 knots. Seas 3 to 4 feet. Protected waters choppy. A chance of showers and thunderstorms. Winds and waves higher in and near thunderstorms. The coastal waters forecast for the following St. Andrews Bay waterways. Small craft should exercise caution. Rest of today, west winds 5 to 10 knots, increasing to 10 to 15 knots with gusts up to 20 knots late. Protected waters a moderate chop. A slight chance of showers and thunderstorms late. Tonight, west winds 10 to 15 knots. Protected waters a moderate chop. Monday, northwest winds 5 to 10 knots, becoming west 10 to 15 knots in the afternoon. Protected waters a moderate chop. A slight chance of showers and thunderstorms in the afternoon. Monday night, west winds 10 to 15 knots, diminishing to 5 to 10 knots after midnight. Protected waters a moderate chop. A slight chance of showers and thunderstorms in the evening. Tuesday, west winds 5 to 10 knots. Protected waters a light chop. Tuesday night, west winds 5 to 10 knots. Protected waters a light chop. Wednesday, west winds 10 to 15 knots. Protected waters a moderate chop. A chance of showers and thunderstorms in the afternoon. Wednesday night, west winds 10 to 15 knots, diminishing to 5 to 10 knots after midnight. Protected waters a moderate chop. A chance of showers and thunderstorms. Thursday, west winds 5 to 10 knots, increasing to 10 to 15 knots in the afternoon. Protected waters a moderate chop. A chance of showers and thunderstorms. Thursday night, west winds 10 to 15 knots, diminishing to 5 to 10 knots after midnight. Protected waters a moderate chop. A chance of showers and thunderstorms. Winds and waves higher in and near thunderstorms. The Tropical Weather Outlook. For the North Atlantic, Caribbean Sea, and the Gulf of America, tropical cyclone formation is not expected during the next 7 days. The Surf Zone Forecast General Outlook. Fresh westerly breezes over the Gulf waters, along with some onshore enhancement during the afternoon sea breezes, will bring enough surf for a high risk of rip currents at Walton Bay and Gulf County beaches this week. Franklin County beaches will still have merely a moderate risk through Tuesday, but the westerly winds will support strong longshore currents. On Wednesday and Thursday, the fresh breezes will turn a bit more southwesterly, which will expand the high risk to Franklin County beaches around midweek. Based on communication with area beach officials, the following flags are flying at area beaches: Walton, Yellow Bay, Red State Park Gulf Beaches, Red West Facing Gulf Beaches, Red South Facing Gulf Beaches, Yellow Franklin, Yellow. Tide information for Sunday, July 26, 2026. St. Marks River Entrance. High 2:04 a.m., low 6:21 a.m., high 12:48 p.m., low 8:09 p.m. Apalachicola. High 5:50 a.m., low 8:19 a.m., high 12:34 p.m., low 10:05 p.m. St. Andrews Bay at Panama City. High 8:02 a.m., low 7:18 p.m. Note that the times of high and low tide are 3 minutes earlier at Shell Point than at the St. Marks River entrance. The average water temperature at Apalachicola was 86.0 degrees. Sunrise and sunset in Tallahassee. July 26, 2026. Sunrise 6:52 a.m. Eastern Daylight Time, sunset 8:35 p.m. Eastern Daylight Time.
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The current time is 3:07 p.m. Eastern Daylight Time. The following broadcast is a special weather statement issued by the National Weather Service in Tallahassee, Florida. Strong thunderstorms will impact southern Gulf and southwestern Franklin counties through 3:45 p.m. Eastern Daylight Time or 2:45 p.m. Central Daylight Time. At 2:54 p.m. Eastern Daylight Time or 1:54 p.m. Central Daylight Time, Doppler radar was tracking strong thunderstorms along a line extending from near White City to near Apalachicola. Movement was southeast at 15 miles per hour. Hazard, wind gusts up to 40 miles per hour. Source, radar indicated. Impact, gusty winds could knock down tree limbs and blow around unsecured objects. Locations impacted include St. George Island, East Point, Port St. Joe, Apalachicola, White City, Franklin, 9 Mile, Highland View, 11 Mile, 13 Mile, Odina, Indian Pass, Fulton, Beverly, Jones Homestead, Ward Ridge, Green Point, Bay City, Apalachicola Airport, and Creoles. If outdoors, consider seeking shelter inside a building. These are the 3 p.m. Eastern Daylight Time conditions. At the Tallahassee Airport, it was partly sunny. The temperature was 90 degrees. The wind was north at 12 miles an hour. The report from Florida State University was not available. At Apalachicola, thunder and haze were reported. The temperature was 79 degrees. The wind was north at 15 miles an hour. At Panama City Northwest, it was partly sunny. The temperature was 90 degrees. The wind was northwest at 7 miles an hour. At Dothan, it was partly sunny. The temperature was 85 degrees. The wind was variable at 3 miles an hour. At Albany, it was partly sunny. The temperature was 86 degrees. The wind was west at 7 miles an hour. At Valdosta, it was partly sunny. The temperature was 89 degrees. The wind was variable at 7 miles an hour. Over the marine area, at the buoy south of Apalachicola, winds were northwest at 10 knots. At the buoy south of Panama City, winds were northwest at 10 knots. At the buoy south of Pensacola, winds were west at 14 knots. The forecast for the local area. Heat advisory in effect from 11 a.m. Eastern Daylight Time or 10 a.m. Central Daylight Time to 8 p.m. Eastern Daylight Time or 7 p.m. Central Daylight Time Monday. Extreme heat watch in effect from Tuesday morning through Tuesday evening. Tonight, mostly cloudy with a slight chance of showers and thunderstorms this evening, then partly cloudy after midnight. Lows in the upper 70s. West winds 5 to 10 miles per hour. Chance of rain 20%. Heat index values up to 105 early this evening. Monday, mostly sunny with a slight chance of showers and thunderstorms. Humid with highs in the upper 90s. Northwest winds around 5 miles per hour. Chance of rain 20%. Heat index values up to 111. Monday night, mostly cloudy with a slight chance of showers and thunderstorms in the evening, then partly cloudy after midnight. Lows in the upper 70s. West winds around 5 miles per hour. Chance of rain 20%. Heat index values up to 109 early in the evening. Tuesday, sunny. A slight chance of showers and thunderstorms in the afternoon. Hot with highs around 100. West winds around 5 miles per hour. Chance of rain 20%. Heat index values up to 114. Tuesday night, partly cloudy with a slight chance of showers and thunderstorms in the evening, then mostly clear after midnight. Humid with lows around 80. Southwest winds 5 to 10 miles per hour. Chance of rain 20%. Heat index values up to 112 early in the evening. Wednesday, mostly sunny. Numerous showers and thunderstorms in the afternoon. Highs in the mid-90s. Chance of rain 60%. Heat index values up to 110. Wednesday night, showers likely. Numerous thunderstorms, mainly in the evening. Lows in the upper 70s. Chance of rain 60%. Heat index values up to 105 early in the evening. Thursday through Friday night, partly cloudy with a chance of showers and thunderstorms. Highs in the mid-90s. Lows in the mid-70s.

Esther, today, northwest winds 10 to 15 knots, becoming west 15 to 20 knots with gusts up to 25 knots late. Seas 2 to 3 feet. Wave detail, west 3 feet at 5 seconds. Protected waters choppy. Tonight, west winds 15 to 20 knots with gusts up to 25 knots. Seas 2 to 4 feet. Wave detail, west 4 feet at 5 seconds. Protected waters choppy. A chance of showers and thunderstorms, mainly in the evening. Monday, west winds 10 to 15 knots with gusts up to 20 knots. Seas 2 to 4 feet. Wave detail, west 4 feet at 5 seconds. Protected waters a moderate chop. A chance of showers and thunderstorms in the morning. Monday night, west winds 10 to 15 knots with gusts up to 20 knots. Seas 2 to 3 feet. Wave detail, west 3 feet at 5 seconds. Protected waters a moderate chop. Tuesday, west winds 10 to 15 knots. Seas 2 to 3 feet. Wave detail, west 3 feet at 5 seconds. Protected waters a moderate chop. Tuesday night, west winds 10 to 15 knots with gusts up to 20 knots. Seas 2 to 3 feet. Wave detail, west 3 feet at 5 seconds. Protected waters a moderate chop. Wednesday, west winds 15 to 20 knots. Seas 2 to 4 feet. Protected waters choppy. A slight chance of showers and thunderstorms in the afternoon. Wednesday night, west winds 15 to 20 knots. Seas 3 to 4 feet. Protected waters choppy. A slight chance of showers and thunderstorms in the evening, then a chance of showers and thunderstorms after midnight. Thursday, west winds 15 to 20 knots. Seas 2 to 4 feet. Protected waters choppy. Showers and thunderstorms likely. Thursday night, west winds 15 to 20 knots. Seas 3 to 4 feet. Protected waters choppy. A chance of showers and thunderstorms. Winds and waves higher in and near thunderstorms. The coastal waters forecast for the following St. Andrews Bay waterways. Small craft should exercise caution. Rest of today, west winds 5 to 10 knots, increasing to 10 to 15 knots with gusts up to 20 knots late. Protected waters a moderate chop. A slight chance of showers and thunderstorms late. Tonight, west winds 10 to 15 knots. Protected waters a moderate chop. Monday, northwest winds 5 to 10 knots, becoming west 10 to 15 knots in the afternoon. Protected waters a moderate chop. A slight chance of showers and thunderstorms in the afternoon. Monday night, west winds 10 to 15 knots, diminishing to 5 to 10 knots after midnight. Protected waters a moderate chop. A slight chance of showers and thunderstorms in the evening. Tuesday, west winds 5 to 10 knots. Protected waters a light chop. Tuesday night, west winds 5 to 10 knots. Protected waters a light chop. Wednesday, west winds 10 to 15 knots. Protected waters a moderate chop. A chance of showers and thunderstorms in the afternoon. Wednesday night, west winds 10 to 15 knots, diminishing to 5 to 10 knots after midnight. Protected waters a moderate chop. A chance of showers and thunderstorms. Thursday, west winds 5 to 10 knots, increasing to 10 to 15 knots in the afternoon. Protected waters a moderate chop. A chance of showers and thunderstorms. Thursday night, west winds 10 to 15 knots, diminishing to 5 to 10 knots after midnight. Protected waters a moderate chop. A chance of showers and thunderstorms. Winds and waves higher in and near thunderstorms. The Tropical Weather Outlook. For the North Atlantic, Caribbean Sea and the Gulf of America, tropical cyclone formation is not expected during the next 7 days. The Surf Zone Forecast General Outlook. Fresh westerly breezes over the Gulf waters, along with some onshore enhancement during the afternoon sea breezes, will bring enough surf for a high risk of rip currents at Walton Bay and Gulf County beaches this week. Franklin County beaches will still have merely a moderate risk through Tuesday, but the westerly winds will support strong longshore currents. On Wednesday and Thursday, the fresh breezes will turn a bit more southwesterly, which will expand the high risk to Franklin County beaches around midweek. Based on communication with area beach officials, the following flags are flying at area beaches: Walton, Yellow Bay, Red State Park Gulf Beaches, Red West Facing Gulf Beaches, Red South Facing Gulf Beaches, Yellow Franklin, Yellow. Tide information for Sunday, July 26, 2026.

St. Mark's River entrance. High 2:04 a.m., low 6:21 a.m., high 12:48 p.m., low 8:09 p.m. Apalachicola. High 5:50 a.m., low 8:19 a.m., high 12:34 p.m., low 10:05 p.m. St. Andrews Bay at Panama City. High 8:02 a.m., low 7:18 p.m. Note that the times of high and low tide are 3 minutes earlier at Shell Point than at the St. Mark's River entrance. The average water temperature at Apalachicola was 86.0 degrees. Sunrise and sunset in Tallahassee. July 26, 2026, sunrise 6:52 a.m. Eastern Daylight Time, sunset 8:35 p.m. Eastern Daylight Time. 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The current time is 3:19 p.m. Eastern Daylight Time. The following broadcast is a special weather statement issued by the National Weather Service in Tallahassee, Florida. Strong thunderstorms will impact southern Gulf and southwestern Franklin counties through 3:45 p.m. Eastern Daylight Time or 2:45 p.m. Central Daylight Time. At 2:54 p.m. Eastern Daylight Time or 1:54 p.m. Central Daylight Time, Doppler radar was tracking strong thunderstorms along a line extending from near White City to near Apalachicola. Movement was southeast at 15 miles per hour. Hazard, wind gusts up to 40 miles per hour. Source, radar indicated. Impact, gusty winds could knock down tree limbs and blow around unsecured objects. Locations impacted include St. George Island, East Point, Port St. Joe, Apalachicola, White City, Franklin, 9 Mile, Highland View, 11 Mile, 13 Mile, Odina, Indian Pass, Tilton, Beverly, Jones Homestead, Ward Ridge, Green Point, Bay City, Apalachicola Airport, and Creoles. If outdoors, consider seeking shelter inside a building. These are the 3 p.m. Eastern Daylight Time conditions. At the Tallahassee Airport, it was partly sunny. The temperature was 90 degrees. The wind was north at 12 miles an hour. At Florida State University, the temperature was 90 degrees. The wind was northwest at 8 miles an hour. At Apalachicola, thunder and fog were reported. The temperature was 76 degrees. The wind was northwest at 15 miles an hour. At Panama City Northwest, it was partly sunny. The temperature was 90 degrees. The wind was northwest at 7 miles an hour. At Dothan, it was partly sunny. The temperature was 85 degrees. The wind was variable at 3 miles an hour. At Albany, it was mostly sunny. The temperature was 86 degrees. The wind was west at 7 miles an hour. At Valdosta, it was mostly sunny. The temperature was 89 degrees. The wind was variable at 7 miles an hour. Over the marine area, at the buoy south of Apalachicola, winds were northwest at 10 knots and seas were 2 feet. At the buoy south of Panama City, winds were northwest at 12 knots and seas were 2 feet. At the buoy south of Pensacola, winds were west at 14 knots and seas were 2 feet. The forecast for the local area. Heat advisory in effect from 11 a.m. Eastern Daylight Time, or 10 a.m. Central Daylight Time to 8 p.m. Eastern Daylight Time, or 7 p.m. Central Daylight Time Monday. Extreme heat watch in effect from Tuesday morning through Tuesday evening. Tonight, mostly cloudy with a slight chance of showers and thunderstorms this evening, then partly cloudy after midnight. Lows in the upper 70s. West winds 5 to 10 miles per hour. Chance of rain 20%. Heat index values up to 105 early this evening. Monday, mostly sunny with a slight chance of showers and thunderstorms. Humid with highs in the upper 90s. Northwest winds around 5 miles per hour. Chance of rain 20%. Heat index values up to 111. Monday night, mostly cloudy with a slight chance of showers and thunderstorms in the evening, then partly cloudy after midnight. Lows in the upper 70s. West winds around 5 miles per hour. Chance of rain 20%. Heat index values up to 109 early in the evening. Tuesday, sunny. A slight chance of showers and thunderstorms in the afternoon. Hot with highs around 100. West winds around 5 miles per hour. Chance of rain 20%.
Heat index values up to 114. Tuesday night, partly cloudy with a slight chance of showers and thunderstorms in the evening, then mostly clear after midnight. Humid with lows around 80. Southwest winds 5 to 10 miles per hour. Chance of rain 20%. Heat index values up to 112 early in the evening. Wednesday, mostly sunny. Numerous showers and thunderstorms in the afternoon. Highs in the mid-90s. Chance of rain 60%. Heat index values up to 110. Wednesday night, showers likely. Numerous thunderstorms, mainly in the evening. Lows in the upper 70s. Chance of rain 60%. Heat index values up to 105 early in the evening. Thursday through Friday night, partly cloudy with a chance of showers and thunderstorms. Highs in the mid-90s. Lows in the mid-70s. Chance of rain 50%. Saturday and Saturday night, mostly cloudy. Showers and thunderstorms likely. Highs around 90. Lows in the mid-70s. Chance of rain 70%. Sunday, showers likely with a chance of thunderstorms in the morning, then showers and thunderstorms in the afternoon. Highs in the mid-80s. Chance of rain 80%. The coastal waters forecast for the following: waters from Suwannee River to Apalachicola, Florida, extending from 20 to 60 nautical miles. Coastal waters from Okaloosa, Walton County line to Mexico Beach out to 20 nautical miles. Coastal waters from Mexico Beach to Apalachicola out to 20 nautical miles. Waters from Okaloosa, Walton County line to Mexico Beach 20 to 60 nautical miles. And waters from Mexico Beach to Apalachicola 20 to 60 nautical miles. Small craft should exercise caution. Rest of today, northwest winds 10 to 15 knots, becoming west 15 to 20 knots with gusts up to 25 knots late. Seas 2 to 3 feet. Wave detail, west 3 feet at 5 seconds. Protected waters choppy. Tonight, west winds 15 to 20 knots with gusts up to 25 knots. Seas 2 to 4 feet. Wave detail, west 4 feet at 5 seconds. Protected waters choppy. A chance of showers and thunderstorms, mainly in the evening. Monday, west winds 10 to 15 knots with gusts up to 20 knots. Seas 2 to 4 feet. Wave detail, west 4 feet at 5 seconds. Protected waters a moderate chop. A chance of showers and thunderstorms in the morning. Monday night, west winds 10 to 15 knots with gusts up to 20 knots. Seas 2 to 3 feet. Wave detail, west 3 feet at 5 seconds. Protected waters a moderate chop. Tuesday, west winds 10 to 15 knots. Seas 2 to 3 feet. Wave detail, west 3 feet at 5 seconds. Protected waters a moderate chop. Tuesday night, west winds 10 to 15 knots with gusts up to 20 knots. Seas 2 to 3 feet. Wave detail, west 3 feet at 5 seconds. Protected waters a moderate chop. Wednesday, west winds 15 to 20 knots. Seas 2 to 4 feet. Protected waters choppy. A slight chance of showers and thunderstorms in the afternoon. Wednesday night, west winds 15 to 20 knots. Seas 3 to 4 feet. Protected waters choppy. A slight chance of showers and thunderstorms in the evening, then a chance of showers and thunderstorms after midnight. Thursday, west winds 15 to 20 knots. Seas 2 to 4 feet. Protected waters choppy. Showers and thunderstorms likely. Thursday night, west winds 15 to 20 knots. Seas 3 to 4 feet. Protected waters choppy. A chance of showers and thunderstorms. Winds and waves higher in and near thunderstorms. The coastal waters forecast for the following: St. Andrews Bay waterways. Small craft should exercise caution. Rest of today, west winds 5 to 10 knots, increasing to 10 to 15 knots with gusts up to 20 knots late. Protected waters a moderate chop. A slight chance of showers and thunderstorms late. Tonight, west winds 10 to 15 knots. Protected waters a moderate chop. Monday, northwest winds 5 to 10 knots, becoming west 10 to 15 knots in the afternoon. Protected waters a moderate chop. A slight chance of showers and thunderstorms in the afternoon. Monday night, west winds 10 to 15 knots, diminishing to 5 to 10 knots after midnight. Protected waters a moderate chop. A slight chance of showers and thunderstorms in the evening. Tuesday, west winds 5 to 10 knots.
protected water.

Light Shop. Tuesday night, west winds 5 to 10 knots. Protected waters, a light shop. Wednesday, west winds 10 to 15 knots. Protected waters, a moderate shop. A chance of showers and thunderstorms in the afternoon. Wednesday night, west winds 10 to 15 knots, diminishing to 5 to 10 knots after midnight. Protected waters, a moderate shop. A chance of showers and thunderstorms. Thursday, west winds 5 to 10 knots, increasing to 10 to 15 knots in the afternoon. Protected waters, a moderate shop. A chance of showers and thunderstorms. Thursday night, west winds 10 to 15 knots, diminishing to 5 to 10 knots after midnight. Protected waters, a moderate shop. A chance of showers and thunderstorms. Winds and waves higher in and near thunderstorms. The Tropical Weather Outlook. For the North Atlantic, Caribbean Sea, and the Gulf of America, tropical cyclone formation is not expected during the next 7 days. The Surf Zone forecasts general outlook, fresh westerly breezes over the Gulf waters, along with some onshore enhancement during the afternoon. Sea breezes will bring enough surf for a high risk of rip currents at Walton Bay and Gulf County beaches this week. Franklin County beaches will still have merely a moderate risk through Tuesday, but the westerly winds will support strong longshore currents. On Wednesday and Thursday, the fresh breezes will turn a bit more southwesterly, which will expand the high risk to Franklin County beaches around midweek. Based on communication with area beach officials, the following flags are flying at area beaches: Walton, Yellow Bay, Red State Park Gulf Beaches, Red West Facing Gulf Beaches, Red South Facing Gulf Beaches, Yellow Franklin, Yellow. Tide information for Sunday, July 26, 2026. St. Mark's River entrance. High 2:04 a.m., low 6:21 a.m., high 12:48 p.m., low 8:09 p.m. Apalachicola. High 5:50 a.m., low 8:19 a.m., high 12:34 p.m., low 10:05 p.m. St. Andrews Bay at Panama City. High 8:02 a.m., low 7:18 p.m. Note that the times of high and low tide are 3 minutes earlier at Shell Point than at the St. Mark's River entrance. The average water temperature at Apalachicola was 86.0 degrees. Sunrise and sunset in Tallahassee. July 26, 2026, sunrise 6:52 a.m. Eastern Daylight Time, sunset 8:35 p.m. Eastern Daylight Time. 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The current time is 3:31 p.m. Eastern Daylight Time. The following broadcast is a special weather statement issued by the National Weather Service in Tallahassee, Florida. Strong thunderstorms will impact southern Gulf and southwestern Franklin counties through 3:45 p.m. Eastern Daylight Time or 2:45 p.m. Central Daylight Time. At 2:54 p.m. Eastern Daylight Time or 1:54 p.m. Central Daylight Time, Doppler radar was tracking strong thunderstorms along a line extending from near White City to near Apalachicola. Movement was southeast at 15 miles per hour. Hazard: wind gusts up to 40 miles per hour. Source: radar indicated. Impact: gusty winds could knock down tree limbs and blow around unsecured objects. Locations impacted include St. George Island, East Point, Port St. Joe, Apalachicola, White City, Franklin, 9 Mile, Highland View, 11 Mile, 13 Mile, Odina, Indian Pass, Tilton, Beverly, Jones Homestead, Ward Ridge, Green Point, Bay City, Apalachicola Airport, and Creels. If outdoors, consider seeking shelter inside a building. These are the 3 p.m. Eastern Daylight Time conditions. At the Tallahassee Airport, it was partly sunny. The temperature was 90 degrees. The wind was north at 12 miles an hour. At Florida State University, the temperature was 90 degrees. The wind was northwest at 8 miles an hour. At Apalachicola, thunder and fog were reported. The temperature was 76 degrees. The wind was northwest at 15 miles an hour. At Panama City Northwest, it was partly sunny. The temperature was 90 degrees. The wind was northwest at 7 miles an hour. At Dothan, it was partly sunny. The temperature was 85 degrees. The wind was variable at 3 miles an hour. At Albany, it was mostly sunny.
The temperature was 86 degrees. It was 85 degrees. The wind was variable at 3 miles an hour. At Albany, it was mostly sunny. The temperature was 86 degrees. The wind was west at 7 miles an hour. At Valdosta, it was mostly sunny. The temperature was 89 degrees. The wind was variable at 7 miles an hour. Over the marine area, at the buoy south of Apalachicola, winds were northwest at 10 knots and seas were 2 feet. At the buoy south of Panama City, winds were northwest at 12 knots and seas were 2 feet. At the buoy south of Pensacola, winds were west at 14 knots and seas were 2 feet. The forecast for the local area. Heat advisory in effect from 11 a.m. Eastern Daylight Time, or 10 a.m. Central Daylight Time to 8 p.m. Eastern Daylight Time, or 7 p.m. Central Daylight Time Monday. Extreme heat watch in effect from Tuesday morning through Tuesday evening. Tonight, mostly cloudy with a slight chance of showers and thunderstorms this evening, then partly cloudy after midnight. Lows in the upper 70s. West winds 5 to 10 miles per hour. Chance of rain 20%. Heat index values up to 105 early this evening. Monday, mostly sunny with a slight chance of showers and thunderstorms. Humid with highs in the upper 90s. Northwest winds around 5 miles per hour. Chance of rain 20%. Heat index values up to 111. Monday night, mostly cloudy with a slight chance of showers and thunderstorms in the evening, then partly cloudy after midnight. Lows in the upper 70s. West winds around 5 miles per hour. Chance of rain 20%. Heat index values up to 109 early in the evening. Tuesday, sunny. A slight chance of showers and thunderstorms in the afternoon. Hot with highs around 100. West winds around 5 miles per hour. Chance of rain 20%. Heat index values up to 114. Tuesday night, partly cloudy with a slight chance of showers and thunderstorms in the evening, then mostly clear after midnight. Humid with lows around 80. Southwest winds 5 to 10 miles per hour. Chance of rain 20%. Heat index values up to 112 early in the evening. Wednesday, mostly sunny. Numerous showers and thunderstorms in the afternoon. Highs in the mid-90s. Chance of rain 60%. Heat index values up to 110. Wednesday night, showers likely. Numerous thunderstorms, mainly in the evening. Lows in the upper 70s. Chance of rain 60%. Heat index values up to 105 early in the evening. Thursday through Friday night, partly cloudy with a chance of showers and thunderstorms. Highs in the mid-90s. Lows in the mid-70s. Chance of rain 50%. Saturday and Saturday night, mostly cloudy. Showers and thunderstorms likely. Highs around 90. Lows in the mid-70s. Chance of rain 70%. Sunday, showers likely with a chance of thunderstorms in the morning, then showers and thunderstorms in the afternoon. Highs in the mid-80s. Chance of rain 80%. The coastal waters forecast for the following: waters from Suwannee River to Apalachicola, Florida, extending from 20 to 60 nautical miles, coastal waters from Okaloosa-Walton County line to Mexico Beach out to 20 nautical miles, coastal waters from Mexico Beach to Apalachicola out to 20 nautical miles, waters from Okaloosa-Walton County line to Mexico Beach 20 to 60 nautical miles, and waters from Mexico Beach to Apalachicola 20 to 60 nautical miles. Small craft should exercise caution. Tonight, west winds 15 to 20 knots. Seas 2 to 3 feet. Wave detail, west 3 feet at 4 seconds. Protected waters choppy. A slight chance of showers and thunderstorms after midnight. A chance of showers with a slight chance of thunderstorms late. Monday, west winds 10 to 15 knots with gusts up to 20 knots. Seas 2 to 3 feet. Wave detail, west 3 feet at 5 seconds. Protected waters a moderate chop. A slight chance of thunderstorms. A chance of showers, mainly in the morning. Monday night, west winds 10 to 15 knots with gusts up to 20 knots. Seas 2 to 3 feet. Wave detail, west 3 feet at 5 seconds. Protected waters a moderate chop. A slight chance of thunderstorms. A slight chance of showers in the evening, then a chance of showers after midnight. Tuesday, west winds 10 to 15 knots. Seas 2 to 3 feet. Wave detail, west 2 feet at 5 seconds.
Protected waters among

Fruit shop. A slight chance of showers and thunderstorms in the morning. Tuesday night, west winds around 50 knots with gusts up to 20 knots. Seas 2 to 3 feet. Wave detail, west 3 feet at 5 seconds. Protected waters a moderate chop. Wednesday, west winds 15 to 20 knots with gusts up to 25 knots. Seas 3 to 4 feet. Wave detail, west 4 feet at 5 seconds. Protected waters choppy. Isolated showers and thunderstorms in the afternoon. Wednesday night, west winds 15 to 20 knots with gusts up to 25 knots. Seas 3 to 5 feet, occasionally to 6 feet. Protected waters choppy. A chance of thunderstorms. A chance of showers in the evening, then showers likely after midnight. Thursday, west winds 15 to 20 knots. Seas 3 to 5 feet, occasionally to 6 feet. Protected waters choppy. Showers and thunderstorms likely. Thursday night, west winds 15 to 20 knots. Seas 3 to 5 feet, occasionally to 6 feet. Protected waters choppy. A chance of showers and thunderstorms. Friday, west winds 10 to 15 knots, increasing to 15 to 20 knots in the afternoon. Seas 2 to 3 feet. Protected waters choppy. A chance of showers and thunderstorms. Friday night, west winds 15 to 20 knots, diminishing to 10 to 15 knots after midnight. Seas 2 to 4 feet. Protected waters choppy. A chance of showers and thunderstorms. Winds and waves higher in and near thunderstorms. The coastal waters forecast for the following St. Andrews Bay waterways. Tonight, west winds 10 to 15 knots with gusts up to 20 knots, diminishing to 5 to 10 knots late. Protected waters a moderate chop. A slight chance of showers and thunderstorms early this evening. A slight chance of showers and thunderstorms late. Monday, west winds 5 to 10 knots. Protected waters a light chop. A slight chance of thunderstorms. A slight chance of showers in the morning, then a chance of showers in the afternoon. Monday night, west winds 5 to 10 knots. Protected waters a light chop. A slight chance of showers and thunderstorms in the evening. Tuesday, west winds 5 to 10 knots. Protected waters a light chop. Tuesday night, west winds 10 to 15 knots. Protected waters a moderate chop. Wednesday, west winds 10 to 15 knots. Protected waters a moderate chop. Scattered showers and thunderstorms in the afternoon. Wednesday night, west winds 10 to 15 knots. Protected waters a moderate chop. A chance of thunderstorms. Scattered showers in the evening, then showers likely after midnight. Thursday, west winds 5 to 10 knots, increasing to 10 to 15 knots in the afternoon. Protected waters a moderate chop. Showers and thunderstorms likely. Thursday night, west winds 10 to 15 knots, diminishing to 5 to 10 knots after midnight. Protected waters a moderate chop. A chance of showers and thunderstorms. Friday, west winds 5 to 10 knots, increasing to 10 to 15 knots in the afternoon. Protected waters a moderate chop. A chance of showers and thunderstorms. Friday night, west winds 10 to 15 knots, diminishing to 5 to 10 knots after midnight. Protected waters a moderate chop. A chance of showers and thunderstorms. Winds and waves higher in and near thunderstorms. The Tropical Weather Outlook. For the North Atlantic, Caribbean Sea and the Gulf of America, tropical cyclone formation is not expected during the next 7 days. The Surf Zone forecasts general outlook, fresh westerly breezes over the Gulf waters, along with some onshore enhancement during the afternoon. Sea breezes will bring enough surf for a high risk of rip currents at Walton Bay and Gulf County beaches this week. Franklin County beaches will still have merely a moderate risk through Tuesday, but the westerly winds will support strong longshore currents. On Wednesday and Thursday, the fresh breezes will turn a bit more southwesterly, which will expand the high risk to Franklin County beaches around midweek. Based on communication with area beach officials, the following flags are flying at area beaches: Walton, Yellow Bay, Red State Park Gulf Beaches, Red West Facing Gulf Beaches, Red South Facing Gulf Beaches, Yellow Franklin, Yellow. Tide information for Sunday, July 26, 2026. St. Mark's River entrance. High 2:04 a.m., low 6:21 a.m., high 12:48 p.m., low 8:09 p.m. Apalachicola. High 5:50 a.m., low 8:19 a.m.,
High 12:34 p.m.

AM, low 10:05 PM, St. Andrews Bay at Panama City. High 8:02 AM, low 7:18 PM. Note that the times of high and low tide are 3 minutes earlier at Shell Point than at the St. Mark's River entrance. The average water temperature at Apalachicola was 86.0 degrees. Sunrise and sunset in Tallahassee. July 26, 2026, sunrise 6:52 AM Eastern Daylight Time, sunset 8:35 PM Eastern Daylight Time. 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The current time is 3:43 p.m. Eastern Daylight Time. The following broadcast is a special weather statement issued by the National Weather Service in Tallahassee, Florida. Strong thunderstorms will impact southern Gulf and southwestern Franklin counties through 3:45 p.m. Eastern Daylight Time or 2:45 p.m. Central Daylight Time. At 2:54 p.m. Eastern Daylight Time or 1:54 p.m. Central Daylight Time, Doppler radar was tracking strong thunderstorms along a line extending from near White City to near Apalachicola. Movement was southeast at 15 miles per hour. Hazard, wind gusts up to 40 miles per hour. Source, radar indicated. Impact, gusty winds could knock down tree limbs and blow around unsecured objects. Locations impacted include St. George Island, East Point, Port St. Joe, Apalachicola, White City, Franklin, 9 Mile, Highland View, 11 Mile, 13 Mile, Odina, Indian Pass, Fulton, Beverly, Jones Homestead, Ward Ridge, Green Point, Bay City, Apalachicola Airport, and Creoles. If outdoors, consider seeking shelter inside a building. These are the 3 p.m. Eastern Daylight Time conditions. At the Tallahassee Airport, it was partly sunny. The temperature was 90 degrees. The wind was north at 12 miles an hour. At Florida State University, the temperature was 90 degrees. The wind was northwest at 8 miles an hour. At Apalachicola, thunder and fog were reported. The temperature was 76 degrees. The wind was northwest at 15 miles an hour. At Panama City Northwest, it was partly sunny. The temperature was 90 degrees. The wind was northwest at 7 miles an hour. At Dothan, it was partly sunny. The temperature was 85 degrees. The wind was variable at 3 miles an hour. At Albany, it was mostly sunny. The temperature was 86 degrees. The wind was west at 7 miles an hour. At Valdosta, it was mostly sunny. The temperature was 89 degrees. The wind was variable at 7 miles an hour. Over the marine area, at the buoy south of Apalachicola, winds were northwest at 10 knots and seas were 2 feet. At the buoy south of Panama City, winds were northwest at 12 knots and seas were 2 feet. At the buoy south of Pensacola, winds were west at 14 knots and seas were 2 feet. The forecast for the local area. Heat advisory in effect from 11 a.m. Eastern Daylight Time or 10 a.m. Central Daylight Time to 8 p.m. Eastern Daylight Time or 7 p.m. Central Daylight Time Monday. Extreme heat watch in effect from Tuesday morning through Tuesday evening. Tonight, mostly cloudy with a slight chance of showers and thunderstorms this evening, then partly cloudy after midnight. Lows in the upper 70s. West winds 5 to 10 miles per hour. Chance of rain 20%. Heat index values up to 105 early this evening. Monday, mostly sunny with a slight chance of showers and thunderstorms. Humid with highs in the upper 90s. Northwest winds around 5 miles per hour. Chance of rain 20%. Heat index values up to 111. Monday night, mostly cloudy with a slight chance of showers and thunderstorms in the evening, then partly cloudy after midnight. Lows in the upper 70s. West winds around 5 miles per hour. Chance of rain 20%. Heat index values up to 109 early in the evening. Tuesday, sunny. A slight chance of showers and thunderstorms in the afternoon. Hot with highs around 100. West winds around 5 miles per hour. Chance of rain 20%. Heat index values up to 114. Tuesday night, partly cloudy with a slight chance of showers and thunderstorms in the evening, then mostly clear after midnight. Humid with lows around 80.
Southwest winds 5 to 10 miles per hour. Chance of rain 20%. Heat index values up to 112 early in the evening. Wednesday, mostly sunny. Numerous showers and thunderstorms in the afternoon. Highs in the mid-90s. Chance of rain 60%. Heat index values up to 110. Wednesday night, showers likely. Numerous thunderstorms, mainly in the evening. Lows in the upper 70s. Chance of rain 60%. Heat index values up to 105 early in the evening. Thursday through Friday night, partly cloudy with a chance of showers and thunderstorms. Highs in the mid-90s. Lows in the mid-70s. Chance of rain 50%. Saturday and Saturday night, mostly cloudy. Showers and thunderstorms likely. Highs around 90. Lows in the mid-70s. Chance of rain 70%. Sunday, showers likely with a chance of thunderstorms in the morning, then showers and thunderstorms in the afternoon. Highs in the mid-80s. Chance of rain 80%. The coastal waters forecast for the following: waters from Suwannee River to Apalachicola, Florida, extending from 20 to 60 nautical miles. Coastal waters from Okaloosa-Walton County line to Mexico Beach out to 20 nautical miles. Coastal waters from Mexico Beach to Apalachicola out to 20 nautical miles. Waters from Okaloosa-Walton County line to Mexico Beach 20 to 60 nautical miles. And waters from Mexico Beach to Apalachicola 20 to 60 nautical miles. Small craft should exercise caution. Tonight, west winds 15 to 20 knots. Seas 2 to 3 feet. Wave detail, west 3 feet at 4 seconds. Protected waters choppy. A slight chance of showers and thunderstorms after midnight. A chance of showers with a slight chance of thunderstorms late. Monday, west winds 10 to 15 knots with gusts up to 20 knots. Seas 2 to 3 feet. Wave detail, west 3 feet at 5 seconds. Protected waters a moderate chop. A slight chance of thunderstorms. A chance of showers, mainly in the morning. Monday night, west winds 10 to 15 knots with gusts up to 20 knots. Seas 2 to 3 feet. Wave detail, west 3 feet at 5 seconds. Protected waters a moderate chop. A slight chance of thunderstorms. A slight chance of showers in the evening, then a chance of showers after midnight. Tuesday, west winds 10 to 15 knots. Seas 2 to 3 feet. Wave detail, west 2 feet at 5 seconds. Protected waters a moderate chop. A slight chance of showers and thunderstorms in the morning. Tuesday night, west winds around 50 knots with gusts up to 20 knots. Seas 2 to 3 feet. Wave detail, west 3 feet at 5 seconds. Protected waters a moderate chop. Wednesday, west winds 15 to 20 knots with gusts up to 25 knots. Seas 3 to 4 feet. Wave detail, west 4 feet at 5 seconds. Protected waters choppy. Isolated showers and thunderstorms in the afternoon. Wednesday night, west winds 15 to 20 knots with gusts up to 25 knots. Seas 3 to 5 feet, occasionally to 6 feet. Protected waters choppy. A chance of thunderstorms. A chance of showers in the evening, then showers likely after midnight. Thursday, west winds 15 to 20 knots. Seas 3 to 5 feet, occasionally to 6 feet. Protected waters choppy. Showers and thunderstorms likely. Thursday night, west winds 15 to 20 knots. Seas 3 to 5 feet, occasionally to 6 feet. Protected waters choppy. A chance of showers and thunderstorms. Friday, west winds 10 to 15 knots, increasing to 15 to 20 knots in the afternoon. Seas 2 to 3 feet. Protected waters choppy. A chance of showers and thunderstorms. Friday night, west winds 15 to 20 knots, diminishing to 10 to 15 knots after midnight. Seas 2 to 4 feet. Protected waters choppy. A chance of showers and thunderstorms. Winds and waves higher in and near thunderstorms. The coastal waters forecast for the following: St. Andrews Bay waterways. Tonight, west winds 10 to 15 knots with gusts up to 20 knots, diminishing to 5 to 10 knots late. Protected waters a moderate chop. A slight chance of showers and thunderstorms early this evening. A slight chance of showers and thunderstorms late. Monday, west winds 5 to 10 knots. Protected waters a light chop. A slight chance of thunderstorms.
a slight chance of showers in the morning, then a chance of showers in the afternoon.

Monday night, west winds 5 to 10 knots. Protected waters, a light chop. A slight chance of showers and thunderstorms in the evening. Tuesday, west winds 5 to 10 knots. Protected waters, a light chop. Tuesday night, west winds 10 to 15 knots. Protected waters, a moderate chop. Wednesday, west winds 10 to 15 knots. Protected waters, a moderate chop. Scattered showers and thunderstorms in the afternoon. Wednesday night, west winds 10 to 15 knots. Protected waters, a moderate chop. A chance of thunderstorms. Scattered showers in the evening, then showers likely after midnight. Thursday, west winds 5 to 10 knots, increasing to 10 to 15 knots in the afternoon. Protected waters, a moderate chop. Showers and thunderstorms likely. Thursday night, west winds 10 to 15 knots, diminishing to 5 to 10 knots after midnight. Protected waters, a moderate chop. A chance of showers and thunderstorms. Friday, west winds 5 to 10 knots, increasing to 10 to 15 knots in the afternoon. Protected waters, a moderate chop. A chance of showers and thunderstorms. Friday night, west winds 10 to 15 knots, diminishing to 5 to 10 knots after midnight. Protected waters, a moderate chop. A chance of showers and thunderstorms. Winds and waves higher in and near thunderstorms. The Tropical Weather Outlook. For the North Atlantic, Caribbean Sea, and the Gulf of America, tropical cyclone formation is not expected during the next 7 days. The Surf Zone forecasts general outlook, fresh westerly breezes over the Gulf waters, along with some onshore enhancement during the afternoon. Sea breezes will bring enough surf for a high risk of rip currents at Walton Bay and Gulf County beaches this week. Franklin County beaches will still have merely a moderate risk through Tuesday, but the westerly winds will support strong longshore currents. On Wednesday and Thursday, the fresh breezes will turn a bit more southwesterly, which will expand the high risk to Franklin County beaches around midweek. Based on communication with area beach officials, the following flags are flying at area beaches: Walton, Yellow Bay, Red State Park Gulf Beaches, Red West Facing Gulf Beaches, Red South Facing Gulf Beaches, Yellow Franklin, Yellow. Tide information for Sunday, July 26, 2026. St. Marks River entrance. High 2:04 a.m., low 6:21 a.m., high 12:48 p.m., low 8:09 p.m. Apalachicola. High 5:50 a.m., low 8:19 a.m., high 12:34 p.m., low 10:05 p.m. St. Andrews Bay at Panama City. High 8:02 a.m., low 7:18 p.m. Note that the times of high and low tide are 3 minutes earlier at Shell Point than at the St. Marks River entrance. The average water temperature at Apalachicola was 86.0 degrees. Sunrise and sunset in Tallahassee. July 26, 2026, sunrise 6:52 a.m. Eastern Daylight Time, sunset 8:35 p.m. Eastern Daylight Time. 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This broadcast originates from your National Weather Service office in Tallahassee, Florida. The latest weather and forecast information can also be accessed by calling our automated forecast line at 850-942-8851. The current time is 3:56 p.m. Eastern Daylight Time. These are the 3 p.m. Eastern Daylight Time conditions. At the Tallahassee Airport, it was partly sunny. The temperature was 90 degrees. The wind was north at 12 miles an hour. At Florida State University, the temperature was 90 degrees. The wind was northwest at 8 miles an hour. At Apalachicola, thunder and fog were reported. The temperature was 76 degrees. The wind was northwest at 15 miles an hour. At Panama City Northwest, it was partly sunny. The temperature was 90 degrees. The wind was northwest at 7 miles an hour. At Dothan, it was partly sunny. The temperature was 85 degrees. The wind was variable at 3 miles an hour. At Albany, it was mostly sunny. The temperature was 86 degrees. The wind was west at 7 miles an hour. At Valdosta, it was mostly sunny. The temperature was 89 degrees. The wind was variable at 7 miles an hour. Over the marine area, at the buoys south of Apalachicola, winds were northwest at 10 knots and seas were 2 feet. At the buoys south of Panama City, winds were northwest at 12 knots and seas were 2 feet.
At the buoy south of Pensacola, winds were west at 14 knots and seas were 2 feet. The forecast for the local area. Heat advisory in effect from 11 a.m. Eastern Daylight Time or 10 a.m. Central Daylight Time to 8 p.m. Eastern Daylight Time or 7 p.m. Central Daylight Time Monday. Extreme heat watch in effect from Tuesday morning through Tuesday evening. Tonight, mostly cloudy with a slight chance of showers and thunderstorms this evening, then partly cloudy after midnight. Lows in the upper 70s. West winds 5 to 10 miles per hour. Chance of rain 20%. Heat index values up to 105 early this evening. Monday, mostly sunny with a slight chance of showers and thunderstorms. Humid with highs in the upper 90s. Northwest winds around 5 miles per hour. Chance of rain 20%. Heat index values up to 111. Monday night, mostly cloudy with a slight chance of showers and thunderstorms in the evening, then partly cloudy after midnight. Lows in the upper 70s. West winds around 5 miles per hour. Chance of rain 20%. Heat index values up to 109 early in the evening. Tuesday, sunny. A slight chance of showers and thunderstorms in the afternoon. Hot with highs around 100. West winds around 5 miles per hour. Chance of rain 20%. Heat index values up to 114. Tuesday night, partly cloudy with a slight chance of showers and thunderstorms in the evening, then mostly clear after midnight. Humid with lows around 80. Southwest winds 5 to 10 miles per hour. Chance of rain 20%. Heat index values up to 112 early in the evening. Wednesday, mostly sunny. Numerous showers and thunderstorms in the afternoon. Highs in the mid-90s. Chance of rain 60%. Heat index values up to 110. Wednesday night, showers likely. Numerous thunderstorms, mainly in the evening. Lows in the upper 70s. Chance of rain 60%. Heat index values up to 105 early in the evening. Thursday through Friday night, partly cloudy with a chance of showers and thunderstorms. Highs in the mid-90s. Lows in the mid-70s. Chance of rain 50%. Saturday and Saturday night, mostly cloudy. Showers and thunderstorms likely. Highs around 90. Lows in the mid-70s. Chance of rain 70%. Sunday, showers likely with a chance of thunderstorms in the morning, then showers and thunderstorms in the afternoon. Highs in the mid-80s. Chance of rain 80%. The coastal waters forecast for the following waters from Suwannee River to Apalachicola, Florida, extending from 20 to 60 nautical miles, coastal waters from Okaloosa, Walton County line to Mexico Beach out to 20 nautical miles, coastal waters from Mexico Beach to Apalachicola out to 20 nautical miles, waters from Okaloosa, Walton County line to Mexico Beach 20 to 60 nautical miles, and waters from Mexico Beach to Apalachicola 20 to 60 nautical miles. Small craft should exercise caution. Tonight, west winds 15 to 20 knots. Seas 2 to 3 feet. Wave detail, west 3 feet at 4 seconds. Protected waters choppy. A slight chance of showers and thunderstorms after midnight. A chance of showers with a slight chance of thunderstorms late. Monday, west winds 10 to 15 knots with gusts up to 20 knots. Seas 2 to 3 feet. Wave detail, west 3 feet at 5 seconds. Protected waters a moderate chop. A slight chance of thunderstorms. A chance of showers, mainly in the morning. Monday night, west winds 10 to 15 knots with gusts up to 20 knots. Seas 2 to 3 feet. Wave detail, west 3 feet at 5 seconds. Protected waters a moderate chop. A slight chance of thunderstorms. A slight chance of showers in the evening, then a chance of showers after midnight. Tuesday, west winds 10 to 15 knots. Seas 2 to 3 feet. Wave detail, west 2 feet at 5 seconds. Protected waters a moderate chop. A slight chance of showers and thunderstorms in the morning. Tuesday night, west winds around 15 knots with gusts up to 20 knots. Seas 2 to 3 feet. Wave detail, west 3 feet at 5 seconds. Protected waters a moderate chop. Wednesday, west winds 15 to 20 knots with gusts up to 25 knots. Seas 3 to 4 feet. Wave detail, west 4 feet at 5 seconds. Protected waters choppy. Isolated showers and thunderstorms in the afternoon.
Wednesday night, west winds 15 to 20 knots with gusts up to 25 knots.

3 to 5 feet, occasionally to 6 feet. Protected water is choppy. A chance of thunderstorms. A chance of showers in the evening, then showers likely after midnight. Thursday, west winds 15 to 20 knots. Seas 3 to 5 feet, occasionally to 6 feet. Protected water is choppy. Showers and thunderstorms likely. Thursday night, west winds 15 to 20 knots. Seas 3 to 5 feet, occasionally to 6 feet. Protected water is choppy. A chance of showers and thunderstorms. Friday, west winds 10 to 15 knots, increasing to 15 to 20 knots in the afternoon. Seas 2 to 3 feet. Protected water is choppy. A chance of showers and thunderstorms. Friday night, west winds 15 to 20 knots, diminishing to 10 to 15 knots after midnight. Seas 2 to 4 feet. Protected water is choppy. A chance of showers and thunderstorms. Winds and waves higher in and near thunderstorms. The coastal waters forecast for the following St. Andrews Bay waterways. Tonight, west winds 10 to 15 knots with gusts up to 20 knots, diminishing to 5 to 10 knots late. Protected water is a moderate chop. A slight chance of showers and thunderstorms early this evening. A slight chance of showers and thunderstorms late. Monday, west winds 5 to 10 knots. Protected water is a light chop. A slight chance of thunderstorms. A slight chance of showers in the morning, then a chance of showers in the afternoon. Monday night, west winds 5 to 10 knots. Protected water is a light chop. A slight chance of showers and thunderstorms in the evening. Tuesday, west winds 5 to 10 knots. Protected water is a light chop. Tuesday night, west winds 10 to 15 knots. Protected water is a moderate chop. Wednesday, west winds 10 to 15 knots. Protected water is a moderate chop. Scattered showers and thunderstorms in the afternoon. Wednesday night, west winds 10 to 15 knots. Protected water is a moderate chop. A chance of thunderstorms. Scattered showers in the evening, then showers likely after midnight. Thursday, west winds 5 to 10 knots, increasing to 10 to 15 knots in the afternoon. Protected water is a moderate chop. Showers and thunderstorms likely. Thursday night, west winds 10 to 15 knots, diminishing to 5 to 10 knots after midnight. Protected water is a moderate chop. A chance of showers and thunderstorms. Friday, west winds 5 to 10 knots, increasing to 10 to 15 knots in the afternoon. Protected water is a moderate chop. A chance of showers and thunderstorms. Friday night, west winds 10 to 15 knots, diminishing to 5 to 10 knots after midnight. Protected water is a moderate chop. A chance of showers and thunderstorms. Winds and waves higher in and near thunderstorms. The Tropical Weather Outlook. For the North Atlantic, Caribbean Sea, and the Gulf of America, tropical cyclone formation is not expected during the next 7 days. The Surf Zone forecasts general outlook, fresh westerly breezes over the Gulf waters, along with some onshore enhancement during the afternoon. Sea breezes will bring enough surf for a high risk of rip currents at Walton Bay and Gulf County beaches this week. Franklin County beaches will still have merely a moderate risk through Tuesday, but the westerly winds will support strong longshore currents. On Wednesday and Thursday, the fresh breezes will turn a bit more southwesterly, which will expand the high risk to Franklin County beaches around midweek. Based on communication with area beach officials, the following flags are flying at area beaches: Walton, Yellow Bay, Red State Park Gulf Beaches, Red West Facing Gulf Beaches, Red South Facing Gulf Beaches, Yellow Franklin, Yellow. Tide information for Sunday, July 26, 2026. St. Marks River entrance. High 2:04 a.m., low 6:21 a.m., high 12:48 p.m., low 8:09 p.m. Apalachicola. High 5:50 a.m., low 8:19 a.m., high 12:34 p.m., low 10:05 p.m. St. Andrews Bay at Panama City. High 8:02 a.m., low 7:18 p.m. Note that the times of high and low tide are 3 minutes earlier at Shell Point than at the St. Marks River entrance. The average water temperature at Apalachicola was 86.0 degrees. Sunrise and sunset in Tallahassee. July 26, 2026, sunrise 6:52 a.m. Eastern Daylight Time, sunset 8:35 p.m. Eastern Daylight Time. 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

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The latest weather and forecast information can also be accessed by calling our automated forecast line at 850-942-8851. The current time is 4:08 p.m. Eastern Daylight Time. These are the 4 p.m. Eastern Daylight Time conditions. At the Tallahassee Airport, it was partly sunny. The temperature was 91 degrees. The wind was west at 12 miles an hour. The report from Florida State University was not available. At Apalachicola, it was partly sunny. The temperature was 80 degrees. The wind was north at 10 miles an hour. At Panama City Northwest, it was partly sunny. The temperature was 89 degrees. The wind was north at 5 miles an hour. At Dothan, it was partly sunny. The temperature was 88 degrees. The wind was west at 7 miles an hour. At Albany, it was mostly sunny. The temperature was 87 degrees. The wind was west at 14 miles an hour. At Valdosta, it was mostly sunny. The temperature was 91 degrees. The wind was variable at 7 miles an hour. Over the marine area, at the buoy south of Apalachicola, winds were west at 10 knots. At the buoy south of Panama City, winds were northwest at 12 knots. At the buoy south of Pensacola, winds were west at 14 knots. The forecast for the local area. Heat advisory in effect from 11 a.m. Eastern Daylight Time or 10 a.m. Central Daylight Time to 8 p.m. Eastern Daylight Time or 7 p.m. Central Daylight Time Monday. Extreme heat watch in effect from Tuesday morning through Tuesday evening. Tonight, mostly cloudy with a slight chance of showers and thunderstorms this evening, then partly cloudy after midnight. Lows in the upper 70s. West winds 5 to 10 miles per hour. Chance of rain 20%. Heat index values up to 105 early this evening. Monday, mostly sunny with a slight chance of showers and thunderstorms. Humid with highs in the upper 90s. Northwest winds around 5 miles per hour. Chance of rain 20%. Heat index values up to 111. Monday night, mostly cloudy with a slight chance of showers and thunderstorms in the evening, then partly cloudy after midnight. Lows in the upper 70s. West winds around 5 miles per hour. Chance of rain 20%. Heat index values up to 109 early in the evening. Tuesday, sunny. A slight chance of showers and thunderstorms in the afternoon. Hot with highs around 100. West winds around 5 miles per hour. Chance of rain 20%. Heat index values up to 114. Tuesday night, partly cloudy with a slight chance of showers and thunderstorms in the evening, then mostly clear after midnight. Humid with lows around 80. Southwest winds 5 to 10 miles per hour. Chance of rain 20%. Heat index values up to 112 early in the evening. Wednesday, mostly sunny. Numerous showers and thunderstorms in the afternoon. Highs in the mid-90s. Chance of rain 60%. Heat index values up to 110. Wednesday night, showers likely. Numerous thunderstorms, mainly in the evening. Lows in the upper 70s. Chance of rain 60%. Heat index values up to 105 early in the evening. Thursday through Friday night, partly cloudy with a chance of showers and thunderstorms. Highs in the mid-90s. Lows in the mid-70s. Chance of rain 50%. Saturday and Saturday night, mostly cloudy. Showers and thunderstorms likely. Highs around 90. Lows in the mid-70s. Chance of rain 70%. Sunday, showers likely with a chance of thunderstorms in the morning, then showers and thunderstorms in the afternoon. Highs in the mid-80s. Chance of rain 80%. The coastal waters forecast for the following waters from Suwannee River to Apalachicola, Florida, extending from 20 to 60 nautical miles, coastal waters from Okaloosa-Walton County line to Mexico Beach out to 20 nautical miles, coastal waters from Mexico Beach to Apalachicola out to 20 nautical miles, waters from Okaloosa-Walton County line to Mexico Beach 20 to 60 nautical miles, and waters from Mexico Beach to Apalachicola 20 to 60 nautical miles. Small craft should exercise caution. Tonight, west winds 15 to 20 knots. Seas 2 to 3 feet. Wave detail, west 3 feet at 4 seconds. Protected waters choppy. A slight chance of showers and thunderstorms after midnight. A chance of showers.

Tuesday night, west winds around 50 knots with gusts up to 20 knots. Seas 2 to 3 feet. Wave detail, west 3 feet at 5 seconds. Protected waters a moderate chop. Wednesday, west winds 15 to 20 knots with gusts up to 25 knots. Seas 3 to 4 feet. Wave detail, west 4 feet at 5 seconds. Protected waters choppy. Isolated showers and thunderstorms in the afternoon. Wednesday night, west winds 15 to 20 knots with gusts up to 25 knots. Seas 3 to 5 feet, occasionally to 6 feet. Protected waters choppy. A chance of thunderstorms. A chance of showers in the evening, then showers likely after midnight. Thursday, west winds 15 to 20 knots. Seas 3 to 5 feet, occasionally to 6 feet. Protected waters choppy. Showers and thunderstorms likely. Thursday night, west winds 15 to 20 knots. Seas 3 to 5 feet, occasionally to 6 feet. Protected waters choppy. A chance of showers and thunderstorms. Friday, west winds 10 to 15 knots, increasing to 15 to 20 knots in the afternoon. Seas 2 to 3 feet. Protected waters choppy. A chance of showers and thunderstorms. Friday night, west winds 15 to 20 knots, diminishing to 10 to 15 knots after midnight. Seas 2 to 4 feet. Protected waters choppy. A chance of showers and thunderstorms. Winds and waves higher in and near thunderstorms. The coastal waters forecast for the following St. Andrews Bay waterways. Tonight, west winds 10 to 15 knots with gusts up to 20 knots, diminishing to 5 to 10 knots late. Protected waters a moderate chop. A slight chance of showers and thunderstorms early this evening. A slight chance of showers and thunderstorms late. Monday, west winds 5 to 10 knots. Protected waters a light chop. A slight chance of thunderstorms. A slight chance of showers in the morning, then a chance of showers in the afternoon. Monday night, west winds 5 to 10 knots. Protected waters a light chop. A slight chance of showers and thunderstorms in the evening. Tuesday, west winds 5 to 10 knots. Protected waters a light chop. Tuesday night, west winds 10 to 15 knots. Protected waters a moderate chop. Wednesday, west winds 10 to 15 knots. Protected waters a moderate chop. Scattered showers and thunderstorms in the afternoon. Wednesday night, west winds 10 to 15 knots. Protected waters a moderate chop. A chance of thunderstorms. Scattered showers in the evening, then showers likely after midnight. Thursday, west winds 5 to 10 knots, increasing to 10 to 15 knots in the afternoon. Protected waters a moderate chop. Showers and thunderstorms likely. Thursday night, west winds 10 to 15 knots, diminishing to 5 to 10 knots after midnight. Protected waters a moderate chop. A chance of showers and thunderstorms. Friday, west winds 5 to 10 knots, increasing to 10 to 15 knots in the afternoon. Protected waters a moderate chop. A chance of showers and thunderstorms. Friday night, west winds 10 to 15 knots, diminishing to 5 to 10 knots after midnight. Protected waters a moderate chop. A chance of showers and thunderstorms. Winds and waves higher in and near thunderstorms. The Tropical Weather Outlook. For the North Atlantic, Caribbean Sea, and the Gulf of America, tropical cyclone formation is not expected during the next 7 days. The Surf Zone Forecast General Outlook. Fresh westerly breezes over the Gulf waters, along with some onshore enhancement during the afternoon sea breezes, will bring enough surf for a high risk of rip currents at Walton Bay and Gulf County beaches this week. Franklin County beaches will still have merely a moderate risk through Tuesday, but the westerly winds will support strong longshore currents. On Wednesday and Thursday, the fresh breezes will turn a bit more southwesterly, which will expand the high risk to Franklin County beaches around midweek. Based on communication with area beach officials, the following flags are flying at area beaches: Walton, Yellow Bay, Red State Park Gulf Beaches, Red West Facing Gulf Beaches, Red South Facing Gulf Beaches, Yellow Franklin, Yellow. Tide information for Sunday, July 26, 2026. St. Mark's River entrance. High 2:04 a.m., low 6:21 a.m., high 12:48 p.m., low 8:09 p.m. Apalachicola. High 5:50 a.m., low 8:19 a.m., high 12:34 p.m., low 10:05 p.m. St. Andrews Bay at Panama City.

high 8:02 a.m., low 7:18 p.m. Note that the times of high and low tide are 3 minutes earlier at Shell Point than at the St. Mark's River entrance. The average water temperature at Apalachicola was 86.0 degrees. Sunrise and sunset in Tallahassee. July 26, 2026, sunrise 6:52 a.m. Eastern Daylight Time, sunset 8:35 p.m. Eastern Daylight Time. 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The latest weather and forecast information can also be accessed by calling our automated forecast line at 850-942-8851. The current time is 4:19 p.m. Eastern Daylight Time. These are the 4 p.m. Eastern Daylight Time conditions. At the Tallahassee Airport, it was partly sunny. The temperature was 91 degrees. The wind was west at 12 miles an hour. At Florida State University, the temperature was 90 degrees. The wind was west at 7 miles an hour. At Apalachicola, it was partly sunny. The temperature was 79 degrees. The wind was calm. At Panama City Northwest, it was partly sunny. The temperature was 90 degrees. The wind was calm. At Dothan, it was partly sunny. The temperature was 88 degrees. The wind was west at 7 miles an hour. At Albany, it was mostly sunny. The temperature was 87 degrees. The wind was west at 14 miles an hour. At Valdosta, it was mostly sunny. The temperature was 91 degrees. The wind was variable at 7 miles an hour. Over the marine area, at the buoy south of Apalachicola, winds were west at 10 knots and seas were 2 feet. At the buoy south of Panama City, winds were northwest at 12 knots and seas were 2 feet. At the buoy south of Pensacola, winds were west at 14 knots and seas were 2 feet. The forecast for the local area. Heat advisory in effect from 11 a.m. Eastern Daylight Time, or 10 a.m. Central Daylight Time to 8 p.m. Eastern Daylight Time, or 7 p.m. Central Daylight Time Monday. Extreme heat watch in effect from Tuesday morning through Tuesday evening. Tonight, mostly cloudy with a slight chance of showers and thunderstorms this evening, then partly cloudy after midnight. Lows in the upper 70s. West winds 5 to 10 miles per hour. Chance of rain 20%. Heat index values up to 105 early this evening. Monday, mostly sunny with a slight chance of showers and thunderstorms. Humid with highs in the upper 90s. Northwest winds around 5 miles per hour. Chance of rain 20%. Heat index values up to 111. Monday night, mostly cloudy with a slight chance of showers and thunderstorms in the evening, then partly cloudy after midnight. Lows in the upper 70s. West winds around 5 miles per hour. Chance of rain 20%. Heat index values up to 109 early in the evening. Tuesday, sunny. A slight chance of showers and thunderstorms in the afternoon. Hot with highs around 100. West winds around 5 miles per hour. Chance of rain 20%. Heat index values up to 114. Tuesday night, partly cloudy with a slight chance of showers and thunderstorms in the evening, then mostly clear after midnight. Humid with lows around 80. Southwest winds 5 to 10 miles per hour. Chance of rain 20%. Heat index values up to 112 early in the evening. Wednesday, mostly sunny. Numerous showers and thunderstorms in the afternoon. Highs in the mid-90s. Chance of rain 60%. Heat index values up to 110. Wednesday night, showers likely. Numerous thunderstorms, mainly in the evening. Lows in the upper 70s. Chance of rain 60%. Heat index values up to 105 early in the evening. Thursday through Friday night, partly cloudy with a chance of showers and thunderstorms. Highs in the mid-90s. Lows in the mid-70s. Chance of rain 50%. Saturday and Saturday night, mostly cloudy. Showers and thunderstorms likely. Highs around 90. Lows in the mid-70s. Chance of rain 70%. Sunday, showers likely with a chance of thunderstorms in the morning, then showers and thunderstorms in the afternoon. Highs in the mid-80s. Chance of rain 80%. The coastal waters forecast for the following waters from Suwannee River to Apalachicola, Florida extend.

Running from 20 to 60 nautical miles, coastal waters from Okaloosa Walton County line to Mexico Beach out to 20 nautical miles, coastal waters from Mexico Beach to Apalachicola out to 20 nautical miles, waters from Okaloosa Walton County line to Mexico Beach 20 to 60 nautical miles, and waters from Mexico Beach to Apalachicola 20 to 60 nautical miles. Small craft should exercise caution. Tonight, west winds 15 to 20 knots. Seas 2 to 3 feet. Wave detail, west 3 feet at 4 seconds. Protected waters choppy. A slight chance of showers and thunderstorms after midnight. A chance of showers with a slight chance of thunderstorms late. Monday, west winds 10 to 15 knots with gusts up to 20 knots. Seas 2 to 3 feet. Wave detail, west 3 feet at 5 seconds. Protected waters a moderate chop. A slight chance of thunderstorms. A chance of showers, mainly in the morning. Monday night, west winds 10 to 15 knots with gusts up to 20 knots. Seas 2 to 3 feet. Wave detail, west 3 feet at 5 seconds. Protected waters a moderate chop. A slight chance of thunderstorms. A slight chance of showers in the evening, then a chance of showers after midnight. Tuesday, west winds 10 to 15 knots. Seas 2 to 3 feet. Wave detail, west 2 feet at 5 seconds. Protected waters a moderate chop. A slight chance of showers and thunderstorms in the morning. Tuesday night, west winds around 15 knots with gusts up to 20 knots. Seas 2 to 3 feet. Wave detail, west 3 feet at 5 seconds. Protected waters a moderate chop. Wednesday, west winds 15 to 20 knots with gusts up to 25 knots. Seas 3 to 4 feet. Wave detail, west 4 feet at 5 seconds. Protected waters choppy. Isolated showers and thunderstorms in the afternoon. Wednesday night, west winds 15 to 20 knots with gusts up to 25 knots. Seas 3 to 5 feet, occasionally to 6 feet. Protected waters choppy. A chance of thunderstorms. A chance of showers in the evening, then showers likely after midnight. Thursday, west winds 15 to 20 knots. Seas 3 to 5 feet, occasionally to 6 feet. Protected waters choppy. Showers and thunderstorms likely. Thursday night, west winds 15 to 20 knots. Seas 3 to 5 feet, occasionally to 6 feet. Protected waters choppy. A chance of showers and thunderstorms. Friday, west winds 10 to 15 knots, increasing to 15 to 20 knots in the afternoon. Seas 2 to 3 feet. Protected waters choppy. A chance of showers and thunderstorms. Friday night, west winds 15 to 20 knots, diminishing to 10 to 15 knots after midnight. Seas 2 to 4 feet. Protected waters choppy. A chance of showers and thunderstorms. Winds and waves higher in and near thunderstorms. The coastal waters forecast for the following St. Andrews Bay waterways. Tonight, west winds 10 to 15 knots with gusts up to 20 knots, diminishing to 5 to 10 knots late. Protected waters a moderate chop. A slight chance of showers and thunderstorms early this evening. A slight chance of showers and thunderstorms late. Monday, west winds 5 to 10 knots. Protected waters a light chop. A slight chance of thunderstorms. A slight chance of showers in the morning, then a chance of showers in the afternoon. Monday night, west winds 5 to 10 knots. Protected waters a light chop. A slight chance of showers and thunderstorms in the evening. Tuesday, west winds 5 to 10 knots. Protected waters a light chop. Tuesday night, west winds 10 to 15 knots. Protected waters a moderate chop. Wednesday, west winds 10 to 15 knots. Protected waters a moderate chop. Scattered showers and thunderstorms in the afternoon. Wednesday night, west winds 10 to 15 knots. Protected waters a moderate chop. A chance of thunderstorms. Scattered showers in the evening, then showers likely after midnight. Thursday, west winds 5 to 10 knots, increasing to 10 to 15 knots in the afternoon. Protected waters a moderate chop. Showers and thunderstorms likely. Thursday night, west winds 10 to 15 knots, diminishing to 5 to 10 knots after midnight. Protected waters a moderate chop. A chance of showers and thunderstorms. Friday, west winds 5 to 10 knots, increasing to 10 to 15 knots in the afternoon. Protected waters a moderate chop.
a chance of showers and thunderstorms.

Friday night, west winds 10 to 15 knots, diminishing to 5 to 10 knots after midnight. Protected waters a moderate chop. A chance of showers and thunderstorms. Winds and waves higher in and near thunderstorms. The tropical weather outlook. For the North Atlantic, Caribbean Sea, and the Gulf of America, tropical cyclone formation is not expected during the next 7 days. The surf zone forecasts general outlook, fresh westerly breezes over the Gulf waters, along with some onshore enhancement during the afternoon. Sea breezes will bring enough surf for a high risk of rip currents at Walton Bay and Gulf County beaches this week. Franklin County beaches will still have merely a moderate risk through Tuesday, but the westerly winds will support strong longshore currents. On Wednesday and Thursday, the fresh breezes will turn a bit more southwesterly, which will expand the high risk to Franklin County beaches around midweek. Based on communication with area beach officials, the following flags are flying at area beaches: Walton, Yellow Bay, Red State Park Gulf Beaches, Red West Facing Gulf Beaches, Red South Facing Gulf Beaches, Yellow Franklin, Yellow. Tide information for Sunday, July 26, 2026. St. Mark's River entrance. High 2:04 a.m., low 6:21 a.m., high 12:48 p.m., low 8:09 p.m. Apalachicola. High 5:50 a.m., low 8:19 a.m., high 12:34 p.m., low 10:05 p.m. St. Andrews Bay at Panama City. High 8:02 a.m., low 7:18 p.m. Note that the times of high and low tide are 3 minutes earlier at Shell Point than at the St. Mark's River entrance. The average water temperature at Apalachicola was 86.0 degrees. Sunrise and sunset in Tallahassee. July 26, 2026, sunrise 6:52 a.m. Eastern Daylight Time, sunset 8:35 p.m. Eastern Daylight Time. 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The latest weather and forecast information can also be accessed by calling our automated forecast line at 850-942-8851. The current time is 4:31 p.m. Eastern Daylight Time. These are the 4 p.m. Eastern Daylight Time conditions. At the Tallahassee Airport, it was partly sunny. The temperature was 91 degrees. The wind was west at 12 miles an hour. At Florida State University, the temperature was 90 degrees. The wind was west at 7 miles an hour. At Apalachicola, it was partly sunny. The temperature was 79 degrees. The wind was calm. At Panama City Northwest, it was partly sunny. The temperature was 90 degrees. The wind was calm. At Dothan, it was partly sunny. The temperature was 88 degrees. The wind was west at 7 miles an hour. At Albany, it was mostly sunny. The temperature was 87 degrees. The wind was west at 14 miles an hour. At Valdosta, it was mostly sunny. The temperature was 91 degrees. The wind was variable at 7 miles an hour. Over the marine area, at the buoy south of Apalachicola, winds were west at 10 knots and seas were 2 feet. At the buoy south of Panama City, winds were northwest at 12 knots and seas were 2 feet. At the buoy south of Pensacola, winds were west at 14 knots and seas were 2 feet. The forecast for the local area. Heat advisory in effect from 11 a.m. Eastern Daylight Time or 10 a.m. Central Daylight Time to 8 p.m. Eastern Daylight Time or 7 p.m. Central Daylight Time Monday. Extreme heat watch in effect from Tuesday morning through Tuesday evening. Tonight, mostly cloudy with a slight chance of showers and thunderstorms this evening, then partly cloudy after midnight. Lows in the upper 70s. West winds 5 to 10 miles per hour. Chance of rain 20%. Heat index values up to 105 early this evening. Monday, mostly sunny with a slight. Lows in the upper 70s. West winds 5 to 10 miles per hour. Chance of rain 20%. Heat index values up to 105 early this evening. Monday, mostly sunny with a slight chance of showers and thunderstorms. Humid with highs in the upper 90s. Northwest winds around 5 miles per hour. Chance of rain 20%. Heat index values up to 111. Monday night, mostly cloudy with a slight chance of showers and thunderstorms in the evening, then partly cloudy after midnight. Lows in the upper 70s. West winds around 5 miles per hour.

chance of rain 20%. Heat index values up to 109 early in the evening. Tuesday, sunny. A slight chance of showers and thunderstorms in the afternoon. Hot with highs around 100. West winds around 5 miles per hour. Chance of rain 20%. Heat index values up to 114. Tuesday night, partly cloudy with a slight chance of showers and thunderstorms in the evening, then mostly clear after midnight. Humid with lows around 80. Southwest winds 5 to 10 miles per hour. Chance of rain 20%. Heat index values up to 112 early in the evening. Wednesday, mostly sunny. Numerous showers and thunderstorms in the afternoon. Highs in the mid-90s. Chance of rain 60%. Heat index values up to 110. Wednesday night, showers likely. Numerous thunderstorms, mainly in the evening. Lows in the upper 70s. Chance of rain 60%. Heat index values up to 105 early in the evening. Thursday through Friday night, partly cloudy with a chance of showers and thunderstorms. Highs in the mid-90s. Lows in the mid-70s. Chance of rain 50%. Saturday and Saturday night, mostly cloudy. Showers and thunderstorms likely. Highs around 90. Lows in the mid-70s. Chance of rain 70%. Sunday, showers likely with a chance of thunderstorms in the morning, then showers and thunderstorms in the afternoon. Highs in the mid-80s. Chance of rain 80%. The coastal waters forecast for the following: waters from Suwannee River to Apalachicola, Florida, extending from 20 to 60 nautical miles. Coastal waters from Okaloosa-Walton County line to Mexico Beach out to 20 nautical miles. Coastal waters from Mexico Beach to Apalachicola out to 20 nautical miles. Waters from Okaloosa-Walton County line to Mexico Beach 20 to 60 nautical miles. And waters from Mexico Beach to Apalachicola 20 to 60 nautical miles. Small craft should exercise caution. Tonight, west winds 15 to 20 knots. Seas 2 to 3 feet. Wave detail, west 3 feet at 4 seconds. Protected waters choppy. A slight chance of showers and thunderstorms after midnight. A chance of showers with a slight chance of thunderstorms late. Monday, west winds 10 to 15 knots with gusts up to 20 knots. Seas 2 to 3 feet. Wave detail, west 3 feet at 5 seconds. Protected waters a moderate chop. A slight chance of thunderstorms. A chance of showers, mainly in the morning. Monday night, west winds 10 to 15 knots with gusts up to 20 knots. Seas 2 to 3 feet. Wave detail, west 3 feet at 5 seconds. Protected waters a moderate chop. A slight chance of thunderstorms. A slight chance of showers in the evening, then a chance of showers after midnight. Tuesday, west winds 10 to 15 knots. Seas 2 to 3 feet. Wave detail, west 2 feet at 5 seconds. Protected waters a moderate chop. A slight chance of showers and thunderstorms in the morning. Tuesday night, west winds around 50 knots with gusts up to 20 knots. Seas 2 to 3 feet. Wave detail, west 3 feet at 5 seconds. Protected waters a moderate chop. Wednesday, west winds 15 to 20 knots with gusts up to 25 knots. Seas 3 to 4 feet. Wave detail, west 4 feet at 5 seconds. Protected waters choppy. Isolated showers and thunderstorms in the afternoon. Wednesday night, west winds 15 to 20 knots with gusts up to 25 knots. Seas 3 to 5 feet, occasionally to 6 feet. Protected waters choppy. A chance of thunderstorms. A chance of showers in the evening, then showers likely after midnight. Thursday, west winds 15 to 20 knots. Seas 3 to 5 feet, occasionally to 6 feet. Protected waters choppy. Showers and thunderstorms likely. Thursday night, west winds 15 to 20 knots. Seas 3 to 5 feet, occasionally to 6 feet. Protected waters choppy. A chance of showers and thunderstorms. Friday, west winds 10 to 15 knots, increasing to 15 to 20 knots in the afternoon. Seas 2 to 3 feet. Protected waters choppy. A chance of showers and thunderstorms. Friday night, west winds 15 to 20 knots, diminishing to 10 to 15 knots after midnight. Seas 2 to 4 feet. Protected waters choppy. A chance of showers and thunderstorms. Winds and waves higher in and near thunderstorms.

The coastal waters forecast for the following St. Andrews Bay waterways. Tonight, west winds 10 to 15 knots with gusts up to 20 knots, diminishing to 5 to 10 knots late. Protected waters a moderate chop. A slight chance of showers and thunderstorms early this evening. A slight chance of showers and thunderstorms late. Monday, west winds 5 to 10 knots. Protected waters a light chop. A slight chance of thunderstorms. A slight chance of showers in the morning, then a chance of showers in the afternoon. Monday night, west winds 5 to 10 knots. Protected waters a light chop. A slight chance of showers and thunderstorms in the evening. Tuesday, west winds 5 to 10 knots. Protected waters a light chop. Tuesday night, west winds 10 to 15 knots. Protected waters a moderate chop. Wednesday, west winds 10 to 15 knots. Protected waters a moderate chop. Scattered showers and thunderstorms in the afternoon. Wednesday night, west winds 10 to 15 knots. Protected waters a moderate chop. A chance of thunderstorms. Scattered showers in the evening, then showers likely after midnight. Thursday, west winds 5 to 10 knots, increasing to 10 to 15 knots in the afternoon. Protected waters a moderate chop. Showers and thunderstorms likely. Thursday night, west winds 10 to 15 knots, diminishing to 5 to 10 knots after midnight. Protected waters a moderate chop. A chance of showers and thunderstorms. Friday, west winds 5 to 10 knots, increasing to 10 to 15 knots in the afternoon. Protected waters a moderate chop. A chance of showers and thunderstorms. Friday night, west winds 10 to 15 knots, diminishing to 5 to 10 knots after midnight. Protected waters a moderate chop. A chance of showers and thunderstorms. Winds and waves higher in and near thunderstorms. The Tropical Weather Outlook. For the North Atlantic, Caribbean Sea, and the Gulf of America, tropical cyclone formation is not expected during the next 7 days. The Surf Zone forecasts general outlook, fresh westerly breezes over the Gulf waters, along with some onshore enhancement during the afternoon. Sea breezes will bring enough surf for a high risk of rip currents at Walton Bay and Gulf County beaches this week. Franklin County beaches will still have merely a moderate risk through Tuesday, but the westerly winds will support strong longshore currents. On Wednesday and Thursday, the fresh breezes will turn a bit more southwesterly, which will expand the high risk to Franklin County beaches around midweek. Based on communication with area beach officials, the following flags are flying at area beaches: Walton, Yellow Bay, Red State Park Gulf Beaches, Red West Facing Gulf Beaches, Red South Facing Gulf Beaches, Yellow Franklin, Yellow. Tide information for Sunday, July 26, 2026. St. Marks River entrance. High 2:04 a.m., low 6:21 a.m., high 12:48 p.m., low 8:09 p.m. Apalachicola. High 5:50 a.m., low 8:19 a.m., high 12:34 p.m., low 10:05 p.m. St. Andrews Bay at Panama City. High 8:02 a.m., low 7:18 p.m. Note that the times of high and low tide are 3 minutes earlier at Shell Point than at the St. Marks River entrance. The average water temperature at Apalachicola was 86.0 degrees. Sunrise and sunset in Tallahassee. July 26, 2026, sunrise 6:52 a.m. Eastern Daylight Time, sunset 8:35 p.m. Eastern Daylight Time. 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The current time is 4:42 p.m. Eastern Daylight Time. These are the 4 p.m. Eastern Daylight Time conditions. At the Tallahassee Airport, it was partly sunny. The temperature was 91 degrees. The wind was west at 12 miles an hour. At Florida State University, the temperature was 90 degrees. The wind was west at 7 miles an hour. At Apalachicola, it was partly sunny. The temperature was 79 degrees. The wind was calm. At Panama City Northwest, it was partly sunny. The temperature was 90 degrees. The wind was calm. At Dothan, it was partly sunny. The temperature was 88 degrees. The wind was west at 7 miles an hour. At Albany, it was mostly sunny.

The temperature was 87 degrees. The wind was west at 14 miles an hour. At Valdosta, it was mostly sunny. The temperature was 91 degrees. The wind was variable at 7 miles an hour. Over the marine area, at the buoy south of Apalachicola, winds were west at 10 knots and seas were 2 feet. At the buoy south of Panama City, winds were northwest at 12 knots and seas were 2 feet. At the buoy south of Pensacola, winds were west at 14 knots and seas were 2 feet. The forecast for the local area. Heat advisory in effect from 11 a.m. Eastern Daylight Time, or 10 a.m. Central Daylight Time to 8 p.m. Eastern Daylight Time, or 7 p.m. Central Daylight Time Monday. Extreme heat watch in effect from Tuesday morning through Tuesday evening. Tonight, mostly cloudy with a slight chance of showers and thunderstorms this evening, then partly cloudy after midnight. Lows in the upper 70s. West winds 5 to 10 miles per hour. Chance of rain 20%. Heat index values up to 105 early this evening. Monday, mostly sunny with a slight chance of showers and thunderstorms. Humid with highs in the upper 90s. Northwest winds around 5 miles per hour. Chance of rain 20%. Heat index values up to 111. Monday night, mostly cloudy with a slight chance of showers and thunderstorms in the evening, then partly cloudy after midnight. Lows in the upper 70s. West winds around 5 miles per hour. Chance of rain 20%. Heat index values up to 109 early in the evening. Tuesday, sunny. A slight chance of showers and thunderstorms in the afternoon. Hot with highs around 100. West winds around 5 miles per hour. Chance of rain 20%. Heat index values up to 114. Tuesday night, partly cloudy with a slight chance of showers and thunderstorms in the evening, then mostly clear after midnight. Humid with lows around 80. Southwest winds 5 to 10 miles per hour. Chance of rain 20%. Heat index values up to 112 early in the evening. Wednesday, mostly sunny. Numerous showers and thunderstorms in the afternoon. Highs in the mid-90s. Chance of rain 60%. Heat index values up to 110. Wednesday night, showers likely. Numerous thunderstorms, mainly in the evening. Lows in the upper 70s. Chance of rain 60%. Heat index values up to 105 early in the evening. Thursday through Friday night, partly cloudy with a chance of showers and thunderstorms. Highs in the mid-90s. Lows in the mid-70s. Chance of rain 50%. Saturday and Saturday night, mostly cloudy. Showers and thunderstorms likely. Highs around 90. Lows in the mid-70s. Chance of rain 70%. Sunday, showers likely with a chance of thunderstorms in the morning, then showers and thunderstorms in the afternoon. Highs in the mid-80s. Chance of rain 80%. The coastal waters forecast for the following: waters from Suwannee River to Apalachicola, Florida, extending from 20 to 60 nautical miles, coastal waters from Okaloosa-Walton County line to Mexico Beach out to 20 nautical miles, coastal waters from Mexico Beach to Apalachicola out to 20 nautical miles, waters from Okaloosa-Walton County line to Mexico Beach 20 to 60 nautical miles, and waters from Mexico Beach to Apalachicola 20 to 60 nautical miles. Small craft should exercise caution. Tonight, west winds 15 to 20 knots. Seas 2 to 3 feet. Wave detail, west 3 feet at 4 seconds. Protected waters choppy. A slight chance of showers and thunderstorms after midnight. A chance of showers with a slight chance of thunderstorms late. Monday, west winds 10 to 15 knots with gusts up to 20 knots. Seas 2 to 3 feet. Wave detail, west 3 feet at 5 seconds. Protected waters a moderate chop. A slight chance of thunderstorms. A chance of showers, mainly in the morning. Monday night, west winds 10 to 15 knots with gusts up to 20 knots. Seas 2 to 3 feet. Wave detail, west 3 feet at 5 seconds. Protected waters a moderate chop. A slight chance of thunderstorms. A slight chance of showers in the evening, then a chance of showers after midnight. Tuesday, west winds 10 to 15 knots. Seas 2 to 3 feet. Wave detail, west 2 feet at 5 seconds. Protected waters a moderate chop. A slight chance of showers and thunderstorms in the morning. Tuesday night, west winds around 15 knots with gusts up to 20 knots.
seas 2 to 3 feet. Wave detail, west 3 feet at 5 seconds. Protected waters a moderate chop. Wednesday, west winds 15 to 20 knots with gusts up to 25 knots. Seas 3 to 4 feet. Wave detail, west 4 feet at 5 seconds. Protected waters choppy. Isolated showers and thunderstorms in the afternoon. Wednesday night, west winds 15 to 20 knots with gusts up to 25 knots. Seas 3 to 5 feet, occasionally to 6 feet. Protected waters choppy. A chance of thunderstorms. A chance of showers in the evening, then showers likely after midnight. Thursday, west winds 15 to 20 knots. Seas 3 to 5 feet, occasionally to 6 feet. Protected waters choppy. Showers and thunderstorms likely. Thursday night, west winds 15 to 20 knots. Seas 3 to 5 feet, occasionally to 6 feet. Protected waters choppy. A chance of showers and thunderstorms. Friday, west winds 10 to 15 knots, increasing to 15 to 20 knots in the afternoon. Seas 2 to 3 feet. Protected waters choppy. A chance of showers and thunderstorms. Friday night, west winds 15 to 20 knots, diminishing to 10 to 15 knots after midnight. Seas 2 to 4 feet. Protected waters choppy. A chance of showers and thunderstorms. Winds and waves higher in and near thunderstorms. The coastal waters forecast for the following St. Andrews Bay waterways. Tonight, west winds 10 to 15 knots with gusts up to 20 knots, diminishing to 5 to 10 knots late. Protected waters a moderate chop. A slight chance of showers and thunderstorms early this evening. A slight chance of showers and thunderstorms late. Monday, west winds 5 to 10 knots. Protected waters a light chop. A slight chance of thunderstorms. A slight chance of showers in the morning, then a chance of showers in the afternoon. Monday night, west winds 5 to 10 knots. Protected waters a light chop. A slight chance of showers and thunderstorms in the evening. Tuesday, west winds 5 to 10 knots. Protected waters a light chop. Tuesday night, west winds 10 to 15 knots. Protected waters a moderate chop. Wednesday, west winds 10 to 15 knots. Protected waters a moderate chop. Scattered showers and thunderstorms in the afternoon. Wednesday night, west winds 10 to 15 knots. Protected waters a moderate chop. A chance of thunderstorms. Scattered showers in the evening, then showers likely after midnight. Thursday, west winds 5 to 10 knots, increasing to 10 to 15 knots in the afternoon. Protected waters a moderate chop. Showers and thunderstorms likely. Thursday night, west winds 10 to 15 knots, diminishing to 5 to 10 knots after midnight. Protected waters a moderate chop. A chance of showers and thunderstorms. Friday, west winds 5 to 10 knots, increasing to 10 to 15 knots in the afternoon. Protected waters a moderate chop. A chance of showers and thunderstorms. Friday night, west winds 10 to 15 knots, diminishing to 5 to 10 knots after midnight. Protected waters a moderate chop. A chance of showers and thunderstorms. Winds and waves higher in and near thunderstorms. The Tropical Weather Outlook. For the North Atlantic, Caribbean Sea, and the Gulf of America, tropical cyclone formation is not expected during the next 7 days. The Surf Zone forecasts general outlook, fresh westerly breezes over the Gulf waters, along with some onshore enhancement during the afternoon. Sea breezes will bring enough surf for a high risk of rip currents at Walton Bay and Gulf County beaches this week. Franklin County beaches will still have merely a moderate risk through Tuesday, but the westerly winds will support strong longshore currents. On Wednesday and Thursday, the fresh breezes will turn a bit more southwesterly, which will expand the high risk to Franklin County beaches around midweek. Based on communication with area beach officials, the following flags are flying at area beaches: Walton, Yellow Bay, Red State Park Gulf Beaches, Red West Facing Gulf Beaches, Red South Facing Gulf Beaches, Yellow Franklin, Yellow. Tide information for Sunday, July 26, 2026. St. Mark's River entrance. High 2:04 a.m., low 6:21 a.m., high 12:48 p.m., low 8:09 p.m. Apalachicola. High 5:50 a.m., low 8:19 a.m., high 12:34 p.m., low 10:05 p.m. St. Andrews Bay at Panama City. High 8:02 a.m., low 7:18 p.m. Note that the times of

High and low tide are 3 minutes earlier at Shell Point than at the St. Mark's River entrance. The average water temperature at Apalachicola was 86.0 degrees. Sunrise and sunset in Tallahassee. July 26, 2026, sunrise 6:52 a.m. Eastern Daylight Time, sunset 8:35 p.m. Eastern Daylight Time. 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The latest weather and forecast information can also be accessed by calling our automated forecast line at 850-942-8851. The current time is 4:54 p.m. Eastern Daylight Time. These are the 4 p.m. Eastern Daylight Time conditions. At the Tallahassee Airport, it was partly sunny. The temperature was 91 degrees. The wind was west at 12 miles an hour. At Florida State University, the temperature was 90 degrees. The wind was west at 7 miles an hour. At Apalachicola, it was partly sunny. The temperature was 79 degrees. The wind was calm. At Panama City Northwest, it was partly sunny. The temperature was 90 degrees. The wind was calm. At Dothan, it was partly sunny. The temperature was 88 degrees. The wind was west at 7 miles an hour. At Albany, it was mostly sunny. The temperature was 87 degrees. The wind was west at 14 miles an hour. At Valdosta, it was mostly sunny. The temperature was 91 degrees. The wind was variable at 7 miles an hour. Over the marine area, at the buoys south of Apalachicola, winds were west at 10 knots and seas were 2 feet. At the buoys south of Panama City, winds were northwest at 12 knots and seas were 2 feet. At the buoys south of Pensacola, winds were west at 14 knots and seas were 2 feet. The forecast for the local area. Heat advisory in effect from 11 a.m. Eastern Daylight Time or 10 a.m. Central Daylight Time to 8 p.m. Eastern Daylight Time or 7 p.m. Central Daylight Time Monday. Extreme heat watch in effect from Tuesday morning through Tuesday evening. Tonight, mostly cloudy with a slight chance of showers and thunderstorms this evening, then partly cloudy after midnight. Lows in the upper 70s. West winds 5 to 10 miles per hour. Chance of rain 20%. Heat index values up to 105 early this evening. Monday, mostly sunny with a slight chance of showers and thunderstorms. Humid with highs in the upper 90s. Northwest winds around 5 miles per hour. Chance of rain 20%. Heat index values up to 111. Monday night, mostly cloudy with a slight chance of showers and thunderstorms in the evening, then partly cloudy after midnight. Lows in the upper 70s. West winds around 5 miles per hour. Chance of rain 20%. Heat index values up to 109 early in the evening. Tuesday, sunny. A slight chance of showers and thunderstorms in the afternoon. Hot with highs around 100. West winds around 5 miles per hour. Chance of rain 20%. Heat index values up to 114. Tuesday night, partly cloudy with a slight chance of showers and thunderstorms in the evening, then mostly clear after midnight. Humid with lows around 80. Southwest winds 5 to 10 miles per hour. Chance of rain 20%. Heat index values up to 112 early in the evening. Wednesday, mostly sunny. Numerous showers and thunderstorms in the afternoon. Highs in the mid-90s. Chance of rain 60%. Heat index values up to 110. Wednesday night, showers likely. Numerous thunderstorms, mainly in the evening. Lows in the upper 70s. Chance of rain 60%. Heat index values up to 105 early in the evening. Thursday through Friday night, partly cloudy with a chance of showers and thunderstorms. Highs in the mid-90s. Lows in the mid-70s. Chance of rain 50%. Saturday and Saturday night, mostly cloudy. Showers and thunderstorms likely. Highs around 90. Lows in the mid-70s. Chance of rain 70%. Sunday, showers likely with a chance of thunderstorms in the morning, then showers and thunderstorms in the afternoon. Highs in the mid-80s. Chance of rain 80%.
The coastal waters forecast for the following: waters from Suwannee River to Apalachicola, Florida, extending from 20 to 60 nautical miles. Coastal waters from Okaloosa-Walton County line to Mexico Beach out to 20 nautical miles. Coastal waters from Mexico Beach to Apalachicola out to 20 nautical miles. Waters from Okaloosa-Walton County line to Mexico Beach 20 to 60 nautical miles. And waters from Mexico Beach to Apalachicola 20 to 60 nautical miles. Small craft should exercise caution. Tonight, west winds 15 to 20 knots. Seas 2 to 3 feet. Wave detail, west 3 feet at 4 seconds. Protected waters choppy. A slight chance of showers and thunderstorms after midnight. A chance of showers with a slight chance of thunderstorms late. Monday, west winds 10 to 15 knots with gusts up to 20 knots. Seas 2 to 3 feet. Wave detail, west 3 feet at 5 seconds. Protected waters a moderate chop. A slight chance of thunderstorms. A chance of showers, mainly in the morning. Monday night, west winds 10 to 15 knots with gusts up to 20 knots. Seas 2 to 3 feet. Wave detail, west 3 feet at 5 seconds. Protected waters a moderate chop. A slight chance of thunderstorms. A slight chance of showers in the evening, then a chance of showers after midnight. Tuesday, west winds 10 to 15 knots. Seas 2 to 3 feet. Wave detail, west 2 feet at 5 seconds. Protected waters a moderate chop. A slight chance of showers and thunderstorms in the morning. Tuesday night, west winds around 50 knots with gusts up to 20 knots. Seas 2 to 3 feet. Wave detail, west 3 feet at 5 seconds. Protected waters a moderate chop. Wednesday, west winds 15 to 20 knots with gusts up to 25 knots. Seas 3 to 4 feet. Wave detail, west 4 feet at 5 seconds. Protected waters choppy. Isolated showers and thunderstorms in the afternoon. Wednesday night, west winds 15 to 20 knots with gusts up to 25 knots. Seas 3 to 5 feet, occasionally to 6 feet. Protected waters choppy. A chance of thunderstorms. A chance of showers in the evening, then showers likely after midnight. Thursday, west winds 15 to 20 knots. Seas 3 to 5 feet, occasionally to 6 feet. Protected waters choppy. Showers and thunderstorms likely. Thursday night, west winds 15 to 20 knots. Seas 3 to 5 feet, occasionally to 6 feet. Protected waters choppy. A chance of showers and thunderstorms. Friday, west winds 10 to 15 knots, increasing to 15 to 20 knots in the afternoon. Seas 2 to 3 feet. Protected waters choppy. A chance of showers and thunderstorms. Friday night, west winds 15 to 20 knots, diminishing to 10 to 15 knots after midnight. Seas 2 to 4 feet. Protected waters choppy. A chance of showers and thunderstorms. Winds and waves higher in and near thunderstorms. The coastal waters forecast for the following St. Andrews Bay waterways. Tonight, west winds 10 to 15 knots with gusts up to 20 knots, diminishing to 5 to 10 knots late. Protected waters a moderate chop. A slight chance of showers and thunderstorms early this evening. A slight chance of showers and thunderstorms late. Monday, west winds 5 to 10 knots. Protected waters a light chop. A slight chance of thunderstorms. A slight chance of showers in the morning, then a chance of showers in the afternoon. Monday night, west winds 5 to 10 knots. Protected waters a light chop. A slight chance of showers and thunderstorms in the evening. Tuesday, west winds 5 to 10 knots. Protected waters a light chop. Tuesday night, west winds 10 to 15 knots. Protected waters a moderate chop. Wednesday, west winds 10 to 15 knots. Protected waters a moderate chop. Scattered showers and thunderstorms in the afternoon. Wednesday night, west winds 10 to 15 knots. Protected waters a moderate chop. A chance of thunderstorms. Scattered showers in the evening, then showers likely after midnight. Thursday, west winds 5 to 10 knots, increasing to 10 to 15 knots in the afternoon. Protected waters a moderate chop. Showers and thunderstorms likely. Thursday night, west winds 10 to 15 knots, diminishing to 5 to 10 knots after midnight. Protected waters a moderate chop. A chance of showers and thunderstorms.
Friday, west winds 5 to 10 knots, increasing to 10 to 15 knots in the afternoon. Protected waters a moderate chop. A chance of showers and thunderstorms. Friday night, west winds 10 to 15 knots, diminishing to 5 to

10 knots after midnight. Protected water is a moderate chop. A chance of showers and thunderstorms. Winds and waves higher and near thunderstorms. The tropical weather outlook. For the North Atlantic, Caribbean Sea, and the Gulf of America, tropical cyclone formation is not expected during the next 7 days. The surf zone forecast. General outlook. Fresh westerly breezes over the Gulf waters, along with some onshore enhancement during the afternoon. Sea breezes will bring enough surf for a high risk of rip currents at Walton Bay and Gulf County beaches this week. Franklin County beaches will still have merely a moderate risk through Tuesday, but the westerly winds will support strong longshore currents. On Wednesday and Thursday, the fresh breezes will turn a bit more southwesterly, which will expand the high risk to Franklin County beaches around midweek. Based on communication with area beach officials, the following flags are flying at area beaches: Walton, Yellow Bay, Red State Park Gulf Beaches, Red West Facing Gulf Beaches, Red South Facing Gulf Beaches, Yellow Franklin, Yellow. Tide information for Sunday, July 26, 2026. St. Mark's River entrance. High 2:04 a.m., low 6:21 a.m., high 12:48 p.m., low 8:09 p.m. Apalachicola. High 5:50 a.m., low 8:19 a.m., high 12:34 p.m., low 10:05 p.m. St. Andrews Bay at Panama City. High 8:02 a.m., low 7:18 p.m. Note that the times of high and low tide are 3 minutes earlier at Shell Point than at the St. Mark's River entrance. The average water temperature at Apalachicola was 86.0 degrees. Sunrise and sunset in Tallahassee. July 26, 2026, sunrise 6:52 a.m. Eastern Daylight Time, sunset 8:35 p.m. Eastern Daylight Time. 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This broadcast originates from your National Weather Service office in Tallahassee, Florida. The latest weather and forecast information can also be accessed by calling our automated forecast line at 850-942-8851. The current time is 5:05 p.m. Eastern Daylight Time. These are the 5 p.m. Eastern Daylight Time conditions. At the Tallahassee Airport, it was partly sunny. The temperature was 90 degrees. The wind was northwest at 8 miles an hour. The report from Florida State University was not available. At Apalachicola, it was partly sunny. The temperature was 83 degrees. The wind was west at 5 miles an hour. At Panama City Northwest, it was partly sunny. The temperature was 86 degrees. The wind was southwest at 9 miles an hour. At Dothan, it was partly sunny. The temperature was 87 degrees. The wind was northwest at 13 miles an hour. At Albany, it was partly sunny. The temperature was 88 degrees. The wind was northwest at 8 miles an hour. At Valdosta, it was mostly sunny. The temperature was 93 degrees. The wind was northwest at 9 miles an hour. Over the marine area, at the buoy south of Apalachicola, winds were west at 12 knots. At the buoy south of Panama City, winds were northwest at 12 knots. At the buoy south of Pensacola, winds were west at 14 knots. The forecast for the local area. Heat advisory in effect from 11 a.m. Eastern Daylight Time, or 10 a.m. Central Daylight Time to 8 p.m. Eastern Daylight Time, or 7 p.m. Central Daylight Time Monday. Extreme heat watch in effect from Tuesday morning through Tuesday evening. Tonight, mostly cloudy with a slight chance of showers and thunderstorms this evening, then partly cloudy after midnight. Lows in the upper 70s. West winds 5 to 10 miles per hour. Chance of rain 20%. Heat index values up to 105 early this evening. Monday, mostly sunny with a slight chance of showers and thunderstorms. Humid with highs in the upper 90s. Northwest winds around 5 miles per hour. Chance of rain 20%. Heat index values up to 111. Monday night, mostly cloudy with a slight chance of showers and thunderstorms in the evening, then partly cloudy after midnight. Lows in the upper 70s. West winds around 5 miles per hour. Chance of rain 20%. Heat index values up to 109 early in the evening. Tuesday, sunny. A slight chance of showers and thunderstorms in the afternoon. Hot with highs around 100. West winds around 5 miles per hour. Chance of rain 20%. Heat index values up to 114.

16. Tuesday night, partly cloudy with a slight chance of showers and thunderstorms in the evening, then mostly clear after midnight. Humid with lows around 80. Southwest winds 5 to 10 miles per hour. Chance of rain 20%. Heat index values up to 112 early in the evening. Wednesday, mostly sunny. Numerous showers and thunderstorms in the afternoon. Highs in the mid-90s. Chance of rain 60%. Heat index values up to 110. Wednesday night, showers likely. Numerous thunderstorms, mainly in the evening. Lows in the upper 70s. Chance of rain 60%. Heat index values up to 105 early in the evening. Thursday through Friday night, partly cloudy with a chance of showers and thunderstorms. Highs in the mid-90s. Lows in the mid-70s. Chance of rain 50%. Saturday and Saturday night, mostly cloudy. Showers and thunderstorms likely. Highs around 90. Lows in the mid-70s. Chance of rain 70%. Sunday, showers likely with a chance of thunderstorms in the morning, then showers and thunderstorms in the afternoon. Highs in the mid-80s. Chance of rain 80%. The coastal waters forecast for the following: waters from Suwannee River to Apalachicola, Florida, extending from 20 to 60 nautical miles, coastal waters from Okaloosa-Walton County line to Mexico Beach out to 20 nautical miles, coastal waters from Mexico Beach to Apalachicola out to 20 nautical miles, waters from Okaloosa-Walton County line to Mexico Beach 20 to 60 nautical miles, and waters from Mexico Beach to Apalachicola 20 to 60 nautical miles. Small craft should exercise caution. Tonight, west winds 15 to 20 knots. Seas 2 to 3 feet. Wave detail, west 3 feet at 4 seconds. Protected waters choppy. A slight chance of showers and thunderstorms after midnight. A chance of showers with a slight chance of thunderstorms late. Monday, west winds 10 to 15 knots with gusts up to 20 knots. Seas 2 to 3 feet. Wave detail, west 3 feet at 5 seconds. Protected waters a moderate chop. A slight chance of thunderstorms. A chance of showers, mainly in the morning. Monday night, west winds 10 to 15 knots with gusts up to 20 knots. Seas 2 to 3 feet. Wave detail, west 3 feet at 5 seconds. Protected waters a moderate chop. A slight chance of thunderstorms. A slight chance of showers in the evening, then a chance of showers after midnight. Tuesday, west winds 10 to 15 knots. Seas 2 to 3 feet. Wave detail, west 2 feet at 5 seconds. Protected waters a moderate chop. A slight chance of showers and thunderstorms in the morning. Tuesday night, west winds around 50 knots with gusts up to 20 knots. Seas 2 to 3 feet. Wave detail, west 3 feet at 5 seconds. Protected waters a moderate chop. Wednesday, west winds 15 to 20 knots with gusts up to 25 knots. Seas 3 to 4 feet. Wave detail, west 4 feet at 5 seconds. Protected waters choppy. Isolated showers and thunderstorms in the afternoon. Wednesday night, west winds 15 to 20 knots with gusts up to 25 knots. Seas 3 to 5 feet, occasionally to 6 feet. Protected waters choppy. A chance of thunderstorms. A chance of showers in the evening, then showers likely after midnight. Thursday, west winds 15 to 20 knots. Seas 3 to 5 feet, occasionally to 6 feet. Protected waters choppy. Showers and thunderstorms likely. Thursday night, west winds 15 to 20 knots. Seas 3 to 5 feet, occasionally to 6 feet. Protected waters choppy. A chance of showers and thunderstorms. Friday, west winds 10 to 15 knots, increasing to 15 to 20 knots in the afternoon. Seas 2 to 3 feet. Protected waters choppy. A chance of showers and thunderstorms. Friday night, west winds 15 to 20 knots, diminishing to 10 to 15 knots after midnight. Seas 2 to 4 feet. Protected waters choppy. A chance of showers and thunderstorms. Winds and waves higher in and near thunderstorms. The coastal waters forecast for the following: St. Andrews Bay waterways. Tonight, west winds 10 to 15 knots with gusts up to 20 knots, diminishing to 5 to 10 knots late. Protected waters a moderate chop. A slight chance of showers and thunderstorms early this evening. A slight chance of showers and thunderstorms late.

afternoon. Protected water is a moderate chop. Showers and thunderstorms likely. Thursday night, west winds 10 to 15 knots, diminishing to 5 to 10 knots after midnight. Protected water is a moderate chop. A chance of showers and thunderstorms. Friday, west winds 5 to 10 knots, increasing to 10 to 15 knots in the afternoon. Protected water is a moderate chop. A chance of showers and thunderstorms. Friday night, west winds 10 to 15 knots, diminishing to 5 to 10 knots after midnight. Protected water is a moderate chop. A chance of showers and thunderstorms. Winds and waves higher in and near thunderstorms. The Tropical Weather Outlook. For the North Atlantic, Caribbean Sea, and the Gulf of America, tropical cyclone formation is not expected during the next 7 days. The Surf Zone forecasts general outlook, fresh westerly breezes over the Gulf waters, along with some onshore enhancement during the afternoon. Sea breezes will bring enough surf for a high risk of rip currents at Walton Bay and Gulf County beaches this week. Franklin County beaches will still have merely a moderate risk through Tuesday, but the westerly winds will support strong longshore currents. On Wednesday and Thursday, the fresh breezes will turn a bit more southwesterly, which will expand the high risk to Franklin County beaches around midweek. Based on communication with area beach officials, the following flags are flying at area beaches: Walton, Yellow Bay, Red State Park Gulf Beaches, Red West Facing Gulf Beaches, Red South Facing Gulf Beaches, Yellow Franklin, Yellow. Tide information for Sunday, July 26, 2026. St. Mark's River entrance. High 2:04 a.m., low 6:21 a.m., high 12:48 p.m., low 8:09 p.m. Apalachicola. High 5:50 a.m., low 8:19 a.m., high 12:34 p.m., low 10:05 p.m. St. Andrews Bay at Panama City. High 8:02 a.m., low 7:18 p.m. Note that the times of high and low tide are 3 minutes earlier at Shell Point than at the St. Mark's River entrance. The average water temperature at Apalachicola was 86.0 degrees. Sunrise and sunset in Tallahassee. July 26, 2026, sunrise 6:52 a.m. Eastern Daylight Time, sunset 8:35 p.m. Eastern Daylight Time. 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The latest weather and forecast information can also be accessed by calling our automated forecast line at 850-942-8851. The current time is 5:17 p.m. Eastern Daylight Time. These are the 5 p.m. Eastern Daylight Time conditions. At the Tallahassee Airport, it was partly sunny. The temperature was 90 degrees. The wind was northwest at 8 miles an hour. At Florida State University, the temperature was 90 degrees. The wind was west at 9 miles an hour. At Apalachicola, it was partly sunny. The temperature was 83 degrees. The wind was west at 5 miles an hour. At Panama City Northwest, it was partly sunny. The temperature was 86 degrees. The wind was southwest at 8 miles an hour. At Dothan, it was mostly sunny. The temperature was 87 degrees. The wind was northwest at 13 miles an hour. At Albany, it was partly sunny. The temperature was 88 degrees. The wind was northwest at 8 miles an hour. At Valdosta, it was mostly sunny. The temperature was 93 degrees. The wind was northwest at 9 miles an hour. Over the marine area, at the buoy south of Apalachicola, winds were west at 12 knots and seas were 2 feet. At the buoy south of Panama City, winds were northwest at 12 knots and seas were 2 feet. At the buoy south of Pensacola, wave heights 2 feet. Wave period 3 seconds. The forecast for the local area. Heat advisory in effect from 11 a.m. Eastern Daylight Time, or 10 a.m. Central Daylight Time to 8 p.m. Eastern Daylight Time, or 7 p.m. Central Daylight Time Monday. Extreme heat watch in effect from Tuesday morning through Tuesday evening. Tonight, mostly cloudy with a slight chance of showers and thunderstorms this evening, then partly cloudy after midnight. Lows in the upper 70s. West winds 5 to 10 miles per hour. Chance of rain 20%. Heat index values up to 105 early this evening. Monday, mostly sunny with a slight chance of showers and thunderstorms. Humid with highs in the upper 90s. Northwest winds around 5 miles per hour.

chance of rain 20%. Heat index values up to 111. Monday night, mostly cloudy with a slight chance of showers and thunderstorms in the evening, then partly cloudy after midnight. Lows in the upper 70s. West winds around 5 miles per hour. Chance of rain 20%. Heat index values up to 109 early in the evening. Tuesday, sunny. A slight chance of showers and thunderstorms in the afternoon. Hot with highs around 100. West winds around 5 miles per hour. Chance of rain 20%. Heat index values up to 114. Tuesday night, partly cloudy with a slight chance of showers and thunderstorms in the evening, then mostly clear after midnight. Humid with lows around 80. Southwest winds 5 to 10 miles per hour. Chance of rain 20%. Heat index values up to 112 early in the evening. Wednesday, mostly sunny. Numerous showers and thunderstorms in the afternoon. Highs in the mid-90s. Chance of rain 60%. Heat index values up to 110. Wednesday night, showers likely. Numerous thunderstorms, mainly in the evening. Lows in the upper 70s. Chance of rain 60%. Heat index values up to 105 early in the evening. Thursday through Friday night, partly cloudy with a chance of showers and thunderstorms. Highs in the mid-90s. Lows in the mid-70s. Chance of rain 50%. Saturday and Saturday night, mostly cloudy. Showers and thunderstorms likely. Highs around 90. Lows in the mid-70s. Chance of rain 70%. Sunday, showers likely with a chance of thunderstorms in the morning, then showers and thunderstorms in the afternoon. Highs in the mid-80s. Chance of rain 80%. The coastal waters forecast for the following: waters from Suwannee River to Apalachicola, Florida, extending from 20 to 60 nautical miles. Coastal waters from Okaloosa, Walton County line to Mexico Beach out to 20 nautical miles. Coastal waters from Mexico Beach to Apalachicola out to 20 nautical miles. Waters from Okaloosa, Walton County line to Mexico Beach 20 to 60 nautical miles. And waters from Mexico Beach to Apalachicola 20 to 60 nautical miles. Small craft should exercise caution. Tonight, west winds 15 to 20 knots. Seas 2 to 3 feet. Wave detail, west 3 feet at 4 seconds. Protected waters choppy. A slight chance of showers and thunderstorms after midnight. A chance of showers with a slight chance of thunderstorms late. Monday, west winds 10 to 15 knots with gusts up to 20 knots. Seas 2 to 3 feet. Wave detail, west 3 feet at 5 seconds. Protected waters a moderate chop. A slight chance of thunderstorms. A chance of showers, mainly in the morning. Monday night, west winds 10 to 15 knots with gusts up to 20 knots. Seas 2 to 3 feet. Wave detail, west 3 feet at 5 seconds. Protected waters a moderate chop. A slight chance of thunderstorms. A slight chance of showers in the evening, then a chance of showers after midnight. Tuesday, west winds 10 to 15 knots. Seas 2 to 3 feet. Wave detail, west 2 feet at 5 seconds. Protected waters a moderate chop. A slight chance of showers and thunderstorms in the morning. Tuesday night, west winds around 50 knots with gusts up to 20 knots. Seas 2 to 3 feet. Wave detail, west 3 feet at 5 seconds. Protected waters a moderate chop. Wednesday, west winds 15 to 20 knots with gusts up to 25 knots. Seas 3 to 4 feet. Wave detail, west 4 feet at 5 seconds. Protected waters choppy. Isolated showers and thunderstorms in the afternoon. Wednesday night, west winds 15 to 20 knots with gusts up to 25 knots. Seas 3 to 5 feet, occasionally to 6 feet. Protected waters choppy. A chance of thunderstorms. A chance of showers in the evening, then showers likely after midnight. Thursday, west winds 15 to 20 knots. Seas 3 to 5 feet, occasionally to 6 feet. Protected waters choppy. Showers and thunderstorms likely. Thursday night, west winds 15 to 20 knots. Seas 3 to 5 feet, occasionally to 6 feet. Protected waters choppy. A chance of showers and thunderstorms. Friday, west winds 10 to 15 knots, increasing to 15 to 20 knots in the afternoon. Seas 2 to 3 feet. Protected waters choppy. A chance of shower.

and thunderstorms. Friday night, west winds 15 to 20 knots, diminishing to 10 to 15 knots after midnight. Seas 2 to 4 feet. Protected waters choppy. A chance of showers and thunderstorms. Winds and waves higher in and near thunderstorms. The coastal waters forecast for the following St. Andrews Bay waterways. Tonight, west winds 10 to 15 knots with gusts up to 20 knots, diminishing to 5 to 10 knots late. Protected waters a moderate chop. A slight chance of showers and thunderstorms early this evening. A slight chance of showers and thunderstorms late. Monday, west winds 5 to 10 knots. Protected waters a light chop. A slight chance of thunderstorms. A slight chance of showers in the morning, then a chance of showers in the afternoon. Monday night, west winds 5 to 10 knots. Protected waters a light chop. A slight chance of showers and thunderstorms in the evening. Tuesday, west winds 5 to 10 knots. Protected waters a light chop. Tuesday night, west winds 10 to 15 knots. Protected waters a moderate chop. Wednesday, west winds 10 to 15 knots. Protected waters a moderate chop. Scattered showers and thunderstorms in the afternoon. Wednesday night, west winds 10 to 15 knots. Protected waters a moderate chop. A chance of thunderstorms. Scattered showers in the evening, then showers likely after midnight. Thursday, west winds 5 to 10 knots, increasing to 10 to 15 knots in the afternoon. Protected waters a moderate chop. Showers and thunderstorms likely. Thursday night, west winds 10 to 15 knots, diminishing to 5 to 10 knots after midnight. Protected waters a moderate chop. A chance of showers and thunderstorms. Friday, west winds 5 to 10 knots, increasing to 10 to 15 knots in the afternoon. Protected waters a moderate chop. A chance of showers and thunderstorms. Friday night, west winds 10 to 15 knots, diminishing to 5 to 10 knots after midnight. Protected waters a moderate chop. A chance of showers and thunderstorms. Winds and waves higher in and near thunderstorms. The Tropical Weather Outlook. For the North Atlantic, Caribbean Sea, and the Gulf of America, tropical cyclone formation is not expected during the next 7 days. The Surf Zone Forecast General Outlook. Fresh westerly breezes over the Gulf waters, along with some onshore enhancement during the afternoon sea breezes, will bring enough surf for a high risk of rip currents at Walton Bay and Gulf County beaches this week. Franklin County beaches will still have merely a moderate risk through Tuesday, but the westerly winds will support strong longshore currents. On Wednesday and Thursday, the fresh breezes will turn a bit more southwesterly, which will expand the high risk to Franklin County beaches around midweek. Based on communication with area beach officials, the following flags are flying at area beaches: Walton, Yellow Bay, Red State Park Gulf Beaches, Red West Facing Gulf Beaches, Red South Facing Gulf Beaches, Yellow Franklin, Yellow. Tide information for Sunday, July 26, 2026. St. Marks River Entrance. High 2:04 a.m., low 6:21 a.m., high 12:48 p.m., low 8:09 p.m. Apalachicola. High 5:50 a.m., low 8:19 a.m., high 12:34 p.m., low 10:05 p.m. St. Andrews Bay at Panama City. High 8:02 a.m., low 7:18 p.m. Note that the times of high and low tide are 3 minutes earlier at Shell Point than at the St. Marks River entrance. The average water temperature at Apalachicola was 86.0 degrees. Sunrise and sunset in Tallahassee. July 26, 2026, sunrise 6:52 a.m. Eastern Daylight Time, sunset 8:35 p.m. Eastern Daylight Time. 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The latest weather and forecast information can also be accessed by calling our automated forecast line at 850-942-8851. The current time is 5:29 p.m. Eastern Daylight Time. These are the 5 p.m. Eastern Daylight Time conditions. At the Tallahassee Airport, it was partly sunny. The temperature was 90 degrees. The wind was northwest at 8 miles an hour. At Florida State University, the temperature was 90 degrees. The wind was west at 9 miles an hour. At Apalachicola, it was partly sunny. The temperature was 83 degrees.
The wind was west at 5 miles an hour.

hour. At Panama City Northwest, it was partly sunny. The temperature was 86 degrees. The wind was southwest at 8 miles an hour. At Dothan, it was mostly sunny. The temperature was 87 degrees. The wind was northwest at 13 miles an hour. At Albany, it was partly sunny. The temperature was 88 degrees. The wind was northwest at 8 miles an hour. At Valdosta, it was mostly sunny. The temperature was 93 degrees. The wind was northwest at 9 miles an hour. Over the marine area, at the buoy south of Apalachicola, winds were west at 12 knots and seas were 2 feet. At the buoy south of Panama City, winds were northwest at 12 knots and seas were 2 feet. At the buoy south of Pensacola, wave height 2 feet. Wave period 3 seconds. The forecast for the local area. Heat advisory in effect from 11 a.m. Eastern Daylight Time, or 10 a.m. Central Daylight Time to 8 p.m. Eastern Daylight Time, or 7 p.m. Central Daylight Time Monday. Extreme heat watch in effect from Tuesday morning through Tuesday evening. Tonight, mostly cloudy with a slight chance of showers and thunderstorms this evening, then partly cloudy after midnight. Lows in the upper 70s. West winds 5 to 10 miles per hour. Chance of rain 20%. Heat index values up to 105 early this evening. Monday, mostly sunny with a slight chance of showers and thunderstorms. Humid with highs in the upper 90s. Northwest winds around 5 miles per hour. Chance of rain 20%. Heat index values up to 111. Monday night, mostly cloudy with a slight chance of showers and thunderstorms in the evening, then partly cloudy after midnight. Lows in the upper 70s. West winds around 5 miles per hour. Chance of rain 20%. Heat index values up to 109 early in the evening. Tuesday, sunny. A slight chance of showers and thunderstorms in the afternoon. Hot with highs around 100. West winds around 5 miles per hour. Chance of rain 20%. Heat index values up to 114. Tuesday night, partly cloudy with a slight chance of showers and thunderstorms in the evening, then mostly clear after midnight. Humid with lows around 80. Southwest winds 5 to 10 miles per hour. Chance of rain 20%. Heat index values up to 112 early in the evening. Wednesday, mostly sunny. Numerous showers and thunderstorms in the afternoon. Highs in the mid-90s. Chance of rain 60%. Heat index values up to 110. Wednesday night, showers likely. Numerous thunderstorms, mainly in the evening. Lows in the upper 70s. Chance of rain 60%. Heat index values up to 105 early in the evening. Thursday through Friday night, partly cloudy with a chance of showers and thunderstorms. Highs in the mid-90s. Lows in the mid-70s. Chance of rain 50%. Saturday and Saturday night, mostly cloudy. Showers and thunderstorms likely. Highs around 90. Lows in the mid-70s. Chance of rain 70%. Sunday, showers likely with a chance of thunderstorms in the morning, then showers and thunderstorms in the afternoon. Highs in the mid-80s. Chance of rain 80. Showers likely with a chance of thunderstorms in the morning, then showers and thunderstorms in the afternoon. Highs in the mid-80s. Chance of rain 80%. The coastal waters forecast for the following waters from Suwannee River to Apalachicola, Florida, extending from 20 to 60 nautical miles. Coastal waters from Okaloosa-Walton County line to Mexico Beach out to 20 nautical miles. Coastal waters from Mexico Beach to Apalachicola out to 20 nautical miles. Waters from Okaloosa-Walton County line to Mexico Beach 20 to 60 nautical miles. And waters from Mexico Beach to Apalachicola 20 to 60 nautical miles. Small craft should exercise caution. Tonight, west winds 15 to 20 knots. Seas 2 to 3 feet. Wave detail, west 3 feet at 4 seconds. Protected waters choppy. A slight chance of showers and thunderstorms after midnight. A chance of showers with a slight chance of thunderstorms late. Monday, west winds 10 to 15 knots with gusts up to 20 knots. Seas 2 to 3 feet. Wave detail, west 3 feet at 5 seconds. Protected waters a moderate chop. A slight chance of thunderstorms. A chance of showers, mainly in the morning. Monday night, west winds 10 to 15 knots with gusts up to 20 knots. Seas 2 to 3 feet. Wave detail.

rest 3 feet at 5 seconds. Protected water is a moderate chop. A slight chance of thunderstorms. A slight chance of showers in the evening, then a chance of showers after midnight. Tuesday, west winds 10 to 15 knots. Seas 2 to 3 feet. Wave detail, west 2 feet at 5 seconds. Protected water is a moderate chop. A slight chance of showers and thunderstorms in the morning. Tuesday night, west winds around 50 knots with gusts up to 20 knots. Seas 2 to 3 feet. Wave detail, west 3 feet at 5 seconds. Protected water is a moderate chop. Wednesday, west winds 15 to 20 knots with gusts up to 25 knots. Seas 3 to 4 feet. Wave detail, west 4 feet at 5 seconds. Protected water is choppy. Isolated showers and thunderstorms in the afternoon. Wednesday night, west winds 15 to 20 knots with gusts up to 25 knots. Seas 3 to 5 feet, occasionally to 6 feet. Protected water is choppy. A chance of thunderstorms. A chance of showers in the evening, then showers likely after midnight. Thursday, west winds 15 to 20 knots. Seas 3 to 5 feet, occasionally to 6 feet. Protected water is choppy. Showers and thunderstorms likely. Thursday night, west winds 15 to 20 knots. Seas 3 to 5 feet, occasionally to 6 feet. Protected water is choppy. A chance of showers and thunderstorms. Friday, west winds 10 to 15 knots, increasing to 15 to 20 knots in the afternoon. Seas 2 to 3 feet. Protected water is choppy. A chance of showers and thunderstorms. Friday night, west winds 15 to 20 knots, diminishing to 10 to 15 knots after midnight. Seas 2 to 4 feet. Protected water is choppy. A chance of showers and thunderstorms. Winds and waves higher in and near thunderstorms. The coastal waters forecast for the following St. Andrews Bay waterways. Tonight, west winds 10 to 15 knots with gusts up to 20 knots, diminishing to 5 to 10 knots late. Protected water is a moderate chop. A slight chance of showers and thunderstorms early this evening. A slight chance of showers and thunderstorms late. Monday, west winds 5 to 10 knots. Protected water is a light chop. A slight chance of thunderstorms. A slight chance of showers in the morning, then a chance of showers in the afternoon. Monday night, west winds 5 to 10 knots. Protected water is a light chop. A slight chance of showers and thunderstorms in the evening. Tuesday, west winds 5 to 10 knots. Protected water is a light chop. Tuesday night, west winds 10 to 15 knots. Protected water is a moderate chop. Wednesday, west winds 10 to 15 knots. Protected water is a moderate chop. Scattered showers and thunderstorms in the afternoon. Wednesday night, west winds 10 to 15 knots. Protected water is a moderate chop. A chance of thunderstorms. Scattered showers in the evening, then showers likely after midnight. Thursday, west winds 5 to 10 knots, increasing to 10 to 15 knots in the afternoon. Protected water is a moderate chop. Showers and thunderstorms likely. Thursday night, west winds 10 to 15 knots, diminishing to 5 to 10 knots after midnight. Protected water is a moderate chop. A chance of showers and thunderstorms. Friday, west winds 5 to 10 knots, increasing to 10 to 15 knots in the afternoon. Protected water is a moderate chop. A chance of showers and thunderstorms. Friday night, west winds 10 to 15 knots, diminishing to 5 to 10 knots after midnight. Protected water is a moderate chop. A chance of showers and thunderstorms. Winds and waves higher in and near thunderstorms. The Tallahassee climate summary for this evening, as of 5 p.m., July 26, 2026. Today's high temperature of 95 degrees occurred at 11:40 a.m. This high was 3 degrees above the normal high of 92. Today's low temperature of 77 degrees occurred at 6:33 a.m. This low was 4 degrees above the normal low of 73. A trace of precipitation fell today, which brings the monthly total to 5.81 inches. This is 0.11 inches below the normal amount of 5.92 inches for July. The total precipitation for the year now stands at 23.20 inches, which is 11.30 inches below normal. The normal high temperature for tomorrow is 92 degrees, and the normal low is 73. The record high for tomorrow is 99, which last occurred in 1936, and the

Record low is 65, which occurred in 1911. Sunset tonight is at 8:35 p.m. Sunrise tomorrow is at 6:53 a.m. The Tropical Weather Outlook. For the North Atlantic, Caribbean Sea, and the Gulf of America, tropical cyclone formation is not expected during the next 7 days. The Surf Zone forecasts general outlook, fresh westerly breezes over the Gulf waters, along with some onshore enhancement during the afternoon. Sea breezes will bring enough surf for a high risk of rip currents at Walton Bay and Gulf County beaches this week. Franklin County beaches will still have merely a moderate risk through Tuesday, but the westerly winds will support strong longshore currents. On Wednesday and Thursday, the fresh breezes will turn a bit more southwesterly, which will expand the high risk to Franklin County beaches around midweek. Based on communication with area beach officials, the following flags are flying at area beaches: Walton, Yellow Bay, Red State Park Gulf Beaches, Red West Facing Gulf Beaches, Red South Facing Gulf Beaches, Yellow Franklin, Yellow. Tide information for Sunday, July 26, 2026. St. Mark's River entrance. High 2:04 a.m., low 6:21 a.m., high 12:48 p.m., low 8:09 p.m. Apalachicola. High 5:50 a.m., low 8:19 a.m., high 12:34 p.m., low 10:05 p.m. St. Andrews Bay at Panama City. High 8:02 a.m., low 7:18 p.m. Note that the times of high and low tide are 3 minutes earlier at Shell Point than at the St. Mark's River entrance. The average water temperature at Apalachicola was 86.0 degrees. Sunrise and sunset in Tallahassee. July 26, 2026, sunrise 6:52 a.m. Eastern Daylight Time, sunset 8:35 p.m. Eastern Daylight Time. 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The latest weather and forecast information can also be accessed by calling our automated forecast line at 850-942-8851. The current time is 5:41 p.m. Eastern Daylight Time. These are the 5 p.m. Eastern Daylight Time conditions. At the Tallahassee Airport, it was partly sunny. The temperature was 90 degrees. The wind was northwest at 8 miles an hour. At Florida State University, the temperature was 90 degrees. The wind was west at 9 miles an hour. At Apalachicola, it was partly sunny. The temperature was 83 degrees. The wind was west at 5 miles an hour. At Panama City Northwest, it was partly sunny. The temperature was 86 degrees. The wind was southwest at 8 miles an hour. At Dothan, it was mostly sunny. The temperature was 87 degrees. The wind was northwest at 13 miles an hour. At Albany, it was partly sunny. The temperature was 88 degrees. The wind was northwest at 8 miles an hour. At Valdosta, it was mostly sunny. The temperature was 93 degrees. The wind was northwest at 9 miles an hour. Over the marine area, at the buoys south of Apalachicola, winds were west at 12 knots and seas were 2 feet. At the buoys south of Panama City, winds were northwest at 12 knots and seas were 2 feet. At the buoys south of Pensacola, wave heights 2 feet. Wave 33 seconds. The forecast for the local area. Heat advisory in effect from 11 a.m. Eastern Daylight Time, or 10 a.m. Central Daylight Time to 8 p.m. Eastern Daylight Time, or 7 p.m. Central Daylight Time Monday. Extreme heat watch in effect from Tuesday morning through Tuesday evening. Tonight, mostly cloudy with a slight chance of showers and thunderstorms this evening, then partly cloudy after midnight. Lows in the upper 70s. West winds 5 to 10 miles per hour. Chance of rain 20%. Heat index values up to 105 early this evening. Monday, mostly sunny with a slight chance of showers and thunderstorms. Humid with highs in the upper 90s. Northwest winds around 5 miles per hour. Chance of rain 20%. Heat index values up to 111. Monday night, mostly cloudy with a slight chance of showers and thunderstorms in the evening, then partly cloudy after midnight. Lows in the upper 70s. West winds around 5 miles per hour. Chance of rain 20%. Heat index values up to 109 early in the evening. Tuesday, sunny. A slight chance of showers and thunderstorms in the afternoon. Hot with highs around 100.
West winds

Around 5 miles per hour. Chance of rain 20%. Heat index values up to 114. Tuesday night, partly cloudy with a slight chance of showers and thunderstorms in the evening, then mostly clear after midnight. Humid with lows around 80. Southwest winds 5 to 10 miles per hour. Chance of rain 20%. Heat index values up to 112 early in the evening. Wednesday, mostly sunny. Numerous showers and thunderstorms in the afternoon. Highs in the mid-90s. Chance of rain 60%. Heat index values up to 110. Wednesday night, showers likely. Numerous thunderstorms, mainly in the evening. Lows in the upper 70s. Chance of rain 60%. Heat index values up to 105 early in the evening. Thursday through Friday night, partly cloudy with a chance of showers and thunderstorms. Highs in the mid-90s. Lows in the mid-70s. Chance of rain 50%. Saturday and Saturday night, mostly cloudy. Showers and thunderstorms likely. Highs around 90. Lows in the mid-70s. Chance of rain 70%. Sunday, showers likely with a chance of thunderstorms in the morning, then showers and thunderstorms in the afternoon. Highs in the mid-80s. Chance of rain 80%. The coastal waters forecast for the following waters from Suwannee River to Apalachicola, Florida, extending from 20 to 60 nautical miles, coastal waters from Okaloosa-Walton County line to Mexico Beach out to 20 nautical miles, coastal waters from Mexico Beach to Apalachicola out to 20 nautical miles, waters from Okaloosa-Walton County line to Mexico Beach 20 to 60 nautical miles, and waters from Mexico Beach to Apalachicola 20 to 60 nautical miles. Small craft should exercise caution. Tonight, west winds 15 to 20 knots. Seas 2 to 3 feet. Wave detail, west 3 feet at 4 seconds. Protected waters choppy. A slight chance of showers and thunderstorms after midnight. A chance of showers with a slight chance of thunderstorms late. Monday, west winds 10 to 15 knots with gusts up to 20 knots. Seas 2 to 3 feet. Wave detail, west 3 feet at 5 seconds. Protected waters a moderate chop. A slight chance of thunderstorms. A chance of showers, mainly in the morning. Monday night, west winds 10 to 15 knots with gusts up to 20 knots. Seas 2 to 3 feet. Wave detail, west 3 feet at 5 seconds. Protected waters a moderate chop. A slight chance of thunderstorms. A slight chance of showers in the evening, then a chance of showers after midnight. Tuesday, west winds 10 to 15 knots. Seas 2 to 3 feet. Wave detail, west 2 feet at 5 seconds. Protected waters a moderate chop. A slight chance of showers and thunderstorms in the morning. Tuesday night, west winds around 15 knots with gusts up to 20 knots. Seas 2 to 3 feet. Wave detail, west 3 feet at 5 seconds. Protected waters a moderate chop. Wednesday, west winds 15 to 20 knots with gusts up to 25 knots. Seas 3 to 4 feet. Wave detail, west 4 feet at 5 seconds. Protected waters choppy. Isolated showers and thunderstorms in the afternoon. Wednesday night, west winds 15 to 20 knots with gusts up to 25 knots. Seas 3 to 5 feet, occasionally to 6 feet. Protected waters choppy. A chance of thunderstorms. A chance of showers in the evening, then showers likely after midnight. Thursday, west winds 15 to 20 knots. Seas 3 to 5 feet, occasionally to 6 feet. Protected waters choppy. Showers and thunderstorms likely. Thursday night, west winds 15 to 20 knots. Seas 3 to 5 feet, occasionally to 6 feet. Protected waters choppy. A chance of showers and thunderstorms. Friday, west winds 10 to 15 knots, increasing to 15 to 20 knots in the afternoon. Seas 2 to 3 feet. Protected waters choppy. A chance of showers and thunderstorms. Friday night, west winds 15 to 20 knots, diminishing to 10 to 15 knots after midnight. Seas 2 to 4 feet. Protected waters choppy. A chance of showers and thunderstorms. Winds and waves higher in and near thunderstorms. The coastal waters forecast for the following St. Andrews Bay waterways. Tonight, west winds 10 to 15 knots with gusts up to 20 knots, diminishing to 5 to 10 knots late. Protected waters a moderate chop.
A slight chance of showers and thunderstorms early this evening. A slight chance of showers and thunderstorms late. Monday, west winds 5 to 10 knots. Protected waters, a light shop. A slight chance of thunderstorms. A slight chance of showers in the morning, then a chance of showers in the afternoon. Monday night, west winds 5 to 10 knots. Protected waters, a light shop. A slight chance of showers and thunderstorms in the evening. Tuesday, west winds 5 to 10 knots. Protected waters, a light shop. Tuesday night, west winds 10 to 15 knots. Protected waters, a moderate shop. Wednesday, west winds 10 to 15 knots. Protected waters, a moderate shop. Scattered showers and thunderstorms in the afternoon. Wednesday night, west winds 10 to 15 knots. Protected waters, a moderate shop. A chance of thunderstorms. Scattered showers in the evening, then showers likely after midnight. Thursday, west winds 5 to 10 knots, increasing to 10 to 15 knots in the afternoon. Protected waters, a moderate shop. Showers and thunderstorms likely. Thursday night, west winds 10 to 15 knots, diminishing to 5 to 10 knots after midnight. Protected waters, a moderate shop. A chance of showers and thunderstorms. Friday, west winds 5 to 10 knots, increasing to 10 to 15 knots in the afternoon. Protected waters, a moderate shop. A chance of showers and thunderstorms. Friday night, west winds 10 to 15 knots, diminishing to 5 to 10 knots after midnight. Protected waters, a moderate shop. A chance of showers and thunderstorms. Winds and waves higher and near thunderstorms. The Tropical Weather Outlook. For the North Atlantic, Caribbean Sea, and the Gulf of America, tropical cyclone formation is not expected during the next 7 days. The Surf Zone forecasts general outlook, fresh westerly breezes over the Gulf waters, along with some onshore enhancement during the afternoon. Sea breezes will bring enough surf for a high risk of rip currents at Walton Bay and Gulf County beaches this week. Franklin County beaches will still have merely a moderate risk through Tuesday, but the westerly winds will support strong longshore currents. On Wednesday and Thursday, the fresh breezes will turn a bit more southwesterly, which will expand the high risk to Franklin County beaches around midweek. Based on communication with area beach officials, the following flags are flying at area beaches: Walton, Yellow Bay, Red State Park Gulf Beaches, Red West Facing Gulf Beaches, Red South Facing Gulf Beaches, Yellow Franklin, Yellow. Tide information for Sunday, July 26, 2026. 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High 2:04 a.m., low 6:21 a.m., high 12:48 p.m., low 8:09 p.m. Apalachicola. High 5:50 a.m., low 8:19 a.m., high 12:34 p.m., low 10:05 p.m. St. Andrews Bay at Panama City. High 8:02 a.m., low 7:18 p.m. Note that the times of high and low tide are 3 minutes earlier at Shell Point than at the St. Mark's River entrance. The average water temperature at Apalachicola was 86.0 degrees. Sunrise and sunset in Tallahassee. July 26, 2026, sunrise 6:52 a.m. Eastern Daylight Time, sunset 8:35 p.m. Eastern Daylight Time. 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The latest weather and forecast information can also be accessed by calling our automated forecast line at 850-942-8851. The current time is 5:53 p.m. Eastern Daylight Time. These are the 5 p.m. Eastern Daylight Time conditions. At the Tallahassee Airport, it was partly sunny. The temperature was 90 degrees. The wind was northwest at 8 miles an hour. At Florida State University, the temperature was 90 degrees. The wind was west at 9 miles an hour. At Apalachicola, it was partly sunny. The temperature was 83 degrees. The wind was west at 5 miles an hour. At Panama City Northwest, it was partly sunny. The temperature was 86 degrees. The wind was southwest at 8 miles an hour. At Dothan, it was mostly sunny. The temperature was 87 degrees. The wind was northwest at 13 miles an hour. At Albany, it was partly sunny. The temperature was 88 degrees. The wind was northwest at 8 miles an hour. At Valdosta, it was mostly sunny. The temperature was 93 degrees.

The wind was northwest at 9 miles an hour. Over the marine area, at the buoy south of Apalachicola, winds were west at 12 knots and seas were 2 feet. At the buoy south of Panama City, winds were northwest at 12 knots and seas were 2 feet. At the buoy south of Pensacola, wave height 2 feet, wave 33 seconds. The forecast for the local area. Heat advisory in effect from 11 a.m. Eastern Daylight Time, or 10 a.m. Central Daylight Time to 8 p.m. Eastern Daylight Time, or 7 p.m. Central Daylight Time Monday. Extreme heat watch in effect from Tuesday morning through Tuesday evening. Tonight, mostly cloudy with a slight chance of showers and thunderstorms this evening, then partly cloudy after midnight. Lows in the upper 70s. West winds 5 to 10 miles per hour. Chance of rain 20%. Heat index values up to 105 early this evening. Monday, mostly sunny with a slight chance of showers and thunderstorms. Humid with highs in the upper 90s. Northwest winds around 5 miles per hour. Chance of rain 20%. Heat index values up to 111. Monday night, mostly cloudy with a slight chance of showers and thunderstorms in the evening, then partly cloudy after midnight. Lows in the upper 70s. West winds around 5 miles per hour. Chance of rain 20%. Heat index values up to 109 early in the evening. Tuesday, sunny. A slight chance of showers and thunderstorms in the afternoon. Hot with highs around 100. West winds around 5 miles per hour. Chance of rain 20%. Heat index values up to 114. Tuesday night, partly cloudy with a slight chance of showers and thunderstorms in the evening, then mostly clear after midnight. Humid with lows around 80. Southwest winds 5 to 10 miles per hour. Chance of rain 20%. Heat index values up to 112 early in the evening. Wednesday, mostly sunny. Numerous showers and thunderstorms in the afternoon. Highs in the mid-90s. Chance of rain 60%. Heat index values up to 110. Wednesday night, showers likely. Numerous thunderstorms, mainly in the evening. Lows in the upper 70s. Chance of rain 60%. Heat index values up to 105 early in the evening. Thursday through Friday night, partly cloudy with a chance of showers and thunderstorms. Highs in the mid-90s. Lows in the mid-70s. Chance of rain 50%. Saturday and Saturday night, mostly cloudy. Showers and thunderstorms likely. Highs around 90. Lows in the mid-70s. Chance of rain 70%. Sunday, showers likely with a chance of thunderstorms in the morning, then showers and thunderstorms in the afternoon. Highs in the mid-80s. Chance of rain 80%. The coastal waters forecast for the following: waters from Suwannee River to Apalachicola, Florida, extending from 20 to 60 nautical miles, coastal waters from Okaloosa-Walton County line to Mexico Beach out to 20 nautical miles, coastal waters from Mexico Beach to Apalachicola out to 20 nautical miles, waters from Okaloosa-Walton County line to Mexico Beach 20 to 60 nautical miles, and waters from Mexico Beach to Apalachicola 20 to 60 nautical miles. Small craft should exercise caution. Tonight, west winds 15 to 20 knots. Seas 2 to 3 feet. Wave detail, west 3 feet at 4 seconds. Protected waters choppy. A slight chance of showers and thunderstorms after midnight. A chance of showers with a slight chance of thunderstorms late. Monday, west winds 10 to 15 knots with gusts up to 20 knots. Seas 2 to 3 feet. Wave detail, west 3 feet at 5 seconds. Protected waters a moderate chop. A slight chance of thunderstorms. A chance of showers, mainly in the morning. Monday night, west winds 10 to 15 knots with gusts up to 20 knots. Seas 2 to 3 feet. Wave detail, west 3 feet at 5 seconds. Protected waters a moderate chop. A slight chance of thunderstorms. A slight chance of showers in the evening, then a chance of showers after midnight. Tuesday, west winds 10 to 15 knots. Seas 2 to 3 feet. Wave detail, west 2 feet at 5 seconds. Protected waters a moderate chop. A slight chance of showers and thunderstorms in the morning. Tuesday night, west winds around 50 knots with gusts up to 20 knots. Seas 2 to 3 feet. Wave detail, west 3 feet at 5 seconds. Protected waters a moderate chop.
Wednesday, west winds 15.

to 20 knots with gusts up to 25 knots. Seas 3 to 4 feet. Wave detail, west 4 feet at 5 seconds. Protected waters choppy. Isolated showers and thunderstorms in the afternoon. Wednesday night, west winds 15 to 20 knots with gusts up to 25 knots. Seas 3 to 5 feet, occasionally to 6 feet. Protected waters choppy. A chance of thunderstorms. A chance of showers in the evening, then showers likely after midnight. Thursday, west winds 15 to 20 knots. Seas 3 to 5 feet, occasionally to 6 feet. Protected waters choppy. Showers and thunderstorms likely. Thursday night, west winds 15 to 20 knots. Seas 3 to 5 feet, occasionally to 6 feet. Protected waters choppy. A chance of showers and thunderstorms. Friday, west winds 10 to 15 knots, increasing to 15 to 20 knots in the afternoon. Seas 2 to 3 feet. Protected waters choppy. A chance of showers and thunderstorms. Friday night, west winds 15 to 20 knots, diminishing to 10 to 15 knots after midnight. Seas 2 to 4 feet. Protected waters choppy. A chance of showers and thunderstorms. Winds and waves higher in and near thunderstorms. The Tallahassee climate summary for this evening, as of 5 p.m., July 26, 2026. Today's high temperature of 95 degrees occurred at 11:40 a.m. This high was 3 degrees above the normal high of 92. Today's low temperature of 77 degrees occurred at 6:33 a.m. This low was 4 degrees above the normal low of 73. A trace of precipitation fell today, which brings the monthly total to 5.81 inches. This is 0.11 inches below the normal amount of 5.92 inches for July. The total precipitation for the year now stands at 23.20 inches, which is 11.30 inches below normal. The normal high temperature for tomorrow is 92 degrees, and the normal low is 73. The record high for tomorrow is 99, which last occurred in 1936, and the record low is 65, which occurred in 1911. Sunset tonight is at 8:35 p.m. Sunrise tomorrow is at 6:53 a.m. The coastal waters forecast for the following St. Andrews Bay waterways. Tonight, west winds 10 to 15 knots with gusts up to 20 knots, diminishing to 5 to 10 knots late. Protected waters a moderate chop. A slight chance of showers and thunderstorms early this evening. A slight chance of showers and thunderstorms late. Monday, west winds 5 to 10 knots. Protected waters a light chop. A slight chance of thunderstorms. A slight chance of showers in the morning, then a chance of showers in the afternoon. Monday night, west winds 5 to 10 knots. Protected waters a light chop. A slight chance of showers and thunderstorms in the evening. Tuesday, west winds 5 to 10 knots. Protected waters a light chop. Tuesday night, west winds 10 to 15 knots. Protected waters a moderate chop. Wednesday, west winds 10 to 15 knots. Protected waters a moderate chop. Scattered showers and thunderstorms in the afternoon. Wednesday night, west winds 10 to 15 knots. Protected waters a moderate chop. A chance of thunderstorms. Scattered showers in the evening, then showers likely after midnight. Thursday, west winds 5 to 10 knots, increasing to 10 to 15 knots in the afternoon. Protected waters a moderate chop. Showers and thunderstorms likely. Thursday night, west winds 10 to 15 knots, diminishing to 5 to 10 knots after midnight. Protected waters a moderate chop. A chance of showers and thunderstorms. Friday, west winds 5 to 10 knots, increasing to 10 to 15 knots in the afternoon. Protected waters a moderate chop. A chance of showers and thunderstorms. Friday night, west winds 10 to 15 knots, diminishing to 5 to 10 knots after midnight. Protected waters a moderate chop. A chance of showers and thunderstorms. Winds and waves higher in and near thunderstorms. The Tropical Weather Outlook. For the North Atlantic, Caribbean Sea and the Gulf of America, tropical cyclone formation is not expected during the next 7 days. The Surf Zone Forecast General Outlook, fresh westerly breezes over the Gulf waters, along with some onshore enhancement during the afternoon sea breezes, will bring enough surf for a high risk of rip currents at Walton, Bay, and Gulf County beaches this week. Franklin County beaches will still have merely a moderate risk through Tuesday, but the westerly winds will support strong longshore.

for currents. On Wednesday and Thursday, the fresh breezes will turn a bit more southwesterly, which will expand the high risk to Franklin County beaches around midweek. Based on communication with area beach officials, the following flags are flying at area beaches: Walton, Yellow Bay, Red State Park Golf Beaches, Red West Facing Golf Beaches, Red South Facing Golf Beaches, Yellow Franklin, Yellow. Tide information for Sunday, July 26, 2026. St. Mark's River entrance. High 2:04 a.m., low 6:21 a.m., high 12:48 p.m., low 8:09 p.m. Apalachicola. High 5:50 a.m., low 8:19 a.m., high 12:34 p.m., low 10:05 p.m. St. Andrews Bay at Panama City. High 8:02 a.m., low 7:18 p.m. Note that the times of high and low tide are 3 minutes earlier at Shell Point than at the St. Mark's River entrance. The average water temperature at Apalachicola was 86.0 degrees. Sunrise and sunset in Tallahassee. July 26, 2026, sunrise 6:52 a.m. Eastern Daylight Time, sunset 8:35 p.m. Eastern Daylight Time. 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The latest weather and forecast information can also be accessed by calling our automated forecast line at 850-942-8851. The current time is 6:06 p.m. Eastern Daylight Time. These are the 6 p.m. Eastern Daylight Time conditions. At the Tallahassee Airport, it was partly sunny. The temperature was 91 degrees. The wind was northwest at 13 miles an hour. The report from Florida State University was not available. At Apalachicola, it was partly sunny. The temperature was 87 degrees. The wind was west at 6 miles an hour. At Panama City Northwest, it was partly sunny. The temperature was 87 degrees. The wind was southwest at 8 miles an hour. At Dothan, it was mostly sunny. The temperature was 87 degrees. The wind was west at 9 miles an hour. At Albany, it was cloudy. The temperature was 88 degrees. The wind was southwest at 5 miles an hour. At Valdosta, it was mostly sunny. The temperature was 92 degrees. The wind was variable at 7 miles an hour. Over the marine area, at the buoy south of Apalachicola, winds were west at 12 knots. At the buoy south of Panama City, winds were west at 10 knots. At the buoy south of Pensacola, winds were west at 14 knots. The forecast for the local area. Heat advisory in effect from 11 a.m. Eastern Daylight Time, or 10 a.m. Central Daylight Time to 8 p.m. Eastern Daylight Time, or 7 p.m. Central Daylight Time Monday. Extreme heat watch in effect from Tuesday morning through Tuesday evening. Tonight, mostly cloudy with a slight chance of showers and thunderstorms this evening, then partly cloudy after midnight. Lows in the upper 70s. West winds 5 to 10 miles per hour. Chance of rain 20%. Heat index values up to 105 early this evening. Monday, mostly sunny with a slight chance of showers and thunderstorms. Humid with highs in the upper 90s. Northwest winds around 5 miles per hour. Chance of rain 20%. Heat index values up to 111. Monday night, mostly cloudy with a slight chance of showers and thunderstorms in the evening, then partly cloudy after midnight. Lows in the upper 70s. West winds around 5 miles per hour. Chance of rain 20%. Heat index values up to 109 early in the evening. Tuesday, sunny. A slight chance of showers and thunderstorms in the afternoon. Hot with highs around 100. West winds around 5 miles per hour. Chance of rain 20%. Heat index values up to 114. Tuesday night, partly cloudy with a slight chance of showers and thunderstorms in the evening, then mostly clear after midnight. Humid with lows around 80. Southwest winds 5 to 10 miles per hour. Chance of rain 20%. Heat index values up to 112 early in the evening. Wednesday, mostly sunny. Numerous showers and thunderstorms in the afternoon. Highs in the mid-90s. Chance of rain 60%. Heat index values up to 110. Wednesday night, showers likely. Numerous thunderstorms, mainly in the evening. Lows in the upper 70s. Chance of rain 60%.

heat index values up to 105 early in the evening. Thursday through Friday night, partly cloudy with a chance of showers and thunderstorms. Highs in the mid-90s. Lows in the mid-70s. Chance of rain 50%. Saturday and Saturday night, mostly cloudy. Showers and thunderstorms likely. Highs around 90. Lows in the mid-70s. Chance of rain 70%. Sunday, showers likely with a chance of thunderstorms in the morning, then showers and thunderstorms in the afternoon. Highs in the mid-80s. Chance of rain 80%. The coastal waters forecast for the following: waters from Suwannee River to Apalachicola, Florida, extending from 20 to 60 nautical miles. Coastal waters from Okaloosa, Walton County line to Mexico Beach out to 20 nautical miles. Coastal waters from Mexico Beach to Apalachicola out to 20 nautical miles. Waters from Okaloosa, Walton County line to Mexico Beach 20 to 60 nautical miles. And waters from Mexico Beach to Apalachicola 20 to 60 nautical miles. Small craft should exercise caution. Tonight, west winds 15 to 20 knots. Seas 2 to 3 feet. Wave detail, west 3 feet at 4 seconds. Protected waters choppy. A slight chance of showers and thunderstorms after midnight. A chance of showers with a slight chance of thunderstorms late. Monday, west winds 10 to 15 knots with gusts up to 20 knots. Seas 2 to 3 feet. Wave detail, west 3 feet at 5 seconds. Protected waters a moderate chop. A slight chance of thunderstorms. A chance of showers, mainly in the morning. Monday night, west winds 10 to 15 knots with gusts up to 20 knots. Seas 2 to 3 feet. Wave detail, west 3 feet at 5 seconds. Protected waters a moderate chop. A slight chance of thunderstorms. A slight chance of showers in the evening, then a chance of showers after midnight. Tuesday, west winds 10 to 15 knots. Seas 2 to 3 feet. Wave detail, west 2 feet at 5 seconds. Protected waters a moderate chop. A slight chance of showers and thunderstorms in the morning. Tuesday night, west winds around 15 knots with gusts up to 20 knots. Seas 2 to 3 feet. Wave detail, west 3 feet at 5 seconds. Protected waters a moderate chop. Wednesday, west winds 15 to 20 knots with gusts up to 25 knots. Seas 3 to 4 feet. Wave detail, west 4 feet at 5 seconds. Protected waters choppy. Isolated showers and thunderstorms in the afternoon. Wednesday night, west winds 15 to 20 knots with gusts up to 25 knots. Seas 3 to 5 feet, occasionally to 6 feet. Protected waters choppy. A chance of thunderstorms. A chance of showers in the evening, then showers likely after midnight. Thursday, west winds 15 to 20 knots. Seas 3 to 5 feet, occasionally to 6 feet. Protected waters choppy. Showers and thunderstorms likely. Thursday night, west winds 15 to 20 knots. Seas 3 to 5 feet, occasionally to 6 feet. Protected waters choppy. A chance of showers and thunderstorms. Friday, west winds 10 to 15 knots, increasing to 15 to 20 knots in the afternoon. Seas 2 to 3 feet. Protected waters choppy. A chance of showers and thunderstorms. Friday night, west winds 15 to 20 knots, diminishing to 10 to 15 knots after midnight. Seas 2 to 4 feet. Protected waters choppy. A chance of showers and thunderstorms. Winds and waves higher in and near thunderstorms. The coastal waters forecast for the following: St. Andrews Bay waterways. Tonight, west winds 10 to 15 knots with gusts up to 20 knots, diminishing to 5 to 10 knots late. Protected waters a moderate chop. A slight chance of showers and thunderstorms early this evening. A slight chance of showers and thunderstorms late. Monday, west winds 5 to 10 knots. Protected waters a light chop. A slight chance of thunderstorms. A slight chance of showers in the morning, then a chance of showers in the afternoon. Monday night, west winds 5 to 10 knots. Protected waters a light chop. A slight chance of showers and thunderstorms in the evening. Tuesday, west winds 5 to 10 knots. Protected waters a light chop. Tuesday night, west winds 10 to 15 knots. Protected waters a moderate chop. Wednesday, west winds 10 to 15 knots. Protected waters a moderate chop. Scattered showers and thunderstorms in the afternoon.

winds and waves higher and near thunderstorms. The tropical weather outlook. For the North Atlantic, Caribbean Sea, and the Gulf of America, tropical cyclone formation is not expected during the next 7 days. The surf zone forecasts general outlook, fresh westerly breezes over the Gulf waters, along with some onshore enhancement during the afternoon sea breezes, will bring enough surf for a high risk of rip currents at Walton Bay and Gulf County beaches this week. Franklin County beaches will still have merely a moderate risk through Tuesday, but the westerly winds will support strong longshore currents. On Wednesday and Thursday, the fresh breezes will turn a bit more southwesterly, which will expand the high risk to Franklin County beaches around midweek. Based on communication with area beach officials, the following flags are flying at area beaches: Walton, Yellow Bay, Red State Park Gulf Beaches, Red West Facing Gulf Beaches, Red South Facing Gulf Beaches, Yellow Franklin, Yellow. Tide information for Sunday, July 26, 2026. St. Mark's River entrance. High 2:04 a.m., low 6:21 a.m., high 12:48 p.m., low 8:09 p.m. Apalachicola. High 5:50 a.m., low 8:19 a.m., high 12:34 p.m., low 10:05 p.m. St. Andrews Bay at Panama City. High 8:02 a.m., low 7:18 p.m. Note that the times of high and low tide are 3 minutes earlier at Shell Point than at the St. Marks River entrance. The average water temperature at Apalachicola was 86.0 degrees. Sunrise and sunset in Tallahassee. July 26, 2026, sunrise 6:52 a.m. Eastern Daylight Time, sunset 8:35 p.m. Eastern Daylight Time. 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The latest weather and forecast information can also be accessed by calling our automated forecast line at 850-942-8851. The current time is 6:17 p.m. Eastern Daylight Time. These are the 6 p.m. Eastern Daylight Time conditions. At the Tallahassee Airport, it was mostly sunny. The temperature was 91 degrees. The wind was northwest at 13 miles an hour. At Florida State University, the temperature was 91 degrees. The wind was west at 8 miles an hour. At Apalachicola, it was mostly sunny. The temperature was 87 degrees. The wind was west at 6 miles an hour. At Panama City Northwest, it was partly sunny. The temperature was 87 degrees. The wind was southwest at 8 miles an hour. At Dothan, it was mostly sunny. The temperature was 87 degrees. The wind was west at 9 miles an hour. At Albany, it was cloudy. The temperature was 88 degrees. The wind was southwest at 5 miles an hour. At Valdosta, it was sunny. The temperature was 92 degrees. The wind was variable at 7 miles an hour. Over the marine area, at the buoy south of Apalachicola, winds were west at 12 knots and seas were 2 feet. At the buoy south of Panama City, winds were west at 12 knots and seas were 2 feet. At the buoy south of Pensacola, winds were west at 14 knots and seas were 2 feet. The forecast for the local area. Heat advisory in effect from 11 a.m. Eastern Daylight Time, or 10 a.m. Central Daylight Time to 8 p.m. Eastern Daylight Time, or 7 p.m. Central Daylight Time Monday. Extreme heat watch in effect from Tuesday morning through Tuesday evening. Tonight, mostly cloudy with a slight chance of showers and thunderstorms this evening, then partly cloudy after midnight. Lows in the upper 70s. West winds 5 to 10 miles per hour. Chance of rain 20%. Heat index values up to 105 early this evening. Monday, mostly sunny with a slight chance of showers and thunderstorms. Humid with highs in the upper 90s. Northwest winds around 5 miles per hour. Chance of rain 20%. Heat index values up to 111. Monday night, mostly cloudy with a slight chance of showers and thunderstorms in the evening, then partly cloudy after midnight. Lows in the upper 70s. West winds around 5 miles per hour. Chance of rain 20%. Heat index values up to 109 early in the evening. Tuesday, sunny. A slight chance of showers and thunderstorms in the afternoon. Hot with highs around 100. West winds around 5 miles per hour. Chance of rain 20%. Heat index values up to 114.

Tuesday night, partly cloudy with a slight chance of showers and thunderstorms in the evening, then mostly clear after midnight. Humid with lows around 80. Southwest winds 5 to 10 miles per hour. Chance of rain 20%. Heat index values up to 112 early in the evening. Wednesday, mostly sunny. Numerous showers and thunderstorms in the afternoon. Highs in the mid-90s. Chance of rain 60%. Heat index values up to 110. Wednesday night, showers likely. Numerous thunderstorms, mainly in the evening. Lows in the upper 70s. Chance of rain 60%. Heat index values up to 105 early in the evening. Thursday through Friday night, partly cloudy with a chance of showers and thunderstorms. Highs in the mid-90s. Lows in the mid-70s. Chance of rain 50%. Saturday and Saturday night, mostly cloudy. Showers and thunderstorms likely. Highs around 90. Lows in the mid-70s. Chance of rain 70%. Sunday, showers likely with a chance of thunderstorms in the morning, then showers and thunderstorms in the afternoon. Highs in the mid-80s. Chance of rain 80%. The coastal waters forecast for the following: waters from Suwannee River to Apalachicola, Florida, extending from 20 to 60 nautical miles, coastal waters from Okaloosa-Walton County line to Mexico Beach out to 20 nautical miles, coastal waters from Mexico Beach to Apalachicola out to 20 nautical miles, waters from Okaloosa-Walton County line to Mexico Beach 20 to 60 nautical miles, and waters from Mexico Beach to Apalachicola 20 to 60 nautical miles. Small craft should exercise caution. Tonight, west winds 15 to 20 knots. Seas 2 to 3 feet. Wave detail, west 3 feet at 4 seconds. Protected waters choppy. A slight chance of showers and thunderstorms after midnight. A chance of showers with a slight chance of thunderstorms late. Monday, west winds 10 to 15 knots with gusts up to 20 knots. Seas 2 to 3 feet. Wave detail, west 3 feet at 5 seconds. Protected waters a moderate chop. A slight chance of thunderstorms. A chance of showers, mainly in the morning. Monday night, west winds 10 to 15 knots with gusts up to 20 knots. Seas 2 to 3 feet. Wave detail, west 3 feet at 5 seconds. Protected waters a moderate chop. A slight chance of thunderstorms. A slight chance of showers in the evening, then a chance of showers after midnight. Tuesday, west winds 10 to 15 knots. Seas 2 to 3 feet. Wave detail, west 2 feet at 5 seconds. Protected waters a moderate chop. A slight chance of showers and thunderstorms in the morning. Tuesday night, west winds around 50 knots with gusts up to 20 knots. Seas 2 to 3 feet. Wave detail, west 3 feet at 5 seconds. Protected waters a moderate chop. Wednesday, west winds 15 to 20 knots with gusts up to 25 knots. Seas 3 to 4 feet. Wave detail, west 4 feet at 5 seconds. Protected waters choppy. Isolated showers and thunderstorms in the afternoon. Wednesday night, west winds 15 to 20 knots with gusts up to 25 knots. Seas 3 to 5 feet, occasionally to 6 feet. Protected waters choppy. A chance of thunderstorms. A chance of showers in the evening, then showers likely after midnight. Thursday, west winds 15 to 20 knots. Seas 3 to 5 feet, occasionally to 6 feet. Protected waters choppy. Showers and thunderstorms likely. Thursday night, west winds 15 to 20 knots. Seas 3 to 5 feet, occasionally to 6 feet. Protected waters choppy. A chance of showers and thunderstorms. Friday, west winds 10 to 15 knots, increasing to 15 to 20 knots in the afternoon. Seas 2 to 3 feet. Protected waters choppy. A chance of showers and thunderstorms. Friday night, west winds 15 to 20 knots, diminishing to 10 to 15 knots after midnight. Seas 2 to 4 feet. Protected waters choppy. A chance of showers and thunderstorms. Winds and waves higher in and near thunderstorms. The coastal waters forecast for the following St. Andrews Bay waterways. Tonight, west winds 10 to 15 knots with gusts up to 20 knots, diminishing to 5 to 10 knots late. Protected waters a moderate chop. A slight chance of showers and thunderstorms early this evening. A slight chance of showers and thunderstorms late.

Monday, west winds 5 to 10 knots. Protected waters, a light shop. A slight chance of thunderstorms. A slight chance of showers in the morning, then a chance of showers in the afternoon. Monday night, west winds 5 to 10 knots. Protected waters, a light shop. A slight chance of showers and thunderstorms in the evening. Tuesday, west winds 5 to 10 knots. Protected waters, a light shop. Tuesday night, west winds 10 to 15 knots. Protected waters, a moderate shop. Wednesday, west winds 10 to 15 knots. Protected waters, a moderate shop. Scattered showers and thunderstorms in the afternoon. Wednesday night, west winds 10 to 15 knots. Protected waters, a moderate shop. A chance of thunderstorms. Scattered showers in the evening, then showers likely after midnight. Thursday, west winds 5 to 10 knots, increasing to 10 to 15 knots in the afternoon. Protected waters, a moderate shop. Showers and thunderstorms likely. Thursday night, west winds 10 to 15 knots, diminishing to 5 to 10 knots after midnight. Protected waters, a moderate shop. A chance of showers and thunderstorms. Friday, west winds 5 to 10 knots, increasing to 10 to 15 knots in the afternoon. Protected waters, a moderate shop. A chance of showers and thunderstorms. Friday night, west winds 10 to 15 knots, diminishing to 5 to 10 knots after midnight. Protected waters, a moderate shop. A chance of showers and thunderstorms. Winds and waves higher in and near thunderstorms. The Tropical Weather Outlook. For the North Atlantic, Caribbean Sea, and the Gulf of America, tropical cyclone formation is not expected during the next 7 days. The Surf Zone forecasts general outlook, fresh westerly breezes over the Gulf waters, along with some onshore enhancement during the afternoon. Sea breezes will bring enough surf for a high risk of rip currents at Walton Bay and Gulf County beaches this week. Franklin County beaches will still have merely a moderate risk through Tuesday, but the westerly winds will support strong longshore currents. On Wednesday and Thursday, the fresh breezes will turn a bit more southwesterly, which will expand the high risk to Franklin County beaches around midweek. Based on communication with area beach officials, the following flags are flying at area beaches: Walton, Yellow Bay, Red State Park Gulf Beaches, Red West Facing Gulf Beaches, Red South Facing Gulf Beaches, Yellow Franklin, Yellow. Tide information for Monday, July 27, 2026. St. Mark's River entrance. High 2:35 a.m., low 7:16 a.m., high 1:31 p.m., low 8:44 p.m. Apalachicola. High 5:58 a.m., low 9:03 a.m., high 1:44 p.m., low 10:43 p.m. St. Andrews Bay at Panama City. High 8:55 a.m., low 7:54 p.m. Note that the times of high and low tide are 3 minutes earlier at Shell Point than at the St. Mark's River entrance. The average water temperature at Apalachicola was 86.0 degrees. Sunrise and sunset in Tallahassee. July 27, 2026, sunrise 6:53 a.m. Eastern Daylight Time, sunset 8:35 p.m. Eastern Daylight Time. 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The latest weather and forecast information can also be accessed by calling our automated forecast line at 850-942-8851. The current time is 6:29 p.m. Eastern Daylight Time. These are the 6 p.m. Eastern Daylight Time conditions. At the Tallahassee Airport, it was mostly sunny. The temperature was 91 degrees. The wind was northwest at 13 miles an hour. At Florida State University, the temperature was 91 degrees. The wind was west at 8 miles an hour. At Apalachicola, it was mostly sunny. The temperature was 87 degrees. The wind was west at 6 miles an hour. At Panama City Northwest, it was partly sunny. The temperature was 87 degrees. The wind was southwest at 8 miles an hour. At Dothan, it was mostly sunny. The temperature was 87 degrees. The wind was west at 9 miles an hour. At Albany, it was cloudy. The temperature was 88 degrees. The wind was southwest at 5 miles an hour. At Valdosta, it was sunny. The temperature was 92 degrees. The wind was variable at 7 miles an hour. Over the marine area, at the buoy south of Apalachicola, winds were

west at 12 knots and seas were 2 feet. At the buoy south of Panama City, winds were west at 12 knots and seas were 2 feet. At the buoy south of Pensacola, winds were west at 14 knots and seas were 2 feet. The Tallahassee climate summary for this evening, as of 5 p.m., July 26, 2026. Today's high temperature of 95 degrees occurred at 11:40 a.m. This high was 3 degrees above the normal high of 92. Today's low temperature of 77 degrees occurred at 6:33 a.m. This low was 4 degrees above the normal low of 73. A trace of precipitation fell today, which brings the monthly total to 5.81 inches. This is 0.11 inches below the normal amount of 5.92 inches for July. The total precipitation for the year now stands at 23.20 inches, which is 11.30 inches below normal. The normal high temperature for tomorrow is 92 degrees, and the normal low is 73. The record high for tomorrow is 99, which last occurred in 1936, and the record low is 65, which occurred in 1911. Sunset tonight is at 8:35 p.m. Sunrise tomorrow is at 6:53 a.m. The forecast for the local area. Heat advisory in effect from 11 a.m. Eastern Daylight Time, or 10 a.m. Central Daylight Time to 8 p.m. Eastern Daylight Time, or 7 p.m. Central Daylight Time Monday. Extreme heat watch in effect from Tuesday morning through Tuesday evening. Tonight, mostly cloudy with a slight chance of showers and thunderstorms this evening, then partly cloudy after midnight. Lows in the upper 70s. West winds 5 to 10 miles per hour. Chance of rain 20%. Heat index values up to 105 early this evening. Monday, mostly sunny with a slight chance of showers and thunderstorms. Humid with highs in the upper 90s. Northwest winds around 5 miles per hour. Chance of rain 20%. Heat index values up to 111. Monday night, mostly cloudy with a slight chance of showers and thunderstorms in the evening, then partly cloudy after midnight. Lows in the upper 70s. West winds around 5 miles per hour. Chance of rain 20%. Heat index values up to 109 early in the evening. Tuesday, sunny. A slight chance of showers and thunderstorms in the afternoon. Hot with highs around 100. West winds around 5 miles per hour. Chance of rain 20%. Heat index values up to 114. Tuesday night, partly cloudy with a slight chance of showers and thunderstorms in the evening, then mostly clear after midnight. Heat index values up to 114. Tuesday night, partly cloudy with a slight chance of showers and thunderstorms in the evening, then mostly clear after midnight. Humid with lows around 80. Southwest winds 5 to 10 miles per hour. Chance of rain 20%. Heat index values up to 112 early in the evening. Wednesday, mostly sunny. Numerous showers and thunderstorms in the afternoon. Highs in the mid-90s. Chance of rain 60%. Heat index values up to 110. Wednesday night, showers likely. Numerous thunderstorms, mainly in the evening. Lows in the upper 70s. Chance of rain 60%. Heat index values up to 105 early in the evening. Thursday through Friday night, partly cloudy with a chance of showers and thunderstorms. Highs in the mid-90s. Lows in the mid-70s. Chance of rain 50%. Saturday and Saturday night, mostly cloudy. Showers and thunderstorms likely. Highs around 90. Lows in the mid-70s. Chance of rain 70%. Sunday, showers likely with a chance of thunderstorms in the morning, then showers and thunderstorms in the afternoon. Highs in the mid-80s. Chance of rain 80%. The coastal waters forecast for the following: waters from Suwannee River to Apalachicola, Florida, extending from 20 to 60 nautical miles. Coastal waters from Okaloosa-Walton County line to Mexico Beach out to 20 nautical miles. Coastal waters from Mexico Beach to Apalachicola out to 20 nautical miles. Waters from Okaloosa-Walton County line to Mexico Beach 20 to 60 nautical miles. And waters from Mexico Beach to Apalachicola 20 to 60 nautical miles. Small craft should exercise caution. Tonight, west winds 15 to 20 knots. Seas 2 to 3 feet. Wave detail, west 3 feet at 4 seconds. Protected waters choppy. A slight chance of showers and thunderstorms after midnight. A chance of showers with a slight chance of thunderstorms late. Monday, west winds 10 to 15.

knots with gusts up to 20 knots. Seas 2 to 3 feet. Wave detail, west 3 feet at 5 seconds. Protected waters a moderate chop. A slight chance of thunderstorms. A chance of showers, mainly in the morning. Monday night, west winds 10 to 15 knots with gusts up to 20 knots. Seas 2 to 3 feet. Wave detail, west 3 feet at 5 seconds. Protected waters a moderate chop. A slight chance of thunderstorms. A slight chance of showers in the evening, then a chance of showers after midnight. Tuesday, west winds 10 to 15 knots. Seas 2 to 3 feet. Wave detail, west 2 feet at 5 seconds. Protected waters a moderate chop. A slight chance of showers and thunderstorms in the morning. Tuesday night, west winds around 50 knots with gusts up to 20 knots. Seas 2 to 3 feet. Wave detail, west 3 feet at 5 seconds. Protected waters a moderate chop. Wednesday, west winds 15 to 20 knots with gusts up to 25 knots. Seas 3 to 4 feet. Wave detail, west 4 feet at 5 seconds. Protected waters choppy. Isolated showers and thunderstorms in the afternoon. Wednesday night, west winds 15 to 20 knots with gusts up to 25 knots. Seas 3 to 5 feet, occasionally to 6 feet. Protected waters choppy. A chance of thunderstorms. A chance of showers in the evening, then showers likely after midnight. Thursday, west winds 15 to 20 knots. Seas 3 to 5 feet, occasionally to 6 feet. Protected waters choppy. Showers and thunderstorms likely. Thursday night, west winds 15 to 20 knots. Seas 3 to 5 feet, occasionally to 6 feet. Protected waters choppy. A chance of showers and thunderstorms. Friday, west winds 10 to 15 knots, increasing to 15 to 20 knots in the afternoon. Seas 2 to 3 feet. Protected waters choppy. A chance of showers and thunderstorms. Friday night, west winds 15 to 20 knots, diminishing to 10 to 15 knots after midnight. Seas 2 to 4 feet. Protected waters choppy. A chance of showers and thunderstorms. Winds and waves higher and near thunderstorms. The coastal waters forecast for the following St. Andrews Bay waterways. Tonight, west winds 10 to 15 knots with gusts up to 20 knots, diminishing to 5 to 10 knots late. Protected waters a moderate chop. A slight chance of showers and thunderstorms early this evening. A slight chance of showers and thunderstorms late. Monday, west winds 5 to 10 knots. Protected waters a light chop. A slight chance of thunderstorms. A slight chance of showers in the morning, then a chance of showers in the afternoon. Monday night, west winds 5 to 10 knots. Protected waters a light chop. A slight chance of showers and thunderstorms in the evening. Tuesday, west winds 5 to 10 knots. Protected waters a light chop. Tuesday night, west winds 10 to 15 knots. Protected waters a moderate chop. Wednesday, west winds 10 to 15 knots. Protected waters a moderate chop. Scattered showers and thunderstorms in the afternoon. Wednesday night, west winds 10 to 15 knots. Protected waters a moderate chop. A chance of thunderstorms. Scattered showers in the evening, then showers likely after midnight. Thursday, west winds 5 to 10 knots, increasing to 10 to 15 knots in the afternoon. Protected waters a moderate chop. Showers and thunderstorms likely. Thursday night, west winds 10 to 15 knots, diminishing to 5 to 10 knots after midnight. Protected waters a moderate chop. A chance of showers and thunderstorms. Friday, west winds 5 to 10 knots, increasing to 10 to 15 knots in the afternoon. Protected waters a moderate chop. A chance of showers and thunderstorms. Friday night, west winds 10 to 15 knots, diminishing to 5 to 10 knots after midnight. Protected waters a moderate chop. A chance of showers and thunderstorms. Winds and waves higher and near thunderstorms. The Tropical Weather Outlook. For the North Atlantic, Caribbean Sea and the Gulf of America, tropical cyclone formation is not expected during the next 7 days. The Surf Zone Forecast General Outlook. Fresh westerly breezes over the Gulf waters, along with some onshore enhancement during the afternoon sea breezes, will bring enough surf for a high risk of rip currents at Walton Bay and Gulf County beaches this week. Franklin County beaches will still have merely a moderate risk through Tuesday.

that the westerly winds will support strong longshore currents. On Wednesday and Thursday, the fresh breezes will turn a bit more southwesterly, which will expand the high risk to Franklin County beaches around midweek. Based on communication with area beach officials, the following flags are flying at area beaches: Walton, Yellow Bay, Red State Park Golf Beaches, Red West Facing Golf Beaches, Red South Facing Golf Beaches, Yellow Franklin, Yellow. Tide information for Monday, July 27, 2026. St. Mark's River entrance. High 2:35 a.m., low 7:16 a.m., high 1:31 p.m., low 8:44 p.m. Apalachicola. High 5:58 a.m., low 9:03 a.m., high 1:44 p.m., low 10:43 p.m. St. Andrews Bay at Panama City. High 8:55 a.m., low 7:54 p.m. Note that the times of high and low tide are 3 minutes earlier at Shell Point than at the St. Mark's River entrance. The average water temperature at Apalachicola was 86.0 degrees. Sunrise and sunset in Tallahassee. July 27, 2026, sunrise 6:53 a.m. Eastern Daylight Time, sunset 8:35 p.m. Eastern Daylight Time. 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The latest weather and forecast information can also be accessed by calling our automated forecast line at 850-942-8851. The current time is 6:41 p.m. Eastern Daylight Time. These are the 6 p.m. Eastern Daylight Time conditions. At the Tallahassee Airport, it was mostly sunny. The temperature was 91 degrees. The wind was northwest at 13 miles an hour. At Florida State University, the temperature was 91 degrees. The wind was west at 8 miles an hour. At Apalachicola, it was mostly sunny. The temperature was 87 degrees. The wind was west at 6 miles an hour. At Panama City Northwest, it was partly sunny. The temperature was 87 degrees. The wind was southwest at 8 miles an hour. At Dothan, it was mostly sunny. The temperature was 87 degrees. The wind was west at 9 miles an hour. At Albany, it was cloudy. The temperature was 88 degrees. The wind was southwest at 5 miles an hour. At Valdosta, it was sunny. The temperature was 92 degrees. The wind was variable at 7 miles an hour. Over the marine area, at the buoy south of Apalachicola, winds were west at 12 knots and seas were 2 feet. At the buoy south of Panama City, winds were west at 12 knots and seas were 2 feet. At the buoy south of Pensacola, winds were west at 14 knots and seas were 2 feet. The forecast for the local area. Heat advisory in effect from 11 a.m. Eastern Daylight Time, or 10 a.m. Central Daylight Time to 8 p.m. Eastern Daylight Time, or 7 p.m. Central Daylight Time Monday. Extreme heat watch in effect from Tuesday morning through Tuesday evening. Tonight, mostly cloudy with a slight chance of showers and thunderstorms this evening, then partly cloudy after midnight. Lows in the upper 70s. West winds 5 to 10 miles per hour. Chance of rain 20%. Heat index values up to 105 early this evening. Monday, mostly sunny with a slight chance of showers and thunderstorms. Humid with highs in the upper 90s. Northwest winds around 5 miles per hour. Chance of rain 20%. Heat index values up to 111. Monday night, mostly cloudy with a slight chance of showers and thunderstorms in the evening, then partly cloudy after midnight. Lows in the upper 70s. West winds around 5 miles per hour. Chance of rain 20%. Heat index values up to 109 early in the evening. Tuesday, sunny. A slight chance of showers and thunderstorms in the afternoon. Hot with highs around 100. West winds around 5 miles per hour. Chance of rain 20%. Heat index values up to 114. Tuesday night, partly cloudy with a slight chance of showers and thunderstorms in the evening, then mostly clear after midnight. Humid with lows around 80. Southwest winds 5 to 10 miles per hour. Chance of rain 20%. Heat index values up to 112 early in the evening. Wednesday, mostly sunny. Numerous showers and thunderstorms in the afternoon. Highs in the mid-90s. Chance of rain 60%. Heat index values up to 110.
Wednesday night, showers likely. Numerous thunderstorms, mainly in the evening. Lows in the upper 70s. Chance of rain 60%. Heat index values up to 105 early in the evening. Thursday through Friday night, partly cloudy with a chance of showers and thunderstorms. Highs in the mid-90s. Lows in the mid-70s. Chance of rain 50%. Saturday and Saturday night, mostly cloudy. Showers and thunderstorms likely. Highs around 90. Lows in the mid-70s. Chance of rain 70%. Sunday, showers likely with a chance of thunderstorms in the morning, then showers and thunderstorms in the afternoon. Highs in the mid-80s. Chance of rain 80%. The coastal waters forecast for the following: waters from Suwannee River to Apalachicola, Florida, extending from 20 to 60 nautical miles. Coastal waters from Okaloosa-Walton County line to Mexico Beach out to 20 nautical miles. Coastal waters from Mexico Beach to Apalachicola out to 20 nautical miles. Waters from Okaloosa-Walton County line to Mexico Beach 20 to 60 nautical miles. And waters from Mexico Beach to Apalachicola 20 to 60 nautical miles. Small craft should exercise caution. Tonight, west winds 15 to 20 knots. Seas 2 to 3 feet. Wave detail, west 3 feet at 4 seconds. Protected waters choppy. A slight chance of showers and thunderstorms after midnight. A chance of showers with a slight chance of thunderstorms late. Monday, west winds 10 to 15 knots with gusts up to 20 knots. Seas 2 to 3 feet. Wave detail, west 3 feet at 5 seconds. Protected waters a moderate chop. A slight chance of thunderstorms. A chance of showers, mainly in the morning. Monday night, west winds 10 to 15 knots with gusts up to 20 knots. Seas 2 to 3 feet. Wave detail, west 3 feet at 5 seconds. Protected waters a moderate chop. A slight chance of thunderstorms. A slight chance of showers in the evening, then a chance of showers after midnight. Tuesday, west winds 10 to 15 knots. Seas 2 to 3 feet. Wave detail, west 2 feet at 5 seconds. Protected waters a moderate chop. A slight chance of showers and thunderstorms in the morning. Tuesday night, west winds around 50 knots with gusts up to 20 knots. Seas 2 to 3 feet. Wave detail, west 3 feet at 5 seconds. Protected waters a moderate chop. Wednesday, west winds 15 to 20 knots with gusts up to 25 knots. Seas 3 to 4 feet. Wave detail, west 4 feet at 5 seconds. Protected waters choppy. Isolated showers and thunderstorms in the afternoon. Wednesday night, west winds 15 to 20 knots with gusts up to 25 knots. Seas 3 to 5 feet, occasionally to 6 feet. Protected waters choppy. A chance of thunderstorms. A chance of showers in the evening, then showers likely after midnight. Thursday, west winds 15 to 20 knots. Seas 3 to 5 feet, occasionally to 6 feet. Protected waters choppy. Showers and thunderstorms likely. Thursday night, west winds 15 to 20 knots. Seas 3 to 5 feet, occasionally to 6 feet. Protected waters choppy. A chance of showers and thunderstorms. Friday, west winds 10 to 15 knots, increasing to 15 to 20 knots in the afternoon. Seas 2 to 3 feet. Protected waters choppy. A chance of showers and thunderstorms. Friday night, west winds 15 to 20 knots, diminishing to 10 to 15 knots after midnight. Seas 2 to 4 feet. Protected waters choppy. A chance of showers and thunderstorms. Winds and waves higher in and near thunderstorms. The coastal waters forecast for the following: St. Andrews Bay waterways. Tonight, west winds 10 to 15 knots with gusts up to 20 knots, diminishing to 5 to 10 knots late. Protected waters a moderate chop. A slight chance of showers and thunderstorms early this evening. A slight chance of showers and thunderstorms late. Monday, west winds 5 to 10 knots. Protected waters a light chop. A slight chance of thunderstorms. A slight chance of showers in the morning, then a chance of showers in the afternoon. Monday night, west winds 5 to 10 knots. Protected waters a light chop. A slight chance of showers and thunderstorms in the evening. Tuesday, west winds 5 to 10 knots. Protected waters a light chop. Tuesday night, west winds 10 to 15 knots.
Protected waters a moderate chop. Wednesday, west winds 10 to 15 knots. Protected waters a moderate chop. Scattered showers and thunderstorms in the afternoon. Wednesday night, west winds 10 to 15 knots. Protected waters a moderate chop. A chance of thunderstorms. Scattered showers in the evening, then showers likely after midnight. Thursday, west winds 5 to 10 knots, increasing to 10 to 15 knots in the afternoon. Protected waters a moderate chop. Showers and thunderstorms likely. Thursday night, west winds 10 to 15 knots, diminishing to 5 to 10 knots after midnight. Protected waters a moderate chop. A chance of showers and thunderstorms. Friday, west winds 5 to 10 knots, increasing to 10 to 15 knots in the afternoon. Protected waters a moderate chop. A chance of showers and thunderstorms. Friday night, west winds 10 to 15 knots, diminishing to 5 to 10 knots after midnight. Protected waters a moderate chop. A chance of showers and thunderstorms. Winds and waves higher in and near thunderstorms. The Tropical Weather Outlook. For the North Atlantic, Caribbean Sea, and the Gulf of America, tropical cyclone formation is not expected during the next 7 days. The Surf Zone forecasts general outlook, fresh westerly breezes over the Gulf waters, along with some onshore enhancement during the afternoon. Sea breezes will bring enough surf for a high risk of rip currents at Walton Bay and Gulf County beaches this week. Franklin County beaches will still have merely a moderate risk through Tuesday, but the westerly winds will support strong longshore currents. On Wednesday and Thursday, the fresh breezes will turn a bit more southwesterly, which will expand the high risk to Franklin County beaches around midweek. Based on communication with area beach officials, the following flags are flying at area beaches: Walton, Yellow Bay, Red State Park Gulf Beaches, Red West Facing Gulf Beaches, Red South Facing Gulf Beaches, Yellow Franklin, Yellow. Tide information for Monday, July 27, 2026. St. Mark's River entrance. High 2:35 a.m., low 7:16 a.m., high 1:31 p.m., low 8:44 p.m. Apalachicola. High 5:58 a.m., low 9:03 a.m., high 1:44 p.m., low 10:43 p.m. St. Andrews Bay at Panama City. High 8:55 a.m., low 7:54 p.m. Note that the times of high and low tide are 3 minutes earlier at Shell Point than at the St. Mark's River entrance. The average water temperature at Apalachicola was 86.0 degrees. Sunrise and sunset in Tallahassee. July 27, 2026, sunrise 6:53 a.m. Eastern Daylight Time, sunset 8:35 p.m. Eastern Daylight Time. 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The latest weather and forecast information can also be accessed by calling our automated forecast line at 850-942-8851. The current time is 6:53 p.m. Eastern Daylight Time. These are the 6 p.m. Eastern Daylight Time conditions. At the Tallahassee Airport, it was mostly sunny. The temperature was 91 degrees. The wind was northwest at 13 miles an hour. At Florida State University, the temperature was 91 degrees. The wind was west at 8 miles an hour. At Apalachicola, it was mostly sunny. The temperature was 87 degrees. The wind was west at 6 miles an hour. At Panama City Northwest, it was partly sunny. The temperature was 87 degrees. The wind was southwest at 8 miles an hour. At Dothan, it was mostly sunny. The temperature was 87 degrees. The wind was west at 9 miles an hour. At Albany, it was cloudy. The temperature was 88 degrees. The wind was southwest at 5 miles an hour. At Valdosta, it was sunny. The temperature was 92 degrees. The wind was variable at 7 miles an hour. Over the marine area, at the buoy south of Apalachicola, winds were west at 12 knots and seas were 2 feet. At the buoy south of Panama City, winds were west at 12 knots and seas were 2 feet. At the buoy south of Pensacola, winds were west at 14 knots and seas were 2 feet. The forecast for the local area. Heat advisory in effect from 11 a.m. Eastern Daylight Time, or 10 a.m. Central Daylight Time to 8 p.m. Eastern Daylight Time, or 7 p.m. Central Daylight Time Monday. Extreme heat watch in effect from Tuesday morning through Tuesday evening.
Tonight, mostly cloudy with a slight chance of showers and thunderstorms this evening, then partly cloudy after midnight. Lows in the upper 70s. West winds 5 to 10 miles per hour. Chance of rain 20%. Heat index values up to 105 early this evening. Monday, mostly sunny with a slight chance of showers and thunderstorms. Humid with highs in the upper 90s. Northwest winds around 5 miles per hour. Chance of rain 20%. Heat index values up to 111. Monday night, mostly cloudy with a slight chance of showers and thunderstorms in the evening, then partly cloudy after midnight. Lows in the upper 70s. West winds around 5 miles per hour. Chance of rain 20%. Heat index values up to 109 early in the evening. Tuesday, sunny. A slight chance of showers and thunderstorms in the afternoon. Hot with highs around 100. West winds around 5 miles per hour. Chance of rain 20%. Heat index values up to 114. Tuesday night, partly cloudy with a slight chance of showers and thunderstorms in the evening, then mostly clear after midnight. Humid with lows around 80. Southwest winds 5 to 10 miles per hour. Chance of rain 20%. Heat index values up to 112 early in the evening. Wednesday, mostly sunny. Numerous showers and thunderstorms in the afternoon. Highs in the mid-90s. Chance of rain 60%. Heat index values up to 110. Wednesday night, showers likely. Numerous thunderstorms, mainly in the evening. Lows in the upper 70s. Chance of rain 60%. Heat index values up to 105 early in the evening. Thursday through Friday night, partly cloudy with a chance of showers and thunderstorms. Highs in the mid-90s. Lows in the mid-70s. Chance of rain 50%. Saturday and Saturday night, mostly cloudy. Showers and thunderstorms likely. Highs around 90. Lows in the mid-70s. Chance of rain 70%. Sunday, showers likely with a chance of thunderstorms in the morning, then showers and thunderstorms in the afternoon. Highs in the mid-80s. Chance of rain 80%. The coastal waters forecast for the following: waters from Suwannee River to Apalachicola, Florida, extending from 20 to 60 nautical miles. Coastal waters from Okaloosa-Walton County line to Mexico Beach out to 20 nautical miles. Coastal waters from Mexico Beach to Apalachicola out to 20 nautical miles. Waters from Okaloosa-Walton County line to Mexico Beach 20 to 60 nautical miles. And waters from Mexico Beach to Apalachicola 20 to 60 nautical miles. Small craft should exercise caution. Tonight, west winds 15 to 20 knots. Seas 2 to 3 feet. Wave detail, west 3 feet at 4 seconds. Protected waters choppy. A slight chance of showers and thunderstorms after midnight. A chance of showers with a slight chance of thunderstorms late. Monday, west winds 10 to 15 knots with gusts up to 20 knots. Seas 2 to 3 feet. Wave detail, west 3 feet at 5 seconds. Protected waters a moderate chop. A slight chance of thunderstorms. A chance of showers, mainly in the morning. Monday night, west winds 10 to 15 knots with gusts up to 20 knots. Seas 2 to 3 feet. Wave detail, west 3 feet at 5 seconds. Protected waters a moderate chop. A slight chance of thunderstorms. A slight chance of showers in the evening, then a chance of showers after midnight. Tuesday, west winds 10 to 15 knots. Seas 2 to 3 feet. Wave detail, west 2 feet at 5 seconds. Protected waters a moderate chop. A slight chance of showers and thunderstorms in the morning. Tuesday night, west winds around 15 knots with gusts up to 20 knots. Seas 2 to 3 feet. Wave detail, west 3 feet at 5 seconds. Protected waters a moderate chop. Wednesday, west winds 15 to 20 knots with gusts up to 25 knots. Seas 3 to 4 feet. Wave detail, west 4 feet at 5 seconds. Protected waters choppy. Isolated showers and thunderstorms in the afternoon. Wednesday night, west winds 15 to 20 knots with gusts up to 25 knots. Seas 3 to 5 feet, occasionally to 6 feet. Protected waters choppy. A chance of thunderstorms. A chance of showers in the evening, then showers likely after midnight. Thursday, west winds 15 to 20 knots. Seas 3 to 5 feet, occasionally to 6 feet.
Protected waters choppy.

showers and thunderstorms likely. Thursday night, west winds 15 to 20 knots. Seas 3 to 5 feet, occasionally to 6 feet. Protected waters choppy. A chance of showers and thunderstorms. Friday, west winds 10 to 15 knots, increasing to 15 to 20 knots in the afternoon. Seas 2 to 3 feet. Protected waters choppy. A chance of showers and thunderstorms. Friday night, west winds 15 to 20 knots, diminishing to 10 to 15 knots after midnight. Seas 2 to 4 feet. Protected waters choppy. A chance of showers and thunderstorms. Winds and waves higher in and near thunderstorms. The Tallahassee climate summary for this evening, as of 5 p.m., July 26, 2026. Today's high temperature of 95 degrees occurred at 11:40 a.m. This high was 3 degrees above the normal high of 92. Today's low temperature of 77 degrees occurred at 6:33 a.m. This low was 4 degrees above the normal low of 73. A trace of precipitation fell today, which brings the monthly total to 5.81 inches. This is 0.11 inches below the normal amount of 5.92 inches for July. The total precipitation for the year now stands at 23.20 inches, which is 11.30 inches below normal. The normal high temperature for tomorrow is 92 degrees, and the normal low is 73. The record high for tomorrow is 99, which last occurred in 1936, and the record low is 65, which occurred in 1911. Sunset tonight is at 8:35 p.m. Sunrise tomorrow is at 6:53 a.m. The coastal waters forecast for the following St. Andrews Bay waterways. Tonight, west winds 10 to 15 knots with gusts up to 20 knots, diminishing to 5 to 10 knots late. Protected waters a moderate chop. A slight chance of showers and thunderstorms early this evening. A slight chance of showers and thunderstorms late. Monday, west winds 5 to 10 knots. Protected waters a light chop. A slight chance of thunderstorms. A slight chance of showers in the morning, then a chance of showers in the afternoon. Monday night, west winds 5 to 10 knots. Protected waters a light chop. A slight chance of showers and thunderstorms in the evening. Tuesday, west winds 5 to 10 knots. Protected waters a light chop. Tuesday night, west winds 10 to 15 knots. Protected waters a moderate chop. Wednesday, west winds 10 to 15 knots. Protected waters a moderate chop. Scattered showers and thunderstorms in the afternoon. Wednesday night, west winds 10 to 15 knots. Protected waters a moderate chop. A chance of thunderstorms. Scattered showers in the evening, then showers likely after midnight. Thursday, west winds 5 to 10 knots, increasing to 10 to 15 knots in the afternoon. Protected waters a moderate chop. Showers and thunderstorms likely. Thursday night, west winds 10 to 15 knots, diminishing to 5 to 10 knots after midnight. Protected waters a moderate chop. A chance of showers and thunderstorms. Friday, west winds 5 to 10 knots, increasing to 10 to 15 knots in the afternoon. Protected waters a moderate chop. A chance of showers and thunderstorms. Friday night, west winds 10 to 15 knots, diminishing to 5 to 10 knots after midnight. Protected waters a moderate chop. A chance of showers and thunderstorms. Winds and waves higher in and near thunderstorms. The Tropical Weather Outlook. For the North Atlantic, Caribbean Sea, and the Gulf of America, tropical cyclone formation is not expected during the next 7 days. The Surf Zone Forecast General Outlook. Fresh westerly breezes over the Gulf waters, along with some onshore enhancement during the afternoon sea breezes, will bring enough surf for a high risk of rip currents at Walton, Bay, and Gulf County beaches this week. Franklin County beaches will still have merely a moderate risk through Tuesday, but the westerly winds will support strong longshore currents. On Wednesday and Thursday, the fresh breezes will turn a bit more southwesterly, which will expand the high risk to Franklin County beaches around midweek. Based on communication with area beach officials, the following flags are flying at area beaches: Walton, Yellow Bay, Red State Park Gulf Beaches, Red West Facing Gulf Beaches, Red South Facing Gulf Beaches, Yellow Franklin, Yellow. Tide information for Monday, July 27, 2026. St. Marks River entrance. High 2:35 a.m., low 7:16 a.m., high 1:31 p.m., low 8:44 p.m. Apalachicola.
High 5:58 a.m., low 9:03 a.m., high 1:44 p.m., low 10:43 p.m. St. Andrews Bay of Panama City. High 8:55 a.m., low 7:54 p.m. Note that the times of high and low tide are 3 minutes earlier at Shell Point than at the St. Mark's River entrance. The average water temperature at Apalachicola was 86.0 degrees. Sunrise and sunset in Tallahassee. July 27, 2026, sunrise 6:53 a.m. Eastern Daylight Time, sunset 8:35 p.m. Eastern Daylight Time. 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The latest weather and forecast information can also be accessed by calling our automated forecast line at 850-942-8851. The current time is 7:06 p.m. Eastern Daylight Time. These are the 7 p.m. Eastern Daylight Time conditions. At the Tallahassee Airport, it was mostly sunny. The temperature was 91 degrees. The wind was northwest at 12 miles an hour. The report from Florida State University was not available. At Apalachicola, it was mostly sunny. The temperature was 89 degrees. The wind was west at 12 miles an hour. At Panama City Northwest, it was partly sunny. The temperature was 87 degrees. The wind was southwest at 9 miles an hour. At Dothan, it was mostly sunny. The temperature was 88 degrees. The wind was west at 10 miles an hour. At Albany, it was partly sunny. The temperature was 87 degrees. The wind was west at 8 miles an hour. At Valdosta, it was sunny. The temperature was 89 degrees. The wind was northwest at 6 miles an hour. Over the marine area, at the buoy south of Apalachicola, winds were west at 14 knots. At the buoy south of Panama City, winds were west at 10 knots. At the buoy south of Pensacola, winds were west at 14 knots. The forecast for the local area. Heat advisory in effect from 11 a.m. Eastern Daylight Time, or 10 a.m. Central Daylight Time to 8 p.m. Eastern Daylight Time, or 7 p.m. Central Daylight Time Monday. Extreme heat watch in effect from Tuesday morning through Tuesday evening. Tonight, mostly cloudy with a slight chance of showers and thunderstorms this evening, then partly cloudy after midnight. Lows in the upper 70s. West winds 5 to 10 miles per hour. Chance of rain 20%. Heat index values up to 105 early this evening. Monday, mostly sunny with a slight chance of showers and thunderstorms. Humid with highs in the upper 90s. Northwest winds around 5 miles per hour. Chance of rain 20%. Heat index values up to 111. Monday night, mostly cloudy with a slight chance of showers and thunderstorms in the evening, then partly cloudy after midnight. Lows in the upper 70s. West winds around 5 miles per hour. Chance of rain 20%. Heat index values up to 109 early in the evening. Tuesday, sunny. A slight chance of showers and thunderstorms in the afternoon. Hot with highs around 100. West winds around 5 miles per hour. Chance of rain 20%. Heat index values up to 114. Tuesday night, partly cloudy with a slight chance of showers and thunderstorms in the evening, then mostly clear after midnight. Humid with lows around 80. Southwest winds 5 to 10 miles per hour. Chance of rain 20%. Heat index values up to 112 early in the evening. Wednesday, mostly sunny. Numerous showers and thunderstorms in the afternoon. Highs in the mid-90s. Chance of rain 60%. Heat index values up to 110. Wednesday night, showers likely. Numerous thunderstorms, mainly in the evening. Lows in the upper 70s. Chance of rain 60%. Heat index values up to 105 early in the evening. Thursday through Friday night, partly cloudy with a chance of showers and thunderstorms. Highs in the mid-90s. Lows in the mid-70s. Chance of rain 50%. Saturday and Saturday night, mostly cloudy. Showers and thunderstorms likely. Highs around 90. Lows in the mid-70s. Chance of rain 70%. Sunday, showers likely with a chance of thunderstorms in the morning, then showers and thunderstorms in the afternoon. Highs in the mid-80s. Chance of rain 80%.

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Coastal waters from Okaloosa-Walton County line to Mexico Beach out to 20 nautical miles. Coastal waters from Mexico Beach to Apalachicola out to 20 nautical miles. Waters from Okaloosa-Walton County line to Mexico Beach 20 to 60 nautical miles. And waters from Mexico Beach to Apalachicola 20 to 60 nautical miles. Small craft should exercise caution. Tonight, west winds 15 to 20 knots. Seas 2 to 3 feet. Wave detail, west 3 feet at 4 seconds. Protected waters choppy. A slight chance of showers and thunderstorms after midnight. A chance of showers with a slight chance of thunderstorms late. Monday, west winds 10 to 15 knots with gusts up to 20 knots. Seas 2 to 3 feet. Wave detail, west 3 feet at 5 seconds. Protected waters a moderate chop. A slight chance of thunderstorms. A chance of showers, mainly in the morning. Monday night, west winds 10 to 15 knots with gusts up to 20 knots. Seas 2 to 3 feet. Wave detail, west 3 feet at 5 seconds. Protected waters a moderate chop. A slight chance of thunderstorms. A slight chance of showers in the evening, then a chance of showers after midnight. Tuesday, west winds 10 to 15 knots. Seas 2 to 3 feet. Wave detail, west 2 feet at 5 seconds. Protected waters a moderate chop. A slight chance of showers and thunderstorms in the morning. Tuesday night, west winds around 15 knots with gusts up to 20 knots. Seas 2 to 3 feet. Wave detail, west 3 feet at 5 seconds. Protected waters a moderate chop. Wednesday, west winds 15 to 20 knots with gusts up to 25 knots. Seas 3 to 4 feet. Wave detail, west 4 feet at 5 seconds. Protected waters choppy. Isolated showers and thunderstorms in the afternoon. Wednesday night, west winds 15 to 20 knots with gusts up to 25 knots. Seas 3 to 5 feet, occasionally to 6 feet. Protected waters choppy. A chance of thunderstorms. A chance of showers in the evening, then showers likely after midnight. Thursday, west winds 15 to 20 knots. Seas 3 to 5 feet, occasionally to 6 feet. Protected waters choppy. Showers and thunderstorms likely. Thursday night, west winds 15 to 20 knots. Seas 3 to 5 feet, occasionally to 6 feet. Protected waters choppy. A chance of showers and thunderstorms. Friday, west winds 10 to 15 knots, increasing to 15 to 20 knots in the afternoon. Seas 2 to 3 feet. Protected waters choppy. A chance of showers and thunderstorms. Friday night, west winds 15 to 20 knots, diminishing to 10 to 15 knots after midnight. Seas 2 to 4 feet. Protected waters choppy. A chance of showers and thunderstorms. Winds and waves higher in and near thunderstorms. The coastal waters forecast for the following St. Andrews Bay waterways. Tonight, west winds 10 to 15 knots with gusts up to 20 knots, diminishing to 5 to 10 knots late. Protected waters a moderate chop. A slight chance of showers and thunderstorms early this evening. A slight chance of showers and thunderstorms late. Monday, west winds 5 to 10 knots. Protected waters a light chop. A slight chance of thunderstorms. A slight chance of showers in the morning, then a chance of showers in the afternoon. Monday night, west winds 5 to 10 knots. Protected waters a light chop. A slight chance of showers and thunderstorms in the evening. Tuesday, west winds 5 to 10 knots. Protected waters a light chop. Tuesday night, west winds 10 to 15 knots. Protected waters a moderate chop. Wednesday, west winds 10 to 15 knots. Protected waters a moderate chop. Scattered showers and thunderstorms in the afternoon. Wednesday night, west winds 10 to 15 knots. Protected waters a moderate chop. A chance of thunderstorms. Scattered showers in the evening, then showers likely after midnight. Thursday, west winds 5 to 10 knots, increasing to 10 to 15 knots in the afternoon. Protected waters a moderate chop. Showers and thunderstorms likely. Thursday night, west winds 10 to 15 knots, diminishing to 5 to 10 knots after midnight. Protected waters a moderate chop. A chance of showers and thunderstorms. Friday, west winds 5 to 10 knots, increasing to 10 to 15 knots.

yellow. Tide information for Monday, July 27th, 2026. St. Mark's River entrance. High 2:35 a.m., low 7:16 a.m., high 1:31 p.m., low 8:44 p.m. Apalachicola. High 5:58 a.m., low 9:03 a.m., high 1:44 p.m., low 10:43 p.m. St. Andrew's Bay at Panama City. High 8:55 a.m., low 7:54 p.m. Note that the times of high and low tide are 3 minutes earlier at Shell Point than at the St. Mark's River entrance. The average water temperature at Apalachicola was 86.0 degrees. Sunrise and sunset in Tallahassee. July 27, 2026, sunrise 6:53 a.m. Eastern Daylight Time, sunset 8:35 p.m. Eastern Daylight Time. 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The latest weather and forecast information can also be accessed by calling our automated forecast line at 850-942-8851. The current time is 7:17 p.m. Eastern Daylight Time. These are the 7 p.m. Eastern Daylight Time conditions. At the Tallahassee Airport, it was mostly sunny. The temperature was 91 degrees. The wind was northwest at 12 miles an hour. At Florida State University, the temperature was 90 degrees. The wind was west at 6 miles an hour. At Apalachicola, it was mostly sunny. The temperature was 89 degrees. The wind was west at 12 miles an hour. At Panama City Northwest, it was mostly sunny. The temperature was 87 degrees. The wind was southwest at 9 miles an hour. At Dothan, it was mostly sunny. The temperature was 88 degrees. The wind was west at 10 miles an hour. At Albany, it was partly sunny. The temperature was 87 degrees. The wind was west at 8 miles an hour. At Valdosta, it was sunny. The temperature was 89 degrees. The wind was northwest at 6 miles an hour. Over the marine area, at the buoy south of Apalachicola, winds were west at 14 knots and seas were 2 feet. At the buoy south of Panama City, winds were west at 10 knots. At the buoy south of Pensacola, winds were west at 14 knots and seas were 2 feet. The forecast for the local area. Heat advisory in effect from 11 a.m. Eastern Daylight Time, or 10 a.m. Central Daylight Time to 8 p.m. Eastern Daylight Time, or 7 p.m. Central Daylight Time Monday. Extreme heat watch in effect from Tuesday morning through Tuesday evening. Tonight, mostly cloudy with a slight chance of showers and thunderstorms this evening, then partly cloudy after midnight. Lows in the upper 70s. West winds 5 to 10 miles per hour. Chance of rain 20%. Heat index values up to 105 early this evening. Monday, mostly sunny with a slight chance of showers and thunderstorms. Humid with highs in the upper 90s. Northwest winds around 5 miles per hour. Chance of rain 20%. Heat index values up to 111. Monday night, mostly cloudy with a slight chance of showers and thunderstorms in the evening, then partly cloudy after midnight. Lows in the upper 70s. West winds around 5 miles per hour. Chance of rain 20%. Heat index values up to 109 early in the evening. Tuesday, sunny. A slight chance of showers and thunderstorms in the afternoon. Hot with highs around 100. West winds around 5 miles per hour. Chance of rain 20%. Heat index values up to 114. Tuesday night, partly cloudy with a slight chance of showers and thunderstorms in the evening, then mostly clear after midnight. Humid with lows around 80. Southwest winds 5 to 10 miles per hour. Chance of rain 20%. Heat index values up to 112 early in the evening. Wednesday, mostly sunny. Numerous showers and thunderstorms in the afternoon. Highs in the mid-90s. Chance of rain 60%. Heat index values up to 110. Wednesday night, showers likely. Numerous thunderstorms, mainly in the evening. Lows in the upper 70s. Chance of rain 60%. Heat index values up to 105 early in the evening. Thursday through Friday night, partly cloudy with a chance of showers and thunderstorms. Highs in the mid-90s. Lows in the mid-70s. Chance of rain 50%.

Saturday and Saturday night, mostly cloudy. Showers and thunderstorms likely. Highs around 90. Lows in the mid-70s. Chance of rain 70%. Sunday, showers likely with a chance of thunderstorms in the morning, then showers and thunderstorms in the afternoon. Highs in the mid-80s. Chance of rain 80%. The coastal waters forecast for the following: waters from Suwannee River to Apalachicola, Florida, extending from 20 to 60 nautical miles. Coastal waters from Okaloosa, Walton County line to Mexico Beach out to 20 nautical miles. Coastal waters from Mexico Beach to Apalachicola out to 20 nautical miles. Waters from Okaloosa, Walton County line to Mexico Beach 20 to 60 nautical miles. And waters from Mexico Beach to Apalachicola 20 to 60 nautical miles. Small craft should exercise caution. Tonight, west winds 15 to 20 knots. Seas 2 to 3 feet. Wave detail, west 3 feet at 4 seconds. Protected waters choppy. A slight chance of showers and thunderstorms after midnight. A chance of showers with a slight chance of thunderstorms late. Monday, west winds 10 to 15 knots with gusts up to 20 knots. Seas 2 to 3 feet. Wave detail, west 3 feet at 5 seconds. Protected waters a moderate chop. A slight chance of thunderstorms. A chance of showers, mainly in the morning. Monday night, west winds 10 to 15 knots with gusts up to 20 knots. Seas 2 to 3 feet. Wave detail, west 3 feet at 5 seconds. Protected waters a moderate chop. A slight chance of thunderstorms. A slight chance of showers in the evening, then a chance of showers after midnight. Tuesday, west winds 10 to 15 knots. Seas 2 to 3 feet. Wave detail, west 2 feet at 5 seconds. Protected waters a moderate chop. A slight chance of showers and thunderstorms in the morning. Tuesday night, west winds around 50 knots with gusts up to 20 knots. Seas 2 to 3 feet. Wave detail, west 3 feet at 5 seconds. Protected waters a moderate chop. Wednesday, west winds 15 to 20 knots with gusts up to 25 knots. Seas 3 to 4 feet. Wave detail, west 4 feet at 5 seconds. Protected waters choppy. Isolated showers and thunderstorms in the afternoon. Wednesday night, west winds 15 to 20 knots with gusts up to 25 knots. Seas 3 to 5 feet, occasionally to 6 feet. Protected waters choppy. A chance of thunderstorms. A chance of showers in the evening, then showers likely after midnight. Thursday, west winds 15 to 20 knots. Seas 3 to 5 feet, occasionally to 6 feet. Protected waters choppy. Showers and thunderstorms likely. Thursday night, west winds 15 to 20 knots. Seas 3 to 5 feet, occasionally to 6 feet. Protected waters choppy. A chance of showers and thunderstorms. Friday, west winds 10 to 15 knots, increasing to 15 to 20 knots in the afternoon. Seas 2 to 3 feet. Protected waters choppy. A chance of showers and thunderstorms. Friday night, west winds 15 to 20 knots, diminishing to 10 to 15 knots after midnight. Seas 2 to 4 feet. Protected waters choppy. A chance of showers and thunderstorms. Winds and waves higher in and near thunderstorms. The coastal waters forecast for the following St. Andrews Bay waterways. Tonight, west winds 10 to 15 knots with gusts up to 20 knots, diminishing to 5 to 10 knots late. Protected waters a moderate chop. A slight chance of showers and thunderstorms early this evening. A slight chance of showers and thunderstorms late. Monday, west winds 5 to 10 knots. Protected waters a light chop. A slight chance of thunderstorms. A slight chance of showers in the morning, then a chance of showers in the afternoon. Monday night, west winds 5 to 10 knots. Protected waters a light chop. A slight chance of showers and thunderstorms in the evening. Tuesday, west winds 5 to 10 knots. Protected waters a light chop. Tuesday night, west winds 10 to 15 knots. Protected waters a moderate chop. Wednesday, west winds 10 to 15 knots. Protected waters a moderate chop. Scattered showers and thunderstorms in the afternoon. Wednesday night, west winds 10 to 15 knots. Protected waters a moderate chop. A chance of thunderstorms. Scattered showers in the evening, then showers likely after midnight. Thursday, west winds 5 to 10 knots.

increasing to 10 to 15 knots in the afternoon. Protected water is a moderate chop. Showers and thunderstorms likely. Thursday night, west winds 10 to 15 knots, diminishing to 5 to 10 knots after midnight. Protected water is a moderate chop. A chance of showers and thunderstorms. Friday, west winds 5 to 10 knots, increasing to 10 to 15 knots in the afternoon. Protected water is a moderate chop. A chance of showers and thunderstorms. Friday night, west winds 10 to 15 knots, diminishing to 5 to 10 knots after midnight. Protected water is a moderate chop. A chance of showers and thunderstorms. Winds and waves higher and near thunderstorms. The Tropical Weather Outlook. For the North Atlantic, Caribbean Sea, and the Gulf of America, tropical cyclone formation is not expected during the next 7 days. The Surf Zone Forecast General Outlook. Fresh westerly breezes over the Gulf waters, along with some onshore enhancement during the afternoon sea breezes, will bring enough surf for a high risk of rip currents at Walton Bay and Gulf County beaches this week. Franklin County beaches will still have merely a moderate risk through Tuesday, but the westerly winds will support strong longshore currents. On Wednesday and Thursday, the fresh breezes will turn a bit more southwesterly, which will expand the high risk to Franklin County beaches around midweek. Based on communication with area beach officials, the following flags are flying at area beaches: Walton, Yellow Bay, Red State Park Gulf Beaches, Red West Facing Gulf Beaches, Red South Facing Gulf Beaches, Yellow Franklin, Yellow. Tide information for Monday, July 27, 2026. St. Mark's River entrance. High 2:35 a.m., low 7:16 a.m., high 1:31 p.m., low 8:44 p.m. Apalachicola. High 5:58 a.m., low 9:03 a.m., high 1:44 p.m., low 10:43 p.m. St. Andrews Bay at Panama City. High 8:55 a.m., low 7:54 p.m. Note that the times of high and low tide are 3 minutes earlier at Shell Point than at the St. Marks River entrance. The average water temperature at Apalachicola was 86.0 degrees. Sunrise and sunset in Tallahassee. July 27, 2026. Sunrise 6:53 a.m. Eastern Daylight Time, sunset 8:35 p.m. Eastern Daylight Time. 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The latest weather and forecast information can also be accessed by calling our automated forecast line at 850-942-8851. The current time is 7:29 p.m. Eastern Daylight Time. These are the 7 p.m. Eastern Daylight Time conditions. At the Tallahassee Airport, it was mostly sunny. The temperature was 91 degrees. The wind was northwest at 12 miles an hour. At Florida State University, the temperature was 90 degrees. The wind was west at 6 miles an hour. At Apalachicola, it was mostly sunny. The temperature was 89 degrees. The wind was west at 12 miles an hour. At Panama City Northwest, it was mostly sunny. The temperature was 87 degrees. The wind was southwest at 9 miles an hour. At Dothan, it was mostly sunny. The temperature was 88 degrees. The wind was west at 10 miles an hour. At Albany, it was partly sunny. The temperature was 87 degrees. The wind was west at 8 miles an hour. At Valdosta, it was sunny. The temperature was 89 degrees. The wind was northwest at 6 miles an hour. Over the marine area, at the buoy south of Apalachicola, winds were west at 14 knots and seas were 2 feet. At the buoy south of Panama City, winds were west at 10 knots. At the buoy south of Pensacola, winds were west at 14 knots and seas were 2 feet. The Tallahassee climate summary for this evening, as of 5 p.m., July 26, 2026. Today's high temperature of 95 degrees occurred at 11:40 a.m. This high was 3 degrees above the normal high of 92. Today's low temperature of 77 degrees occurred at 6:33 a.m. This low was 4 degrees above the normal low of 73. A trace of precipitation fell today, which brings the monthly total to 5.81 inches. This is 0.11 inches below the normal amount of 5.92 inches for July. The total precipitation for the year now stands at 23.20 inches, which is 11.30 inches below normal. The normal high temperature for tomorrow is

92 degrees, and the normal low is 73. The record high for tomorrow is 99, which last occurred in 1936, and the record low is 65, which occurred in 1911. Sunset tonight is at 8:35 p.m. Sunrise tomorrow is at 6:53 a.m. The forecast for the local area. Heat advisory in effect from 11 a.m. Eastern Daylight Time, or 10 a.m. Central Daylight Time to 8 p.m. Eastern Daylight Time, or 7 p.m. Central Daylight Time Monday. Extreme heat watch in effect from Tuesday morning through Tuesday evening. Tonight, mostly cloudy with a slight chance of showers and thunderstorms this evening, then partly cloudy after midnight. Lows in the upper 70s. West winds 5 to 10 miles per hour. Chance of rain 20%. Heat index values up to 105 early this evening. Monday, mostly sunny with a slight chance of showers and thunderstorms. Humid with highs in the upper 90s. Northwest winds around 5 miles per hour. Chance of rain 20%. Heat index values up to 111. Monday night, mostly cloudy with a slight chance of showers and thunderstorms in the evening, then partly cloudy after midnight. Lows in the upper 70s. West winds around 5 miles per hour. Chance of rain 20%. Heat index values up to 109 early in the evening. Tuesday, sunny. A slight chance of showers and thunderstorms in the afternoon. Hot with highs around 100. West winds around 5 miles per hour. Chance of rain 20%. Heat index values up to 114. Tuesday night, partly cloudy with a slight chance of shower. Winds around 5 miles per hour. Chance of rain 20%. Heat index values up to 114. Tuesday night, partly cloudy with a slight chance of showers and thunderstorms in the evening, then mostly clear after midnight. Humid with lows around 80. Southwest winds 5 to 10 miles per hour. Chance of rain 20%. Heat index values up to 112 early in the evening. Wednesday, mostly sunny. Numerous showers and thunderstorms in the afternoon. Highs in the mid-90s. Chance of rain 60%. Heat index values up to 110. Wednesday night, showers likely. Numerous thunderstorms, mainly in the evening. Lows in the upper 70s. Chance of rain 60%. Heat index values up to 105 early in the evening. Thursday through Friday night, partly cloudy with a chance of showers and thunderstorms. Highs in the mid-90s. Lows in the mid-70s. Chance of rain 50%. Saturday and Saturday night, mostly cloudy. Showers and thunderstorms likely. Highs around 90. Lows in the mid-70s. Chance of rain 70%. Sunday, showers likely with a chance of thunderstorms in the morning, then showers and thunderstorms in the afternoon. Highs in the mid-80s. Chance of rain 80%. The coastal waters forecast for the following: waters from Suwannee River to Apalachicola, Florida, extending from 20 to 60 nautical miles, coastal waters from Okaloosa-Walton County line to Mexico Beach out to 20 nautical miles, coastal waters from Mexico Beach to Apalachicola out to 20 nautical miles, waters from Okaloosa-Walton County line to Mexico Beach 20 to 60 nautical miles, and waters from Mexico Beach to Apalachicola 20 to 60 nautical miles. Small craft should exercise caution. Tonight, west winds 15 to 20 knots. Seas 2 to 3 feet. Wave detail, west 3 feet at 4 seconds. Protected waters choppy. A slight chance of showers and thunderstorms after midnight. A chance of showers with a slight chance of thunderstorms late. Monday, west winds 10 to 15 knots with gusts up to 20 knots. Seas 2 to 3 feet. Wave detail, west 3 feet at 5 seconds. Protected waters a moderate chop. A slight chance of thunderstorms. A chance of showers, mainly in the morning. Monday night, west winds 10 to 15 knots with gusts up to 20 knots. Seas 2 to 3 feet. Wave detail, west 3 feet at 5 seconds. Protected waters a moderate chop. A slight chance of thunderstorms. A slight chance of showers in the evening, then a chance of showers after midnight. Tuesday, west winds 10 to 15 knots. Seas 2 to 3 feet. Wave detail, west 2 feet at 5 seconds. Protected waters a moderate chop. A slight chance of showers and thunderstorms in the morning. Tuesday night, west winds around 15 knots with gusts up to 20 knots. Seas 2 to 3 feet.

Wave detail, rest 3 feet at 5 seconds. Protected water is a moderate chop. Wednesday, west winds 15 to 20 knots with gusts up to 25 knots. Seas 3 to 4 feet. Wave detail, rest 4 feet at 5 seconds. Protected water is choppy. Isolated showers and thunderstorms in the afternoon. Wednesday night, west winds 15 to 20 knots with gusts up to 25 knots. Seas 3 to 5 feet, occasionally to 6 feet. Protected water is choppy. A chance of thunderstorms. A chance of showers in the evening, then showers likely after midnight. Thursday, west winds 15 to 20 knots. Seas 3 to 5 feet, occasionally to 6 feet. Protected water is choppy. Showers and thunderstorms likely. Thursday night, west winds 15 to 20 knots. Seas 3 to 5 feet, occasionally to 6 feet. Protected water is choppy. A chance of showers and thunderstorms. Friday, west winds 10 to 15 knots, increasing to 15 to 20 knots in the afternoon. Seas 2 to 3 feet. Protected water is choppy. A chance of showers and thunderstorms. Friday night, west winds 15 to 20 knots, diminishing to 10 to 15 knots after midnight. Seas 2 to 4 feet. Protected water is choppy. A chance of showers and thunderstorms. Winds and waves higher in and near thunderstorms. The coastal waters forecast for the following St. Andrews Bay waterways. Tonight, west winds 10 to 15 knots with gusts up to 20 knots, diminishing to 5 to 10 knots late. Protected water is a moderate chop. A slight chance of showers and thunderstorms early this evening. A slight chance of showers and thunderstorms late. Monday, west winds 5 to 10 knots. Protected water is a light chop. A slight chance of thunderstorms. A slight chance of showers in the morning, then a chance of showers in the afternoon. Monday night, west winds 5 to 10 knots. Protected water is a light chop. A slight chance of showers and thunderstorms in the evening. Tuesday, west winds 5 to 10 knots. Protected water is a light chop. Tuesday night, west winds 10 to 15 knots. Protected water is a moderate chop. Wednesday, west winds 10 to 15 knots. Protected water is a moderate chop. Scattered showers and thunderstorms in the afternoon. Wednesday night, west winds 10 to 15 knots. Protected water is a moderate chop. A chance of thunderstorms. Scattered showers in the evening, then showers likely after midnight. Thursday, west winds 5 to 10 knots, increasing to 10 to 15 knots in the afternoon. Protected water is a moderate chop. Showers and thunderstorms likely. Thursday night, west winds 10 to 15 knots, diminishing to 5 to 10 knots after midnight. Protected water is a moderate chop. A chance of showers and thunderstorms. Friday, west winds 5 to 10 knots, increasing to 10 to 15 knots in the afternoon. Protected water is a moderate chop. A chance of showers and thunderstorms. Friday night, west winds 10 to 15 knots, diminishing to 5 to 10 knots after midnight. Protected water is a moderate chop. A chance of showers and thunderstorms. Winds and waves higher in and near thunderstorms. The Tropical Weather Outlook. For the North Atlantic, Caribbean Sea, and the Gulf of America, tropical cyclone formation is not expected during the next 7 days. The Surf Zone forecasts general outlook, fresh westerly breezes over the Gulf waters, along with some onshore enhancement during the afternoon. Sea breezes will bring enough surf for a high risk of rip currents at Walton Bay and Gulf County beaches this week. Franklin County beaches will still have merely a moderate risk through Tuesday, but the westerly winds will support strong longshore currents. On Wednesday and Thursday, the fresh breezes will turn a bit more southwesterly, which will expand the high risk to Franklin County beaches around midweek. Based on communication with area beach officials, the following flags are flying at area beaches: Walton, Yellow Bay, Red State Park Gulf Beaches, Red West Facing Gulf Beaches, Red South Facing Gulf Beaches, Yellow Franklin, Yellow. Tide information for Monday, July 27, 2026. St. Marks River entrance. High 2:35 a.m., low 7:16 a.m., high 1:31 p.m., low 8:44 p.m. Apalachicola. High 5:58 a.m., low 9:03 a.m., high 1:44 p.m., low 10:43 p.m. St. Andrews Bay at Panama City. High 8:55 a.m., low 7:54 p.m. Note that the times of high and low tide are 3 minutes earlier at

All points in at the St. Marks River entrance. The average water temperature at Apalachicola was 86.0 degrees. Sunrise and sunset in Tallahassee. July 27, 2026, sunrise 6:53 a.m. Eastern Daylight Time, sunset 8:35 p.m. Eastern Daylight Time. 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The latest weather and forecast information can also be accessed by calling our automated forecast line at 850-942-8851. The current time is 7:42 p.m. Eastern Daylight Time. These are the 7 p.m. Eastern Daylight Time conditions. At the Tallahassee Airport, it was mostly sunny. The temperature was 91 degrees. The wind was northwest at 12 miles an hour. At Florida State University, the temperature was 90 degrees. The wind was west at 6 miles an hour. At Apalachicola, it was mostly sunny. The temperature was 89 degrees. The wind was west at 12 miles an hour. At Panama City Northwest, it was mostly sunny. The temperature was 87 degrees. The wind was southwest at 9 miles an hour. At Dothan, it was mostly sunny. The temperature was 88 degrees. The wind was west at 10 miles an hour. At Albany, it was partly sunny. The temperature was 87 degrees. The wind was west at 8 miles an hour. At Valdosta, it was sunny. The temperature was 89 degrees. The wind was northwest at 6 miles an hour. Over the marine area, at the buoy south of Apalachicola, winds were west at 14 knots and seas were 2 feet. At the buoy south of Panama City, winds were west at 10 knots. At the buoy south of Pensacola, winds were west at 14 knots and seas were 2 feet. The forecast for the local area. Heat advisory in effect from 11 a.m. Eastern Daylight Time or 10 a.m. Central Daylight Time to 8 p.m. Eastern Daylight Time or 7 p.m. Central Daylight Time Monday. Extreme heat watch in effect from Tuesday morning through Tuesday evening. Tonight, mostly cloudy with a slight chance of showers and thunderstorms this evening, then partly cloudy after midnight. Lows in the upper 70s. West winds 5 to 10 miles per hour. Chance of rain 20%. Heat index values up to 105 early this evening. Monday, mostly sunny with a slight chance of showers and thunderstorms. Humid with highs in the upper 90s. Northwest winds around 5 miles per hour. Chance of rain 20%. Heat index values up to 111. Monday night, mostly cloudy with a slight chance of showers and thunderstorms in the evening, then partly cloudy after midnight. Lows in the upper 70s. West winds around 5 miles per hour. Chance of rain 20%. Heat index values up to 109 early in the evening. Tuesday, sunny. A slight chance of showers and thunderstorms in the afternoon. Hot with highs around 100. West winds around 5 miles per hour. Chance of rain 20%. Heat index values up to 114. Tuesday night, partly cloudy with a slight chance of showers and thunderstorms in the evening, then mostly clear after midnight. Humid with lows around 80. Southwest winds 5 to 10 miles per hour. Chance of rain 20%. Heat index values up to 112 early in the evening. Wednesday, mostly sunny. Numerous showers and thunderstorms in the afternoon. Highs in the mid-90s. Chance of rain 60%. Heat index values up to 110. Wednesday night, showers likely. Numerous thunderstorms, mainly in the evening. Lows in the upper 70s. Chance of rain 60%. Heat index values up to 105 early in the evening. Thursday through Friday night, partly cloudy with a chance of showers and thunderstorms. Highs in the mid-90s. Lows in the mid-70s. Chance of rain 50%. Saturday and Saturday night, mostly cloudy. Showers and thunderstorms likely. Highs around 90. Lows in the mid-70s. Chance of rain 70%. Sunday, showers likely with a chance of thunderstorms in the morning, then showers and thunderstorms in the afternoon. Highs in the mid-80s. Chance of rain 80%. The coastal waters forecast for the following waters from Suwannee River to Apalachicola, Florida, extending from 20 to 60 nautical miles, coastal waters from Okaloosa, Walton County line to

Mexico Beach out to 20 nautical miles. Coastal waters from Mexico Beach to Apalachicola out to 20 nautical miles. Waters from Okaloosa-Walton County line to Mexico Beach 20 to 60 nautical miles. And waters from Mexico Beach to Apalachicola 20 to 60 nautical miles. Small craft should exercise caution. Tonight, west winds 15 to 20 knots. Seas 2 to 3 feet. Wave detail, west 3 feet at 4 seconds. Protected waters choppy. A slight chance of showers and thunderstorms after midnight. A chance of showers with a slight chance of thunderstorms late. Monday, west winds 10 to 15 knots with gusts up to 20 knots. Seas 2 to 3 feet. Wave detail, west 3 feet at 5 seconds. Protected waters a moderate chop. A slight chance of thunderstorms. A chance of showers, mainly in the morning. Monday night, west winds 10 to 15 knots with gusts up to 20 knots. Seas 2 to 3 feet. Wave detail, west 3 feet at 5 seconds. Protected waters a moderate chop. A slight chance of thunderstorms. A slight chance of showers in the evening, then a chance of showers after midnight. Tuesday, west winds 10 to 15 knots. Seas 2 to 3 feet. Wave detail, west 2 feet at 5 seconds. Protected waters a moderate chop. A slight chance of showers and thunderstorms in the morning. Tuesday night, west winds around 15 knots with gusts up to 20 knots. Seas 2 to 3 feet. Wave detail, west 3 feet at 5 seconds. Protected waters a moderate chop. Wednesday, west winds 15 to 20 knots with gusts up to 25 knots. Seas 3 to 4 feet. Wave detail, west 4 feet at 5 seconds. Protected waters choppy. Isolated showers and thunderstorms in the afternoon. Wednesday night, west winds 15 to 20 knots with gusts up to 25 knots. Seas 3 to 5 feet, occasionally to 6 feet. Protected waters choppy. A chance of thunderstorms. A chance of showers in the evening, then showers likely after midnight. Thursday, west winds 15 to 20 knots. Seas 3 to 5 feet, occasionally to 6 feet. Protected waters choppy. Showers and thunderstorms likely. Thursday night, west winds 15 to 20 knots. Seas 3 to 5 feet, occasionally to 6 feet. Protected waters choppy. A chance of showers and thunderstorms. Friday, west winds 10 to 15 knots, increasing to 15 to 20 knots in the afternoon. Seas 2 to 3 feet. Protected waters choppy. A chance of showers and thunderstorms. Friday night, west winds 15 to 20 knots, diminishing to 10 to 15 knots after midnight. Seas 2 to 4 feet. Protected waters choppy. A chance of showers and thunderstorms. Winds and waves higher in and near thunderstorms. The coastal waters forecast for the following St. Andrews Bay waterways. Tonight, west winds 10 to 15 knots with gusts up to 20 knots, diminishing to 5 to 10 knots late. Protected waters a moderate chop. A slight chance of showers and thunderstorms early this evening. A slight chance of showers and thunderstorms late. Monday, west winds 5 to 10 knots. Protected waters a light chop. A slight chance of thunderstorms. A slight chance of showers in the morning, then a chance of showers in the afternoon. Monday night, west winds 5 to 10 knots. Protected waters a light chop. A slight chance of showers and thunderstorms in the evening. Tuesday, west winds 5 to 10 knots. Protected waters a light chop. Tuesday night, west winds 10 to 15 knots. Protected waters a moderate chop. Wednesday, west winds 10 to 15 knots. Protected waters a moderate chop. Scattered showers and thunderstorms in the afternoon. Wednesday night, west winds 10 to 15 knots. Protected waters a moderate chop. A chance of thunderstorms. Scattered showers in the evening, then showers likely after midnight. Thursday, west winds 5 to 10 knots, increasing to 10 to 15 knots in the afternoon. Protected waters a moderate chop. Showers and thunderstorms likely. Thursday night, west winds 10 to 15 knots, diminishing to 5 to 10 knots after midnight. Protected waters a moderate chop. A chance of showers and thunderstorms. Friday, west winds 5 to 10 knots, increasing to 10 to 15 knots in the afternoon. Protected waters a moderate chop. A chance of showers and thunderstorms. Friday night, west winds 10 to 15 knots,
diminishing to 5 to 10 knots after midnight. Protected waters, a moderate chop. A chance of showers and thunderstorms. Winds and waves higher in and near thunderstorms. The tropical weather outlook. For the North Atlantic, Caribbean Sea, and the Gulf of America, tropical cyclone formation is not expected during the next 7 days. The surf zone forecast general outlook, fresh westerly breezes over the Gulf waters, along with some onshore enhancement during the afternoon sea breezes, will bring enough surf for a high risk of rip currents at Walton Bay and Gulf County beaches this week. Franklin County beaches will still have merely a moderate risk through Tuesday, but the westerly winds will support strong longshore currents. On Wednesday and Thursday, the fresh breezes will turn a bit more southwesterly, which will expand the high risk to Franklin County beaches around midweek. Based on communication with area beach officials, the following flags are flying at area beaches: Walton, Yellow Bay, Red State Park Gulf Beaches, Red West Facing Gulf Beaches, Red South Facing Gulf Beaches, Yellow Franklin, Yellow. Tide information for Monday, July 27, 2026. St. Mark's River entrance. High 2:35 a.m., low 7:16 a.m., high 1:31 p.m., low 8:44 p.m. Apalachicola. High 5:58 a.m., low 9:03 a.m., high 1:44 p.m., low 10:43 p.m. St. Andrews Bay at Panama City. High 8:55 a.m., low 7:54 p.m. Note that the times of high and low tide are 3 minutes earlier at Shell Point than at the St. Mark's River entrance. The average water temperature at Apalachicola was 86.0 degrees. Sunrise and sunset in Tallahassee. July 27, 2026, sunrise 6:53 a.m. Eastern Daylight Time, sunset 8:35 p.m. Eastern Daylight Time. 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The latest weather and forecast information can also be accessed by calling our automated forecast line at 850-942-8851. The current time is 7:53 p.m. Eastern Daylight Time. These are the 7 p.m. Eastern Daylight Time conditions. At the Tallahassee Airport, it was mostly sunny. The temperature was 91 degrees. The wind was northwest at 12 miles an hour. At Florida State University, the temperature was 90 degrees. The wind was west at 6 miles an hour. At Apalachicola, it was mostly sunny. The temperature was 89 degrees. The wind was west at 12 miles an hour. At Panama City Northwest, it was mostly sunny. The temperature was 87 degrees. The wind was southwest at 9 miles an hour. At Dothan, it was mostly sunny. The temperature was 88 degrees. The wind was west at 10 miles an hour. At Albany, it was partly sunny. The temperature was 87 degrees. The wind was west at 8 miles an hour. At Valdosta, it was sunny. The temperature was 89 degrees. The wind was northwest at 6 miles an hour. Over the marine area, at the buoy south of Apalachicola, winds were west at 14 knots and seas were 2 feet. At the buoy south of Panama City, winds were west at 10 knots. At the buoy south of Pensacola, winds were west at 14 knots, and seas were 2 feet. The forecast for the local area. Heat advisory in effect from 11 a.m. Eastern Daylight Time, or 10 a.m. Central Daylight Time to 8 p.m. Eastern Daylight Time, or 7 p.m. Central Daylight Time Monday. Extreme heat watch in effect from Tuesday morning through Tuesday evening. Tonight, mostly cloudy with a slight chance of showers and thunderstorms this evening, then partly cloudy after midnight. Lows in the upper 70s. West winds 5 to 10 miles per hour. Chance of rain 20%. Heat index values up to 105 early this evening. Monday, mostly sunny with a slight chance of showers and thunderstorms. Humid with highs in the upper 90s. Northwest winds around 5 miles per hour. Chance of rain 20%. Heat index values up to 111. Monday night, mostly cloudy with a slight chance of showers and thunderstorms in the evening, then partly cloudy after midnight. Lows in the upper 70s. West winds around 5 miles per hour. Chance of rain 20%. Heat index values up to 109 early in the evening. Tuesday, sunny. A slight chance of showers and thunderstorms in the afternoon. Hot with highs around 100.
West winds around 5 miles.

per hour. Chance of rain 20%. Heat index values up to 114. Tuesday night, partly cloudy with a slight chance of showers and thunderstorms in the evening, then mostly clear after midnight. Humid with lows around 80. Southwest winds 5 to 10 miles per hour. Chance of rain 20%. Heat index values up to 112 early in the evening. Wednesday, mostly sunny. Numerous showers and thunderstorms in the afternoon. Highs in the mid-90s. Chance of rain 60%. Heat index values up to 110. Wednesday night, showers likely. Numerous thunderstorms, mainly in the evening. Lows in the upper 70s. Chance of rain 60%. Heat index values up to 105 early in the evening. Thursday through Friday night, partly cloudy with a chance of showers and thunderstorms. Highs in the mid-90s. Lows in the mid-70s. Chance of rain 50%. Saturday and Saturday night, mostly cloudy. Showers and thunderstorms likely. Highs around 90. Lows in the mid-70s. Chance of rain 70%. Sunday, showers likely with a chance of thunderstorms in the morning, then showers and thunderstorms in the afternoon. Highs in the mid-80s. Chance of rain 80%. The coastal waters forecast for the following waters from Suwannee River to Apalachicola, Florida, extending from 20 to 60 nautical miles. Coastal waters from Okaloosa-Walton County line to Mexico Beach out to 20 nautical miles. Coastal waters from Mexico Beach to Apalachicola out to 20 nautical miles. Waters from Okaloosa-Walton County line to Mexico Beach 20 to 60 nautical miles. And waters from Mexico Beach to Apalachicola 20 to 60 nautical miles. Small craft should exercise caution. Tonight, west winds 15 to 20 knots. Seas 2 to 3 feet. Wave detail, west 3 feet at 4 seconds. Protected waters choppy. A slight chance of showers and thunderstorms after midnight. A chance of showers with a slight chance of thunderstorms late. Monday, west winds 10 to 15 knots with gusts up to 20 knots. Seas 2 to 3 feet. Wave detail, west 3 feet at 5 seconds. Protected waters a moderate chop. A slight chance of thunderstorms. A chance of showers, mainly in the morning. Monday night, west winds 10 to 15 knots with gusts up to 20 knots. Seas 2 to 3 feet. Wave detail, west 3 feet at 5 seconds. Protected waters a moderate chop. A slight chance of thunderstorms. A slight chance of showers in the evening, then a chance of showers after midnight. Tuesday, west winds 10 to 15 knots. Seas 2 to 3 feet. Wave detail, west 2 feet at 5 seconds. Protected waters a moderate chop. A slight chance of showers and thunderstorms in the morning. Tuesday night, west winds around 50 knots with gusts up to 20 knots. Seas 2 to 3 feet. Wave detail, west 3 feet at 5 seconds. Protected waters a moderate chop. Wednesday, west winds 15 to 20 knots with gusts up to 25 knots. Seas 3 to 4 feet. Wave detail, west 4 feet at 5 seconds. Protected waters choppy. Isolated showers and thunderstorms in the afternoon. Wednesday night, west winds 15 to 20 knots with gusts up to 25 knots. Seas 3 to 5 feet, occasionally to 6 feet. Protected waters choppy. A chance of thunderstorms. A chance of showers in the evening, then showers likely after midnight. Thursday, west winds 15 to 20 knots. Seas 3 to 5 feet, occasionally to 6 feet. Protected waters choppy. Showers and thunderstorms likely. Thursday night, west winds 15 to 20 knots. Seas 3 to 5 feet, occasionally to 6 feet. Protected waters choppy. A chance of showers and thunderstorms. Friday, west winds 10 to 15 knots, increasing to 15 to 20 knots in the afternoon. Seas 2 to 3 feet. Protected waters choppy. A chance of showers and thunderstorms. Friday night, west winds 15 to 20 knots, diminishing to 10 to 15 knots after midnight. Seas 2 to 4 feet. Protected waters choppy. A chance of showers and thunderstorms. Winds and waves higher and near thunderstorms. The Tallahassee climate summary for this evening, as of 5 p.m., July 26, 2026. Today's high temperature of 95 degrees occurred at 11:40 a.m. This high was 3 degrees above the normal high of 92. Today's